miles per hour. Thursday night, mostly cloudy with a chance of showers and thunderstorms in the evening, then partly cloudy after midnight. Locally heavy rainfall possible in the evening. Lows in the upper 50s. North winds 5 to 10 miles per hour. Chance of rain 30%. Friday, sunny. Highs in the upper 80s. Northeast winds around 5 miles per hour, becoming east in the afternoon. Friday night, mostly clear. Lows around 60. Saturday, sunny. Highs in the mid-90s. Saturday night, mostly clear. Lows in the mid-60s. Sunday, sunny. Highs in the upper 90s. Sunday night, mostly clear in the evening, then partly cloudy with a chance of showers and thunderstorms after midnight. Lows in the lower 60s. Chance of rain 30%. Monday, partly sunny with a slight chance of showers and thunderstorms in the morning, then sunny in the afternoon. Highs in the mid-80s. Chance of rain 20%. Monday night, mostly clear. Lows in the lower 50s. Tuesday, mostly sunny. Highs in the upper 70s. For Western Lake Sakakawea, tonight, northeast winds 10 to 20 miles per hour. Slight chance of thunderstorms in the evening. Mostly cloudy. Lows in the lower 60s. Thursday, northeast winds 10 to 20 miles per hour. Chance of thunderstorms until late afternoon. Mostly cloudy. Highs in the mid-80s. For Eastern Lake Sakakawea, tonight, west winds 10 to 20 miles per hour, shifting to the east 10 to 15 miles per hour in the late evening and overnight. Chance of thunderstorms through the night. Slight chance of thunderstorms after midnight. Mostly cloudy. Lows in the lower 60s. Thursday, northeast winds 10 to 15 miles per hour. Chance of thunderstorms through the day. Mostly cloudy. Highs in the mid-80s. For Northern Lake Oahe, tonight, southeast winds 10 to 20 miles per hour. Chance of thunderstorms in the late evening and overnight. Mostly cloudy. Lows in the upper 60s. Thursday, southeast winds around 10 miles per hour, shifting to the northeast in the late morning and afternoon. Chance of thunderstorms through the day. Showers likely late in the morning. Cloudy in the morning, then becoming partly sunny. Highs in the lower 80s. Here are the weather conditions at 7 p.m. Central Daylight Time. Bismarck, cloudy. Temperature 88 degrees, relative humidity 36%. Wind northwest at 20 miles an hour, gusting to 32. Pressure 29.85 inches and rising. Mendham, cloudy. 84 degrees, relative humidity 54%. Wind northwest at 23 miles an hour, gusting to 30. Hazen, partly sunny. 79 degrees, relative humidity 50%. Wind southeast at 10 miles an hour, gusting to 17. Harvey, partly sunny. 86 degrees, relative humidity 54%. Wind south at 8 miles an hour. Minot, partly sunny. 90 degrees, relative humidity 35%. Wind south at 17 miles an hour, gusting to 28. Dickinson, partly sunny. 75 degrees, relative humidity 61%. Wind south at 21 miles an hour, gusting to 31. Elsewhere around North Dakota, it was 79 at Garrison. At Williston, it was sunny, with a temperature of 96. It was mostly sunny, with a temperature of 89 at Jamestown and 93 at Fargo. It was partly sunny, with a temperature of 95 at Grand Forks and 92 at Devil's Lake. In northern South Dakota, skies ranged from sunny to mostly sunny. It was 95 at Mobridge and 89 at Aberdeen. In eastern Montana, it was mostly sunny. It was 93 at Miles City, 91 at Glendive, and 94 at Sydney. Once again, at Bismarck, the temperature was 88 degrees under cloudy skies. Heat advisory for the following counties in North Dakota: Burley, Eastern McLean, Eastern Morton, Eastern Sioux, Emmons, Grant, Kidder, Mercer, Oliver, Sheridan, Wells, Western Morton, and Western Sioux. Heat advisory remains in effect until 8 p.m. Central Daylight Time or 7 p.m. Mountain Daylight Time this evening. What? Heat.

index values around 100 expected. Where? Much of western and central North Dakota, including the James River Valley. When? Until 8 p.m. Central Daylight Time, or 7 p.m. Mountain Daylight Time this evening. The following impacts are expected. Hot temperatures and high humidity may cause heat illnesses. Drink plenty of fluids, stay in an air-conditioned room, stay out of the sun, and check up on relatives and neighbors. The regional weather forecast from your National Weather Service office in Bismarck. Continued hot and smoky across the northern plains today, with heat index values around 100 degrees across much of North Dakota. Isolated to scattered severe thunderstorms are also possible this afternoon and evening over the western half of the state. For Thursday, cooler but continued humid, with another round of scattered thunderstorms over southern areas of North Dakota. A few storms could be severe and produce locally heavy rainfall. Hot conditions return for the upcoming weekend. The detailed forecast for North Dakota, tonight, mostly cloudy. Chance of thunderstorms through the night. Lows mainly in the 60s. Thursday, partly to mostly cloudy. Chance of thunderstorms through the day most areas, especially south and east. Highs 80 to 90. Thursday night, partly cloudy. Chance of thunderstorms southeast in the evening. Lows 55 to 65. Friday, mostly clear. Highs in the lower 80s northeast to mid-90s southwest. Here is the forecast for the Bismarck, Minden listening area. Heat advisory in effect until 8 p.m. Central Daylight Time this evening. Rest of today, partly sunny. Patchy smoke. Highs around 102. Southeast winds around 15 miles per hour with gusts up to 25 miles per hour. Tonight, mostly cloudy. A slight chance of showers and thunderstorms in the evening, then a chance of showers and thunderstorms after midnight. Lows in the mid-60s. Southeast winds 10 to 15 miles per hour, becoming east 5 to 10 miles per hour after midnight. Chance of rain 30%. Thursday, a chance of thunderstorms. Showers. Not as warm. Highs in the mid-80s. Northeast winds 5 to 10 miles per hour. Thursday night, mostly cloudy with a chance of showers and thunderstorms in the evening, then partly cloudy after midnight. Locally heavy rainfall possible in the evening. Lows in the upper 50s. North winds 5 to 10 miles per hour. Chance of rain 30%. Friday, sunny. Highs in the upper 80s. Northeast winds around 5 miles per hour, becoming east in the afternoon. Friday night, mostly clear. Lows around 60. Saturday, sunny. Highs in the mid-90s. Saturday night, mostly clear. Lows in the mid-60s. Sunday, sunny. Highs in the upper 90s. Sunday night, mostly clear in the evening, then partly cloudy with a chance of showers and thunderstorms after midnight. Lows in the lower 60s. Chance of rain 30%. Monday, partly sunny with a slight chance of showers and thunderstorms in the morning, then sunny in the afternoon. Highs in the mid-80s. Chance of rain 20%. Monday night, mostly clear. Lows in the lower 50s. Tuesday, mostly sunny. Highs in the upper 70s. For Western Lake Sakakawea, tonight, northeast winds 10 to 20 miles per hour. Slight chance of thunderstorms in the evening. Mostly cloudy. Lows in the lower 60s. Thursday, northeast winds 10 to 20 miles per hour. Chance of thunderstorms until late afternoon. Mostly cloudy. Highs in the mid-80s. For Eastern Lake Sakakawea, tonight, west winds 10 to 20 miles per hour, shifting to the east 10 to 15 miles per hour in the late evening and overnight. Chance of thunderstorms through the night. Slight chance of thunderstorms after midnight. Mostly cloudy. Lows in the lower 60s. Thursday, northeast winds 10 to 15 miles per hour. Chance of thunderstorms through the day. Mostly cloudy. Highs in the mid-80s. For Northern Lake Oahe, tonight, southeast winds 10 to 20 miles per hour. Chance of thunderstorms in the late evening and overnight. Mostly cloudy. Lows in the upper 60s. Thursday, southeast winds around 10 miles per hour, shifting to the northeast in the late morning and afternoon.
chance of thunderstorms through the day. Showers likely late in the morning. Cloudy in the morning, then becoming partly sunny. Highs in the lower 80s. Here are the weather conditions at 7 p.m. Central Daylight Time. Bismarck, partly sunny. Temperature 88 degrees, relative humidity 36%. Wind northwest at 20 miles an hour, gusting to 32. Pressure 29.85 inches and rising. Mendham, partly sunny. 84 degrees, relative humidity 54%. Wind northwest at 23 miles an hour, gusting to 30. Hazen, cloudy. 79 degrees, relative humidity 50%. Wind southeast at 10 miles an hour, gusting to 17. Harvey, partly sunny. 86 degrees, relative humidity 54%. Wind south at 8 miles an hour. Minot, partly sunny. 90 degrees, relative humidity 35%. Wind south at 17 miles an hour, gusting to 28. Dickinson, partly sunny. 75 degrees, relative humidity 61%. Wind south at 21 miles an hour, gusting to 31. Elsewhere around North Dakota, it was 79 at Garrison. At Fargo, it was sunny, with a temperature of 93. It was mostly sunny, with a temperature of 96 at Williston and 89 at Jamestown. It was partly sunny, with a temperature of 95 at Grand Forks and 92 at Devil's Lake. In northern South Dakota, skies ranged from sunny to mostly sunny. It was 95 at Mobridge and 89 at Aberdeen. In eastern Montana, skies ranged from sunny to mostly sunny. It was 93 at Miles City, 91 at Glendive, and 94 at Sydney. Once again, at Bismarck, the temperature was 88 degrees under partly sunny skies. Heat advisory for the following counties in North Dakota: Burley, Eastern McLean, Eastern Morton, Eastern Sioux, Emmons, Grant, Kidder, Mercer, Oliver, Sheridan, Wells, Western Morton, and Western Sioux. Heat advisory remains in effect until 8 p.m. Central Daylight Time or 7 p.m. Mountain Daylight Time this evening. What? Heat index values around 100 expected. Where? Much of western and central North Dakota, including the James River Valley. When? Until 8 p.m. Central Daylight Time or 7 p.m. Mountain Daylight Time this evening. The following impacts are expected. Hot temperatures and high humidity may cause heat illnesses. Drink plenty of fluids. Stay in an air-conditioned room, stay out of the sun, and check up on relatives and neighbors. The regional weather forecast from your National Weather Service office in Bismarck. Continued hot and smoky across the northern plains today, with heat index values around 100 degrees across much of North Dakota. Isolated to scattered severe thunderstorms are also possible this afternoon and evening over the western half of the state. For Thursday, cooler but continued humid, with another round of scattered thunderstorms over southern areas of North Dakota. A few storms could be severe and produce locally heavy rainfall. Hot conditions return for the upcoming weekend. The detailed forecast for North Dakota: tonight, mostly cloudy. Chance of thunderstorms through the night. Lows mainly in the 60s. Thursday, partly to mostly cloudy. Chance of thunderstorms through the day, most areas, especially south and east. Highs 80 to 90. Thursday night, partly cloudy. Chance of thunderstorms southeast in the evening. Lows 55 to 65. Friday, mostly clear. Highs in the lower 80s northeast to mid 90s southwest. Here is the forecast for the Bismarck Mendham listening area. Heat advisory in effect until 8 p.m. Central Daylight Time this evening. Rest of today, partly sunny. Patchy smoke. Highs around 102. Southeast winds around 15 miles per hour with gusts up to 25 miles per hour. Tonight, mostly cloudy. A slight chance of showers and thunderstorms in the evening, then a chance of showers and thunderstorms after midnight. Lows in the mid-60s. Southeast winds 10 to 15 miles per hour, becoming east 5 to 10 miles per hour after midnight. Chance of rain 30%. Thursday, a chance of thunderstorms. Showers. Not as warm. Highs in the mid-80s. Northeast winds 5 to 10 miles per hour. Thursday night, mostly cloudy with a chance of

showers and thunderstorms in the evening, then partly cloudy after midnight. Locally heavy rainfall possible in the evening. Lows in the upper 50s. North winds 5 to 10 miles per hour. Chance of rain 30%. Friday, sunny. Highs in the upper 80s. Northeast winds around 5 miles per hour, becoming east in the afternoon. Friday night, mostly clear. Lows around 60. Saturday, sunny. Highs in the mid-90s. Saturday night, mostly clear. Lows in the mid-60s. Sunday, sunny. Highs in the upper 90s. Sunday night, mostly clear in the evening, then partly cloudy with a chance of showers and thunderstorms after midnight. Lows in the lower 60s. Chance of rain 30%. Monday, partly sunny with a slight chance of showers and thunderstorms in the morning, then sunny in the afternoon. Highs in the mid-80s. Chance of rain 20%. Monday night, mostly clear. Lows in the lower 50s. Tuesday, mostly sunny. Highs in the upper 70s. For Western Lake Sakakawea, tonight, northeast winds 10 to 20 miles per hour. Slight chance of thunderstorms in the evening. Mostly cloudy. Lows in the lower 60s. Thursday, northeast winds 10 to 20 miles per hour. Chance of thunderstorms until late afternoon. Mostly cloudy. Highs in the mid-80s. For Eastern Lake Sakakawea, tonight, west winds 10 to 20 miles per hour shifting to the east 10 to 15 miles per hour in the late evening and overnight. Chance of thunderstorms through the night. Slight chance of thunderstorms after midnight. Mostly cloudy. Lows in the lower 60s. Thursday, northeast winds 10 to 15 miles per hour. Chance of thunderstorms through the day. Mostly cloudy. Highs in the mid-80s. For Northern Lake Orahi, tonight, southeast winds 10 to 20 miles per hour. Chance of thunderstorms in the late evening and overnight. Mostly cloudy. Lows in the upper 60s. Thursday, southeast winds around 10 miles per hour shifting to the northeast in the late morning and afternoon. Chance of thunderstorms through the day. Showers likely late in the morning. Cloudy in the morning then becoming partly sunny. Highs in the lower 80s. Here are the weather conditions at 7 p.m. Central Daylight Time. Bismarck, partly sunny. Temperature 88 degrees, relative humidity 36%. Wind northwest at 20 miles an hour, gusting to 32. Pressure 29.85 inches and rising. Mendon, partly sunny. 84 degrees, relative humidity 54%. Wind northwest at 23 miles an hour, gusting to 30. Hazen, cloudy. 79 degrees, relative humidity 50%. Wind southeast at 10 miles an hour, gusting to 17. Harvey, partly sunny. 86 degrees, relative humidity 54%. Wind south at 8 miles an hour. Minot, partly sunny. 90 degrees, relative humidity 35%. Wind south at 17 miles an hour, gusting to 28. Dickinson, partly sunny. 75 degrees, relative humidity 61%. Wind south at 21 miles an hour, gusting to 31. Elsewhere around North Dakota, it was 79 at Garrison. At Fargo, it was sunny, with a temperature of 93. It was mostly sunny, with a temperature of 96 at Williston, and 89 at Jamestown. It was partly sunny, with a temperature of 95 at Grand Forks, and 92 at Devil's Lake. In northern South Dakota, skies ranged from sunny to mostly sunny. It was 95 at Mobridge, and 89 at Aberdeen. In eastern Montana, skies ranged from sunny to mostly sunny. It was 93 at Miles City, 91 at Glendive, and 94 at Sydney. Once again, at Bismarck, the temperature was 88 degrees under partly sunny skies. Heat advisory for the following counties in North Dakota: Burley, Eastern McLean, Eastern Morton, Eastern Sioux, Emmons, Grant, Kidder, Mercer, Oliver, Sheridan, Wells, Western Morton, and Western Sioux. Heat advisory remains in effect until 8 p.m. Central Daylight Time or 7 p.m. Mountain Daylight Time this evening. What heat index values around 100 expected

0: Where?
1: Much of western and central North Dakota, including the James River Valley. When? Until 8 p.m. Central Daylight Time, or 7 p.m. Mountain Daylight Time this evening. The following impacts are expected. Hot temperatures and high humidity may cause heat illnesses. Drink plenty of fluids. Stay in an air-conditioned room. Stay out of the sun. And check up on relatives and neighbors. The regional weather forecast from your National Weather Service office in Bismarck. Continued hot and smoky across the northern plains today, with heat index values around 100 degrees across much of North Dakota. Isolated to scattered severe thunderstorms are also possible this afternoon and evening over the western half of the state. For Thursday, cooler but continued humid, with another round of scattered thunderstorms over southern areas of North Dakota. A few storms could be severe and produce locally heavy rainfall. Hot conditions return for the upcoming weekend. The detailed forecast for North Dakota. Tonight, mostly cloudy. Chance of thunderstorms through the night. Lows mainly in the 60s. Thursday, partly to mostly cloudy. Chance of thunderstorms through the day most areas, especially south and east. Highs 80 to 90. Thursday night, partly cloudy. Chance of thunderstorms southeast in the evening. Lows 55 to 65. Friday, mostly clear. Highs in the lower 80s northeast to mid-90s southwest. Here is the forecast for the Bismarck-Mandan listening area. Heat advisory in effect until 8 p.m. Central Daylight Time this evening. Rest of today, partly sunny. Patchy smoke. Highs around 102. Southeast winds around 15 miles per hour with gusts up to 25 miles per hour. Tonight, mostly cloudy. A slight chance of showers and thunderstorms in the evening, then a chance of showers and thunderstorms after midnight. Lows in the mid-60s. Southeast winds 10 to 15 miles per hour, becoming east 5 to 10 miles per hour after midnight. Chance of rain 30%. Thursday, a chance of thunderstorms. Showers. Not as warm. Highs in the mid-80s. Northeast winds 5 to 10 miles per hour. Thursday night, mostly cloudy with a chance of showers and thunderstorms in the evening, then partly cloudy after midnight. Locally heavy rainfall possible in the evening. Lows in the upper 50s. North winds 5 to 10 miles per hour. Chance of rain 30%. Friday, sunny. Highs in the upper 80s. Northeast winds around 5 miles per hour, becoming east in the afternoon. Friday night, mostly clear. Lows around 60. Saturday, sunny. Highs in the mid-90s. Saturday night, mostly clear. Lows in the mid-60s. Sunday, sunny. Highs in the upper 90s. Sunday night, mostly clear in the evening, then partly cloudy with a chance of showers and thunderstorms after midnight. Lows in the lower 60s. Chance of rain 30%. Monday, partly sunny with a slight chance of showers and thunderstorms in the morning, then sunny in the afternoon. Highs in the mid-80s. Chance of rain 20%. Monday night, mostly clear. Lows in the lower 50s. Tuesday, mostly sunny. Highs in the upper 70s. For Western Lake Sakakawea, tonight, northeast winds 10 to 20 miles per hour. Slight chance of thunderstorms in the evening. Mostly cloudy. Lows in the lower 60s. Thursday, northeast winds 10 to 20 miles per hour. Chance of thunderstorms until late afternoon. Mostly cloudy. Highs in the mid-80s. For Eastern Lake Sakakawea, tonight, west winds 10 to 20 miles per hour shifting to the east 10 to 15 miles per hour in the late evening and overnight. Chance of thunderstorms through the night. Slight chance of thunderstorms after midnight. Mostly cloudy. Lows in the lower 60s. Thursday, northeast winds 10 to 15 miles per hour. Chance of thunderstorms through the day. Mostly cloudy. Highs in the mid-80s. For Northern Lake Oahe, tonight, southeast winds 10 to 20 miles per hour. Chance of thunderstorms in the late evening and overnight. Mostly cloudy. Lows in the upper 60s. Thursday, southeast winds around 10 miles per hour shifting to the northeast in the late morning and afternoon. Chance of thunderstorms through the day. Shower.

likely late in the morning. Cloudy in the morning, then becoming partly sunny. Highs in the lower 80s. Here are the weather conditions at 7 p.m. Central Daylight Time. Bismarck, partly sunny. Temperature 88 degrees, relative humidity 36%. Wind northwest at 20 miles an hour, gusting to 32. Pressure 29.85 inches and rising. Mendon, partly sunny. 84 degrees, relative humidity 54%. Wind northwest at 23 miles an hour, gusting to 30. Hazen, cloudy. 79 degrees, relative humidity 50%. Wind southeast at 10 miles an hour, gusting to 17. Harvey, partly sunny. 86 degrees, relative humidity 54%. Wind south at 8 miles an hour. Minot, partly sunny. 90 degrees, relative humidity 35%. Wind south at 17 miles an hour, gusting to 28. Dickinson, partly sunny. 75 degrees, relative humidity 61%. Wind south at 21 miles an hour, gusting to 31. Elsewhere around North Dakota, it was 79 at Garrison. At Fargo, it was sunny, with a temperature of 93. It was mostly sunny, with a temperature of 96 at Williston and 89 at Jamestown. It was partly sunny, with a temperature of 95 at Grand Forks and 92 at Devil's Lake. In northern South Dakota, skies ranged from sunny to mostly sunny. It was 95 at Mobridge and 89 at Aberdeen. In eastern Montana, skies ranged from sunny to mostly sunny. It was 93 at Miles City, 91 at Glendive, and 94 at Sydney. Once again, at Bismarck, the temperature was 88 degrees under partly sunny skies. Heat advisory for the following counties in North Dakota: Burley, Eastern McLean, Eastern Morton, Eastern Sioux, Emmons, Grant, Kidder, Mercer, Oliver, Sheridan, Wells, Western Morton, and Western Sioux. Heat advisory remains in effect until 8 p.m. Central Daylight Time or 7 p.m. Mountain Daylight Time this evening. What? Heat index values around 100 expected. Where? Much of western and central North Dakota, including the James River Valley. When? Until 8 p.m. Central Daylight Time or 7 p.m. Mountain Daylight Time this evening. The following impacts are expected. Hot temperatures and high humidity may cause heat illnesses. Drink plenty of fluids. Stay in an air-conditioned room, stay out of the sun, and check up on relatives and neighbors. 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Providing weather information 24 hours a day from your National Weather Service office in Bismarck. The regional weather forecast from your National Weather Service office in Bismarck. Continued hot and smoky across the northern plains today, with heat index values around 100 degrees across much of North Dakota. Isolated to scattered severe thunderstorms are also possible this afternoon and evening over the western half of the state. For Thursday, cooler but continued humid, with another round of scattered thunderstorms over southern areas of North Dakota. A few storms could be severe and produce locally heavy rainfall. Hot conditions return for the upcoming weekend. The detailed forecast for North Dakota, tonight, mostly cloudy. Chance of thunderstorms through the night. Lows mainly in the 60s. Thursday, partly to mostly cloudy. Chance of thunderstorms through the day most areas, especially south and east. Highs 80 to 90. Thursday night, partly cloudy. Chance of thunderstorms southeast in the evening. Lows 55 to 65. Friday, mostly clear. Highs in the lower 80s northeast to mid-90s southwest. Here is the forecast for the Bismarck Mendon listening area. Heat advisory in effect until 8 p.m. Central Daylight Time this evening. Rest of today, partly sunny. Patchy smoke. Highs around 102. Southeast winds around 15 miles per hour with gusts up to 25 miles per hour. Tonight, mostly cloudy. A slight chance of showers and thunderstorms in the evening, then a chance of showers and thunderstorms after midnight. Lows in the mid-60s. Southeast winds 10 to 15 miles per hour, becoming east 5 to 10 miles per hour after midnight. Chance of rain 30%. Thursday, a chance of

thunderstorms, showers. Not as warm. Highs in the mid-80s. Northeast winds 5 to 10 miles per hour. Thursday night, mostly cloudy with a chance of showers and thunderstorms in the evening, then partly cloudy after midnight. Locally heavy rainfall possible in the evening. Lows in the upper 50s. North winds 5 to 10 miles per hour. Chance of rain 30%. Friday, sunny. Highs in the upper 80s. Northeast winds around 5 miles per hour, becoming east in the afternoon. Friday night, mostly clear. Lows around 60. Saturday, sunny. Highs in the east winds around 5 miles per hour, becoming east in the afternoon. Friday night, mostly clear. Lows around 60. Saturday, sunny. Highs in the mid-90s. Saturday night, mostly clear. Lows in the mid-60s. Sunday, sunny. Highs in the upper 90s. Sunday night, mostly clear in the evening, then partly cloudy with a chance of showers and thunderstorms after midnight. Lows in the lower 60s. Chance of rain 30%. Monday, partly sunny with a slight chance of showers and thunderstorms in the morning, then sunny in the afternoon. Highs in the mid-80s. Chance of rain 20%. Monday night, mostly clear. Lows in the lower 50s. Tuesday, mostly sunny. Highs in the upper 70s. For Western Lake Sakakawea, tonight, northeast winds 10 to 20 miles per hour. Slight chance of thunderstorms in the evening. Mostly cloudy. Lows in the lower 60s. Thursday, northeast winds 10 to 20 miles per hour. Chance of thunderstorms until late afternoon. Mostly cloudy. Highs in the mid-80s. For Eastern Lake Sakakawea, tonight, west winds 10 to 20 miles per hour, shifting to the east 10 to 15 miles per hour in the late evening and overnight. Chance of thunderstorms through the night. Slight chance of thunderstorms after midnight. Mostly cloudy. Lows in the lower 60s. Thursday, northeast winds 10 to 15 miles per hour. Chance of thunderstorms through the day. Mostly cloudy. Highs in the mid-80s. For Northern Lake Orahi, tonight, southeast winds 10 to 20 miles per hour. Chance of thunderstorms in the late evening and overnight. Mostly cloudy. Lows in the upper 60s. Thursday, southeast winds around 10 miles per hour, shifting to the northeast in the late morning and afternoon. Chance of thunderstorms through the day. Showers likely late in the morning. Cloudy in the morning, then becoming partly sunny. Highs in the lower 80s. Here are the weather conditions at 7 p.m. Central Daylight Time. Bismarck, partly sunny. Temperature 88 degrees, relative humidity 36%. Wind northwest at 20 miles an hour, gusting to 32. Pressure 29.85 inches and rising. Mendan, partly sunny. 84 degrees, relative humidity 54%. Wind northwest at 23 miles an hour, gusting to 30. Hazen, cloudy. 79 degrees, relative humidity 50%. Wind southeast at 10 miles an hour, gusting to 17. Harvey, partly sunny. 86 degrees, relative humidity 54%. Wind south at 8 miles an hour. Minot, partly sunny. 90 degrees, relative humidity 35%. Wind south at 17 miles an hour, gusting to 28. Dickinson, partly sunny. 75 degrees, relative humidity 61%. Wind south at 21 miles an hour, gusting to 31. Elsewhere around North Dakota, it was 79 at Garrison. At Fargo, it was sunny, with a temperature of 93. It was mostly sunny, with a temperature of 96 at Williston and 89 at Jamestown. It was partly sunny, with a temperature of 95 at Grand Forks and 92 at Devil's Lake. In northern South Dakota, skies ranged from sunny to mostly sunny. It was 95 at Mobridge and 89 at Aberdeen. In eastern Montana, skies ranged from sunny to mostly sunny. It was 93 at Miles City, 91 at Glendive, and 94 at Sydney. Once again, at Bismarck, the temperature was 88 degrees under partly sunny skies. Heat advisory.

For the following counties in North Dakota: Burley, Eastern McLean, Eastern Morton, Eastern Sioux, Emmons, Grant, Kidder, Mercer, Oliver, Sheridan, Wells, Western Morton, and Western Sioux. Heat advisory remains in effect until 8 p.m. Central Daylight Time or 7 p.m. Mountain Daylight Time this evening. What? Heat index values around 100 expected. Where? Much of western and central North Dakota, including the James River Valley. When? Until 8 p.m. Central Daylight Time or 7 p.m. Mountain Daylight Time this evening. The following impacts are expected: hot temperatures and high humidity may cause heat illnesses. Drink plenty of fluids, stay in an air-conditioned room, stay out of the sun, and check up on relatives and neighbors. The regional weather forecast from your National Weather Service office in Bismarck: continued hot and smoky across the northern plains today, with heat index values around 100 degrees across much of North Dakota. Isolated to scattered severe thunderstorms are also possible this afternoon and evening over the western half of the state. For Thursday, cooler but continued humid, with another round of scattered thunderstorms over southern areas of North Dakota. A few storms could be severe and produce locally heavy rainfall. Hot conditions return for the upcoming weekend. The detailed forecast for North Dakota: tonight, mostly cloudy. Chance of thunderstorms through the night. Lows mainly in the 60s. Thursday, partly to mostly cloudy. Chance of thunderstorms through the day, most areas, especially south and east. Highs 80 to 90. Thursday night, partly cloudy. Chance of thunderstorms southeast in the evening. Lows 55 to 65. Friday, mostly clear. Highs in the lower 80s northeast to mid-90s southwest. Here is the forecast for the Bismarck, Minden listening area. Heat advisory in effect until 8 p.m. Central Daylight Time this evening. Rest of today, partly cloudy. Northwest winds around 20 miles per hour with gusts up to 35 miles per hour. Tonight, mostly cloudy. A slight chance of showers and thunderstorms in the evening, then a chance of showers and thunderstorms after midnight. Lows in the mid-60s. South winds 10 to 15 miles per hour with gusts up to 35 miles per hour, becoming east 5 to 10 miles per hour after midnight. Chance of rain 30%. Thursday, a chance of thunderstorms. Showers. Not as warm. Highs in the mid-80s. Northeast winds 5 to 10 miles per hour. Thursday night, mostly cloudy with a chance of showers and thunderstorms in the evening, then partly cloudy after midnight. Locally heavy rainfall possible in the evening. Lows in the upper 50s. North winds 5 to 10 miles per hour. Chance of rain 30%. Friday, sunny. Highs in the upper 80s. Northeast winds around 5 miles per hour, becoming east in the afternoon. Friday night, mostly clear. Lows around 60. Saturday, sunny. Highs in the mid-90s. Saturday night, mostly clear. Lows in the mid-60s. Sunday, sunny. Highs in the upper 90s. Sunday night, mostly clear in the evening, then partly cloudy with a chance of showers and thunderstorms after midnight. Lows in the lower 60s. Chance of rain 30%. Monday, partly sunny with a slight chance of showers and thunderstorms in the morning, then sunny in the afternoon. Highs in the mid-80s. Chance of rain 20%. Monday night, mostly clear. Lows in the lower 50s. Tuesday, mostly sunny. Highs in the upper 70s. For Western Lake Sakakawea, tonight, northeast winds 10 to 20 miles per hour. Slight chance of thunderstorms in the evening. Mostly cloudy. Lows in the lower 60s. Thursday, northeast winds 10 to 20 miles per hour. Chance of thunderstorms until late afternoon. Mostly cloudy. Highs in the mid-80s. For Eastern Lake Sakakawea, tonight, west winds 10 to 20 miles per hour, shifting to the east 10 to 15 miles per hour in the late evening and overnight. Chance of thunderstorms through the night. Slight chance of thunderstorms after midnight. Mostly cloudy. Lows in the lower 60s. Thursday, northeast winds 10 to 15 miles per hour. Chance of thunderstorms through the day. Mostly cloudy. Highs in the mid-80s. For Northern Lake

Oahu. Tonight, southeast winds 10 to 20 miles per hour. Chance of thunderstorms in the late evening and overnight. Mostly cloudy. Lows in the upper 60s. Thursday, southeast winds around 10 miles per hour shifting to the northeast in the late morning and afternoon. Chance of thunderstorms through the day. Showers likely late in the morning. Cloudy in the morning, then becoming partly sunny. Highs in the lower 80s. Here are the weather conditions at 7 p.m. Central Daylight Time. Bismarck, partly sunny. Temperature 88 degrees, relative humidity 36%. Wind northwest at 20 miles an hour, gusting to 32. Pressure 29.85 inches and rising. Mendham, partly sunny. 84 degrees, relative humidity 54%. Wind northwest at 23 miles an hour, gusting to 30. Hazen, cloudy. 79 degrees, relative humidity 50%. Wind southeast at 10 miles an hour, gusting to 17. Harvey, partly sunny. 86 degrees, relative humidity 54%. Wind south at 8 miles an hour. Minot, partly sunny. 90 degrees, relative humidity 35%. Wind south at 17 miles an hour, gusting to 28. Dickinson, partly sunny. 75 degrees, relative humidity 61%. Wind south at 21 miles an hour, gusting to 31. Elsewhere around North Dakota, it was 79 at Garrison. At Fargo, it was sunny, with a temperature of 93. It was mostly sunny, with a temperature of 96 at Williston and 89 at Jamestown. It was partly sunny, with a temperature of 95 at Grand Forks and 92 at Devil's Lake. In northern South Dakota, skies ranged from sunny to mostly sunny. It was 95 at Mobridge and 89 at Aberdeen. In eastern Montana, skies ranged from sunny to mostly sunny. It was 93 at Miles City, 91 at Glendive, and 94 at Sydney. Once again, at Bismarck, the temperature was 88 degrees under partly sunny skies. The Bismarck, North Dakota climate summary for this evening, as of 5 p.m., July 29, 2026. Today's high temperature of 104 degrees occurred at 2:58 p.m. The high ties the previous 104 degrees, which was last set in 1999. Today's low temperature of 63 degrees occurred at 5:54 a.m. The record low is 41 degrees, which was set in 1899. No precipitation fell today, which leaves the monthly total at 0.64 inches. The total precipitation for the year still stands at 7.40 inches. There were no heating degree days today. The yearly total since July 1st is zero. There were 19 cooling degree days today. The yearly total since January 1st is 482. The normal high temperature for tomorrow is 86 degrees, and the normal low is 59. The record high for tomorrow is 112, which occurred in 2006, and the record low is 35, which occurred in 1971. Sunset tonight is at 9:19 p.m. Sunrise tomorrow is at 6:21 a.m. Heat advisory for the following counties in North Dakota: Burley, Eastern McLean, Eastern Morton, Eastern Sioux, Emmons, Grant, Kidder, Mercer, Oliver, Sheridan, Wells, Western Morton, and Western Sioux. Heat advisory remains in effect until 8 p.m. Central Daylight Time or 7 p.m. Mountain Daylight Time this evening. What? Heat index values around 100 expected. Where? Much of western and central North Dakota, including the James River Valley. When? Until 8 p.m. Central Daylight Time or 7 p.m. Mountain Daylight Time this evening. The following impacts are expected: hot temperatures and high humidity may cause heat illnesses. Drink plenty of fluids, stay in an air-conditioned room, stay out of the sun, and check up on relatives and neighbors. The regional weather forecast from your National Weather Service office in Bismarck. Continued hot and smoky across the northern plains today, with heat index values around 100 degrees across much of North Dakota. Isolated to scattered severe thunderstorms are also possible this afternoon and evening over the western half of the state. For Thursday, cooler but continued humid, with another round of scattered thunderstorms over southern areas of North Dakota. A few storms could be severe and produce locally heavy rainfall. Hot conditions return.

for the upcoming weekend. The detailed forecast for North Dakota. Tonight, mostly cloudy. Chance of thunderstorms through the night. Lows mainly in the 60s. Thursday, partly to mostly cloudy. Chance of thunderstorms through the day most areas, especially south and east. Highs 80 to 90. Thursday night, partly cloudy. Chance of thunderstorms southeast in the evening. Lows 55 to 65. Friday, mostly clear. Highs in the lower 80s northeast to mid-90s southwest. Here is the forecast for the Bismarck Mandan listening area. Heat advisory in effect until 8 p.m. Central Daylight Time this evening. Rest of today, partly cloudy. Northwest winds around 20 miles per hour with gusts up to 35 miles per hour. Tonight, mostly cloudy. A slight chance of showers and thunderstorms in the evening, then a chance of showers and thunderstorms after midnight. Lows in the mid-60s. South winds 10 to 15 miles per hour with gusts up to 35 miles per hour, becoming east 5 to 10 miles per hour after midnight. Chance of rain 30%. Thursday, a chance of thunderstorms. Showers. Not as warm. Highs in the mid-80s. Northeast wind 5 to 10 miles per hour. Thursday night, mostly cloudy with a chance of showers and thunderstorms in the evening, then partly cloudy after midnight. Locally heavy rainfall possible in the evening. Lows in the upper 50s. North winds 5 to 10 miles per hour. Chance of rain 30%. Friday, sunny. Highs in the upper 80s. Northeast winds around 5 miles per hour, becoming east in the afternoon. Friday night, mostly clear. Lows around 60. Saturday, sunny. Highs in the mid-90s. Saturday night, mostly clear. Lows in the mid-60s. Sunday, sunny. Highs in the upper 90s. Sunday night, mostly clear in the evening, then partly cloudy with a chance of showers and thunderstorms after midnight. Lows in the lower 60s. Chance of rain 30%. Monday, partly sunny with a slight chance of showers and thunderstorms in the morning, then sunny in the afternoon. Highs in the mid-80s. Chance of rain 20%. Monday night, mostly clear. Lows in the lower 50s. Tuesday, mostly sunny. Highs in the upper 70s. For Western Lake Sakakawea, tonight, northeast winds 10 to 20 miles per hour. Slight chance of thunderstorms in the evening. Mostly cloudy. Lows in the lower 60s. Thursday, northeast winds 10 to 20 miles per hour. Chance of thunderstorms until late afternoon. Mostly cloudy. Highs in the mid-80s. For Eastern Lake Sakakawea, tonight, west winds 10 to 20 miles per hour shifting to the east 10 to 15 miles per hour in the late evening and overnight. Chance of thunderstorms through the night. Slight chance of thunderstorms after midnight. Mostly cloudy. Lows in the lower 60s. Thursday, northeast winds 10 to 15 miles per hour. Chance of thunderstorms through the day. Mostly cloudy. Highs in the mid-80s. For Northern Lake Oahe, tonight, southeast winds 10 to 20 miles per hour. Chance of thunderstorms in the late evening and overnight. Mostly cloudy. Lows in the upper 60s. Thursday, southeast winds around 10 miles per hour shifting to the northeast in the late morning and afternoon. Chance of thunderstorms through the day. Showers likely late in the morning. Cloudy in the morning, then becoming partly sunny. Highs in the lower 80s. Here are the weather conditions at 7 p.m. Central Daylight Time. Bismarck, partly sunny. Temperature 88 degrees, relative humidity 36%. Wind northwest at 20 miles an hour, gusting to 32. Pressure 29.85 inches and rising. Mandan, partly sunny. 84 degrees, relative humidity 54%. Wind northwest at 23 miles an hour, gusting to 30. Hazen, cloudy. 79 degrees, relative humidity 50%. Wind southeast at 10 miles an hour, gusting to 17. Harvey, partly sunny. 86 degrees, relative humidity 54%. Wind south at 8 miles an hour. Minot, partly

It was 95 at Lowbridge and 89 at Aberdeen. In eastern Montana, skies ranged from sunny to mostly sunny. It was 93 at Miles City, 91 at Glendive, and 94 at Sydney. Once again, at Bismarck, the temperature was 88 degrees under partly sunny skies. The Bismarck, North Dakota climate summary for this evening, as of 5 p.m., July 29, 2026. Today's high temperature of 104 degrees occurred at 2:58 p.m. The high tie is the previous 104 degrees, which was last set in 1999. Today's low temperature of 63 degrees occurred at 5:54 a.m. The record low is 41 degrees, which was set in 1899. No precipitation fell today, which leaves the monthly total at 0.64 inches. The total precipitation for the year still stands at 7.40 inches. There were no heating degree days today. The yearly total since July 1st is zero. There were 19 cooling degree days today. The yearly total since January 1st is 482. The normal high temperature for tomorrow is 86 degrees, and the normal low is 59. The record high for tomorrow is 112, which occurred in 2006, and the record low is 35, which occurred in 1971. Sunset tonight is at 9:19 p.m. Sunrise tomorrow is at 6:21 a.m. Heat advisory for the following counties in North Dakota: Burley, Eastern McLean, Eastern Morton, Eastern Sioux, Emmons, Grant, Kidder, Mercer, Oliver, Sheridan, Wells, Western Morton, and Western Sioux. Heat advisory remains in effect until 8 p.m. Central Daylight Time or 7 p.m. Mountain Daylight Time this evening. What? Heat index values around 100 expected. Where? Much of western and central North Dakota, including the James River Valley. When? Until 8 p.m. Central Daylight Time or 7 p.m. Mountain Daylight Time this evening. The following impacts are expected: hot temperatures and high humidity may cause heat illnesses. Drink plenty of fluids, stay in an air-conditioned room, stay out of the sun, and check up on relatives and neighbors. The regional weather forecast from your National Weather Service office in Bismarck: continued hot and smoky across the northern plains today, with heat index values around 100 degrees across much of North Dakota. Isolated to scattered severe thunderstorms are also possible this afternoon and evening over the western half of the state. For Thursday, cooler but continued humid, with another round of scattered thunderstorms over southern areas of North Dakota. A few storms could be severe and produce locally heavy rainfall. Hot conditions return for the upcoming weekend. The detailed forecast for North Dakota: tonight, mostly cloudy. Chance of thunderstorms through the night. Lows mainly in the 60s. Thursday, partly to mostly cloudy. Chance of thunderstorms through the day, most areas, especially south and east. Highs 80 to 90. Thursday night, partly cloudy. Chance of thunderstorms southeast in the evening. Lows 55 to 65. Friday, mostly clear. Highs in the lower 80s northeast to mid-90s southwest. Here is the forecast for the Bismarck, Minden listening area. Heat advisory in effect until 8 p.m. Central Daylight Time this evening. Rest of today, partly cloudy. Northwest winds around 20 miles per hour with gusts up to 35 miles per hour. Tonight, mostly cloudy. A slight chance of showers and thunderstorms in the evening, then a chance of showers and thunderstorms after midnight. Lows in the mid-60s. South winds 10 to 15 miles per hour with gusts up to 35 miles per hour, becoming east 5 to 10 miles per hour after midnight. Chance of rain 30%. Thursday, a chance of thunderstorms. Showers. Not as warm. Highs in the mid-80s. Northeast winds 5 to 10 miles per hour. Thursday night, mostly cloudy with a chance of showers and thunderstorms in the evening, then partly cloudy after midnight. Locally heavy rainfall possible in the evening. Lows in the upper 50s. North winds 5 to 10 miles per hour. Chance of rain 30%. Friday, sunny. Highs in the upper 80s. Northeast winds around 5 miles per hour, becoming east in the afternoon. Friday night, mostly clear. Lows around 60. Saturday, sunny. Highs in the mid-90s. Saturday night.

mostly clear. Lows in the mid-60s. Sunday, sunny. Highs in the upper 90s. Sunday night, mostly clear in the evening, then partly cloudy with a chance of showers and thunderstorms after midnight. Lows in the lower 60s. Chance of rain 30%. Monday, partly sunny with a slight chance of showers and thunderstorms in the morning, then sunny in the afternoon. Highs in the mid-80s. Chance of rain 20%. Monday night, mostly clear. Lows in the lower 50s. Tuesday, mostly sunny. Highs in the upper 70s. For Western Lake Sakakawea, tonight, northeast winds 10 to 20 miles per hour. Slight chance of thunderstorms in the evening. Mostly cloudy. Lows in the lower 60s. Thursday, northeast winds 10 to 20 miles per hour. Chance of thunderstorms until late afternoon. Mostly cloudy. Highs in the mid-80s. For Eastern Lake Sakakawea, tonight, west winds 10 to 20 miles per hour, shifting to the east 10 to 15 miles per hour in the late evening and overnight. Chance of thunderstorms through the night. Slight chance of thunderstorms after midnight. Mostly cloudy. Lows in the lower 60s. Thursday, northeast winds 10 to 15 miles per hour. Chance of thunderstorms through the day. Mostly cloudy. Highs in the mid-80s. For Northern Lake Oahe, tonight, southeast winds 10 to 20 miles per hour. Chance of thunderstorms in the late evening and overnight. Mostly cloudy. Lows in the upper 60s. Thursday, southeast winds around 10 miles per hour, shifting to the northeast in the late morning and afternoon. Chance of thunderstorms through the day. Showers likely late in the morning. Cloudy in the morning, then becoming partly sunny. Highs in the lower 80s. 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Providing weather information 24 hours a day from your National Weather Service office in Bismarck. Here are the weather conditions at 7 p.m. Central Daylight Time. Bismarck, partly sunny. Temperature 88 degrees, relative humidity 36%. Wind northwest at 20 miles an hour, gusting to 32. Pressure 29.85 inches and rising. Mendon, partly sunny. 84 degrees, relative humidity 54%. Wind northwest at 23 miles an hour, gusting to 30. Hazen, cloudy. 79 degrees, relative humidity 50%. Wind southeast at 10 miles an hour, gusting to 17. Harvey, partly sunny. 86 degrees, relative humidity 54%. Wind south at 8 miles an hour. Minot, partly sunny. 90 degrees, relative humidity 35%. Wind south at 17 miles an hour, gusting to 28. Dickinson, partly sunny. 75 degrees, relative humidity 61%. Wind south at 21 miles an hour, gusting to 31. Elsewhere around North Dakota, it was 79 at Garrison. At Fargo, it was sunny, with a temperature of 93. It was mostly sunny, with a temperature of 96 at Williston and 89 at Jamestown. It was partly sunny, with a temperature of 95 at Grand Forks and 92 at Devil's Lake. In northern South Dakota, skies ranged from sunny to mostly sunny. It was 95 at Mobridge and 89 at Aberdeen. In eastern Montana, skies ranged from sunny to mostly sunny. It was 93 at Miles City, 91 at Glendive, and 94 at Sydney. Once again, at Bismarck, the temperature was 88 degrees under partly sunny skies. Here are the weather conditions at 8 p.m. Central Daylight Time. Bismarck, thunder was reported. Temperature 84 degrees, relative humidity 45%. Wind southwest at 13 miles an hour, gusting to 23. Pressure 29.90 inches and rising. Mendon, cloudy. 81 degrees, relative humidity 61%. Wind southwest at 13 miles an hour, gusting to 22. Minot, mostly sunny. 88 degrees, relative humidity 38%. Wind south at 17 miles an hour, gusting to 29. Elsewhere around North Dakota, it was 88.

Garrison. It was partly cloudy, with a temperature of 92 at Williston and 91 at Fargo. At Grand Forks, it was mostly cloudy, with a temperature of 91. In northern South Dakota, at Aberdeen, it was clear, with a temperature of 83. At Mobridge, it was mostly cloudy, with a temperature of 93. In eastern Montana, at Miles City, it was mostly sunny, with a temperature of 91. Once again, at Bismarck, the temperature was 84 degrees with thunder. The Bismarck, North Dakota climate summary for this evening, as of 5 p.m., July 29, 2026. Today's high temperature of 104 degrees occurred at 2:58 p.m. The high tide the previous 104 degrees, which was last set in 1999. Today's low temperature of 63 degrees occurred at 5:54 a.m. The record low is 41 degrees, which was set in 1899. No precipitation fell today, which leaves the monthly total at 0.64 inches. The total precipitation for the year still stands at 7.40 inches. There were no heating degree days today. The yearly total since July 1st is zero. There were 19 cooling degree days today. The yearly total since January 1st is 482. The normal high temperature for tomorrow is 86 degrees, and the normal low is 59. The record high for tomorrow is 112, which occurred in 2006, and the record low is 35, which occurred in 1971. Sunset tonight is at 9:19 p.m. Sunrise tomorrow is at 6:21 a.m. The regional weather forecast from your National Weather Service office in Bismarck. Continued hot and smoky across the northern plains today, with heat index values around 100 degrees across much of North Dakota. Isolated to scattered severe thunderstorms are also possible this afternoon and evening over the western half of the state. For Thursday, cooler but continued humid, with another round of scattered thunderstorms over southern areas of North Dakota. A few storms could be severe and produce locally heavy rainfall. Hot conditions return for the upcoming weekend. The detailed forecast for North Dakota, tonight, mostly cloudy. Chance of thunderstorms through the night. Lows mainly in the 60s. Thursday, partly to mostly cloudy. Chance of thunderstorms through the day most areas, especially south and east. Highs 80 to 90. Thursday night, partly cloudy. Chance of thunderstorm southeast in the evening. Lows 55 to 65. Friday, mostly clear. Highs in the lower 80s northeast to mid-90s southwest. Here is the forecast for the Bismarck Minden listening area. Heat advisory in effect until 8 p.m. Central Daylight Time this evening. Rest of today, partly cloudy. Northwest winds around 20 miles per hour with gusts up to 35 miles per hour. Tonight, mostly cloudy. A slight chance of showers and thunderstorms in the evening, then a chance of showers and thunderstorms after midnight. Lows in the mid-60s. South winds 10 to 15 miles per hour with gusts up to 35 miles per hour, becoming east 5 to 10 miles per hour after midnight. Chance of rain 30%. Thursday, a chance of thunderstorms. Showers. Not as warm. Highs in the mid-80s. Northeast winds 5 to 10 miles per hour. Thursday night, mostly cloudy with a chance of showers and thunderstorms in the evening, then partly cloudy after midnight. Locally heavy rainfall possible in the evening. Lows in the upper 50s. North winds 5 to 10 miles per hour. Chance of rain 30%. Friday, sunny. Highs in the upper 80s. Northeast winds around 5 miles per hour, becoming east in the afternoon. Friday night, mostly clear. Lows around 60. Saturday, sunny. Highs in the mid-90s. Saturday night, mostly clear. Lows in the mid-60s. Sunday, sunny. Highs in the upper 90s. Sunday night, mostly clear in the evening, then partly cloudy with a chance of showers and thunderstorms after midnight. Lows in the lower 60s. Chance of rain 30%. Monday, partly sunny with a slight chance of showers and thunderstorms in the morning, then sunny in the afternoon. Highs in the mid-80s. Chance of rain 20%. Monday night, mostly clear. Lows in the lower 50s. Tuesday, mostly sunny.

highs in the upper 70s. For Western Lake Sakakawea, tonight, northeast winds 10 to 20 miles per hour. Slight chance of thunderstorms in the evening. Mostly cloudy. Lows in the lower 60s. Thursday, northeast winds 10 to 20 miles per hour. Chance of thunderstorms until late afternoon. Mostly cloudy. Highs in the mid-80s. For Eastern Lake Sakakawea, tonight, west winds 10 to 20 miles per hour, shifting to the east 10 to 15 miles per hour in the late evening and overnight. Chance of thunderstorms through the night. Slight chance of thunderstorms after midnight. Mostly cloudy. Lows in the lower 60s. Thursday, northeast winds 10 to 15 miles per hour. Chance of thunderstorms through the day. Mostly cloudy. Highs in the mid-80s. For northern Lake Oahe, tonight, southeast winds 10 to 20 miles per hour. Chance of thunderstorms in the late evening and overnight. Mostly cloudy. Lows in the upper 60s. Thursday, southeast winds around 10 miles per hour, shifting to the northeast in the late morning and afternoon. Chance of thunderstorms through the day. Showers likely late in the morning. Cloudy in the morning, then becoming partly sunny. Highs in the lower 80s. Here are the weather conditions at 8 p.m. Central Daylight Time. Bismarck, thunder was reported. Temperature 84 degrees, relative humidity 45%. Wind southwest at 13 miles an hour, gusting to 23. Pressure 29.90 inches and rising. Mendham, cloudy. 81 degrees, relative humidity 61%. Wind southwest at 13 miles an hour, gusting to 22. Minot, mostly sunny. 88 degrees, relative humidity 38%. Wind south at 17 miles an hour, gusting to 29. Elsewhere around North Dakota, it was 80 at Garrison. It was partly cloudy, with a temperature of 92 at Williston and 91 at Fargo. At Grand Forks, it was mostly cloudy, with a temperature of 91. In northern South Dakota, at Aberdeen, it was clear, with a temperature of 83. At Mobridge, it was mostly cloudy, with a temperature of 93. In eastern Montana, at Miles City, it was mostly sunny, with a temperature of 91. Once again, at Bismarck, the temperature was 84 degrees with thunder. The Bismarck, North Dakota climate summary for this evening, as of 5 p.m., July 29, 2026. Today's high temperature of 104 degrees occurred at 2:58 p.m. The high tide the previous 104 degrees, which was last set in 1999. Today's low temperature of 63 degrees occurred at 5:54 a.m. The record low is 41 degrees, which was set in 1899. No precipitation fell today, which leaves the monthly total at 0.64 inches. The total precipitation for the year still stands at 7.40 inches. There were no heating degree days today. The yearly total since July 1st is zero. There were 19 cooling degree days today. The yearly total since January 1st is 482. The normal high temperature for tomorrow is 86 degrees, and the normal low is 59. The record high for tomorrow is 112, which occurred in 2006, and the record low is 35, which occurred in 1971. Sunset tonight is at 9:19 p.m. Sunrise tomorrow is at 6:21 a.m. The regional weather forecast from your National Weather Service office in Bismarck. Continued hot and smoky across the northern plains today, with heat index values around 100 degrees across much of North Dakota. Isolated to scattered severe thunderstorms are also possible this afternoon and evening over the western half of the state. For Thursday, cooler but continued humid, with another round of scattered thunderstorms over southern areas of North Dakota. A few storms could be severe and produce locally heavy rainfall. Hot conditions return for the upcoming weekend. The detailed forecast for North Dakota, tonight, mostly cloudy. Chance of thunderstorms through the night. Lows mainly in the 60s. Thursday, partly to mostly cloudy. Chance of thunderstorms through the day most areas, especially south and east. Highs 80 to 90. Thursday night, partly cloudy. Chance of thunderstorms southeast in the evening. Lows 55 to 65.

Friday, mostly clear. Highs in the lower 80s northeast to mid-90s southwest. Here is the forecast for the Bismarck Menden listening area. Heat advisory in effect until 8 p.m. Central Daylight Time this evening. Rest of today, partly cloudy. Northwest winds around 20 miles per hour with gusts up to 35 miles per hour. Tonight, mostly cloudy. A slight chance of showers and thunderstorms in the evening, then a chance of showers and thunderstorms after midnight. Lows in the mid-60s. South winds 10 to 15 miles per hour with gusts up to 35 miles per hour, becoming east 5 to 10 miles per hour after midnight. Chance of rain 30%. Thursday, a chance of thunderstorms. Showers. Not as warm. Highs in the mid-80s. Northeast winds 5 to 10 miles per hour. Thursday night, mostly cloudy with a chance of showers and thunderstorms in the evening, then partly cloudy after midnight. Locally heavy rainfall possible in the evening. Lows in the upper 50s. North winds 5 to 10 miles per hour. Chance of rain 30%. Friday, sunny. Highs in the upper 80s. Northeast winds around 5 miles per hour, becoming east in the afternoon. Friday night, mostly clear. Lows around 60. Saturday, sunny. Highs in the mid-90s. Saturday night, mostly clear. Lows in the mid-60s. Sunday, sunny. Highs in the upper 90s. Sunday night, mostly clear in the evening, then partly cloudy with a chance of showers and thunderstorms after midnight. Lows in the lower 60s. Chance of rain 30%. Monday, partly sunny with a slight chance of showers and thunderstorms in the morning, then sunny in the afternoon. Highs in the mid-80s. Chance of rain 20%. Monday night, mostly clear. Lows in the lower 50s. Tuesday, mostly sunny. Highs in the upper 70s. For Western Lake Sakakawea, tonight, northeast winds 10 to 20 miles per hour. Slight chance of thunderstorms in the evening. Mostly cloudy. Lows in the lower 60s. Thursday, northeast winds 10 to 20 miles per hour. Chance of thunderstorms until late afternoon. Mostly cloudy. Highs in the mid-80s. For Eastern Lake Sakakawea, tonight, west winds 10 to 20 miles per hour shifting to the east 10 to 15 miles per hour in the late evening and overnight. Chance of thunderstorms through the night. Slight chance of thunderstorms after midnight. Mostly cloudy. Lows in the lower 60s. Thursday, northeast winds 10 to 15 miles per hour. Chance of thunderstorms through the day. Mostly cloudy. Highs in the mid-80s. For Northern Lake Oahe, tonight, southeast winds 10 to 20 miles per hour. Chance of thunderstorms in the late evening and overnight. Mostly cloudy. Lows in the upper 60s. Thursday, southeast winds around 10 miles per hour shifting to the northeast in the late morning and afternoon. Chance of thunderstorms through the day. Showers likely late in the morning. Cloudy in the morning, then becoming partly sunny. Highs in the lower 80s. Here are the weather conditions at 8 p.m. Central Daylight Time. Bismarck, thunder was reported. Temperature 84 degrees, relative humidity 45%. Wind southwest at 13 miles an hour, gusting to 23. Pressure 29.90 inches and rising. Menden, cloudy. 81 degrees, relative humidity 61%. Wind southwest at 13 miles an hour, gusting to 22. Hazen, cloudy. 81 degrees, relative humidity 44%. Wind southeast at 8 miles an hour. Harvey, partly sunny. 82 degrees, relative humidity 65%. Wind south at 7 miles an hour. Minot, partly sunny. 88 degrees, relative humidity 38%. Wind south at 17 miles an hour, gusting to 29. Dickinson, partly sunny. 76 degrees, relative humidity 57%. Wind southeast at 7 miles an hour. Elsewhere around North Dakota, it was 80 at Garrison. At Fargo, it was sunny, with a temperature of 91. It was mostly sunny, with a temperature of 92 at Willis.

and 86 at Jamestown. At Grand Forks, it was partly sunny, with a temperature of 91. At Devil's Lake, it was cloudy, with a temperature of 88. In northern South Dakota, at Aberdeen, it was clear, with a temperature of 83. At Mobridge, it was mostly cloudy, with a temperature of 93. In eastern Montana, it was mostly sunny. It was 91 at Miles City, 92 at Glendive, and 89 at Sydney. Once again, at Bismarck, the temperature was 84 degrees with thunder. The Bismarck, North Dakota climate summary for this evening, as of 5 p.m., July 29, 2026. Today's high temperature of 104 degrees occurred at 2:58 p.m. The high tide for the previous 104 degrees, which was last set in 1999. Today's low temperature of 63 degrees occurred at 5:54 a.m. The record low is 41 degrees, which was set in 1899. No precipitation fell today, which leaves the monthly total at 0.64 inches. The total precipitation for the year still stands at 7.40 inches. There were no heating degree days today. The yearly total since July 1st is zero. There were 19 cooling degree days today. The yearly total since January 1st is 482. The normal high temperature for tomorrow is 86 degrees, and the normal low is 59. The record high for tomorrow is 112, which occurred in 2006, and the record low is 35, which occurred in 1971. Sunset tonight is at 9:19 p.m. Sunrise tomorrow is at 6:21 a.m. The regional weather forecast from your National Weather Service office in Bismarck. Continued hot and smoky across the northern plains today, with heat index values around 100 degrees across much of North Dakota. Isolated to scattered severe thunderstorms are also possible this afternoon and evening over the western half of the state. For Thursday, cooler but continued humid, with another round of scattered thunderstorms over southern areas of North Dakota. A few storms could be severe and produce locally heavy rainfall. Hot conditions return for the upcoming weekend. The detailed forecast for North Dakota, tonight, mostly cloudy. Chance of thunderstorms through the night. Lows mainly in the 60s. Thursday, partly to mostly cloudy. Chance of thunderstorms through the day, most areas, especially south and east. Highs 80 to 90. Thursday night, partly cloudy. Chance of thunderstorms southeast in the evening. Lows 55 to 65. Friday, mostly clear. Highs in the lower 80s northeast to mid-90s southwest. Here is the forecast for the Bismarck, Minden listening area. Heat advisory in effect until 8 p.m. Central Daylight Time this evening. Rest of today, partly cloudy. Northwest winds around 20 miles per hour with gusts up to 35 miles per hour. Tonight, mostly cloudy. A slight chance of showers and thunderstorms in the evening, then a chance of showers and thunderstorms after midnight. Lows in the mid-60s. South winds 10 to 15 miles per hour with gusts up to 35 miles per hour, becoming east 5 to 10 miles per hour after midnight. Chance of rain 30%. Thursday, a chance of thunderstorms. Showers. Not as warm. Highs in the mid-80s. Northeast wind 5 to 10 miles per hour. Thursday night, mostly cloudy with a chance of showers and thunderstorms in the evening, then partly cloudy after midnight. Locally heavy rainfall possible in the evening. Lows in the upper 50s. North winds 5 to 10 miles per hour. Chance of rain 30%. Friday, sunny. Highs in the upper 80s. Northeast winds around 5 miles per hour, becoming east in the afternoon. Friday night, mostly clear. Lows around 60. Saturday, sunny. Highs in the mid-90s. Saturday night, mostly clear. Lows in the mid-60s. Sunday, sunny. Highs in the upper 90s. Sunday night, mostly clear in the evening, then partly cloudy with a chance of showers and thunderstorms after midnight. Lows in the lower 60s. Chance of rain 30%. Monday, partly sunny with a slight chance of showers and thunderstorms in the morning, then sunny in the afternoon. Highs in the mid-80s. Chance of rain 20%. Monday night, mostly clear. Lows in the lower 50s.

Tuesday, mostly sunny. Highs in the upper 70s. For Western Lakes Aconcagua, tonight, northeast winds 10 to 20 miles per hour. Slight chance of thunderstorms in the evening. Mostly cloudy. Lows in the lower 60s. Thursday, northeast winds 10 to 20 miles per hour. Chance of thunderstorms until late afternoon. Mostly cloudy. Highs in the mid-80s. For Eastern Lakes Aconcagua, tonight, west winds 10 to 20 miles per hour, shifting to the east 10 to 15 miles per hour in the late evening and overnight. Chance of thunderstorms through the night. Slight chance of thunderstorms after midnight. Mostly cloudy. Lows in the lower 60s. Thursday, northeast winds 10 to 15 miles per hour. Chance of thunderstorms through the day. Mostly cloudy. Highs in the mid-80s. For Northern Lake Oahe, tonight, southeast winds 10 to 20 miles per hour. Chance of thunderstorms in the late evening and overnight. Mostly cloudy. Lows in the upper 60s. Thursday, southeast winds around 10 miles per hour, shifting to the northeast in the late morning and afternoon. Chance of thunderstorms through the day. Showers likely late in the morning. Cloudy in the morning, then becoming partly sunny. Highs in the lower 80s. Here are the weather conditions at 8 p.m. Central Daylight Time. Bismarck, thunder was reported. Temperature 84 degrees, relative humidity 45%. Wind southwest at 13 miles an hour, gusting to 23. Pressure 29.90 inches and rising. Mendan, cloudy. 81 degrees, relative humidity 61%. Wind southwest at 13 miles an hour, gusting to 22. Hazen, cloudy. 81 degrees, relative humidity 44%. Wind southeast at 8 miles an hour. Harvey, partly sunny. 82 degrees, relative humidity 65%. Wind south at 7 miles an hour. Minot, partly sunny. 88 degrees, relative humidity 38%. Wind south at 17 miles an hour, gusting to 29. Dickinson, partly sunny. 76 degrees, relative humidity 57%. Wind southeast at 7 miles an hour. Elsewhere around North Dakota, it was 80 at Garrison. At Fargo, it was sunny, with a temperature of 91. It was mostly sunny, with a temperature of 92 at Williston and 86 at Jamestown. At Grand Forks, it was partly sunny, with a temperature of 91. At Devil's Lake, it was cloudy, with a temperature of 88. In northern South Dakota, at Aberdeen, it was clear, with a temperature of 83. At Mobridge, it was mostly cloudy, with a temperature of 93. In eastern Montana, it was mostly sunny. It was 91 at Miles City, 92 at Glendive, and 89 at Sydney. Once again, at Bismarck, the temperature was 84 degrees with thunder. The Bismarck, North Dakota climate summary for this evening, as of 5 p.m., July 29, 2026. Today's high temperature of 104 degrees occurred at 2:58 p.m. The high ties the previous 104 degrees, which was last set in 1999. Today's low temperature of 63 degrees at 54 a.m. The record low is 41 degrees, which was set in 1899. No precipitation fell today, which leaves the monthly total at 0.64 inches. The total precipitation for the year still stands at 7.40 inches. There were no heating degree days today. The yearly total since July 1st is zero. There were 19 cooling degree days today. The yearly total since January 1st is 482. The normal high temperature for tomorrow is 86 degrees, and the normal low is 59. The record high for tomorrow is 112, which occurred in 2006, and the record low is 35, which occurred in 1971. Sunset tonight is at 9:19 p.m. Sunrise tomorrow is at 6:21 a.m. The regional weather forecast from your National Weather Service office in Bismarck. Continued hot and smoky across the northern plains today, with heat index values around 100 degrees across much of North Dakota. Isolated to scattered severe thunderstorms are also possible this afternoon and evening over the western half of the state. For Thursday, cooler but continued humid.

expected, with another round of scattered thunderstorms over southern areas of North Dakota. A few storms could be severe and produce locally heavy rainfall. Hot conditions return for the upcoming weekend. The detailed forecast for North Dakota: tonight, mostly cloudy. Chance of thunderstorms through the night. Lows mainly in the 60s. Thursday, partly to mostly cloudy. Chance of thunderstorms through the day, most areas, especially south and east. Highs 80 to 90. Thursday night, partly cloudy. Chance of thunderstorms southeast in the evening. Lows 55 to 65. Friday, mostly clear. Highs in the lower 80s northeast to mid-90s southwest. Here is the forecast for the Bismarck, Minden listening area. Heat advisory in effect until 8 p.m. Central Daylight Time this evening. Rest of today, partly cloudy. Northwest winds around 20 miles per hour with gusts up to 35 miles per hour. Tonight, mostly cloudy. A slight chance of showers and thunderstorms in the evening, then a chance of showers and thunderstorms after midnight. Lows in the mid-60s. South winds 10 to 15 miles per hour with gusts up to 35 miles per hour, becoming east 5 to 10 miles per hour after midnight. Chance of rain 30%. Thursday, a chance of thunderstorms. Showers. Not as warm. Highs in the mid-80s. Northeast wind 5 to 10 miles per hour. Thursday night, mostly cloudy with a chance of showers and thunderstorms in the evening, then partly cloudy after midnight. Locally heavy rainfall possible in the evening. Lows in the upper 50s. North winds 5 to 10 miles per hour. Chance of rain 30%. Friday, sunny. Highs in the upper 80s. Northeast winds around 5 miles per hour, becoming east in the afternoon. Friday night, mostly clear. Lows around 60. Saturday, sunny. Highs in the mid-90s. Saturday night, mostly clear. Lows in the mid-60s. Sunday, sunny. Highs in the upper 90s. Sunday night, mostly clear in the evening, then partly cloudy with a chance of showers and thunderstorms after midnight. Lows in the lower 60s. Chance of rain 30%. Monday, partly sunny with a slight chance of showers and thunderstorms in the morning, then sunny in the afternoon. Highs in the mid-80s. Chance of rain 20%. Monday night, mostly clear. Lows in the lower 50s. Tuesday, mostly sunny. Highs in the upper 70s. 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Providing weather information 24 hours a day from your National Weather Service office in Bismarck. For Western Lake Sakakawea, tonight, northeast winds 10 to 20 miles per hour. Slight chance of thunderstorms in the evening. Mostly cloudy. Lows in the lower 60s. Thursday, northeast winds 10 to 20 miles per hour. Chance of thunderstorms until late afternoon. Mostly cloudy. Highs in the mid-80s. For Eastern Lake Sakakawea, tonight, west winds 10 to 20 miles per hour, shifting to the east 10 to 15 miles per hour in the late evening and overnight. Chance of thunderstorms through the night. Slight chance of thunderstorms after midnight. Mostly cloudy. Lows in the lower 60s. Thursday, northeast winds 10 to 15 miles per hour. Chance of thunderstorms through the day. Mostly cloudy. Highs in the mid-80s. For Northern Lake Oahe, tonight, southeast winds 10 to 20 miles per hour. Chance of thunderstorms in the late evening and overnight. Mostly cloudy. Lows in the upper 60s. Thursday, southeast winds around 10 miles per hour, shifting to the northeast in the late morning and afternoon. Chance of thunderstorms through the day. Showers likely late in the morning. Cloudy in the morning, then becoming partly sunny. Highs in the lower 80s. Here are the weather conditions at 8 p.m. Central Daylight Time. Bismarck, thunder was reported. Temperature 84 degrees, relative humidity 45%. Wind southwest at 13 miles an hour, gusting to 23. Pressure 29.90 inches and rising. Minden, cloudy. 81 degrees, relative humidity 60%.

61%. Wind southwest at 13 miles an hour, gusting to 22. Hazen, cloudy. 81 degrees, relative humidity 44%. At 13 miles an hour, gusting to 22. Hazen, cloudy. 81 degrees, relative humidity 44%. Wind southeast at 8 miles an hour. Harvey, partly sunny. 82 degrees, relative humidity 65%. Wind south at 7 miles an hour. Minot, partly sunny. 88 degrees, relative humidity 38%. Wind south at 17 miles an hour, gusting to 29. Dickinson, partly sunny. 76 degrees, relative humidity 57%. Wind southeast at 7 miles an hour. Elsewhere around North Dakota, it was 80 at Garrison. At Fargo, it was sunny, with a temperature of 91. It was mostly sunny, with a temperature of 92 at Williston, and 86 at Jamestown. At Grand Forks, it was partly sunny, with a temperature of 91. At Devil's Lake, it was cloudy, with a temperature of 88. In northern South Dakota, at Aberdeen, it was clear, with a temperature of 83. At Mobridge, it was mostly cloudy, with a temperature of 93. In eastern Montana, it was mostly sunny. It was 91 at Miles City, 92 at Glendive, and 89 at Sydney. Once again, at Bismarck, the temperature was 84 degrees with thunder. The Bismarck, North Dakota climate summary for this evening, as of 5 p.m., July 29, 2026. Today's high temperature of 104 degrees occurred at 2:58 p.m. The high tide the previous 104 degrees, which was last set in 1999. Today's low temperature of 63 degrees occurred at 5:54 a.m. The record low is 41 degrees, which was set in 1899. No precipitation fell today, which leaves the monthly total at 0.64 inches. The total precipitation for the year still stands at 7.40 inches. There were no heating degree days today. The yearly total since July 1st is zero. There were 19 cooling degree days today. The yearly total since January 1st is 482. The normal high temperature for tomorrow is 86 degrees, and the normal low is 59. The record high for tomorrow is 112, which occurred in 2006, and the record low is 35, which occurred in 1971. Sunset tonight is at 9:19 p.m. Sunrise tomorrow is at 6:21 a.m. The regional weather forecast from your National Weather Service office in Bismarck. Continued hot and smoky across the northern plains today, with heat index values around 100 degrees across much of North Dakota. Isolated to scattered severe thunderstorms are also possible this afternoon and evening over the western half of the state. For Thursday, cooler but continued humid, with another round of scattered thunderstorms over southern areas of North Dakota. A few storms could be severe and produce locally heavy rainfall. Hot conditions return for the upcoming weekend. The detailed forecast for North Dakota, tonight, mostly cloudy. Chance of thunderstorms through the night. Lows mainly in the 60s. Thursday, partly to mostly cloudy. Chance of thunderstorms through the day most areas, especially south and east. Highs 80 to 90. Thursday night, partly cloudy. Chance of thunderstorms southeast in the evening. Lows 55 to 65. Friday, mostly clear. Highs in the lower 80s northeast to mid-90s southwest. Here is the forecast for the Bismarck Minden listening area. Heat advisory in effect until 8 p.m. Central Daylight Time this evening. Rest of today, partly cloudy. Northwest winds around 20 miles per hour with gusts up to 35 miles per hour. Tonight, mostly cloudy. A slight chance of showers and thunderstorms in the evening, then a chance of showers and thunderstorms after midnight. Lows in the mid-60s. South winds 10 to 15 miles per hour with gusts up to 35 miles per hour, becoming east 5 to 10 miles per hour after midnight. Chance of rain 30%. Thursday, a chance of thunderstorms. Showers. Not as warm. Highs in the mid-80s. Northeast winds 5 to 10 miles per hour. Thursday night, mostly cloudy with a chance of showers and thunderstorms in the evening, then partly cloudy after midnight.

Locally heavy rainfall possible in the evening. Lows in the upper 50s. North winds 5 to 10 miles per hour. Chance of rain 30%. Friday, sunny. Highs in the upper 80s. Northeast winds around 5 miles per hour, becoming east in the afternoon. Friday night, mostly clear. Lows around 60. Saturday, sunny. Highs in the mid-90s. Saturday night, mostly clear. Lows in the mid-60s. Sunday, sunny. Highs in the upper 90s. Sunday night, mostly clear in the evening, then partly cloudy with a chance of showers and thunderstorms after midnight. Lows in the lower 60s. Chance of rain 30%. Monday, partly sunny with a slight chance of showers and thunderstorms in the morning, then sunny in the afternoon. Highs in the mid-80s. Chance of rain 20%. Monday night, mostly clear. Lows in the lower 50s. Tuesday, mostly sunny. Highs in the upper 70s. For Western Lake Sakakawea, tonight, northeast winds 10 to 20 miles per hour. Slight chance of thunderstorms in the evening. Mostly cloudy. Lows in the lower 60s. Thursday, northeast winds 10 to 20 miles per hour. Chance of thunderstorms until late afternoon. Mostly cloudy. Highs in the mid-80s. For Eastern Lake Sakakawea, tonight, west winds 10 to 20 miles per hour, shifting to the east 10 to 15 miles per hour in the late evening and overnight. Chance of thunderstorms through the night. Slight chance of thunderstorms after midnight. Mostly cloudy. Lows in the lower 60s. Thursday, northeast winds 10 to 15 miles per hour. Chance of thunderstorms through the day. Mostly cloudy. Highs in the mid-80s. For Northern Lake Orahi, tonight, southeast winds 10 to 20 miles per hour. Chance of thunderstorms in the late evening and overnight. Mostly cloudy. Lows in the upper 60s. Thursday, southeast winds around 10 miles per hour, shifting to the northeast in the late morning and afternoon. Chance of thunderstorms through the day. Showers likely late in the morning. Cloudy in the morning, then becoming partly sunny. Highs in the lower 80s. Here are the weather conditions at 8 p.m. Central Daylight Time. Bismarck, thunder was reported. Temperature 84 degrees, relative humidity 45%. Wind southwest at 13 miles an hour, gusting to 23. Pressure 29.90 inches and rising. Mendham, cloudy. 81 degrees, relative humidity 61%. Wind southwest at 13 miles an hour, gusting to 22. Hazen, cloudy. 81 degrees, relative humidity 44%. Wind southeast at 8 miles an hour. Harvey, partly sunny. 82 degrees, relative humidity 65%. Wind south at 7 miles an hour. Minot, partly sunny. 88 degrees, relative humidity 38%. Wind south at 17 miles an hour, gusting to 29. Dickinson, partly sunny. 76 degrees, relative humidity 57%. Wind southeast at 7 miles an hour. Elsewhere around North Dakota, it was 80 at Garrison. At Fargo, it was sunny, with a temperature of 91. It was mostly sunny, with a temperature of 92 at Williston, and 86 at Jamestown. At Grand Forks, it was partly sunny, with a temperature of 91. At Devil's Lake, it was cloudy, with a temperature of 88. In northern South Dakota, at Aberdeen, it was clear, with a temperature of 83. At Mobridge, it was mostly cloudy, with a temperature of 93. In eastern Montana, it was mostly sunny. It was 91 at Miles City, 92 at Glendive, and 8 at Sydney. Once again, at Bismarck, the temperature was 84 degrees with thunder. The Bismarck, North Dakota climate summary for this evening, as of 5 p.m., July 29, 2026. Today's high temperature of 104 degrees occurred at 2:58 p.m. The high tide the previous 104 degrees, which was last set in 1999. Today's low temperature of 63 degrees occurred at 5:54 a.m. The record low is 41 degrees, which was set in 1899. No precipitation fell today, which

leaves the monthly total at 0.64 inches. The total precipitation for the year still stands at 7.40 inches. There were no heating degree days today. The yearly total since July 1st is zero. There were 19 cooling degree days today. The yearly total since January 1st is 482. The normal high temperature for tomorrow is 86 degrees, and the normal low is 59. The record high for tomorrow is 112, which occurred in 2006, and the record low is 35, which occurred in 1971. Sunset tonight is at 9:19 p.m. Sunrise tomorrow is at 6:21 a.m. The regional weather forecast from your National Weather Service office in Bismarck. Continued hot and smoky across the northern plains today, with heat index values around 100 degrees across much of North Dakota. Isolated to scattered severe thunderstorms are also possible this afternoon and evening over the western half of the state. For Thursday, cooler but continued humid, with another round of scattered thunderstorms over southern areas of North Dakota. A few storms could be severe and produce locally heavy rainfall. Hot conditions return for the upcoming weekend. The detailed forecast for North Dakota, tonight, mostly cloudy. Chance of thunderstorms through the night. Lows mainly in the 60s. Thursday, partly to mostly cloudy. Chance of thunderstorms through the day most areas, especially south and east. Highs 80 to 90. Thursday night, partly cloudy. Chance of thunderstorms southeast in the evening. Lows 55 to 65. Friday, mostly clear. Highs in the lower 80s northeast to mid-90s southwest. Here is the forecast for the Bismarck, Minden listening area. Heat advisory in effect until 8 p.m. Central Daylight Time this evening. Rest of today, partly cloudy. Northwest winds around 20 miles per hour with gusts up to 35 miles per hour. Tonight, mostly cloudy. A slight chance of showers and thunderstorms in the evening, then a chance of showers and thunderstorms after midnight. Lows in the mid-60s. South winds 10 to 15 miles per hour with gusts up to 35 miles per hour, becoming east 5 to 10 miles per hour after midnight. Chance of rain 30%. Thursday, a chance of thunderstorms. Showers. Not as warm. Highs in the mid-80s. Northeast winds 5 to 10 miles per hour. Thursday night, mostly cloudy with a chance of showers and thunderstorms in the evening, then partly cloudy after midnight. Locally heavy rainfall possible in the evening. Lows in the upper 50s. North winds 5 to 10 miles per hour. Chance of rain 30%. Friday, sunny. Highs in the upper 80s. Northeast winds around 5 miles per hour, becoming east in the afternoon. Friday night, mostly clear. Lows around 60. Saturday, sunny. Highs in the mid-90s. Saturday night, mostly clear. Lows in the mid-60s. Sunday, sunny. Highs in the upper 90s. Sunday night, mostly clear in the evening, then partly cloudy with a chance of showers and thunderstorms after midnight. Lows in the lower 60s. Chance of rain 30%. Monday, partly sunny with a slight chance of showers and thunderstorms in the morning, then sunny in the afternoon. Highs in the mid-80s. Chance of rain 20%. Monday night, mostly clear. Lows in the lower 50s. Tuesday, mostly sunny. Highs in the upper 70s. For Western Lake Sakakawea, tonight, northeast winds 10 to 20 miles per hour. Slight chance of thunderstorms in the evening. Mostly cloudy. Lows in the lower 60s. Thursday, northeast winds 10 to 20 miles per hour. Chance of thunderstorms until late afternoon. Mostly cloudy. Highs in the mid-80s. For Eastern Lake Sakakawea, tonight, west winds 10 to 20 miles per hour shifting to the east 10 to 15 miles per hour in the late evening and overnight. Chance of thunderstorms through the night. Slight chance of thunderstorms after midnight. Mostly cloudy. Lows in the lower 60s. Thursday, northeast winds 10 to 15 miles per hour. Chance of thunderstorms through the day. Mostly cloudy. Highs in the mid-80s. For Northern Lake Oahe, tonight, southeast winds 10 to 20 miles per hour.

chance of thunderstorms in the late evening and overnight. Mostly cloudy. Lows in the upper 60s. Thursday, southeast winds around 10 miles per hour shifting to the northeast in the late morning and afternoon. Chance of thunderstorms through the day. Showers likely late in the morning. Cloudy in the morning, then becoming partly sunny. Highs in the lower 80s. Here are the weather conditions at 8 p.m. Central Daylight Time. Bismarck, thunder was reported. Temperature 84 degrees, relative humidity 45%. Wind southwest at 13 miles an hour, gusting to 23. Pressure 29.90 inches and rising. Mendon, cloudy. 81 degrees, relative humidity 61%. Wind southwest at 13 miles an hour, gusting to 22. Hazen, cloudy. 81 degrees, relative humidity 44%. Wind southeast at 8 miles an hour. Harvey, partly sunny. 82 degrees, relative humidity 65%. Wind south at 7 miles an hour. Minot, partly sunny. 88 degrees, relative humidity 38%. Wind south at 17 miles an hour, gusting to 29. Dickinson, partly sunny. 76 degrees, relative humidity 57%. Wind southeast at 7 miles an hour. Elsewhere around North Dakota, it was 80 at Garrison. At Fargo, it was sunny, with a temperature of 91. It was mostly sunny, with a temperature of 92 at Williston, and 86 at Jamestown. At Grand Forks, it was partly sunny, with a temperature of 91. At Devil's Lake, it was cloudy, with a temperature of 88. In northern South Dakota, at Aberdeen, it was clear, with a temperature of 83. At Mobridge, it was mostly cloudy, with a temperature of 93. In eastern Montana, it was mostly sunny. It was 91 at Miles City, 92 at Glendive, and 89 at Sydney. Once again, at Bismarck, the temperature was 84 degrees with thunder. The Bismarck, North Dakota climate summary for this evening, as of 5 p.m., July 29, 2026. Today's high temperature of 104 degrees occurred at 2:58 p.m. The high tides the previous 104 degrees, which was last set in 1999. Today's low temperature of 63 degrees occurred at 5:54 a.m. The record low is 41 degrees, which was set in 1899. No precipitation fell today, which leaves the monthly total at 0.64 inches. The total precipitation for the year still stands at 7.40 inches. There were no heating degree days today. The yearly total since July 1st is zero. There were 19 cooling degree days today. The yearly total since January 1st is 482. The normal high temperature for tomorrow is 86 degrees, and the normal low is 59. The record high for tomorrow is 112, which occurred in 2006, and the record low is 35, which occurred in 1971. Sunset tonight is at 9:19 p.m. Sunrise tomorrow is at 6:21 a.m. The regional weather forecast from your National Weather Service office in Bismarck. Continued hot and smoky across the northern plains today, with heat index values around 100 degrees across much of North Dakota. Isolated to scattered severe thunderstorms are also possible this afternoon and evening over the western half of the state. For Thursday, cooler but continued humid, with another round of scattered thunderstorms over southern areas of North Dakota. A few storms could be severe and produce locally heavy rainfall. Hot conditions return for the upcoming weekend. The detailed forecast for North Dakota, tonight, mostly cloudy. Chance of thunderstorms through the night. Lows mainly in the 60s. Thursday, partly to mostly cloudy. Chance of thunderstorms through the day, most areas, especially south and east. Highs 80 to 90. Thursday night, partly cloudy. Chance of thunderstorms southeast in the evening. Lows 55 to 65. Friday, mostly clear. Highs in the lower 80s northeast to mid-90s southwest. For western Lake Sakakawea, tonight, northeast winds 10 to 20 miles per hour. Slight chance of thunderstorms in the evening. Mostly cloudy. Lows in the lower 60s. Thursday, northeast winds 10 to 20 miles per hour.

overnight. Mostly cloudy. Lows in the upper 60s. Thursday, southeast winds around 10 miles per hour shifting to the northeast in the late morning and afternoon. Chance of thunderstorms through the day. Showers likely late in the morning. Cloudy in the morning, then becoming partly sunny. Highs in the lower 80s. Here are the weather conditions at 8 p.m. Central Daylight Time. Bismarck, thunder was reported. Temperature 84 degrees, relative humidity 45%. Wind southwest at 13 miles an hour, gusting to 23. Pressure 29.90 inches and rising. Mendon, cloudy. 81 degrees, relative humidity 61%. Wind southwest at 13 miles an hour, gusting to 22. Hazen, cloudy. 81 degrees, relative humidity 44%. Wind southeast at 8 miles an hour. Harvey, partly sunny. 82 degrees, relative humidity 65%. Wind south at 7 miles an hour. Minot, partly sunny. 88 degrees, relative humidity 38%. Wind south at 17 miles an hour, gusting to 29. Dickinson, partly sunny. 76 degrees, relative humidity 57%. Wind southeast at 7 miles an hour. Elsewhere around North Dakota, it was 80 at Garrison. At Fargo, it was sunny, with a temperature of 91. It was mostly sunny, with a temperature of 92 at Williston and 86 at Jamestown. At Grand Forks, it was partly sunny, with a temperature of 91. At Devil's Lake, it was cloudy, with a temperature of 88. In northern South Dakota, at Aberdeen, it was clear, with a temperature of 83. At Mobridge, it was mostly cloudy, with a temperature of 93. In eastern Montana, it was mostly sunny. It was 91 at Miles City, 92 at Glendive, and 89 at Sydney. Once again, at Bismarck, the temperature was 84 degrees with thunder. The Bismarck, North Dakota climate summary for this evening, as of 5 p.m., July 29, 2026. Today's high temperature of 104 degrees occurred at 2:58 p.m. The high tide the previous 104 degrees, which was last set in 1999. Today's low temperature of 63 degrees occurred at 5:54 a.m. The record low is 41 degrees, which was set in 1899. No precipitation fell today, which leaves the monthly total at 0.64 inches. The total precipitation for the year still stands at 7.40 inches. There were no heating degree days today. The yearly total since July 1st is zero. There were 19 cooling degree days today. The yearly total since January 1st is 482. The normal high temperature for tomorrow is 86 degrees, and the normal low is 59. The record high for tomorrow is 112, which occurred in 2006, and the record low is 35, which occurred in 1971. Sunset tonight is at 9:19 p.m. Sunrise tomorrow is at 6:21 a.m. The regional weather forecast from your National Weather Service office in Bismarck. Continued hot and smoky across the northern plains today, with heat index values around 100 degrees across much of North Dakota. Isolated to scattered severe thunderstorms are also possible this afternoon and evening over the western half of the state. For Thursday, cooler but continued humid, with another round of scattered thunderstorms over southern areas of North Dakota. A few storms could be severe and produce locally heavy rainfall. Hot conditions return for the upcoming weekend. The detailed forecast for North Dakota, tonight, mostly cloudy. Chance of thunderstorms through the night. Lows mainly in the 60s. Thursday, partly to mostly cloudy. Chance of thunderstorms through the day most areas, especially south and east. Highs 80 to 90. Thursday night, partly cloudy. Chance of thunderstorms southeast in the evening. Lows 55 to 65. Friday, mostly clear. Highs in the lower 80s northeast to mid-90s southwest. For western Lake Sakakawea, tonight, northeast winds 10 to 20 miles per hour. Slight chance of thunderstorms in the evening. Mostly cloudy. Lows in the lower 60s. Thursday, northeast winds 10 to 20 miles per hour. Chance of thunderstorms until late afternoon.

mostly cloudy. Highs in the mid-80s. For eastern Lake Sakakawea, tonight, west winds 10 to 20 miles per hour, shifting to the east 10 to 15 miles per hour in the late evening and overnight. Chance of thunderstorms through the night. Slight chance of thunderstorms after midnight. Mostly cloudy. Lows in the lower 60s. Thursday, northeast winds 10 to 15 miles per hour. Chance of thunderstorms through the day. Mostly cloudy. Highs in the mid-80s. For northern Lake Oahe, tonight, southeast winds 10 to 20 miles per hour. Chance of thunderstorms in the late evening and overnight. Mostly cloudy. Lows in the upper 60s. Thursday, southeast winds around 10 miles per hour, shifting to the northeast in the late morning and afternoon. Chance of thunderstorms through the day. Showers likely late in the morning. Cloudy in the morning, then becoming partly sunny. Highs in the lower 80s. Here are the weather conditions at 8 p.m. Central Daylight Time. Bismarck, thunder was reported. Temperature 84 degrees, relative humidity 45%. Wind southwest at 13 miles an hour, gusting to 23. Pressure 29.90 inches and rising. Mendham, cloudy. 81 degrees, relative humidity 61%. Wind southwest at 13 miles an hour, gusting to 22. Hazen, cloudy. 81 degrees, relative humidity 44%. Wind southeast at 8 miles an hour. Harvey, partly sunny. 82 degrees, relative humidity 65%. Wind south at 7 miles an hour. Minot, partly sunny. 88 degrees, relative humidity 38%. Wind south at 17 miles an hour, gusting to 29. Dickinson, partly sunny. 76 degrees, relative humidity 57%. Wind southeast at 7 miles an hour. Elsewhere around North Dakota, it was 80 at Garrison. At Fargo, it was sunny, with a temperature of 91. It was mostly sunny, with a temperature of 92 at Williston and 86 at Jamestown. At Grand Forks, it was partly sunny, with a temperature of 91. At Devil's Lake, it was cloudy, with a temperature of 88. In northern South Dakota, at Aberdeen, it was clear, with a temperature of 83. At Mobridge, it was mostly cloudy, with a temperature of 93. In eastern Montana, it was mostly sunny. It was 91 at Miles City, 92 at Glendive, and 89 at Sydney. Once again, at Bismarck, the temperature was 84 degrees with thunder. 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Providing weather information 24 hours a day from your National Weather Service office in Bismarck. The Bismarck, North Dakota climate summary for this evening, as of 5 p.m., July 29, 2026. Today's high temperature of 104 degrees occurred at 2:58 p.m. The high tie is the previous 104 degrees, which was last set in 1999. Today's low temperature of 63 degrees occurred at 5:54 a.m. The record low is 41 degrees, which was set in 1899. No precipitation fell today, which leaves the monthly total at 0.64 inches. The total precipitation for the year still stands at 7.40 inches. There were no heating degree days today. The yearly total since July 1st is zero. There were 19 cooling degree days today. The yearly total since January 1st is 482. The normal high temperature for tomorrow is 86 degrees, and the normal low is 59. The record high for tomorrow is 112, which occurred in 2006, and the record low is 35, which occurred in 1971. Sunset tonight is at 9:19 p.m. Sunrise tomorrow is at 6:21 a.m. The regional weather forecast from your National Weather Service office in Bismarck. Continued hot and smoky across the northern plains today, with heat index values around 100 degrees across much of North Dakota. Isolated to scattered severe thunderstorms are also possible this afternoon and evening over the western half of the state. For Thursday, cooler but continued humid, with another round of scattered thunderstorms over southern areas of North Dakota. A few storms could be severe and produce locally heavy rainfall. Hot conditions.

conditions return for the upcoming weekend. The detailed forecast for North Dakota. Tonight, mostly cloudy. Chance of thunderstorms through the night. Lows mainly in the 60s. Thursday, partly to mostly cloudy. Chance of thunderstorms through the day most areas, especially south and east. Highs 80 to 90. Thursday night, partly cloudy. Chance of thunderstorms southeast in the evening. Lows 55 to 65. Friday, mostly clear. Highs in the lower 80s northeast to mid-90s southwest. For western Lake Sakakawea, tonight, northeast winds 10 to 20 miles per hour. Slight chance of thunderstorms in the evening. Mostly cloudy. Lows in the lower 60s. Thursday, northeast winds 10 to 20 miles per hour. Chance of thunderstorms until late afternoon. Mostly cloudy. Highs in the mid-80s. For eastern Lake Sakakawea, tonight, west winds 10 to 20 miles per hour shifting to the east 10 to 15 miles per hour in the late evening and overnight. Chance of thunderstorms through the night. Slight chance of thunderstorms after midnight. Mostly cloudy. Lows in the lower 60s. Thursday, northeast winds 10 to 15 miles per hour. Chance of thunderstorms through the day. Mostly cloudy. Highs in the mid-80s. For northern Lake Oahe, tonight, southeast winds 10 to 20 miles per hour. Chance of thunderstorms in the late evening and overnight. Mostly cloudy. Lows in the upper 60s. Thursday, southeast winds around 10 miles per hour shifting to the northeast in the late morning and afternoon. Chance of thunderstorms through the day. Showers likely late in the morning. Cloudy in the morning then becoming partly sunny. Highs in the lower 80s. Here are the weather conditions at 9 p.m. Central Daylight Time. Bismarck, mostly cloudy. Temperature 80 degrees, relative humidity 58%. Wind north at 8 miles an hour. Pressure 29.88 inches and rising. Mendham, cloudy. 81 degrees, relative humidity 61%. Wind southwest at 14 miles an hour. Hazen, cloudy. 79 degrees, relative humidity 44%. Wind southeast at 8 miles an hour. Harvey, mostly cloudy. 86 degrees, relative humidity 35%. Wind south at 10 miles an hour, gusting to 17. Minot, partly cloudy. 84 degrees, relative humidity 44%. Wind south at 10 miles an hour, gusting to 17. Dickinson, cloudy. 75 degrees, relative humidity 57%. Wind southeast at 12 miles an hour. Elsewhere around North Dakota, it was 78 at Garrison. It was partly cloudy, with a temperature of 85 at Williston and 88 at Fargo. It was mostly cloudy, with a temperature of 83 at Jamestown and 86 at Devil's Lake. At Grand Forks, it was cloudy, with a temperature of 86. In northern South Dakota, skies ranged from partly cloudy to mostly cloudy. It was 87 at Mobridge and 80 at Aberdeen. In eastern Montana, skies ranged from clear to partly cloudy. It was 90 at Miles City, 88 at Glendive, and 82 at Sydney. Once again, at Bismarck, the temperature was 80 degrees under mostly cloudy skies. The Bismarck, North Dakota climate summary for this evening, as of 5 p.m., July 29, 2026. Today's high temperature of 104 degrees occurred at 2:58 p.m. The high tides the previous 104 degrees, which was last set in 1999. Today's low temperature of 63 degrees occurred at 5:54 a.m. The record low is 41 degrees, which was set in 1899. No precipitation fell today, which leaves the monthly total at 0.64 inches. The total precipitation for the year still stands at 7.40 inches. There were no heating degree days today. The yearly total since July 1st is zero. There were 19 cooling degree days today. The yearly total since January 1st is 482. The normal high temperature for tomorrow is 86 degrees, and the normal low is 59. The record high for tomorrow is 112, which occurred in 2006, and the record low is 35, which occurred in 1971. Sunset tonight is at 9.

6:19 p.m. Sunrise tomorrow is at 6:21 a.m. The regional weather forecast from your National Weather Service office in Bismarck. Continued hot and smoky across the northern plains today, with heat index values around 100 degrees across much of North Dakota. Isolated to scattered severe thunderstorms are also possible this afternoon and evening over the western half of the state. For Thursday, cooler but continued humid, with another round of scattered thunderstorms over southern areas of North Dakota. A few storms could be severe and produce locally heavy rainfall. Hot conditions return for the upcoming weekend. The detailed forecast for North Dakota, tonight, mostly cloudy. Chance of thunderstorms through the night. Lows mainly in the 60s. Thursday, partly to mostly cloudy. Chance of thunderstorms through the day most areas, especially south and east. Highs 80 to 90. Thursday night, partly cloudy. Chance of thunderstorm southeast in the evening. Lows 55 to 65. Friday, mostly clear. Highs in the lower 80s northeast to mid-90s southwest. For western Lake Sakakawea, tonight, northeast winds 10 to 20 miles per hour. Slight chance of thunderstorms in the evening. Mostly cloudy. Lows in the lower 60s. Thursday, northeast winds 10 to 20 miles per hour. Chance of thunderstorms until late afternoon. Mostly cloudy. Highs in the mid-80s. For eastern Lake Sakakawea, tonight, west winds 10 to 20 miles per hour, shifting to the east 10 to 15 miles per hour in the late evening and overnight. Chance of thunderstorms through the night. Slight chance of thunderstorms after midnight. Mostly cloudy. Lows in the lower 60s. Thursday, northeast winds 10 to 15 miles per hour. Chance of thunderstorms through the day. Mostly cloudy. Highs in the mid-80s. For northern Lake Oahe, tonight, southeast winds 10 to 20 miles per hour. Chance of thunderstorms in the late evening and overnight. Mostly cloudy. Lows in the upper 60s. Thursday, southeast winds around 10 miles per hour, shifting to the northeast in the late morning and afternoon. Chance of thunderstorms through the day. Showers likely late in the morning. Cloudy in the morning, then becoming partly sunny. Highs in the lower 80s. Here are the weather conditions at 9 p.m. Central Daylight Time. Bismarck, cloudy. Temperature 80 degrees, relative humidity 58%. Wind north at 8 miles an hour. Pressure 29.88 inches and rising. Mendon, cloudy. 81 degrees, relative humidity 61%. Wind southwest at 14 miles an hour. Hazen, cloudy. 79 degrees, relative humidity 44%. Wind southeast at 8 miles an hour. Harvey, partly cloudy. 86 degrees, relative humidity 35%. Wind south at 10 miles an hour, gusting to 17. Minot, partly cloudy. 84 degrees, relative humidity 44%. Wind south at 10 miles an hour, gusting to 17. Dickinson, cloudy. 75 degrees, relative humidity 57%. Wind southeast at 12 miles an hour. Elsewhere around North Dakota, it was 78 at Garrison. It was partly cloudy, with a temperature of 85 at Williston, 83 at Jamestown, and 88 at Fargo. At Devil's Lake, it was mostly cloudy, with a temperature of 86. At Grand Forks, it was cloudy, with a temperature of 86. In northern South Dakota, skies ranged from partly cloudy to mostly cloudy. It was 87 at Mobridge, and 80 at Aberdeen. In eastern Montana, it was partly cloudy. It was 90 at Miles City, 88 at Glendive, and 82 at Sydney. Once again, at Bismarck, the temperature was 80 degrees under cloudy skies. The Bismarck, North Dakota climate summary for this evening, as of 5 p.m., July 29, 2026. Today's high temperature of 104 degrees occurred at 2:58 p.m. The high tide the previous 104 degrees, which was last set in 1999. Today's low temperature of 63 degrees occurred at 5:54 a.m. The record low is 41 degrees, which was set in 1899. No precipitation fell today, which leaves the monthly total at 0.64 inches.
The total precipitation for the year still stands at 7.40 inches. There were no heating degree days today. The yearly total since July 1st is zero. There were 19 cooling degree days today. The yearly total since January 1st is 482. The normal high temperature for tomorrow is 86 degrees, and the normal low is 59. The record high for tomorrow is 112, which occurred in 2006, and the record low is 35, which occurred in 1971. Sunset tonight is at 9:19 p.m. Sunrise tomorrow is at 6:21 a.m. The regional weather forecast from your National Weather Service office in Bismarck. Continued hot and smoky across the northern plains today, with heat index values around 100 degrees across much of North Dakota. Isolated to scattered severe thunderstorms are also possible this afternoon and evening over the western half of the state. For Thursday, cooler but continued humid, with another round of scattered thunderstorms over southern areas of North Dakota. A few storms could be severe and produce locally heavy rainfall. Hot conditions return for the upcoming weekend. The detailed forecast for North Dakota, tonight, mostly cloudy. Chance of thunderstorms through the night. Lows mainly in the 60s. Thursday, partly to mostly cloudy. Chance of thunderstorms through the day most areas, especially south and east. Highs 80 to 90. Thursday night, partly cloudy. Chance of thunderstorms southeast in the evening. Lows 55 to 65. Friday, mostly clear. Highs in the lower 80s northeast to mid-90s southwest. For western Lake Sakakawea, tonight, northeast winds 10 to 20 miles per hour. Slight chance of thunderstorms in the evening. Mostly cloudy. Lows in the lower 60s. Thursday, northeast winds 10 to 20 miles per hour. Chance of thunderstorms until late afternoon. Mostly cloudy. Highs in the mid-80s. For eastern Lake Sakakawea, tonight, west winds 10 to 20 miles per hour shifting to the east 10 to 15 miles per hour in the late evening and overnight. Chance of thunderstorms through the night. Slight chance of thunderstorms after midnight. Mostly cloudy. Lows in the lower 60s. Thursday, northeast winds 10 to 15 miles per hour. Chance of thunderstorms through the day. Mostly cloudy. Highs in the mid-80s. For northern Lake Oahe, tonight, southeast winds 10 to 20 miles per hour. Chance of thunderstorms in the late evening and overnight. Mostly cloudy. Lows in the upper 60s. Thursday, southeast winds around 10 miles per hour shifting to the northeast in the late morning and afternoon. Chance of thunderstorms through the day. Showers likely late in the morning. Cloudy in the morning, then becoming partly sunny. Highs in the lower 80s. Here are the weather conditions at 9 p.m. Central Daylight Time. Bismarck, cloudy. Temperature 80 degrees, relative humidity 58%. Wind north at 8 miles an hour. Pressure 29.88 inches and rising. Mendham, cloudy. 81 degrees, relative humidity 61%. Wind southwest at 14 miles an hour. Hazen, cloudy. 79 degrees, relative humidity 44%. Wind southeast at 8 miles an hour. Harvey, partly cloudy. 86 degrees, relative humidity 35%. Wind south at 10 miles an hour, gusting to 17. Minot, partly cloudy. 84 degrees, relative humidity 44%. Wind south at 10 miles an hour, gusting to 17. Dickinson, cloudy. 75 degrees, relative humidity 57%. Wind southeast at 12 miles an hour. Elsewhere around North Dakota, it was 78 at Garrison. It was partly cloudy, with a temperature of 85 at Williston, 83 at Jamestown, and 88 at Fargo. At Devil's Lake, it was mostly cloudy, with a temperature of 86. At Grand Forks, it was cloudy, with a temperature of 86. In northern South Dakota, skies ranged from partly cloudy to mostly cloudy. It was 87 at Mobridge, and 80 at Aberdeen. In eastern Montana, it was partly cloudy. It was 90 at Miles City, 88 at Glendive, and 82 at Sydney.
Once again, at Bismarck, the temperature was 80 degrees under

blue skies. The Bismarck, North Dakota climate summary for this evening, as of 5 p.m., July 29, 2026. Today's high temperature of 104 degrees occurred at 2:58 p.m. The high tide of the previous 104 degrees, which was last set in 1999. Today's low temperature of 63 degrees occurred at 5:54 a.m. The record low is 41 degrees, which was set in 1899. No precipitation fell today, which leaves the monthly total at 0.64 inches. The total precipitation for the year still stands at 7.40 inches. There were no heating degree days today. The yearly total since July 1st is zero. There were 19 cooling degree days today. The yearly total since January 1st is 482. The normal high temperature for tomorrow is 86 degrees, and the normal low is 59. The record high for tomorrow is 112, which occurred in 2006, and the record low is 35, which occurred in 1971. Sunset tonight is at 9:19 p.m. Sunrise tomorrow is at 6:21 a.m. The regional weather forecast from your National Weather Service office in Bismarck. Continued hot and smoky across the northern plains today, with heat index values around 100 degrees across much of North Dakota. Isolated to scattered severe thunderstorms are also possible this afternoon and evening over the western half of the state. For Thursday, cooler but continued humid, with another round of scattered thunderstorms over southern areas of North Dakota. A few storms could be severe and produce locally heavy rainfall. Hot conditions return for the upcoming weekend. The detailed forecast for North Dakota, tonight, mostly cloudy. Chance of thunderstorms through the night. Lows mainly in the 60s. Thursday, partly to mostly cloudy. Chance of thunderstorms through the day most areas, especially south and east. Highs 80 to 90. Thursday night, partly cloudy. Chance of thunderstorm southeast in the evening. Lows 55 to 65. Friday, mostly clear. Highs in the lower 80s northeast to mid-90s southwest. For western Lake Sakakawea, tonight, northeast winds 10 to 20 miles per hour. Slight chance of thunderstorms in the evening. Mostly cloudy. Lows in the lower 60s. Thursday, northeast winds 10 to 20 miles per hour. Chance of thunderstorms until late afternoon. Mostly cloudy. Highs in the mid-80s. For eastern Lake Sakakawea, tonight, west winds 10 to 20 miles per hour, shifting to the east 10 to 15 miles per hour in the late evening and overnight. Chance of thunderstorms through the night. Slight chance of thunderstorms after midnight. Mostly cloudy. Lows in the lower 60s. Thursday, northeast winds 10 to 15 miles per hour. Chance of thunderstorms through the day. Mostly cloudy. Highs in the mid-80s. For northern Lake Oahe, tonight, southeast winds 10 to 20 miles per hour. Chance of thunderstorms in the late evening and overnight. Mostly cloudy. Lows in the upper 60s. Thursday, southeast winds around 10 miles per hour, shifting to the northeast in the late morning and afternoon. Chance of thunderstorms through the day. Showers likely late in the morning. Cloudy in the morning, then becoming partly sunny. Highs in the lower 80s. Here are the weather conditions at 9 p.m. Central Daylight Time. Bismarck, cloudy. Temperature 80 degrees, relative humidity 58%. Wind north at 8 miles an hour. Pressure 29.88 inches and rising. Menden, cloudy. 81 degrees, relative humidity 61%. Wind southwest at 14 miles an hour. Hazen, cloudy. 79 degrees, relative humidity 44%. Wind southeast at 8 miles an hour. Harvey, partly cloudy. 86 degrees, relative humidity 35%. Wind south at 10 miles an hour, gusting to 17. Minot, partly cloudy. 84 degrees, relative humidity 44%. Wind south at 10 miles an hour, gusting to 17. Dickinson, cloudy. 75 degrees, relative humidity 57%. Wind southeast at 12 miles an hour. Elsewhere around North Dakota, it was 78 at Garrison. It was partly cloudy, with a temperature of 85 at Willis.

83 at Jamestown and 88 at Fargo. At Devil's Lake, it was mostly cloudy with a temperature of 86. At Grand Forks, it was cloudy with a temperature of 86. In northern South Dakota, skies ranged from partly cloudy to mostly cloudy. It was 87 at Mobridge and 80 at Aberdeen. In eastern Montana, it was partly cloudy. It was 90 at Miles City, 88 at Glendive, and 82 at Sydney. Once again, at Bismarck, the temperature was 80 degrees under cloudy skies. The Bismarck, North Dakota climate summary for this evening, as of 5 p.m., July 29, 2026. Today's high temperature of 104 degrees occurred at 2:58 p.m. The high tide the previous 104 degrees, which was last set in 1999. Today's low temperature of 63 degrees occurred at 5:54 a.m. The record low is 41 degrees, which was set in 1899. No precipitation fell today, which leaves the monthly total at 0.64 inches. The total precipitation for the year still stands at 7.40 inches. There were no heating degree days today. The yearly total since July 1st is zero. There were 19 cooling degree days today. The yearly total since January 1st is 482. The normal high temperature for tomorrow is 86 degrees, and the normal low is 59. The record high for tomorrow is 112, which occurred in 2006, and the record low is 35, which occurred in 1971. Sunset tonight is at 9:19 p.m. Sunrise tomorrow is at 6:21 a.m. The regional weather forecast from your National Weather Service office in Bismarck. Continued hot and smoky across the northern plains today, with heat index values around 100 degrees across much of North Dakota. Isolated to scattered severe thunderstorms are also possible this afternoon and evening over the western half of the state. For Thursday, cooler but continued humid, with another round of scattered thunderstorms over southern areas of North Dakota. A few storms could be severe and produce locally heavy rainfall. Hot conditions return for the upcoming weekend. The detailed forecast for North Dakota, tonight, mostly cloudy. Chance of thunderstorms through the night. Lows mainly in the 60s. Thursday, partly to mostly cloudy. Chance of thunderstorms through the day most areas, especially south and east. Highs 80 to 90. Thursday night, partly cloudy. Chance of thunderstorms southeast in the evening. Lows 55 to 65. Friday, mostly clear. Highs in the lower 80s northeast to mid-90s southwest. For western Lake Sakakawea, tonight, northeast winds 10 to 20 miles per hour. Slight chance of thunderstorms in the evening. Mostly cloudy. Lows in the lower 60s. Thursday, northeast winds 10 to 20 miles per hour. Chance of thunderstorms until late afternoon. Mostly cloudy. Highs in the mid-80s. For eastern Lake Sakakawea, tonight, west winds 10 to 20 miles per hour, shifting to the east 10 to 15 miles per hour in the late evening and overnight. Chance of thunderstorms through the night. Slight chance of thunderstorms after midnight. Mostly cloudy. Lows in the lower 60s. Thursday, northeast winds 10 to 15 miles per hour. Chance of thunderstorms through the day. Mostly cloudy. Highs in the mid-80s. For northern Lake Oahe, tonight, southeast winds 10 to 20 miles per hour. Chance of thunderstorms in the late evening and overnight. Mostly cloudy. Lows in the upper 60s. Thursday, southeast winds around 10 miles per hour, shifting to the northeast in the late morning and afternoon. Chance of thunderstorms through the day. Showers likely late in the morning. Cloudy in the morning, then becoming partly sunny. Highs in the lower 80s. Here are the weather conditions at 9 p.m. Central Daylight Time. Bismarck, cloudy. Temperature 80 degrees, relative humidity 58%. Wind north at 8 miles an hour. Pressure 29.88 inches and rising. Mendham, cloudy. 81 degrees, relative humidity 61%. Wind southwest at 14 miles an hour. Hazen, cloudy. 79 degrees, relative humidity 44%. Wind southeast at 8 miles an hour. Harvey, partly cloudy.

86 degrees. Relative humidity 35%. Wind south at 10 miles an hour, gusting to 17. Minot, partly cloudy. 84 degrees, relative humidity 44%. Wind south at 10 miles an hour, gusting to 17. Dickinson, cloudy. 75 degrees, relative humidity 57%. Wind southeast at 12 miles an hour. Elsewhere around North Dakota, it was 78 at Garrison. It was partly cloudy, with a temperature of 85 at Williston, 83 at Jamestown, and 88 at Fargo. At Devil's Lake, it was mostly cloudy, with a temperature of 86. At Grand Forks, it was cloudy, with a temperature of 86. In northern South Dakota, skies ranged from partly cloudy to mostly cloudy. It was 87 at Mobridge, and 80 at Aberdeen. In eastern Montana, it was partly cloudy. It was 90 at Miles City, 88 at Glendive, and 82 at Sydney. Once again, at Bismarck, the temperature was 80 degrees under cloudy skies. The Bismarck, North Dakota climate summary for this evening, as of 5 p.m., July 29, 2026. Today's high temperature of 104 degrees occurred at 2:58 p.m. The high ties the previous 104 degrees, which was last set in 1999. Today's low temperature of 63 degrees occurred at 5:54 a.m. The record low is 41 degrees, which was set in 1899. No precipitation fell today, which leaves the monthly total at 0.64 inches. The total precipitation for the year still stands at 7.40 inches. There were no heating degree days today. The yearly total since July 1st is zero. There were 19 cooling degree days today. The yearly total since January 1st is 482. The normal high temperature for tomorrow is 86 degrees, and the normal low is 59. The record high for tomorrow is 112, which occurred in 2006, and the record low is 35, which occurred in 1971. Sunset tonight is at 9:19 p.m. Sunrise tomorrow is at 6:21 a.m. This is NOAA Weather Radio Station WXL78 in Bismarck, North Dakota, operating on a frequency of 162.475 MHz. Providing weather information 24 hours a day from your National Weather Service office in Bismarck. The regional weather forecast from your National Weather Service office in Bismarck. Continued hot and smoky across the northern plains today, with heat index values around 100 degrees across much of North Dakota. Isolated to scattered severe thunderstorms are also possible this afternoon and evening over the western half of the state. For Thursday, cooler but continued humid, with another round of scattered thunderstorms over southern areas of North Dakota. A few storms could be severe and produce locally heavy rainfall. Hot conditions return for the upcoming weekend. The detailed forecast for North Dakota, tonight, mostly cloudy. Chance of thunderstorms through the night. Lows mainly in the 60s. Thursday, partly to mostly cloudy. Chance of thunderstorms through the day most areas, especially south and east. Highs 80 to 90. Thursday night, partly cloudy. Chance of thunderstorms southeast in the evening. Lows 55 to 65. Friday, mostly clear. Highs in the lower 80s northeast to mid-90s southwest. For western Lake Sakakawea, rest of tonight, northeast winds 10 to 20 miles per hour. Slight chance of thunderstorms in the evening. Mostly cloudy. Lows in the lower 60s. Thursday, northeast winds 10 to 20 miles per hour. Chance of thunderstorms until late afternoon. Mostly cloudy. Highs in the mid-80s. For eastern Lake Sakakawea, rest of tonight, southwest winds 10 to 20 miles per hour, shifting to the southeast 10 to 15 miles per hour in the late evening and early morning, then shifting to the east early in the morning. Chance of thunderstorms through the night. Slight chance of thunderstorms after midnight. Mostly cloudy. Lows in the lower 60s. Thursday, northeast winds 10 to 15 miles per hour. Chance of thunderstorms after midnight. Mostly cloudy. Lows in the lower 60s. Thursday, northeast winds 10 to 15 miles per hour. Chance of thunderstorms through the day. Mostly cloudy. Highs in the mid-80s. For northern Lake Oahe, rest of tonight, southeast winds 10

to 15 miles per hour. Chance of thunderstorms in the late evening and overnight. Mostly cloudy. Lows in the upper 60s. Thursday, southeast winds around 10 miles per hour shifting to the northeast in the late morning and afternoon. Chance of thunderstorms through the day. Showers likely late in the morning. Cloudy in the morning, then becoming partly sunny. Highs in the lower 80s. Here are the weather conditions at 9 p.m. Central Daylight Time. Bismarck, cloudy. Temperature 80 degrees, relative humidity 58%. Wind north at 8 miles an hour. Pressure 29.88 inches and rising. Mendham, cloudy. 81 degrees, relative humidity 61%. Wind southwest at 14 miles an hour. Hazen, cloudy. 79 degrees, relative humidity 44%. Wind southeast at 8 miles an hour. Harvey, partly cloudy. 86 degrees, relative humidity 35%. Wind south at 10 miles an hour, gusting to 17. Minot, partly cloudy. 84 degrees, relative humidity 44%. Wind south at 10 miles an hour, gusting to 17. Dickinson, cloudy. 75 degrees, relative humidity 57%. Wind southeast at 12 miles an hour. Elsewhere around North Dakota, it was 78 at Garrison. It was partly cloudy, with a temperature of 85 at Williston, 83 at Jamestown, and 88 at Fargo. At Devil's Lake, it was mostly cloudy, with a temperature of 86. At Grand Forks, it was cloudy, with a temperature of 86. In northern South Dakota, skies ranged from partly cloudy to mostly cloudy. It was 87 at Mobridge, and 80 at Aberdeen. In eastern Montana, it was partly cloudy. It was 90 at Miles City, 88 at Glendive, and 82 at Sydney. Once again, at Bismarck, the temperature was 80 degrees under cloudy skies. The regional weather forecast from your National Weather Service office in Bismarck. Continued hot and smoky across the northern plains today, with heat index values around 100 degrees across much of North Dakota. Isolated to scattered severe thunderstorms are also possible this afternoon and evening over the western half of the state. For Thursday, cooler but continued humid, with another round of scattered thunderstorms over southern areas of North Dakota. A few storms could be severe and produce locally heavy rainfall. Hot conditions return for the upcoming weekend. The detailed forecast for North Dakota, tonight, mostly cloudy. Chance of thunderstorms through the night. Lows mainly in the 60s. Thursday, partly to mostly cloudy. Chance of thunderstorms through the day, most areas, especially south and east. Highs 80 to 90. Thursday night, partly cloudy. Chance of thunderstorms southeast in the evening. Lows 55 to 65. Friday, mostly clear. Highs in the lower 80s northeast to mid-90s southwest. For western Lake Sakakawea, rest of tonight, northeast winds 10 to 20 miles per hour. Slight chance of thunderstorms in the evening. Mostly cloudy. Lows in the lower 60s. Thursday, northeast winds 10 to 20 miles per hour. Chance of thunderstorms until late afternoon. Mostly cloudy. Highs in the mid-80s. For eastern Lake Sakakawea, rest of tonight, southwest winds 10 to 20 miles per hour shifting to the southeast 10 to 15 miles per hour in the late evening and early morning, then shifting to the east early in the morning. Chance of thunderstorms through the night. Slight chance of thunderstorms after midnight. Mostly cloudy. Lows in the lower 60s. Thursday, northeast winds 10 to 15 miles per hour. Chance of thunderstorms through the day. Mostly cloudy. Highs in the mid-80s. For northern Lake Oahe, rest of tonight, southeast winds 10 to 15 miles per hour. Chance of thunderstorms in the late evening and overnight. Mostly cloudy. Lows in the upper 60s. Thursday, southeast winds around 10 miles per hour shifting to the northeast in the late morning and afternoon. Chance of thunderstorms through the day. Showers likely late in the morning. Cloudy in the morning, then becoming partly sunny. Highs in the lower 80s. Here are the weather conditions at 9 p.m. Central Daylight Time. Bismarck, cloudy.
temperature 80 degrees, relative humidity 58%, wind north at 8 miles an hour, pressure 29.88 inches and rising, Mendan, cloudy, 81 degrees, relative humidity 61%, wind southwest at 14 miles an hour, Hazen, cloudy, 79 degrees, relative humidity 44%, wind southeast at 8 miles an hour, Harvey, partly cloudy, 86 degrees, relative humidity 35%, wind south at 10 miles an hour, gusting to 17, Minot, partly cloudy, 84 degrees, relative humidity 44%, wind south at 10 miles an hour, gusting to 17, Dickinson, cloudy, 75 degrees, relative humidity 57%, wind southeast at 12 miles an hour. Elsewhere around North Dakota, it was 78 at Garrison. It was partly cloudy, with a temperature of 85 at Williston, 83 at Jamestown, and 88 at Fargo. At Devil's Lake, it was mostly cloudy, with a temperature of 86. At Grand Forks, it was cloudy, with a temperature of 86. In northern South Dakota, skies ranged from partly cloudy to mostly cloudy. It was 87 at Mobridge, and 80 at Aberdeen. In eastern Montana, it was partly cloudy. It was 90 at Miles City, 88 at Glendive, and 82 at Sydney. Once again, at Bismarck, the temperature was 80 degrees under cloudy skies. The regional weather forecast from your National Weather Service office in Bismarck. Continued hot and smoky across the northern plains today, with heat index values around 100 degrees across much of North Dakota. Isolated to scattered severe thunderstorms are also possible this afternoon and evening over the western half of the state. For Thursday, cooler but continued humid, with another round of scattered thunderstorms over southern areas of North Dakota. A few storms could be severe and produce locally heavy rainfall. Hot conditions return for the upcoming weekend. The detailed forecast for North Dakota, tonight, mostly cloudy. Chance of thunderstorms through the night. Lows mainly in the 60s. Thursday, partly to mostly cloudy. Chance of thunderstorms through the day most areas, especially south and east. Highs 80 to 90. Thursday night, partly cloudy. Chance of thunderstorms southeast in the evening. Lows 55 to 65. Friday, mostly clear. Highs in the lower 80s northeast to mid-90s southwest. Here is the forecast for the Bismarck Mendon listening area. Rest of tonight, mostly cloudy. A slight chance of showers and thunderstorms early in the evening, then a chance of showers and thunderstorms after midnight. Lows in the mid-60s. East winds 5 to 10 miles per hour. Chance of rain 30%. Thursday, a chance of thunderstorms. Showers. Not as warm. Highs in the mid-80s. Northeast winds 5 to 10 miles per hour. Thursday night, mostly cloudy with a chance of showers and thunderstorms in the evening, then partly cloudy after midnight. Locally heavy rainfall possible in the evening. Lows in the upper 50s. North winds 5 to 10 miles per hour. Chance of rain 30%. Friday, sunny. Highs in the upper 80s. Northeast winds around 5 miles per hour, becoming east in the afternoon. Friday night, mostly clear. Lows around 60. Southeast winds 5 to 10 miles per hour. Saturday, sunny. Highs in the mid-90s. Saturday night, mostly clear. Lows in the mid-60s. Sunday, sunny. Highs in the upper 90s. Sunday night, mostly clear in the evening, then partly cloudy with a chance of showers and thunderstorms after midnight. Lows in the lower 60s. Chance of rain 30%. Monday, partly sunny with a slight chance of showers and thunderstorms in the morning, then sunny in the afternoon. Highs in the mid-80s. Chance of rain 20%. Monday night, mostly clear. Lows in the lower 50s. Tuesday, mostly sunny. Highs in the upper 70s. Tuesday night, mostly clear. Lows in the lower 50s. Wednesday, sunny. Highs in the mid-80s. For western Lake Sakakawea, rest of tonight, northeast winds 10 to 20 miles per hour.
slight

chance of thunderstorms in the evening. Mostly cloudy. Lows in the lower 60s. Thursday, northeast winds 10 to 20 miles per hour. Chance of thunderstorms until late afternoon. Mostly cloudy. Highs in the mid-80s. For eastern Lake Sakakawea, rest of tonight, southwest winds 10 to 20 miles per hour, shifting to the southeast 10 to 15 miles per hour in the late evening and early morning, then shifting to the east early in the morning. Chance of thunderstorms through the night. Slight chance of thunderstorms after midnight. Mostly cloudy. Lows in the lower 60s. Thursday, northeast winds 10 to 15 miles per hour. Chance of thunderstorms through the day. Mostly cloudy. Highs in the mid-80s. For northern Lake Oahe, rest of tonight, southeast winds 10 to 15 miles per hour. Chance of thunderstorms in the late evening and overnight. Mostly cloudy. Lows in the upper 60s. Thursday, southeast winds around 10 miles per hour, shifting to the northeast in the late morning and afternoon. Chance of thunderstorms through the day. Showers likely late in the morning. Cloudy in the morning, then becoming partly sunny. Highs in the lower 80s. Here are the weather conditions at 9 p.m. Central Daylight Time. Bismarck, cloudy. Temperature 80 degrees, relative humidity 58%. Wind north at 8 miles an hour. Pressure 29.88 inches and rising. Mendon, cloudy. 81 degrees, relative humidity 61%. Wind southwest at 14 miles an hour. Hazen, cloudy. 79 degrees, relative humidity 44%. Wind southeast at 8 miles an hour. Harvey, partly cloudy. 86 degrees, relative humidity 35%. Wind south at 10 miles an hour, gusting to 17. Minot, partly cloudy. 84 degrees, relative humidity 44%. Wind south at 10 miles an hour, gusting to 17. Dickinson, cloudy. 75 degrees, relative humidity 57%. Wind southeast at 12 miles an hour. Elsewhere around North Dakota, it was 78 at Garrison. It was partly cloudy, with a temperature of 85 at Williston, 83 at Jamestown, and 88 at Fargo. At Devil's Lake, it was mostly cloudy, with a temperature of 86. At Grand Forks, it was cloudy, with a temperature of 86. In northern South Dakota, skies ranged from partly cloudy to mostly cloudy. It was 87 at Mobridge, and 80 at Aberdeen. In eastern Montana, it was partly cloudy. It was 90 at Miles City, 88 at Glendive, and 82 at Sydney. Once again, at Bismarck, the temperature was 80 degrees under cloudy skies. The regional weather forecast from your National Weather Service office in Bismarck. Continued hot and smoky across the northern plains today, with heat index values around 100 degrees across much of North Dakota. Isolated to scattered severe thunderstorms are also possible this afternoon and evening over the western half of the state. For Thursday, cooler but continued humid, with another round of scattered thunderstorms over southern areas of North Dakota. A few storms could be severe and produce locally heavy rainfall. Hot conditions return for the upcoming weekend. The detailed forecast for North Dakota, tonight, mostly cloudy. Chance of thunderstorms through the night. Lows mainly in the 60s. Thursday, partly to mostly cloudy. Chance of thunderstorms through the day most areas, especially south and east. Highs 80 to 90. Thursday night, partly cloudy. Chance of thunderstorms southeast in the evening. Lows 55 to 65. Friday, mostly clear. Highs in the lower 80s northeast to mid-90s southwest. Here is the forecast for the Bismarck Mendon listening area. Rest of tonight, mostly cloudy. A slight chance of showers and thunderstorms early in the evening, then a chance of showers and thunderstorms after midnight. Lows in the mid-60s. East winds 5 to 10 miles per hour. Chance of rain 30%. Thursday, a chance of thunderstorms. Showers. Not as warm. Highs in the mid-80s. Northeast winds 5 to 10 miles per hour. Thursday night, mostly cloudy with a chance of showers and thunderstorms in the evening, then partly cloudy after midnight. Locally,

Rainfall possible in the evening. Lows in the upper 50s. North winds 5 to 10 miles per hour. Chance of rain 30%. Friday, sunny. Highs in the upper 80s. Northeast winds around 5 miles per hour, becoming east in the afternoon. Friday night, mostly clear. Lows around 60. Southeast winds 5 to 10 miles per hour. Saturday, sunny. Highs in the mid-90s. Saturday night, mostly clear. Lows in the mid-60s. Sunday, sunny. Highs in the upper 90s. Sunday night, mostly clear in the evening, then partly cloudy with a chance of showers and thunderstorms after midnight. Lows in the lower 60s. Chance of rain 30%. Monday, partly sunny with a slight chance of showers and thunderstorms in the morning, then sunny in the afternoon. Highs in the mid-80s. Chance of rain 20%. Monday night, mostly clear. Lows in the lower 50s. Tuesday, mostly sunny. Highs in the upper 70s. Tuesday night, mostly clear. Lows in the lower 50s. Wednesday, sunny. Highs in the mid-80s. For Western Lake Sakakawea, rest of tonight, northeast winds 10 to 20 miles per hour. Slight chance of thunderstorms in the evening. Mostly cloudy. Lows in the lower 60s. Thursday, northeast winds 10 to 20 miles per hour. Chance of thunderstorms until late afternoon. Mostly cloudy. Highs in the mid-80s. For Eastern Lake Sakakawea, rest of tonight, southwest winds 10 to 20 miles per hour, shifting to the southeast 10 to 15 miles per hour in the late evening and early morning, then shifting to the east early in the morning. Chance of thunderstorms through the night. Slight chance of thunderstorms after midnight. Mostly cloudy. Lows in the lower 60s. Thursday, northeast winds 10 to 15 miles per hour. Chance of thunderstorms through the day. Mostly cloudy. Highs in the mid-80s. For northern Lake Oahe, rest of tonight, southeast winds 10 to 15 miles per hour. Chance of thunderstorms in the late evening and overnight. Mostly cloudy. Lows in the upper 60s. Thursday, southeast winds around 10 miles per hour, shifting to the northeast in the late morning and afternoon. Chance of thunderstorms through the day. Showers likely late in the morning. Cloudy in the morning, then becoming partly sunny. Highs in the lower 80s. Here are the weather conditions at 9 p.m. Central Daylight Time. Bismarck, cloudy. Temperature 80 degrees, relative humidity 58%. Wind north at 8 miles an hour. Pressure 29.88 inches and rising. Mendham, cloudy. 81 degrees, relative humidity 61%. Wind southwest at 14 miles an hour. Hazen, cloudy. 79 degrees, relative humidity 44%. Wind southeast at 8 miles an hour. Harvey, partly cloudy. 86 degrees, relative humidity 35%. Wind south at 10 miles an hour, gusting to 17. Minot, partly cloudy. 84 degrees, relative humidity 44%. Wind south at 10 miles an hour, gusting to 17. Dickinson, cloudy. 75 degrees, relative humidity 57%. Wind southeast at 12 miles an hour. Elsewhere around North Dakota, it was 78 at Garrison. It was partly cloudy, with a temperature of 85 at Williston, 83 at Jamestown, and 88 at Fargo. At Devil's Lake, it was mostly cloudy, with a temperature of 86. At Grand Forks, it was cloudy, with a temperature of 86. In northern South Dakota, skies ranged from partly cloudy to mostly cloudy. It was 87 at Mobridge, and 80 at Aberdeen. In eastern Montana, it was partly cloudy. It was 90 at Miles City, 88 at Glendive, and 82 at Sydney. Once again, at Bismarck, the temperature was 80 degrees under cloudy skies. The regional weather forecast from your National Weather Service office in Bismarck. Continued hot and smoky across the northern plains today, with heat index values around 100 degrees across much of North Dakota. Isolated to scattered severe thunderstorms are also possible this afternoon and evening over the western half of the state. For Thursday, cooler but

southwest. Here is the forecast for the Bismarck Mountain listening area. Rest of tonight, mostly cloudy. A slight chance of showers and thunderstorms early in the evening, then a chance of showers and thunderstorms after midnight. Lows in the mid-60s. East wind 5 to 10 miles per hour. Chance of rain 30%. Thursday, a chance of thunderstorms. Showers. Not as warm. Highs in the mid-80s. Northeast wind 5 to 10 miles per hour. Thursday night, mostly cloudy with a chance of showers and thunderstorms in the evening, then partly cloudy after midnight. Locally heavy rainfall possible in the evening. Lows in the upper 50s. North winds 5 to 10 miles per hour. Chance of rain 30%. Friday, sunny. Highs in the upper 80s. Northeast winds around 5 miles per hour, becoming east in the afternoon. Friday night, mostly clear. Lows around 60. Southeast winds 5 to 10 miles per hour. Saturday, sunny. Highs in the mid-90s. Saturday night, mostly clear. Lows in the mid-60s. Sunday, sunny. Highs in the upper 90s. Sunday night, mostly clear in the evening, then partly cloudy with a chance of showers and thunderstorms after midnight. Lows in the lower 60s. Chance of rain 30%. Monday, partly sunny with a slight chance of showers and thunderstorms in the morning, then sunny in the afternoon. Highs in the mid-80s. Chance of rain 20%. Monday night, mostly clear. Lows in the lower 50s. Tuesday, mostly sunny. Highs in the upper 70s. Tuesday night, mostly clear. Lows in the lower 50s. Wednesday, sunny. Highs in the mid-80s. For Western Lake Sakakawea, rest of tonight, northeast winds 10 to 20 miles per hour. Slight chance of thunderstorms in the evening. Mostly cloudy. Lows in the lower 60s. Thursday, northeast winds 10 to 20 miles per hour. Chance of thunderstorms until late afternoon. Mostly cloudy. Highs in the mid-80s. For Eastern Lake Sakakawea, rest of tonight, southwest winds 10 to 20 miles per hour, shifting to the southeast 10 to 15 miles per hour in the late evening and early morning, then shifting to the east early in the morning. Chance of thunderstorms through the night. Slight chance of thunderstorms after midnight. Mostly cloudy. Lows in the lower 60s. Thursday, northeast winds 10 to 15 miles per hour. Chance of thunderstorms through the day. Mostly cloudy. Highs in the mid-80s. For northern Lake Oahe, rest of tonight, southeast winds 10 to 15 miles per hour. Chance of thunderstorms in the late evening and overnight. Mostly cloudy. Lows in the upper 60s. Thursday, southeast winds around 10 miles per hour, shifting to the northeast in the late morning and afternoon. Chance of thunderstorms through the day. Showers likely late in the morning. Cloudy in the morning, then becoming partly sunny. Highs in the lower 80s. Here are the weather conditions at 9 p.m. Central Daylight Time. Bismarck, cloudy. Temperature 80 degrees, relative humidity 58%. Wind north at 8 miles an hour. Pressure 29.88 inches and rising. Mendon, cloudy. 81 degrees, relative humidity 61%. Wind southwest at 14 miles an hour. Hazen, cloudy. 79 degrees, relative humidity 44%. Wind southeast at 8 miles an hour. Harvey, partly cloudy. 86 degrees, relative humidity 35%. Wind south at 10 miles an hour, gusting to 17. Minot, partly cloudy. 84 degrees, relative humidity 44%. Wind south at 10 miles an hour, gusting to 17. Dickinson, cloudy. 75 degrees, relative humidity 57%. Wind southeast at 12 miles an hour. Elsewhere around North Dakota, it was 78 at Garrison. It was partly cloudy, with a temperature of 85 at Williston, 83 at Jamestown, and 88 at Fargo. At Devil's Lake, it was mostly cloudy, with a temperature of 86. At Grand Forks, it was cloudy, with a temperature of 86. In northern South Dakota,

Minnesota. Skies ranged from partly cloudy to mostly cloudy. It was 87 at Mobridge and 80 at Aberdeen. In eastern Montana, it was partly cloudy. It was 90 at Miles City, 88 at Glendive, and 82 at Sydney. Once again, at Bismarck, the temperature was 80 degrees under cloudy skies. The regional weather forecast from your National Weather Service office in Bismarck. Continued hot and smoky across the northern plains today, with heat index values around 100 degrees across much of North Dakota. Isolated to scattered severe thunderstorms are also possible this afternoon and evening over the western half of the state. For Thursday, cooler but continued humid, with another round of scattered thunderstorms over southern areas of North Dakota. A few storms could be severe and produce locally heavy rainfall. Hot conditions return for the upcoming weekend. The detailed forecast for North Dakota, tonight, mostly cloudy. Chance of thunderstorms through the night. Lows mainly in the 60s. Thursday, partly to mostly cloudy. Chance of thunderstorms through the day most areas, especially south and east. Highs 80 to 90. Thursday night, partly cloudy. Chance of thunderstorms southeast in the evening. Lows 55 to 65. Friday, mostly clear. Highs in the lower 80s northeast to mid-90s southwest. 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Providing weather information 24 hours a day from your National Weather Service office in Bismarck. Here is the forecast for the Bismarck, Minden listening area. Rest of tonight, mostly cloudy. A slight chance of showers and thunderstorms early in the evening, then a chance of showers and thunderstorms after midnight. Lows in the mid-60s. East winds 5 to 10 miles per hour. Chance of rain 30%. Thursday, a chance of thunderstorms. Showers. Not as warm. Highs in the mid-80s. Northeast winds 5 to 10 miles per hour. Thursday night, mostly cloudy with a chance of showers and thunderstorms in the evening, then partly cloudy after midnight. Locally heavy rainfall possible in the evening. Lows in the upper 50s. North winds 5 to 10 miles per hour. Chance of rain 30%. Friday, sunny. Highs in the upper 80s. Northeast winds around 5 miles per hour, becoming east in the afternoon. Friday night, mostly clear. Lows around 60. Southeast winds 5 to 10 miles per hour. Saturday, sunny. Highs in the mid-90s. Saturday night, mostly clear. Lows in the mid-60s. Sunday, sunny. Highs in the upper 90s. Sunday night, mostly clear in the evening, then partly cloudy with a chance of showers and thunderstorms after midnight. Lows in the lower 60s. Chance of rain 30%. Monday, partly sunny with a slight chance of showers and thunderstorms in the morning, then sunny in the afternoon. Highs in the mid-80s. Chance of rain 20%. Monday night, mostly clear. Lows in the lower 50s. Tuesday, mostly sunny. Highs in the upper 70s. Tuesday night, mostly clear. Lows in the lower 50s. Wednesday, sunny. Highs in the mid-80s. For Western Lake Sakakawea, rest of tonight, northeast winds 10 to 20 miles per hour. Slight chance of thunderstorms in the evening. Mostly cloudy. Lows in the lower 60s. Thursday, northeast winds 10 to 20 miles per hour. Chance of thunderstorms until late afternoon. Mostly cloudy. Highs in the mid-80s. For Eastern Lake Sakakawea, rest of tonight, southwest winds 10 to 20 miles per hour, shifting to the southeast 10 to 15 miles per hour in the late evening and early morning, then shifting to the east early in the morning. Chance of thunderstorms through the night. Slight chance of thunderstorms after midnight. Mostly cloudy. Lows in the lower 60s. Thursday, northeast winds 10 to 15 miles per hour. Chance of thunderstorms through the day. Mostly cloudy. Highs in the mid-80s. For northern Lake Oahe, rest of tonight, southeast winds 10 to 15 miles per hour. Chance of thunderstorms in the late evening and overnight. Mostly cloudy. Lows in the upper 60s.

Thursday. Southeast winds around 10 miles per hour, shifting to the northeast in the late morning and afternoon. Chance of thunderstorms through the day. Showers likely late in the morning. Cloudy in the morning, then becoming partly sunny. Highs in the lower 80s. Here are the weather conditions at 10 p.m. Central Daylight Time. Bismarck, thunder was reported. Temperature 83 degrees, relative humidity 44%. Wind south at 24 miles an hour, gusting to 38. Pressure 29.83 inches and falling. Mendon, mostly cloudy. 79 degrees, relative humidity 65%. Wind south at 14 miles an hour. Hazen, cloudy. 77 degrees, relative humidity 47%. Harvey, cloudy. 86 degrees, relative humidity 35%. Wind southwest at 10 miles an hour. Minot, partly cloudy. 82 degrees, relative humidity 47%. Wind south at 14 miles an hour, gusting to 25. Dickinson, mostly cloudy. 72 degrees, relative humidity 63%. Wind east at 8 miles an hour. Elsewhere around North Dakota, it was 75 at Garrison. It was partly cloudy, with a temperature of 84 at Williston and 86 at Fargo. It was mostly cloudy, with a temperature of 80 at Jamestown and 85 at Devil's Lake. At Grand Forks, it was cloudy, with a temperature of 83. In northern South Dakota, it was mostly cloudy. It was 86 at Mobridge and 76 at Aberdeen. In eastern Montana, at Sydney, it was clear, with a temperature of 80. At Glendive, it was partly cloudy, with a temperature of 85. At Miles City, it was mostly cloudy, with a temperature of 85. Once again, at Bismarck, the temperature was 83 degrees with thunder. The regional weather forecast from your National Weather Service office in Bismarck. Continued hot and smoky across the northern plains today, with heat index values around 100 degrees across much of North Dakota. Isolated to scattered severe thunderstorms are also possible this afternoon and evening over the western half of the state. For Thursday, cooler but continued humid, with another round of scattered thunderstorms over southern areas of North Dakota. A few storms could be severe and produce locally heavy rainfall. Hot conditions return for the upcoming weekend. The detailed forecast for North Dakota, tonight, mostly cloudy. Chance of thunderstorms through the night. Lows mainly in the 60s. Thursday, partly to mostly cloudy. Chance of thunderstorms through the day most areas, especially south and east. Highs 80 to 90. Thursday night, partly cloudy. Chance of thunderstorms southeast in the evening. Lows 55 to 65. Friday, mostly clear. Highs in the lower 80s northeast to mid-90s southwest. Here is the forecast for the Bismarck-Mendon listening area. Rest of tonight, mostly cloudy. A slight chance of showers and thunderstorms early in the evening, then a chance of showers and thunderstorms after midnight. Lows in the mid-60s. East winds 5 to 10 miles per hour. Chance of rain 30%. Thursday, a chance of thunderstorms. Showers. Not as warm. Highs in the mid-80s. Northeast winds 5 to 10 miles per hour. Thursday night, mostly cloudy with a chance of showers and thunderstorms in the evening, then partly cloudy after midnight. Locally heavy rainfall possible in the evening. Lows in the upper 50s. North winds 5 to 10 miles per hour. Chance of rain 30%. Friday, sunny. Highs in the upper 80s. Northeast winds around 5 miles per hour, becoming east in the afternoon. Friday night, mostly clear. Lows around 60. Southeast winds 5 to 10 miles per hour. Saturday, sunny. Highs in the mid-90s. Saturday night, mostly clear. Lows in the mid-60s. Sunday, sunny. Highs in the upper 90s. Sunday night, mostly clear in the evening, then partly cloudy with a chance of showers and thunderstorms after midnight. Lows in the lower 60s. Chance of rain 30%. Monday, partly sunny with a slight chance of showers and thunderstorms in the morning, then sunny in the afternoon. Highs in the mid-80s.

chance of rain 20%. Monday night, mostly clear. Lows in the lower 50s. Tuesday, mostly sunny. Highs in the upper 70s. Tuesday night, mostly clear. Lows in the lower 50s. Wednesday, sunny. Highs in the mid-80s. For Western Lake Sakakawea, rest of tonight, northeast winds 10 to 20 miles per hour. Slight chance of thunderstorms in the evening. Mostly cloudy. Lows in the lower 60s. Thursday, northeast winds 10 to 20 miles per hour. Chance of thunderstorms until late afternoon. Mostly cloudy. Highs in the mid-80s. For Eastern Lake Sakakawea, rest of tonight, southwest winds 10 to 20 miles per hour, shifting to the southeast 10 to 15 miles per hour in the late evening and early morning, then shifting to the east early in the morning. Chance of thunderstorms through the night. Slight chance of thunderstorms after midnight. Mostly cloudy. Lows in the lower 60s. Thursday, northeast winds 10 to 15 miles per hour. Chance of thunderstorms through the day. Mostly cloudy. Highs in the mid-80s. For Northern Lake Orahi, rest of tonight, southeast winds 10 to 15 miles per hour. Chance of thunderstorms in the late evening and overnight. Mostly cloudy. Lows in the upper 60s. Thursday, southeast winds around 10 miles per hour, shifting to the northeast in the late morning and afternoon. Chance of thunderstorms through the day. Showers likely late in the morning. Cloudy in the morning, then becoming partly sunny. Highs in the lower 80s. Here are the weather conditions at 10 p.m. Central Daylight Time. Bismarck, thunder was reported. Temperature 83 degrees, relative humidity 44%. Wind south at 24 miles an hour, gusting to 38. Pressure 29.83 inches and falling. Mendham, mostly cloudy. 79 degrees, relative humidity 65%. Wind south at 14 miles an hour. Hazen, cloudy. 77 degrees, relative humidity 47%. Harvey, cloudy. 86 degrees, relative humidity 35%. Wind southwest at 10 miles an hour. Minot, partly cloudy. 82 degrees, relative humidity 47%. Wind south at 14 miles an hour, gusting to 25. Dickinson, mostly cloudy. 72 degrees, relative humidity 63%. Wind east at 8 miles an hour. Elsewhere around North Dakota, it was 75 at Garrison. It was partly cloudy, with a temperature of 84 at Williston and 86 at Fargo. It was mostly cloudy, with a temperature of 80 at Jamestown and 85 at Devil's Lake. At Grand Forks, it was cloudy, with a temperature of 83. In northern South Dakota, it was mostly cloudy. It was 86 at Mobridge and 76 at Aberdeen. In eastern Montana, at Sydney, it was clear, with a temperature of 80. At Glendive, it was partly cloudy, with a temperature of 85. At Miles City, it was mostly cloudy, with a temperature of 85. Once again, at Bismarck, the temperature was 83 degrees with thunder. Here are the weather conditions at 10 p.m. Central Daylight Time. Bismarck, mostly cloudy. Temperature 82 degrees, relative humidity 47%. Wind southwest at 26 miles an hour, gusting to 37. Pressure 29.85 inches and falling. Mendham, mostly cloudy. 79 degrees, relative humidity 65%. Wind south at 14 miles an hour. Hazen, cloudy. 77 degrees, relative humidity 47%. Harvey, cloudy. 86 degrees, relative humidity 35%. Wind southwest at 10 miles an hour. Minot, partly cloudy. 82 degrees, relative humidity 47%. Wind south at 14 miles an hour, gusting to 25. Dickinson, mostly cloudy. 72 degrees, relative humidity 63%. Wind east at 8 miles an hour. Elsewhere around North Dakota, it was 75 at Garrison. It was partly cloudy, with a temperature of 84 at Williston, 80 at Jamestown, and 86 at Fargo. At Devil's Lake, it was mostly cloudy.

with a temperature of 85. At Grand Forks, it was cloudy with a temperature of 83. In northern South Dakota, it was mostly cloudy. It was 86 at Mobridge and 76 at Aberdeen. In eastern Montana, at Sydney, it was clear with a temperature of 80. At Glendive, it was partly cloudy with a temperature of 85. At Miles City, it was mostly cloudy with a temperature of 85. Once again, at Bismarck, the temperature was 82 degrees under mostly cloudy skies. The regional weather forecast from your National Weather Service office in Bismarck. Continued hot and smoky across the northern plains today, with heat index values around 100 degrees across much of North Dakota. Isolated to scattered severe thunderstorms are also possible this afternoon and evening over the western half of the state. For Thursday, cooler but continued humid, with another round of scattered thunderstorms over southern areas of North Dakota. A few storms could be severe and produce locally heavy rainfall. Hot conditions return for the upcoming weekend. The detailed forecast for North Dakota, tonight, mostly cloudy. Chance of thunderstorms through the night. Lows mainly in the 60s. Thursday, partly to mostly cloudy. Chance of thunderstorms through the day most areas, especially south and east. Highs 80 to 90. Thursday night, partly cloudy. Chance of thunderstorms southeast in the evening. Lows 55 to 65. Friday, mostly clear. Highs in the lower 80s northeast to mid-90s southwest. Here is the forecast for the Bismarck, Menden listening area. Rest of tonight, mostly cloudy. A slight chance of showers and thunderstorms early in the evening, then a chance of showers and thunderstorms after midnight. Lows in the mid-60s. East winds 5 to 10 miles per hour. Chance of rain 30%. Thursday, a chance of thunderstorms. Showers. Not as warm. Highs in the mid-80s. Northeast winds 5 to 10 miles per hour. Thursday night, mostly cloudy with a chance of showers and thunderstorms in the evening, then partly cloudy after midnight. Locally heavy rainfall possible in the evening. Lows in the upper 50s. North winds 5 to 10 miles per hour. Chance of rain 30%. Friday, sunny. Highs in the upper 80s. Northeast winds around 5 miles per hour, becoming east in the afternoon. Friday night, mostly clear. Lows around 60. Southeast winds 5 to 10 miles per hour. Saturday, sunny. Highs in the mid-90s. Saturday night, mostly clear. Lows in the mid-60s. Sunday, sunny. Highs in the upper 90s. Sunday night, mostly clear in the evening, then partly cloudy with a chance of showers and thunderstorms after midnight. Lows in the lower 60s. Chance of rain 30%. Monday, partly sunny with a slight chance of showers and thunderstorms in the morning, then sunny in the afternoon. Highs in the mid-80s. Chance of rain 20%. Monday night, mostly clear. Lows in the lower 50s. Tuesday, mostly sunny. Highs in the upper 70s. Tuesday night, mostly clear. Lows in the lower 50s. Wednesday, sunny. Highs in the mid-80s. For Western Lake Sakakawea, rest of tonight, northeast winds 10 to 20 miles per hour. Slight chance of thunderstorms in the evening. Mostly cloudy. Lows in the lower 60s. Thursday, northeast winds 10 to 20 miles per hour. Chance of thunderstorms until late afternoon. Mostly cloudy. Highs in the mid-80s. For Eastern Lake Sakakawea, rest of tonight, southwest winds 10 to 20 miles per hour, shifting to the southeast 10 to 15 miles per hour in the late evening and early morning, then shifting to the east early in the morning. Chance of thunderstorms through the night. Slight chance of thunderstorms after midnight. Mostly cloudy. Lows in the lower 60s. Thursday, northeast winds 10 to 15 miles per hour. Chance of thunderstorms through the day. Mostly cloudy. Highs in the mid-80s. For northern Lake Oahe, rest of tonight, southeast winds 10 to 15 miles per hour. Chance of thunderstorms in the late evening and overnight. Mostly cloudy. Lows in the upper 60s. Thursday, southeast winds

around 10 miles per hour, shifting to the northeast in the late morning and afternoon. Chance of thunderstorms through the day. Showers likely late in the morning. Cloudy in the morning, then becoming partly sunny. Highs in the lower 80s. Here are the weather conditions at 10 p.m. Central Daylight Time. Bismarck, mostly cloudy. Temperature 82 degrees, relative humidity 47%. Wind southwest at 26 miles an hour, gusting to 37. Pressure 29.85 inches and falling. Mendham, mostly cloudy. 79 degrees, relative humidity 65%. Wind south at 14 miles an hour. Hazen, cloudy. 77 degrees, relative humidity 47%. Harvey, cloudy. 86 degrees, relative humidity 35%. Wind southwest at 10 miles an hour. Minot, partly cloudy. 82 degrees, relative humidity 47%. Wind south at 14 miles an hour, gusting to 25. Dickinson, mostly cloudy. 72 degrees, relative humidity 63%. Wind east at 8 miles an hour. Elsewhere around North Dakota, it was 75 at Garrison. It was partly cloudy, with a temperature of 84 at Williston, 80 at Jamestown, and 86 at Fargo. At Devil's Lake, it was mostly cloudy, with a temperature of 85. At Grand Forks, it was cloudy, with a temperature of 83. In northern South Dakota, it was mostly cloudy. It was 86 at Mobridge, and 76 at Aberdeen. In eastern Montana, at Sydney, it was clear, with a temperature of 80. At Glendive, it was partly cloudy, with a temperature of 85. At Miles City, it was mostly cloudy, with a temperature of 85. Once again, at Bismarck, the temperature was 82 degrees under mostly cloudy skies. The regional weather forecast from your National Weather Service office in Bismarck. Continued hot and smoky across the northern plains today, with heat index values around 100 degrees across much of North Dakota. Isolated to scattered severe thunderstorms are also possible this afternoon and evening over the western half of the state. For Thursday, cooler but continued humid, with another round of scattered thunderstorms over southern areas of North Dakota. A few storms could be severe and produce locally heavy rainfall. Hot conditions return for the upcoming weekend. The detailed forecast for North Dakota, tonight, mostly cloudy. Chance of thunderstorms through the night. Lows mainly in the 60s. Thursday, partly to mostly cloudy. Chance of thunderstorms through the day most areas, especially south and east. Highs 80 to 90. Thursday night, partly cloudy. Chance of thunderstorms southeast in the evening. Lows 55 to 65. Friday, mostly clear. Highs in the lower 80s northeast to mid-90s southwest. Here is the forecast for the Bismarck Mendham listening area. Rest of tonight, mostly cloudy. A slight chance of showers and thunderstorms early in the evening, then a chance of showers and thunderstorms after midnight. Lows in the mid-60s. East winds 5 to 10 miles per hour. Chance of rain 30%. Thursday, a chance of thunderstorms. Showers. Not as warm. Highs in the mid-80s. Northeast winds 5 to 10 miles per hour. Thursday night, mostly cloudy with a chance of showers and thunderstorms in the evening, then partly cloudy after midnight. Locally heavy rainfall possible in the evening. Lows in the upper 50s. North winds 5 to 10 miles per hour. Chance of rain 30%. Friday, sunny. Highs in the upper 80s. Northeast winds around 5 miles per hour, becoming east in the afternoon. Friday night, mostly clear. Lows around 60. Southeast winds 5 to 10 miles per hour. Saturday, sunny. Highs in the mid-90s. Saturday night, mostly clear. Lows in the mid-60s. Sunday, sunny. Highs in the upper 90s. Sunday night, mostly clear in the evening, then partly cloudy with a chance of showers and thunderstorms after midnight. Lows in the lower 60s. Chance of rain 30%. Monday, partly sunny with a slight chance of showers and thunderstorms in the morning, then sunny in the afternoon. Highs in the mid-80s.

rain 20%. Monday night, mostly clear. Lows in the lower 50s. Tuesday, mostly sunny. Highs in the upper 70s. Tuesday night, mostly clear. Lows in the lower 50s. Wednesday, sunny. Highs in the mid-80s. For western Lake Sakakawea, rest of tonight, northeast winds 10 to 20 miles per hour. Slight chance of thunderstorms in the evening. Mostly cloudy. Lows in the lower 60s. Thursday, northeast winds 10 to 20 miles per hour. Chance of thunderstorms until late afternoon. Mostly cloudy. Highs in the mid-80s. For eastern Lake Sakakawea, rest of tonight, southwest winds 10 to 20 miles per hour, shifting to the southeast 10 to 15 miles per hour in the late evening and early morning, then shifting to the east early in the morning. Chance of thunderstorms through the night. Slight chance of thunderstorms after midnight. Mostly cloudy. Lows in the lower 60s. Thursday, northeast winds 10 to 15 miles per hour. Chance of thunderstorms through the day. Mostly cloudy. Highs in the mid-80s. For northern Lake Oahe, rest of tonight, southeast winds 10 to 15 miles per hour. Chance of thunderstorms in the late evening and overnight. Mostly cloudy. Lows in the upper 60s. Thursday, southeast winds around 10 miles per hour, shifting to the northeast in the late morning and afternoon. Chance of thunderstorms through the day. Showers likely late in the morning. Cloudy in the morning, then becoming partly sunny. Highs in the lower 80s. Here are the weather conditions at 10 p.m. Central Daylight Time. Bismarck, mostly cloudy. Temperature 82 degrees, relative humidity 47%. Wind southwest at 26 miles an hour, gusting to 37. Pressure 29.85 inches and falling. Mendham, mostly cloudy. 79 degrees, relative humidity 65%. Wind south at 14 miles an hour. Hazen, cloudy. 77 degrees, relative humidity 47%. Harvey, cloudy. 86 degrees, relative humidity 35%. Wind southwest at 10 miles an hour. Minot, partly cloudy. 82 degrees, relative humidity 47%. Wind south at 14 miles an hour, gusting to 25. Dickinson, mostly cloudy. 72 degrees, relative humidity 63%. Wind east at 8 miles an hour. Elsewhere around North Dakota, it was 75 at Garrison. It was partly cloudy, with a temperature of 84 at Williston, 80 at Jamestown, and 86 at Fargo. At Devil's Lake, it was mostly cloudy, with a temperature of 85. At Grand Forks, it was cloudy, with a temperature of 83. In northern South Dakota, it was mostly cloudy. It was 86 at Mobridge, and 76 at Aberdeen. In eastern Montana, at Sydney, it was clear, with a temperature of 80. At Glendive, it was partly cloudy, with a temperature of 85. At Miles City, it was mostly cloudy, with a temperature of 85. Once again, at Bismarck, the temperature was 82 degrees under mostly cloudy skies. The regional weather forecast from your National Weather Service office in Bismarck. High chance of 60 to 90% for scattered thunderstorms across southern North Dakota, including the James River Valley, on Thursday. A few storms could be severe and produce locally heavy rainfall. Cooler on Thursday, then becoming hot once again through the weekend. The detailed forecast for North Dakota, rest of tonight, mostly cloudy. And slight chance of thunderstorms through the night. Lows in the upper 50s to lower 70s. Thursday, mostly cloudy. Chance of showers and thunderstorms. Highs in the upper 70s to lower 90s. Thursday night, mostly cloudy in the evening, then becoming partly cloudy. Lows in the mid-50s to lower 60s. Friday, mostly clear. Highs in the upper 70s to mid-90s. Here is the forecast for the Bismarck Mendham listening area. Rest of tonight, mostly cloudy. A slight chance of showers and thunderstorms early in the evening, then a chance of showers and thunderstorms after midnight. Lows in the mid-60s. East winds 5 to 10 miles per hour. Chance of rain 30%.

Thursday, a chance of thunderstorms. Showers. Not as warm. Highs in the mid-80s. Northeast wind 5 to 10 miles per hour. Thursday night, mostly cloudy with a chance of showers and thunderstorms in the evening, then partly cloudy after midnight. Locally heavy rainfall possible in the evening. Lows in the upper 50s. North winds 5 to 10 miles per hour. Chance of rain 30%. Friday, sunny. Highs in the upper 80s. Northeast winds around 5 miles per hour, becoming east in the afternoon. Friday night, mostly clear. Lows around 60. Southeast winds 5 to 10 miles per hour. Saturday, sunny. Highs in the mid-90s. Saturday night, mostly clear. Lows in the mid-60s. Sunday, sunny. Highs in the upper 90s. Sunday night, mostly clear in the evening, then partly cloudy with a chance of showers and thunderstorms after midnight. Lows in the lower 60s. Chance of rain 30%. Monday, partly sunny with a slight chance of showers and thunderstorms in the morning, then sunny in the afternoon. Highs in the mid-80s. Chance of rain 20%. Monday night, mostly clear. Lows in the lower 50s. Tuesday, mostly sunny. Highs in the upper 70s. Tuesday night, mostly clear. Lows in the lower 50s. Wednesday, sunny. Highs in the mid-80s. 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Providing weather information 24 hours a day from your National Weather Service office in Bismarck. For Western Lake Sakakawea, rest of tonight, northeast winds 10 to 20 miles per hour. Slight chance of thunderstorms in the evening. Mostly cloudy. Lows in the lower 60s. Thursday, northeast winds 10 to 20 miles per hour. Chance of thunderstorms until late afternoon. Mostly cloudy. Highs in the mid-80s. For Eastern Lake Sakakawea, rest of tonight, southwest winds 10 to 20 miles per hour, shifting to the southeast 10 to 15 miles per hour in the late evening and early morning, then shifting to the east early in the morning. Chance of thunderstorms through the night. Slight chance of thunderstorms after midnight. Mostly cloudy. Lows in the lower 60s. Thursday, northeast winds 10 to 15 miles per hour. Chance of thunderstorms through the day. Mostly cloudy. Highs in the mid-80s. For northern Lake Oahe, rest of tonight, southeast winds 10 to 15 miles per hour. Chance of thunderstorms in the late evening and overnight. Mostly cloudy. Lows in the upper 60s. Thursday, southeast winds around 10 miles per hour, shifting to the northeast in the late morning and afternoon. Chance of thunderstorms through the day. Showers likely late in the morning. Cloudy in the morning, then becoming partly sunny. Highs in the lower 80s. Here are the weather conditions at 10 p.m. Central Daylight Time. Bismarck, mostly cloudy. Temperature 82 degrees, relative humidity 47%. Wind southwest at 26 miles an hour, gusting to 37. Pressure 29.85 inches and falling. Mendon, mostly cloudy. 79 degrees, relative humidity 65%. Wind south at 14 miles an hour. Hazen, cloudy. 77 degrees, relative humidity 47%. Harvey, cloudy. Wind south at 14 miles an hour. Hazen, cloudy. 77 degrees, relative humidity 47%. Harvey, cloudy. 86 degrees, relative humidity 35%. Wind southwest at 10 miles an hour. Minot, partly cloudy. 82 degrees, relative humidity 47%. Wind south at 14 miles an hour, gusting to 25. Dickinson, mostly cloudy. 72 degrees, relative humidity 63%. Wind east at 8 miles an hour. Elsewhere around North Dakota, it was 75 at Garrison. It was partly cloudy, with a temperature of 84 at Williston, 80 at Jamestown, and 86 at Fargo. At Devil's Lake, it was mostly cloudy, with a temperature of 85. At Grand Forks, it was cloudy, with a temperature of

83. In northern South Dakota, it was mostly cloudy. It was 86 at Mobridge and 76 at Aberdeen. In eastern Montana, at Sydney, it was clear with a temperature of 80. At Glendive, it was partly cloudy with a temperature of 85. At Mile City, it was mostly cloudy with a temperature of 85. Once again, at Bismarck, the temperature was 82 degrees under mostly cloudy skies. The regional weather forecast from your National Weather Service office in Bismarck. High chance of 60 to 90% for scattered thunderstorms across southern North Dakota, including the James River Valley, on Thursday. A few storms could be severe and produce locally heavy rainfall. Cooler on Thursday, then becoming hot once again through the weekend. The detailed forecast for North Dakota: rest of tonight, mostly cloudy. And slight chance of thunderstorms through the night. Lows in the upper 50s to lower 70s. Thursday, mostly cloudy. Chance of showers and thunderstorms. Highs in the upper 70s to lower 90s. Thursday night, mostly cloudy in the evening, then becoming partly cloudy. Lows in the mid-50s to lower 60s. Friday, mostly clear. Highs in the upper 70s to mid-90s. Here is the forecast for the Bismarck, Minden listening area. Rest of tonight, mostly cloudy. A slight chance of showers and thunderstorms early in the evening, then a chance of showers and thunderstorms after midnight. Lows in the mid-60s. East winds 5 to 10 miles per hour. Chance of rain 30%. Thursday, a chance of thunderstorms. Showers. Not as warm. Highs in the mid-80s. Northeast winds 5 to 10 miles per hour. Thursday night, mostly cloudy with a chance of showers and thunderstorms in the evening, then partly cloudy after midnight. Locally heavy rainfall possible in the evening. Lows in the upper 50s. North winds 5 to 10 miles per hour. Chance of rain 30%. Friday, sunny. Highs in the upper 80s. Northeast winds around 5 miles per hour, becoming east in the afternoon. Friday night, mostly clear. Lows around 60. Southeast winds 5 to 10 miles per hour. Saturday, sunny. Highs in the mid-90s. Saturday night, mostly clear. Lows in the mid-60s. Sunday, sunny. Highs in the upper 90s. Sunday night, mostly clear in the evening, then partly cloudy with a chance of showers and thunderstorms after midnight. Lows in the lower 60s. Chance of rain 30%. Monday, partly sunny with a slight chance of showers and thunderstorms in the morning, then sunny in the afternoon. Highs in the mid-80s. Chance of rain 20%. Monday night, mostly clear. Lows in the lower 50s. Tuesday, mostly sunny. Highs in the upper 70s. Tuesday night, mostly clear. Lows in the lower 50s. Wednesday, sunny. Highs in the mid-80s. Here is the forecast for the Bismarck, Minden listening area. Rest of tonight, mostly cloudy. A slight chance of showers and thunderstorms late in the evening, then a chance of showers and thunderstorms after midnight. Lows in the mid-60s. South winds 20 to 25 miles per hour, becoming east 5 to 10 miles per hour after midnight. Chance of rain 30%. Thursday, a chance of thunderstorms. Showers. Not as warm. Highs in the mid-80s. Northeast winds 5 to 10 miles per hour. Thursday night, mostly cloudy with a chance of showers and thunderstorms in the evening, then partly cloudy after midnight. Locally heavy rainfall possible in the evening. Lows in the upper 50s. North winds 5 to 10 miles per hour. Chance of rain 30%. Friday, sunny. Highs in the upper 80s. Northeast winds around 5 miles per hour, becoming east in the afternoon. Friday night, mostly clear. Lows around 60. Southeast winds 5 to 10 miles per hour. Saturday, sunny. Highs in the mid-90s. Saturday night, mostly clear. Lows in the mid-60s. Sunday, sunny. Highs in the upper 90s. Sunday night, mostly clear in the evening, then partly cloudy with a chance of showers and thunderstorms after midnight.
lows in the lower 60s. Chance of rain 30%. Monday, partly sunny with a slight chance of showers and thunderstorms in the morning, then sunny in the afternoon. Highs in the mid-80s. Chance of rain 20%. Monday night, mostly clear. Lows in the lower 50s. Tuesday, mostly sunny. Highs in the upper 70s. Tuesday night, mostly clear. Lows in the lower 50s. Wednesday, sunny. Highs in the mid-80s. For Western Lake Sakakawea, rest of tonight, northeast winds 10 to 20 miles per hour. Slight chance of thunderstorms in the evening. Mostly cloudy. Lows in the lower 60s. Thursday, northeast winds 10 to 20 miles per hour. Chance of thunderstorms until late afternoon. Mostly cloudy. Highs in the mid-80s. For Eastern Lake Sakakawea, rest of tonight, southwest winds 10 to 20 miles per hour, shifting to the southeast 10 to 15 miles per hour in the late evening and early morning, then shifting to the east early in the morning. Chance of thunderstorms through the night. Slight chance of thunderstorms after midnight. Mostly cloudy. Lows in the lower 60s. Thursday, northeast winds 10 to 15 miles per hour. Chance of thunderstorms through the day. Mostly cloudy. Highs in the mid-80s. For Northern Lake Orahi, rest of tonight, southeast winds 10 to 15 miles per hour. Chance of thunderstorms in the late evening and overnight. Mostly cloudy. Lows in the upper 60s. Thursday, southeast winds around 10 miles per hour, shifting to the northeast in the late morning and afternoon. Chance of thunderstorms through the day. Showers likely late in the morning. Cloudy in the morning, then becoming partly sunny. Highs in the lower 80s. Here are the weather conditions at 10 p.m. Central Daylight Time. Bismarck, mostly cloudy. Temperature 82 degrees, relative humidity 47%. Wind southwest at 26 miles an hour, gusting to 37. Pressure 29.85 inches and falling. Mendham, mostly cloudy. 79 degrees, relative humidity 65%. Wind south at 14 miles an hour. Hazen, cloudy. 77 degrees, relative humidity 47%. Harvey, cloudy. 86 degrees, relative humidity 35%. Wind southwest at 10 miles an hour. Minot, partly cloudy. 82 degrees, relative humidity 47%. Wind south at 14 miles an hour, gusting to 25. Dickinson, mostly cloudy. 72 degrees, relative humidity 63%. Wind east at 8 miles an hour. Elsewhere around North Dakota, it was 75 at Garrison. It was partly cloudy, with a temperature of 84 at Williston, 80 at Jamestown, and 86 at Fargo. At Devil's Lake, it was mostly cloudy, with a temperature of 85. At Grand Forks, it was cloudy, with a temperature of 83. In northern South Dakota, it was mostly cloudy. It was 86 at Mobridge, and 76 at Aberdeen. In eastern Montana, at Sydney, it was clear, with a temperature of 80. At Glendive, it was partly cloudy, with a temperature of 85. At Miles City, it was mostly cloudy, with a temperature of 85. Once again, at Bismarck, the temperature was 82 degrees under mostly cloudy skies. The regional weather forecast from your National Weather Service office in Bismarck. High chance of 60 to 90% for scattered thunderstorms across southern North Dakota, including the James River Valley on Thursday. A few storms could be severe and produce locally heavy rainfall. Cooler on Thursday, then becoming hot once again through the weekend. The detailed forecast for North Dakota, rest of tonight, mostly cloudy. And slight chance of thunderstorms through the night. Lows in the upper 50s to lower 70s. Thursday, mostly cloudy. Chance of showers and thunderstorms. Highs in the upper 70s to lower 90s. Thursday night, mostly cloudy in the evening, then becoming partly cloudy. Lows in the mid-50s to lower 60s. Friday, mostly clear. Highs in the upper 70s to mid-90s. Here is the forecast for the Bismarck-Mendham listening area. Rest of tonight, mostly cloudy.
A slight chance of showers and thunderstorms late in

evening, then a chance of showers and thunderstorms after midnight. Lows in the mid-60s. South winds 20 to 25 miles per hour, becoming east 5 to 10 miles per hour after midnight. Chance of rain 30%. Thursday, a chance of thunderstorms. Showers. Not as warm. Highs in the mid-80s. Northeast winds 5 to 10 miles per hour. Thursday night, mostly cloudy with a chance of showers and thunderstorms in the evening, then partly cloudy after midnight. Locally heavy rainfall possible in the evening. Lows in the upper 50s. North winds 5 to 10 miles per hour. Chance of rain 30%. Friday, sunny. Highs in the upper 80s. Northeast winds around 5 miles per hour, becoming east in the afternoon. Friday night, mostly clear. Lows around 60. Southeast winds 5 to 10 miles per hour. Saturday, sunny. Highs in the mid-90s. Saturday night, mostly clear. Lows in the mid-60s. Sunday, sunny. Highs in the upper 90s. Sunday night, mostly clear in the evening, then partly cloudy with a chance of showers and thunderstorms after midnight. Lows in the lower 60s. Chance of rain 30%. Monday, partly sunny with a slight chance of showers and thunderstorms in the morning, then sunny in the afternoon. Highs in the mid-80s. Chance of rain 20%. Monday night, mostly clear. Lows in the lower 50s. Tuesday, mostly sunny. Highs in the upper 70s. Tuesday night, mostly clear. Lows in the lower 50s. Wednesday, sunny. Highs in the mid-80s. For Western Lake Sakakawea, rest of tonight, northeast winds 10 to 20 miles per hour. Slight chance of thunderstorms in the evening. Mostly cloudy. Lows in the lower 60s. Thursday, northeast winds 10 to 20 miles per hour. Chance of thunderstorms until late afternoon. Mostly cloudy. Highs in the mid-80s. For Eastern Lake Sakakawea, rest of tonight, southwest winds 10 to 20 miles per hour, shifting to the southeast 10 to 15 miles per hour in the late evening and early morning, then shifting to the east early in the morning. Chance of thunderstorms through the night. Slight chance of thunderstorms after midnight. Mostly cloudy. Lows in the lower 60s. Thursday, northeast winds 10 to 15 miles per hour. Chance of thunderstorms through the day. Mostly cloudy. Highs in the mid-80s. For Northern Lake Oahe, rest of tonight, southeast winds 10 to 15 miles per hour. Chance of thunderstorms in the late evening and overnight. Mostly cloudy. Lows in the upper 60s. Thursday, southeast winds around 10 miles per hour, shifting to the northeast in the late morning and afternoon. Chance of thunderstorms through the day. Showers likely late in the morning. Cloudy in the morning, then becoming partly sunny. Highs in the lower 80s. Here are the weather conditions at 10 p.m. Central Daylight Time. Bismarck, mostly cloudy. Temperature 82 degrees, relative humidity 47%. Wind southwest at 26 miles an hour, gusting to 37. Pressure 29.85 inches and falling. Mendon, mostly cloudy. 79 degrees, relative humidity 65%. Wind south at 14 miles an hour. Hazen, cloudy. 77 degrees, relative humidity 47%. Harvey, cloudy. 86 degrees, relative humidity 35%. Wind southwest at 10 miles an hour. Minot, partly cloudy. 82 degrees, relative humidity 47%. Wind south at 14 miles an hour, gusting to 25. Dickinson, mostly cloudy. 72 degrees, relative humidity 63%. Wind east at 8 miles an hour. Elsewhere around North Dakota, it was 75 at Garrison. It was partly cloudy, with a temperature of 84 at Williston, 80 at Jamestown, and 86 at Fargo. At Devil's Lake, it was mostly cloudy, with a temperature of 85. At Grand Forks, it was cloudy, with a temperature of 83. In northern South Dakota, it was mostly cloudy. It was 86 at Mobridge, and 76 at Aberdeen. In eastern Montana, at Sydney.

It was clear with a temperature of 80. At Glendive, it was partly cloudy with a temperature of 85. At Mile City, it was mostly cloudy with a temperature of 85. Once again, at Bismarck, the temperature was 82 degrees under mostly cloudy skies. The regional weather forecast from your National Weather Service office in Bismarck. High chance of 60 to 90% for scattered thunderstorms across southern North Dakota, including the James River Valley on Thursday. A few storms could be severe and produce locally heavy rainfall. Cooler on Thursday, then becoming hot once again through the weekend. The detailed forecast for North Dakota, west of tonight, mostly cloudy. And slight chance of thunderstorms through the night. Lows in the upper 50s to lower 70s. Thursday, mostly cloudy. Chance of showers and thunderstorms. Highs in the upper 70s to lower 90s. Thursday night, mostly cloudy in the evening, then becoming partly cloudy. Lows in the mid 50s to lower 60s. Friday, mostly clear. Highs in the upper 70s to mid 90s. Here is the forecast for the Bismarck Mend and listening area. West of tonight, mostly cloudy. A slight chance of showers and thunderstorms late in the evening, then a chance of showers and thunderstorms after midnight. Lows in the mid-60s. South winds 20 to 25 miles per hour, becoming east 5 to 10 miles per hour after midnight. Chance of rain 30%. Thursday, a chance of thunderstorms. Showers. Not as warm. Highs in the mid-80s. Northeast winds 5 to 10 miles per hour. Thursday night, mostly cloudy with a chance of showers and thunderstorms in the evening, then partly cloudy after midnight. Locally heavy rainfall possible in the evening. Lows in the upper 50s. North winds 5 to 10 miles per hour. Chance of rain 30%. Friday, sunny. Highs in the upper 80s. Northeast winds around 5 miles per hour, becoming east in the afternoon. Friday night, mostly clear. Lows around 60. Southeast winds 5 to 10 miles per hour. Saturday, sunny. Highs in the mid-90s. Saturday night, mostly clear. Lows in the mid-60s. Sunday, sunny. Highs in the upper 90s. Sunday night, mostly clear in the evening, then partly cloudy with a chance of showers and thunderstorms after midnight. Lows in the lower 60s. Chance of rain 30%. Monday, partly sunny with a slight chance of showers and thunderstorms in the morning, then sunny in the afternoon. Highs in the mid-80s. Chance of rain 20%. Monday night, mostly clear. Lows in the lower 50s. Tuesday, mostly sunny. Highs in the upper 70s. Tuesday night, mostly clear. Lows in the lower 50s. Wednesday, sunny. Highs in the mid-80s. For western Lake Sakakawea, west of tonight, northeast winds 10 to 20 miles per hour. Slight chance of thunderstorms in the evening. Mostly cloudy. Lows in the lower 60s. Thursday, northeast winds 10 to 20 miles per hour. Chance of thunderstorms until late afternoon. Mostly cloudy. Highs in the mid-80s. For eastern Lake Sakakawea, west of tonight, southwest winds 10 to 20 miles per hour, shifting to the southeast 10 to 15 miles per hour in the late evening and early morning, then shifting to the east early in the morning. Chance of thunderstorms through the night. Slight chance of thunderstorms after midnight. Mostly cloudy. Lows in the lower 60s. Thursday, northeast winds 10 to 15 miles per hour. Chance of thunderstorms through the day. Mostly cloudy. Highs in the mid-80s. For northern Lake Oahe, west of tonight, southeast winds 10 to 15 miles per hour. Chance of thunderstorms in the late evening and overnight. Mostly cloudy. Lows in the upper 60s. Thursday, southeast winds around 10 miles per hour, shifting to the northeast in the late morning and afternoon. Chance of thunderstorms through the day. Showers likely late in the morning. Cloudy in the morning, then becoming partly sunny. Highs in the lower 80s. Here are the weather conditions at 10 p.m. Central Daylight Time. Bismarck, mostly cloudy. Temperature 82 degrees, relative humidity 47%. Wind south.

72 degrees, relative humidity 63%. Wind east at 8 miles an hour. Elsewhere around North Dakota, it was 75 in Garrison. It was partly cloudy, with a temperature of 84 at Williston, 80 in Jamestown, and 86 at Fargo. At Devil's Lake, it was mostly cloudy, with a temperature of 85. In Grand Forks, it was cloudy, with a temperature of 83. In northern South Dakota, it was mostly cloudy. It was 86 at Mobridge, and 76 at Aberdeen. In eastern Montana, at Sydney, it was clear, with a temperature of 80. In Glendive, it was partly cloudy, with a temperature of 85. At Miles City, it was mostly cloudy, with a temperature of 85. Once again, at Bismarck, the temperature was 82 degrees under mostly cloudy skies. The regional weather forecast from your National Weather Service office in Bismarck. High chances 60 to 90% for scattered thunderstorms across southern North Dakota, including the James River Valley on Thursday. A few storms could be severe and produce locally heavy rainfall. Cooler on Thursday, then becoming hot once again through the weekend. The detailed forecast for North Dakota, west of tonight, mostly cloudy. And slight chance of thunderstorms through the night. Lows in the upper 50s to lower 70s. Thursday, mostly cloudy. Chance of showers and thunderstorms. Highs in the upper 70s to lower 90s. Thursday night, mostly cloudy in the evening, then becoming partly cloudy. Lows in the mid-50s to lower 60s. Friday, mostly clear. Highs in the upper 70s to mid-90s. Here is the forecast for the Bismarck, Minn, and Lewiston area. West of tonight, mostly cloudy. A slight chance of showers and thunderstorms late in the evening, then a chance of showers and thunderstorms after midnight. Lows in the mid-60s. South winds 20 to 25 miles per hour, becoming east 5 to 10 miles per hour after midnight. Chance of rain 30%. Thursday, a chance of thunderstorms. Showers. Not as warm. Highs in the mid-80s. Northeast winds 5 to 10 miles per hour. Thursday night, mostly cloudy with a chance of showers and thunderstorms in the evening, then partly cloudy after midnight. Locally heavy rainfall possible in the evening. Lows in the upper 50s. North winds 5 to 10 miles per hour. Chance of rain 30%. Friday, sunny. Highs in the upper 80s. Northeast winds around 5 miles per hour, becoming east in the afternoon. Friday night, mostly clear. Lows around 60. Southeast winds 5 to 10 miles per hour. Saturday, sunny. Highs in the mid-90s. Saturday night, mostly clear. Lows in the mid-60s. Sunday, sunny. Highs in the upper 90s. Sunday night, mostly clear in the evening, then partly cloudy with a chance of showers and thunderstorms after midnight. Lows in the lower 60s. Chance of rain 30%. Monday, partly sunny with a slight chance of showers and thunderstorms in the morning, then sunny in the afternoon. Highs in the mid-80s. Chance of rain 20%. Monday night, mostly clear. Lows in the lower 50s. Tuesday, mostly sunny. Highs in the upper 70s. Tuesday night, mostly clear. Lows in the lower 50s. Wednesday, sunny. Highs in the mid-80s. For Western Lake Sakakawea, west of tonight, northeast winds 10 to 20 miles per hour. Slight chance of thunderstorms in the evening. Mostly cloudy. Lows in the lower 60s. Thursday, northeast winds 10 to 20 miles per hour. Chance of thunderstorms until late afternoon.

storms in the late evening and overnight. Mostly cloudy. Lows in the upper 60s. Thursday, southeast winds around 10 miles per hour, shifting to the northeast in the late morning and afternoon. Chance of thunderstorms through the day. Showers likely late in the morning. Cloudy in the morning and becoming partly sunny. Highs in the lower 80s. 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Providing weather information 24 hours a day from your National Weather Service office in Bismarck. Here are the weather conditions at 10 p.m. Central Daylight Time. Bismarck, mostly cloudy. Temperature 82 degrees, relative humidity 47%. Wind southwest at 26 miles an hour, gusting to 37. Pressure 29.85 inches and falling. Mendham, mostly cloudy. 79 degrees, relative humidity 65%. Wind south at 14 miles an hour. Hazel, cloudy. 77 degrees, relative humidity 47%. Harvey, cloudy. 86 degrees, relative humidity 35%. Wind southwest at 10 miles an hour. Minot, partly cloudy. 82 degrees, relative humidity 47%. Wind south at 14 miles an hour, gusting to 25. Dickinson, mostly cloudy. 72 degrees, relative humidity 63%. Wind east at 8 miles an hour. Elsewhere around North Dakota, it was 75 at Garrison. It was partly cloudy, with a temperature of 84 at Williston, 80 at Jamestown, and 86 at Fargo. At Devil's Lake, it was mostly cloudy, with a temperature of 85. At Grand Forks, it was cloudy, with a temperature of 83. In northern South Dakota, it was mostly cloudy. It was 86 at Mobridge, and 76 at Aberdeen. In eastern Montana, at Sydney, it was clear, with a temperature of 80. At Glendive, it was partly cloudy, with a temperature of 85. At Miles City, it was mostly cloudy, with a temperature of 85. Once again, at Bismarck, the temperature was 82 degrees under mostly cloudy skies. Here are the weather conditions at 11 p.m. Central Daylight Time. Bismarck, cloudy. Temperature 81 degrees. Relative humidity 47%. Wind east at 7 miles an hour. Pressure 29.83 inches and falling. Mendham, cloudy. 81 degrees. Relative humidity 54%. Wind south at 13 miles an hour. Gusting to 21. Hazel, mostly cloudy. 72 degrees. Relative humidity 60%. Harvey, cloudy. 81 degrees, relative humidity 50%. Wind southwest at 9 miles an hour. Minot, partly cloudy. 81 degrees, relative humidity 48%. Wind south at 14 miles an hour, gusting to 23. Dickinson, light rain was falling. 70 degrees, relative humidity 76%. Wind southeast at 20 miles an hour, gusting to 31. Elsewhere around North Dakota, it was 72 at Garrison. It was partly cloudy, with a temperature of 75 at Williston and 83 at Fargo. It was mostly cloudy, with a temperature of 79 at Jamestown and 83 at Devil's Lake. At Grand Forks, it was cloudy, with a temperature of 81. In northern South Dakota, skies ranged from partly cloudy to mostly cloudy. It was 83 at Mobridge and 76 at Aberdeen. In eastern Montana, skies ranged from partly cloudy to mostly cloudy. It was 82 at Miles City, 80 at Glendive, and 77 at Sydney. Once again, at Bismarck, the temperature was 81 degrees under cloudy skies. The regional weather forecast from your National Weather Service office in Bismarck. High chances 60 to 90% for scattered thunderstorms across southern North Dakota, including the James River Valley on Thursday. A few storms could be severe and produce locally heavy rainfall. Cooler on Thursday, then becoming hot once again through the weekend.

chance of showers and thunderstorms. Highs in the upper 70s to lower 90s. Thursday night, mostly cloudy in the evening, then becoming partly cloudy. Lows in the mid-50s to lower 60s. Friday, mostly clear. Highs in the upper 70s to mid-90s. Here is the forecast for the Bismarck Mountain listening area. Rest of tonight, mostly cloudy. A slight chance of showers and thunderstorms late in the evening, then a chance of showers and thunderstorms after midnight. Lows in the mid-60s. South winds 20 to 25 miles per hour, becoming east 5 to 10 miles per hour after midnight. Chance of rain 30%. Thursday, a chance of thunderstorms. Showers. Not as warm. Highs in the mid-80s. Northeast winds 5 to 10 miles per hour. Thursday night, mostly cloudy with a chance of showers and thunderstorms in the evening, then partly cloudy after midnight. Locally heavy rainfall possible in the evening. Lows in the upper 50s. North winds 5 to 10 miles per hour. Chance of rain 30%. Friday, sunny. Highs in the upper 80s. Northeast winds around 5 miles per hour, becoming east in the afternoon. Friday night, mostly clear. Lows around 60. Southeast winds 5 to 10 miles per hour. Saturday, sunny. Highs in the mid-90s. Saturday night, mostly clear. Lows in the mid-60s. Sunday, sunny. Highs in the upper 90s. Sunday night, mostly clear in the evening, then partly cloudy with a chance of showers and thunderstorms after midnight. Lows in the lower 60s. Chance of rain 30%. Monday, partly sunny with a slight chance of showers and thunderstorms in the morning, then sunny in the afternoon. Highs in the mid-80s. Chance of rain 20%. Monday night, mostly clear. Lows in the lower 50s. Tuesday, mostly sunny. Highs in the upper 70s. Tuesday night, mostly clear. Lows in the lower 50s. Wednesday, sunny. Highs in the mid-80s. For Western Lake Sakakawea, rest of tonight, northeast winds 10 to 20 miles per hour. Slight chance of thunderstorms in the evening. Mostly cloudy. Lows in the lower 60s. Thursday, northeast winds 10 to 20 miles per hour. Chance of thunderstorms until late afternoon. Mostly cloudy. Highs in the mid-80s. For Eastern Lake Sakakawea, rest of tonight, southwest winds 10 to 20 miles per hour, shifting to the southeast 10 to 15 miles per hour in the late evening and early morning, then shifting to the east early in the morning. Chance of thunderstorms through the night. Slight chance of thunderstorms after midnight. Mostly cloudy. Lows in the lower 60s. Thursday, northeast winds 10 to 15 miles per hour. Chance of thunderstorms through the day. Mostly cloudy. Highs in the mid-80s. For northern Lake Oahe, rest of tonight, southeast winds 10 to 15 miles per hour. Chance of thunderstorms in the late evening and overnight. Mostly cloudy. Lows in the upper 60s. Thursday, southeast winds around 10 miles per hour, shifting to the northeast in the late morning and afternoon. Chance of thunderstorms through the day. Showers likely late in the morning. Cloudy in the morning, then becoming partly sunny. Highs in the lower 80s. Here are the weather conditions at 11 p.m. Central Daylight Time. Bismarck, cloudy. Temperature 81 degrees, relative humidity 47%. Wind east at 7 miles an hour. Pressure 29.83 inches and falling. Mendham, cloudy. 81 degrees, relative humidity 54%. Wind south at 13 miles an hour, gusting to 21. Hazen, mostly cloudy. 72 degrees, relative humidity 60%. Harvey, cloudy. 81 degrees, relative humidity 50%. Wind southwest at 9 miles an hour. Minot, partly cloudy. 81 degrees, relative humidity 48%. Wind south at 14 miles an hour, gusting to 23. Dickinson, light rain was falling. 70 degrees, relative humidity 76%. Wind southeast at 20 miles an hour, gusting to 31. Elsewhere around

North Dakota. It was 72 at Garrison. It was partly cloudy, with a temperature of 75 at Williston and 83 at Fargo. It was mostly cloudy, with a temperature of 79 at Jamestown and 83 at Devil's Lake. At Grand Forks, it was cloudy, with a temperature of 81. In northern South Dakota, skies ranged from partly cloudy to mostly cloudy. It was 83 at Mobridge and 76 at Aberdeen. In eastern Montana, skies ranged from partly cloudy to mostly cloudy. It was 82 at Mile City, 80 at Glendive, and 77 at Sydney. Once again, at Bismarck, the temperature was 81 degrees under cloudy skies. The regional weather forecast from your National Weather Service office in Bismarck. High chance of 60 to 90% for scattered thunderstorms across southern North Dakota, including the James River Valley on Thursday. A few storms could be severe and produce locally heavy rainfall. Cooler on Thursday, then becoming hot once again through the weekend. The detailed forecast for North Dakota, rest of tonight, mostly cloudy. And slight chance of thunderstorms through the night. Lows in the upper 50s to lower 70s. Thursday, mostly cloudy. Chance of showers and thunderstorms. Highs in the upper 70s to lower 90s. Thursday night, mostly cloudy in the evening, then becoming partly cloudy. Lows in the mid-50s to lower 60s. Friday, mostly clear. Highs in the upper 70s to mid-90s. Here is the forecast for the Bismarck, Minden listening area. Rest of tonight, mostly cloudy. A slight chance of showers and thunderstorms late in the evening, then a chance of showers and thunderstorms after midnight. Lows in the mid-60s. South winds 20 to 25 miles per hour, becoming east 5 to 10 miles per hour after midnight. Chance of rain 30%. Thursday, a chance of thunderstorms. Showers. Not as warm. Highs in the mid-80s. Northeast winds 5 to 10 miles per hour. Thursday night, mostly cloudy with a chance of showers and thunderstorms in the evening, then partly cloudy after midnight. Locally heavy rainfall possible in the evening. Lows in the upper 50s. North winds 5 to 10 miles per hour. Chance of rain 30%. Friday, sunny. Highs in the upper 80s. Northeast winds around 5 miles per hour, becoming east in the afternoon. Friday night, mostly clear. Lows around 60. Southeast winds 5 to 10 miles per hour. Saturday, sunny. Highs in the mid-90s. Saturday night, mostly clear. Lows in the mid-60s. Sunday, sunny. Highs in the upper 90s. Sunday night, mostly clear in the evening, then partly cloudy with a chance of showers and thunderstorms after midnight. Lows in the lower 60s. Chance of rain 30%. Monday, partly sunny with a slight chance of showers and thunderstorms in the morning, then sunny in the afternoon. Highs in the mid-80s. Chance of rain 20%. Monday night, mostly clear. Lows in the lower 50s. Tuesday, mostly sunny. Highs in the upper 70s. Tuesday night, mostly clear. Lows in the lower 50s. Wednesday, sunny. Highs in the mid-80s. For Western Lake Sakakawea, rest of tonight, northeast winds 10 to 20 miles per hour. Slight chance of thunderstorms in the evening. Mostly cloudy. Lows in the lower 60s. Thursday, northeast winds 10 to 20 miles per hour. Chance of thunderstorms until late afternoon. Mostly cloudy. Highs in the mid-80s. For Eastern Lake Sakakawea, rest of tonight, southwest winds 10 to 20 miles per hour, shifting to the southeast 10 to 15 miles per hour in the late evening and early morning, then shifting to the east early in the morning. Chance of thunderstorms through the night. Slight chance of thunderstorms after midnight. Mostly cloudy. Lows in the lower 60s. Thursday, northeast winds 10 to 15 miles per hour. Chance of thunderstorms through the day. Mostly cloudy. Highs in the mid-80s. For northern Lake Oahe, rest of tonight, southeast winds 10 to 15 miles per hour. Chance of thunderstorms in the late evening and overnight. Mostly cloudy. Lows in the upper 60s. Thursday, southeast winds around 10 miles per hour.

Power shifting to the northeast in the late morning and afternoon. Chance of thunderstorms through the day. Showers likely late in the morning. Cloudy in the morning, then becoming partly sunny. Highs in the lower 80s. Here are the weather conditions at 11 p.m. Central Daylight Time. Bismarck, cloudy. Temperature 81 degrees, relative humidity 47%. Wind east at 7 miles an hour. Pressure 29.83 inches and falling. Mendon, cloudy. 81 degrees, relative humidity 54%. Wind south at 13 miles an hour, gusting to 21. Hazen, mostly cloudy. 72 degrees, relative humidity 60%. Harvey, cloudy. 81 degrees, relative humidity 50%. Wind southwest at 9 miles an hour. Minot, partly cloudy. 81 degrees, relative humidity 48%. Wind south at 14 miles an hour, gusting to 23. Dickinson, light rain was falling. 70 degrees, relative humidity 76%. Wind southeast at 20 miles an hour, gusting to 31. Elsewhere around North Dakota, it was 72 at Garrison. It was partly cloudy, with a temperature of 75 at Williston and 83 at Fargo. It was mostly cloudy, with a temperature of 79 at Jamestown and 83 at Devil's Lake. At Grand Forks, it was cloudy, with a temperature of 81. In northern South Dakota, skies ranged from partly cloudy to mostly cloudy. It was 83 at Mobridge and 76 at Aberdeen. In eastern Montana, skies ranged from partly cloudy to mostly cloudy. It was 82 at Miles City, 80 at Glendive, and 77 at Sydney. Once again, at Bismarck, the temperature was 81 degrees under cloudy skies. The regional weather forecast from your National Weather Service office in Bismarck. High chance of 60 to 90% for scattered thunderstorms across southern North Dakota, including the James River Valley, on Thursday. A few storms could be severe and produce locally heavy rainfall. Cooler on Thursday, then becoming hot once again through the weekend. The detailed forecast for North Dakota, rest of tonight, mostly cloudy. And slight chance of thunderstorms through the night. Lows in the upper 50s to lower 70s. Thursday, mostly cloudy. Chance of showers and thunderstorms. Highs in the upper 70s to lower 90s. Thursday night, mostly cloudy in the evening, then becoming partly cloudy. Lows in the mid-50s to lower 60s. Friday, mostly clear. Highs in the upper 70s to mid-90s. Here is the forecast for the Bismarck-Mendon listening area. Rest of tonight, mostly cloudy. A slight chance of showers and thunderstorms late in the evening, then a chance of showers and thunderstorms after midnight. Lows in the mid-60s. South winds 20 to 25 miles per hour, becoming east 5 to 10 miles per hour after midnight. Chance of rain 30%. Thursday, a chance of thunderstorms. Showers. Not as warm. Highs in the mid-80s. Northeast winds 5 to 10 miles per hour. Thursday night, mostly cloudy with a chance of showers and thunderstorms in the evening, then partly cloudy after midnight. Locally heavy rainfall possible in the evening. Lows in the upper 50s. North winds 5 to 10 miles per hour. Chance of rain 30%. Friday, sunny. Highs in the upper 80s. Northeast winds around 5 miles per hour, becoming east in the afternoon. Friday night, mostly clear. Lows around 60. Southeast winds 5 to 10 miles per hour. Saturday, sunny. Highs in the mid-90s. Saturday night, mostly clear. Lows in the mid-60s. Sunday, sunny. Highs in the upper 90s. Sunday night, mostly clear in the evening, then partly cloudy with a chance of showers and thunderstorms after midnight. Lows in the lower 60s. Chance of rain 30%. Monday, partly sunny with a slight chance of showers and thunderstorms in the morning, then sunny in the afternoon. Highs in the mid-80s. Chance of rain 20%. Monday night, mostly clear. Lows in the lower 50s. Tuesday, mostly sunny. Highs in the upper 70s. Tuesday night, mostly clear. Lows in the lower 50s.

Wednesday, sunny. Highs in the mid-80s. For Western Lakes Aconcagua, rest of tonight, northeast winds 10 to 20 miles per hour. Slight chance of thunderstorms in the evening. Mostly cloudy. Lows in the lower 60s. Thursday, northeast winds 10 to 20 miles per hour. Chance of thunderstorms until late afternoon. Mostly cloudy. Highs in the mid-80s. For Eastern Lakes Aconcagua, rest of tonight, southwest winds 10 to 20 miles per hour, shifting to the southeast 10 to 15 miles per hour in the late evening and early morning, then shifting to the east early in the morning. Chance of thunderstorms through the night. Slight chance of thunderstorms after midnight. Mostly cloudy. Lows in the lower 60s. Thursday, northeast winds 10 to 15 miles per hour. Chance of thunderstorms through the day. Mostly cloudy. Highs in the mid-80s. For Northern Lake Oahe, rest of tonight, southeast winds 10 to 15 miles per hour. Chance of thunderstorms in the late evening and overnight. Mostly cloudy. Lows in the upper 60s. Thursday, southeast winds around 10 miles per hour, shifting to the northeast in the late morning and afternoon. Chance of thunderstorms through the day. Showers likely late in the morning. Cloudy in the morning, then becoming partly sunny. Highs in the lower 80s. Here are the weather conditions at 11 p.m. Central Daylight Time. Bismarck, cloudy. Temperature 81 degrees, relative humidity 47%. Wind east at 7 miles an hour. Pressure 29.83 inches and falling. Mendon, cloudy. 81 degrees, relative humidity 54%. Wind south at 13 miles an hour, gusting to 21. Hazen, mostly cloudy. 72 degrees, relative humidity 60%. Harvey, cloudy. 81 degrees, relative humidity 50%. Wind southwest at 9 miles an hour. Minot, partly cloudy. 81 degrees, relative humidity 48%. Wind south at 14 miles an hour, gusting to 23. Dickinson, light rain was falling. 70 degrees, relative humidity 76%. Wind southeast at 20 miles an hour, gusting to 31. Elsewhere around North Dakota, it was 72 at Garrison. It was partly cloudy, with a temperature of 75 at Williston and 83 at Fargo. It was mostly cloudy, with a temperature of 79 at Jamestown and 83 at Devil's Lake. At Grand Forks, it was cloudy, with a temperature of 81. In northern South Dakota, skies ranged from partly cloudy to mostly cloudy. It was 83 at Mobridge and 76 at Aberdeen. In eastern Montana, skies ranged from partly cloudy to mostly cloudy. It was 82 at Miles City, 80 at Glendive, and 77 at Sydney. Once again, at Bismarck, the temperature was 81 degrees under cloudy skies. The regional weather forecast from your National Weather Service office in Bismarck. High chances 60 to 90% for scattered thunderstorms across southern North Dakota, including the James River Valley on Thursday. A few storms could be severe and produce locally heavy rainfall. Cooler on Thursday, then becoming hot once again through the weekend. The detailed forecast for North Dakota, rest of tonight, mostly cloudy. And slight chance of thunderstorms through the night. Lows in the upper 50s to lower 70s. Thursday, mostly cloudy. Chance of showers and thunderstorms. Highs in the upper 70s to lower 90s. Thursday night, mostly cloudy in the evening, then becoming partly cloudy. Lows in the mid-50s to lower 60s. Friday, mostly clear. Highs in the upper 70s to mid-90s. Here is the forecast for the Bismarck Mendon listening area. Rest of tonight, mostly cloudy. A slight chance of showers and thunderstorms late in the evening, then a chance of showers and thunderstorms after midnight. Lows in the mid-60s. South winds 20 to 25 miles per hour, becoming east 5 to 10 miles per hour after midnight. Chance of rain 30%. Thursday, a chance of thunderstorms. Showers. Not as warm. Highs in the mid-80s. Northeast winds 5 to 10 miles per hour. Thursday night, mostly cloudy with a chance of showers and thunderstorms.

storms in the evening, then partly cloudy after midnight. Locally heavy rainfall possible in the evening. Lows in the upper 50s. North winds 5 to 10 miles per hour. Chance of rain 30%. Friday, sunny. Highs in the upper 80s. Northeast winds around 5 miles per hour, becoming east in the afternoon. Friday night, mostly clear. Lows around 60. Southeast winds 5 to 10 miles per hour. Saturday, sunny. Highs in the mid-90s. Saturday night, mostly clear. Lows in the mid-60s. Sunday, sunny. Highs in the upper 90s. Sunday night, mostly clear in the evening, then partly cloudy with a chance of showers and thunderstorms after midnight. Lows in the lower 60s. Chance of rain 30%. Monday, partly sunny with a slight chance of showers and thunderstorms in the morning, then sunny in the afternoon. Highs in the mid-80s. Chance of rain 20%. Monday night, mostly clear. Lows in the lower 50s. Tuesday, mostly sunny. Highs in the upper 70s. Tuesday night, mostly clear. Lows in the lower 50s. Wednesday, sunny. Highs in the mid-80s. For Western Lake Sakakawea, rest of tonight, northeast winds 10 to 20 miles per hour. Slight chance of thunderstorms in the evening. Mostly cloudy. Lows in the lower 60s. Thursday, northeast winds 10 to 20 miles per hour. Chance of thunderstorms until late afternoon. Mostly cloudy. Highs in the mid-80s. For Eastern Lake Sakakawea, rest of tonight, southwest winds 10 to 20 miles per hour, shifting to the southeast 10 to 15 miles per hour in the late evening and early morning, then shifting to the east early in the morning. Chance of thunderstorms through the night. Slight chance of thunderstorms after midnight. Mostly cloudy. Lows in the lower 60s. Thursday, northeast winds 10 to 15 miles per hour. Chance of thunderstorms through the day. Mostly cloudy. Highs in the mid-80s. For northern Lake Oahe, rest of tonight, southeast winds 10 to 15 miles per hour. Chance of thunderstorms in the late evening and overnight. Mostly cloudy. Lows in the upper 60s. Thursday, southeast winds around 10 miles per hour, shifting to the northeast in the late morning and afternoon. Chance of thunderstorms through the day. Showers likely late in the morning. Cloudy in the morning, then becoming partly sunny. Highs in the lower 80s. Here are the weather conditions at 11 p.m. Central Daylight Time. Bismarck, cloudy. Temperature 81 degrees, relative humidity 47%. Wind east at 7 miles an hour. Pressure 29.83 inches and falling. Mendon, cloudy. 81 degrees, relative humidity 54%. Wind south at 13 miles an hour, gusting to 21. Hazen, mostly cloudy. 72 degrees, relative humidity 60%. Harvey, cloudy. 81 degrees, relative humidity 50%. Wind southwest at 9 miles an hour. Minot, partly cloudy. 81 degrees, relative humidity 48%. Wind south at 14 miles an hour, gusting to 23. Dickinson, light rain was falling. 70 degrees, relative humidity 76%. Wind southeast at 20 miles an hour, gusting to 31. Elsewhere around North Dakota, it was 72 at Garrison. It was partly cloudy, with a temperature of 75 at Williston and 83 at Fargo. It was mostly cloudy, with a temperature of 79 at Jamestown and 83 at Devil's Lake. At Grand Forks, it was cloudy, with a temperature of 81. In northern South Dakota, skies ranged from partly cloudy to mostly cloudy. It was 83 at Mobridge and 76 at Aberdeen. In eastern Montana, skies ranged from partly cloudy to mostly cloudy. It was 82 at Mile City, 80 at Glendive, and 77 at Sydney. Once again, at Bismarck, the temperature was 81 degrees under cloudy skies. The regional weather forecast from your National Weather Service office in Bismarck. High chances 60 to 90% for scattered thunderstorms across southern North Dakota, including the James River Valley on Thursday. A few storms could be severe and

Reduced locally heavy rainfall. Cooler on Thursday, then becoming hot once again through the weekend. The detailed forecast for North Dakota. Rest of tonight, mostly cloudy. And slight chance of thunderstorms through the night. Lows in the upper 50s to lower 70s. Thursday, mostly cloudy. Chance of showers and thunderstorms. Highs in the upper 70s to lower 90s. Thursday night, mostly cloudy in the evening, then becoming partly cloudy. Lows in the mid-50s to lower 60s. Friday, mostly clear. Highs in the upper 70s to mid-90s. 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Providing weather information 24 hours a day from your National Weather Service office in Bismarck. Here is the forecast for the Bismarck, Minden listening area. Rest of tonight, mostly cloudy. A slight chance of showers and thunderstorms late in the evening, then a chance of showers and thunderstorms after midnight. Lows in the mid-60s. South winds 20 to 25 miles per hour, becoming east 5 to 10 miles per hour after midnight. Chance of rain 30%. Thursday, a chance of thunderstorms. Showers. Not as warm. Highs in the mid-80s. Northeast winds 5 to 10 miles per hour. Thursday night, mostly cloudy with a chance of showers and thunderstorms in the evening, then partly cloudy after midnight. Locally heavy rainfall possible in the evening. Lows in the upper 50s. North winds 5 to 10 miles per hour. Chance of rain 30%. Friday, sunny. Highs in the upper 80s. Northeast winds around 5 miles per hour, becoming east in the afternoon. Friday night, mostly clear. Lows around 60. Southeast winds 5 to 10 miles per hour. Saturday, sunny. Highs in the mid-90s. Saturday night, mostly clear. Lows in the mid-60s. Sunday, sunny. Highs in the upper 90s. Sunday night, mostly clear in the evening, then partly cloudy with a chance of showers and thunderstorms after midnight. Lows in the lower 60s. Chance of rain 30%. Monday, partly sunny with a slight chance of showers and thunderstorms in the morning, then sunny in the afternoon. Highs in the mid-80s. Chance of rain 20%. Monday night, mostly clear. Lows in the lower 50s. Tuesday, mostly sunny. Highs in the upper 70s. Tuesday night, mostly clear. Lows in the lower 50s. Wednesday, sunny. Highs in the mid-80s. For Western Lake Sakakawea, rest of tonight, northeast winds 10 to 20 miles per hour. Slight chance of thunderstorms in the evening. Mostly cloudy. Lows in the lower 60s. Thursday, northeast winds 10 to 20 miles per hour. Chance of thunderstorms until late afternoon. Mostly cloudy. Highs in the mid-80s. For Eastern Lake Sakakawea, rest of tonight, southwest 20 miles per hour. Chance of thunderstorms until late afternoon. Mostly cloudy. Highs in the mid-80s. For Eastern Lake Sakakawea, rest of tonight, southwest winds 10 to 20 miles per hour, shifting to the southeast 10 to 15 miles per hour in the late evening and early morning, then shifting to the east early in the morning. Chance of thunderstorms through the night. Slight chance of thunderstorms after midnight. Mostly cloudy. Lows in the lower 60s. Thursday, northeast winds 10 to 15 miles per hour. Chance of thunderstorms through the day. Mostly cloudy. Highs in the mid-80s. For Northern Lake Oahe, rest of tonight, southeast winds 10 to 15 miles per hour. Chance of thunderstorms in the late evening and overnight. Mostly cloudy. Lows in the upper 60s. Thursday, southeast winds around 10 miles per hour, shifting to the northeast in the late morning and afternoon. Chance of thunderstorms through the day. Showers likely late in the morning. Cloudy in the morning, then becoming partly sunny. Highs in the lower 80s. Here are the weather conditions at 11 p.m. Central Daylight Time. Bismarck, cloudy. Temperature 81 degrees, relative humidity 47%. Wind east at 7 miles an hour. Pressure 29.83 inches and falling.

Then, cloudy. 81 degrees. Relative humidity 54%. Wind south at 13 miles an hour, gusting to 21. Hazen, mostly cloudy. 72 degrees, relative humidity 60%. Harvey, cloudy. 81 degrees, relative humidity 50%. Wind southwest at 9 miles an hour. Minot, partly cloudy. 81 degrees, relative humidity 48%. Wind south at 14 miles an hour, gusting to 23. Dickinson, light rain was falling. 70 degrees, relative humidity 76%. Wind southeast at 20 miles an hour, gusting to 31. Elsewhere around North Dakota, it was 72 at Garrison. It was partly cloudy, with a temperature of 75 at Williston and 83 at Fargo. It was mostly cloudy, with a temperature of 79 at Jamestown and 83 at Devil's Lake. At Grand Forks, it was cloudy, with a temperature of 81. In northern South Dakota, skies ranged from partly cloudy to mostly cloudy. It was 83 at Mobridge and 76 at Aberdeen. In eastern Montana, skies ranged from partly cloudy to mostly cloudy. It was 82 at Mile City, 80 at Glendive, and 77 at Sydney. Once again, at Bismarck, the temperature was 81 degrees under cloudy skies. The regional weather forecast from your National Weather Service office in Bismarck. High chance of 60 to 90% for scattered thunderstorms across southern North Dakota, including the James River Valley, on Thursday. A few storms could be severe and produce locally heavy rainfall. Cooler on Thursday, then becoming hot once again through the weekend. The detailed forecast for North Dakota: rest of tonight, mostly cloudy. And slight chance of thunderstorms through the night. Lows in the upper 50s to lower 70s. Thursday, mostly cloudy. Chance of showers and thunderstorms. Highs in the upper 70s to lower 90s. Thursday night, mostly cloudy in the evening, then becoming partly cloudy. Lows in the mid-50s to lower 60s. Friday, mostly clear. Highs in the upper 70s to mid-90s. Here is the forecast for the Bismarck, Minden listening area. Rest of tonight, mostly cloudy. A slight chance of showers and thunderstorms late in the evening, then a chance of showers and thunderstorms after midnight. Lows in the mid-60s. South winds 20 to 25 miles per hour, becoming east 5 to 10 miles per hour after midnight. Chance of rain 30%. Thursday, a chance of thunderstorms. Showers. Not as warm. Highs in the mid-80s. Northeast winds 5 to 10 miles per hour. Thursday night, mostly cloudy with a chance of showers and thunderstorms in the evening, then partly cloudy after midnight. Locally heavy rainfall possible in the evening. Lows in the upper 50s. North winds 5 to 10 miles per hour. Chance of rain 30%. Friday, sunny. Highs in the upper 80s. Northeast winds around 5 miles per hour, becoming east in the afternoon. Friday night, mostly clear. Lows around 60. Southeast winds 5 to 10 miles per hour. Saturday, sunny. Highs in the mid-90s. Saturday night, mostly clear. Lows in the mid-60s. Sunday, sunny. Highs in the upper 90s. Sunday night, mostly clear in the evening, then partly cloudy with a chance of showers and thunderstorms after midnight. Lows in the lower 60s. Chance of rain 30%. Monday, partly sunny with a slight chance of showers and thunderstorms in the morning, then sunny in the afternoon. Highs in the mid-80s. Chance of rain 20%. Monday night, mostly clear. Lows in the lower 50s. Tuesday, mostly sunny. Highs in the upper 70s. Tuesday night, mostly clear. Lows in the lower 50s. Wednesday, sunny. Highs in the mid-80s. For Western Lake Sakakawea, rest of tonight, northeast winds 10 to 20 miles per hour. Slight chance of thunderstorms in the evening. Mostly cloudy. Lows in the lower 60s. Thursday, northeast winds 10 to 20 miles per hour. Chance of thunderstorms until late afternoon. Mostly cloudy. Highs in the mid-80s.
for eastern Lake Sakakawea. Rest of tonight, southwest winds 10 to 20 miles per hour, shifting to the southeast 10 to 15 miles per hour in the late evening and early morning, then shifting to the east early in the morning. Chance of thunderstorms through the night. Slight chance of thunderstorms after midnight. Mostly cloudy. Lows in the lower 60s. Thursday, northeast winds 10 to 15 miles per hour. Chance of thunderstorms through the day. Mostly cloudy. Highs in the mid-80s. For northern Lake Oahe, rest of tonight, southeast winds 10 to 15 miles per hour. Chance of thunderstorms in the late evening and overnight. Mostly cloudy. Lows in the upper 60s. Thursday, southeast winds around 10 miles per hour, shifting to the northeast in the late morning and afternoon. Chance of thunderstorms through the day. Showers likely late in the morning. Cloudy in the morning, then becoming partly sunny. Highs in the lower 80s. Here are the weather conditions at 11 p.m. Central Daylight Time. Bismarck, cloudy. Temperature 81 degrees, relative humidity 47%. Wind east at 7 miles an hour. Pressure 29.83 inches and falling. Mendham, cloudy. 81 degrees, relative humidity 54%. Wind south at 13 miles an hour, gusting to 21. Hazen, mostly cloudy. 72 degrees, relative humidity 60%. Harvey, cloudy. 81 degrees, relative humidity 50%. Wind southwest at 9 miles an hour. Minot, partly cloudy. 81 degrees, relative humidity 48%. Wind south at 14 miles an hour, gusting to 23. Dickinson, light rain was falling. 70 degrees, relative humidity 76%. Wind southeast at 20 miles an hour, gusting to 31. Elsewhere around North Dakota, it was 72 at Garrison. It was partly cloudy, with a temperature of 75 at Williston and 83 at Fargo. It was mostly cloudy, with a temperature of 79 at Jamestown and 83 at Devil's Lake. At Grand Forks, it was cloudy, with a temperature of 81. In northern South Dakota, skies ranged from partly cloudy to mostly cloudy. It was 83 at Mobridge and 76 at Aberdeen. In eastern Montana, skies ranged from partly cloudy to mostly cloudy. It was 82 at Miles City, 80 at Glendive, and 77 at Sydney. Once again, at Bismarck, the temperature was 81 degrees under cloudy skies. The regional weather forecast from your National Weather Service office in Bismarck. High chance of 60 to 90% for scattered thunderstorms across southern North Dakota, including the James River Valley, on Thursday. A few storms could be severe and produce locally heavy rainfall. Cooler on Thursday, then becoming hot once again through the weekend. The detailed forecast for North Dakota, rest of tonight, mostly cloudy. And slight chance of thunderstorms through the night. Lows in the upper 50s to lower 70s. Thursday, mostly cloudy. Chance of showers and thunderstorms. Highs in the upper 70s to lower 90s. Thursday night, mostly cloudy in the evening, then becoming partly cloudy. Lows in the mid-50s to lower 60s. Friday, mostly clear. Highs in the upper 70s to mid-90s. Here is the forecast for the Bismarck-Mendon listening area. Rest of tonight, mostly cloudy. A slight chance of showers and thunderstorms late in the evening, then a chance of showers and thunderstorms after midnight. Lows in the mid-60s. South winds 20 to 25 miles per hour, becoming east 5 to 10 miles per hour after midnight. Chance of rain 30%. Thursday, a chance of thunderstorms. Showers. Not as warm. Highs in the mid-80s. Northeast winds 5 to 10 miles per hour. Thursday night, mostly cloudy with a chance of showers and thunderstorms in the evening, then partly cloudy after midnight. Locally heavy rainfall possible in the evening. Lows in the upper 50s. North winds 5 to 10 miles per hour. Chance of rain 30%. Friday, sunny. Highs in the upper 80s. Northeast winds around 5 miles per hour, becoming east in the afternoon. Friday night, mostly clear. Lows around 60.
southeast winds 5 to 10 miles per hour.

sunny. Highs in the mid-90s. Saturday night, mostly clear. Lows in the mid-60s. Sunday, sunny. Highs in the upper 90s. Sunday night, mostly clear in the evening, then partly cloudy with a chance of showers and thunderstorms after midnight. Lows in the lower 60s. Chance of rain 30%. Monday, partly sunny with a slight chance of showers and thunderstorms in the morning, then sunny in the afternoon. Highs in the mid-80s. Chance of rain 20%. Monday night, mostly clear. Lows in the lower 50s. Tuesday, mostly sunny. Highs in the upper 70s. Tuesday night, mostly clear. Lows in the lower 50s. Wednesday, sunny. Highs in the mid-80s. For Western Lake Sakakawea, rest of tonight, northeast winds 10 to 20 miles per hour. Slight chance of thunderstorms in the evening. Mostly cloudy. Lows in the lower 60s. Thursday, northeast winds 10 to 20 miles per hour. Chance of thunderstorms until late afternoon. Mostly cloudy. Highs in the mid-80s. For Eastern Lake Sakakawea, rest of tonight, southwest winds 10 to 20 miles per hour, shifting to the southeast 10 to 15 miles per hour in the late evening and early morning, then shifting to the east early in the morning. Chance of thunderstorms through the night. Slight chance of thunderstorms after midnight. Mostly cloudy. Lows in the lower 60s. Thursday, northeast winds 10 to 15 miles per hour. Chance of thunderstorms through the day. Mostly cloudy. Highs in the mid-80s. For Northern Lake Orahi, rest of tonight, southeast winds 10 to 15 miles per hour. Chance of thunderstorms in the late evening and overnight. Mostly cloudy. Lows in the upper 60s. Thursday, southeast winds around 10 miles per hour, shifting to the northeast in the late morning and afternoon. Chance of thunderstorms through the day. Showers likely late in the morning. Cloudy in the morning, then becoming partly sunny. Highs in the lower 80s. Here are the weather conditions at 11 p.m. Central Daylight Time. Bismarck, cloudy. Temperature 81 degrees, relative humidity 47%. Wind east at 7 miles an hour. Pressure 29.83 inches and falling. Mendan, cloudy. 81 degrees, relative humidity 54%. Wind south at 13 miles an hour, gusting to 21. Hazen, mostly cloudy. 72 degrees, relative humidity 60%. Harvey, cloudy. 81 degrees, relative humidity 50%. Wind southwest at 9 miles an hour. Minot, partly cloudy. 81 degrees, relative humidity 48%. Wind south at 14 miles an hour, gusting to 23. Dickinson, light rain was falling. 70 degrees, relative humidity 76%. Wind southeast at 20 miles an hour, gusting to 31. Elsewhere around North Dakota, it was 72 at Garrison. It was partly cloudy, with a temperature of 75 at Williston and 83 at Fargo. It was mostly cloudy, with a temperature of 79 at Jamestown and 83 at Devil's Lake. At Grand Forks, it was cloudy, with a temperature of 81. In northern South Dakota, skies ranged from partly cloudy to mostly cloudy. It was 83 at Mobridge and 76 at Aberdeen. In eastern Montana, skies ranged from partly cloudy to mostly cloudy. It was 82 at Miles City, 80 at Glendive, and 77 at Sydney. Once again, at Bismarck, the temperature was 81 degrees under cloudy skies. The regional weather forecast from your National Weather Service office in Bismarck. High chance of 60 to 90% for scattered thunderstorms across southern North Dakota, including the James River Valley on Thursday. A few storms could be severe and produce locally heavy rainfall. Cooler on Thursday, then becoming hot once again through the weekend. The detailed forecast for North Dakota, rest of tonight, mostly cloudy. And slight chance of thunderstorms through the night. Lows in the upper 50s to lower 70s. Thursday, mostly cloudy. Chance of showers and thunderstorms. Highs in the upper 70s to lower 90s. Thursday night, mostly cloudy in the evening, then becoming partly cloudy. Lows in

mid-50s to lower 60s. Friday, mostly clear. Highs in the upper 70s to mid-90s. Here is the forecast for the Bismarck Minden listening area. Rest of tonight, mostly cloudy. A slight chance of showers and thunderstorms late in the evening, then a chance of showers and thunderstorms after midnight. Lows in the mid-60s. South winds 20 to 25 miles per hour, becoming east 5 to 10 miles per hour after midnight. Chance of rain 30%. Thursday, a chance of thunderstorms. Showers. Not as warm. Highs in the mid-80s. Northeast winds 5 to 10 miles per hour. Thursday night, mostly cloudy with a chance of showers and thunderstorms in the evening, then partly cloudy after midnight. Locally heavy rainfall possible in the evening. Lows in the upper 50s. North winds 5 to 10 miles per hour. Chance of rain 30%. Friday, sunny. Highs in the upper 80s. Northeast winds around 5 miles per hour, becoming east in the afternoon. Friday night, mostly clear. Lows around 60. Southeast winds 5 to 10 miles per hour. Saturday, sunny. Highs in the mid-90s. Saturday night, mostly clear. Lows in the mid-60s. Sunday, sunny. Highs in the upper 90s. Sunday night, mostly clear in the evening, then partly cloudy with a chance of showers and thunderstorms after midnight. Lows in the lower 60s. Chance of rain 30%. Monday, partly sunny with a slight chance of showers and thunderstorms in the morning, then sunny in the afternoon. Highs in the mid-80s. Chance of rain 20%. Monday night, mostly clear. Lows in the lower 50s. Tuesday, mostly sunny. Highs in the upper 70s. Tuesday night, mostly clear. Lows in the lower 50s. Wednesday, sunny. Highs in the mid-80s. For Western Lake Sakakawea, rest of tonight, northeast winds 10 to 20 miles per hour. Slight chance of thunderstorms in the evening. Mostly cloudy. Lows in the lower 60s. Thursday, northeast winds 10 to 20 miles per hour. Chance of thunderstorms until late afternoon. Mostly cloudy. Highs in the mid-80s. For Eastern Lake Sakakawea, rest of tonight, southwest winds 10 to 20 miles per hour, shifting to the southeast 10 to 15 miles per hour in the late evening and early morning, then shifting to the east early in the morning. Chance of thunderstorms through the night. Slight chance of thunderstorms after midnight. Mostly cloudy. Lows in the lower 60s. Thursday, northeast winds 10 to 15 miles per hour. Chance of thunderstorms through the day. Mostly cloudy. Highs in the mid-80s. For Northern Lake Oahe, rest of tonight, southeast winds 10 to 15 miles per hour. Chance of thunderstorms in the late evening and overnight. Mostly cloudy. Lows in the upper 60s. Thursday, southeast winds around 10 miles per hour, shifting to the northeast in the late morning and afternoon. Chance of thunderstorms through the day. Showers likely late in the morning. Cloudy in the morning, then becoming partly sunny. Highs in the lower 80s. Here are the weather conditions at 11 p.m. Central Daylight Time. Bismarck, cloudy. Temperature 81 degrees, relative humidity 47%. Wind east at 7 miles an hour. Pressure 29.83 inches and falling. Minden, cloudy. 81 degrees, relative humidity 54%. Wind south at 13 miles an hour, gusting to 21. Hazen, mostly cloudy. 72 degrees, relative humidity 60%. Harvey, cloudy. 81 degrees, relative humidity 50%. Wind southwest at 9 miles an hour. Minot, partly cloudy. 81 degrees, relative humidity 48%. Wind south at 14 miles an hour, gusting to 23. Dickinson, light rain was falling. 70 degrees, relative humidity 76%. Wind southeast at 20 miles an hour, gusting to 31. Elsewhere around North Dakota, it was 72 at Garrison. It was partly cloudy, with a temperature of 75 at Williston and 83 at Fargo. It was mostly cloudy, with a temperature of

heavy rainfall. Cooler on Thursday, then becoming hot once again through the weekend. The detailed forecast for North Dakota. Rest of tonight, mostly cloudy. And slight chance of thunderstorms through the night. Lows in the upper 50s to lower 70s. Thursday, mostly cloudy. Chance of showers and thunderstorms. Highs in the upper 70s to lower 90s. Thursday night, mostly cloudy in the evening, then becoming partly cloudy. Lows in the mid-50s to lower 60s. Friday, mostly clear. Highs in the upper 70s to mid-90s. Here is the forecast for the Bismarck, Minden listening area. Rest of tonight, mostly cloudy. A slight chance of showers and thunderstorms late in the evening, then a chance of showers and thunderstorms after midnight. Lows in the mid-60s. South winds 20 to 25 miles per hour, becoming east 5 to 10 miles per hour after midnight. Chance of rain 30%. Thursday, a chance of thunderstorms. Showers. Not as warm. Highs in the mid-80s. Northeast winds 5 to 10 miles per hour. Thursday night, mostly cloudy with a chance of showers and thunderstorms in the evening, then partly cloudy after midnight. Locally heavy rainfall possible in the evening. Lows in the upper 50s. North winds 5 to 10 miles per hour. Chance of rain 30%. Friday, sunny. Highs in the upper 80s. Northeast winds around 5 miles per hour, becoming east in the afternoon. Friday night, mostly clear. Lows around 60. Southeast winds 5 to 10 miles per hour. Saturday, sunny. Highs in the mid-90s. Saturday night, mostly clear. Lows in the mid-60s. Sunday, sunny. Highs in the upper 90s. Sunday night, mostly clear in the evening, then partly cloudy with a chance of showers and thunderstorms after midnight. Lows in the lower 60s. Chance of rain 30%. Monday, partly sunny with a slight chance of showers and thunderstorms in the morning, then sunny in the afternoon. Highs in the mid-80s. Chance of rain 20%. Monday night, mostly clear. Lows in the lower 50s. Tuesday, mostly sunny. Highs in the upper 70s. Tuesday night, mostly clear. Lows in the lower 50s. Wednesday, sunny. Highs in the mid-80s. For Western Lake Sakakawea, rest of tonight, northeast winds 10 to 20 miles per hour. Slight chance of thunderstorms in the evening. Mostly cloudy. Lows in the lower 60s. Thursday, northeast winds 10 to 20 miles per hour. Chance of thunderstorms until late afternoon. Mostly cloudy. Highs in the mid-80s. For Eastern Lake Sakakawea, rest of tonight, southwest winds 10 to 20 miles per hour, shifting to the southeast 10 to 15 miles per hour in the late evening and early morning, then shifting to the east early in the morning. Chance of thunderstorms through the night. Slight chance of thunderstorms after midnight. Mostly cloudy. Lows in the lower 60s. Thursday, northeast winds 10 to 15 miles per hour. Chance of thunderstorms through the day. Mostly cloudy. Highs in the mid-80s. For northern Lake Oahe, rest of tonight, southeast winds 10 to 15 miles per hour. Chance of thunderstorms in the late evening and overnight. Mostly cloudy. Lows in the upper 60s. Thursday, southeast winds around 10 miles per hour, shifting to the northeast in the late morning and afternoon. Chance of thunderstorms through the day. Showers likely late in the morning. Cloudy in the morning, then becoming partly sunny. Highs in the lower 80s. Here are the weather conditions at 11 p.m. Central Daylight Time. Bismarck, cloudy. Temperature 81 degrees, relative humidity 47%. Wind east at 7 miles an hour. Pressure 29.83 inches and falling. Minden, cloudy. 81 degrees, relative humidity 54%. Wind south at 13 miles an hour, gusting to 21. Hazen, mostly cloudy. 72 degrees, relative humidity 60%. Harvey, cloudy. 81 degrees, relative humidity 50%. Wind southwest at 9 miles an hour. Minot, partly cloudy. 81 degrees,

Relative humidity 48%. Wind south at 14 miles an hour, gusting to 23. Dickinson, light rain was falling. 70 degrees, relative humidity 76%. Wind southeast at 20 miles an hour, gusting to 31. Elsewhere around North Dakota, it was 72 at Garrison. It was partly cloudy, with a temperature of 75 at Williston and 83 at Fargo. It was mostly cloudy, with a temperature of 79 at Jamestown and 83 at Devil's Lake. At Grand Forks, it was cloudy, with a temperature of 81. In northern South Dakota, skies ranged from partly cloudy to mostly cloudy. It was 83 at Mobridge and 76 at Aberdeen. In eastern Montana, skies ranged from partly cloudy to mostly cloudy. It was 82 at Miles City, 80 at Glendive, and 77 at Sydney. Once again, at Bismarck, the temperature was 81 degrees under cloudy skies. 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Providing weather information 24 hours a day from your National Weather Service office in Bismarck. The regional weather forecast from your National Weather Service office in Bismarck. High chances 60 to 90% for scattered thunderstorms across southern North Dakota, including the James River Valley on Thursday. A few storms could be severe and produce locally heavy rainfall. Cooler on Thursday, then becoming hot once again through the weekend. The detailed forecast for North Dakota, rest of tonight, mostly cloudy. And slight chance of thunderstorms through the night. Lows in the upper 50s to lower 70s. Thursday, mostly cloudy. Chance of showers and thunderstorms. Highs in the upper 70s to lower 90s. Thursday night, mostly cloudy in the evening, then becoming partly cloudy. Lows in the mid-50s to lower 60s. Friday, mostly clear. Highs in the upper 70s to mid-90s. Here is the forecast for the Bismarck, Minden listening area. Rest of tonight, mostly cloudy. A slight chance of showers and thunderstorms late in the evening, then a chance of showers and thunderstorms after midnight. Lows in the mid-60s. South winds 20 to 25 miles per hour, becoming east 5 to 10 miles per hour after midnight. Chance of rain 30%. Thursday, a chance of thunderstorms. Showers. Not as warm. Highs in the mid-80s. Northeast winds 5 to 10 miles per hour. Thursday night, mostly cloudy with a chance of showers and thunderstorms in the evening, then partly cloudy after midnight. Locally heavy rainfall possible in the evening. Lows in the upper 50s. North winds 5 to 10 miles per hour. Chance of rain 30%. Friday, sunny. Highs in the upper 80s. Northeast winds around 5 miles per hour, becoming east in the afternoon. Friday night, mostly clear. Lows around 60. Southeast winds 5 to 10 miles per hour. Saturday, sunny. Highs in the mid-90s. Saturday night, mostly clear. Lows in the mid-60s. Sunday, sunny. Highs in the upper 90s. Sunday night, mostly clear in the evening, then partly cloudy with a chance of showers and thunderstorms after midnight. Lows in the lower 60s. Chance of rain 30%. Monday, partly sunny with a slight chance of showers and thunderstorms in the morning, then sunny in the afternoon. Highs in the mid-80s. Chance of rain 20%. Monday night, mostly clear. Lows in the lower 50s. Tuesday, mostly sunny. Highs in the upper 70s. Tuesday night, mostly clear. Lows in the lower 50s. Wednesday, sunny. Highs in the mid-80s. For Western Lake Sakakawea, rest of tonight, northeast winds 10 to 20 miles per hour. Slight chance of thunderstorms in the evening. Mostly cloudy. Lows in the lower 60s. Thursday, northeast winds 10 to 20 miles per hour. Chance of thunderstorms until late afternoon. Mostly cloudy. Highs in the mid-80s. For Eastern Lake Sakakawea, rest of tonight, southwest winds 10 to 20 miles per hour, shifting to the southeast 10 to 15 miles per hour in the late evening and early morning, then shifting to the east early in the morning. Chance of thunderstorms through the night.

slight chance of thunderstorms after midnight. Mostly cloudy. Lows in the lower 60s. Thursday, northeast winds 10 to 15 miles per hour. Chance of thunderstorms through the day. Mostly cloudy. Highs in the mid-80s. For northern Lake Oahe, rest of tonight, southeast winds 10 to 15 miles per hour. Chance of thunderstorms in the late evening and overnight. Mostly cloudy. Lows in the upper 60s. Thursday, southeast winds around 10 miles per hour shifting to the northeast in the late morning and afternoon. Chance of thunderstorms through the day. Showers likely late in the morning. Cloudy in the morning, then becoming partly sunny. Highs in the lower 80s. Here are the weather conditions at midnight Central Daylight Time. Bismarck, cloudy. Temperature 76 degrees, relative humidity 64%. Wind northeast at 10 miles an hour. Pressure 29.85 inches and rising. Mendham, cloudy. 79 degrees, relative humidity 61%. Wind east at 12 miles an hour. Hazen, mostly cloudy. 73 degrees, relative humidity 49%. Wind northeast at 6 miles an hour. Harvey, cloudy. 77 degrees, relative humidity 61%. Wind south at 6 miles an hour. Minot, partly cloudy. 79 degrees, relative humidity 52%. Wind south at 9 miles an hour. Dickinson, light rain was falling. 69 degrees, relative humidity 70%. Wind south at 16 miles an hour. Elsewhere around North Dakota, it was 72 at Garrison. It was partly cloudy, with a temperature of 74 at Williston and 80 at Fargo. It was mostly cloudy, with a temperature of 78 at Jamestown and 81 at Grand Forks. At Devil's Lake, it was cloudy, with a temperature of 83. In northern South Dakota, it was mostly cloudy. It was 84 at Mobridge and 77 at Aberdeen. In eastern Montana, at Sydney, it was partly cloudy, with a temperature of 74. At Glendive, it was mostly cloudy, with a temperature of 78. At Miles City, it was cloudy, with a temperature of 80. Once again, at Bismarck, the temperature was 76 degrees under cloudy skies. The regional weather forecast from your National Weather Service office in Bismarck. High chance of 60 to 90% for scattered thunderstorms across southern North Dakota, including the James River Valley, on Thursday. A few storms could be severe and produce locally heavy rainfall. Cooler on Thursday, then becoming hot once again through the weekend. The detailed forecast for North Dakota, rest of tonight, mostly cloudy. And slight chance of thunderstorms through the night. Lows in the upper 50s to lower 70s. Thursday, mostly cloudy. Chance of showers and thunderstorms. Highs in the upper 70s to lower 90s. Thursday night, mostly cloudy in the evening, then becoming partly cloudy. Lows in the mid-50s to lower 60s. Friday, mostly clear. Highs in the upper 70s to mid-90s. Here is the forecast for the Bismarck-Mendham listening area. Rest of tonight, mostly cloudy. A slight chance of showers and thunderstorms late in the evening, then a chance of showers and thunderstorms after midnight. Lows in the mid-60s. South winds 20 to 25 miles per hour, becoming east 5 to 10 miles per hour after midnight. Chance of rain 30%. Thursday, a chance of thunderstorms. Showers. Not as warm. Highs in the mid-80s. Northeast winds 5 to 10 miles per hour. Thursday night, mostly cloudy with a chance of showers and thunderstorms in the evening, then partly cloudy after midnight. Locally heavy rainfall possible in the evening. Lows in the upper 50s. North winds 5 to 10 miles per hour. Chance of rain 30%. Friday, sunny. Highs in the upper 80s. Northeast winds around 5 miles per hour, becoming east in the afternoon. Friday night, mostly clear. Lows around 60. Southeast winds 5 to 10 miles per hour. Saturday, sunny. Highs in the mid-90s. Saturday night, mostly clear. Lows in the mid-60s. Sunday, sunny. Highs in the upper 90s.

Sunday night, mostly clear in the evening, then partly cloudy with a chance of showers and thunderstorms after midnight. Lows in the lower 60s. Chance of rain 30%. Monday, partly sunny with a slight chance of showers and thunderstorms in the morning, then sunny in the afternoon. Highs in the mid-80s. Chance of rain 20%. Monday night, mostly clear. Lows in the lower 50s. Tuesday, mostly sunny. Highs in the upper 70s. Tuesday night, mostly clear. Lows in the lower 50s. Wednesday, sunny. Highs in the mid-80s. For Western Lake Sakakawea, rest of tonight, northeast winds 10 to 20 miles per hour. Slight chance of thunderstorms in the evening. Mostly cloudy. Lows in the lower 60s. Thursday, northeast winds 10 to 20 miles per hour. Chance of thunderstorms until late afternoon. Mostly cloudy. Highs in the mid-80s. For Eastern Lake Sakakawea, rest of tonight, southwest winds 10 to 20 miles per hour, shifting to the southeast 10 to 15 miles per hour in the late evening and early morning, then shifting to the east early in the morning. Chance of thunderstorms through the night. Slight chance of thunderstorms after midnight. Mostly cloudy. Lows in the lower 60s. Thursday, northeast winds 10 to 15 miles per hour. Chance of thunderstorms through the day. Mostly cloudy. Highs in the mid-80s. For Northern Lake Oahe, rest of tonight, southeast winds 10 to 15 miles per hour. Chance of thunderstorms in the late evening and overnight. Mostly cloudy. Lows in the upper 60s. Thursday, southeast winds around 10 miles per hour, shifting to the northeast in the late morning and afternoon. Chance of thunderstorms through the day. Showers likely late in the morning. Cloudy in the morning, then becoming partly sunny. Highs in the lower 80s. Here are the weather conditions at midnight Central Daylight Time. Bismarck, cloudy. Temperature 76 degrees, relative humidity 64%. Wind northeast at 10 miles an hour. Pressure 29.85 inches and rising. Mendham, cloudy. 79 degrees, relative humidity 61%. Wind east at 12 miles an hour. Hazen, mostly cloudy. 73 degrees, relative humidity 49%. Wind northeast at 6 miles an hour. Harvey, cloudy. 77 degrees, relative humidity 61%. Wind south at 6 miles an hour. Minot, partly cloudy. 79 degrees, relative humidity 52%. Wind south at 9 miles an hour. Dickinson, light rain was falling. 69 degrees, relative humidity 70%. Wind south at 16 miles an hour. Elsewhere around North Dakota, it was 72 at Garrison. It was partly cloudy, with a temperature of 74 at Williston, 80 at Fargo, and 81 at Grand Forks. At Jamestown, it was mostly cloudy, with a temperature of 78. At Devil's Lake, it was cloudy, with a temperature of 83. In northern South Dakota, it was mostly cloudy. It was 84 at Mobridge, and 77 at Aberdeen. In eastern Montana, at Sydney, it was partly cloudy, with a temperature of 74. At Glendive, it was mostly cloudy, with a temperature of 78. At Miles City, it was cloudy, with a temperature of 80. Once again, at Bismarck, the temperature was 76 degrees under cloudy skies. The regional weather forecast from your National Weather Service office in Bismarck. High chance of 60 to 90% for scattered thunderstorms across southern North Dakota, including the James River Valley on Thursday. A few storms could be severe and produce locally heavy rainfall. Cooler on Thursday, then becoming hot once again through the weekend. The detailed forecast for North Dakota, rest of tonight, mostly cloudy. And slight chance of thunderstorms through the night. Lows in the upper 50s to lower 70s. Thursday, mostly cloudy. Chance of showers and thunderstorms. Highs in the upper 70s to lower 90s. Thursday night, mostly cloudy in the evening, then becoming partly cloudy. Lows in the mid-50s to lower 60s. Friday, mostly clear. Highs in the upper 70s to mid-90s. Here is the forecast

Bismarck, Minden listening area. Rest of tonight, mostly cloudy. A slight chance of showers and thunderstorms late in the evening, then a chance of showers and thunderstorms after midnight. Lows in the mid-60s. South winds 20 to 25 miles per hour, becoming east 5 to 10 miles per hour after midnight. Chance of rain 30%. Thursday, a chance of thunderstorms. Showers. Not as warm. Highs in the mid-80s. Northeast winds 5 to 10 miles per hour. Thursday night, mostly cloudy with a chance of showers and thunderstorms in the evening, then partly cloudy after midnight. Locally heavy rainfall possible in the evening. Lows in the upper 50s. North winds 5 to 10 miles per hour. Chance of rain 30%. Friday, sunny. Highs in the upper 80s. Northeast winds around 5 miles per hour, becoming east in the afternoon. Friday night, mostly clear. Lows around 60. Southeast winds 5 to 10 miles per hour. Saturday, sunny. Highs in the mid-90s. Saturday night, mostly clear. Lows in the mid-60s. Sunday, sunny. Highs in the upper 90s. Sunday night, mostly clear in the evening, then partly cloudy with a chance of showers and thunderstorms after midnight. Lows in the lower 60s. Chance of rain 30%. Monday, partly sunny with a slight chance of showers and thunderstorms in the morning, then sunny in the afternoon. Highs in the mid-80s. Chance of rain 20%. Monday night, mostly clear. Lows in the lower 50s. Tuesday, mostly sunny. Highs in the upper 70s. Tuesday night, mostly clear. Lows in the lower 50s. Wednesday, sunny. Highs in the mid-80s. For Western Lake Sakakawea, rest of tonight, northeast winds 10 to 20 miles per hour. Slight chance of thunderstorms in the evening. Mostly cloudy. Lows in the lower 60s. Thursday, northeast winds 10 to 20 miles per hour. Chance of thunderstorms until late afternoon. Mostly cloudy. Highs in the mid-80s. For Eastern Lake Sakakawea, rest of tonight, southwest winds 10 to 20 miles per hour, shifting to the southeast 10 to 15 miles per hour in the late evening and early morning, then shifting to the east early in the morning. Chance of thunderstorms through the night. Slight chance of thunderstorms after midnight. Mostly cloudy. Lows in the lower 60s. Thursday, northeast winds 10 to 15 miles per hour. Chance of thunderstorms through the day. Mostly cloudy. Highs in the mid-80s. For Northern Lake Oahe, rest of tonight, southeast winds 10 to 15 miles per hour. Chance of thunderstorms in the late evening and overnight. Mostly cloudy. Lows in the upper 60s. Thursday, southeast winds around 10 miles per hour, shifting to the northeast in the late morning and afternoon. Chance of thunderstorms through the day. Showers likely late in the morning. Cloudy in the morning, then becoming partly sunny. Highs in the lower 80s. Here are the weather conditions at midnight Central Daylight Time. Bismarck, cloudy. Temperature 76 degrees, relative humidity 64%. Wind northeast at 10 miles an hour. Pressure 29.85 inches and rising. Minden, cloudy. 79 degrees, relative humidity 61%. Wind east at 12 miles an hour. Hazen, mostly cloudy. 73 degrees, relative humidity 49%. Wind northeast at 6 miles an hour. Harvey, cloudy. 77 degrees, relative humidity 61%. Wind south at 6 miles an hour. Minot, partly cloudy. 79 degrees, relative humidity 52%. Wind south at 9 miles an hour. Dickinson, light rain was falling. 69 degrees, relative humidity 70%. Wind south at 16 miles an hour. Elsewhere around North Dakota, it was 72 at Garrison. It was partly cloudy, with a temperature of 74 at Williston, 80 at Fargo, and 81 at Grand Forks. At Jamestown, it was mostly cloudy, with a temperature of 78. At Devil's Lake, it was cloudy, with a temperature of 83. In northern South Dakota, it was mostly cloudy,

It was 84 at Mobridge and 77 at Aberdeen. In eastern Montana, at Sydney, it was partly cloudy with a temperature of 74. At Glendive, it was mostly cloudy with a temperature of 78. At Miles City, it was cloudy with a temperature of 80. Once again, at Bismarck, the temperature was 76 degrees under cloudy skies. The regional weather forecast from your National Weather Service office in Bismarck. High chance of 60 to 90% for scattered thunderstorms across southern North Dakota, including the James River Valley on Thursday. A few storms could be severe and produce locally heavy rainfall. Cooler on Thursday, then becoming hot once again through the weekend. The detailed forecast for North Dakota, rest of tonight, mostly cloudy. And slight chance of thunderstorms through the night. Lows in the upper 50s to lower 70s. Thursday, mostly cloudy. Chance of showers and thunderstorms. Highs in the upper 70s to lower 90s. Thursday night, mostly cloudy in the evening, then becoming partly cloudy. Lows in the mid-50s to lower 60s. Friday, mostly clear. Highs in the upper 70s to mid-90s. Here is the forecast for the Bismarck, Minden listening area. Rest of tonight, mostly cloudy. A slight chance of showers and thunderstorms late in the evening, then a chance of showers and thunderstorms after midnight. Lows in the mid-60s. South winds 20 to 25 miles per hour, becoming east 5 to 10 miles per hour after midnight. Chance of rain 30%. Thursday, a chance of thunderstorms. Showers. Not as warm. Highs in the mid-80s. Northeast winds 5 to 10 miles per hour. Thursday night, mostly cloudy with a chance of showers and thunderstorms in the evening, then partly cloudy after midnight. Locally heavy rainfall possible in the evening. Lows in the upper 50s. North winds 5 to 10 miles per hour. Chance of rain 30%. Friday, sunny. Highs in the upper 80s. Northeast winds around 5 miles per hour, becoming east in the afternoon. Friday night, mostly clear. Lows around 60. Southeast winds 5 to 10 miles per hour. Saturday, sunny. Highs in the mid-90s. Saturday night, mostly clear. Lows in the mid-60s. Sunday, sunny. Highs in the upper 90s. Sunday night, mostly clear in the evening, then partly cloudy with a chance of showers and thunderstorms after midnight. Lows in the lower 60s. Chance of rain 30%. Monday, partly sunny with a slight chance of showers and thunderstorms in the morning, then sunny in the afternoon. Highs in the mid-80s. Chance of rain 20%. Monday night, mostly clear. Lows in the lower 50s. Tuesday, mostly sunny. Highs in the upper 70s. Tuesday night, mostly clear. Lows in the lower 50s. Wednesday, sunny. Highs in the mid-80s. For Western Lake Sakakawea, rest of tonight, northeast winds 10 to 20 miles per hour. Slight chance of thunderstorms in the evening. Mostly cloudy. Lows in the lower 60s. Thursday, northeast winds 10 to 20 miles per hour. Chance of thunderstorms until late afternoon. Mostly cloudy. Highs in the mid-80s. For Eastern Lake Sakakawea, rest of tonight, southwest winds 10 to 20 miles per hour, shifting to the southeast 10 to 15 miles per hour in the late evening and early morning, then shifting to the east early in the morning. Chance of thunderstorms through the night. Slight chance of thunderstorms after midnight. Mostly cloudy. Lows in the lower 60s. Thursday, northeast winds 10 to 15 miles per hour. Chance of thunderstorms through the day. Mostly cloudy. Highs in the mid-80s. For northern Lake Oahe, rest of tonight, southeast winds 10 to 15 miles per hour. Chance of thunderstorms in the late evening and overnight. Mostly cloudy. Lows in the upper 60s. Thursday, southeast winds around 10 miles per hour, shifting to the northeast in the late morning and afternoon. Chance of thunderstorms through the day. Showers likely late in the morning. Cloudy in the morning, then becoming partly sunny. Highs in the lower 80s. Here are the weather conditions at midnight Central Daylight Time. Bismarck, cloudy.

temperature 76 degrees, relative humidity 64%. Wind northeast at 10 miles an hour. Pressure 29.85 inches and rising. Mendon, cloudy. 79 degrees, relative humidity 61%. Wind east at 12 miles an hour. Hazen, mostly cloudy. 73 degrees, relative humidity 49%. Wind northeast at 6 miles an hour. Harvey, cloudy. 77 degrees, relative humidity 61%. Wind south at 6 miles an hour. Minot, partly cloudy. 79 degrees, relative humidity 52%. Wind south at 9 miles an hour. Dickinson, light rain was falling. 69 degrees, relative humidity 70%. Wind south at 16 miles an hour. Elsewhere around North Dakota, it was 72 at Garrison. It was partly cloudy, with a temperature of 74 at Williston, 80 at Fargo, and 81 at Grand Forks. At Jamestown, it was mostly cloudy, with a temperature of 78. At Devil's Lake, it was cloudy, with a temperature of 83. In northern South Dakota, it was mostly cloudy. It was 84 at Mobridge, and 77 at Aberdeen. In eastern Montana, at Sydney, it was partly cloudy, with a temperature of 74. At Glendive, it was mostly cloudy, with a temperature of 78. At Miles City, it was cloudy, with a temperature of 80. Once again, at Bismarck, the temperature was 76 degrees under cloudy skies. The regional weather forecast from your National Weather Service office in Bismarck. High chance of 60 to 90% for scattered thunderstorms across southern North Dakota, including the James River Valley, on Thursday. A few storms could be severe and produce locally heavy rainfall. Cooler on Thursday, then becoming hot once again through the weekend. The detailed forecast for North Dakota, rest of tonight, mostly cloudy. And slight chance of thunderstorms through the night. Lows in the upper 50s to lower 70s. Thursday, mostly cloudy. Chance of showers and thunderstorms. Highs in the upper 70s to lower 90s. Thursday night, mostly cloudy in the evening, then becoming partly cloudy. Lows in the mid-50s to lower 60s. Friday, mostly clear. Highs in the upper 70s to mid-90s. Here is the forecast for the Bismarck, Mendon listening area. Rest of tonight, mostly cloudy. A slight chance of showers and thunderstorms late in the evening, then a chance of showers and thunderstorms after midnight. Lows in the mid-60s. South winds 20 to 25 miles per hour, becoming east 5 to 10 miles per hour after midnight. Chance of rain 30%. Thursday, a chance of thunderstorms. Showers. Not as warm. Highs in the mid-80s. Northeast winds 5 to 10 miles per hour. Thursday night, mostly cloudy with a chance of showers and thunderstorms in the evening, then partly cloudy after midnight. Locally heavy rainfall possible in the evening. Lows in the upper 50s. North winds 5 to 10 miles per hour. Chance of rain 30%. Friday, sunny. Highs in the upper 80s. Northeast winds around 5 miles per hour, becoming east in the afternoon. Friday night, mostly clear. Lows around 60. Southeast winds 5 to 10 miles per hour. Saturday, sunny. Highs in the mid-90s. Saturday night, mostly clear. Lows in the mid-60s. Sunday, sunny. Highs in the upper 90s. Sunday night, mostly clear in the evening, then partly cloudy with a chance of showers and thunderstorms after midnight. Lows in the lower 60s. Chance of rain 30%. Monday, partly sunny with a slight chance of showers and thunderstorms in the morning, then sunny in the afternoon. Highs in the mid-80s. Chance of rain 20%. Monday night, mostly clear. Lows in the lower 50s. Tuesday, mostly sunny. Highs in the upper 70s. Tuesday night, mostly clear. Lows in the lower 50s. Wednesday, sunny. Highs in the mid-80s. 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Providing weather information 24 hours a day from your national

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For Western Lakes Akonkawea, rest of tonight, northeast winds 10 to 20 miles per hour. Slight chance of thunderstorms in the evening. Mostly cloudy. Lows in the lower 60s. Thursday, northeast winds 10 to 20 miles per hour. Chance of thunderstorms until late afternoon. Mostly cloudy. Highs in the mid-80s. For Eastern Lakes Akonkawea, rest of tonight, southwest winds 10 to 20 miles per hour, shifting to the southeast 10 to 15 miles per hour in the late evening and early morning, then shifting to the east early in the morning. Chance of thunderstorms through the night. Slight chance of thunderstorms after midnight. Mostly cloudy. Lows in the lower 60s. Thursday, northeast winds 10 to 15 miles per hour. Chance of thunderstorms through the day. Mostly cloudy. Highs in the mid-80s. For Northern Lake Oahe, rest of tonight, southeast winds 10 to 15 miles per hour. Chance of thunderstorms in the late evening and overnight. Mostly cloudy. Lows in the upper 60s. Thursday, southeast winds around 10 miles per hour, shifting to the northeast in the late morning and afternoon. Chance of thunderstorms through the day. Showers likely late in the morning. Cloudy in the morning, then becoming partly sunny. Highs in the lower 80s. Here are the weather conditions at midnight Central Daylight Time. Bismarck, cloudy. Temperature 76 degrees, relative humidity 64%. Wind northeast at 10 miles an hour. Pressure 29.85 inches and rising. Menden, cloudy. 79 degrees, relative humidity 61%. Wind east at 12 miles an hour. Hazen, mostly cloudy. 73 degrees, relative humidity 49%. Wind northeast at 6 miles an hour. Harvey, cloudy. 77 degrees, relative humidity 61%. Wind south at 6 miles an hour. Minot, partly cloudy. 79 degrees, relative humidity 52%. Wind south at 9 miles an hour. Dickinson, light rain was falling. 69 degrees, relative humidity 70%. Wind south at 16 miles an hour. Elsewhere around North Dakota, it was 72 at Garrison. It was partly cloudy, with a temperature of 74 at Williston, 80 at Fargo, and 81 at Grand Forks. At Jamestown, it was mostly cloudy, with a temperature of 78. At Devil's Lake, it was partly cloudy, with a temperature of 74 at Williston, 80 at Fargo, and 81 at Grand Forks. At Jamestown, it was mostly cloudy, with a temperature of 78. At Devil's Lake, it was cloudy, with a temperature of 83. In northern South Dakota, it was mostly cloudy. It was 84 at Mobridge, and 77 at Aberdeen. In eastern Montana, at Sydney, it was partly cloudy, with a temperature of 74. At Glendive, it was mostly cloudy, with a temperature of 78. At Miles City, it was cloudy, with a temperature of 80. Once again, at Bismarck, the temperature was 76 degrees under cloudy skies. The regional weather forecast from your National Weather Service office in Bismarck. High chance of 60 to 90% for scattered thunderstorms across southern North Dakota, including the James River Valley on Thursday. A few storms could be severe and produce locally heavy rainfall. Cooler on Thursday, then becoming hot once again through the weekend. The detailed forecast for North Dakota, rest of tonight, mostly cloudy. And slight chance of thunderstorms through the night. Lows in the upper 50s to lower 70s. Thursday, mostly cloudy. Chance of showers and thunderstorms. Highs in the upper 70s to lower 90s. Thursday night, mostly cloudy in the evening, then becoming partly cloudy. Lows in the mid-50s to lower 60s. Friday, mostly clear. Highs in the upper 70s to mid-90s. Here is the forecast for the Bismarck-Menden listening area. Rest of tonight, mostly cloudy. A slight chance of showers and thunderstorms late in the evening, then a chance of showers and thunderstorms after midnight. Lows in the mid-60s. Southeast winds around 5 miles per hour. Chance of rain 20%. Thursday, mostly cloudy with showers likely. A slight chance of thunderstorms in the

then a chance of thunderstorms in the afternoon. Not as warm. Highs in the mid-80s. Northeast winds 5 to 10 miles per hour. Chance of rain 60%. Thursday night, mostly cloudy with a slight chance of showers and thunderstorms in the evening, then partly cloudy after midnight. Lows in the upper 50s. North winds 5 to 10 miles per hour. Friday, sunny. Highs in the upper 80s. East winds 5 to 10 miles per hour. Friday night, mostly clear. Lows around 60. Southeast winds 5 to 10 miles per hour. Saturday, sunny. Highs in the mid-90s. Saturday night, mostly clear. Lows in the mid-60s. Sunday, sunny. Highs in the upper 90s. Sunday night, mostly clear in the evening, then partly cloudy with a chance of showers and thunderstorms after midnight. Lows in the lower 60s. Chance of rain 30%. Monday, partly sunny with a slight chance of showers and thunderstorms in the morning, then sunny in the afternoon. Highs in the mid-80s. Chance of rain 20%. Monday night, mostly clear. Lows in the lower 50s. Tuesday, mostly sunny. Highs in the upper 70s. Tuesday night, mostly clear. Lows in the lower 50s. Wednesday, sunny. Highs in the mid-80s. For Western Lake Sakakawea, rest of tonight, northeast winds 10 to 20 miles per hour. Slight chance of thunderstorms in the evening. Mostly cloudy. Lows in the lower 60s. Thursday, northeast winds 10 to 20 miles per hour. Chance of thunderstorms until late afternoon. Mostly cloudy. Highs in the mid-80s. For Eastern Lake Sakakawea, rest of tonight, southwest winds 10 to 20 miles per hour, shifting to the southeast 10 to 15 miles per hour in the late evening and early morning, then shifting to the east early in the morning. Chance of thunderstorms through the night. Slight chance of thunderstorms after midnight. Mostly cloudy. Lows in the lower 60s. Thursday, northeast winds 10 to 15 miles per hour. Chance of thunderstorms through the day. Mostly cloudy. Highs in the mid-80s. For Northern Lake Oahe, rest of tonight, southeast winds 10 to 15 miles per hour. Chance of thunderstorms in the late evening and overnight. Mostly cloudy. Lows in the upper 60s. Thursday, southeast winds around 10 miles per hour, shifting to the northeast in the late morning and afternoon. Chance of thunderstorms through the day. Showers likely late in the morning. Cloudy in the morning, then becoming partly sunny. Highs in the lower 80s. Here are the weather conditions at midnight Central Daylight Time. Bismarck, cloudy. Temperature 76 degrees, relative humidity 64%. Wind northeast at 10 miles an hour. Pressure 29.85 inches and rising. Menden, cloudy. 79 degrees, relative humidity 61%. Wind east at 12 miles an hour. Hazen, mostly cloudy. 73 degrees, relative humidity 49%. Wind northeast at 6 miles an hour. Harvey, cloudy. 77 degrees, relative humidity 61%. Wind south at 6 miles an hour. Minot, partly cloudy. 79 degrees, relative humidity 52%. Wind south at 9 miles an hour. Dickinson, light rain was falling. 69 degrees, relative humidity 70%. Wind south at 16 miles an hour. Elsewhere around North Dakota, it was 72 at Garrison. It was partly cloudy, with a temperature of 74 at Williston, 80 at Fargo, and 81 at Grand Forks. At Jamestown, it was mostly cloudy, with a temperature of 78. At Devil's Lake, it was cloudy, with a temperature of 83. In northern South Dakota, it was mostly cloudy. It was 84 at Mobridge, and 77 at Aberdeen. In eastern Montana, at Sydney, it was partly cloudy, with a temperature of 74. At Glendive, it was mostly cloudy, with a temperature of 78. At Miles City, it was cloudy, with a temperature of 80. Once again, at Bismarck, the temperature was 76 degrees under cloudy skies.
the regional weather forecast from your National Weather Service office in Bismarck. High chance of 60 to 90% for scattered thunderstorms across southern North Dakota, including the James River Valley, on Thursday. A few storms could be severe and produce locally heavy rainfall. Cooler on Thursday, then becoming hot once again through the weekend. The detailed forecast for North Dakota: rest of tonight, mostly cloudy, and slight chance of thunderstorms through the night. Lows in the upper 50s to lower 70s. Thursday, mostly cloudy, chance of showers and thunderstorms. Highs in the upper 70s to lower 90s. Thursday night, mostly cloudy in the evening, then becoming partly cloudy. Lows in the mid-50s to lower 60s. Friday, mostly clear. Highs in the upper 70s to mid-90s. Here is the forecast for the Bismarck, Minden listening area. Rest of tonight, mostly cloudy. A slight chance of showers and thunderstorms late in the evening, then a chance of showers and thunderstorms after midnight. Lows in the mid-60s. Southeast winds around 5 miles per hour. Chance of rain 20%. Thursday, mostly cloudy with showers likely. A slight chance of thunderstorms in the morning, then a chance of thunderstorms in the afternoon. Not as warm. Highs in the mid-80s. Northeast winds 5 to 10 miles per hour. Chance of rain 60%. Thursday night, mostly cloudy with a slight chance of showers and thunderstorms in the evening, then partly cloudy after midnight. Lows in the upper 50s. North winds 5 to 10 miles per hour. Friday, sunny. Highs in the upper 80s. East winds 5 to 10 miles per hour. Friday night, mostly clear. Lows around 60. Southeast winds 5 to 10 miles per hour. Saturday, sunny. Highs in the mid-90s. Saturday night, mostly clear. Lows in the mid-60s. Sunday, sunny. Highs in the upper 90s. Sunday night, mostly clear in the evening, then partly cloudy with a chance of showers and thunderstorms after midnight. Lows in the lower 60s. Chance of rain 30%. Monday, partly sunny with a slight chance of showers and thunderstorms in the morning, then sunny in the afternoon. Highs in the mid-80s. Chance of rain 20%. Monday night, mostly clear. Lows in the lower 50s. Tuesday, mostly sunny. Highs in the upper 70s. Tuesday night, mostly clear. Lows in the lower 50s. Wednesday, sunny. Highs in the mid-80s. For Western Lake Sakakawea, rest of tonight, northeast winds 10 to 20 miles per hour. Slight chance of thunderstorms in the evening. Mostly cloudy. Lows in the lower 60s. Thursday, northeast winds 10 to 20 miles per hour. Chance of thunderstorms until late afternoon. Mostly cloudy. Highs in the mid-80s. For Eastern Lake Sakakawea, rest of tonight, southwest winds 10 to 20 miles per hour, shifting to the southeast 10 to 15 miles per hour in the late evening and early morning, then shifting to the east early in the morning. Chance of thunderstorms through the night. Slight chance of thunderstorms after midnight. Mostly cloudy. Lows in the lower 60s. Thursday, northeast winds 10 to 15 miles per hour. Chance of thunderstorms through the day. Mostly cloudy. Highs in the mid-80s. For Northern Lake Oahe, rest of tonight, southeast winds 10 to 15 miles per hour. Chance of thunderstorms in the late evening and overnight. Mostly cloudy. Lows in the upper 60s. Thursday, southeast winds around 10 miles per hour, shifting to the northeast in the late morning and afternoon. Chance of thunderstorms through the day. Showers likely late in the morning. Cloudy in the morning, then becoming partly sunny. Highs in the lower 80s. Here are the weather conditions at midnight Central Daylight Time. Bismarck, cloudy. Temperature 76 degrees, relative humidity 64%. Wind northeast at 10 miles an hour. Pressure 29.85 inches and rising. Minden, cloudy. 79 degrees, relative humidity 61%. Wind east at 12 miles an hour. Hazen, mostly cloudy. 73 degrees, relative humidity 49%.
Wind northeast at 6 miles an hour. Harvey, cloudy.

77 degrees. Relative humidity 61%. Wind south at 6 miles an hour. Minot, partly cloudy. 79 degrees. Relative humidity 52%. Wind south at 9 miles an hour. Dickinson, light rain was falling. 69 degrees, relative humidity 70%. Wind south at 16 miles an hour. Elsewhere around North Dakota, it was 72 at Garrison. It was partly cloudy, with a temperature of 74 at Williston, 80 at Fargo, and 81 at Grand Forks. At Jamestown, it was mostly cloudy, with a temperature of 78. At Devil's Lake, it was cloudy, with a temperature of 83. In northern South Dakota, it was mostly cloudy. It was 84 at Mobridge, and 77 at Aberdeen. In eastern Montana, at Sydney, it was partly cloudy, with a temperature of 74. At Glendive, it was mostly cloudy, with a temperature of 78. At Miles City, it was cloudy, with a temperature of 80. Once again, at Bismarck, the temperature was 76 degrees under cloudy skies. The regional weather forecast from your National Weather Service office in Bismarck. High chances 60 to 90% for scattered thunderstorms across southern North Dakota, including the James River Valley on Thursday. A few storms could be severe and produce locally heavy rainfall. Cooler on Thursday, then becoming hot once again through the weekend. The detailed forecast for North Dakota, rest of tonight, mostly cloudy. And slight chance of thunderstorms through the night. Lows in the upper 50s to lower 70s. Thursday, mostly cloudy. Chance of showers and thunderstorms. Highs in the upper 70s to lower 90s. Thursday night, mostly cloudy in the evening, then becoming partly cloudy. Lows in the mid 50s to lower 60s. Friday, mostly clear. Highs in the upper 70s to mid 90s. Here is the forecast for the Bismarck, Minden listening area. Rest of tonight, mostly cloudy. A slight chance of showers and thunderstorms late in the evening, then a chance of showers and thunderstorms after midnight. Lows in the mid-60s. Southeast winds around 5 miles per hour. Chance of rain 20%. Thursday, mostly cloudy with showers likely. A slight chance of thunderstorms in the morning, then a chance of thunderstorms in the afternoon. Not as warm. Highs in the mid-80s. Northeast winds 5 to 10 miles per hour. Chance of rain 60%. Thursday night, mostly cloudy with a slight chance of showers and thunderstorms in the evening, then partly cloudy after midnight. Lows in the upper 50s. North winds 5 to 10 miles per hour. Friday, sunny. Highs in the upper 80s. East winds 5 to 10 miles per hour. Friday night, mostly clear. Lows around 60. Southeast winds 5 to 10 miles per hour. Saturday, sunny. Highs in the mid-90s. Saturday night, mostly clear. Lows in the mid-60s. Sunday, sunny. Highs in the upper 90s. Sunday night, mostly clear in the evening, then partly cloudy with a chance of showers and thunderstorms after midnight. Lows in the lower 60s. Chance of rain 30%. Monday, partly sunny with a slight chance of showers and thunderstorms in the morning, then sunny in the afternoon. Highs in the mid-80s. Chance of rain 20%. Monday night, mostly clear. Lows in the lower 50s. Tuesday, mostly sunny. Highs in the upper 70s. Tuesday night, mostly clear. Lows in the lower 50s. Wednesday, sunny. Highs in the mid-80s. For Western Lake Sakakawea, rest of tonight, northeast winds 10 to 20 miles per hour. Slight chance of thunderstorms in the evening. Mostly cloudy. Lows in the lower 60s. Thursday, northeast winds 10 to 20 miles per hour. Chance of thunderstorms until late afternoon. Mostly cloudy. Highs in the mid-80s. For Eastern Lake Sakakawea, rest of tonight, southwest winds 10 to 20 miles per hour, shifting to the southeast 10 to 15 miles per hour in the late evening and early morning, then shifting to the east early in the morning. Chance of thunderstorms through the night. Slight chance of thunderstorms after midnight. Mostly cloudy. Lows in the lower 60s.
Thursday.

Northeast winds 10 to 15 miles per hour. Chance of thunderstorms through the day. Mostly cloudy. Highs in the mid-80s. For northern Lake Oahe, rest of tonight, southeast winds 10 to 15 miles per hour. Chance of thunderstorms in the late evening and overnight. Mostly cloudy. Lows in the upper 60s. Thursday, southeast winds around 10 miles per hour shifting to the northeast in the late morning and afternoon. Chance of thunderstorms through the day. Showers likely late in the morning. Cloudy in the morning, then becoming partly sunny. Highs in the lower 80s. Here are the weather conditions at midnight Central Daylight Time. Bismarck, cloudy. Temperature 76 degrees, relative humidity 64%. Wind northeast at 10 miles an hour. Pressure 29.85 inches and rising. Mendham, cloudy. 79 degrees, relative humidity 61%. Wind east at 12 miles an hour. Hazen, mostly cloudy. 73 degrees, relative humidity 49%. Wind northeast at 6 miles an hour. Harvey, cloudy. 77 degrees, relative humidity 61%. Wind south at 6 miles an hour. Minot, partly cloudy. 79 degrees, relative humidity 52%. Wind south at 9 miles an hour. Dickinson, light rain was falling. 69 degrees, relative humidity 70%. Wind south at 16 miles an hour. Elsewhere around North Dakota, it was 72 at Garrison. It was partly cloudy, with a temperature of 74 at Williston, 80 at Fargo, and 81 at Grand Forks. At Jamestown, it was mostly cloudy, with a temperature of 78. At Devil's Lake, it was cloudy, with a temperature of 83. In northern South Dakota, it was mostly cloudy. It was 84 at Mobridge, and 77 at Aberdeen. In eastern Montana, at Sydney, it was partly cloudy, with a temperature of 74. At Glendive, it was mostly cloudy, with a temperature of 78. At Miles City, it was cloudy, with a temperature of 80. Once again, at Bismarck, the temperature was 76 degrees under cloudy skies. The regional weather forecast from your National Weather Service office in Bismarck. High chances 60 to 90% for scattered thunderstorms across southern North Dakota, including the James River Valley on Thursday. A few storms could be severe and produce locally heavy rainfall. Cooler on Thursday, then becoming hot once again through the weekend. The detailed forecast for North Dakota, rest of tonight, mostly cloudy. And slight chance of thunderstorms through the night. Lows in the upper 50s to lower 70s. Thursday, mostly cloudy. Chance of showers and thunderstorms. Highs in the upper 70s to lower 90s. Thursday night, mostly cloudy in the evening, then becoming partly cloudy. Lows in the mid-50s to lower 60s. Friday, mostly clear. Highs in the upper 70s to mid-90s. Here is the forecast for the Bismarck, Mendham listening area. Rest of tonight, mostly cloudy. A slight chance of showers and thunderstorms late in the evening, then a chance of showers and thunderstorms after midnight. Lows in the mid-60s. Southeast winds around 5 miles per hour. Chance of rain 20%. Thursday, mostly cloudy with showers likely. A slight chance of thunderstorms in the morning, then a chance of thunderstorms in the afternoon. Not as warm. Highs in the mid-80s. Northeast winds 5 to 10 miles per hour. Chance of rain 60%. Thursday night, mostly cloudy with a slight chance of showers and thunderstorms in the evening, then partly cloudy after midnight. Lows in the upper 50s. North winds 5 to 10 miles per hour. Friday, sunny. Highs in the upper 80s. East winds 5 to 10 miles per hour. Friday night, mostly clear. Lows around 60. Southeast winds 5 to 10 miles per hour. Saturday, sunny. Highs in the mid-90s. Saturday night, mostly clear. Lows in the mid-60s. Sunday, sunny. Highs in the upper 90s. Sunday night, mostly clear in the evening, then partly cloudy with a chance of showers and thunderstorms after midnight. Lows in the lower 60s. Chance of rain 30%.

mostly cloudy. Highs in the mid-80s. For eastern Lake Sakakawea, rest of tonight, southwest winds 10 to 20 miles per hour, shifting to the southeast 10 to 15 miles per hour in the late evening and early morning, then shifting to the east early in the morning. Chance of thunderstorms through the night. Slight chance of thunderstorms after midnight. Mostly cloudy. Lows in the lower 60s. Thursday, northeast winds 10 to 15 miles per hour. Chance of thunderstorms through the day. Mostly cloudy. Highs in the mid-80s. For northern Lake Oahe, rest of tonight, southeast winds 10 to 15 miles per hour. Chance of thunderstorms in the late evening and overnight. Mostly cloudy. Lows in the upper 60s. Thursday, southeast winds around 10 miles per hour, shifting to the northeast in the late morning and afternoon. Chance of thunderstorms through the day. Showers likely late in the morning. Cloudy in the morning, then becoming partly sunny. Highs in the lower 80s. Here are the weather conditions at midnight Central Daylight Time. Bismarck, cloudy. Temperature 76 degrees, relative humidity 64%. Wind northeast at 10 miles an hour. Pressure 29.85 inches and rising. Mendon, cloudy. 79 degrees, relative humidity 61%. Wind east at 12 miles an hour. Hazen, mostly cloudy. 73 degrees, relative humidity 49%. Wind northeast at 6 miles an hour. Harvey, cloudy. 77 degrees, relative humidity 61%. Wind south at 6 miles an hour. Minot, partly cloudy. 79 degrees, relative humidity 52%. Wind south at 9 miles an hour. Dickinson, light rain was falling. 69 degrees, relative humidity 70%. Wind south at 16 miles an hour. Elsewhere around North Dakota, it was 72 at Garrison. It was partly cloudy, with a temperature of 74 at Williston, 80 at Fargo, and 81 at Grand Forks. At Jamestown, it was mostly cloudy, with a temperature of 78. At Devil's Lake, it was cloudy, with a temperature of 83. In northern South Dakota, it was mostly cloudy. It was 84 at Mobridge, and 77 at Aberdeen. In eastern Montana, at Sydney, it was partly cloudy, with a temperature of 74. At Glendive, it was mostly cloudy, with a temperature of 78. At Miles City, it was cloudy, with a temperature of 80. Once again, at Bismarck, the temperature was 76 degrees under cloudy skies. The regional weather forecast from your National Weather Service office in Bismarck. High chance of 60 to 90% for scattered thunderstorms across southern North Dakota, including the James River Valley, on Thursday. A few storms could be severe and produce locally heavy rainfall. Cooler on Thursday, then becoming hot once again through the weekend. The detailed forecast for North Dakota, rest of tonight, mostly cloudy. And slight chance of thunderstorms through the night. Lows in the upper 50s to lower 70s. Thursday, mostly cloudy. Chance of showers and thunderstorms. Highs in the upper 70s to lower 90s. Thursday night, mostly cloudy in the evening, then becoming partly cloudy. Lows in the mid-50s to lower 60s. Friday, mostly clear. Highs in the upper 70s to mid-90s. Here is the forecast for the Bismarck-Mendon listening area. Rest of tonight, mostly cloudy. A slight chance of showers and thunderstorms late in the evening, then a chance of showers and thunderstorms after midnight. Lows in the mid-60s. Southeast winds around 5 miles per hour. Chance of rain 20%. Thursday, mostly cloudy with showers likely. A slight chance of thunderstorms in the morning, then a chance of thunderstorms in the afternoon. Not as warm. Highs in the mid-80s. Northeast winds 5 to 10 miles per hour. Chance of rain 60%. Thursday night, mostly cloudy with a slight chance of showers and thunderstorms in the evening, then partly cloudy after midnight. Lows in the upper 50s. North winds 5 to 10 miles per hour. Friday, sunny. Highs in the upper 80s. East winds 5 to 10 miles per hour. Friday night, mostly clear. Lows around 60.

southeast winds 5 to 10 miles per hour. Saturday, sunny. Highs in the mid-90s. Saturday night, mostly clear. Lows in the mid-60s. Sunday, sunny. Highs in the upper 90s. Sunday night, mostly clear in the evening, then partly cloudy with a chance of showers and thunderstorms after midnight. Lows in the lower 60s. Chance of rain 30%. Monday, partly sunny with a slight chance of showers and thunderstorms in the morning, then sunny in the afternoon. Highs in the mid-80s. Chance of rain 20%. Monday night, mostly clear. Lows in the lower 50s. Tuesday, mostly sunny. Highs in the upper 70s. Tuesday night, mostly clear. Lows in the lower 50s. Wednesday, sunny. Highs in the mid-80s. 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Providing weather information 24 hours a day from your National Weather Service office in Bismarck. For Western Lake Sakakawea, rest of tonight, northeast winds 10 to 20 miles per hour. Slight chance of thunderstorms in the evening. Mostly cloudy. Lows in the lower 60s. Thursday, northeast winds 10 to 20 miles per hour. Chance of thunderstorms until late afternoon. Mostly cloudy. Highs in the mid-80s. For Eastern Lake Sakakawea, rest of tonight, southwest winds 10 to 20 miles per hour, shifting to the southeast 10 to 15 miles per hour in the late evening and early morning, then shifting to the east early in the morning. Chance of thunderstorms through the night. Slight chance of thunderstorms after midnight. Mostly cloudy. Lows in the lower 60s. Thursday, northeast winds 10 to 15 miles per hour. Chance of thunderstorms through the day. Mostly cloudy. Highs in the mid-80s. For northern Lake Oahe, rest of tonight, southeast winds 10 to 15 miles per hour. Chance of thunderstorms in the late evening and overnight. Mostly cloudy. Lows in the upper 60s. Thursday, southeast winds around 10 miles per hour, shifting to the northeast in the late morning and afternoon. Chance of thunderstorms through the day. Showers likely late in the morning. Cloudy in the morning, then becoming partly sunny. Highs in the lower 80s. Here are the weather conditions at 1 a.m. Central Daylight Time. Bismarck, cloudy. Temperature 76 degrees, relative humidity 64%. Wind east at 9 miles an hour. Pressure 29.85 inches and steady. Mendon, cloudy. 73 degrees, relative humidity 78%. Wind east at 8 miles an hour. Hazen, mostly cloudy. 70 degrees, relative humidity 60%. Wind west at 9 miles an hour. Harvey, cloudy. 72 degrees, relative humidity 78%. Minot, partly cloudy. 76 degrees, relative humidity 57%. Wind southwest at 7 miles an hour. Dickinson, partly cloudy. 71 degrees, relative humidity 68%. Wind south at 10 miles an hour. Elsewhere around North Dakota, it was 67 at Garrison. It was partly cloudy, with a temperature of 71 at Williston and 79 at Fargo. It was mostly cloudy, with a temperature of 80 at Grand Forks and 81 at Devil's Lake. At Jamestown, it was cloudy, with a temperature of 79. In northern South Dakota, it was mostly cloudy. It was 83 at Mobridge and 77 at Aberdeen. In eastern Montana, skies ranged from mostly cloudy to cloudy. It was 79 at Miles City, 76 at Glendive, and 73 at Sydney. Once again, at Bismarck, the temperature was 76 degrees under cloudy skies. The regional weather forecast from your National Weather Service office in Bismarck. High chance of 60 to 90% for scattered thunderstorms across southern North Dakota, including the James River Valley, on Thursday. A few storms could be severe and produce locally heavy rainfall. Cooler on Thursday, then becoming hot once again through the weekend. The detailed forecast for North Dakota, rest of tonight, mostly cloudy. And slight chance of thunderstorms through the night. Lows in the upper 50s to lower 70s.

Thursday, mostly cloudy. Chance of showers and thunderstorms. Highs in the upper 70s to lower 90s. Thursday night, mostly cloudy in the evening, then becoming partly cloudy. Lows in the mid-50s to lower 60s. Friday, mostly clear. Highs in the upper 70s to mid-90s. Here is the forecast for the Bismarck Minden listening area. Rest of tonight, mostly cloudy. A slight chance of showers and thunderstorms late in the evening, then a chance of showers and thunderstorms after midnight. Lows in the mid-60s. Southeast winds around 5 miles per hour. Chance of rain 20%. Thursday, mostly cloudy with showers likely. A slight chance of thunderstorms in the morning, then a chance of thunderstorms in the afternoon. Not as warm. Highs in the mid-80s. Northeast winds 5 to 10 miles per hour. Chance of rain 60%. Thursday night, mostly cloudy with a slight chance of showers and thunderstorms in the evening, then partly cloudy after midnight. Lows in the upper 50s. North winds 5 to 10 miles per hour. Friday, sunny. Highs in the upper 80s. East winds 5 to 10 miles per hour. Friday night, mostly clear. Lows around 60. Southeast winds 5 to 10 miles per hour. Saturday, sunny. Highs in the mid-90s. Saturday night, mostly clear. Lows in the mid-60s. Sunday, sunny. Highs in the upper 90s. Sunday night, mostly clear in the evening, then partly cloudy with a chance of showers and thunderstorms after midnight. Lows in the lower 60s. Chance of rain 30%. Monday, partly sunny with a slight chance of showers and thunderstorms in the morning, then sunny in the afternoon. Highs in the mid-80s. Chance of rain 20%. Monday night, mostly clear. Lows in the lower 50s. Tuesday, mostly sunny. Highs in the upper 70s. Tuesday night, mostly clear. Lows in the lower 50s. Wednesday, sunny. Highs in the mid-80s. For Western Lake Sakakawea, rest of tonight, northeast winds 10 to 20 miles per hour. Slight chance of thunderstorms in the evening. Mostly cloudy. Lows in the lower 60s. Thursday, northeast winds 10 to 20 miles per hour. Chance of thunderstorms until late afternoon. Mostly cloudy. Highs in the mid-80s. For Eastern Lake Sakakawea, rest of tonight, southwest winds 10 to 20 miles per hour, shifting to the southeast 10 to 15 miles per hour in the late evening and early morning, then shifting to the east early in the morning. Chance of thunderstorms through the night. Slight chance of thunderstorms after midnight. Mostly cloudy. Lows in the lower 60s. Thursday, northeast winds 10 to 15 miles per hour. Chance of thunderstorms through the day. Mostly cloudy. Highs in the mid-80s. For Northern Lake Oahe, rest of tonight, southeast winds 10 to 15 miles per hour. Chance of thunderstorms in the late evening and overnight. Mostly cloudy. Lows in the upper 60s. Thursday, southeast winds around 10 miles per hour, shifting to the northeast in the late morning and afternoon. Chance of thunderstorms through the day. Showers likely late in the morning. Cloudy in the morning, then becoming partly sunny. Highs in the lower 80s. Here are the weather conditions at 1 a.m. Central Daylight Time. Bismarck, cloudy. Temperature 76 degrees, relative humidity 64%. Wind east at 9 miles an hour. Pressure 29.85 inches and steady. Minden, cloudy. 73 degrees, relative humidity 78%. Wind east at 8 miles an hour. Hazen, mostly cloudy. 70 degrees, relative humidity 60%. Wind west at 9 miles an hour. Harvey, cloudy. 72 degrees, relative humidity 78%. Minot, partly cloudy. 76 degrees, relative humidity 57%. Wind southwest at 7 miles an hour. Dickinson, partly cloudy. 71 degrees, relative humidity 68%. Wind south at 10 miles an hour. Elsewhere around North Dakota, it was 67 at Garrison. It was partly cloudy.

with a temperature of 71 at Williston and 79 at Fargo. It was mostly cloudy, with a temperature of 80 at Grand Forks and 81 at Devil's Lake. At Jamestown, it was cloudy, with a temperature of 79. In northern South Dakota, it was mostly cloudy. It was 83 at Mobridge and 77 at Aberdeen. In eastern Montana, skies ranged from mostly cloudy to cloudy. It was 79 at Miles City, 76 at Glendive, and 73 at Sydney. Once again, at Bismarck, the temperature was 76 degrees under cloudy skies. Here are the weather conditions at 1 a.m. Central Daylight Time. Bismarck, cloudy. Temperature 76 degrees, relative humidity 64%. Wind east at 9 miles an hour. Pressure 29.85 inches and steady. Mendon, cloudy. 73 degrees, relative humidity 78%. Wind east at 8 miles an hour. Hazen, mostly cloudy. 70 degrees, relative humidity 60%. Wind west at 9 miles an hour. Harvey, cloudy. 72 degrees, relative humidity 78%. Minot, partly cloudy. 76 degrees, relative humidity 57%. Wind southwest at 7 miles an hour. Dickinson, partly cloudy. 71 degrees, relative humidity 68%. Wind south at 10 miles an hour. Elsewhere around North Dakota, it was 67 at Garrison. At Fargo, it was clear, with a temperature of 79. It was partly cloudy, with a temperature of 71 at Williston and 80 at Grand Forks. At Devil's Lake, it was mostly cloudy, with a temperature of 81. At Jamestown, it was cloudy, with a temperature of 79. In northern South Dakota, it was mostly cloudy. It was 83 at Mobridge and 77 at Aberdeen. In eastern Montana, at Sydney, it was partly cloudy, with a temperature of 73. It was cloudy, with a temperature of 79 at Miles City and 76 at Glendive. Once again, at Bismarck, the temperature was 76 degrees under cloudy skies. The regional weather forecast from your National Weather Service office in Bismarck. High chances 60 to 90% for scattered thunderstorms across southern North Dakota, including the James River Valley on Thursday. A few storms could be severe and produce locally heavy rainfall. Cooler on Thursday, then becoming hot once again through the weekend. The detailed forecast for North Dakota, rest of tonight, mostly cloudy. And slight chance of thunderstorms through the night. Lows in the upper 50s to lower 70s. Thursday, mostly cloudy. Chance of showers and thunderstorms. Highs in the upper 70s to lower 90s. Thursday night, mostly cloudy in the evening, then becoming partly cloudy. Lows in the mid 50s to lower 60s. Friday, mostly clear. Highs in the upper 70s to mid 90s. Here is the forecast for the Bismarck Mendon listening area. Rest of tonight, mostly cloudy. A slight chance of showers and thunderstorms late in the evening, then a chance of showers and thunderstorms after midnight. Lows in the mid-60s. Southeast winds around 5 miles per hour. Chance of rain 20%. Thursday, mostly cloudy with showers likely. A slight chance of thunderstorms in the morning, then a chance of thunderstorms in the afternoon. Not as warm. Highs in the mid-80s. Northeast winds 5 to 10 miles per hour. Chance of rain 60%. Thursday night, mostly cloudy with a slight chance of showers and thunderstorms in the evening, then partly cloudy after midnight. Lows in the upper 50s. North winds 5 to 10 miles per hour. Friday, sunny. Highs in the upper 80s. East winds 5 to 10 miles per hour. Friday night, mostly clear. Lows around 60. Southeast winds 5 to 10 miles per hour. Saturday, sunny. Highs in the mid-90s. Saturday night, mostly clear. Lows in the mid-60s. Sunday, sunny. Highs in the upper 90s. Sunday night, mostly clear in the evening, then partly cloudy with a chance of showers and thunderstorms after midnight. Lows in the lower 60s. Chance of rain 30%. Monday, partly sunny with a slight chance of showers and thunderstorms.

Storms in the morning, then sunny in the afternoon. Highs in the mid-80s. Chance of rain 20%. Monday night, mostly clear. Lows in the lower 50s. Tuesday, mostly sunny. Highs in the upper 70s. Tuesday night, mostly clear. Lows in the lower 50s. Wednesday, sunny. Highs in the mid-80s. For Western Lake Sakakawea, rest of tonight, northeast winds 10 to 20 miles per hour. Slight chance of thunderstorms in the evening. Mostly cloudy. Lows in the lower 60s. Thursday, northeast winds 10 to 20 miles per hour. Chance of thunderstorms until late afternoon. Mostly cloudy. Highs in the mid-80s. For Eastern Lake Sakakawea, rest of tonight, southwest winds 10 to 20 miles per hour, shifting to the southeast 10 to 15 miles per hour in the late evening and early morning, then shifting to the east early in the morning. Chance of thunderstorms through the night. Slight chance of thunderstorms after midnight. Mostly cloudy. Lows in the lower 60s. Thursday, northeast winds 10 to 15 miles per hour. Chance of thunderstorms through the day. Mostly cloudy. Highs in the mid-80s. For Northern Lake Oahe, rest of tonight, southeast winds 10 to 15 miles per hour. Chance of thunderstorms in the late evening and overnight. Mostly cloudy. Lows in the upper 60s. Thursday, southeast winds around 10 miles per hour, shifting to the northeast in the late morning and afternoon. Chance of thunderstorms through the day. Showers likely late in the morning. Cloudy in the morning, then becoming partly sunny. Highs in the lower 80s. Here are the weather conditions at 1 a.m. Central Daylight Time. Bismarck, cloudy. Temperature 76 degrees, relative humidity 64%. Wind east at 9 miles an hour. Pressure 29.85 inches and steady. Mendon, cloudy. 73 degrees, relative humidity 78%. Wind east at 8 miles an hour. Hazen, mostly cloudy. 70 degrees, relative humidity 60%. Wind west at 9 miles an hour. Harvey, cloudy. 72 degrees, relative humidity 78%. Minot, partly cloudy. 76 degrees, relative humidity 57%. Wind southwest at 7 miles an hour. Dickinson, partly cloudy. 71 degrees, relative humidity 68%. Wind south at 10 miles an hour. Elsewhere around North Dakota, it was 67 at Garrison. At Fargo, it was clear, with a temperature of 79. It was partly cloudy, with a temperature of 71 at Williston, and 80 at Grand Forks. At Devil's Lake, it was mostly cloudy, with a temperature of 81. At Jamestown, it was cloudy, with a temperature of 79. In northern South Dakota, it was mostly cloudy. It was 83 at Mobridge, and 77 at Aberdeen. In eastern Montana, at Sydney, it was partly cloudy, with a temperature of 73. It was cloudy, with a temperature of 79 at Miles City, and 76 at Glendive. Once again, at Bismarck, the temperature was 76 degrees under cloudy skies. This is a special weather statement. A strong thunderstorm will impact southeastern Hettinger, west-central Grant, and east-central Adams counties through 12:45 a.m. Mountain Daylight Time. At 12:17 a.m. Mountain Daylight Time, a strong thunderstorm was located 7 miles southwest of New Leipzig, or 27 miles north of Lemmon, moving southeast at 15 miles per hour. Expected hazards include wind gusts of 50 to 55 miles per hour and half-inch hail. Source: Surface Observations. The following impacts are expected. Gusty winds could knock down tree limbs and blow around unsecured objects. Minor hail damage to vegetation is possible. Locations impacted include Mott, Elgin, New Leipzig, Burt, and Bentley. Torrential rainfall is also occurring with this storm and may lead to localized flooding. Do not drive your vehicle through flooded roadways. The regional weather forecast from your National Weather Service office in Bismarck. High chance of 60 to 90% for scattered thunderstorms across southern North Dakota, including the James River Valley on Thursday. A few storms could be severe and produce locally heavy rainfall. Cooler on Thursday.

then becoming hot once again through the weekend. The detailed forecast for North Dakota. Rest of tonight, mostly cloudy. And slight chance of thunderstorms through the night. Lows in the upper 50s to lower 70s. Thursday, mostly cloudy. Chance of showers and thunderstorms. Highs in the upper 70s to lower 90s. Thursday night, mostly cloudy in the evening, then becoming partly cloudy. Lows in the mid-50s to lower 60s. Friday, mostly clear. Highs in the upper 70s to mid-90s. Here is the forecast for the Bismarck Mandan listening area. Rest of tonight, mostly cloudy. A slight chance of showers and thunderstorms late in the evening, then a chance of showers and thunderstorms after midnight. Lows in the mid-60s. Southeast winds around 5 miles per hour. Chance of rain 20%. Thursday, mostly cloudy with showers likely. A slight chance of thunderstorms in the morning, then a chance of thunderstorms in the afternoon. Not as warm. Highs in the mid-80s. Northeast winds 5 to 10 miles per hour. Chance of rain 60%. Thursday night, mostly cloudy with a slight chance of showers and thunderstorms in the evening, then partly cloudy after midnight. Lows in the upper 50s. North winds 5 to 10 miles per hour. Friday, sunny. Highs in the upper 80s. East winds 5 to 10 miles per hour. Friday night, mostly clear. Lows around 60. Southeast winds 5 to 10 miles per hour. Saturday, sunny. Highs in the mid-90s. Saturday night, mostly clear. Lows in the mid-60s. Sunday, sunny. Highs in the upper 90s. Sunday night, mostly clear in the evening, then partly cloudy with a chance of showers and thunderstorms after midnight. Lows in the lower 60s. Chance of rain 30%. Monday, partly sunny with a slight chance of showers and thunderstorms in the morning, then sunny in the afternoon. Highs in the mid-80s. Chance of rain 20%. Monday night, mostly clear. Lows in the lower 50s. Tuesday, mostly sunny. Highs in the upper 70s. Tuesday night, mostly clear. Lows in the lower 50s. Wednesday, sunny. Highs in the mid-80s. For Western Lake Sakakawea, rest of tonight, northeast winds 10 to 20 miles per hour. Slight chance of thunderstorms in the evening. Mostly cloudy. Lows in the lower 60s. Thursday, northeast winds 10 to 20 miles per hour. Chance of thunderstorms until late afternoon. Mostly cloudy. Highs in the mid-80s. For Eastern Lake Sakakawea, rest of tonight, southwest winds 10 to 20 miles per hour, shifting to the southeast 10 to 15 miles per hour in the late evening and early morning, then shifting to the east early in the morning. Chance of thunderstorms through the night. Slight chance of thunderstorms after midnight. Mostly cloudy. Lows in the lower 60s. Thursday, northeast winds 10 to 15 miles per hour. Chance of thunderstorms through the day. Mostly cloudy. Highs in the mid-80s. For Northern Lake Oahe, rest of tonight, southeast winds 10 to 15 miles per hour. Chance of thunderstorms in the late evening and overnight. Mostly cloudy. Lows in the upper 60s. Thursday, southeast winds around 10 miles per hour, shifting to the northeast in the late morning and afternoon. Chance of thunderstorms through the day. Showers likely late in the morning. Cloudy in the morning, then becoming partly sunny. Highs in the lower 80s. Here are the weather conditions at 1 a.m. Central Daylight Time. Bismarck, cloudy. Temperature 76 degrees, relative humidity 64%. Wind east at 9 miles an hour. Pressure 29.85 inches and steady. Mandan, cloudy. 73 degrees, relative humidity 78%. Wind east at 8 miles an hour. Hazen, mostly cloudy. 70 degrees, relative humidity 60%. Wind west at 9 miles an hour. Harvey, cloudy. 72 degrees, relative humidity 78%. Minot, partly cloudy. 76 degrees, relative humidity 57%. Wind southwest at 7 miles an hour. Dickinson, partly cloudy.

cloudy. 71 degrees, relative humidity 68%. Wind south at 10 miles an hour. Elsewhere around North Dakota, it was 67 at Garrison. At Fargo, it was clear, with a temperature of 79. It was partly cloudy, with a temperature of 71 at Williston and 80 at Grand Forks. At Devil's Lake, it was mostly cloudy, with a temperature of 81. At Jamestown, it was cloudy, with a temperature of 79. In northern South Dakota, it was mostly cloudy. It was 83 at Mobridge and 77 at Aberdeen. In eastern Montana, at Sydney, it was partly cloudy, with a temperature of 73. It was cloudy, with a temperature of 79 at Miles City and 76 at Glendive. Once again, at Bismarck, the temperature was 76 degrees under cloudy skies. This is a special weather statement. A strong thunderstorm will impact southeastern Hettinger, west-central Grant, and east-central Adams counties through 12:45 a.m. Mountain Daylight Time. At 12:17 a.m. Mountain Daylight Time, a strong thunderstorm was located 7 miles southwest of New Leipzig, or 27 miles north of Lemmon, moving southeast at 15 miles per hour. Expected hazards include wind gusts of 50 to 55 miles per hour and half-inch hail. Source: Surface Observations. The following impacts are expected. Gusty winds could knock down tree limbs and blow around unsecured objects. Minor hail damage to vegetation is possible. Locations impacted include Mott, Elgin, New Leipzig, Burt, and Bentley. Torrential rainfall is also occurring with this storm and may lead to localized flooding. Do not drive your vehicle through flooded roadways. The regional weather forecast from your National Weather Service office in Bismarck. High chance of 60 to 90% for scattered thunderstorms across southern North Dakota, including the James River Valley on Thursday. A few storms could be severe and produce locally heavy rainfall. Cooler on Thursday, then becoming hot once again through the weekend. The detailed forecast for North Dakota: rest of tonight, mostly cloudy. And slight chance of thunderstorms through the night. Lows in the upper 50s to lower 70s. Thursday, mostly cloudy. Chance of showers and thunderstorms. Highs in the upper 70s to lower 90s. Thursday night, mostly cloudy in the evening, then becoming partly cloudy. Lows in the mid-50s to lower 60s. Friday, mostly clear. Highs in the upper 70s to mid-90s. Here is the forecast for the Bismarck, Minden listening area. Rest of tonight, mostly cloudy. A slight chance of showers and thunderstorms late in the evening, then a chance of showers and thunderstorms after midnight. Lows in the mid-60s. Southeast winds around 5 miles per hour. Chance of rain 20%. Thursday, mostly cloudy with showers likely. A slight chance of thunderstorms in the morning, then a chance of thunderstorms in the afternoon. Not as warm. Highs in the mid-80s. Northeast winds 5 to 10 miles per hour. Chance of rain 60%. Thursday night, mostly cloudy with a slight chance of showers and thunderstorms in the evening, then partly cloudy after midnight. Lows in the upper 50s. North winds 5 to 10 miles per hour. Friday, sunny. Highs in the upper 80s. East winds 5 to 10 miles per hour. Friday night, mostly clear. Lows around 60. Southeast winds 5 to 10 miles per hour. Saturday, sunny. Highs in the mid-90s. Saturday night, mostly clear. Lows in the mid-60s. Sunday, sunny. Highs in the upper 90s. Sunday night, mostly clear in the evening, then partly cloudy with a chance of showers and thunderstorms after midnight. Lows in the lower 60s. Chance of rain 30%. Monday, partly sunny with a slight chance of showers and thunderstorms in the morning, then sunny in the afternoon. Highs in the mid-80s. Chance of rain 20%. Monday night, mostly clear. Lows in the lower 50s. Tuesday, mostly sunny. Highs in the upper 70s. Tuesday night, mostly clear. Lows in the lower 50s. Wednesday, sunny. Highs in the mid-80s. 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

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Providing weather information 24 hours a day from your National Weather Service office in Bismarck. For Western Lake Sakakawea, rest of tonight, northeast winds 10 to 20 miles per hour. Slight chance of thunderstorms in the evening. Mostly cloudy. Lows in the lower 60s. Thursday, northeast winds 10 to 20 miles per hour. Chance of thunderstorms until late afternoon. Mostly cloudy. Highs in the mid-80s. For Eastern Lake Sakakawea, rest of tonight, southwest winds 10 to 20 miles per hour, shifting to the southeast 10 to 15 miles per hour in the late evening and early morning, then shifting to the east early in the morning. Chance of thunderstorms through the night. Slight chance of thunderstorms after midnight. Mostly cloudy. Lows in the lower 60s. Thursday, northeast winds 10 to 15 miles per hour. Chance of thunderstorms through the day. Mostly cloudy. Highs in the mid-80s. For Northern Lake Oahe, rest of tonight, southeast winds 10 to 15 miles per hour. Chance of thunderstorms in the late evening and overnight. Mostly cloudy. Lows in the upper 60s. Thursday, southeast winds around 10 miles per hour, shifting to the northeast in the late morning and afternoon. Chance of thunderstorms through the day. Showers likely late in the morning. Cloudy in the morning, then becoming partly sunny. Highs in the lower 80s. Here are the weather conditions at 1 a.m. Central Daylight Time. Bismarck, cloudy. Temperature 76 degrees, relative humidity 64%. Wind east at 9 miles an hour. Pressure 29.85 inches and steady. Menden, cloudy. 73 degrees, relative humidity 78%. Wind east at 8 miles an hour. Hazen, mostly cloudy. 70 degrees, relative humidity 60%. Wind west at 9 miles an hour. Harvey, cloudy. 72 degrees, relative humidity 70 degrees, relative humidity 60%. Wind west at 9 miles an hour. Harvey, cloudy. 72 degrees, relative humidity 78%. Minot, partly cloudy. 76 degrees, relative humidity 57%. Wind southwest at 7 miles an hour. Dickinson, partly cloudy. 71 degrees, relative humidity 68%. Wind south at 10 miles an hour. Elsewhere around North Dakota, it was 67 at Garrison. At Fargo, it was clear, with a temperature of 79. It was partly cloudy, with a temperature of 71 at Williston, and 80 at Grand Forks. At Devil's Lake, it was mostly cloudy, with a temperature of 81. At Jamestown, it was cloudy, with a temperature of 79. In northern South Dakota, it was mostly cloudy. It was 83 at Mobridge, and 77 at Aberdeen. In eastern Montana, at Sydney, it was partly cloudy, with a temperature of 73. It was cloudy, with a temperature of 79 at Mile City, and 76 at Glendive. Once again, at Bismarck, the temperature was 76 degrees under cloudy skies. This is a special weather statement. A strong thunderstorm will impact southeastern Hettinger, west-central Grant, and east-central Adams counties through 12:45 a.m. Mountain Daylight Time. At 12:17 a.m. Mountain Daylight Time, a strong thunderstorm was located 7 miles southwest of New Leipzig, or 27 miles north of Lemmon, moving southeast at 15 miles per hour. Expected hazards include wind gusts of 50 to 55 miles per hour and half-inch hail. Source: Surface Observations. The following impacts are expected. Gusty winds could knock down tree limbs and blow around unsecured objects. Minor hail damage to vegetation is possible. Locations impacted include Mott, Elgin, New Leipzig, Burt, and Bentley. Torrential rainfall is also occurring with this storm and may lead to localized flooding. Do not drive your vehicle through flooded roadways. The regional weather forecast from your National Weather Service office in Bismarck. High chance of 60 to 90% for scattered thunderstorms across southern North Dakota, including the James River Valley, on Thursday. A few storms could be severe and produce locally heavy rainfall. Cooler on Thursday, then becoming hot once again through the weekend. The detailed forecast for North Dakota, rest of tonight, most

mostly cloudy, and slight chance of thunderstorms through the night. Lows in the upper 50s to lower 70s. Thursday, mostly cloudy. Chance of showers and thunderstorms. Highs in the upper 70s to lower 90s. Thursday night, mostly cloudy in the evening, then becoming partly cloudy. Lows in the mid 50s to lower 60s. Friday, mostly clear. Highs in the upper 70s to mid 90s. Here is the forecast for the Bismarck Mainland listening area. Rest of tonight, mostly cloudy. A slight chance of showers and thunderstorms late in the evening, then a chance of showers and thunderstorms after midnight. Lows in the mid-60s. Southeast winds around 5 miles per hour. Chance of rain 20%. Thursday, mostly cloudy with showers likely. A slight chance of thunderstorms in the morning, then a chance of thunderstorms in the afternoon. Not as warm. Highs in the mid-80s. Northeast winds 5 to 10 miles per hour. Chance of rain 60%. Thursday night, mostly cloudy with a slight chance of showers and thunderstorms in the evening, then partly cloudy after midnight. Lows in the upper 50s. North winds 5 to 10 miles per hour. Friday, sunny. Highs in the upper 80s. East winds 5 to 10 miles per hour. Friday night, mostly clear. Lows around 60. Southeast winds 5 to 10 miles per hour. Saturday, sunny. Highs in the mid-90s. Saturday night, mostly clear. Lows in the mid-60s. Sunday, sunny. Highs in the upper 90s. Sunday night, mostly clear in the evening, then partly cloudy with a chance of showers and thunderstorms after midnight. Lows in the lower 60s. Chance of rain 30%. Monday, partly sunny with a slight chance of showers and thunderstorms in the morning, then sunny in the afternoon. Highs in the mid-80s. Chance of rain 20%. Monday night, mostly clear. Lows in the lower 50s. Tuesday, mostly sunny. Highs in the upper 70s. Tuesday night, mostly clear. Lows in the lower 50s. Wednesday, sunny. Highs in the mid-80s. Here is the forecast for the Bismarck Mainland listening area. West of tonight, mostly cloudy with a chance of showers and thunderstorms. Lows in the mid-60s. Southeast winds 5 to 10 miles per hour with gusts up to 20 miles per hour. Chance of rain 20%. Thursday, mostly cloudy with showers likely. A slight chance of thunderstorms in the morning, then a chance of thunderstorms in the afternoon. Not as warm. Highs in the upper 80s. Northeast winds 5 to 10 miles per hour. Chance of rain 60%. Thursday night, mostly cloudy with a slight chance of showers and thunderstorms in the evening, then partly cloudy after midnight. Lows in the lower 60s. North winds 5 to 10 miles per hour. Friday, sunny. Highs in the upper 80s. East winds 5 to 10 miles per hour. Friday night, mostly clear. Lows in the lower 60s. Southeast winds 5 to 10 miles per hour. Saturday, sunny. Highs in the mid-90s. Saturday night, mostly clear. Lows in the mid-60s. Sunday, sunny. Highs around 101. Sunday night, mostly clear in the evening, then partly cloudy with a chance of showers and a slight chance of thunderstorms after midnight. Lows in the mid-60s. Chance of rain 30%. Monday, partly sunny with a slight chance of showers and thunderstorms in the morning, then sunny in the afternoon. Highs in the upper 80s. Chance of rain 20%. Monday night, mostly clear. Lows in the mid-50s. Tuesday, sunny. Highs around 80. Tuesday night, mostly clear. Lows in the mid-50s. Wednesday, sunny. Highs in the upper 80s. For Western Lake Sakakawea, west of tonight, northeast winds 10 to 20 miles per hour. Slight chance of thunderstorms in the evening. Mostly cloudy. Lows in the lower 60s. Thursday, northeast winds 10 to 20 miles per hour. Chance of thunderstorms until late afternoon. Mostly cloudy. Highs in the mid-80s.
For eastern Lake Sakakawea, rest of tonight, southwest winds 10 to 20 miles per hour, shifting to the southeast 10 to 15 miles per hour in the late evening and early morning, then shifting to the east early in the morning. Chance of thunderstorms through the night. Slight chance of thunderstorms after midnight. Mostly cloudy. Lows in the lower 60s. Thursday, northeast winds 10 to 15 miles per hour. Chance of thunderstorms through the day. Mostly cloudy. Highs in the mid-80s. For northern Lake Oahe, west of tonight, southeast winds 10 to 15 miles per hour. Chance of thunderstorms in the late evening and overnight. Mostly cloudy. Lows in the upper 60s. Thursday, southeast winds around 10 miles per hour, shifting to the northeast in the late morning and afternoon. Chance of thunderstorms through the day. Showers likely late in the morning. Cloudy in the morning, then becoming partly sunny. Highs in the lower 80s. Here are the weather conditions at 1 a.m. Central Daylight Time. Bismarck, cloudy. Temperature 76 degrees, relative humidity 64%. Wind east at 9 miles an hour. Pressure 29.85 inches and steady. Mendham, cloudy. 73 degrees, relative humidity 78%. Wind east at 8 miles an hour. Hazen, mostly cloudy. 70 degrees, relative humidity 60%. Wind west at 9 miles an hour. Harvey, cloudy. 72 degrees, relative humidity 78%. Minot, partly cloudy. 76 degrees, relative humidity 57%. Wind southwest at 7 miles an hour. Dickinson, partly cloudy. 71 degrees, relative humidity 68%. Wind south at 10 miles an hour. Elsewhere around North Dakota, it was 67 at Garrison. At Fargo, it was clear, with a temperature of 79. It was partly cloudy, with a temperature of 71 at Williston, and 80 at Grand Forks. At Devil's Lake, it was mostly cloudy, with a temperature of 81. At Jamestown, it was cloudy, with a temperature of 79. In northern South Dakota, it was mostly cloudy. It was 83 at Mobridge, and 77 at Aberdeen. In eastern Montana, at Sydney, it was partly cloudy, with a temperature of 73. It was cloudy, with a temperature of 79 at Mile City, and 76 at Glendive. Once again, at Bismarck, the temperature was 76 degrees under cloudy skies. This is a special weather statement. A strong thunderstorm will impact southeastern Hettinger, west-central Grant, and east-central Adams counties through 12:45 a.m. Mountain Daylight Time. At 12:17 a.m. Mountain Daylight Time, a strong thunderstorm was located 7 miles southwest of New Leipzig, or 27 miles north of Lemmon, moving southeast at 15 miles per hour. Expected hazards include wind gusts of 50 to 55 miles per hour and half-inch hail. Source, surface observations. The following impacts are expected. Gusty winds could knock down tree limbs and blow around unsecured objects. Minor hail damage to vegetation is possible. Locations impacted include Mott, Elgin, New Leipzig, Burt, and Bentley. Torrential rainfall is also occurring with this storm and may lead to localized flooding. Do not drive your vehicle through flooded roadways. The regional weather forecast from your National Weather Service office in Bismarck. High chance of 60 to 90% for scattered thunderstorms across southern North Dakota, including the James River Valley on Thursday. A few storms could be severe and produce locally heavy rainfall. Cooler on Thursday, then becoming hot once again through the weekend. The detailed forecast for North Dakota, west of tonight, mostly cloudy. And slight chance of thunderstorms through the night. Lows in the upper 50s to lower 70s. Thursday, mostly cloudy. Chance of showers and thunderstorms. Highs in the upper 70s to lower 90s. Thursday night, mostly cloudy in the evening and becoming partly cloudy. Lows in the mid-50s to lower 60s. Friday, mostly clear. Highs in the upper 70s to mid-90s. Here is the forecast for the Bismarck, Lemmon, and Listening area. West of tonight, mostly cloudy with a chance of showers and thunderstorms. Lows in the mid-60s.
southeast wind 5 to 10 miles per hour with gusts up to 20 miles per hour.

rain 20%. Thursday, mostly cloudy with showers likely. A slight chance of thunderstorms in the morning, then a chance of thunderstorms in the afternoon. Not as warm. Highs in the upper 80s. Northeast winds 5 to 10 miles per hour. Chance of rain 60%. Thursday night, mostly cloudy with a slight chance of showers and thunderstorms in the evening, then partly cloudy after midnight. Lows in the lower 60s. North winds 5 to 10 miles per hour. Friday, sunny. Highs in the upper 80s. East winds 5 to 10 miles per hour. Friday night, mostly clear. Lows in the lower 60s. Southeast winds 5 to 10 miles per hour. Saturday, sunny. Highs in the mid-90s. Saturday night, mostly clear. Lows in the mid-60s. Sunday, sunny. Highs around 101. Sunday night, mostly clear in the evening, then partly cloudy with a chance of showers and a slight chance of thunderstorms after midnight. Lows in the mid-60s. Chance of rain 30%. Monday, partly sunny with a slight chance of showers and thunderstorms in the morning, then sunny in the afternoon. Highs in the upper 80s. Chance of rain 20%. Monday night, mostly clear. Lows in the mid-50s. Tuesday, sunny. Highs around 80. Tuesday night, mostly clear. Lows in the mid-50s. Wednesday, sunny. Highs in the upper 80s. For Western Lake Sakakawea, west of tonight, northeast winds 10 to 20 miles per hour. Slight chance of thunderstorms in the evening. Mostly cloudy. Lows in the lower 60s. Thursday, northeast winds 10 to 20 miles per hour. Chance of thunderstorms until late afternoon. Mostly cloudy. Highs in the mid-80s. For Eastern Lake Sakakawea, west of tonight, southwest winds 10 to 20 miles per hour, shifting to the southeast 10 to 15 miles per hour in the late evening and early morning, then shifting to the east early in the morning. Chance of thunderstorms through the night. Slight chance of thunderstorms after midnight. Mostly cloudy. Lows in the lower 60s. Thursday, northeast winds 10 to 15 miles per hour. Chance of thunderstorms through the day. Mostly cloudy. Highs in the mid-80s. For northern Lake Oahe, west of tonight, southeast winds 10 to 15 miles per hour. Chance of thunderstorms in the late evening and overnight. Mostly cloudy. Lows in the upper 60s. Thursday, southeast winds around 10 miles per hour, shifting to the northeast in the late morning and afternoon. Chance of thunderstorms through the day. Showers likely late in the morning. Cloudy in the morning, then becoming partly sunny. Highs in the lower 80s. Here are the weather conditions at 1 a.m. Central Daylight Time. Bismarck, cloudy. Temperature 76 degrees, relative humidity 64%. Wind east at 9 miles an hour. Pressure 29.85 inches and steady. Mandan, cloudy. 73 degrees, relative humidity 78%. Wind east at 8 miles an hour. Hazel, mostly cloudy. 70 degrees, relative humidity 60%. Wind west at 9 miles an hour. Harvey, cloudy. 72 degrees, relative humidity 78%. Minot, partly cloudy. 76 degrees, relative humidity 57%. Wind southwest at 7 miles an hour. Dickinson, partly cloudy. 71 degrees, relative humidity 68%. Wind south at 10 miles an hour. Elsewhere around North Dakota, it was 67 at Garrison. At Fargo, it was clear, with a temperature of 79. It was partly cloudy, with a temperature of 71 at Williston and 80 at Grand Forks. At Devil's Lake, it was mostly cloudy, with a temperature of 81. At Jamestown, it was cloudy, with a temperature of 79. In northern South Dakota, it was mostly cloudy. It was 83 at Mobridge and 77 at Aberdeen. In eastern Montana, at Sydney, it was partly cloudy, with a temperature of 73.

A few storms could be severe and produce locally heavy rainfall. Cooler on Thursday, then becoming hot once again through the weekend. The detailed forecast for North Dakota, west of tonight, mostly cloudy. And slight chance of thunderstorms through the night. Lows in the upper 50s to lower 70s. Thursday, mostly cloudy. Chance of showers and thunderstorms. Highs in the upper 70s to lower 90s. Thursday night, mostly cloudy in the evening, then becoming partly cloudy. Lows in the mid-50s to lower 60s. Friday, mostly clear. Highs in the upper 70s to mid-90s. Here is the forecast for the Bismarck Mountain and listening area. West of tonight, mostly cloudy with a chance of showers and thunderstorms. Lows in the mid-60s. Southeast winds 5 to 10 miles per hour with gusts up to 20 miles per hour. Chance of rain 20%. Thursday, mostly cloudy with showers likely. A slight chance of thunderstorms in the morning, then a chance of thunderstorms in the afternoon. Not as warm. Highs in the upper 80s. Northeast winds 5 to 10 miles per hour. Chance of rain 60%. Thursday night, mostly cloudy with a slight chance of showers and thunderstorms in the evening, then partly cloudy after midnight. Lows in the lower 60s. North winds 5 to 10 miles per hour. Friday, sunny. Highs in the upper 80s. East winds 5 to 10 miles per hour. Friday night, mostly clear. Lows in the lower 60s. Southeast winds 5 to 10 miles per hour. Saturday, sunny. Highs in the mid-90s. Saturday night, mostly clear. Lows in the mid-60s. Sunday, sunny. Highs around 101. Sunday night, mostly clear in the evening, then partly cloudy with a chance of showers and a slight chance of thunderstorms after midnight. Lows in the mid-60s. Chance of rain 30%. Monday, partly sunny with a slight chance of showers and thunderstorms in the morning, then sunny in the afternoon. Highs in the upper 80s. Chance of rain 20%. Monday night, mostly clear. Lows in the mid-50s. Tuesday, sunny. Highs around 80. Tuesday night, mostly clear. Lows in the mid-50s. Wednesday, sunny. Highs in the upper 80s. For Western Lake Sakakawea, west of tonight, northeast winds 10 to 20 miles per hour. Slight chance of thunderstorms in the evening. Mostly cloudy. Lows in the lower 60s. Thursday, northeast winds 10 to 20 miles per hour. Chance of thunderstorms until late afternoon. Mostly cloudy. Highs in the mid-80s. For Eastern Lake Sakakawea, west of tonight, southwest winds 10 to 20 miles per hour, shifting to the southeast 10 to 15 miles per hour in the late evening and early morning, then shifting to the east early in the morning. Chance of thunderstorms through the night. Slight chance of thunderstorms after midnight. Mostly cloudy. Lows in the lower 60s. Thursday, northeast winds 10 to 15 miles per hour. Chance of thunderstorms through the day. Mostly cloudy. Highs in the mid-80s. For northern Lake Oahe, west of tonight, southeast winds 10 to 15 miles per hour. Chance of thunderstorms in the late evening and overnight. Mostly cloudy. Lows in the upper 60s. Thursday, southeast winds around 10 miles per hour, shifting to the northeast in the late morning and afternoon. Chance of thunderstorms through the day. Showers likely late in the morning. Cloudy in the morning, then becoming partly sunny. Highs in the lower 80s. Here are the weather conditions at 1 a.m. Central Daylight Time. Bismarck, cloudy. Temperature 76 degrees, relative humidity 64%. Wind east at 9 miles an hour. Pressure 29.85 inches and steady. Mendham, cloudy.

at Jamestown, it was cloudy with a temperature of 79. In northern South Dakota, it was mostly cloudy. It was 83 at Mobridge and 77 at Aberdeen. In eastern Montana, at Sydney, it was partly cloudy with a temperature of 73. It was cloudy with a temperature of 79 at Miles City and 76 at Glendive. Once again, at Bismarck, the temperature was 76 degrees under cloudy skies. The regional weather forecast from your National Weather Service office in Bismarck. High chance of 60 to 90% for scattered thunderstorms across southern North Dakota, including the James River Valley on Thursday. A few storms could be severe and produce locally heavy rainfall. Cooler on Thursday, then becoming hot once again through the weekend. The detailed forecast for North Dakota, west of tonight, mostly cloudy. And slight chance of thunderstorms through the night. Lows in the upper 50s to lower 70s. Thursday, mostly cloudy. Chance of showers and thunderstorms. Highs in the upper 70s to lower 90s. Thursday night, mostly cloudy in the evening, then becoming partly cloudy. Lows in the mid-50s to lower 60s. Friday, mostly clear. Highs in the upper 70s to mid-90s. Here is the forecast for the Bismarck and listening area. West of tonight, mostly cloudy with a chance of showers and thunderstorms. Lows in the mid-60s. Southeast winds 5 to 10 miles per hour with gusts up to 20 miles per hour. Chance of rain 20%. Thursday, mostly cloudy with showers likely. A slight chance of thunderstorms in the morning, then a chance of thunderstorms in the afternoon. Not as warm. Highs in the upper 80s. Northeast winds 5 to 10 miles per hour. Chance of rain 60%. Thursday night, mostly cloudy with a slight chance of showers and thunderstorms in the evening, then partly cloudy after midnight. Lows in the lower 60s. North winds 5 to 10 miles per hour. Friday, sunny. Highs in the upper 80s. East winds 5 to 10 miles per hour. Friday night, mostly clear. Lows in the lower 60s. Southeast winds 5 to 10 miles per hour. Saturday, sunny. Highs in the mid-90s. Saturday night, mostly clear. Lows in the mid-60s. Sunday, sunny. Highs around 101. Sunday night, mostly clear in the evening, then partly cloudy with a chance of showers and a slight chance of thunderstorms after midnight. Lows in the mid-60s. Chance of rain 30%. Monday, partly sunny with a slight chance of showers and thunderstorms in the morning, then sunny in the afternoon. Highs in the upper 80s. Chance of rain 20%. Monday night, mostly clear. Lows in the mid-50s. Tuesday, sunny. Highs around 80. Tuesday night, mostly clear. Lows in the mid-50s. Wednesday, sunny. Highs in the upper 80s. 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Providing weather information 24 hours a day from your National Weather Service office in Bismarck. For Western Lake Sakakawea, west of tonight, northeast winds 10 to 20 miles per hour. Slight chance of thunderstorms in the evening. Mostly cloudy. Lows in the lower 60s. Thursday, northeast winds 10 to 20 miles per hour. Chance of thunderstorms until late afternoon. Mostly cloudy. Highs in the mid-80s. For Eastern Lake Sakakawea, west of tonight, southwest winds 10 to 20 miles per hour, shifting to the southeast 10 to 15 miles per hour in the late evening and early morning, then shifting to the east early in the morning. Chance of thunderstorms through the night. Slight chance of thunderstorms after midnight. Mostly cloudy. Lows in the lower 60s. Thursday, northeast winds 10 to 15 miles per hour. Chance of thunderstorms through the day. Mostly cloudy. Highs in the mid-80s. For northern Lake Oahe, west of tonight, southeast winds 10 to 15 miles per hour. Chance of thunderstorms in the late evening and overnight. Mostly cloudy. Lows in the upper 60s. Thursday, southeast winds around 10 miles per hour, shifting to the northeast in the late morning and afternoon.

chance of thunderstorms through the day. Showers likely late in the morning. Cloudy in the morning, then becoming partly sunny. Highs in the lower 80s. Here are the weather conditions at 1 a.m. Central Daylight Time. Bismarck, cloudy. Temperature 76 degrees, relative humidity 64%. Wind east at 9 miles an hour. Pressure 29.85 inches and steady. Mendham, cloudy. 73 degrees, relative humidity 78%. Wind east at 8 miles an hour. Hazel, mostly cloudy. 70 degrees, relative humidity 60%. Wind west at 9 miles an hour. Harvey, cloudy. 72 degrees, relative humidity 78%. Minot, partly cloudy. 76 degrees, relative humidity 57%. Wind southwest at 7 miles an hour. Dickinson, partly cloudy. 71 degrees, relative humidity 68%. Wind south at 10 miles an hour. Elsewhere around North Dakota, it was 67 at Garrison. At Fargo, it was clear, with a temperature of 79. It was partly cloudy, with a temperature of 71 at Williston and 80 at Grand Forks. At Devil Flake, it was mostly cloudy, with a temperature of 81. At Jamestown, it was cloudy, with a temperature of 79. In northern South Dakota, it was mostly cloudy. It was 83 at Mobridge and 77 at Aberdeen. In eastern Montana, at Sydney, it was partly cloudy, with a temperature of 73. It was cloudy, with a temperature of 79 at Miles City and 76 at Glendive. Once again, at Bismarck, the temperature was 76 degrees under cloudy skies. Here are the weather conditions at 2 a.m. Central Daylight Time. Bismarck, mostly cloudy. Temperature 75 degrees, relative humidity 66%. Pressure 29.87 inches and rising. Mendham, mostly cloudy. 73 degrees, relative humidity 78%. Wind southeast at 6 miles an hour. Harvey, mostly cloudy. 72 degrees, relative humidity 83%. Elsewhere around North Dakota, it was 66 at Garrison. It was partly cloudy, with a temperature of 73 at Williston and 77 at Fargo. At Grand Forks, it was mostly cloudy, with a temperature of 78. In northern South Dakota, skies ranged from partly cloudy to mostly cloudy. It was 80 at Mobridge and 76 at Aberdeen. In eastern Montana, at Miles City, it was mostly cloudy, with a temperature of 77. Once again, at Bismarck, the temperature was 75 degrees under mostly cloudy skies. The regional weather forecast from your National Weather Service office in Bismarck. High chances 60 to 90% for scattered thunderstorms across southern North Dakota, including the James River Valley on Thursday. A few storms could be severe and produce locally heavy rainfall. Cooler on Thursday, then becoming hot once again through the weekend. The detailed forecast for North Dakota. Rest of tonight, mostly cloudy. And slight chance of thunderstorms through the night. Lows in the upper 50s to lower 70s. Thursday, mostly cloudy. Chance of showers and thunderstorms. Highs in the upper 70s to lower 90s. Thursday night, mostly cloudy in the evening, then becoming partly cloudy. Lows in the mid 50s to lower 60s. Friday, mostly clear. Highs in the upper 70s to mid 90s. Here is the forecast for the Bismarck Mendham listening area. Rest of tonight, mostly cloudy with a chance of showers and thunderstorms. Lows in the mid 60s. Southeast winds 5 to 10 miles per hour with gusts up to 20 miles per hour. Chance of rain 20%. Thursday, mostly cloudy with showers likely. A slight chance of thunderstorms in the morning, then a chance of thunderstorms in the afternoon. Not as warm. Highs in the upper 80s. Northeast winds 5 to 10 miles per hour. Chance of rain 60%. Thursday night, mostly cloudy with a slight chance of showers and thunderstorms in the evening, then partly cloudy after midnight. Lows in the lower 60s. North winds 5 to 10 miles per hour. Friday, sunny. Highs in the upper 80s. East winds 5 to 10 miles per hour.

Friday night, mostly clear. Lows in the lower 60s. Southeast winds 5 to 10 miles per hour. Saturday, sunny. Highs in the mid-90s. Saturday night, mostly clear. Lows in the mid-60s. Sunday, sunny. Highs around 101. Sunday night, mostly clear in the evening, then partly cloudy with a chance of showers and a slight chance of thunderstorms after midnight. Lows in the mid-60s. Chance of rain 30%. Monday, partly sunny with a slight chance of showers and thunderstorms in the morning, then sunny in the afternoon. Highs in the upper 80s. Chance of rain 20%. Monday night, mostly clear. Lows in the mid-50s. Tuesday, sunny. Highs around 80. Tuesday night, mostly clear. Lows in the mid-50s. Wednesday, sunny. Highs in the upper 80s. For Western Lake Sakakawea, rest of tonight, northeast winds 10 to 20 miles per hour. Slight chance of thunderstorms in the evening. Mostly cloudy. Lows in the lower 60s. Thursday, northeast winds 10 to 20 miles per hour. Chance of thunderstorms until late afternoon. Mostly cloudy. Highs in the mid-80s. For Eastern Lake Sakakawea, rest of tonight, southwest winds 10 to 20 miles per hour, shifting to the southeast 10 to 15 miles per hour in the late evening and early morning, then shifting to the east early in the morning. Chance of thunderstorms through the night. Slight chance of thunderstorms after midnight. Mostly cloudy. Lows in the lower 60s. Thursday, northeast winds 10 to 15 miles per hour. Chance of thunderstorms through the day. Mostly cloudy. Highs in the mid-80s. For northern Lake Oahe, rest of tonight, southeast winds 10 to 15 miles per hour. Chance of thunderstorms in the late evening and overnight. Mostly cloudy. Lows in the upper 60s. Thursday, southeast winds around 10 miles per hour, shifting to the northeast in the late morning and afternoon. Chance of thunderstorms through the day. Showers likely late in the morning. Cloudy in the morning, then becoming partly sunny. Highs in the lower 80s. Here are the weather conditions at 2 a.m. Central Daylight Time. Bismarck, mostly cloudy. Temperature 75 degrees, relative humidity 66%. Pressure 29.87 inches and rising. Mendon, mostly cloudy. 73 degrees, relative humidity 78%. Wind southeast at 6 miles an hour. Harvey, mostly cloudy. 72 degrees, relative humidity 83%. Elsewhere around North Dakota, it was 66 at Garrison. It was partly cloudy, with a temperature of 73 at Williston and 77 at Fargo. At Grand Forks, it was mostly cloudy, with a temperature of 78. In northern South Dakota, skies ranged from partly cloudy to mostly cloudy. It was 80 at Mobridge and 76 at Aberdeen. In eastern Montana, at Miles City, it was mostly cloudy, with a temperature of 77. Once again, at Bismarck, the temperature was 75 degrees under mostly cloudy skies. The regional weather forecast from your National Weather Service office in Bismarck. High chances 60 to 90% for scattered thunderstorms across southern North Dakota, including the James River Valley on Thursday. A few storms could be severe and produce locally heavy rainfall. Cooler on Thursday, then becoming hot once again through the weekend. The detailed forecast for North Dakota, rest of tonight, mostly cloudy. And slight chance of thunderstorms through the night. Lows in the upper 50s to lower 70s. Thursday, mostly cloudy. Chance of showers and thunderstorms. Highs in the upper 70s to lower 90s. Thursday night, mostly cloudy in the evening, then becoming partly cloudy. Lows in the mid-50s to lower 60s. Friday, mostly clear. Highs in the upper 70s to mid-90s. Here is the forecast for the Bismarck-Mendon listening area. Rest of tonight, mostly cloudy with a chance of showers and thunderstorms. Lows in the mid-60s. Southeast winds 5 to 10 miles per hour with gusts up to 20 miles per hour. Chance of rain 20%. Thursday, mostly cloudy with showers likely. A slight chance of thunderstorms.

storms in the morning, then a chance of thunderstorms in the afternoon. Not as warm. Highs in the upper 80s. Northeast winds 5 to 10 miles per hour. Chance of rain 60%. Thursday night, mostly cloudy with a slight chance of showers and thunderstorms in the evening, then partly cloudy after midnight. Lows in the lower 60s. North winds 5 to 10 miles per hour. Friday, sunny. Highs in the upper 80s. East winds 5 to 10 miles per hour. Friday night, mostly clear. Lows in the lower 60s. Southeast winds 5 to 10 miles per hour. Saturday, sunny. Highs in the mid-90s. Saturday night, mostly clear. Lows in the mid-60s. Sunday, sunny. Highs around 101. Sunday night, mostly clear in the evening, then partly cloudy with a chance of showers and a slight chance of thunderstorms after midnight. Lows in the mid-60s. Chance of rain 30%. Monday, partly sunny with a slight chance of showers and thunderstorms in the morning, then sunny in the afternoon. Highs in the upper 80s. Chance of rain 20%. Monday night, mostly clear. Lows in the mid-50s. Tuesday, sunny. Highs around 80. Tuesday night, mostly clear. Lows in the mid-50s. Wednesday, sunny. Highs in the upper 80s. Here is the forecast for the Bismarck Minden listening area. Today, mostly cloudy. A slight chance of showers and thunderstorms late, then showers likely and a chance of thunderstorms. Not as warm. Highs in the upper 80s. East winds 5 to 10 miles per hour. Chance of rain 60%. Tonight, mostly cloudy with a chance of showers and thunderstorms in the evening, then partly cloudy after midnight. Lows in the lower 60s. North winds 5 to 10 miles per hour. Chance of rain 30%. Friday, sunny. Highs in the upper 80s. East winds 5 to 10 miles per hour. Friday night, mostly clear. Lows in the lower 60s. Southeast winds 5 to 10 miles per hour. Saturday, sunny. Highs in the mid-90s. South winds 5 to 15 miles per hour with gusts up to 25 miles per hour. Saturday night, mostly clear. Lows in the mid-60s. Sunday, sunny. Highs around 101. Sunday night, mostly clear in the evening, then partly cloudy with a chance of showers and a slight chance of thunderstorms after midnight. Lows in the mid-60s. Chance of rain 30%. Monday, partly sunny with a slight chance of showers and thunderstorms in the morning, then sunny in the afternoon. Highs in the upper 80s. Chance of rain 20%. Monday night, mostly clear. Lows in the mid-50s. Tuesday, sunny. Highs around 80. Tuesday night, mostly clear. Lows in the mid-50s. Wednesday, sunny. Highs in the upper 80s. For Western Lake Sakakawea, rest of tonight, northeast winds 10 to 20 miles per hour. Slight chance of thunderstorms in the evening. Mostly cloudy. Lows in the lower 60s. Thursday, northeast winds 10 to 20 miles per hour. Chance of thunderstorms until late afternoon. Mostly cloudy. Highs in the mid-80s. For Eastern Lake Sakakawea, rest of tonight, southwest winds 10 to 20 miles per hour, shifting to the southeast 10 to 15 miles per hour in the late evening and early morning, then shifting to the east early in the morning. Chance of thunderstorms through the night. Slight chance of thunderstorms after midnight. Mostly cloudy. Lows in the lower 60s. Thursday, northeast winds 10 to 15 miles per hour. Chance of thunderstorms through the day. Mostly cloudy. Highs in the mid-80s. For northern Lake Oahe, rest of tonight, southeast winds 10 to 15 miles per hour. Chance of thunderstorms in the late evening and overnight. Mostly cloudy. Lows in the upper 60s. Thursday, southeast winds around 10 miles per hour, shifting to the northeast in the late morning and afternoon. Chance of thunderstorms through the day. Showers likely late in the morning. Cloudy in the morning, then becoming partly sunny. Highs in the lower 80s. Here are the weather conditions at 2 a.m.

till daylight time. Bismarck, mostly cloudy. Temperature 75 degrees, relative humidity 66%. Pressure 29.87 inches and rising. Mendham, mostly cloudy. 73 degrees, relative humidity 78%. Wind southeast at 6 miles an hour. Hazen, mostly cloudy. 72 degrees, relative humidity 49%. Wind southeast at 7 miles an hour. Harvey, cloudy. 72 degrees, relative humidity 83%. Minot, partly cloudy. 74 degrees, relative humidity 61%. Wind southwest at 7 miles an hour. Dickinson, mostly cloudy. 70 degrees, relative humidity 78%. Wind southwest at 12 miles an hour. Elsewhere around North Dakota, it was 66 at Garrison. It was partly cloudy, with a temperature of 73 at Williston, 77 at Fargo, and 78 at Grand Forks. At Devil's Lake, it was mostly cloudy, with a temperature of 75. At Jamestown, it was cloudy, with a temperature of 77. In northern South Dakota, skies ranged from partly cloudy to mostly cloudy. It was 80 at Mobridge, and 76 at Aberdeen. In eastern Montana, skies ranged from partly cloudy to mostly cloudy. It was 77 at Miles City, 73 at Glendive, and 73 at Sydney. Once again, at Bismarck, the temperature was 75 degrees under mostly cloudy skies. The regional weather forecast from your National Weather Service office in Bismarck. High chances 60 to 90% for scattered thunderstorms across southern North Dakota, including the James River Valley on Thursday. A few storms could be severe and produce locally heavy rainfall. Cooler on Thursday, then becoming hot once again through the weekend. The detailed forecast for North Dakota, rest of tonight, mostly cloudy. And slight chance of thunderstorms through the night. Lows in the upper 50s to lower 70s. Thursday, mostly cloudy. Chance of showers and thunderstorms. Highs in the upper 70s to lower 90s. Thursday night, mostly cloudy in the evening, then becoming partly cloudy. Lows in the mid-50s to lower 60s. Friday, mostly clear. Highs in the upper 70s to mid-90s. Here is the forecast for the Bismarck-Mendham listening area. Today, mostly cloudy. A slight chance of showers and thunderstorms late, then showers likely and a chance of thunderstorms. Not as warm. Highs in the upper 80s. East winds 5 to 10 miles per hour. Chance of rain 60%. Tonight, mostly cloudy with a chance of showers and thunderstorms in the evening, then partly cloudy after midnight. Lows in the lower 60s. North winds 5 to 10 miles per hour. Chance of rain 30%. Friday, sunny. Highs in the upper 80s. East winds 5 to 10 miles per hour. Friday night, mostly clear. Lows in the lower 60s. Southeast winds 5 to 10 miles per hour. Saturday, sunny. Highs in the mid-90s. South winds 5 to 15 miles per hour with gusts up to 25 miles per hour. Saturday night, mostly clear. Lows in the mid-60s. Sunday, sunny. Highs around 101. Sunday night, mostly clear in the evening, then partly cloudy with a chance of showers and a slight chance of thunderstorms after midnight. Lows in the mid-60s. Chance of rain 30%. Monday, partly sunny with a slight chance of showers and thunderstorms in the morning, then sunny in the afternoon. Highs in the upper 80s. Chance of rain 20%. Monday night, mostly clear. Lows in the mid-50s. Tuesday, sunny. Highs around 80. Tuesday night, mostly clear. Lows in the mid-50s. Wednesday, sunny. Highs in the upper 80s. For Western Lake Sakakawea, rest of tonight, northeast winds 10 to 20 miles per hour. Slight chance of thunderstorms in the evening. Mostly cloudy. Lows in the lower 60s. Thursday, northeast winds 10 to 20 miles per hour. Chance of thunderstorms until late afternoon. Mostly cloudy. Highs in the mid-80s. For Eastern Lake Sakakawea, rest of tonight, southwest winds 10.

to 20 miles per hour, shifting to the southeast 10 to 15 miles per hour in the late evening and early morning, then shifting to the east early in the morning. Chance of thunderstorms through the night. Slight chance of thunderstorms after midnight. Mostly cloudy. Lows in the lower 60s. Thursday, northeast winds 10 to 15 miles per hour. Chance of thunderstorms through the day. Mostly cloudy. Highs in the mid-80s. For northern Lake Oahe, rest of tonight, southeast winds 10 to 15 miles per hour. Chance of thunderstorms in the late evening and overnight. Mostly cloudy. Lows in the upper 60s. Thursday, southeast winds around 10 miles per hour, shifting to the northeast in the late morning and afternoon. Chance of thunderstorms through the day. Showers likely late in the morning. Cloudy in the morning, then becoming partly sunny. Highs in the lower 80s. Here are the weather conditions at 2 a.m. Central Daylight Time. Bismarck, mostly cloudy. Temperature 75 degrees, relative humidity 66%. Pressure 29.87 inches and rising. Mendham, mostly cloudy. 73 degrees, relative humidity 78%. Wind southeast at 6 miles an hour. Hazen, mostly cloudy. 72 degrees, relative humidity 49%. Wind southeast at 7 miles an hour. Harvey, cloudy. 72 degrees, relative humidity 83%. Minot, partly cloudy. 74 degrees, relative humidity 61%. Wind southwest at 7 miles an hour. Dickinson, mostly cloudy. 70 degrees, relative humidity 78%. Wind southwest at 12 miles an hour. Elsewhere around North Dakota, it was 66 at Garrison. It was partly cloudy, with a temperature of 73 at Williston, 77 at Fargo, and 78 at Grand Forks. At Devil's Lake, it was mostly cloudy, with a temperature of 75. At Jamestown, it was cloudy, with a temperature of 77. In northern South Dakota, skies ranged from partly cloudy to mostly cloudy. It was 80 at Mobridge, and 76 at Aberdeen. In eastern Montana, skies ranged from partly cloudy to mostly cloudy. It was 77 at Miles City, 73 at Glendive, and 73 at Sydney. Once again, at Bismarck, the temperature was 75 degrees under mostly cloudy skies. The regional weather forecast from your National Weather Service office in Bismarck. High chance of 60 to 90% for scattered thunderstorms across southern North Dakota, including the James River Valley, on Thursday. A few storms could be severe and produce locally heavy rainfall. Cooler on Thursday, then becoming hot once again through the weekend. The detailed forecast for North Dakota, rest of tonight, mostly cloudy. And slight chance of thunderstorms through the night. Lows in the upper 50s to lower 70s. Thursday, mostly cloudy. Chance of showers and thunderstorms. Highs in the upper 70s to lower 90s. Thursday night, mostly cloudy in the evening, then becoming partly cloudy. Lows in the mid-50s to lower 60s. Friday, mostly clear. Highs in the upper 70s to mid-90s. Here is the forecast for the Bismarck-Mendham listening area. Today, mostly cloudy. A slight chance of showers and thunderstorms late, then showers likely and a chance of thunderstorms. Not as warm. Highs in the upper 80s. East wind 5 to 10 miles per hour. Chance of rain 60%. Tonight, mostly cloudy with a chance of showers and thunderstorms in the evening, then partly cloudy after midnight. Lows in the lower 60s. North winds 5 to 10 miles per hour. Chance of rain 30%. Friday, sunny. Highs in the upper 80s. East wind 5 to 10 miles per hour. Friday night, mostly clear. Lows in the lower 60s. Southeast wind 5 to 10 miles per hour. Saturday, sunny. Highs in the mid-90s. South winds 5 to 15 miles per hour with gusts up to 25 miles per hour. Saturday night, mostly clear. Lows in the mid-60s. Sunday, sunny. Highs around 101. Sunday night, mostly clear in the evening, then partly cloudy with a chance of showers and a slight chance of thunderstorms after midnight.

lows in the mid-60s. Chance of rain 30%. Monday, partly sunny with a slight chance of showers and thunderstorms in the morning, then sunny in the afternoon. Highs in the upper 80s. Chance of rain 20%. Monday night, mostly clear. Lows in the mid-50s. Tuesday, sunny. Highs around 80. Tuesday night, mostly clear. Lows in the mid-50s. Wednesday, sunny. Highs in the upper 80s. For Western Lake Sakakawea, rest of tonight, northeast winds 10 to 20 miles per hour. Slight chance of thunderstorms in the evening. Mostly cloudy. Lows in the lower 60s. Thursday, northeast winds 10 to 20 miles per hour. Chance of thunderstorms until late afternoon. Mostly cloudy. Highs in the mid-80s. For Eastern Lake Sakakawea, rest of tonight, southwest winds 10 to 20 miles per hour, shifting to the southeast 10 to 15 miles per hour in the late evening and early morning, then shifting to the east early in the morning. Chance of thunderstorms through the night. Slight chance of thunderstorms after midnight. Mostly cloudy. Lows in the lower 60s. Thursday, northeast winds 10 to 15 miles per hour. Chance of thunderstorms through the day. Mostly cloudy. Highs in the mid-80s. For Northern Lake Oahe, rest of tonight, southeast winds 10 to 15 miles per hour. Chance of thunderstorms in the late evening and overnight. Mostly cloudy. Lows in the upper 60s. Thursday, southeast winds around 10 miles per hour, shifting to the northeast in the late morning and afternoon. Chance of thunderstorms through the day. Showers likely late in the morning. Cloudy in the morning, then becoming partly sunny. Highs in the lower 80s. Here are the weather conditions at 2 a.m. Central Daylight Time. Bismarck, mostly cloudy. Temperature 75 degrees, relative humidity 66%. Pressure 29.87 inches and rising. Mendon, mostly cloudy. 73 degrees, relative humidity 78%. Wind southeast at 6 miles an hour. Hazen, mostly cloudy. 72 degrees, relative humidity 49%. Wind southeast at 7 miles an hour. Harvey, cloudy. 72 degrees, relative humidity 83%. Minot, partly cloudy. 74 degrees, relative humidity 61%. Wind southwest at 7 miles an hour. Dickinson, mostly cloudy. 70 degrees, relative humidity 78%. Wind southwest at 12 miles an hour. Elsewhere around North Dakota, it was 66 at Garrison. It was partly cloudy, with a temperature of 73 at Williston, 77 at Fargo, and 78 at Grand Forks. At Devil's Lake, it was mostly cloudy, with a temperature of 75. At Jamestown, it was cloudy, with a temperature of 77. In northern South Dakota, skies ranged from partly cloudy to mostly cloudy. It was 80 at Mobridge, and 76 at Aberdeen. In eastern Montana, skies ranged from partly cloudy to mostly cloudy. It was 77 at Miles City, 73 at Glendive, and 73 at Sydney. Once again, at Bismarck, the temperature was 75 degrees under mostly cloudy skies. 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Providing weather information 24 hours a day from your National Weather Service office in Bismarck. The regional weather forecast from your National Weather Service office in Bismarck. High chance of 60 to 90% for scattered thunderstorms across southern North Dakota, including the James River Valley on Thursday. A few storms could be severe and produce locally heavy rainfall. Cooler on Thursday, then becoming hot once again through the weekend. The detailed forecast for North Dakota, rest of tonight, mostly cloudy. And slight chance of thunderstorms through the night. Lows in the upper 50s to lower 70s. Thursday, mostly cloudy. Chance of showers and thunderstorms. Highs in the upper 70s to lower 90s. Thursday night, mostly cloudy in the evening, then becoming partly cloudy. Lows in the mid-50s to lower 60s. Friday, mostly clear. Highs in the upper 70s to mid-90s.

Here is the forecast for the Bismarck Mandan listening area. Today, mostly cloudy. A slight chance of showers and thunderstorms late, then showers likely and a chance of thunderstorms. Not as warm. Highs in the upper 80s. East winds 5 to 10 miles per hour. Chance of rain 60%. Tonight, mostly cloudy with a chance of showers and thunderstorms in the evening, then partly cloudy after midnight. Lows in the lower 60s. North winds 5 to 10 miles per hour. Chance of rain 30%. Friday, sunny. Highs in the upper 80s. East winds 5 to 10 miles per hour. Friday night, mostly clear. Lows in the lower 60s. Southeast winds 5 to 10 miles per hour. Saturday, sunny. Highs in the mid-90s. South winds 5 to 15 miles per hour with gusts up to 25 miles per hour. Saturday night, mostly clear. Lows in the mid-60s. Sunday, sunny. Highs around 101. Sunday night, mostly clear in the evening, then partly cloudy with a chance of showers and a slight chance of thunderstorms after midnight. Lows in the mid-60s. Chance of rain 30%. Monday, partly sunny with a slight chance of showers and thunderstorms in the morning, then sunny in the afternoon. Highs in the upper 80s. Chance of rain 20%. Monday night, mostly clear. Lows in the mid-50s. Tuesday, sunny. Highs around 80. The upper 80s. Chance of rain 20%. Monday night, mostly clear. Lows in the mid-50s. Tuesday, sunny. Highs around 80. Tuesday night, mostly clear. Lows in the mid-50s. Wednesday, sunny. Highs in the upper 80s. For Western Lake Sakakawea, rest of tonight, northeast winds 10 to 20 miles per hour. Slight chance of thunderstorms in the evening. Mostly cloudy. Lows in the lower 60s. Thursday, northeast winds 10 to 20 miles per hour. Chance of thunderstorms until late afternoon. Mostly cloudy. Highs in the mid-80s. For Eastern Lake Sakakawea, rest of tonight, southwest winds 10 to 20 miles per hour shifting to the southeast 10 to 15 miles per hour in the late evening and early morning, then shifting to the east early in the morning. Chance of thunderstorms through the night. Slight chance of thunderstorms after midnight. Mostly cloudy. Lows in the lower 60s. Thursday, northeast winds 10 to 15 miles per hour. Chance of thunderstorms through the day. Mostly cloudy. Highs in the mid-80s. For northern Lake Oahe, rest of tonight, southeast winds 10 to 15 miles per hour. Chance of thunderstorms in the late evening and overnight. Mostly cloudy. Lows in the upper 60s. Thursday, southeast winds around 10 miles per hour shifting to the northeast in the late morning and afternoon. Chance of thunderstorms through the day. Showers likely late in the morning. Cloudy in the morning then becoming partly sunny. Highs in the lower 80s. Here are the weather conditions at 2 a.m. Central Daylight Time. Bismarck, mostly cloudy. Temperature 75 degrees, relative humidity 66%. Pressure 29.87 inches and rising. Mandan, mostly cloudy. 73 degrees, relative humidity 78%. Wind southeast at 6 miles an hour. Hazen, mostly cloudy. 72 degrees, relative humidity 49%. Wind southeast at 7 miles an hour. Harvey, cloudy. 72 degrees, relative humidity 83%. Minot, partly cloudy. 74 degrees, relative humidity 61%. Wind southwest at 7 miles an hour. Dickinson, mostly cloudy. 70 degrees, relative humidity 78%. Wind southwest at 12 miles an hour. Elsewhere around North Dakota, it was 66 at Garrison. It was partly cloudy, with a temperature of 73 at Williston, 77 at Fargo, and 78 at Grand Forks. At Devil's Lake, it was mostly cloudy, with a temperature of 75. At Jamestown, it was cloudy, with a temperature of 77. In northern South Dakota, skies ranged from partly cloudy to mostly cloudy,

It was 80 at Mobridge and 76 at Aberdeen. In eastern Montana, skies ranged from partly cloudy to mostly cloudy. It was 77 at Miles City, 73 at Glendive, and 73 at Sydney. Once again, at Bismarck, the temperature was 75 degrees under mostly cloudy skies. The regional weather forecast from your National Weather Service office in Bismarck. High chance of 60 to 90% for scattered thunderstorms across southern North Dakota, including the James River Valley on Thursday. A few storms could be severe and produce locally heavy rainfall. Cooler on Thursday, then becoming hot once again through the weekend. The detailed forecast for North Dakota, rest of tonight, mostly cloudy. And slight chance of thunderstorms through the night. Lows in the upper 50s to lower 70s. Thursday, mostly cloudy. Chance of showers and thunderstorms. Highs in the upper 70s to lower 90s. Thursday night, mostly cloudy in the evening, then becoming partly cloudy. Lows in the mid-50s to lower 60s. Friday, mostly clear. Highs in the upper 70s to mid-90s. Here is the forecast for the Bismarck Minden listening area. Today, mostly cloudy. A slight chance of showers and thunderstorms late, then showers likely and a chance of thunderstorms. Not as warm. Highs in the upper 80s. East wind 5 to 10 miles per hour. Chance of rain 60%. Tonight, mostly cloudy with a chance of showers and thunderstorms in the evening, then partly cloudy after midnight. Lows in the lower 60s. North winds 5 to 10 miles per hour. Chance of rain 30%. Friday, sunny. Highs in the upper 80s. East winds 5 to 10 miles per hour. Friday night, mostly clear. Lows in the lower 60s. Southeast winds 5 to 10 miles per hour. Saturday, sunny. Highs in the mid-90s. South winds 5 to 15 miles per hour with gusts up to 25 miles per hour. Saturday night, mostly clear. Lows in the mid-60s. Sunday, sunny. Highs around 101. Sunday night, mostly clear in the evening, then partly cloudy with a chance of showers and a slight chance of thunderstorms after midnight. Lows in the mid-60s. Chance of rain 30%. Monday, partly sunny with a slight chance of showers and thunderstorms in the morning, then sunny in the afternoon. Highs in the upper 80s. Chance of rain 20%. Monday night, mostly clear. Lows in the mid-50s. Tuesday, sunny. Highs around 80. Tuesday night, mostly clear. Lows in the mid-50s. Wednesday, sunny. Highs in the upper 80s. For western Lake Sakakawea, rest of tonight, northeast winds 10 to 20 miles per hour. Slight chance of thunderstorms in the evening. Mostly cloudy. Lows in the lower 60s. Thursday, northeast winds 10 to 20 miles per hour. Chance of thunderstorms until late afternoon. Mostly cloudy. Highs in the mid-80s. For eastern Lake Sakakawea, rest of tonight, southwest winds 10 to 20 miles per hour, shifting to the southeast 10 to 15 miles per hour in the late evening and early morning, then shifting to the east early in the morning. Chance of thunderstorms through the night. Slight chance of thunderstorms after midnight. Mostly cloudy. Lows in the lower 60s. Thursday, northeast winds 10 to 15 miles per hour. Chance of thunderstorms through the day. Mostly cloudy. Highs in the mid-80s. For northern Lake Oahe, rest of tonight, southeast winds 10 to 15 miles per hour. Chance of thunderstorms in the late evening and overnight. Mostly cloudy. Lows in the upper 60s. Thursday, southeast winds around 10 miles per hour, shifting to the northeast in the late morning and afternoon. Chance of thunderstorms through the day. Showers likely late in the morning. Cloudy in the morning, then becoming partly sunny. Highs in the lower 80s. Here are the weather conditions at 2 a.m. Central Daylight Time. Bismarck, mostly cloudy. Temperature 75 degrees, relative humidity 66%. Pressure 29.87 inches and rising. Minden, mostly cloudy. 73 degrees, relative humidity 78%.
Wind southeast at 6 miles an hour. Hazen, mostly cloudy. 72 degrees, relative humidity 49%. Wind southeast at 7 miles an hour. Harvey, cloudy. 72 degrees, relative humidity 83%. Minot, partly cloudy. 74 degrees, relative humidity 61%. Wind southwest at 7 miles an hour. Dickinson, mostly cloudy. 70 degrees, relative humidity 78%. Wind southwest at 12 miles an hour. Elsewhere around North Dakota, it was 66 at Garrison. It was partly cloudy, with a temperature of 73 at Williston, 77 at Fargo, and 78 at Grand Forks. At Devil's Lake, it was mostly cloudy, with a temperature of 75. At Jamestown, it was cloudy, with a temperature of 77. In northern South Dakota, skies ranged from partly cloudy to mostly cloudy. It was 80 at Mobridge, and 76 at Aberdeen. In eastern Montana, skies ranged from partly cloudy to mostly cloudy. It was 77 at Miles City, 73 at Glendive, and 73 at Sydney. Once again, at Bismarck, the temperature was 75 degrees under mostly cloudy skies. The regional weather forecast from your National Weather Service office in Bismarck. High chance of 60 to 90% for scattered thunderstorms across southern North Dakota, including the James River Valley on Thursday. A few storms could be severe and produce locally heavy rainfall. Cooler on Thursday, then becoming hot once again through the weekend. The detailed forecast for North Dakota, rest of tonight, mostly cloudy. And slight chance of thunderstorms through the night. Lows in the upper 50s to lower 70s. Thursday, mostly cloudy. Chance of showers and thunderstorms. Highs in the upper 70s to lower 90s. Thursday night, mostly cloudy in the evening, then becoming partly cloudy. Lows in the mid-50s to lower 60s. Friday, mostly clear. Highs in the upper 70s to mid-90s. Here is the forecast for the Bismarck, Minden listening area. Today, mostly cloudy. A slight chance of showers and thunderstorms late, then showers likely and a chance of thunderstorms. Not as warm. Highs in the upper 80s. East winds 5 to 10 miles per hour. Chance of rain 60%. Tonight, mostly cloudy with a chance of showers and thunderstorms in the evening, then partly cloudy after midnight. Lows in the lower 60s. North winds 5 to 10 miles per hour. Chance of rain 30%. Friday, sunny. Highs in the upper 80s. East winds 5 to 10 miles per hour. Friday night, mostly clear. Lows in the lower 60s. Southeast winds 5 to 10 miles per hour. Saturday, sunny. Highs in the mid-90s. South winds 5 to 15 miles per hour with gusts up to 25 miles per hour. Saturday night, mostly clear. Lows in the mid-60s. Sunday, sunny. Highs around 101. Sunday night, mostly clear in the evening, then partly cloudy with a chance of showers and a slight chance of thunderstorms after midnight. Lows in the mid-60s. Chance of rain 30%. Monday, partly sunny with a slight chance of showers and thunderstorms in the morning, then sunny in the afternoon. Highs in the upper 80s. Chance of rain 20%. Monday night, mostly clear. Lows in the mid-50s. Tuesday, sunny. Highs around 80. Tuesday night, mostly clear. Lows in the mid-50s. Wednesday, sunny. Highs in the upper 80s. For Western Lake Sakakawea, rest of tonight, northeast winds 10 to 20 miles per hour. Slight chance of thunderstorms in the evening. Mostly cloudy. Lows in the lower 60s. Thursday, northeast winds 10 to 20 miles per hour. Chance of thunderstorms until late afternoon. Mostly cloudy. Highs in the mid-80s. For Eastern Lake Sakakawea, rest of tonight, southwest winds 10 to 20 miles per hour, shifting to the southeast 10 to 15 miles per hour in the late evening and early morning, then shifting to the east early in the morning. Chance of thunderstorms through the night. Slight chance of thunderstorms after midnight. Mostly cloudy. Lows in the lower 60s.
Thursday. Northeast winds 10 to

15 miles per hour. Chance of thunderstorms through the day. Mostly cloudy. Highs in the mid-80s. For northern Lake Oahe, rest of tonight, southeast winds 10 to 15 miles per hour. Chance of thunderstorms in the late evening and overnight. Mostly cloudy. Lows in the upper 60s. Thursday, southeast winds around 10 miles per hour shifting to the northeast in the late morning and afternoon. Chance of thunderstorms through the day. Showers likely late in the morning. Cloudy in the morning, then becoming partly sunny. Highs in the lower 80s. Here are the weather conditions at 2 a.m. Central Daylight Time. Bismarck, mostly cloudy. Temperature 75 degrees, relative humidity 66%. Pressure 29.87 inches and rising. Mendham, mostly cloudy. 73 degrees, relative humidity 78%. Wind southeast at 6 miles an hour. Hazen, mostly cloudy. 72 degrees, relative humidity 49%. Wind southeast at 7 miles an hour. Harvey, cloudy. 72 degrees, relative humidity 83%. Minot, partly cloudy. 74 degrees, relative humidity 61%. Wind southwest at 7 miles an hour. Dickinson, mostly cloudy. 70 degrees, relative humidity 78%. Wind southwest at 12 miles an hour. Elsewhere around North Dakota, it was 66 at Garrison. It was partly cloudy, with a temperature of 73 at Williston, 77 at Fargo, and 78 at Grand Forks. At Devil's Lake, it was mostly cloudy, with a temperature of 75. At Jamestown, it was cloudy, with a temperature of 77. In northern South Dakota, skies ranged from partly cloudy to mostly cloudy. It was 80 at Mobridge, and 76 at Aberdeen. In eastern Montana, skies ranged from partly cloudy to mostly cloudy. It was 77 at Miles City, 73 at Glendive, and 73 at Sydney. Once again, at Bismarck, the temperature was 75 degrees under mostly cloudy skies. The regional weather forecast from your National Weather Service office in Bismarck. High chance of 60 to 90% for scattered thunderstorms across southern North Dakota, including the James River Valley, on Thursday. A few storms could be severe and produce locally heavy rainfall. Cooler on Thursday, then becoming hot once again through the weekend. The detailed forecast for North Dakota, rest of tonight, mostly cloudy. And slight chance of thunderstorms through the night. Lows in the upper 50s to lower 70s. Thursday, mostly cloudy. Chance of showers and thunderstorms. Highs in the upper 70s to lower 90s. Thursday night, mostly cloudy in the evening, then becoming partly cloudy. Lows in the mid-50s to lower 60s. Friday, mostly clear. Highs in the upper 70s to mid-90s. Here is the forecast for the Bismarck-Mendham listening area. Today, mostly cloudy. A slight chance of showers and thunderstorms late, then showers likely and a chance of thunderstorms. Not as warm. Highs in the upper 80s. East winds 5 to 10 miles per hour. Chance of rain 60%. Tonight, mostly cloudy with a chance of showers and thunderstorms in the evening, then partly cloudy after midnight. Lows in the lower 60s. North winds 5 to 10 miles per hour. Chance of rain 30%. Friday, sunny. Highs in the upper 80s. East winds 5 to 10 miles per hour. Friday night, mostly clear. Lows in the lower 60s. Southeast winds 5 to 10 miles per hour. Saturday, sunny. Highs in the mid-90s. South winds 5 to 15 miles per hour with gusts up to 25 miles per hour. Saturday night, mostly clear. Lows in the mid-60s. Sunday, sunny. Highs around 101. Sunday night, mostly clear in the evening, then partly cloudy with a chance of showers and a slight chance of thunderstorms after midnight. Lows in the mid-60s. Chance of rain 30%. Monday, partly sunny with a slight chance of showers and thunderstorms in the morning, then sunny in the afternoon. Highs in the upper 80s. Chance of rain 20%. Monday night, mostly clear. Lows in the mid-50s.

Tuesday, sunny. Highs around 80. Tuesday night, mostly clear. Lows in the mid-50s. Wednesday, sunny. Highs in the upper 80s. For Western Lake Sakakawea, rest of tonight, northeast winds 10 to 20 miles per hour. Slight chance of thunderstorms in the evening. Mostly cloudy. Lows in the lower 60s. Thursday, northeast winds 10 to 20 miles per hour. Chance of thunderstorms until late afternoon. Mostly cloudy. Highs in the mid-80s. For Eastern Lake Sakakawea, rest of tonight, southwest winds 10 to 20 miles per hour, shifting to the southeast 10 to 15 miles per hour in the late evening and early morning, then shifting to the east early in the morning. Chance of thunderstorms through the night. Slight chance of thunderstorms after midnight. Mostly cloudy. Lows in the lower 60s. Thursday, northeast winds 10 to 15 miles per hour. Chance of thunderstorms through the day. Mostly cloudy. Highs in the mid-80s. For northern Lake Oahe, rest of tonight, southeast winds 10 to 15 miles per hour. Chance of thunderstorms in the late evening and overnight. Mostly cloudy. Lows in the upper 60s. Thursday, southeast winds around 10 miles per hour, shifting to the northeast in the late morning and afternoon. Chance of thunderstorms through the day. Showers likely late in the morning. Cloudy in the morning, then becoming partly sunny. Highs in the lower 80s. Here are the weather conditions at 2 a.m. Central Daylight Time. Bismarck, mostly cloudy. Temperature 75 degrees, relative humidity 66%. Pressure 29.87 inches and rising. Mendon, mostly cloudy. 73 degrees, relative humidity 78%. Wind southeast at 6 miles an hour. Hazen, mostly cloudy. 72 degrees, relative humidity 49%. Wind southeast at 7 miles an hour. Harvey, cloudy. 72 degrees, relative humidity 83%. Minot, partly cloudy. 74 degrees, relative humidity 61%. Wind southwest at 7 miles an hour. Dickinson, mostly cloudy. 70 degrees, relative humidity 78%. Wind southwest at 12 miles an hour. Elsewhere around North Dakota, it was 66 at Garrison. It was partly cloudy, with a temperature of 73 at Williston, 77 at Fargo, and 78 at Grand Forks. At Devil's Lake, it was mostly cloudy, with a temperature of 75. At Jamestown, it was cloudy, with a temperature of 77. In northern South Dakota, skies ranged from partly cloudy to mostly cloudy. It was 80 at Mobridge, and 76 at Aberdeen. In eastern Montana, skies ranged from partly cloudy to mostly cloudy. It was 77 at Miles City, 73 at Glendive, and 73 at Sydney. Once again, at Bismarck, the temperature was 75 degrees under mostly cloudy skies. The regional weather forecast from your National Weather Service office in Bismarck. High chance of 60 to 90% for scattered thunderstorms across southern North Dakota, including the James River Valley on Thursday. A few storms could be severe and produce locally heavy rainfall. Cooler on Thursday, then becoming hot once again through the weekend. The detailed forecast for North Dakota, rest of tonight, mostly cloudy. And slight chance of thunderstorms through the night. Lows in the upper 50s to lower 70s. Thursday, mostly cloudy. Chance of showers and thunderstorms. Highs in the upper 70s to lower 90s. Thursday night, mostly cloudy in the evening, then becoming partly cloudy. Lows in the mid-50s to lower 60s. Friday, mostly clear. Highs in the upper 70s to mid-90s. Here is the forecast for the Bismarck-Mendon listening area. Today, mostly cloudy. A slight chance of showers and thunderstorms late, then showers likely and a chance of thunderstorms. Not as warm. Highs in the upper 80s. East winds 5 to 10 miles per hour. Chance of rain 60%. Tonight, mostly cloudy with a chance of showers and thunderstorms in the evening, then partly cloudy after midnight. Lows in the lower 60s. North winds 5 to 10 miles per hour. Chance of rain 30%.

chance of showers and thunderstorms in the morning, then sunny in the afternoon. Highs in the upper 80s. Chance of rain 20%. Monday night, mostly clear. Lows in the mid-50s. Tuesday, sunny. Highs around 80. Tuesday night, mostly clear. Lows in the mid-50s. Wednesday, sunny. Highs in the upper 80s. For Western Lake Sakakawea, rest of tonight, northeast winds 10 to 20 miles per hour. Slight chance of thunderstorms in the evening. Mostly cloudy. Lows in the lower 60s. Thursday, northeast winds 10 to 20 miles per hour. Chance of thunderstorms until late afternoon. Mostly cloudy. Highs in the mid-80s. For Eastern Lake Sakakawea, rest of tonight, southwest winds 10 to 20 miles per hour, shifting to the southeast 10 to 15 miles per hour in the late evening and early morning, then shifting to the east early in the morning. Chance of thunderstorms through the night. Slight chance of thunderstorms after midnight. Mostly cloudy. Lows in the lower 60s. Thursday, northeast winds 10 to 15 miles per hour. Chance of thunderstorms through the day. Mostly cloudy. Highs in the mid-80s. For Northern Lake Oahe, rest of tonight, southeast winds 10 to 15 miles per hour. Chance of thunderstorms in the late evening and overnight. Mostly cloudy. Lows in the upper 60s. Thursday, southeast winds around 10 miles per hour, shifting to the northeast in the late morning and afternoon. Chance of thunderstorms through the day. Showers likely late in the morning. Cloudy in the morning, then becoming partly sunny. Highs in the lower 80s. Here are the weather conditions at 2 a.m. Central Daylight Time. Bismarck, mostly cloudy. Temperature 75 degrees, relative humidity 66%. Pressure 29.87 inches and rising. Mendham, mostly cloudy. 73 degrees, relative humidity 78%. Wind southeast at 6 miles an hour. Hazen, mostly cloudy. 72 degrees, relative humidity 49%. Wind southeast at 7 miles an hour. Harvey, cloudy. 72 degrees, relative humidity 83%. Minot, partly cloudy. 74 degrees, relative humidity 61%. Wind southwest at 7 miles an hour. Dickinson, mostly cloudy. 70 degrees, relative humidity 78%. Wind southwest at 12 miles an hour. Elsewhere around North Dakota, it was 66 at Garrison. It was partly cloudy, with a temperature of 73 at Williston, 77 at Fargo, and 78 at Grand Forks. At Devil's Lake, it was mostly cloudy, with a temperature of 75. At Jamestown, it was cloudy, with a temperature of 77. In northern South Dakota, skies ranged from partly cloudy to mostly cloudy. It was 80 at Mobridge, and 76 at Aberdeen. In eastern Montana, skies ranged from partly cloudy to mostly cloudy. It was 77 at Miles City, 73 at Glendive, and 73 at Sydney. Once again, at Bismarck, the temperature was 75 degrees under mostly cloudy skies. 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Providing weather information 24 hours a day from your National Weather Service office in Bismarck. The Bismarck, North Dakota climate summary for yesterday, July 29, 2026. Yesterday's high temperature was 104 degrees. This high was 18 degrees above the normal high of 86. The high ties the previous 104 degrees, which was last set in 1999. Yesterday's low temperature was 63 degrees. This low was 4 degrees above the normal low of 59. The record low is 41 degrees, which was set in 1899. 0.32 inches of precipitation fell yesterday, which brings the monthly total to 0.96 inches. The total precipitation for the year now stands at 7.72 inches. There were no heating degree days yesterday. The yearly total since July 1st is zero. There were 19 cooling degree days yesterday. The yearly total since January 1st is 482. The normal high temperature for today is 86 degrees, and the normal low is 50.

9. The record high for today is 112, which occurred in 2006, and the record low is 35, which occurred in 1971. Sunrise today is at 6:21 a.m. and sunset is at 9:17 p.m. The regional weather forecast from your National Weather Service office in Bismarck. High chance of 60 to 90% for scattered thunderstorms across southern North Dakota, including the James River Valley, on Thursday. A few storms could be severe and produce locally heavy rainfall. Cooler on Thursday, then becoming hot once again through the weekend. The detailed forecast for North Dakota: rest of tonight, mostly cloudy. And slight chance of thunderstorms through the night. Lows in the upper 50s to lower 70s. Thursday, mostly cloudy. Chance of showers and thunderstorms. Highs in the upper 70s to lower 90s. Thursday night, mostly cloudy in the evening, then becoming partly cloudy. Lows in the mid-50s to lower 60s. Friday, mostly clear. Highs in the upper 70s to mid-90s. Here is the forecast for the Bismarck, Minden listening area. Today, mostly cloudy. A slight chance of showers and thunderstorms late, then showers likely and a chance of thunderstorms. Not as warm. Highs in the upper 80s. East winds 5 to 10 miles per hour. Chance of rain 60%. Tonight, mostly cloudy with a chance of showers and thunderstorms in the evening, then partly cloudy after midnight. Lows in the lower 60s. North winds 5 to 10 miles per hour. Chance of rain 30%. Friday, sunny. Highs in the upper 80s. East winds 5 to 10 miles per hour. Friday night, mostly clear. Lows in the lower 60s. Southeast winds 5 to 10 miles per hour. Saturday, sunny. Highs in the mid-90s. South winds 5 to 15 miles per hour with gusts up to 25 miles per hour. Saturday night, mostly clear. Lows in the mid-60s. Sunday, sunny. Highs around 101. Sunday night, mostly clear in the evening, then partly cloudy with a chance of showers and a slight chance of thunderstorms after midnight. Lows in the mid-60s. Chance of rain 30%. Monday, partly sunny with a slight chance of showers and thunderstorms in the morning, then sunny in the afternoon. Highs in the upper 80s. Chance of rain 20%. Monday night, mostly clear. Lows in the mid-50s. Tuesday, sunny. Highs around 80. Tuesday night, mostly clear. Lows in the mid-50s. Wednesday, sunny. Highs in the upper 80s. For Western Lake Sakakawea, rest of tonight, northeast winds 10 to 20 miles per hour. Slight chance of thunderstorms in the evening. Mostly cloudy. Lows in the lower 60s. Thursday, northeast winds 10 to 20 miles per hour. Chance of thunderstorms until late afternoon. Mostly cloudy. Highs in the mid-80s. For Eastern Lake Sakakawea, rest of tonight, southwest winds 10 to 20 miles per hour, shifting to the southeast 10 to 15 miles per hour in the late evening and early morning, then shifting to the east early in the morning. Chance of thunderstorms through the night. Slight chance of thunderstorms after midnight. Mostly cloudy. Lows in the lower 60s. Thursday, northeast winds 10 to 15 miles per hour. Chance of thunderstorms through the day. Mostly cloudy. Highs in the mid-80s. For northern Lake Oahe, rest of tonight, southeast winds 10 to 15 miles per hour. Chance of thunderstorms in the late evening and overnight. Mostly cloudy. Lows in the upper 60s. Thursday, southeast winds around 10 miles per hour, shifting to the northeast in the late morning and afternoon. Chance of thunderstorms through the day. Showers likely late in the morning. Cloudy in the morning, then becoming partly sunny. Highs in the lower 80s. Here are the weather conditions at 3 a.m. Central Daylight Time. Bismarck, mostly cloudy. Temperature 76 degrees, relative humidity 64%. Wind south at 7 miles an hour. Pressure 29.86 inches and falling. Minden, mostly cloudy. 73 degrees, relative humidity 78%. Hazen, mostly cloudy. 68 degrees,

Relative humidity 68%. Harvey, mostly cloudy. 68 degrees, relative humidity 94%. Wind north at 7 miles an hour. Minot, partly cloudy. 65 degrees, relative humidity 84%. Dickinson, partly cloudy. 69 degrees, relative humidity 84%. Wind south at 13 miles an hour. Elsewhere around North Dakota, it was 67 at Garrison. At Williston, it was partly cloudy, with a temperature of 71. It was mostly cloudy, with a temperature of 77 at Fargo, 77 at Grand Forks, and 78 at Devil's Lake. At Jamestown, it was cloudy, with a temperature of 76. In northern South Dakota, skies ranged from mostly cloudy to cloudy. It was 78 at Mobridge, and 76 at Aberdeen. In eastern Montana, skies ranged from partly cloudy to mostly cloudy. It was 75 at Miles City, 74 at Glendive, and 71 at Sydney. Once again, at Bismarck, the temperature was 76 degrees under mostly cloudy skies. The Bismarck, North Dakota climate summary for yesterday, July 29, 2026. Yesterday's high temperature was 104 degrees. This high was 18 degrees above the normal high of 86. The high ties the previous 104 degrees, which was last set in 1999. Yesterday's low temperature was 63 degrees. This low was 4 degrees above the normal low of 59. The record low is 41 degrees, which was set in 1899. 0.32 inches of precipitation fell yesterday, which brings the monthly total to 0.96 inches. The total precipitation for the year now stands at 7.72 inches. There were no heating degree days yesterday. The yearly total since July 1st is zero. There were 19 cooling degree days yesterday. The yearly total since January 1st is 482. The normal high temperature for today is 86 degrees, and the normal low is 59. The record high for today is 112, which occurred in 2006, and the record low is 35, which occurred in 1971. Sunrise today is at 6:21 a.m. and sunset is at 9:17 p.m. The regional weather forecast from your National Weather Service office in Bismarck. High chance of 60 to 90% for scattered thunderstorms across southern North Dakota, including the James River Valley, on Thursday. A few storms could be severe and produce locally heavy rainfall. Cooler on Thursday, then becoming hot once again through the weekend. The detailed forecast for North Dakota: rest of tonight, mostly cloudy. And slight chance of thunderstorms through the night. Lows in the upper 50s to lower 70s. Thursday, mostly cloudy. Chance of showers and thunderstorms. Highs in the upper 70s to lower 90s. Thursday night, mostly cloudy in the evening, then becoming partly cloudy. Lows in the mid-50s to lower 60s. Friday, mostly clear. Highs in the upper 70s to mid-90s. Here is the forecast for the Bismarck, Minden listening area. Today, mostly cloudy. A slight chance of showers and thunderstorms late, then showers likely and a chance of thunderstorms. Not as warm. Highs in the upper 80s. Northeast winds 5 to 10 miles per hour. Chance of rain 60%. Tonight, mostly cloudy with a chance of showers and thunderstorms in the evening, then partly cloudy after midnight. Lows in the lower 60s. North winds 5 to 10 miles per hour. Chance of rain 30%. Friday, sunny. Highs in the upper 80s. East winds 5 to 10 miles per hour. Friday night, mostly clear. Lows in the lower 60s. Southeast winds 5 to 10 miles per hour. Saturday, sunny. Highs in the mid-90s. South winds 5 to 15 miles per hour with gusts up to 25 miles per hour. Saturday night, mostly clear. Lows in the mid-60s. Sunday, sunny. Highs around 101. Sunday night, mostly clear in the evening, then partly cloudy with a chance of showers and a slight chance of thunderstorms after midnight. Lows in the mid-60s. Chance of rain 40%. Monday, partly sunny with a slight chance of showers and thunderstorms in the morning, then sunny in the afternoon. Highs in the upper 80s. Chance of rain

20%. Monday night, mostly clear. Lows in the mid-50s. Tuesday, sunny. Highs around 80. Tuesday night, mostly clear. Lows in the mid-50s. Wednesday, sunny. Highs in the upper 80s. For Western Lake Sakakawea, rest of tonight, northeast winds 10 to 20 miles per hour. Slight chance of thunderstorms in the evening. Mostly cloudy. Lows in the lower 60s. Thursday, northeast winds 10 to 20 miles per hour. Chance of thunderstorms until late afternoon. Mostly cloudy. Highs in the mid-80s. For Eastern Lake Sakakawea, rest of tonight, southwest winds 10 to 20 miles per hour, shifting to the southeast 10 to 15 miles per hour in the late evening and early morning, then shifting to the east early in the morning. Chance of thunderstorms through the night. Slight chance of thunderstorms after midnight. Mostly cloudy. Lows in the lower 60s. Thursday, northeast winds 10 to 15 miles per hour. Chance of thunderstorms through the day. Mostly cloudy. Highs in the mid-80s. For northern Lake Oahe, rest of tonight, southeast winds 10 to 15 miles per hour. Chance of thunderstorms in the late evening and overnight. Mostly cloudy. Lows in the upper 60s. Thursday, southeast winds around 10 miles per hour, shifting to the northeast in the late morning and afternoon. Chance of thunderstorms through the day. Showers likely late in the morning. Cloudy in the morning, then becoming partly sunny. Highs in the lower 80s. Here are the weather conditions at 3 a.m. Central Daylight Time. Bismarck, mostly cloudy. Temperature 76 degrees, relative humidity 64%. Wind south at 7 miles an hour. Pressure 29.86 inches and falling. Mendon, mostly cloudy. 73 degrees, relative humidity 78%. Hazen, mostly cloudy. 68 degrees, relative humidity 68%. Harvey, mostly cloudy. 68 degrees, relative humidity 94%. Wind north at 7 miles an hour. Minot, partly cloudy. 65 degrees, relative humidity 84%. Dickinson, partly cloudy. 69 degrees, relative humidity 84%. Wind south at 13 miles an hour. Elsewhere around North Dakota, it was 67 at Garrison. It was partly cloudy, with a temperature of 71 at Williston and 77 at Fargo. It was mostly cloudy, with a temperature of 77 at Grand Forks and 78 at Devil's Lake. At Jamestown, it was cloudy, with a temperature of 76. In northern South Dakota, skies ranged from mostly cloudy to cloudy. It was 78 at Mobridge and 76 at Aberdeen. In eastern Montana, skies ranged from partly cloudy to mostly cloudy. It was 75 at Miles City, 74 at Glendive, and 71 at Sydney. Once again, at Bismarck, the temperature was 76 degrees under mostly cloudy skies. The Bismarck, North Dakota climate summary for yesterday, July 29, 2026. Yesterday's high temperature was 104 degrees. This high was 18 degrees above the normal high of 86. The high ties the previous 104 degrees, which was last set in 1999. Yesterday's low temperature was 63 degrees. This low was 4 degrees above the normal low of 59. The record low is 41 degrees, which was set in 1899. 0.32 inches of precipitation fell yesterday, which brings the monthly total to 0.96 inches. The total precipitation for the year now stands at 7.72 inches. There were no heating degree days yesterday. The yearly total since July 1st is zero. There were 19 cooling degree days yesterday. The yearly total since January 1st is 482. The normal high temperature for today is 86 degrees, and the normal low is 59. The record high for today is 112, which occurred in 2006, and the record low is 35, which occurred in 1971. Sunrise today is at 6:21 a.m. and sunset is at 9:17 p.m. The regional weather forecast from your National Weather Service office in Bismarck. High chance of 60 to 90% for scattered thunderstorms across southern North Dakota, including the James River.

Valley on Thursday. A few storms could be severe and produce locally heavy rainfall. Cooler on Thursday, then becoming hot once again through the weekend. The detailed forecast for North Dakota, rest of tonight, mostly cloudy. And slight chance of thunderstorms through the night. Lows in the upper 50s to lower 70s. Thursday, mostly cloudy. Chance of showers and thunderstorms. Highs in the upper 70s to lower 90s. Thursday night, mostly cloudy in the evening, then becoming partly cloudy. Lows in the mid 50s to lower 60s. Friday, mostly clear. Highs in the upper 70s to mid 90s. Here is the forecast for the Bismarck Minden listening area. Today, mostly cloudy. A slight chance of showers and thunderstorms late, then showers likely and a chance of thunderstorms. Not as warm. Highs in the upper 80s. Northeast wind 5 to 10 miles per hour. Chance of rain 60%. Tonight, mostly cloudy with a chance of showers and thunderstorms in the evening, then partly cloudy after midnight. Lows in the lower 60s. North winds 5 to 10 miles per hour. Chance of rain 30%. Friday, sunny. Highs in the upper 80s. East wind 5 to 10 miles per hour. Friday night, mostly clear. Lows in the lower 60s. Southeast wind 5 to 10 miles per hour. Saturday, sunny. Highs in the mid-90s. South winds 5 to 15 miles per hour with gusts up to 25 miles per hour. Saturday night, mostly clear. Lows in the mid-60s. Sunday, sunny. Highs around 101. Sunday night, mostly clear in the evening, then partly cloudy with a chance of showers and a slight chance of thunderstorms after midnight. Lows in the mid-60s. Chance of rain 40%. Monday, partly sunny with a slight chance of showers and thunderstorms in the morning, then sunny in the afternoon. Highs in the upper 80s. Chance of rain 20%. Monday night, mostly clear. Lows in the mid-50s. Tuesday, sunny. Highs around 80. Tuesday night, mostly clear. Lows in the mid-50s. Wednesday, sunny. Highs in the upper 80s. For Western Lake Sakakawea, rest of tonight, northeast winds 10 to 20 miles per hour. Slight chance of thunderstorms in the evening. Mostly cloudy. Lows in the lower 60s. Thursday, northeast winds 10 to 20 miles per hour. Chance of thunderstorms until late afternoon. Mostly cloudy. Highs in the mid-80s. For Eastern Lake Sakakawea, rest of tonight, southwest winds 10 to 20 miles per hour, shifting to the southeast 10 to 15 miles per hour in the late evening and early morning, then shifting to the east early in the morning. Chance of thunderstorms through the night. Slight chance of thunderstorms after midnight. Mostly cloudy. Lows in the lower 60s. Thursday, northeast winds 10 to 15 miles per hour. Chance of thunderstorms through the day. Mostly cloudy. Highs in the mid-80s. For northern Lake Oahe, rest of tonight, southeast winds 10 to 15 miles per hour. Chance of thunderstorms in the late evening and overnight. Mostly cloudy. Lows in the upper 60s. Thursday, southeast winds around 10 miles per hour, shifting to the northeast in the late morning and afternoon. Chance of thunderstorms through the day. Showers likely late in the morning. Cloudy in the morning, then becoming partly sunny. Highs in the lower 80s. Here are the weather conditions at 3 a.m. Central Daylight Time. Bismarck, mostly cloudy. Temperature 76 degrees, relative humidity 64%. Wind south at 7 miles an hour. Pressure 29.86 inches and falling. Minden, mostly cloudy. 73 degrees, relative humidity 78%. Hazen, mostly cloudy. 68 degrees, relative humidity 68%. Harvey, mostly cloudy. 68 degrees, relative humidity 94%. Wind north at 7 miles an hour. Minot, partly cloudy. 65 degrees, relative humidity 84%. Dickinson, partly cloudy. 69 degrees, relative humidity 84%. Wind south at 13.

miles an hour. Elsewhere around North Dakota, it was 67 at Garrison. It was partly cloudy, with a temperature of 71 at Williston and 77 at Fargo. It was mostly cloudy, with a temperature of 77 at Grand Forks and 78 at Devil's Lake. At Jamestown, it was cloudy, with a temperature of 76. In northern South Dakota, skies ranged from mostly cloudy to cloudy. It was 78 at Mobridge and 76 at Aberdeen. In eastern Montana, skies ranged from partly cloudy to mostly cloudy. It was 75 at Miles City, 74 at Glendive, and 71 at Sydney. Once again, at Bismarck, the temperature was 76 degrees under mostly cloudy skies. The Bismarck, North Dakota climate summary for yesterday, July 29, 2026. Yesterday's high temperature was 104 degrees. This high was 18 degrees above the normal high of 86. The high ties the previous 104 degrees, which was last set in 1999. Yesterday's low temperature was 63 degrees. This low was 4 degrees above the normal low of 59. The record low is 41 degrees, which was set in 1899. 0.32 inches of precipitation fell yesterday, which brings the monthly total to 0.96 inches. The total precipitation for the year now stands at 7.72 inches. There were no heating degree days yesterday. The yearly total since July 1st is zero. There were 19 cooling degree days yesterday. The yearly total since January 1st is 482. The normal high temperature for today is 86 degrees, and the normal low is 59. The record high for today is 112, which occurred in 2006, and the record low is 35, which occurred in 1971. Sunrise today is at 6:21 a.m. and sunset is at 9:17 p.m. The regional weather forecast from your National Weather Service office in Bismarck. High chance of 60 to 90% for scattered thunderstorms across southern North Dakota, including the James River Valley, on Thursday. A few storms could be severe and produce locally heavy rainfall. Cooler on Thursday, then becoming hot once again through the weekend. The detailed forecast for North Dakota, rest of tonight, mostly cloudy. And slight chance of thunderstorms through the night. Lows in the upper 50s to lower 70s. Thursday, mostly cloudy. Chance of showers and thunderstorms. Highs in the upper 70s to lower 90s. Thursday night, mostly cloudy in the evening, then becoming partly cloudy. Lows in the mid-50s to lower 60s. Friday, mostly clear. Highs in the upper 70s to mid-90s. Here is the forecast for the Bismarck, Minden listening area. Today, mostly cloudy. A slight chance of showers and thunderstorms late, then showers likely and a chance of thunderstorms. Not as warm. Highs in the upper 80s. Northeast winds 5 to 10 miles per hour. Chance of rain 60%. Tonight, mostly cloudy with a chance of showers and thunderstorms in the evening, then partly cloudy after midnight. Lows in the lower 60s. North winds 5 to 10 miles per hour. Chance of rain 30%. Friday, sunny. Highs in the upper 80s. East winds 5 to 10 miles per hour. Friday night, mostly clear. Lows in the lower 60s. Southeast winds 5 to 10 miles per hour. Saturday, sunny. Highs in the mid-90s. South winds 5 to 15 miles per hour with gusts up to 25 miles per hour. Saturday night, mostly clear. Lows in the mid-60s. Sunday, sunny. Highs around 101. Sunday night, mostly clear in the evening, then partly cloudy with a chance of showers and a slight chance of thunderstorms after midnight. Lows in the mid-60s. Chance of rain 40%. Monday, partly sunny with a slight chance of showers and thunderstorms in the morning, then sunny in the afternoon. Highs in the upper 80s. Chance of rain 20%. Monday night, mostly clear. Lows in the mid-50s. Tuesday, sunny. Highs around 80. Tuesday night, mostly clear. Lows in the mid-50s. Wednesday, sunny. Highs in the upper 80s. For Western Lake Sakakawea, rest of tonight, northeast winds 10 to 20 miles per hour.
slight chance

thunderstorms in the evening. Mostly cloudy. Lows in the lower 60s. Thursday, northeast winds 10 to 20 miles per hour. Chance of thunderstorms until late afternoon. Mostly cloudy. Highs in the mid-80s. For eastern Lake Sakakawea, rest of tonight, southwest winds 10 to 20 miles per hour, shifting to the southeast 10 to 15 miles per hour in the late evening and early morning, then shifting to the east early in the morning. Chance of thunderstorms through the night. Slight chance of thunderstorms after midnight. Mostly cloudy. Lows in the lower 60s. Thursday, northeast winds 10 to 15 miles per hour. Chance of thunderstorms through the day. Mostly cloudy. Highs in the mid-80s. For northern Lake Oahe, rest of tonight, southeast winds 10 to 15 miles per hour. Chance of thunderstorms in the late evening and overnight. Mostly cloudy. Lows in the upper 60s. Thursday, southeast winds around 10 miles per hour, shifting to the northeast in the late morning and afternoon. Chance of thunderstorms through the day. Showers likely late in the morning. Cloudy in the morning, then becoming partly sunny. Highs in the lower 80s. Here are the weather conditions at 3 a.m. Central Daylight Time. Bismarck, mostly cloudy. Temperature 76 degrees, relative humidity 64%. Wind south at 7 miles an hour. Pressure 29.86 inches and falling. Mendon, mostly cloudy. 73 degrees, relative humidity 78%. Hazen, mostly cloudy. 68 degrees, relative humidity 68%. Harvey, mostly cloudy. 68 degrees, relative humidity 94%. Wind north at 7 miles an hour. Minot, partly cloudy. 65 degrees, relative humidity 84%. Dickinson, partly cloudy. 69 degrees, relative humidity 84%. Wind south at 13 miles an hour. Elsewhere around North Dakota, it was 67 at Garrison. It was partly cloudy, with a temperature of 71 at Williston and 77 at Fargo. It was mostly cloudy, with a temperature of 77 at Grand Forks and 78 at Devil's Lake. At Jamestown, it was cloudy, with a temperature of 76. In northern South Dakota, skies ranged from mostly cloudy to cloudy. It was 78 at Mobridge and 76 at Aberdeen. In eastern Montana, skies ranged from partly cloudy to mostly cloudy. It was 75 at Miles City, 74 at Glendive, and 71 at Sydney. Once again, at Bismarck, the temperature was 76 degrees under mostly cloudy skies. This is NOAA Weather Radio Station WXL78 in Bismarck, North Dakota, operating on a frequency of 162.475 MHz. Providing weather information 24 hours a day from your National Weather Service office in Bismarck. The Bismarck, North Dakota climate summary for yesterday, July 29, 2026. Yesterday's high temperature was 104 degrees. This high was 18 degrees above the normal high of 86. The high ties the previous 104 degrees, which was last set in 1999. Yesterday's low temperature was 63 degrees. This low was 4 degrees above the normal low of 59. The record low is 41 degrees, which was set in 1899. 0.32 inches of precipitation fell yesterday, which brings the monthly total to 0.96 inches. The total precipitation for the year now stands at 7.72 inches. There were no heating degree days yesterday. The yearly total since July 1st is zero. There were 19 cooling degree days yesterday. The yearly total since January 1st is 482. The normal high temperature for today is 86 degrees, and the normal low is 59. The record high for today is 112, which occurred in 2006, and the record low is 35, which occurred in 1971. Sunrise today is at 6:21 a.m. and sunset is at 9:17 p.m. The regional weather forecast from your National Weather Service office in Bismarck. High chance of 60 to 90% for scattered thunderstorms across southern North Dakota, including the James River Valley on Thursday. A few storms could be severe and produce locally heavy rainfall. Cooler on Thursday, then becoming hot once again through the weekend. The details.

Now forecast for North Dakota. Rest of tonight, mostly cloudy. And slight chance of thunderstorms through the night. Lows in the upper 50s to lower 70s. Thursday, mostly cloudy. Chance of showers and thunderstorms. Highs in the upper 70s to lower 90s. Thursday night, mostly cloudy in the evening, then becoming partly cloudy. Lows in the mid 50s to lower 60s. Friday, mostly clear. Highs in the upper 70s to mid 90s. Here is the forecast for the Bismarck Minden listening area. Today, mostly cloudy. A slight chance of showers and thunderstorms late, then showers likely and a chance of thunderstorms. Not as warm. Highs in the upper 80s. Northeast winds 5 to 10 miles per hour. Chance of rain 60%. Tonight, mostly cloudy with a chance of showers and thunderstorms in the evening, then partly cloudy after midnight. Lows in the lower 60s. North winds 5 to 10 miles per hour. Tonight, mostly cloudy with a chance of showers and thunderstorms in the evening, then partly cloudy after midnight. Lows in the lower 60s. North winds 5 to 10 miles per hour. Chance of rain 30%. Friday, sunny. Highs in the upper 80s. East winds 5 to 10 miles per hour. Friday night, mostly clear. Lows in the lower 60s. Southeast winds 5 to 10 miles per hour. Saturday, sunny. Highs in the mid-90s. South winds 5 to 15 miles per hour with gusts up to 25 miles per hour. Saturday night, mostly clear. Lows in the mid-60s. Sunday, sunny. Highs around 101. Sunday night, mostly clear in the evening, then partly cloudy with a chance of showers and a slight chance of thunderstorms after midnight. Lows in the mid-60s. Chance of rain 40%. Monday, partly sunny with a slight chance of showers and thunderstorms in the morning, then sunny in the afternoon. Highs in the upper 80s. Chance of rain 20%. Monday night, mostly clear. Lows in the mid-50s. Tuesday, sunny. Highs around 80. Tuesday night, mostly clear. Lows in the mid-50s. Wednesday, sunny. Highs in the upper 80s. For Western Lake Sakakawea, rest of tonight, northeast winds 10 to 20 miles per hour. Slight chance of thunderstorms in the evening. Mostly cloudy. Lows in the lower 60s. Thursday, northeast winds 10 to 20 miles per hour. Chance of thunderstorms until late afternoon. Mostly cloudy. Highs in the mid-80s. For Eastern Lake Sakakawea, rest of tonight, southwest winds 10 to 20 miles per hour, shifting to the southeast 10 to 15 miles per hour in the late evening and early morning, then shifting to the east early in the morning. Chance of thunderstorms through the night. Slight chance of thunderstorms after midnight. Mostly cloudy. Lows in the lower 60s. Thursday, northeast winds 10 to 15 miles per hour. Chance of thunderstorms through the day. Mostly cloudy. Highs in the mid-80s. For northern Lake Oahe, rest of tonight, southeast winds 10 to 15 miles per hour. Chance of thunderstorms in the late evening and overnight. Mostly cloudy. Lows in the upper 60s. Thursday, southeast winds around 10 miles per hour, shifting to the northeast in the late morning and afternoon. Chance of thunderstorms through the day. Showers likely late in the morning. Cloudy in the morning, then becoming partly sunny. Highs in the lower 80s. Here are the weather conditions at 3 a.m. Central Daylight Time. Bismarck, mostly cloudy. Temperature 76 degrees, relative humidity 64%. Wind south at 7 miles an hour. Pressure 29.86 inches and falling. Minden, mostly cloudy. 73 degrees, relative humidity 78%. Hazen, mostly cloudy. 68 degrees, relative humidity 68%. Harvey, mostly cloudy. 68 degrees, relative humidity 94%. Wind north at 7 miles an hour. Minot, partly cloudy. 65 degrees, relative humidity 84%. Dickinson, partly cloudy. 69 degrees, relative humidity 84%. Wind south at

13 miles an hour. Elsewhere around North Dakota, it was 67 at Garrison. It was partly cloudy, with a temperature of 71 at Williston and 77 at Fargo. It was mostly cloudy, with a temperature of 77 at Grand Forks and 78 at Devil's Lake. At Jamestown, it was cloudy, with a temperature of 76. In northern South Dakota, skies ranged from mostly cloudy to cloudy. It was 78 at Mobridge and 76 at Aberdeen. In eastern Montana, skies ranged from partly cloudy to mostly cloudy. It was 75 at Miles City, 74 at Glendive, and 71 at Sydney. Once again, at Bismarck, the temperature was 76 degrees under mostly cloudy skies. The Bismarck, North Dakota climate summary for yesterday, July 29, 2026. Yesterday's high temperature was 104 degrees. This high was 18 degrees above the normal high of 86. The high ties the previous 104 degrees, which was last set in 1999. Yesterday's low temperature was 63 degrees. This low was 4 degrees above the normal low of 59. The record low is 41 degrees, which was set in 1899. 0.32 inches of precipitation fell yesterday, which brings the monthly total to 0.96 inches. The total precipitation for the year now stands at 7.72 inches. There were no heating degree days yesterday. The yearly total since July 1st is zero. There were 19 cooling degree days yesterday. The yearly total since January 1st is 482. The normal high temperature for today is 86 degrees, and the normal low is 59. The record high for today is 112, which occurred in 2006, and the record low is 35, which occurred in 1971. Sunrise today is at 6:21 a.m. and sunset is at 9:17 p.m. The regional weather forecast from your National Weather Service office in Bismarck. High chances 60 to 90% for scattered thunderstorms across southern North Dakota, including the James River Valley on Thursday. A few storms could be severe and produce locally heavy rainfall. Cooler on Thursday, then becoming hot once again through the weekend. The detailed forecast for North Dakota, rest of tonight, mostly cloudy. And slight chance of thunderstorms through the night. Lows in the upper 50s to lower 70s. Thursday, mostly cloudy. Chance of showers and thunderstorms. Highs in the upper 70s to lower 90s. Thursday night, mostly cloudy in the evening, then becoming partly cloudy. Lows in the mid-50s to lower 60s. Friday, mostly clear. Highs in the upper 70s to mid-90s. Here is the forecast for the Bismarck, Minden listening area. Today, mostly cloudy. A slight chance of showers and thunderstorms late, then showers likely and a chance of thunderstorms. Not as warm. Highs in the upper 80s. Southeast winds around 5 miles per hour, becoming east. Chance of rain 60%. Tonight, mostly cloudy with a chance of showers and thunderstorms in the evening, then partly cloudy after midnight. Lows in the lower 60s. North winds 5 to 10 miles per hour. Chance of rain 30%. Friday, sunny. Highs in the upper 80s. East winds 5 to 10 miles per hour. Friday night, mostly clear. Lows in the lower 60s. Southeast winds 5 to 10 miles per hour. Saturday, sunny. Highs in the mid-90s. South winds 5 to 15 miles per hour with gusts up to 25 miles per hour. Saturday night, mostly clear. Lows in the mid-60s. Sunday, sunny. Highs around 101. Sunday night, mostly clear in the evening, then partly cloudy with a chance of showers and a slight chance of thunderstorms after midnight. Lows in the mid-60s. Chance of rain 40%. Monday, partly sunny with a slight chance of showers and thunderstorms in the morning, then sunny in the afternoon. Highs in the upper 80s. Chance of rain 20%. Monday night, mostly clear. Lows in the mid-50s. Tuesday, sunny. Highs around 80. Tuesday night, mostly clear. Lows in the mid-50s. Wednesday, sunny. Highs in the upper 80s. For Western Lake Sakakawea, rest of tonight, northeast winds 10 to 20 miles per hour.

slight chance of thunderstorms in the evening. Mostly cloudy. Lows in the lower 60s. Thursday, northeast winds 10 to 20 miles per hour. Chance of thunderstorms until late afternoon. Mostly cloudy. Highs in the mid-80s. For eastern Lake Sakakawea, rest of tonight, southwest winds 10 to 20 miles per hour, shifting to the southeast 10 to 15 miles per hour in the late evening and early morning, then shifting to the east early in the morning. Chance of thunderstorms through the night. Slight chance of thunderstorms after midnight. Mostly cloudy. Lows in the lower 60s. Thursday, northeast winds 10 to 15 miles per hour. Chance of thunderstorms through the day. Mostly cloudy. Highs in the mid-80s. For northern Lake Oahe, rest of tonight, southeast winds 10 to 15 miles per hour. Chance of thunderstorms in the late evening and overnight. Mostly cloudy. Lows in the upper 60s. Thursday, southeast winds around 10 miles per hour, shifting to the northeast in the late morning and afternoon. Chance of thunderstorms through the day. Showers likely late in the morning. Cloudy in the morning, then becoming partly sunny. Highs in the lower 80s. Here are the weather conditions at 3 a.m. Central Daylight Time. Bismarck, mostly cloudy. Temperature 76 degrees, relative humidity 64%. Wind south at 7 miles an hour. Pressure 29.86 inches and falling. Mendon, mostly cloudy. 73 degrees, relative humidity 78%. Hazen, mostly cloudy. 68 degrees, relative humidity 68%. Harvey, mostly cloudy. 68 degrees, relative humidity 94%. Wind north at 7 miles an hour. Minot, partly cloudy. 65 degrees, relative humidity 84%. Dickinson, partly cloudy. 69 degrees, relative humidity 84%. Wind south at 13 miles an hour. Elsewhere around North Dakota, it was 67 at Garrison. It was partly cloudy, with a temperature of 71 at Williston and 77 at Fargo. It was mostly cloudy, with a temperature of 77 at Grand Forks and 78 at Devil's Lake. At Jamestown, it was cloudy, with a temperature of 76. In northern South Dakota, skies ranged from mostly cloudy to cloudy. It was 78 at Mobridge and 76 at Aberdeen. In eastern Montana, skies ranged from partly cloudy to mostly cloudy. It was 75 at Miles City, 74 at Glendive, and 71 at Sydney. Once again, at Bismarck, the temperature was 76 degrees under mostly cloudy skies. The Bismarck, North Dakota climate summary for yesterday, July 29, 2026. Yesterday's high temperature was 104 degrees. This high was 18 degrees above the normal high of 86. The high ties the previous 104 degrees, which was last set in 1999. Yesterday's low temperature was 63 degrees. This low was 4 degrees above the normal low of 59. The record low is 41 degrees, which was set in 1899. 0.32 inches of precipitation fell yesterday, which brings the monthly total to 0.96 inches. The total precipitation for the year now stands at 7.72 inches. There were no heating degree days yesterday. The yearly total since July 1st is zero. There were 19 cooling degree days yesterday. The yearly total since January 1st is 482. The normal high temperature for today is 86 degrees, and the normal low is 59. The record high for today is 112, which occurred in 2006, and the record low is 35, which occurred in 1971. Sunrise today is at 6:21 a.m. and sunset is at 9:17 p.m. The regional weather forecast from your National Weather Service office in Bismarck. High chance of 60 to 90% for scattered thunderstorms across southern North Dakota, including the James River Valley on Thursday. A few storms could be severe and produce locally heavy rainfall. Cooler on Thursday, then becoming hot once again through the weekend. The detailed forecast for North Dakota, rest of tonight, mostly cloudy. And slight chance of thunderstorms through the night. Lows in the upper 50s to lower 70s. Thursday, mostly cloudy. Chance of shower.

thunderstorms. Highs in the upper 70s to lower 90s. Thursday night, mostly cloudy in the evening, then becoming partly cloudy. Lows in the mid-50s to lower 60s. Friday, mostly clear. Highs in the upper 70s to mid-90s. Here is the forecast for the Bismarck Minden listening area. Today, mostly cloudy. A slight chance of showers and thunderstorms late, then showers likely and a chance of thunderstorms. Not as warm. Highs in the upper 80s. Southeast winds around 5 miles per hour, becoming east. Chance of rain 60%. Tonight, mostly cloudy with a chance of showers and thunderstorms in the evening, then partly cloudy after midnight. Lows in the lower 60s. North winds 5 to 10 miles per hour. Chance of rain 30%. Friday, sunny. Highs in the upper 80s. East winds 5 to 10 miles per hour. Friday night, mostly clear. Lows in the lower 60s. Southeast winds 5 to 10 miles per hour. Saturday, sunny. Highs in the mid-90s. South winds 5 to 15 miles per hour with gusts up to 25 miles per hour. Saturday night, mostly clear. Lows in the mid-60s. Sunday, sunny. Highs around 101. Sunday night, mostly clear in the evening, then partly cloudy with a chance of showers and a slight chance of thunderstorms after midnight. Lows in the mid-60s. Chance of rain 40%. Monday, partly sunny with a slight chance of showers and thunderstorms in the morning, then sunny in the afternoon. Highs in the upper 80s. Chance of rain 20%. Monday night, mostly clear. Lows in the mid-50s. Tuesday, sunny. Highs around 80. Tuesday night, mostly clear. Lows in the mid-50s. Wednesday, sunny. Highs in the upper 80s. For Western Lake Sakakawea, rest of tonight, northeast winds 10 to 20 miles per hour. Slight chance of thunderstorms in the evening. Mostly cloudy. Lows in the lower 60s. Thursday, northeast winds 10 to 20 miles per hour. Chance of thunderstorms until late afternoon. Mostly cloudy. Highs in the mid-80s. For Eastern Lake Sakakawea, rest of tonight, southwest winds 10 to 20 miles per hour, shifting to the southeast 10 to 15 miles per hour in the late evening and early morning, then shifting to the east early in the morning. Chance of thunderstorms through the night. Slight chance of thunderstorms after midnight. Mostly cloudy. Lows in the lower 60s. Thursday, northeast winds 10 to 15 miles per hour. Chance of thunderstorms through the day. Mostly cloudy. Highs in the mid-80s. For northern Lake Oahe, rest of tonight, southeast winds 10 to 15 miles per hour. Chance of thunderstorms in the late evening and overnight. Mostly cloudy. Lows in the upper 60s. Thursday, southeast winds around 10 miles per hour, shifting to the northeast in the late morning and afternoon. Chance of thunderstorms through the day. Showers likely late in the morning. Cloudy in the morning, then becoming partly sunny. Highs in the lower 80s. Here are the weather conditions at 3 a.m. Central Daylight Time. Bismarck, mostly cloudy. Temperature 76 degrees, relative humidity 64%. Wind south at 7 miles an hour. Pressure 29.86 inches and falling. Minden, mostly cloudy. 73 degrees, relative humidity 78%. Hazen, mostly cloudy. 68 degrees, relative humidity 68%. Harvey, mostly cloudy. 68 degrees, relative humidity 94%. Wind north at 7 miles an hour. Minot, partly cloudy. 65 degrees, relative humidity 84%. Dickinson, partly cloudy. 69 degrees, relative humidity 84%. Wind south at 13 miles an hour. Elsewhere around North Dakota, it was 67 at Garrison. It was partly cloudy, with a temperature of 71 at Williston and 77 at Fargo. It was mostly cloudy, with a temperature of 77 at Grand Forks and 78 at Devil's Lake. At Jamestown, it was cloudy, with a temperature of 76. In northern South Dakota,

skies ranged from mostly cloudy to cloudy. It was 78 at Mobridge and 76 at Aberdeen. In eastern Montana, skies ranged from partly cloudy to mostly cloudy. It was 75 at Miles City, 74 at Glendive, and 71 at Sydney. Once again, at Bismarck, the temperature was 76 degrees under mostly cloudy skies. The Bismarck, North Dakota climate summary for yesterday, July 29, 2026. Yesterday's high temperature was 104 degrees. This high was 18 degrees above the normal high of 86. The high ties the previous 104 degrees, which was last set in 1999. Yesterday's low temperature was 63 degrees. This low was 4 degrees above the normal low of 59. The record low is 41 degrees, which was set in 1899. 0.32 inches of precipitation fell yesterday, which brings the monthly total to 0.96 inches. The total precipitation for the year now stands at 7.72 inches. There were no heating degree days yesterday. The yearly total since July 1st is zero. There were 19 cooling degree days yesterday. The yearly total since January 1st is 482. The normal high temperature for today is 86 degrees, and the normal low is 59. The record high for today is 112, which occurred in 2006, and the record low is 35, which occurred in 1971. Sunrise today is at 6:21 a.m. and sunset is at 9:17 p.m. The regional weather forecast from your National Weather Service office in Bismarck. High chance of 60 to 90% for scattered thunderstorms across southern North Dakota, including the James River Valley, on Thursday. A few storms could be severe and produce locally heavy rainfall. Cooler on Thursday, then becoming hot once again through the weekend. The detailed forecast for North Dakota: rest of tonight, mostly cloudy. And slight chance of thunderstorms through the night. Lows in the upper 50s to lower 70s. Thursday, mostly cloudy. Chance of showers and thunderstorms. Highs in the upper 70s to lower 90s. Thursday night, mostly cloudy in the evening, then becoming partly cloudy. Lows in the mid-50s to lower 60s. Friday, mostly clear. Highs in the upper 70s to mid-90s. Here is the forecast for the Bismarck, Minden listening area. Today, mostly cloudy. A slight chance of showers and thunderstorms late, then showers likely and a chance of thunderstorms. Not as warm. Highs in the upper 80s. Southeast winds around 5 miles per hour, becoming east. Chance of rain 60%. Tonight, mostly cloudy with a chance of showers and thunderstorms in the evening, then partly cloudy after midnight. Lows in the lower 60s. North winds 5 to 10 miles per hour. Chance of rain 30%. Friday, sunny. Highs in the upper 80s. East winds 5 to 10 miles per hour. Friday night, mostly clear. Lows in the lower 60s. Southeast winds 5 to 10 miles per hour. Saturday, sunny. Highs in the mid-90s. South winds 5 to 15 miles per hour with gusts up to 25 miles per hour. Saturday night, mostly clear. Lows in the mid-60s. Sunday, sunny. Highs around 101. Sunday night, mostly clear in the evening, then partly cloudy with a chance of showers and a slight chance of thunderstorms after midnight. Lows in the mid-60s. Chance of rain 40%. Monday, partly sunny with a slight chance of showers and thunderstorms in the morning, then sunny in the afternoon. Highs in the upper 80s. Chance of rain 20%. Monday night, mostly clear. Lows in the mid-50s. Tuesday, sunny. Highs around 80. Tuesday night, mostly clear. Lows in the mid-50s. Wednesday, sunny. Highs in the upper 80s. For Western Lake Sakakawea, rest of tonight, northeast winds 10 to 20 miles per hour. Slight chance of thunderstorms in the evening. Mostly cloudy. Lows in the lower 60s. Thursday, northeast winds 10 to 20 miles per hour. Chance of thunderstorms until late afternoon. Mostly cloudy. Highs in the mid-80s. For Eastern Lake Sakakawea, rest of tonight, southwest winds 10 to 20 miles per hour, shift

chance of thunderstorms through the day. Showers likely late in the morning. Cloudy in the morning, then becoming partly sunny. Highs in the lower 80s. Here are the weather conditions at 3 a.m. Central Daylight Time. Bismarck, mostly cloudy. Temperature 76 degrees, relative humidity 64%. Wind south at 7 miles an hour. Pressure 29.86 inches and falling. Mendon, mostly cloudy. 73 degrees, relative humidity 78%. Hazen, mostly cloudy. 68 degrees, relative humidity 68%. Harvey, mostly cloudy. 68 degrees, relative humidity 94%. Wind north at 7 miles an hour. Minot, partly cloudy. 65 degrees, relative humidity 84%. Dickinson, partly cloudy. 69 degrees, relative humidity 84%. Wind south at 13 miles an hour. Elsewhere around North Dakota, it was 67 at Garrison. It was partly cloudy, with a temperature of 71 at Williston and 77 at Fargo. It was mostly cloudy, with a temperature of 77 at Grand Forks and 78 at Devil's Lake. At Jamestown, it was cloudy, with a temperature of 76. In northern South Dakota, skies ranged from mostly cloudy to cloudy. It was 78 at Mobridge and 76 at Aberdeen. In eastern Montana, skies ranged from partly cloudy to mostly cloudy. It was 75 at Miles City, 74 at Glendive, and 71 at Sydney. Once again, at Bismarck, the temperature was 76 degrees under mostly cloudy skies. The Bismarck, North Dakota climate summary for yesterday, July 29, 2026. Yesterday's high temperature was 104 degrees. This high was 18 degrees above the normal high of 86. The high ties the previous 104 degrees, which was last set in 1999. Yesterday's low temperature was 63 degrees. This low was 4 degrees above the normal low of 59. The record low is 41 degrees, which was set in 1899. 0.32 inches of precipitation fell yesterday, which brings the monthly total to 0.96 inches. The total precipitation for the year now stands at 7.72 inches. There were no heating degree days yesterday. The yearly total since July 1st is zero. There were 19 cooling degree days yesterday. The yearly total since January 1st is 482. The normal high temperature for today is 86 degrees, and the normal low is 59. The record high for today is 112, which occurred in 2006, and the record low is 35, which occurred in 1971. Sunrise today is at 6:21 a.m. and sunset is at 9:17 p.m. This is NOAA Weather Radio Station WXL78 in Bismarck, North Dakota, operating on a frequency of 162.475 MHz. Providing weather information 24 hours a day from your National Weather Service office in Bismarck. The regional weather forecast from your National Weather Service office in Bismarck. High chance of 60 to 90% for scattered thunderstorms across southern North Dakota, including the James River Valley, on Thursday. A few storms could be severe and produce locally heavy rainfall. Cooler on Thursday, then becoming hot once again through the weekend. The detailed forecast for North Dakota, rest of tonight, mostly cloudy. And slight chance of thunderstorms through the night. Lows in the upper 50s to lower 70s. Thursday, mostly cloudy. Chance of showers and thunderstorms. Highs in the upper 70s to lower 90s. Thursday night, mostly cloudy in the evening, then becoming partly cloudy. Lows in the mid 50s to lower 60s. Friday, mostly clear. Highs in the upper 70s to mid 90s. Here is the forecast for the Bismarck, Mendon listening area. Today, mostly cloudy. A slight chance of showers and thunderstorms late, then showers likely and a chance of thunderstorms. Not as warm. Highs in the upper 80s. Southeast winds around 5 miles per hour, becoming east. Chance of rain 60%. Tonight, mostly cloudy with a chance of showers and thunderstorms in the evening, then partly cloudy after midnight. Lows in the lower 60s. North winds 5 to 10 miles per hour. Chance of rain 30%.

Friday, sunny. Highs in the upper 80s. East winds 5 to 10 miles per hour. Friday night, mostly clear. Lows in the lower 60s. Southeast winds 5 to 10 miles per hour. Saturday, sunny. Highs in the mid-90s. South winds 5 to 15 miles per hour with gusts up to 25 miles per hour. Saturday night, mostly clear. Lows in the mid-60s. Sunday, sunny. Highs around 101. Sunday night, mostly clear in the evening, then partly cloudy with a chance of showers and a slight chance of thunderstorms after midnight. Lows in the mid-60s. Chance of rain 40%. Monday, partly sunny with a slight chance of showers and thunderstorms in the morning, then sunny in the afternoon. Highs in the upper 80s. Chance of rain 20%. Monday night, mostly clear. Lows in the mid-50s. Tuesday, sunny. Highs around 80. Tuesday night, mostly clear. Lows in the mid-50s. Wednesday, sunny. Highs in the upper 80s. For Western Lake Sakakawea, rest of tonight, northeast winds 10 to 20 miles per hour. Slight chance of thunderstorms in the evening. Mostly cloudy. Lows in the lower 60s. Thursday, northeast winds 10 to 20 miles per hour. Chance of thunderstorms until late afternoon. Mostly cloudy. Highs in the mid-80s. For Eastern Lake Sakakawea, rest of tonight, southwest winds 10 to 20 miles per hour, shifting to the southeast 10 to 15 miles per hour in the late evening and early morning, then shifting to the east early in the morning. Chance of thunderstorms through the night. Slight chance of thunderstorms after midnight. Mostly cloudy. Lows in the lower 60s. Thursday, northeast winds 10 to 15 miles per hour. Chance of thunderstorms through the day. Mostly cloudy. Highs in the mid-80s. For northern Lake Oahe, rest of tonight, southeast winds 10 to 15 miles per hour. Chance of thunderstorms in the late evening and overnight. Mostly cloudy. Lows in the upper 60s. Thursday, southeast winds around 10 miles per hour, shifting to the northeast in the late morning and afternoon. Chance of thunderstorms through the day. Showers likely late in the morning. Cloudy in the morning, then becoming partly sunny. Highs in the lower 80s. Here are the weather conditions at 4 a.m. Central Daylight Time. Bismarck, mostly cloudy. Temperature 74 degrees, relative humidity 73%. Wind east at 8 miles an hour. Pressure 29.85 inches and falling. Menden, mostly cloudy. 72 degrees, relative humidity 83%. Hazen, mostly cloudy. 64 degrees, relative humidity 77%. Harvey, mostly cloudy. 68 degrees, relative humidity 94%. Wind north at 6 miles an hour. Minot, partly cloudy. 66 degrees, relative humidity 84%. Wind south at 7 miles an hour. Dickinson, mostly cloudy. 68 degrees, relative humidity 81%. Wind south at 8 miles an hour. Elsewhere around North Dakota, it was 67 at Garrison. It was mostly cloudy, with a temperature of 68 at Williston, 74 at Jamestown, 75 at Fargo, 78 at Grand Forks, and 76 at Devil's Lake. In northern South Dakota, skies ranged from mostly cloudy to cloudy. It was 72 at Mobridge, and 75 at Aberdeen. In eastern Montana, it was mostly cloudy. It was 74 at Miles City, 72 at Glendive, and 71 at Sydney. Once again, at Bismarck, the temperature was 74 degrees under mostly cloudy skies. The Bismarck, North Dakota climate summary for yesterday, July 29, 2026. Yesterday's high temperature was 104 degrees. This high was 18 degrees above the normal high of 86. The high ties the previous 104 degrees, which was last set in 1999. Yesterday's low temperature was 63 degrees. This low was 4 degrees above the normal low of 59. The record low is 41 degrees, which was set in 1899. 0.32 inches of precipitation fell yesterday, which brings the monthly total to 0.96 inches.

The total precipitation for the year now stands at 7.72 inches. There were no heating degree days yesterday. The yearly total since July 1st is zero. There were 19 cooling degree days yesterday. The yearly total since January 1st is 482. The normal high temperature for today is 86 degrees, and the normal low is 59. The record high for today is 112, which occurred in 2006, and the record low is 35, which occurred in 1971. Sunrise today is at 6:21 a.m. and sunset is at 9:17 p.m. The regional weather forecast from your National Weather Service office in Bismarck. High chance of 60 to 90% for scattered thunderstorms across southern North Dakota, including the James River Valley, on Thursday. A few storms could be severe and produce locally heavy rainfall. Cooler on Thursday, then becoming hot once again through the weekend. The detailed forecast for North Dakota: rest of tonight, mostly cloudy, and slight chance of thunderstorms through the night. Lows in the upper 50s to lower 70s. Thursday, mostly cloudy, chance of showers and thunderstorms. Highs in the upper 70s to lower 90s. Thursday night, mostly cloudy in the evening, then becoming partly cloudy. Lows in the mid-50s to lower 60s. Friday, mostly clear. Highs in the upper 70s to mid-90s. Here is the forecast for the Bismarck, Menden listening area. Today, mostly cloudy. A slight chance of showers and thunderstorms late, then showers likely and a chance of thunderstorms. Not as warm. Highs in the upper 80s. Southeast winds around 5 miles per hour, becoming east. Chance of rain 60%. Tonight, mostly cloudy with a chance of showers and thunderstorms in the evening, then partly cloudy after midnight. Lows in the lower 60s. North winds 5 to 10 miles per hour. Chance of rain 30%. Friday, sunny. Highs in the upper 80s. East winds 5 to 10 miles per hour. Friday night, mostly clear. Lows in the lower 60s. Southeast winds 5 to 10 miles per hour. Saturday, sunny. Highs in the mid-90s. South winds 5 to 15 miles per hour with gusts up to 25 miles per hour. Saturday night, mostly clear. Lows in the mid-60s. Sunday, sunny. Highs around 101. Sunday night, mostly clear in the evening, then partly cloudy with a chance of showers and a slight chance of thunderstorms after midnight. Lows in the mid-60s. Chance of rain 40%. Monday, partly sunny with a slight chance of showers and thunderstorms in the morning, then sunny in the afternoon. Highs in the upper 80s. Chance of rain 20%. Monday night, mostly clear. Lows in the mid-50s. Tuesday, sunny. Highs around 80. Tuesday night, mostly clear. Lows in the mid-50s. Wednesday, sunny. Highs in the upper 80s. For Western Lake Sakakawea, rest of tonight, northeast winds 10 to 20 miles per hour. Slight chance of thunderstorms in the evening. Mostly cloudy. Lows in the lower 60s. Thursday, northeast winds 10 to 20 miles per hour. Chance of thunderstorms until late afternoon. Mostly cloudy. Highs in the mid-80s. For Eastern Lake Sakakawea, rest of tonight, southwest winds 10 to 20 miles per hour, shifting to the southeast 10 to 15 miles per hour in the late evening and early morning, then shifting to the east early in the morning. Chance of thunderstorms through the night. Slight chance of thunderstorms after midnight. Mostly cloudy. Lows in the lower 60s. Thursday, northeast winds 10 to 15 miles per hour. Chance of thunderstorms through the day. Mostly cloudy. Highs in the mid-80s. For northern Lake Oahe, rest of tonight, southeast winds 10 to 15 miles per hour. Chance of thunderstorms in the late evening and overnight. Mostly cloudy. Lows in the upper 60s. Thursday, southeast winds around 10 miles per hour, shifting to the northeast in the late morning and afternoon. Chance of thunderstorms through the day. Showers likely late in the morning. Cloudy in the morning, then becoming partly sunny. Highs in the lower 80s. Here are the weather conditions at 4 a.m. Central Daylight Time.

Bismarck, mostly cloudy. Temperature 74 degrees, relative humidity 73%. Wind east at 8 miles an hour. Pressure 29.85 inches and falling. Menden, mostly cloudy. 72 degrees, relative humidity 83%. Hazen, mostly cloudy. 64 degrees, relative humidity 77%. Harvey, mostly cloudy. 68 degrees, relative humidity 94%. Wind north at 6 miles an hour. Minot, partly cloudy. 66 degrees, relative humidity 84%. Wind south at 7 miles an hour. Dickinson, mostly cloudy. 68 degrees, relative humidity 81%. Wind south at 8 miles an hour. Elsewhere around North Dakota, it was 67 at Garrison. At Williston, it was partly cloudy, with a temperature of 68. It was mostly cloudy, with a temperature of 75 at Fargo, 78 at Grand Forks, and 76 at Devil's Lake. At Jamestown, it was cloudy, with a temperature of 74. In northern South Dakota, skies ranged from mostly cloudy to cloudy. It was 72 at Mobridge, and 75 at Aberdeen. In eastern Montana, skies ranged from partly cloudy to mostly cloudy. It was 74 at Miles City, 72 at Glendive, and 71 at Sydney. Once again, at Bismarck, the temperature was 74 degrees under mostly cloudy skies. The Bismarck, North Dakota climate summary for yesterday, July 29, 2026. Yesterday's high temperature was 104 degrees. This high was 18 degrees above the normal high of 86. The high ties the previous 104 degrees, which was last set in 1999. Yesterday's low temperature was 63 degrees. This low was 4 degrees above the normal low of 59. The record low is 41 degrees, which was set in 1899. 0.32 inches of precipitation fell yesterday, which brings the monthly total to 0.96 inches. The total precipitation for the year now stands at 7.72 inches. There were no heating degree days yesterday. The yearly total since July 1st is zero. There were 19 cooling degree days yesterday. The yearly total since January 1st is 482. The normal high temperature for today is 86 degrees, and the normal low is 59. The record high for today is 112, which occurred in 2006, and the record low is 35, which occurred in 1971. Sunrise today is at 6:21 a.m. and sunset is at 9:17 p.m. The regional weather forecast from your National Weather Service office in Bismarck. High chance of 60 to 90% for scattered thunderstorms across southern North Dakota, including the James River Valley, on Thursday. A few storms could be severe and produce locally heavy rainfall. Cooler on Thursday, then becoming hot once again through the weekend. The detailed forecast for North Dakota: rest of tonight, mostly cloudy. And slight chance of thunderstorms through the night. Lows in the upper 50s to lower 70s. Thursday, mostly cloudy. Chance of showers and thunderstorms. Highs in the upper 70s to lower 90s. Thursday night, mostly cloudy in the evening, then becoming partly cloudy. Lows in the mid-50s to lower 60s. Friday, mostly clear. Highs in the upper 70s to mid-90s. Here is the forecast for the Bismarck, Menden listening area. Today, mostly cloudy. A slight chance of showers and thunderstorms late, then showers likely and a chance of thunderstorms. Not as warm. Highs in the upper 80s. Southeast winds around 5 miles per hour, becoming east. Chance of rain 60%. Tonight, mostly cloudy with a chance of showers and thunderstorms in the evening, then partly cloudy after midnight. Lows in the lower 60s. North winds 5 to 10 miles per hour. Chance of rain 30%. Friday, sunny. Highs in the upper 80s. East winds 5 to 10 miles per hour. Friday night, mostly clear. Lows in the lower 60s. Southeast winds 5 to 10 miles per hour. Saturday, sunny. Highs in the mid-90s. South winds 5 to 15 miles per hour with gusts up to 25 miles per hour. Saturday night, mostly clear. Lows in the mid-90s.

60s. Sunday, sunny. Highs around 101. Sunday night, mostly clear in the evening, then partly cloudy with a chance of showers and a slight chance of thunderstorms after midnight. Lows in the mid-60s. Chance of rain 40%. Monday, partly sunny with a slight chance of showers and thunderstorms in the morning, then sunny in the afternoon. Highs in the upper 80s. Chance of rain 20%. Monday night, mostly clear. Lows in the mid-50s. Tuesday, sunny. Highs around 80. Tuesday night, mostly clear. Lows in the mid-50s. Wednesday, sunny. Highs in the upper 80s. For Western Lake Sakakawea, rest of tonight, northeast winds 10 to 20 miles per hour. Slight chance of thunderstorms in the evening. Mostly cloudy. Lows in the lower 60s. Thursday, northeast winds 10 to 20 miles per hour. Chance of thunderstorms until late afternoon. Mostly cloudy. Highs in the mid-80s. For Eastern Lake Sakakawea, rest of tonight, southwest winds 10 to 20 miles per hour, shifting to the southeast 10 to 15 miles per hour in the late evening and early morning, then shifting to the east early in the morning. Chance of thunderstorms through the night. Slight chance of thunderstorms after midnight. Mostly cloudy. Lows in the lower 60s. Thursday, northeast winds 10 to 15 miles per hour. Chance of thunderstorms through the day. Mostly cloudy. Highs in the mid-80s. For Northern Lake Orahi, rest of tonight, southeast winds 10 to 15 miles per hour. Chance of thunderstorms in the late evening and overnight. Mostly cloudy. Lows in the upper 60s. Thursday, southeast winds around 10 miles per hour, shifting to the northeast in the late morning and afternoon. Chance of thunderstorms through the day. Showers likely late in the morning. Cloudy in the morning, then becoming partly sunny. Highs in the lower 80s. Here are the weather conditions at 4 a.m. Central Daylight Time. Bismarck, mostly cloudy. Temperature 74 degrees, relative humidity 73%. Wind east at 8 miles an hour. Pressure 29.85 inches and falling. Mendan, mostly cloudy. 72 degrees, relative humidity 83%. Hazen, mostly cloudy. 64 degrees, relative humidity 77%. Harvey, mostly cloudy. 68 degrees, relative humidity 94%. Wind north at 6 miles an hour. Minot, partly cloudy. 66 degrees, relative humidity 84%. Wind south at 7 miles an hour. Dickinson, mostly cloudy. 68 degrees, relative humidity 81%. Wind south at 8 miles an hour. Elsewhere around North Dakota, it was 67 at Garrison. At Williston, it was partly cloudy, with a temperature of 68. It was mostly cloudy, with a temperature of 75 at Fargo, 78 at Grand Forks, and 76 at Devil's Lake. At Jamestown, it was cloudy, with a temperature of 74. In northern South Dakota, skies ranged from mostly cloudy to cloudy. It was 72 at Mobridge, and 75 at Aberdeen. In eastern Montana, skies ranged from partly cloudy to mostly cloudy. It was 74 at Miles City, 72 at Glendive, and 71 at Sydney. Once again, at Bismarck, the temperature was 74 degrees under mostly cloudy skies. The Bismarck, North Dakota climate summary for yesterday, July 29, 2026. Yesterday's high temperature was 104 degrees. This high was 18 degrees above the normal high of 86. The high ties the previous 104 degrees, which was last set in 1999. Yesterday's low temperature was 63 degrees. This low was 4 degrees above the normal low of 59. The record low is 41 degrees, which was set in 1899. 0.32 inches of precipitation fell yesterday, which brings the monthly total to 0.96 inches. The total precipitation for the year now stands at 7.72 inches. There were no heating degree days yesterday. The yearly total since July 1st is zero. There were 19 cooling degree days yesterday. The yearly total since January 1st is 482. The normal high temperature for today

is 86 degrees, and the normal low is 59. The record high for today is 112, which occurred in 2006, and the record low is 35, which occurred in 1971. Sunrise today is at 6:21 a.m. and sunset is at 9:17 p.m. The regional weather forecast from your National Weather Service office in Bismarck. High chance of 60 to 90% for scattered thunderstorms across southern North Dakota, including the James River Valley, on Thursday. A few storms could be severe and produce locally heavy rainfall. Cooler on Thursday, then becoming hot once again through the weekend. The detailed forecast for North Dakota: rest of tonight, mostly cloudy. And slight chance of thunderstorms through the night. Lows in the upper 50s to lower 70s. Thursday, mostly cloudy. Chance of showers and thunderstorms. Highs in the upper 70s to lower 90s. Thursday night, mostly cloudy in the evening, then becoming partly cloudy. Lows in the mid 50s to lower 60s. Friday, mostly clear. Highs in the upper 70s to mid 90s. Here is the forecast for the Bismarck, Minden listening area. Today, mostly cloudy. A slight chance of showers and thunderstorms late, then showers likely and a chance of thunderstorms. Not as warm. Highs in the upper 80s. Southeast winds around 5 miles per hour, becoming east. Chance of rain 60%. Tonight, mostly cloudy with a chance of showers and thunderstorms in the evening, then partly cloudy after midnight. Lows in the lower 60s. North winds 5 to 10 miles per hour. Chance of rain 30%. Friday, sunny. Highs in the upper 80s. East winds 5 to 10 miles per hour. Friday night, mostly clear. Lows in the lower 60s. Southeast winds 5 to 10 miles per hour. Saturday, sunny. Highs in the mid-90s. South winds 5 to 15 miles per hour with gusts up to 25 miles per hour. Saturday night, mostly clear. Lows in the mid-60s. Sunday, sunny. Highs around 101. Sunday night, mostly clear in the evening, then partly cloudy with a chance of showers and a slight chance of thunderstorms after midnight. Lows in the mid-60s. Chance of rain 40%. Monday, partly sunny with a slight chance of showers and thunderstorms in the morning, then sunny in the afternoon. Highs in the upper 80s. Chance of rain 20%. Monday night, mostly clear. Lows in the mid-50s. Tuesday, sunny. Highs around 80. Tuesday night, mostly clear. Lows in the mid-50s. Wednesday, sunny. Highs in the upper 80s. For Western Lake Sakakawea, rest of tonight, northeast winds 10 to 20 miles per hour. Slight chance of thunderstorms in the evening. Mostly cloudy. Lows in the lower 60s. Thursday, northeast winds 10 to 20 miles per hour. Chance of thunderstorms until late afternoon. Mostly cloudy. Highs in the mid-80s. For Eastern Lake Sakakawea, rest of tonight, southwest winds 10 to 20 miles per hour, shifting to the southeast 10 to 15 miles per hour in the late evening and early morning, then shifting to the east early in the morning. Chance of thunderstorms through the night. Slight chance of thunderstorms after midnight. Mostly cloudy. Lows in the lower 60s. Thursday, northeast winds 10 to 15 miles per hour. Chance of thunderstorms through the day. Mostly cloudy. Highs in the mid-80s. For Northern Lake Oahe, rest of tonight, southeast winds 10 to 15 miles per hour. Chance of thunderstorms in the late evening and overnight. Mostly cloudy. Lows in the upper 60s. Thursday, southeast winds around 10 miles per hour, shifting to the northeast in the late morning and afternoon. Chance of thunderstorms through the day. Showers likely late in the morning. Cloudy in the morning, then becoming partly sunny. Highs in the lower 80s. Here are the weather conditions at 4 a.m. Central Daylight Time. Bismarck, mostly cloudy. Temperature 74 degrees, relative humidity 73%. Wind east at 8 miles an hour. Pressure 29.85 inches and falling. Minden, mostly cloudy. 72 degrees, relative humidity 83%.

It's mostly cloudy. 64 degrees, relative humidity 77%. Harvey, mostly cloudy. 68 degrees, relative humidity 94%. Wind north at 6 miles an hour. Minot, partly cloudy. 66 degrees, relative humidity 84%. Wind south at 7 miles an hour. Dickinson, mostly cloudy. 68 degrees, relative humidity 81%. Wind south at 8 miles an hour. Elsewhere around North Dakota, it was 67 at Garrison. At Williston, it was partly cloudy, with a temperature of 68. It was mostly cloudy, with a temperature of 75 at Fargo, 78 at Grand Forks, and 76 at Devil's Lake. At Jamestown, it was cloudy, with a temperature of 74. In northern South Dakota, skies ranged from mostly cloudy to cloudy. It was 72 at Mobridge, and 75 at Aberdeen. In eastern Montana, skies ranged from partly cloudy to mostly cloudy. It was 74 at Miles City, 72 at Glendive, and 71 at Sydney. Once again, at Bismarck, the temperature was 74 degrees under mostly cloudy skies. The Bismarck, North Dakota climate summary for yesterday, July 29, 2026. Yesterday's high temperature was 104 degrees. This high was 18 degrees above the normal high of 86. The high ties the previous 104 degrees, which was last set in 1999. Yesterday's low temperature was 63 degrees. This low was 4 degrees above the normal low of 59. The record low is 41 degrees, which was set in 1899. 0.32 inches of precipitation fell yesterday, which brings the monthly total to 0.96 inches. The total precipitation for the year now stands at 7.72 inches. There were no heating degree days yesterday. The yearly total since July 1st is zero. There were 19 cooling degree days yesterday. The yearly total since January 1st is 482. The normal high temperature for today is 86 degrees, and the normal low is 59. The record high for today is 112, which occurred in 2006, and the record low is 35, which occurred in 1971. Sunrise today is at 6:21 a.m., and sunset is at 9:17 p.m. This is NOAA Weather Radio Station WXL78 in Bismarck, North Dakota, operating on a frequency of 162.475 MHz. Providing weather information 24 hours a day from your National Weather Service office in Bismarck. The regional weather forecast from your National Weather Service office in Bismarck. High chance of 60 to 90% for scattered thunderstorms across southern North Dakota, including the James River Valley, on Thursday. A few storms could be severe and produce locally heavy rainfall. Cooler on Thursday, then becoming hot once again through the weekend. The detailed forecast for North Dakota, rest of tonight, mostly cloudy. And slight chance of thunderstorms through the night. Lows in the upper 50s to lower 70s. Thursday, mostly cloudy. Chance of showers and thunderstorms. Highs in the upper 70s to lower 90s. Thursday night, mostly cloudy in the evening, then becoming partly cloudy. Lows in the mid 50s to lower 60s. Friday, mostly clear. Highs in the upper 70s to mid-90s. Here is the forecast for the Bismarck, Minden listening area. Today, mostly cloudy. A slight chance of showers and thunderstorms late, then showers likely and a chance of thunderstorms. Not as warm. Highs in the upper 80s. Southeast winds around 5 miles per hour, becoming east. Chance of rain 60%. Tonight, mostly cloudy with a chance of showers and thunderstorms in the evening, then partly cloudy after midnight. Lows in the lower 60s. North winds 5 to 10 miles per hour. Chance of rain 30%. Friday, sunny. Highs in the upper 80s. East winds 5 to 10 miles per hour. Friday night, mostly clear. Lows in the lower 60s. Southeast winds 5 to 10 miles per hour. Saturday, sunny. Highs in the mid-90s. South winds 5 to 15 miles per hour with gusts up to 25 miles per hour. Saturday night, mostly clear. Lows in the mid-60s. Sunday, sunny. Highs around 101.

Sunday night, mostly clear in the evening, then partly cloudy with a chance of showers and a slight chance of thunderstorms after midnight. Lows in the mid-60s. Chance of rain 40%. Monday, partly sunny with a slight chance of showers and thunderstorms in the morning, then sunny in the afternoon. Highs in the upper 80s. Chance of rain 20%. Monday night, mostly clear showers and thunderstorms in the morning, then sunny in the afternoon. Highs in the upper 80s. Chance of rain 20%. Monday night, mostly clear. Lows in the mid-50s. Tuesday, sunny. Highs around 80. Tuesday night, mostly clear. Lows in the mid-50s. Wednesday, sunny. Highs in the upper 80s. For Western Lake Sakakawea, today, northeast winds 10 to 20 miles per hour. Slight chance of thunderstorms in the late morning and afternoon. Mostly cloudy. Highs in the upper 80s. Tonight, east winds 10 to 20 miles per hour. Mostly cloudy in the evening, then becoming partly cloudy. Lows in the lower 60s. For Eastern Lake Sakakawea, today, light winds becoming north 10 to 15 miles per hour. Chance of thunderstorms in the late morning and afternoon. Mostly cloudy. Highs in the mid-80s. Tonight, northeast winds 10 to 15 miles per hour. Slight chance of thunderstorms. Mostly cloudy in the evening, then clearing. Lows in the upper 50s. For Northern Lake Oahe, today, east winds 10 to 15 miles per hour. Chance of showers early in the morning. Chance of thunderstorms through the day. Showers likely late in the afternoon. Mostly cloudy. Highs in the mid-80s. Tonight, north winds 10 to 15 miles per hour. Chance of thunderstorms in the evening. Slight chance of showers in the late evening and overnight. Mostly cloudy in the evening, then becoming partly cloudy. Lows in the lower 60s. Here are the weather conditions at 4 a.m. Central Daylight Time. Bismarck, mostly cloudy. Temperature 74 degrees, relative humidity 73%. Wind east at 8 miles an hour. Pressure 29.85 inches and falling. Mendon, mostly cloudy. 72 degrees, relative humidity 83%. Hazen, mostly cloudy. 64 degrees, relative humidity 77%. Harvey, mostly cloudy. 68 degrees, relative humidity 94%. Wind north at 6 miles an hour. Minot, partly cloudy. 66 degrees, relative humidity 84%. Wind south at 7 miles an hour. Dickinson, mostly cloudy. 68 degrees, relative humidity 81%. Wind south at 8 miles an hour. Elsewhere around North Dakota, it was 67 at Garrison. At Williston, it was partly cloudy, with a temperature of 68. It was mostly cloudy, with a temperature of 75 at Fargo, 78 at Grand Forks, and 76 at Devil's Lake. At Jamestown, it was cloudy, with a temperature of 74. In northern South Dakota, skies ranged from mostly cloudy to cloudy. It was 72 at Mobridge, and 75 at Aberdeen. In eastern Montana, skies ranged from partly cloudy to mostly cloudy. It was 74 at Miles City, 72 at Glendive, and 71 at Sydney. Once again, at Bismarck, the temperature was 74 degrees under mostly cloudy skies. The Bismarck, North Dakota climate summary for yesterday, July 29, 2026. Yesterday's high temperature was 104 degrees. This high was 18 degrees above the normal high of 86. The high ties the previous 104 degrees, which was last set in 1999. Yesterday's low temperature was 63 degrees. This low was 4 degrees above the normal low of 59. The record low is 41 degrees, which was set in 1899. 0.32 inches of precipitation fell yesterday, which brings the monthly total to 0.96 inches. The total precipitation for the year now stands at 7.72 inches. There were no heating degree days yesterday. The yearly total since July 1st is zero. There were 19 cooling degree days yesterday. The yearly total since January 1st is 482. The normal high temperature for today is 86 degrees, and

The normal low is 59. The record high for today is 112, which occurred in 2006, and the record low is 35, which occurred in 1971. Sunrise today is at 6:21 a.m. and sunset is at 9:17 p.m. The regional weather forecast from your National Weather Service office in Bismarck. High chance of 60 to 90% for scattered thunderstorms across southern North Dakota, including the James River Valley, on Thursday. A few storms could be severe and produce locally heavy rainfall. Cooler on Thursday, then becoming hot once again through the weekend. The detailed forecast for North Dakota: rest of tonight, mostly cloudy. And slight chance of thunderstorms through the night. Lows in the upper 50s to lower 70s. Thursday, mostly cloudy. Chance of showers and thunderstorms. Highs in the upper 70s to lower 90s. Thursday night, mostly cloudy in the evening, then becoming partly cloudy. Lows in the mid-50s to lower 60s. Friday, mostly clear. Highs in the upper 70s to mid-90s. Here is the forecast for the Bismarck, Minden listening area. Today, mostly cloudy. A slight chance of showers and thunderstorms late, then showers likely and a chance of thunderstorms. Not as warm. Highs in the mid-80s. Southeast winds around 5 miles per hour, becoming northeast in the afternoon. Chance of rain 60%. Tonight, mostly cloudy with a chance of showers and thunderstorms in the evening, then partly cloudy after midnight. Lows in the lower 60s. North winds 5 to 10 miles per hour. Chance of rain 30%. Friday, sunny. Highs in the upper 80s. East winds 5 to 10 miles per hour. Friday night, mostly clear. Lows in the lower 60s. Southeast winds 5 to 10 miles per hour. Saturday, sunny. Highs in the mid-90s. South winds 5 to 15 miles per hour with gusts up to 25 miles per hour. Saturday night, mostly clear. Lows in the mid-60s. Sunday, sunny. Highs around 101. Sunday night, mostly clear in the evening, then partly cloudy with a chance of showers and a slight chance of thunderstorms after midnight. Lows in the mid-60s. Chance of rain 40%. Monday, partly sunny with a slight chance of showers and thunderstorms in the morning, then sunny in the afternoon. Highs in the upper 80s. Chance of rain 20%. Monday night, mostly clear. Lows in the mid-50s. Tuesday, sunny. Highs around 80. Tuesday night, mostly clear. Lows in the mid-50s. Wednesday, sunny. Highs in the upper 80s. For Western Lake Sakakawea, today, northeast winds 10 to 20 miles per hour. Slight chance of thunderstorms in the late morning and afternoon. Mostly cloudy. Highs in the upper 80s. Tonight, east winds 10 to 20 miles per hour. Mostly cloudy in the evening, then becoming partly cloudy. Lows in the lower 60s. For Eastern Lake Sakakawea, today, light winds becoming north 10 to 15 miles per hour. Chance of thunderstorms in the late morning and afternoon. Mostly cloudy. Highs in the mid-80s. Tonight, northeast winds 10 to 15 miles per hour. Slight chance of thunderstorms. Mostly cloudy in the evening, then clearing. Lows in the upper 50s. For Northern Lake Oahe, today, east winds 10 to 15 miles per hour. Chance of showers early in the morning. Chance of thunderstorms through the day. Showers likely late in the afternoon. Mostly cloudy. Highs in the mid-80s. Tonight, north winds 10 to 15 miles per hour. Chance of thunderstorms in the evening. Slight chance of showers in the late evening and overnight. Mostly cloudy in the evening, then becoming partly cloudy. Lows in the lower 60s. Here are the weather conditions at 4 a.m. Central Daylight Time. Bismarck, mostly cloudy. Temperature 74 degrees, relative humidity 73%. Wind east at 8 miles an hour. Pressure 29.85 inches and falling. Minden, mostly cloudy. 72 degrees, relative humidity 83%. Hazen, mostly cloudy. 64 degrees, relative humidity 77%.
Harvey, mostly

Cloudy. 68 degrees. Relative humidity 94%. Wind north at 6 miles an hour. Minot. Partly cloudy. 66 degrees. Relative humidity 84%. Wind south at 7 miles an hour. Dickinson. Mostly cloudy. 68 degrees. Relative humidity 81%. Wind south at 8 miles an hour. Elsewhere around North Dakota, it was 67 at Garrison. At Williston, it was partly cloudy, with a temperature of 68. It was mostly cloudy, with a temperature of 75 at Fargo, 78 at Grand Forks, and 76 at Devil's Lake. At Jamestown, it was cloudy, with a temperature of 74. In northern South Dakota, skies ranged from mostly cloudy to cloudy. It was 72 at Mobridge, and 75 at Aberdeen. In eastern Montana, skies ranged from partly cloudy to mostly cloudy. It was 74 at Miles City, 72 at Glendive, and 71 at Sydney. Once again, at Bismarck, the temperature was 74 degrees under mostly cloudy skies. The Bismarck, North Dakota climate summary for yesterday, July 29, 2026. Yesterday's high temperature was 104 degrees. This high was 18 degrees above the normal high of 86. The high ties the previous 104 degrees, which was last set in 1999. Yesterday's low temperature was 63 degrees. This low was 4 degrees above the normal low of 59. The record low is 41 degrees, which was set in 1899. 0.32 inches of precipitation fell yesterday, which brings the monthly total to 0.96 inches. The total precipitation for the year now stands at 7.72 inches. There were no heating degree days yesterday. The yearly total since July 1st is zero. There were 19 cooling degree days yesterday. The yearly total since January 1st is 482. The normal high temperature for today is 86 degrees, and the normal low is 59. The record high for today is 112, which occurred in 2006, and the record low is 35, which occurred in 1971. Sunrise today is at 6:21 a.m. and sunset is at 9:17 p.m. The regional weather forecast from your National Weather Service office in Bismarck. High chance of 60 to 90% for scattered thunderstorms across southern North Dakota, including the James River Valley on Thursday. A few storms could be severe and produce locally heavy rainfall. Cooler on Thursday, then becoming hot once again through the weekend. The detailed forecast for North Dakota, rest of tonight, mostly cloudy. And slight chance of thunderstorms through the night. Lows in the upper 50s to lower 70s. Thursday, mostly cloudy. Chance of showers and thunderstorms. Highs in the upper 70s to lower 90s. Thursday night, mostly cloudy in the evening, then becoming partly cloudy. Lows in the mid-50s to lower 60s. Friday, mostly clear. Highs in the upper 70s to mid-90s. Here is the forecast for the Bismarck, Minden listening area. Today, mostly cloudy. A slight chance of showers and thunderstorms late, then showers likely and a chance of thunderstorms. Not as warm. Highs in the mid-80s. Southeast winds around 5 miles per hour, becoming northeast in the afternoon. Chance of rain 60%. Tonight, mostly cloudy with a chance of showers and thunderstorms in the evening, then partly cloudy after midnight. Lows in the lower 60s. North winds 5 to 10 miles per hour. Chance of rain 30%. Friday, sunny. Highs in the upper 80s. East winds 5 to 10 miles per hour. Friday night, mostly clear. Lows in the lower 60s. Southeast winds 5 to 10 miles per hour. Saturday, sunny. Highs in the mid-90s. South winds 5 to 15 miles per hour with gusts up to 25 miles per hour. Saturday night, mostly clear. Lows in the mid-60s. Sunday, sunny. Highs around 101. Sunday night, mostly clear in the evening, then partly cloudy with a chance of showers and a slight chance of thunderstorms after midnight. Lows in the mid-60s. Chance of rain 40%. Monday, partly sunny with a slight chance of showers and thunderstorms in the morning, then sunny in the afternoon. Highs in the upper 80s.
chance of rain 20%. Monday night, mostly clear. Lows in the mid-50s. Tuesday, sunny. Highs around 80. Tuesday night, mostly clear. Lows in the mid-50s. Wednesday, sunny. Highs in the upper 80s. For Western Lake Sakakawea, today, northeast winds 10 to 20 miles per hour. Slight chance of thunderstorms in the late morning and afternoon. Mostly cloudy. Highs in the upper 80s. Tonight, east winds 10 to 20 miles per hour. Mostly cloudy in the evening, then becoming partly cloudy. Lows in the lower 60s. For Eastern Lake Sakakawea, today, light winds becoming north 10 to 15 miles per hour. Chance of thunderstorms in the late morning and afternoon. Mostly cloudy. Highs in the mid-80s. Tonight, northeast winds 10 to 15 miles per hour. Slight chance of thunderstorms. Mostly cloudy in the evening, then clearing. Lows in the upper 50s. For Northern Lake Oahe, today, east winds 10 to 15 miles per hour. Chance of showers early in the morning. Chance of thunderstorms through the day. Showers likely late in the afternoon. Mostly cloudy. Highs in the mid-80s. Tonight, north winds 10 to 15 miles per hour. Chance of thunderstorms in the evening. Slight chance of showers in the late evening and overnight. Mostly cloudy in the evening, then becoming partly cloudy. Lows in the lower 60s. Here are the weather conditions at 4 a.m. Central Daylight Time. Bismarck, mostly cloudy. Temperature 74 degrees, relative humidity 73%. Wind east at 8 miles an hour. Pressure 29.85 inches and falling. Mendham, mostly cloudy. 72 degrees, relative humidity 83%. Hazen, mostly cloudy. 64 degrees, relative humidity 77%. Harvey, mostly cloudy. 68 degrees, relative humidity 94%. Wind north at 6 miles an hour. Minot, partly cloudy. 66 degrees, relative humidity 84%. Wind south at 7 miles an hour. Dickinson, mostly cloudy. 68 degrees, relative humidity 81%. Wind south at 8 miles an hour. Elsewhere around North Dakota, it was 67 at Garrison. At Williston, it was partly cloudy, with a temperature of 68. It was mostly cloudy, with a temperature of 75 at Fargo, 78 at Grand Forks, and 76 at Devil's Lake. At Jamestown, it was cloudy, with a temperature of 74. In northern South Dakota, skies ranged from mostly cloudy to cloudy. It was 72 at Mobridge, and 75 at Aberdeen. In eastern Montana, skies ranged from partly cloudy to mostly cloudy. It was 74 at Miles City, 72 at Glendive, and 71 at Sydney. Once again, at Bismarck, the temperature was 74 degrees under mostly cloudy skies. The Bismarck, North Dakota climate summary for yesterday, July 29, 2026. Yesterday's high temperature was 104 degrees. This high was 18 degrees above the normal high of 86. The high ties the previous 104 degrees, which was last set in 1999. Yesterday's low temperature was 63 degrees. This low was 4 degrees above the normal low of 59. The record low is 41 degrees, which was set in 1899. 0.32 inches of precipitation fell yesterday, which brings the monthly total to 0.96 inches. The total precipitation for the year now stands at 7.72 inches. There were no heating degree days yesterday. The yearly total since July 1st is zero. There were 19 cooling degree days yesterday. The yearly total since January 1st is 482. The normal high temperature for today is 86 degrees, and the normal low is 59. The record high for today is 112, which occurred in 2006, and the record low is 35, which occurred in 1971. Sunrise today is at 6:21 a.m. and sunset is at 9:17 p.m. The regional weather forecast from your National Weather Service office in Bismarck. High chance of 60 to 90% for scattered thunderstorms across southern North Dakota, including the James River Valley on Thursday.
A few storms could be severe and produce locally heavy rainfall.

cooler on Thursday, then becoming hot once again through the weekend. The detailed forecast for North Dakota: rest of tonight, mostly cloudy, and slight chance of thunderstorms through the night. Lows in the upper 50s to lower 70s. Thursday, mostly cloudy, chance of showers and thunderstorms. Highs in the upper 70s to lower 90s. Thursday night, mostly cloudy in the evening, then becoming partly cloudy. Lows in the mid 50s to lower 60s. Friday, mostly clear. Highs in the upper 70s to mid 90s. Here is the forecast for the Bismarck, Maine and listening area. Today, mostly cloudy. A slight chance of showers and thunderstorms late, then showers likely and a chance of thunderstorms. Not as warm. Highs in the mid 80s. Southeast winds around 5 miles per hour, becoming northeast in the afternoon. Chance of rain 60%. Tonight, mostly cloudy with a chance of showers and thunderstorms in the evening, then partly cloudy after midnight. Lows in the lower 60s. North winds 5 to 10 miles per hour. Chance of rain 30%. Friday, sunny. Highs in the upper 80s. East winds 5 to 10 miles per hour. Friday night, mostly clear. Lows in the lower 60s. Southeast winds 5 to 10 miles per hour. Saturday, sunny. Highs in the mid-90s. South winds 5 to 15 miles per hour with gusts up to 25 miles per hour. Saturday night, mostly clear. Lows in the mid-60s. Sunday, sunny. Highs around 101. Sunday night, mostly clear in the evening, then partly cloudy with a chance of showers and a slight chance of thunderstorms after midnight. Lows in the mid-60s. Chance of rain 40%. Monday, partly sunny with a slight chance of showers and thunderstorms in the morning, then sunny in the afternoon. Highs in the upper 80s. Chance of rain 20%. Monday night, mostly clear. Lows in the mid-50s. Tuesday, sunny. Highs around 80. Tuesday night, mostly clear. Lows in the mid-50s. Wednesday, sunny. Highs in the upper 80s. For Western Lake Sakakawea, today, northeast winds 10 to 20 miles per hour. Slight chance of thunderstorms in the late morning and afternoon. Mostly cloudy. Highs in the upper 80s. Tonight, east winds 10 to 20 miles per hour. Mostly cloudy in the evening, then becoming partly cloudy. Lows in the lower 60s. For Eastern Lake Sakakawea, today, light winds becoming north 10 to 15 miles per hour. Chance of thunderstorms in the late morning and afternoon. Mostly cloudy. Highs in the mid-80s. Tonight, northeast winds 10 to 15 miles per hour. Slight chance of thunderstorms. Mostly cloudy in the evening, then clearing. Lows in the upper 50s. For Northern Lake Oahe, today, east winds 10 to 15 miles per hour. Chance of showers early in the morning. Chance of thunderstorms through the day. Showers likely late in the afternoon. Mostly cloudy. Highs in the mid-80s. Tonight, north winds 10 to 15 miles per hour. Chance of thunderstorms in the evening. Slight chance of showers in the late evening and overnight. Mostly cloudy in the evening, then becoming partly cloudy. Lows in the lower 60s. Here are the weather conditions at 4 a.m. Central Daylight Time. Bismarck, mostly cloudy. Temperature 74 degrees, relative humidity 73%. Wind east at 8 miles an hour. Pressure 29.85 inches and falling. Mendon, mostly cloudy. 72 degrees, relative humidity 83%. Hazen, mostly cloudy. 64 degrees, relative humidity 77%. Harvey, mostly cloudy. 68 degrees, relative humidity 94%. Wind north at 6 miles an hour. Minot, partly cloudy. 66 degrees, relative humidity 84%. Wind south at 7 miles an hour. Dickinson, mostly cloudy. 68 degrees, relative humidity 81%. Wind south at 8 miles an hour. Elsewhere around North Dakota, it was 67 at Garrison. At Williston, it was partly cloudy, with a temperature of

this high was 18 degrees above the normal high of 86. The high ties the previous 104 degrees, which was last set in 1999. Yesterday's low temperature was 63 degrees. This low was 4 degrees above the normal low of 59. The record low is 41 degrees, which was set in 1899. 0.32 inches of precipitation fell yesterday, which brings the monthly total to 0.96 inches. The total precipitation for the year now stands at 7.72 inches. There were no heating degree days yesterday. The yearly total since July 1st is zero. There were 19 cooling degree days yesterday. The yearly total since January 1st is 482. The normal high temperature for today is 86 degrees, and the normal low is 59. The record high for today is 112, which occurred in 2006, and the record low is 35, which occurred in 1971. Sunrise today is at 6:21 a.m. and sunset is at 9:17 p.m. The regional weather forecast from your National Weather Service office in Bismarck. High chance of 60 to 90% for scattered thunderstorms across southern North Dakota, including the James River Valley on Thursday. A few storms could be severe and produce locally heavy rainfall. Cooler on Thursday, then becoming hot once again through the weekend. The detailed forecast for North Dakota, rest of tonight, mostly cloudy. And slight chance of thunderstorms through the night. Lows in the upper 50s to lower 70s. Thursday, mostly cloudy. Chance of showers and thunderstorms. Highs in the upper 70s to lower 90s. Thursday night, mostly cloudy in the evening, then becoming partly cloudy. Lows in the mid 50s to lower 60s. Friday, mostly clear. Highs in the upper 70s to mid 90s. 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Providing weather information 24 hours a day from your National Weather Service office in Bismarck. Here is the forecast for the Bismarck Minden listening area. Today, mostly cloudy. A slight chance of showers and thunderstorms late, then showers likely and a chance of thunderstorms. Not as warm. Highs in the mid-80s. Southeast winds around 5 miles per hour, becoming northeast in the afternoon. Chance of rain 60%. Tonight, mostly cloudy with a chance of showers and thunderstorms in the evening, then partly cloudy after midnight. Lows in the lower 60s. North winds 5 to 10 miles per hour. Chance of rain 30%. Friday, sunny. Highs in the upper 80s. East winds 5 to 10 miles per hour. Friday night, mostly clear. Lows in the lower 60s. Southeast winds 5 to 10 miles per hour. Saturday, sunny. Highs in the mid-90s. South winds 5 to 15 miles per hour with gusts up to 25 miles per hour. Saturday night, mostly clear. Lows in the mid-60s. Sunday, sunny. Highs around 101. Sunday night, mostly clear in the evening, then partly cloudy with a chance of showers and a slight chance of thunderstorms after midnight. Lows in the mid-60s. Chance of rain 40%. Monday, partly sunny with a slight chance of showers and thunderstorms in the morning, then sunny in the afternoon. Highs in the upper 80s. Chance of rain 20%. Monday night, mostly clear. Lows in the mid-50s. Tuesday, sunny. Highs around 80. Tuesday night, mostly clear. Lows in the mid-50s. Wednesday, sunny. Highs in the upper 80s. For Western Lake Sakakawea, today, northeast winds 10 to 20 miles per hour. Slight chance of thunderstorms in the late morning and afternoon. Mostly cloudy. Highs in the upper 80s. Tonight, east winds 10 to 20 miles per hour. Mostly cloudy in the evening, then becoming partly cloudy. Lows in the lower 60s. For Eastern Lake Sakakawea, today, light winds becoming north 10 to 15 miles per hour. Chance of thunderstorms in the late morning and afternoon. Mostly cloudy. Highs in the mid-80s. Tonight, northeast winds 10 to 15 miles per hour. Slight chance of thunderstorms. Mostly cloudy in the evening, then clearing. Lows in the upper

50s. For Northern Lake Oahe, today, east winds 10 to 15 miles per hour. Chance of showers early in the morning. Chance of thunderstorms through the day. Showers likely late in the afternoon. Mostly cloudy. Highs in the mid-80s. Tonight, north winds 10 to 15 miles per hour. Chance of thunderstorms in the evening. Slight chance of showers in the late evening and overnight. Mostly cloudy in the evening, then becoming partly cloudy. Lows in the lower 60s. Here are the weather conditions at 5 a.m. Central Daylight Time. Bismarck, mostly cloudy. Temperature 73 degrees, relative humidity 75%. Pressure 29.86 inches and rising. Mendham, mostly cloudy. 72 degrees, relative humidity 83%. Wind east at 6 miles an hour. Hazen, mostly cloudy. 66 degrees, relative humidity 72%. Harvey, partly cloudy. 66 degrees, relative humidity 100%. Minot, partly cloudy. 68 degrees, relative humidity 78%. Wind south at 6 miles an hour. Dickinson, mostly cloudy. 68 degrees, relative humidity 81%. Wind southwest at 9 miles an hour. Elsewhere around North Dakota, it was 65 at Garrison. It was partly cloudy, with a temperature of 67 at Williston and 76 at Devil's Lake. At Fargo, it was mostly cloudy, with a temperature of 76. It was cloudy, with a temperature of 74 at Jamestown and 76 at Grand Forks. In northern South Dakota, skies ranged from partly cloudy to mostly cloudy. It was 72 at Mobridge and 74 at Aberdeen. In eastern Montana, skies ranged from mostly cloudy to cloudy. It was 74 at Miles City, 73 at Glendive, and 69 at Sydney. Once again, at Bismarck, the temperature was 73 degrees under mostly cloudy skies. The Bismarck, North Dakota climate summary for yesterday, July 29, 2026. Yesterday's high temperature was 104 degrees. This high was 18 degrees above the normal high of 86. The high tie is the previous 104 degrees, which was last set in 1999. Yesterday's low temperature was 63 degrees. This low was 4 degrees above the normal low of 59. The record low is 41 degrees, which was set in 1899. 0.32 inches of precipitation fell yesterday, which brings the monthly total to 0.96 inches. The total precipitation for the year now stands at 7.72 inches. There were no heating degree days yesterday. The yearly total since July 1st is zero. There were 19 cooling degree days yesterday. The yearly total since January 1st is 482. The normal high temperature for today is 86 degrees, and the normal low is 59. The record high for today is 112, which occurred in 2006, and the record low is 35, which occurred in 1971. Sunrise today is at 6:21 a.m. and sunset is at 9:17 p.m. The regional weather forecast from your National Weather Service office in Bismarck. High chance of 60 to 90% for scattered thunderstorms across southern North Dakota, including the James River Valley on Thursday. A few storms could be severe and produce locally heavy rainfall. Cooler on Thursday, then becoming hot once again through the weekend. The detailed forecast for North Dakota, rest of tonight, mostly cloudy. And slight chance of thunderstorms through the night. Lows in the upper 50s to lower 70s. Thursday, mostly cloudy. Chance of showers and thunderstorms. Highs in the upper 70s to lower 90s. Thursday night, mostly cloudy in the evening, then becoming partly cloudy. Lows in the mid 50s to lower 60s. Friday, mostly clear. Highs in the upper 70s to mid 90s. Here is the forecast for the Bismarck Mendham listening area. Today, mostly cloudy. A slight chance of showers and thunderstorms late, then showers likely and a chance of thunderstorms. Not as warm. Highs in the mid-80s. Southeast winds around 5 miles per hour, becoming northeast in the afternoon. Chance of rain 60%. Tonight, mostly cloudy with a chance of showers and thunderstorms in the evening, then partly cloudy after midnight.

in the lower 60s. North winds 5 to 10 miles per hour. Chance of rain 30%. Friday, sunny. Highs in the upper 80s. East winds 5 to 10 miles per hour. Friday night, mostly clear. Lows in the lower 60s. Southeast winds 5 to 10 miles per hour. Saturday, sunny. Highs in the mid-90s. South winds 5 to 15 miles per hour with gusts up to 25 miles per hour. Saturday night, mostly clear. Lows in the mid-60s. Sunday, sunny. Highs around 101. Sunday night, mostly clear in the evening, then partly cloudy with a chance of showers and a slight chance of thunderstorms after midnight. Lows in the mid-60s. Chance of rain 40%. Monday, partly sunny with a slight chance of showers and thunderstorms in the morning, then sunny in the afternoon. Highs in the upper 80s. Chance of rain 20%. Monday night, mostly clear. Lows in the mid-50s. Tuesday, sunny. Highs around 80. Tuesday night, mostly clear. Lows in the mid-50s. Wednesday, sunny. Highs in the upper 80s. For Western Lake Sakakawea, today, northeast winds 10 to 20 miles per hour. Slight chance of thunderstorms in the late morning and afternoon. Mostly cloudy. Highs in the upper 80s. Tonight, east winds 10 to 20 miles per hour. Mostly cloudy in the evening, then becoming partly cloudy. Lows in the lower 60s. For Eastern Lake Sakakawea, today, light winds becoming north 10 to 15 miles per hour. Chance of thunderstorms in the late morning and afternoon. Mostly cloudy. Highs in the mid-80s. Tonight, northeast winds 10 to 15 miles per hour. Slight chance of thunderstorms. Mostly cloudy in the evening and clearing. Lows in the upper 50s. For Northern Lake Oahe, today, east winds 10 to 15 miles per hour. Chance of showers early in the morning. Chance of thunderstorms through the day. Showers likely late in the afternoon. Mostly cloudy. Highs in the mid-80s. Tonight, north winds 10 to 15 miles per hour. Chance of thunderstorms in the evening. Slight chance of showers in the late evening and overnight. Mostly cloudy in the evening and becoming partly cloudy. Lows in the lower 60s. Here are the weather conditions at 5 a.m. Central Daylight Time. Bismarck, mostly cloudy. Temperature 73 degrees, relative humidity 75%. Pressure 29.86 inches and rising. Mendham, mostly cloudy. 72 degrees, relative humidity 83%. Wind east at 6 miles an hour. Hazen, mostly cloudy. 66 degrees, relative humidity 72%. Harvey, partly cloudy. 66 degrees, relative humidity 100%. Minot, partly cloudy. 68 degrees, relative humidity 78%. Wind south at 6 miles an hour. Dickinson, mostly cloudy. 68 degrees, relative humidity 81%. Wind southwest at 9 miles an hour. Elsewhere around North Dakota, it was 65 at Garrison. It was partly cloudy, with a temperature of 67 at Williston and 76 at Devil's Lake. At Fargo, it was mostly cloudy, with a temperature of 76. It was cloudy, with a temperature of 74 at Jamestown and 76 at Grand Forks. In northern South Dakota, skies ranged from partly cloudy to mostly cloudy. It was 72 at Mobridge and 74 at Aberdeen. In eastern Montana, skies ranged from mostly cloudy to cloudy. It was 74 at Miles City, 73 at Glenive, and 69 at Sydney. Once again, at Bismarck, the temperature was 73 degrees under mostly cloudy skies. Here are the weather conditions at 5 a.m. Central Daylight Time. Bismarck, mostly cloudy. Temperature 73 degrees, relative humidity 75%. Pressure 29.86 inches and rising. Mendham,

negative humidity 100%. Minot, partly cloudy. 68 degrees, relative humidity 78%. Wind south at 6 miles an hour. Dickinson, partly cloudy. 68 degrees, relative humidity 81%. Wind southwest at 9 miles an hour. Elsewhere around North Dakota, it was 65 at Garrison. At Williston, it was partly cloudy, with a temperature of 67. It was mostly cloudy, with a temperature of 76 at Fargo, and 76 at Devil's Lake. It was cloudy, with a temperature of 74 at Jamestown, and 76 at Grand Forks. In northern South Dakota, at Mobridge, it was partly cloudy, with a temperature of 72. At Aberdeen, it was cloudy, with a temperature of 74. In eastern Montana, it was mostly cloudy. It was 74 at Miles City, 73 at Glendive, and 69 at Sydney. Once again, at Bismarck, the temperature was 73 degrees under mostly cloudy skies. The Bismarck, North Dakota climate summary for yesterday, July 29, 2026. Yesterday's high temperature was 104 degrees. This high was 18 degrees above the normal high of 86. The high ties the previous 104 degrees, which was last set in 1999. Yesterday's low temperature was 63 degrees. This low was 4 degrees above the normal low of 59. The record low is 41 degrees, which was set in 1899. 0.32 inches of precipitation fell yesterday, which brings the monthly total to 0.96 inches. The total precipitation for the year now stands at 7.72 inches. There were no heating degree days yesterday. The yearly total since July 1st is zero. There were 19 cooling degree days yesterday. The yearly total since January 1st is 482. The normal high temperature for today is 86 degrees, and the normal low is 59. The record high for today is 112, which occurred in 2006, and the record low is 35, which occurred in 1971. Sunrise today is at 6:21 a.m. and sunset is at 9:17 p.m. The regional weather forecast from your National Weather Service office in Bismarck. High chance of 60 to 90% for scattered thunderstorms across southern North Dakota, including the James River Valley on Thursday. A few storms could be severe and produce locally heavy rainfall. Cooler on Thursday, then becoming hot once again through the weekend. The detailed forecast for North Dakota, rest of tonight, mostly cloudy. And slight chance of thunderstorms through the night. Lows in the upper 50s to lower 70s. Thursday, mostly cloudy. Chance of showers and thunderstorms. Highs in the upper 70s to lower 90s. Thursday night, mostly cloudy in the evening, then becoming partly cloudy. Lows in the mid-50s to lower 60s. Friday, mostly clear. Highs in the upper 70s to mid-90s. Here is the forecast for the Bismarck, Minden listening area. Today, mostly cloudy. A slight chance of showers and thunderstorms late, then showers likely and a chance of thunderstorms. Not as warm. Highs in the mid-80s. Southeast winds around 5 miles per hour, becoming northeast in the afternoon. Chance of rain 60%. Tonight, mostly cloudy with a chance of showers and thunderstorms in the evening, then partly cloudy after midnight. Lows in the lower 60s. North winds 5 to 10 miles per hour. Chance of rain 30%. Friday, sunny. Highs in the upper 80s. East wind 5 to 10 miles per hour. Friday night, mostly clear. Lows in the lower 60s. Southeast winds 5 to 10 miles per hour. Saturday, sunny. Highs in the mid-90s. South winds 5 to 15 miles per hour with gusts up to 25 miles per hour. Saturday night, mostly clear. Lows in the mid-60s. Sunday, sunny. Highs around 101. Sunday night, mostly clear in the evening, then partly cloudy with a chance of showers and a slight chance of thunderstorms after midnight. Lows in the mid-60s. Chance of rain 40%. Monday, partly sunny with a slight chance of showers and thunderstorms in the morning, then sunny in the afternoon. Highs in the upper 80s. Chance of rain 20%. Monday night, mostly

clear. Lows in the mid-50s. Tuesday, sunny. Highs around 80. Tuesday night, mostly clear. Lows in the mid-50s. Wednesday, sunny. Highs in the upper 80s. For Western Lake Sakakawea, today, northeast winds 10 to 20 miles per hour. Slight chance of thunderstorms in the late morning and afternoon. Mostly cloudy. Highs in the upper 80s. Tonight, east winds 10 to 20 miles per hour. Mostly cloudy in the evening, then becoming partly cloudy. Lows in the lower 60s. For Eastern Lake Sakakawea, today, light winds becoming north 10 to 15 miles per hour. Chance of thunderstorms in the late morning and afternoon. Mostly cloudy. Highs in the mid-80s. Tonight, northeast winds 10 to 15 miles per hour. Slight chance of thunderstorms. Mostly cloudy in the evening, then clearing. Lows in the upper 50s. For Northern Lake Oahe, today, east winds 10 to 15 miles per hour. Chance of showers early in the morning. Chance of thunderstorms through the day. Showers likely late in the afternoon. Mostly cloudy. Highs in the mid-80s. Tonight, north winds 10 to 15 miles per hour. Chance of thunderstorms in the evening. Slight chance of showers in the late evening and overnight. Mostly cloudy in the evening, then becoming partly cloudy. Lows in the lower 60s. Here are the weather conditions at 5 a.m. Central Daylight Time. Bismarck, mostly cloudy. Temperature 73 degrees, relative humidity 75%. Pressure 29.86 inches and rising. Mendham, mostly cloudy. 72 degrees, relative humidity 83%. Wind east at 6 miles an hour. Hazen, mostly cloudy. 66 degrees, relative humidity 72%. Harvey, partly cloudy. 66 degrees, relative humidity 100%. Minot, partly cloudy. 68 degrees, relative humidity 78%. Wind south at 6 miles an hour. Dickinson, partly cloudy. 68 degrees, relative humidity 81%. Wind southwest at 9 miles an hour. Elsewhere around North Dakota, it was 65 at Garrison. At Williston, it was partly cloudy, with a temperature of 67. It was mostly cloudy, with a temperature of 76 at Fargo, and 76 at Devil's Lake. It was cloudy, with a temperature of 74 at Jamestown, and 76 at Grand Forks. In northern South Dakota, at Mobridge, it was partly cloudy, with a temperature of 72. At Aberdeen, it was cloudy, with a temperature of 74. In eastern Montana, it was mostly cloudy. It was 74 at Miles City, 73 at Glendive, and 69 at Sydney. Once again, at Bismarck, the temperature was 73 degrees under mostly cloudy skies. The Bismarck, North Dakota climate summary for yesterday, July 29, 2026. Yesterday's high temperature was 104 degrees. This high was 18 degrees above the normal high of 86. The high ties the previous 104 degrees, which was last set in 1999. Yesterday's low temperature was 63 degrees. This low was 4 degrees above the normal low of 59. The record low is 41 degrees, which was set in 1899. 0.32 inches of precipitation fell yesterday, which brings the monthly total to 0.96 inches. The total precipitation for the year now stands at 7.72 inches. There were no heating degree days yesterday. The yearly total since July 1st is zero. There were 19 cooling degree days yesterday. The yearly total since January 1st is 482. The normal high temperature for today is 86 degrees, and the normal low is 59. The record high for today is 112, which occurred in 2006, and the record low is 35, which occurred in 1971. Sunrise today is at 6:21 a.m. and sunset is at 9:17 p.m. The regional weather forecast from your National Weather Service office in Bismarck. High chance of 60 to 90% for scattered thunderstorms across southern North Dakota, including the James River Valley, on Thursday. A few storms could be severe and produce locally heavy rainfall. Cooler on Thursday, then becoming hot once again through the weekend.

The detailed forecast for North Dakota. Rest of tonight, mostly cloudy. And slight chance of thunderstorms through the night. Lows in the upper 50s to lower 70s. Thursday, mostly cloudy. Chance of showers and thunderstorms. Highs in the upper 70s to lower 90s. Thursday night, mostly cloudy in the evening, then becoming partly cloudy. Lows in the mid-50s to lower 60s. Friday, mostly clear. Highs in the upper 70s to mid-90s. Here is the forecast for the Bismarck, Minden listening area. Today, mostly cloudy. A slight chance of showers and thunderstorms late, then showers likely and a chance of thunderstorms. Not as warm. Highs in the mid-80s. Southeast winds around 5 miles per hour, becoming northeast in the afternoon. Chance of rain 60%. Tonight, mostly cloudy with a chance of showers and thunderstorms in the evening, then partly cloudy after midnight. Lows in the lower 60s. North winds 5 to 10 miles per hour. Chance of rain 30%. Friday, sunny. Highs in the upper 80s. East winds 5 to 10 miles per hour. Friday night, mostly clear. Lows in the lower 60s. Southeast winds 5 to 10 miles per hour. Saturday, sunny. Highs in the mid-90s. South winds 5 to 15 miles per hour with gusts up to 25 miles per hour. Saturday night, mostly clear. Lows in the mid-60s. Sunday, sunny. Highs around 101. Sunday night, mostly clear in the evening, then partly cloudy with a chance of showers and a slight chance of thunderstorms after midnight. Lows in the mid-60s. Chance of rain 40%. Monday, partly sunny with a slight chance of showers and thunderstorms in the morning, then sunny in the afternoon. Highs in the upper 80s. Chance of rain 20%. Monday night, mostly clear. Lows in the mid-50s. Tuesday, sunny. Highs around 80. Tuesday night, mostly clear. Lows in the mid-50s. Wednesday, sunny. Highs in the upper 80s. For Western Lake Sakakawea, today, northeast winds 10 to 20 miles per hour. Slight chance of thunderstorms in the late morning and afternoon. Mostly cloudy. Highs in the upper 80s. Tonight, east winds 10 to 20 miles per hour. Mostly cloudy in the evening, then becoming partly cloudy. Lows in the lower 60s. For Eastern Lake Sakakawea, today, light winds becoming north 10 to 15 miles per hour. Chance of thunderstorms in the late morning and afternoon. Mostly cloudy. Highs in the mid-80s. Tonight, northeast winds 10 to 15 miles per hour. Slight chance of thunderstorms. Mostly cloudy in the evening, then clearing. Lows in the upper 50s. For Northern Lake Oahe, today, east winds 10 to 15 miles per hour. Chance of showers early in the morning. Chance of thunderstorms through the day. Showers likely late in the afternoon. Mostly cloudy. Highs in the mid-80s. Tonight, north winds 10 to 15 miles per hour. Chance of thunderstorms in the evening. Slight chance of showers in the late evening and overnight. Mostly cloudy in the evening, then becoming partly cloudy. Lows in the lower 60s. Here are the weather conditions at 5 a.m. Central Daylight Time. Bismarck, mostly cloudy. Temperature 73 degrees, relative humidity 75%. Pressure 29.86 inches and rising. Minden, mostly cloudy. 72 degrees, relative humidity 83%. Wind east at 6 miles an hour. Hazen, mostly cloudy. 66 degrees, relative humidity 72%. Harvey, partly cloudy. 66 degrees, relative humidity 100%. Minot, partly cloudy. 68 degrees, relative humidity 78%. Wind south at 6 miles an hour. Dickinson, partly cloudy. 68 degrees, relative humidity 81%. Wind southwest at 9 miles an hour. Elsewhere around North Dakota, it was 65 at Garrison. At Williston, it was partly cloudy, with a temperature of 67. It was mostly cloudy, with a temperature of 76 at Fargo, and 76 at Devil's Lake.

It was cloudy, with a temperature of 74 at Jamestown and 76 at Grand Forks. In northern South Dakota, at Mobridge, it was partly cloudy, with a temperature of 72. At Aberdeen, it was cloudy, with a temperature of 74. In eastern Montana, it was mostly cloudy. It was 74 at Miles City, 73 at Glendive, and 69 at Sydney. Once again, at Bismarck, the temperature was 73 degrees under mostly cloudy skies. The Bismarck, North Dakota climate summary for yesterday, July 29, 2026. Yesterday's high temperature was 104 degrees. This high was 18 degrees above the normal high of 86. The high ties the previous 104 degrees, which was last set in 1999. Yesterday's low temperature was 63 degrees. This low was 4 degrees above the normal low of 59. The record low is 41 degrees, which was set in 1899. 0.32 inches of precipitation fell yesterday, which brings the monthly total to 0.96 inches. The total precipitation for the year now stands at 7.72 inches. There were no heating degree days yesterday. The yearly total since July 1st is zero. There were 19 cooling degree days yesterday. The yearly total since January 1st is 482. The normal high temperature for today is 86 degrees, and the normal low is 59. The record high for today is 112, which occurred in 2006, and the record low is 35, which occurred in 1971. Sunrise today is at 6:21 a.m. and sunset is at 9:17 p.m. This is NOAA Weather Radio Station WXL78 in Bismarck, North Dakota, operating on a frequency of 162.475 MHz. Providing weather information 24 hours a day from your National Weather Service office in Bismarck. The regional weather forecast from your National Weather Service office in Bismarck. High chance of 60 to 90% for scattered thunderstorms across southern North Dakota, including the James River Valley, on Thursday. A few storms could be severe and produce locally heavy rainfall. Cooler on Thursday, then becoming hot once again through the weekend. The detailed forecast for North Dakota, rest of tonight, mostly cloudy. And slight chance of thunderstorms through the night. Lows in the upper 50s to lower 70s. Thursday, mostly cloudy. Chance of showers and thunderstorms. Highs in the upper 70s to lower 90s. Thursday night, mostly cloudy in the evening, then becoming partly cloudy. Lows in the mid 50s to lower 60s. Friday, mostly clear. Highs in the upper 70s to mid 90s. Here is the forecast for the Bismarck, Minden listening area. Today, mostly cloudy. A slight chance of showers and thunderstorms late, then showers likely and a chance of thunderstorms. Not as warm. Highs in the mid-80s. Southeast winds around 5 miles per hour, becoming northeast in the afternoon. Chance of rain 60%. Tonight, mostly cloudy with a chance of showers and thunderstorms in the evening, then partly cloudy after midnight. Lows in the lower 60s. North winds 5 to 10 miles per hour. Chance of rain 30%. Friday, sunny. Highs in the upper 80s. East winds 5 to 10 miles per hour. Friday night, mostly clear. Lows in the lower 60s. Southeast winds 5 to 10 miles per hour. Saturday, sunny. Highs in the mid-90s. South winds 5 to 15 miles per hour with gusts up to 25 miles per hour. Saturday night, mostly clear. Lows in the mid-60s. Sunday, sunny. Highs around 101. Sunday night, mostly clear in the evening, then partly cloudy with a chance of showers and a slight chance of thunderstorms after midnight. Lows in the mid-60s. Chance of rain 40%. Monday, partly sunny with a slight chance of showers and thunderstorms in the morning, then sunny in the afternoon. Highs in the upper 80s. Chance of rain 20%. Monday night, mostly clear. Lows in the mid-50s. Tuesday, sunny. Highs around 80. Tuesday night, mostly clear. Lows in the mid-50s. Tuesday, sunny. Highs around 80. Tuesday night, mostly clear. Lows in the mid-50s. Wednesday, sunny.

highs in the upper 80s. For Western Lake Sakakawea, today, northeast winds 10 to 20 miles per hour. Slight chance of thunderstorms in the late morning and afternoon. Mostly cloudy. Highs in the upper 80s. Tonight, east winds 10 to 20 miles per hour. Mostly cloudy in the evening, then becoming partly cloudy. Lows in the lower 60s. For Eastern Lake Sakakawea, today, light winds becoming north 10 to 15 miles per hour. Chance of thunderstorms in the late morning and afternoon. Mostly cloudy. Highs in the mid-80s. Tonight, northeast winds 10 to 15 miles per hour. Slight chance of thunderstorms. Mostly cloudy in the evening, then clearing. Lows in the upper 50s. For Northern Lake Oahe, today, east winds 10 to 15 miles per hour. Chance of showers early in the morning. Chance of thunderstorms through the day. Showers likely late in the afternoon. Mostly cloudy. Highs in the mid-80s. Tonight, north winds 10 to 15 miles per hour. Chance of thunderstorms in the evening. Slight chance of showers in the late evening and overnight. Mostly cloudy in the evening, then becoming partly cloudy. Lows in the lower 60s. Here are the weather conditions at 5 a.m. Central Daylight Time. Bismarck, mostly cloudy. Temperature 73 degrees, relative humidity 75%. Pressure 29.86 inches and rising. Mendham, mostly cloudy. 72 degrees, relative humidity 83%. Wind east at 6 miles an hour. Hazen, mostly cloudy. 66 degrees, relative humidity 72%. Harvey, partly cloudy. 66 degrees, relative humidity 100%. Minot, partly cloudy. 68 degrees, relative humidity 78%. Wind south at 6 miles an hour. Dickinson, partly cloudy. 68 degrees, relative humidity 81%. Wind southwest at 9 miles an hour. Elsewhere around North Dakota, it was 65 at Garrison. At Williston, it was partly cloudy, with a temperature of 67. It was mostly cloudy, with a temperature of 76 at Fargo, and 76 at Devil's Lake. It was cloudy, with a temperature of 74 at Jamestown, and 76 at Grand Forks. In northern South Dakota, at Mobridge, it was partly cloudy, with a temperature of 72. At Aberdeen, it was cloudy, with a temperature of 74. In eastern Montana, it was mostly cloudy. It was 74 at Miles City, 73 at Glendive, and 69 at Sydney. Once again, at Bismarck, the temperature was 73 degrees under mostly cloudy skies. The Bismarck, North Dakota climate summary for yesterday, July 29, 2026. Yesterday's high temperature was 104 degrees. This high was 18 degrees above the normal high of 86. The high ties the previous 104 degrees, which was last set in 1999. Yesterday's low temperature was 63 degrees. This low was 4 degrees above the normal low of 59. The record low is 41 degrees, which was set in 1899. 0.32 inches of precipitation fell yesterday, which brings the monthly total to 0.96 inches. The total precipitation for the year now stands at 7.72 inches. There were no heating degree days yesterday. The yearly total since July 1st is zero. There were 19 cooling degree days yesterday. The yearly total since January 1st is 482. The normal high temperature for today is 86 degrees, and the normal low is 59. The record high for today is 112, which occurred in 2006, and the record low is 35, which occurred in 1971. Sunrise today is at 6:21 a.m. and sunset is at 9:17 p.m. The regional weather forecast from your National Weather Service office in Bismarck. High chance of 60 to 90% for scattered thunderstorms across southern North Dakota, including the James River Valley, on Thursday. A few storms could be severe and produce locally heavy rainfall. Cooler on Thursday, then becoming hot once again through the weekend. The detailed forecast for North Dakota, rest of tonight, mostly cloudy. And slight chance of thunderstorms through the night. Lows in the upper 50s to lower 70s. Thursday, mostly cloudy.
chance of showers and thunderstorms. Highs in the upper 70s to lower 90s. Thursday night, mostly cloudy in the evening, then becoming partly cloudy. Lows in the mid-50s to lower 60s. Friday, mostly clear. Highs in the upper 70s to mid-90s. Here is the forecast for the Bismarck Minden listening area. Today, mostly cloudy. A slight chance of showers and thunderstorms late, then showers likely and a chance of thunderstorms. Not as warm. Highs in the mid-80s. Southeast winds around 5 miles per hour, becoming northeast in the afternoon. Chance of rain 60%. Tonight, mostly cloudy with a chance of showers and thunderstorms in the evening, then partly cloudy after midnight. Lows in the lower 60s. North winds 5 to 10 miles per hour. Chance of rain 30%. Friday, sunny. Highs in the upper 80s. East winds 5 to 10 miles per hour. Friday night, mostly clear. Lows in the lower 60s. Southeast winds 5 to 10 miles per hour. Saturday, sunny. Highs in the mid-90s. South winds 5 to 15 miles per hour with gusts up to 25 miles per hour. Saturday night, mostly clear. Lows in the mid-60s. Sunday, sunny. Highs around 101. Sunday night, mostly clear in the evening, then partly cloudy with a chance of showers and a slight chance of thunderstorms after midnight. Lows in the mid-60s. Chance of rain 40%. Monday, partly sunny with a slight chance of showers and thunderstorms in the morning, then sunny in the afternoon. Highs in the upper 80s. Chance of rain 20%. Monday night, mostly clear. Lows in the mid-50s. Tuesday, sunny. Highs around 80. Tuesday night, mostly clear. Lows in the mid-50s. Wednesday, sunny. Highs in the upper 80s. For Western Lake Sakakawea, today, northeast winds 10 to 20 miles per hour. Slight chance of thunderstorms in the late morning and afternoon. Mostly cloudy. Highs in the upper 80s. Tonight, east winds 10 to 20 miles per hour. Mostly cloudy in the evening, then becoming partly cloudy. Lows in the lower 60s. For Eastern Lake Sakakawea, today, light winds becoming north 10 to 15 miles per hour. Chance of thunderstorms in the late morning and afternoon. Mostly cloudy. Highs in the mid-80s. Tonight, northeast winds 10 to 15 miles per hour. Slight chance of thunderstorms. Mostly cloudy in the evening, then clearing. Lows in the upper 50s. For Northern Lake Oahe, today, east winds 10 to 15 miles per hour. Chance of showers early in the morning. Chance of thunderstorms through the day. Showers likely late in the afternoon. Mostly cloudy. Highs in the mid-80s. Tonight, north winds 10 to 15 miles per hour. Chance of thunderstorms in the evening. Slight chance of showers in the late evening and overnight. Mostly cloudy in the evening, then becoming partly cloudy. Lows in the lower 60s. Here are the weather conditions at 5 a.m. Central Daylight Time. Bismarck, mostly cloudy. Temperature 73 degrees, relative humidity 75%. Pressure 29.86 inches and rising. Minden, mostly cloudy. 72 degrees, relative humidity 83%. Wind east at 6 miles an hour. Hazen, mostly cloudy. 66 degrees, relative humidity 72%. Harvey, partly cloudy. 66 degrees, relative humidity 100%. Minot, partly cloudy. 68 degrees, relative humidity 78%. Wind south at 6 miles an hour. Dickinson, partly cloudy. 68 degrees, relative humidity 81%. Wind southwest at 9 miles an hour. Elsewhere around North Dakota, it was 65 at Garrison. At Williston, it was partly cloudy, with a temperature of 67. It was mostly cloudy, with a temperature of 76 at Fargo, and 76 at Devil's Lake. It was cloudy, with a temperature of 74 at Jamestown, and 76 at Grand Forks. In northern South Dakota, at Mobridge, it was partly cloudy, with a temperature of 72. At Aberdeen, it was cloudy.

a temperature of 74. In eastern Montana, it was mostly cloudy. It was 74 at Miles City, 73 at Glendive, and 69 at Sydney. Once again, at Bismarck, the temperature was 73 degrees under mostly cloudy skies. The Bismarck, North Dakota climate summary for yesterday, July 29, 2026. Yesterday's high temperature was 104 degrees. This high was 18 degrees above the normal high of 86. The high ties the previous 104 degrees, which was last set in 1999. Yesterday's low temperature was 63 degrees. This low was 4 degrees above the normal low of 59. The record low is 41 degrees, which was set in 1899. 0.32 inches of precipitation fell yesterday, which brings the monthly total to 0.96 inches. The total precipitation for the year now stands at 7.72 inches. There were no heating degree days yesterday. The yearly total since July 1st is zero. There were 19 cooling degree days yesterday. The yearly total since January 1st is 482. The normal high temperature for today is 86 degrees, and the normal low is 59. The record high for today is 112, which occurred in 2006, and the record low is 35, which occurred in 1971. Sunrise today is at 6:21 a.m. and sunset is at 9:17 p.m. The regional weather forecast from your National Weather Service office in Bismarck. Scattered showers and thunderstorms are likely across the southern two-thirds of the state today. A few storms could be severe and produce locally heavy rainfall. It will be cooler but humid today before becoming very hot again over the weekend. Much cooler temperatures are then anticipated to start the following work week, with highs mostly in the 70s and 80s. The detailed forecast for North Dakota, today, mostly cloudy. Scattered showers and thunderstorms. Highs in the 80s. Tonight, decreasing clouds. Chance of showers and thunderstorms, mainly in the evening. Lows in the mid-50s to mid-60s. Friday, mostly sunny. Slight chance of afternoon and evening showers and thunderstorms west and north central. Highs in the mid-80s to mid-90s. Saturday, mostly sunny. Lows in the mid-50s to mid-60s. Highs from the mid and upper 80s east to around 100 southwest. Here is the forecast for the Bismarck, Minden listening area. Today, mostly cloudy. A slight chance of showers and thunderstorms late, then showers likely and a chance of thunderstorms. Not as warm. Highs in the mid-80s. Southeast winds around 5 miles per hour, becoming northeast in the afternoon. Chance of rain 60%. Tonight, mostly cloudy with a chance of showers and thunderstorms in the evening, then partly cloudy after midnight. Lows in the lower 60s. North winds 5 to 10 miles per hour. Chance of rain 30%. Friday, sunny. Highs in the upper 80s. East winds 5 to 10 miles per hour. Friday night, mostly clear. Lows in the lower 60s. Southeast winds 5 to 10 miles per hour. Saturday, sunny. Highs in the mid-90s. South winds 5 to 15 miles per hour with gusts up to 25 miles per hour. Saturday night, mostly clear. Lows in the mid-60s. Sunday, sunny. Highs around 101. Sunday night, mostly clear in the evening, then partly cloudy with a chance of showers and a slight chance of thunderstorms after midnight. Lows in the mid-60s. Chance of rain 40%. Monday, partly sunny with a slight chance of showers and thunderstorms in the morning, then sunny in the afternoon. Highs in the upper 80s. Chance of rain 20%. Monday night, mostly clear. Lows in the mid-50s. Tuesday, sunny. Highs around 80. Tuesday night, mostly clear. Lows in the mid-50s. Wednesday, sunny. Highs in the upper 80s. For Western Lake Sakakawea, today, northeast winds 10 to 20 miles per hour. Slight chance of thunderstorms in the late morning and afternoon. Mostly cloudy. Highs in the upper 80s. Tonight, east winds 10 to 20 miles per hour. Mostly cloudy in the evening, then becoming partly cloudy. Lows in the lower 60s. For Eastern Lake Sakakawea,
Gauia, today, light winds becoming north 10 to 15 miles per hour. Chance of thunderstorms in the late morning and afternoon. Mostly cloudy. Highs in the mid-80s. Tonight, northeast winds 10 to 15 miles per hour. Slight chance of thunderstorms. Mostly cloudy in the evening then clearing. Lows in the upper 50s. For northern Lake Oahe, today, east winds 10 to 15 miles per hour. Chance of showers early in the morning. Chance of thunderstorms through the day. Showers likely late in the afternoon. Mostly cloudy. Highs in the mid-80s. Tonight, north winds 10 to 15 miles per hour. Chance of thunderstorms in the evening. Slight chance of showers in the late evening and overnight. Mostly cloudy in the evening then becoming partly cloudy. Lows in the lower 60s. Here are the weather conditions at 5 a.m. Central Daylight Time. Bismarck, mostly cloudy. Temperature 73 degrees, relative humidity 75%. Pressure 29.86 inches and rising. Mendham, mostly cloudy. 72 degrees, relative humidity 83%. Wind east at 6 miles an hour. Hazen, mostly cloudy. 66 degrees, relative humidity 72%. Harvey, partly cloudy. 66 degrees, relative humidity 100%. Minot, partly cloudy. 68 degrees, relative humidity 78%. Wind south at 6 miles an hour. Dickinson, partly cloudy. 68 degrees, relative humidity 81%. Wind southwest at 9 miles an hour. Elsewhere around North Dakota, it was 65 at Garrison. At Williston, it was partly cloudy, with a temperature of 67. It was mostly cloudy, with a temperature of 76 at Fargo, and 76 at Devil's Lake. It was cloudy, with a temperature of 74 at Jamestown, and 76 at Grand Forks. In northern South Dakota, at Mobridge, it was partly cloudy, with a temperature of 72. At Aberdeen, it was cloudy, with a temperature of 74. In eastern Montana, it was mostly cloudy. It was 74 at Miles City, 73 at Glendive, and 69 at Sydney. Once again, at Bismarck, the temperature was 73 degrees under mostly cloudy skies. The Bismarck, North Dakota climate summary for yesterday, July 29, 2026. Yesterday's high temperature was 104 degrees. This high was 18 degrees above the normal high of 86. The high ties the previous 104 degrees, which was last set in 1999. Yesterday's low temperature was 63 degrees. This low was 4 degrees above the normal low of 59. The record low is 41 degrees, which was set in 1899. 0.32 inches of precipitation fell yesterday, which brings the monthly total to 0.96 inches. The total precipitation for the year now stands at 7.72 inches. There were no heating degree days yesterday. The yearly total since July 1st is zero. There were 19 cooling degree days yesterday. The yearly total since January 1st is 482. The normal high temperature for today is 86 degrees, and the normal low is 59. The record high for today is 112, which occurred in 2006, and the record low is 35, which occurred in 1971. Sunrise today is at 6:21 a.m. and sunset is at 9:17 p.m. The regional weather forecast from your National Weather Service office in Bismarck. Scattered showers and thunderstorms are likely across the southern two-thirds of the state today. A few storms could be severe and produce locally heavy rainfall. It will be cooler but humid today before becoming very hot again over the weekend. Much cooler temperatures are then anticipated to start the following work week, with highs mostly in the 70s and 80s. The detailed forecast for North Dakota, today, mostly cloudy. Scattered showers and thunderstorms. Highs in the 80s. Tonight, decreasing clouds. Chance of showers and thunderstorms, mainly in the evening. Lows in the mid-50s to mid-60s. Friday, mostly sunny. Slight chance of afternoon and evening showers and thunderstorms west and north central. Highs in the mid-80s to mid-90s. Saturday, mostly sunny. Lows in the mid-50s to mid-60s. Highs from the mid and upper 80s east to around

on 100 Southwest. Here is the forecast for the Bismarck Mandan listening area. Today, mostly cloudy. A slight chance of showers and thunderstorms late, then showers likely and a chance of thunderstorms. Not as warm. Highs in the mid-80s. Southeast winds around 5 miles per hour, becoming northeast in the afternoon. Chance of rain 60%. Tonight, mostly cloudy with a chance of showers and thunderstorms in the evening, then partly cloudy after midnight. Lows in the lower 60s. North winds 5 to 10 miles per hour. Chance of rain 30%. Friday, sunny. Highs in the upper 80s. East winds 5 to 10 miles per hour. Friday night, mostly clear. Lows in the lower 60s. Southeast winds 5 to 10 miles per hour. Saturday, sunny. Highs in the mid-90s. South winds 5 to 15 miles per hour with gusts up to 25 miles per hour. Saturday night, mostly clear. Lows in the mid-60s. Sunday, sunny. Highs around 101. Sunday night, mostly clear in the evening, then partly cloudy with a chance of showers and a slight chance of thunderstorms after midnight. Lows in the mid-60s. Chance of rain 40%. Monday, partly sunny with a slight chance of showers and thunderstorms in the morning, then sunny in the afternoon. Highs in the upper 80s. Chance of rain 20%. Monday night, mostly clear. Lows in the mid-50s. Tuesday, sunny. Highs around 80. Tuesday night, mostly clear. Lows in the mid-50s. Wednesday, sunny. Highs in the upper 80s. For Western Lake Sakakawea, today, northeast winds 10 to 20 miles per hour. Slight chance of thunderstorms in the late morning and afternoon. Mostly cloudy. Highs in the upper 80s. Tonight, east winds 10 to 20 miles per hour. Mostly cloudy in the evening, then becoming partly cloudy. Lows in the lower 60s. For Eastern Lake Sakakawea, today, light winds becoming north 10 to 15 miles per hour. Chance of thunderstorms in the late morning and afternoon. Mostly cloudy. Highs in the mid-80s. Tonight, northeast winds 10 to 15 miles per hour. Slight chance of thunderstorms. Mostly cloudy in the evening, then clearing. Lows in the upper 50s. For Northern Lake Oahe, today, east winds 10 to 15 miles per hour. Chance of showers early in the morning. Chance of thunderstorms through the day. Showers likely late in the afternoon. Mostly cloudy. Highs in the mid-80s. Tonight, north winds 10 to 15 miles per hour. Chance of thunderstorms in the evening. Slight chance of showers in the late evening and overnight. Mostly cloudy in the evening, then becoming partly cloudy. Lows in the lower 60s. Here are the weather conditions at 5 a.m. Central Daylight Time. Bismarck, mostly cloudy. Temperature 73 degrees, relative humidity 75%. Pressure 29.86 inches and rising. Mandan, mostly cloudy. 72 degrees, relative humidity 83%. Wind east at 6 miles an hour. Hazen, mostly cloudy. 66 degrees, relative humidity 72%. Harvey, partly cloudy. 66 degrees, relative humidity 100%. Minot, partly cloudy. 68 degrees, relative humidity 78%. Wind south at 6 miles an hour. Dickinson, partly cloudy. 68 degrees, relative humidity 81%. Wind southwest at 9 miles an hour. Elsewhere around North Dakota, it was 65 at Garrison. At Williston, it was partly cloudy, with a temperature of 67. It was mostly cloudy, with a temperature of 76 at Fargo, and 76 at Devil's Lake. It was cloudy, with a temperature of 74 at Jamestown, and 76 at Grand Forks. In northern South Dakota, at Mobridge, it was partly cloudy, with a temperature of 72. At Aberdeen, it was cloudy, with a temperature of 74. In eastern Montana, it was mostly cloudy. It was 74 at Miles City, 73 at Glendive, and 69 at Sydney. Once again, at Bismarck, the temperature was 73 degrees under mostly cloudy

There were no heating degree days yesterday. The yearly total since July 1st is zero. There were 19 cooling degree days yesterday. The yearly total since January 1st is 482. The normal high temperature for today is 86 degrees, and the normal low is 59. The record high for today is 112, which occurred in 2006, and the record low is 35, which occurred in 1971. Sunrise today is at 6:21 a.m. and sunset is at 9:17 p.m. The regional weather forecast from your National Weather Service office in Bismarck. Scattered showers and thunderstorms are likely across the southern two-thirds of the state today. A few storms could be severe and produce locally heavy rainfall. It will be cooler but humid today before becoming very hot again over the weekend. Much cooler temperatures are then anticipated to start the following work week, with highs mostly in the 70s and 80s. The detailed forecast for North Dakota, today, mostly cloudy. Scattered showers and thunderstorms. Highs in the 80s. Tonight, decreasing clouds. Chance of showers and thunderstorms, mainly in the evening. Lows in the mid-50s to mid-60s. Friday, mostly sunny. Slight chance of afternoon and evening showers and thunderstorms west and north central. Highs in the mid-80s to mid-90s. Saturday, mostly sunny. Lows in the mid-50s to mid-60s. Highs from the mid and upper 80s east to around 100 southwest. 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Providing weather information 24 hours a day from your National Weather Service office in Bismarck. Here is the forecast for the Bismarck Menden listening area. Today, mostly cloudy. A slight chance of showers and thunderstorms late, then showers likely and a chance of thunderstorms. Not as warm. Highs in the mid-80s. Southeast winds around 5 miles per hour, becoming northeast in the afternoon. Chance of rain 60%. Tonight, mostly cloudy with a chance of showers and thunderstorms in the evening, then partly cloudy after midnight. Lows in the lower 60s. North winds 5 to 10 miles per hour. Chance of rain 30%. Friday, sunny. Highs in the upper 80s. East winds 5 to 10 miles per hour. Friday night, mostly clear. Lows in the lower 60s. Southeast winds 5 to 10 miles per hour. Saturday, sunny. Highs in the mid-90s. South winds 5 to 15 miles per hour with gusts up to 25 miles per hour. Saturday night, mostly clear. Lows in the mid-60s. Sunday, sunny. Highs around 101. Sunday night, mostly clear in the evening, then partly cloudy with a chance of showers and a slight chance of thunderstorms after midnight. Lows in the mid-60s. Chance of rain 40%. Monday, partly sunny with a slight chance of showers and thunderstorms in the morning, then sunny in the afternoon. Highs in the upper 80s. Chance of rain 20%. Monday night, mostly clear. Lows in the mid-50s. Tuesday, sunny. Highs around 80. Tuesday night, mostly clear. Lows in the mid-50s. Wednesday, sunny. Highs in the upper 80s. For Western Lake Sakakawea, today, northeast winds 10 to 20 miles per hour. Slight chance of thunderstorms in the late morning and afternoon. Mostly cloudy. Highs in the upper 80s. Tonight, east winds 10 to 20 miles per hour. Mostly cloudy in the evening, then becoming partly cloudy. Lows in the lower 60s. For Eastern Lake Sakakawea, today, light winds becoming north 10 to 15 miles per hour. Chance of thunderstorms in the late morning and afternoon. Mostly cloudy. Highs in the mid-80s. Tonight, northeast winds 10 to 15 miles per hour. Slight chance of thunderstorms. Mostly cloudy in the evening, then clearing. Lows in the upper 50s. For Northern Lake Oahe, today, east winds 10 to 15 miles per hour. Chance of showers early in the morning. Chance of thunderstorms through the day. Showers likely late in the afternoon. Mostly cloudy. Highs in the mid-80s. Tonight, north winds 10 to 15 miles per hour. Chance of thunderstorms in the evening.

slight chance of showers in the late evening and overnight. Mostly cloudy in the evening, then becoming partly cloudy. Lows in the lower 60s. Here are the weather conditions at 6 a.m. Central Daylight Time. Bismarck, partly cloudy. Temperature 72 degrees, relative humidity 78%. Pressure 29.86 inches and steady. Mendham, mostly cloudy. 70 degrees, relative humidity 88%. Hazen, mostly cloudy. 66 degrees, relative humidity 68%. Harvey, mostly cloudy. 68 degrees, relative humidity 100%. Minot, partly cloudy. 66 degrees, relative humidity 81%. Dickinson, partly cloudy. 65 degrees, relative humidity 90%. Wind southwest at 7 miles an hour. Elsewhere around North Dakota, at Williston, fog was reported with a temperature of 67. It was 64 at Garrison. It was mostly cloudy, with a temperature of 73 at Jamestown, 75 at Fargo, and 76 at Devil's Lake. At Grand Forks, it was cloudy, with a temperature of 75. In northern South Dakota, skies ranged from partly cloudy to mostly cloudy. It was 71 at Mobridge, and 73 at Aberdeen. In eastern Montana, it was mostly cloudy. It was 72 at Miles City, 70 at Glendive, and 67 at Sydney. Once again, at Bismarck, the temperature was 72 degrees under partly cloudy skies. The Bismarck, North Dakota climate summary for yesterday, July 29, 2026. Yesterday's high temperature was 104 degrees. This high was 18 degrees above the normal high of 86. The high ties the previous 104 degrees, which was last set in 1999. Yesterday's low temperature was 63 degrees. This low was 4 degrees above the normal low of 59. The record low is 41 degrees, which was set in 1899. 0.32 inches of precipitation fell yesterday, which brings the monthly total to 0.96 inches. The total precipitation for the year now stands at 7.72 inches. There were no heating degree days yesterday. The yearly total since July 1st is zero. There were 19 cooling degree days yesterday. The yearly total since January 1st is 482. The normal high temperature for today is 86 degrees, and the normal low is 59. The record high for today is 112, which occurred in 2006, and the record low is 35, which occurred in 1971. Sunrise today is at 6:21 a.m. and sunset is at 9:17 p.m. The regional weather forecast from your National Weather Service office in Bismarck. Scattered showers and thunderstorms are likely across the southern two-thirds of the state today. A few storms could be severe and produce locally heavy rainfall. It will be cooler but humid today before becoming very hot again over the weekend. Much cooler temperatures are then anticipated to start the following work week, with highs mostly in the 70s and 80s. The detailed forecast for North Dakota, today, mostly cloudy. Scattered showers and thunderstorms. Highs in the 80s. Tonight, decreasing clouds. Chance of showers and thunderstorms, mainly in the evening. Lows in the mid-50s to mid-60s. Friday, mostly sunny. Slight chance of afternoon and evening showers and thunderstorms west and north central. Highs in the mid-80s to mid-90s. Saturday, mostly sunny. Lows in the mid-50s to mid-60s. Highs from the mid and upper 80s east to around 100 southwest. Here is the forecast for the Bismarck-Mendham listening area. Today, mostly cloudy. A slight chance of showers and thunderstorms late, then showers likely and a chance of thunderstorms. Not as warm. Highs in the mid-80s. Southeast winds around 5 miles per hour, becoming northeast in the afternoon. Chance of rain 60%. Tonight, mostly cloudy with a chance of showers and thunderstorms in the evening, then partly cloudy after midnight. Lows in the lower 60s. North winds 5 to 10 miles per hour. Chance of rain 30%. Friday, sunny. Highs in the upper 80s. East winds 5 to 10 miles per hour. Friday night, mostly clear. Lows in the lower 60s.

Southeast winds 5 to 10 miles per hour. Saturday, sunny. Highs in the mid-90s. South winds 5 to 15 miles per hour with gusts up to 25 miles per hour. Saturday night, mostly clear. Lows in the mid-60s. Sunday, sunny. Highs around 101. Sunday night, mostly clear in the evening, then partly cloudy with a chance of showers and a slight chance of thunderstorms after midnight. Lows in the mid-60s. Chance of rain 40%. Monday, partly sunny with a slight chance of showers and thunderstorms in the morning, then sunny in the afternoon. Highs in the upper 80s. Chance of rain 20%. Monday night, mostly clear. Lows in the mid-50s. Tuesday, sunny. Highs around 80. Tuesday night, mostly clear. Lows in the mid-50s. Wednesday, sunny. Highs in the upper 80s. For Western Lake Sakakawea, today, northeast winds 10 to 20 miles per hour. Slight chance of thunderstorms in the late morning and afternoon. Mostly cloudy. Highs in the upper 80s. Tonight, east winds 10 to 20 miles per hour. Mostly cloudy in the evening, then becoming partly cloudy. Lows in the lower 60s. For Eastern Lake Sakakawea, today, light winds becoming north 10 to 15 miles per hour. Chance of thunderstorms in the late morning and afternoon. Mostly cloudy. Highs in the mid-80s. Tonight, northeast winds 10 to 15 miles per hour. Slight chance of thunderstorms. Mostly cloudy in the evening, then clearing. Lows in the upper 50s. For Northern Lake Oahe, today, east winds 10 to 15 miles per hour. Chance of showers early in the morning. Chance of thunderstorms through the day. Showers likely late in the afternoon. Mostly cloudy. Highs in the mid-80s. Tonight, north winds 10 to 15 miles per hour. Chance of thunderstorms in the evening. Slight chance of showers in the late evening and overnight. Mostly cloudy in the evening, then becoming partly cloudy. Lows in the lower 60s. Here are the weather conditions at 6 a.m. Central Daylight Time. Bismarck, mostly cloudy. Temperature 72 degrees, relative humidity 78%. Pressure 29.86 inches and steady. Mendon, mostly cloudy. 70 degrees, relative humidity 88%. Hazen, mostly cloudy. 66 degrees, relative humidity 68%. Harvey, mostly cloudy. 68 degrees, relative humidity 100%. Minot, partly cloudy. 66 degrees, relative humidity 81%. Dickinson, partly cloudy. 65 degrees, relative humidity 90%. Wind southwest at 7 miles an hour. Elsewhere around North Dakota, at Williston, fog was reported, with a temperature of 67. It was 64 at Garrison. At Devil's Lake, it was partly cloudy, with a temperature of 76. It was mostly cloudy, with a temperature of 73 at Jamestown, and 75 at Fargo. At Grand Forks, it was cloudy, with a temperature of 75. In northern South Dakota, it was mostly cloudy. It was 71 at Mobridge, and 73 at Aberdeen. In eastern Montana, skies ranged from mostly cloudy to cloudy. It was 72 at Miles City, 70 at Glendive, and 67 at Sydney. Once again, at Bismarck, the temperature was 72 degrees under mostly cloudy skies. The Bismarck, North Dakota climate summary for yesterday, July 29, 2026. Yesterday's high temperature was 104 degrees. This high was 18 degrees above the normal high of 86. The high ties the previous 104 degrees, which was last set in 1999. Yesterday's low temperature was 63 degrees. This low was 4 degrees above the normal low of 59. The record low is 41 degrees, which was set in 1899. 0.32 inches of precipitation fell yesterday, which brings the monthly total to 0.96 inches. The total precipitation for the year now stands at 7.72 inches. There were no heating degree days yesterday. The yearly total since July 1st is zero. There were 19 cooling degree days yesterday. The yearly total since January 1st is 400.

82. The normal high temperature for today is 86 degrees, and the normal low is 59. The record high for today is 112, which occurred in 2006, and the record low is 35, which occurred in 1971. Sunrise today is at 6:21 a.m. and sunset is at 9:17 p.m. The regional weather forecast from your National Weather Service office in Bismarck. Scattered showers and thunderstorms are likely across the southern two-thirds of the state today. A few storms could be severe and produce locally heavy rainfall. It will be cooler but humid today before becoming very hot again over the weekend. Much cooler temperatures are then anticipated to start the following work week, with highs mostly in the 70s and 80s. The detailed forecast for North Dakota, today, mostly cloudy. Scattered showers and thunderstorms. Highs in the 80s. Tonight, decreasing clouds. Chance of showers and thunderstorms, mainly in the evening. Lows in the mid-50s to mid-60s. Friday, mostly sunny. Slight chance of afternoon and evening showers and thunderstorms west and north central. Highs in the mid-80s to mid-90s. Saturday, mostly sunny. Lows in the mid-50s to mid-60s. Highs from the mid and upper 80s east to around 100 southwest. Here is the forecast for the Bismarck, Minden listening area. Today, mostly cloudy. A slight chance of showers and thunderstorms late, then showers likely and a chance of thunderstorms. Not as warm. Highs in the mid-80s. Southeast winds around 5 miles per hour, becoming northeast in the afternoon. Chance of rain 60%. Tonight, mostly cloudy with a chance of showers and thunderstorms in the evening, then partly cloudy after midnight. Lows in the lower 60s. North winds 5 to 10 miles per hour. Chance of rain 30%. Friday, sunny. Highs in the upper 80s. East winds 5 to 10 miles per hour. Friday night, mostly clear. Lows in the lower 60s. Southeast winds 5 to 10 miles per hour. Saturday, sunny. Highs in the mid-90s. South winds 5 to 15 miles per hour with gusts up to 25 miles per hour. Saturday night, mostly clear. Lows in the mid-60s. Sunday, sunny. Highs around 101. Sunday night, mostly clear in the evening, then partly cloudy with a chance of showers and a slight chance of thunderstorms after midnight. Lows in the mid-60s. Chance of rain 40%. Monday, partly sunny with a slight chance of showers and thunderstorms in the morning, then sunny in the afternoon. Highs in the upper 80s. Chance of rain 20%. Monday night, mostly clear. Lows in the mid-50s. Tuesday, sunny. Highs around 80. Tuesday night, mostly clear. Lows in the mid-50s. Wednesday, sunny. Highs in the upper 80s. Here is the forecast for the Bismarck, Minden listening area. Today, mostly cloudy with a chance of thunderstorms. A chance of showers in the morning, then showers likely in the afternoon. Not as warm. Highs in the mid-80s. Northeast winds 5 to 10 miles per hour. Chance of rain 60%. Tonight, mostly cloudy with a chance of showers and thunderstorms in the evening, then partly cloudy after midnight. Lows in the lower 60s. North winds 5 to 10 miles per hour. Chance of rain 30%. Friday, sunny. Highs in the upper 80s. East winds 5 to 10 miles per hour. Friday night, mostly clear. Lows in the lower 60s. Southeast winds 5 to 10 miles per hour. Saturday, sunny. Highs in the mid-90s. South winds 5 to 15 miles per hour with gusts up to 25 miles per hour. Saturday night, mostly clear. Lows in the mid-60s. Sunday, sunny. Highs around 101. Sunday night, mostly clear in the evening, then partly cloudy with a chance of showers and a slight chance of thunderstorms after midnight. Lows in the mid-60s. Chance of rain 40%. Monday, partly sunny with a slight chance of showers and thunderstorms in the morning, then sunny in the afternoon. Highs in the upper 80s. Chance of rain 20%. Monday night, mostly clear. Lows in the mid-50s.

Tuesday, sunny. Highs around 80. Tuesday night, mostly clear. Lows in the mid-50s. Wednesday, sunny. Highs in the upper 80s. For Western Lake Sakakawea, today, northeast winds 10 to 20 miles per hour. Slight chance of thunderstorms in the late morning and afternoon. Mostly cloudy. Highs in the upper 80s. Tonight, east winds 10 to 20 miles per hour. Mostly cloudy in the evening, then becoming partly cloudy. Lows in the lower 60s. For Eastern Lake Sakakawea, today, light winds becoming north 10 to 15 miles per hour. Chance of thunderstorms in the late morning and afternoon. Mostly cloudy. Highs in the mid-80s. Tonight, northeast winds 10 to 15 miles per hour. Slight chance of thunderstorms. Mostly cloudy in the evening, then clearing. Lows in the upper 50s. For Northern Lake Oahe, today, east winds 10 to 15 miles per hour. Chance of showers early in the morning. Chance of thunderstorms through the day. Showers likely late in the afternoon. Mostly cloudy. Highs in the mid-80s. Tonight, north winds 10 to 15 miles per hour. Chance of thunderstorms in the evening. Slight chance of showers in the late evening and overnight. Mostly cloudy in the evening, then becoming partly cloudy. Lows in the lower 60s. Here are the weather conditions at 6 a.m. Central Daylight Time. Bismarck, mostly cloudy. Temperature 72 degrees, relative humidity 78%. Pressure 29.86 inches and steady. Mendham, mostly cloudy. 70 degrees, relative humidity 88%. Hazen, mostly cloudy. 66 degrees, relative humidity 68%. Harvey, mostly cloudy. 68 degrees, relative humidity 100%. Minot, partly cloudy. 66 degrees, relative humidity 81%. Dickinson, partly cloudy. 65 degrees, relative humidity 90%. Wind southwest at 7 miles an hour. Elsewhere around North Dakota, at Williston, fog was reported with a temperature of 67. It was 64 at Garrison. At Devil's Lake, it was partly cloudy with a temperature of 76. It was mostly cloudy with a temperature of 73 at Jamestown and 75 at Fargo. At Grand Forks, it was cloudy with a temperature of 75. In northern South Dakota, it was mostly cloudy. It was 71 at Mobridge and 73 at Aberdeen. In eastern Montana, skies ranged from mostly cloudy to cloudy. It was 72 at Miles City, 70 at Glendive, and 67 at Sydney. Once again, at Bismarck, the temperature was 72 degrees under mostly cloudy skies. The Bismarck, North Dakota climate summary for yesterday, July 29, 2026. Yesterday's high temperature was 104 degrees. This high was 18 degrees above the normal high of 86. The high ties the previous 104 degrees, which was last set in 1999. Yesterday's low temperature was 63 degrees. This low was 4 degrees above the normal low of 59. The record low is 41 degrees, which was set in 1899. 0.32 inches of precipitation fell yesterday, which brings the monthly total to 0.96 inches. The total precipitation for the year now stands at 7.72 inches. There were no heating degree days yesterday. The yearly total since July 1st is zero. There were 19 cooling degree days yesterday. The yearly total since January 1st is 482. The normal high temperature for today is 86 degrees, and the normal low is 59. The record high for today is 112, which occurred in 2006, and the record low is 35, which occurred in 1971. Sunrise today is at 6:21 a.m. and sunset is at 9:17 p.m. The regional weather forecast from your National Weather Service office in Bismarck. Scattered showers and thunderstorms are likely across the southern two-thirds of the state today. A few storms could be severe and produce locally heavy rainfall. It will be cooler but humid today before becoming very hot again over the weekend. Much cooler temperatures are then anticipated to start the following work week, with highs mostly in the 70s and 80s. The detailed forecast for North Dakota.

Today, mostly cloudy. Scattered showers and thunderstorms. Highs in the 80s. Tonight, decreasing clouds. Chance of showers and thunderstorms, mainly in the evening. Lows in the mid-50s to mid-60s. Friday, mostly sunny. Slight chance of afternoon and evening showers and thunderstorms west and north central. Highs in the mid-80s to mid-90s. Saturday, mostly sunny. Lows in the mid-50s to mid-60s. Highs from the mid and upper 80s east to around 100 southwest. Here is the forecast for the Bismarck Minden listening area. Today, mostly cloudy with a chance of thunderstorms. A chance of showers in the morning, then showers likely in the afternoon. Not as warm. Highs in the mid-80s. Northeast winds 5 to 10 miles per hour. Chance of rain 60%. Tonight, mostly cloudy with a chance of showers and thunderstorms in the evening, then partly cloudy after midnight. Lows in the lower 60s. North winds 5 to 10 miles per hour. Chance of rain 30%. Friday, sunny. Highs in the upper 80s. East winds 5 to 10 miles per hour. Friday night, mostly clear. Lows in the lower 60s. Southeast winds 5 to 10 miles per hour. Saturday, sunny. Highs in the mid-90s. South winds 5 to 15 miles per hour with gusts up to 25 miles per hour. Saturday night, mostly clear. Lows in the mid-60s. Sunday, sunny. Highs around 101. Sunday night, mostly clear in the evening, then partly cloudy with a chance of showers and a slight chance of thunderstorms after midnight. Lows in the mid-60s. Chance of rain 40%. Monday, partly sunny with a slight chance of showers and thunderstorms in the morning, then sunny in the afternoon. Highs in the upper 80s. Chance of rain 20%. Monday night, mostly clear. Lows in the mid-50s. Tuesday, sunny. Highs around 80. Tuesday night, mostly clear. Lows in the mid-50s. Wednesday, sunny. Highs in the upper 80s. For Western Lake Sakakawea, today, northeast winds 10 to 20 miles per hour. Slight chance of thunderstorms in the late morning and afternoon. Mostly cloudy. Highs in the upper 80s. Tonight, east winds 10 to 20 miles per hour. Mostly cloudy in the evening, then becoming partly cloudy. Lows in the lower 60s. For Eastern Lake Sakakawea, today, light winds becoming north 10 to 15 miles per hour. Chance of thunderstorms in the late morning and afternoon. Mostly cloudy. Highs in the mid-80s. Tonight, northeast winds 10 to 15 miles per hour. Slight chance of thunderstorms. Mostly cloudy in the evening, then clearing. Lows in the upper 50s. For Northern Lake Oahe, today, east winds 10 to 15 miles per hour. Chance of showers early in the morning. Chance of thunderstorms through the day. Showers likely late in the afternoon. Mostly cloudy. Highs in the mid-80s. Tonight, north winds 10 to 15 miles per hour. Chance of thunderstorms in the evening. Slight chance of showers in the late evening and overnight. Mostly cloudy in the evening, then becoming partly cloudy. Lows in the lower 60s. Here are the weather conditions at 6 a.m. Central Daylight Time. Bismarck, mostly cloudy. Temperature 72 degrees, relative humidity 78%. Pressure 29.86 inches and steady. Minden, mostly cloudy. 70 degrees, relative humidity 88%. Hazen, mostly cloudy. 66 degrees, relative humidity 68%. Harvey, mostly cloudy. 68 degrees, relative humidity 100%. Minot, partly cloudy. 66 degrees, relative humidity 81%. Dickinson, partly cloudy. 65 degrees, relative humidity 90%. Wind southwest at 7 miles an hour. Elsewhere around North Dakota, at Williston, fog was reported, with a temperature of 67. It was 64 at Garrison. At Devil's Lake, it was partly cloudy, with a temperature of 76. It was mostly cloudy, with a temperature of 73 at Jamestown, and 75.

Fargo. At Grand Forks, it was cloudy with a temperature of 75. In northern South Dakota, it was mostly cloudy. It was 71 at Mobridge and 73 at Aberdeen. In eastern Montana, skies ranged from mostly cloudy to cloudy. It was 72 at Mile City, 70 at Glendive, and 67 at Sydney. Once again, at Bismarck, the temperature was 72 degrees under mostly cloudy skies. The Bismarck, North Dakota climate summary for yesterday, July 29, 2026. Yesterday's high temperature was 104 degrees. This high was 18 degrees above the normal high of 86. The high ties the previous 104 degrees, which was last set in 1999. Yesterday's low temperature was 63 degrees. This low was 4 degrees above the normal low of 59. The record low is 41 degrees, which was set in 1899. 0.32 inches of precipitation fell yesterday, which brings the monthly total to 0.96 inches. The total precipitation for the year now stands at 7.72 inches. There were no heating degree days yesterday. The yearly total since July 1st is zero. There were 19 cooling degree days yesterday. The yearly total since January 1st is 482. The normal high temperature for today is 86 degrees, and the normal low is 59. The record high for today is 112, which occurred in 2006, and the record low is 35, which occurred in 1971. Sunrise today is at 6:21 a.m. and sunset is at 9:17 p.m. This is NOAA Weather Radio Station WXL78 in Bismarck, North Dakota, operating on a frequency of 162.475 MHz. Providing weather information 24 hours a day from your National Weather Service office in Bismarck. The regional weather forecast from your National Weather Service office in Bismarck. Scattered showers and thunderstorms are likely across the southern two-thirds of the state today. A few storms could be severe and produce locally heavy rainfall. It will be cooler but humid today before becoming very hot again over the weekend. Much cooler temperatures are then anticipated to start the following work week, with highs mostly in the 70s and 80s. The detailed forecast for North Dakota, today, mostly cloudy. Scattered showers and thunderstorms. Highs in the 80s. Tonight, decreasing clouds. Chance of showers and thunderstorms, mainly in the evening. Lows in the mid-50s to mid-60s. Friday, mostly sunny. Slight chance of afternoon and evening showers and thunderstorms west and north central. Highs in the mid-80s to mid-90s. Saturday, mostly sunny. Lows in the mid-50s to mid-60s. Highs from the mid and upper 80s east to around 100 southwest. Here is the forecast for the Bismarck, Menden listening area. Today, mostly cloudy with a chance of thunderstorms. A chance of showers in the morning, then showers likely in the afternoon. Not as warm. Highs in the mid-80s. Northeast winds 5 to 10 miles per hour. Chance of rain 60%. Tonight, mostly cloudy with a chance of showers and thunderstorms in the evening, then partly cloudy after midnight. Lows in the lower 60s. North winds 5 to 10 miles per hour. Chance of rain 30%. Friday, sunny. Highs in the upper 80s. East winds 5 to 10 miles per hour. Friday night, mostly clear. Lows in the lower 60s. Southeast winds 5 to 10 miles per hour. Saturday, sunny. Highs in the mid-90s. South winds 5 to 15 miles per hour with gusts up to 25 miles per hour. Saturday night, mostly clear. Saturday, sunny. Highs in the mid-90s. South winds 5 to 15 miles per hour with gusts up to 25 miles per hour. Saturday night, mostly clear. Lows in the mid-60s. Sunday, sunny. Highs around 101. Sunday night, mostly clear in the evening, then partly cloudy with a chance of showers and a slight chance of thunderstorms after midnight. Lows in the mid-60s. Chance of rain 40%. Monday, partly sunny with a slight chance of showers and thunderstorms in the morning, then sunny in the afternoon. Highs in the upper 80s. Chance of rain 20%. Monday night, mostly clear. Lows in the mid-50s. Tuesday, sunny.

highs around 80. Tuesday night, mostly clear. Lows in the mid-50s. Wednesday, sunny. Highs in the upper 80s. For Western Lake Sakakawea, today, northeast winds 10 to 20 miles per hour. Slight chance of thunderstorms in the late morning and afternoon. Mostly cloudy. Highs in the upper 80s. Tonight, east winds 10 to 20 miles per hour. Mostly cloudy in the evening, then becoming partly cloudy. Lows in the lower 60s. For Eastern Lake Sakakawea, today, light winds becoming north 10 to 15 miles per hour. Chance of thunderstorms in the late morning and afternoon. Mostly cloudy. Highs in the mid-80s. Tonight, northeast winds 10 to 15 miles per hour. Slight chance of thunderstorms. Mostly cloudy in the evening, then clearing. Lows in the upper 50s. For Northern Lake Oahe, today, east winds 10 to 15 miles per hour. Chance of showers early in the morning. Chance of thunderstorms through the day. Showers likely late in the afternoon. Mostly cloudy. Highs in the mid-80s. Tonight, north winds 10 to 15 miles per hour. Chance of thunderstorms in the evening. Slight chance of showers in the late evening and overnight. Mostly cloudy in the evening, then becoming partly cloudy. Lows in the lower 60s. Here are the weather conditions at 6 a.m. Central Daylight Time. Bismarck, mostly cloudy. Temperature 72 degrees, relative humidity 78%. Pressure 29.86 inches and steady. Mendham, mostly cloudy. 70 degrees, relative humidity 88%. Hazen, mostly cloudy. 66 degrees, relative humidity 68%. Harvey, mostly cloudy. 68 degrees, relative humidity 100%. Minot, partly cloudy. 66 degrees, relative humidity 81%. Dickinson, partly cloudy. 65 degrees, relative humidity 90%. Wind southwest at 7 miles an hour. Elsewhere around North Dakota, at Williston, fog was reported, with a temperature of 67. It was 64 at Garrison. At Devil's Lake, it was partly cloudy, with a temperature of 76. It was mostly cloudy, with a temperature of 73 at Jamestown, and 75 at Fargo. At Grand Forks, it was cloudy, with a temperature of 75. In northern South Dakota, it was mostly cloudy. It was 71 at Mobridge, and 73 at Aberdeen. In eastern Montana, skies ranged from mostly cloudy to cloudy. It was 72 at Miles City, 70 at Glendive, and 67 at Sydney. Once again, at Bismarck, the temperature was 72 degrees under mostly cloudy skies. The Bismarck, North Dakota climate summary for yesterday, July 29, 2026. Yesterday's high temperature was 104 degrees. This high was 18 degrees above the normal high of 86. The high ties the previous 104 degrees, which was last set in 1999. Yesterday's low temperature was 63 degrees. This low was 4 degrees above the normal low of 59. The record low is 41 degrees, which was set in 1899. 0.32 inches of precipitation fell yesterday, which brings the monthly total to 0.96 inches. The total precipitation for the year now stands at 7.72 inches. There were no heating degree days yesterday. The yearly total since July 1st is zero. There were 19 cooling degree days yesterday. The yearly total since January 1st is 482. The normal high temperature for today is 86 degrees, and the normal low is 59. The record high for today is 112, which occurred in 2006, and the record low is 35, which occurred in 1971. Sunrise today is at 6:21 a.m. and sunset is at 9:17 p.m. The regional weather forecast from your National Weather Service office in Bismarck. Scattered showers and thunderstorms are likely across the southern two-thirds of the state today. A few storms could be severe and produce locally heavy rainfall. It will be cooler but humid today before becoming very hot again over the weekend. Much cooler temperatures are then anticipated to start the following work week, with highs mostly in the 70s and 80s. The detailed forecast for North Dakota, today, mostly

be cloudy. Scattered showers and thunderstorms. Highs in the 80s. Tonight, decreasing clouds. Chance of showers and thunderstorms, mainly in the evening. Lows in the mid-50s to mid-60s. Friday, mostly sunny. Slight chance of afternoon and evening showers and thunderstorms west and north central. Highs in the mid-80s to mid-90s. Saturday, mostly sunny. Lows in the mid-50s to mid-60s. Highs from the mid and upper 80s east to around 100 southwest. Here is the forecast for the Bismarck Minden listening area. Today, mostly cloudy with a chance of thunderstorms. A chance of showers in the morning, then showers likely in the afternoon. Not as warm. Highs in the mid-80s. East winds around 10 miles per hour. Chance of rain 60%. Tonight, mostly cloudy with a chance of showers and thunderstorms in the evening, then partly cloudy after midnight. Lows in the lower 60s. North winds 5 to 10 miles per hour. Chance of rain 30%. Friday, sunny. Highs in the upper 80s. East winds 5 to 10 miles per hour. Friday night, mostly clear. Lows in the lower 60s. Southeast winds 5 to 10 miles per hour. Saturday, sunny. Highs in the mid-90s. South winds 5 to 15 miles per hour with gusts up to 25 miles per hour. Saturday night, mostly clear. Lows in the mid-60s. Sunday, sunny. Highs around 101. Sunday night, mostly clear in the evening, then partly cloudy with a chance of showers and a slight chance of thunderstorms after midnight. Lows in the mid-60s. Chance of rain 40%. Monday, partly sunny with a slight chance of showers and thunderstorms in the morning, then sunny in the afternoon. Highs in the upper 80s. Chance of rain 20%. Monday night, mostly clear. Lows in the mid-50s. Tuesday, sunny. Highs around 80. Tuesday night, mostly clear. Lows in the mid-50s. Wednesday, sunny. Highs in the upper 80s. For Western Lake Sakakawea, today, northeast winds 10 to 20 miles per hour. Slight chance of thunderstorms in the late morning and afternoon. Mostly cloudy. Highs in the upper 80s. Tonight, east winds 10 to 20 miles per hour. Mostly cloudy in the evening, then becoming partly cloudy. Lows in the lower 60s. For Eastern Lake Sakakawea, today, light winds becoming north 10 to 15 miles per hour. Chance of thunderstorms in the late morning and afternoon. Mostly cloudy. Highs in the mid-80s. Tonight, northeast winds 10 to 15 miles per hour. Slight chance of thunderstorms. Mostly cloudy in the evening, then clearing. Lows in the upper 50s. For Northern Lake Oahe, today, east winds 10 to 15 miles per hour. Chance of showers early in the morning. Chance of thunderstorms through the day. Showers likely late in the afternoon. Mostly cloudy. Highs in the mid-80s. Tonight, north winds 10 to 15 miles per hour. Chance of thunderstorms in the evening. Slight chance of showers in the late evening and overnight. Mostly cloudy in the evening, then becoming partly cloudy. Lows in the lower 60s. Here are the weather conditions at 6 a.m. Central Daylight Time. Bismarck, mostly cloudy. Temperature 72 degrees, relative humidity 78%. Pressure 29.86 inches and steady. Minden, mostly cloudy. 70 degrees, relative humidity 88%. Hazen, mostly cloudy. 66 degrees, relative humidity 68%. Harvey, mostly cloudy. 68 degrees, relative humidity 100%. Minot, partly cloudy. 66 degrees, relative humidity 81%. Dickinson, partly cloudy. 65 degrees, relative humidity 90%. Wind southwest at 7 miles an hour. Elsewhere around North Dakota, at Williston, fog was reported with a temperature of 67. It was 64 at Garrison. At Devil's Lake, it was partly cloudy, with a temperature of 76. It was mostly cloudy, with a temperature of 73 at Jamestown, and 75 at Fargo.

In Forks, it was cloudy with a temperature of 75. In northern South Dakota, it was mostly cloudy. It was 71 at Mobridge and 73 at Aberdeen. In eastern Montana, skies ranged from mostly cloudy to cloudy. It was 72 at Mile City, 70 at Glendive, and 67 at Sydney. Once again, at Bismarck, the temperature was 72 degrees under mostly cloudy skies. The Bismarck, North Dakota climate summary for yesterday, July 29, 2026. Yesterday's high temperature was 104 degrees. This high was 18 degrees above the normal high of 86. The high ties the previous 104 degrees, which was last set in 1999. Yesterday's low temperature was 63 degrees. This low was 4 degrees above the normal low of 59. The record low is 41 degrees, which was set in 1899. 0.32 inches of precipitation fell yesterday, which brings the monthly total to 0.96 inches. The total precipitation for the year now stands at 7.72 inches. There were no heating degree days yesterday. The yearly total since July 1st is zero. There were 19 cooling degree days yesterday. The yearly total since January 1st is 482. The normal high temperature for today is 86 degrees, and the normal low is 59. The record high for today is 112, which occurred in 2006, and the record low is 35, which occurred in 1971. Sunrise today is at 6:21 a.m. and sunset is at 9:17 p.m. The regional weather forecast from your National Weather Service office in Bismarck. Scattered showers and thunderstorms are likely across the southern two-thirds of the state today. A few storms could be severe and produce locally heavy rainfall. It will be cooler but humid today before becoming very hot again over the weekend. Much cooler temperatures are then anticipated to start the following work week, with highs mostly in the 70s and 80s. The detailed forecast for North Dakota, today, mostly cloudy. Scattered showers and thunderstorms. Highs in the 80s. Tonight, decreasing clouds. Chance of showers and thunderstorms, mainly in the evening. Lows in the mid-50s to mid-60s. Friday, mostly sunny. Slight chance of afternoon and evening showers and thunderstorms west and north central. Highs in the mid-80s to mid-90s. Saturday, mostly sunny. Lows in the mid-50s to mid-60s. Highs from the mid and upper 80s east to around 100 southwest. Here is the forecast for the Bismarck Minden listening area. Today, mostly cloudy with a chance of thunderstorms. A chance of showers in the morning, then showers likely in the afternoon. Not as warm. Highs in the mid-80s. East winds around 10 miles per hour. Chance of rain 60%. Tonight, mostly cloudy with a chance of showers and thunderstorms in the evening, then partly cloudy after midnight. Lows in the lower 60s. North winds 5 to 10 miles per hour. Chance of rain 30%. Friday, sunny. Highs in the upper 80s. East winds 5 to 10 miles per hour. Friday night, mostly clear. Lows in the lower 60s. Southeast winds 5 to 10 miles per hour. Saturday, sunny. Highs in the mid-90s. South winds 5 to 15 miles per hour with gusts up to 25 miles per hour. Saturday night, mostly clear. Lows in the mid-60s. Sunday, sunny. Highs around 101. Sunday night, mostly clear in the evening, then partly cloudy with a chance of showers and a slight chance of thunderstorms after midnight. Lows in the mid-60s. Chance of rain 40%. Monday, partly sunny with a slight chance of showers and thunderstorms in the morning, then sunny in the afternoon. Highs in the upper 80s. Chance of rain 20%. Monday night, mostly clear. Lows in the mid-50s. Tuesday, sunny. Highs around 80. Tuesday night, mostly clear. Lows in the mid-50s. Wednesday, sunny. Highs in the upper 80s. For Western Lake Sakakawea, today, northeast winds 10 to 20 miles per hour. Slight chance of thunderstorms in the late morning and afternoon. Mostly cloudy. Highs in the upper 80s. Tonight, east winds 10 to 20 miles per hour.
mostly cloudy in the evening, then becoming partly cloudy. Lows in the lower 60s. For eastern Lake Sakakawea, today, light winds becoming north 10 to 15 miles per hour. Chance of thunderstorms in the late morning and afternoon. Mostly cloudy. Highs in the mid-80s. Tonight, northeast winds 10 to 15 miles per hour. Slight chance of thunderstorms. Mostly cloudy in the evening, then clearing. Lows in the upper 50s. For northern Lake Oahe, today, east winds 10 to 15 miles per hour. Chance of showers early in the morning. Chance of thunderstorms through the day. Showers likely late in the afternoon. Mostly cloudy. Highs in the mid-80s. Tonight, north winds 10 to 15 miles per hour. Chance of thunderstorms in the evening. Slight chance of showers in the late evening and overnight. Mostly cloudy in the evening, then becoming partly cloudy. Lows in the lower 60s. Here are the weather conditions at 6 a.m. Central Daylight Time. Bismarck, mostly cloudy. Temperature 72 degrees, relative humidity 78%. Pressure 29.86 inches and steady. Mendon, mostly cloudy. 70 degrees, relative humidity 88%. Hazen, mostly cloudy. 66 degrees, relative humidity 68%. Harvey, mostly cloudy. 68 degrees, relative humidity 100%. Minot, partly cloudy. 66 degrees, relative humidity 81%. Dickinson, partly cloudy. 65 degrees, relative humidity 90%. Wind southwest at 7 miles an hour. Elsewhere around North Dakota, at Williston, fog was reported with a temperature of 67. It was 64 at Garrison. At Devil's Lake, it was partly cloudy with a temperature of 76. It was mostly cloudy with a temperature of 73 at Jamestown and 75 at Fargo. At Grand Forks, it was cloudy with a temperature of 75. In northern South Dakota, it was mostly cloudy. It was 71 at Mobridge and 73 at Aberdeen. In eastern Montana, skies ranged from mostly cloudy to cloudy. It was 72 at Miles City, 70 at Glendive, and 67 at Sydney. Once again, at Bismarck, the temperature was 72 degrees under mostly cloudy skies. The Bismarck, North Dakota climate summary for yesterday, July 29, 2026. Yesterday's high temperature was 104 degrees. This high was 18 degrees above the normal high of 86. The high ties the previous 104 degrees, which was last set in 1999. Yesterday's low temperature was 63 degrees. This low was 4 degrees above the normal low of 59. The record low is 41 degrees, which was set in 1899. 0.32 inches of precipitation fell yesterday, which brings the monthly total to 0.96 inches. The total precipitation for the year now stands at 7.72 inches. There were no heating degree days yesterday. The yearly total since July 1st is zero. There were 19 cooling degree days yesterday. The yearly total since January 1st is 482. The normal high temperature for today is 86 degrees, and the normal low is 59. The record high for today is 112, which occurred in 2006, and the record low is 35, which occurred in 1971. Sunrise today is at 6:21 a.m. and sunset is at 9:17 p.m. The regional weather forecast from your National Weather Service office in Bismarck. Scattered showers and thunderstorms are likely across the southern two-thirds of the state today. A few storms could be severe and produce locally heavy rainfall. It will be cooler but humid today before becoming very hot again over the weekend. Much cooler temperatures are then anticipated to start the following work week, with highs mostly in the 70s and 80s. The detailed forecast for North Dakota, today, mostly cloudy. Scattered showers and thunderstorms. Highs in the 80s. Tonight, decreasing clouds. Chance of showers and thunderstorms, mainly in the evening. Lows in the mid-50s to mid-60s. Friday, mostly sunny. Slight chance of afternoon and evening showers and thunderstorms west and north central. Highs in the mid-80s to mid-90s. Saturday, mostly sunny. Lows in the mid-50s.

to mid-60s. Highs from the mid and upper 80s east to around 100 southwest. Here is the forecast for the Bismarck Mainland and listening area. Today, mostly cloudy with a chance of thunderstorms. A chance of showers in the morning, then showers likely in the afternoon. Not as warm. Highs in the mid-80s. East winds around 10 miles per hour. Chance of rain 60%. Tonight, mostly cloudy with a chance of showers and thunderstorms in the evening, then partly cloudy after midnight. Lows in the lower 60s. North winds 5 to 10 miles per hour. Chance of rain 30%. Friday, sunny. Highs in the upper 80s. East winds 5 to 10 miles per hour. Friday night, mostly clear. Lows in the lower 60s. Southeast winds 5 to 10 miles per hour. Saturday, sunny. Highs in the mid-90s. South winds 5 to 15 miles per hour with gusts up to 25 miles per hour. Saturday night, mostly clear. Lows in the mid-60s. Sunday, sunny. Highs around 101. Sunday night, mostly clear in the evening, then partly cloudy with a chance of showers and a slight chance of thunderstorms after midnight. Lows in the mid-60s. Chance of rain 40%. Monday, partly sunny with a slight chance of showers and thunderstorms in the morning, then sunny in the afternoon. Highs in the upper 80s. Chance of rain 20%. Monday night, mostly clear. Lows in the mid-50s. Tuesday, sunny. Highs around 80. Tuesday night, mostly clear. Lows in the mid-50s. Wednesday, sunny. Highs in the upper 80s. For Western Lake Sakakawea, today, northeast winds 10 to 20 miles per hour. Slight chance of thunderstorms in the late morning and afternoon. Mostly cloudy. Highs in the upper 80s. Tonight, east winds 10 to 20 miles per hour. Mostly cloudy in the evening, then becoming partly cloudy. Lows in the lower 60s. For Eastern Lake Sakakawea, today, light winds becoming north 10 to 15 miles per hour. Chance of thunderstorms in the late morning and afternoon. Mostly cloudy. Highs in the mid-80s. Tonight, northeast winds 10 to 15 miles per hour. Slight chance of thunderstorms. Mostly cloudy in the evening, then clearing. Lows in the upper 50s. For Northern Lake Oahe, today, east winds 10 to 15 miles per hour. Chance of showers early in the morning. Chance of thunderstorms through the day. Showers likely late in the afternoon. Mostly cloudy. Highs in the mid-80s. Tonight, north winds 10 to 15 miles per hour. Chance of thunderstorms in the evening. Slight chance of showers in the late evening and overnight. Mostly cloudy in the evening, then becoming partly cloudy. Lows in the lower 60s. Here are the weather conditions at 6 a.m. Central Daylight Time. Bismarck, mostly cloudy. Temperature 72 degrees, relative humidity 78%. Pressure 29.86 inches and steady. Mendon, mostly cloudy. 70 degrees, relative humidity 88%. Hazen, mostly cloudy. 66 degrees, relative humidity 68%. Harvey, mostly cloudy. 68 degrees, relative humidity 100%. Minot, partly cloudy. 66 degrees, relative humidity 81%. Dickinson, partly cloudy. 65 degrees, relative humidity 90%. Wind southwest at 7 miles an hour. Elsewhere around North Dakota, at Williston, fog was reported, with a temperature of 67. It was 64 at Garrison. At Devil's Lake, it was partly cloudy, with a temperature of 76. It was mostly cloudy, with a temperature of 73 at Jamestown, and 75 at Fargo. At Grand Forks, it was cloudy, with a temperature of 75. In northern South Dakota, it was mostly cloudy. It was 71 at Mobridge, and 73 at Aberdeen. In eastern Montana, skies ranged from mostly cloudy to cloudy. It was 72 at Miles City, 70 at Glendive, and 67 at Sydney. Once again, at Bismarck, the temperature was 72 degrees under mostly cloudy skies. The

There were 19 cooling degree days yesterday. The yearly total since January 1st is 482. The normal high temperature for today is 86 degrees, and the normal low is 59. The record high for today is 112, which occurred in 2006, and the record low is 35, which occurred in 1971. Sunrise today is at 6:21 a.m. and sunset is at 9:17 p.m. This is NOAA Weather Radio Station WXL78 in Bismarck, North Dakota, operating on a frequency of 162.475 MHz. Providing weather information 24 hours a day from your National Weather Service office in Bismarck. The regional weather forecast from your National Weather Service office in Bismarck. Scattered showers and thunderstorms are likely across the southern two-thirds of the state today. A few storms could be severe and produce locally heavy rainfall. It will be cooler but humid today before becoming very hot again over the weekend. Much cooler temperatures are then anticipated to start the following work week, with highs mostly in the 70s and 80s. The detailed forecast for North Dakota, today, mostly cloudy. Scattered showers and thunderstorms. Highs in the 80s. Tonight, decreasing clouds. Chance of showers and thunderstorms, mainly in the evening. Lows in the mid-50s to mid-60s. Friday, mostly sunny. Slight chance of afternoon and evening showers and thunderstorms west and north central. Highs in the mid-80s to mid-90s. Saturday, mostly sunny. Lows in the mid-50s to mid-60s. Highs from the mid and upper 80s east to around 100 southwest. Here is the forecast for the Bismarck Minden listening area. Today, mostly cloudy with a chance of thunderstorms. A chance of showers in the morning, then showers likely in the afternoon. Not as warm. Highs in the mid-80s. East winds around 10 miles per hour. Chance of rain 60%. Tonight, mostly cloudy with a chance of showers and thunderstorms in the evening, then partly cloudy after midnight. Lows in the lower 60s. North winds 5 to 10 miles per hour. Chance of rain 30%. Friday, sunny. Highs in the upper 80s. East winds 5 to 10 miles per hour. Friday night, mostly clear. Lows in the lower 60s. Southeast winds 5 to 10 miles per hour. Saturday, sunny. Highs in the mid-90s. South winds 5 to 15 miles per hour with gusts up to 25 miles per hour. Saturday night, mostly clear. Lows in the mid-60s. Sunday, sunny. Highs around 101. Sunday night, mostly clear in the evening, then partly cloudy with a chance of showers and a slight chance of thunderstorms after midnight. Lows in the mid-60s. Chance of rain 40%. Monday, partly sunny with a slight chance of showers and thunderstorms in the morning, then sunny in the afternoon. Highs in the upper 80s. Chance of rain 20%. Monday night, mostly clear. Lows in the mid-50s. Tuesday, sunny. Highs around 80. Tuesday night, mostly clear. Lows in the mid-50s. Wednesday, sunny. Highs in the upper 80s. For Western Lake Sakakawea, today, northeast winds 10 to 20 miles per hour. Slight chance of thunderstorms in the late morning and afternoon. Mostly cloudy. Highs in the upper 80s. Tonight, east winds 10 to 20 miles per hour. Mostly cloudy in the evening, then becoming partly cloudy. Lows in the lower 60s. For Eastern Lake Sakakawea, today, light winds becoming north 10 to 15 miles per hour. Chance of thunderstorms in the late morning and afternoon. Mostly cloudy. Highs in the mid-80s. Tonight, northeast winds 10 to 15 miles per hour. Slight chance of thunderstorms. Mostly cloudy in the evening, then clearing. Lows in the upper 50s. For Northern Lake Oahe, today, east winds 10 to 15 miles per hour. Chance of showers early in the morning. Chance of thunderstorms through the day. Showers likely late in the afternoon. Mostly cloudy. Highs in the mid-80s. Tonight, north winds 10 to 15 miles per hour. Chance of thunderstorms in the evening. Slight chance of showers in the late evening and overnight. Mostly cloudy in the evening, then becoming partly cloudy.

lows in the lower 60s. Here are the weather conditions at 7 a.m. Central Daylight Time. Bismarck, mostly cloudy. Temperature 72 degrees, relative humidity 76%. Wind northwest at 7 miles an hour. Pressure 29.88 inches and rising. Mendham, mostly cloudy. 70 degrees, relative humidity 88%. Wind northwest at 9 miles an hour. Hazen, mostly cloudy. 63 degrees, relative humidity 82%. Harvey, fog was reported. 68 degrees, relative humidity 100%. Minot, partly cloudy. 65 degrees, relative humidity 81%. Dickinson, partly cloudy. 68 degrees, relative humidity 78%. Elsewhere around North Dakota, at Williston, fog was reported with a temperature of 66. It was 65 at Garrison. At Devil's Lake, it was partly cloudy with a temperature of 76. It was mostly cloudy with a temperature of 73 at Jamestown, 74 at Fargo, and 75 at Grand Forks. In northern South Dakota, it was partly cloudy. It was 71 at Mobridge and 74 at Aberdeen. In eastern Montana, skies ranged from mostly cloudy to cloudy. It was 71 at Miles City, 70 at Glendive, and 68 at Sydney. Once again, at Bismarck, the temperature was 72 degrees under mostly cloudy skies. The Bismarck, North Dakota climate summary for yesterday, July 29, 2026. Yesterday's high temperature was 104 degrees. This high was 18 degrees above the normal high of 86. The high ties the previous 104 degrees, which was last set in 1999. Yesterday's low temperature was 63 degrees. This low was 4 degrees above the normal low of 59. The record low is 41 degrees, which was set in 1899. 0.32 inches of precipitation fell yesterday, which brings the monthly total to 0.96 inches. The total precipitation for the year now stands at 7.72 inches. There were no heating degree days yesterday. The yearly total since July 1st is zero. There were 19 cooling degree days yesterday. The yearly total since January 1st is 482. The normal high temperature for today is 86 degrees, and the normal low is 59. The record high for today is 112, which occurred in 2006, and the record low is 35, which occurred in 1971. Sunrise today is at 6:21 a.m. and sunset is at 9:17 p.m. The regional weather forecast from your National Weather Service office in Bismarck. Scattered showers and thunderstorms are likely across the southern two-thirds of the state today. A few storms could be severe and produce locally heavy rainfall. It will be cooler but humid today before becoming very hot again over the weekend. Much cooler temperatures are then anticipated to start the following work week, with highs mostly in the 70s and 80s. The detailed forecast for North Dakota, today, mostly cloudy. Scattered showers and thunderstorms. Highs in the 80s. Tonight, decreasing clouds. Chance of showers and thunderstorms, mainly in the evening. Lows in the mid-50s to mid-60s. Friday, mostly sunny. Slight chance of afternoon and evening showers and thunderstorms west and north central. Highs in the mid-80s to mid-90s. Saturday, mostly sunny. Lows in the mid-50s to mid-60s. Highs from the mid and upper 80s east to around 100 southwest. Here is the forecast for the Bismarck, Mendham listening area. Today, mostly cloudy with a chance of thunderstorms. A chance of showers in the morning, then showers likely in the afternoon. Not as warm. Highs in the mid-80s. East winds around 10 miles per hour. Chance of rain 60%. Tonight, mostly cloudy with a chance of showers and thunderstorms in the evening, then partly cloudy after midnight. Lows in the lower 60s. North winds 5 to 10 miles per hour. Chance of rain 30%. Friday, sunny. Highs in the upper 80s. East winds 5 to 10 miles per hour. Friday night, mostly clear. Lows in the lower 60s. Southeast winds 5 to 10 miles per hour. Saturday, sunny. Highs in the mid-90s.

south, winds 5 to 15 miles per hour with gusts up to 25 miles per hour. Saturday night, mostly clear. Lows in the mid-60s. Sunday, sunny. Highs around 101. Sunday night, mostly clear in the evening, then partly cloudy with a chance of showers and a slight chance of thunderstorms after midnight. Lows in the mid-60s. Chance of rain 40%. Monday, partly sunny with a slight chance of showers and thunderstorms in the morning, then sunny in the afternoon. Highs in the upper 80s. Chance of rain 20%. Monday night, mostly clear. Lows in the mid-50s. Tuesday, sunny. Highs around 80. Tuesday night, mostly clear. Lows in the mid-50s. Wednesday, sunny. Highs in the upper 80s. For Western Lake Sakakawea, today, northeast winds 10 to 20 miles per hour. Slight chance of thunderstorms in the late morning and afternoon. Mostly cloudy. Highs in the upper 80s. Tonight, east winds 10 to 20 miles per hour. Mostly cloudy in the evening, then becoming partly cloudy. Lows in the lower 60s. For Eastern Lake Sakakawea, today, light winds becoming north 10 to 15 miles per hour. Chance of thunderstorms in the late morning and afternoon. Mostly cloudy. Highs in the mid-80s. Tonight, northeast winds 10 to 15 miles per hour. Slight chance of thunderstorms. Mostly cloudy in the evening, then clearing. Lows in the upper 50s. For Northern Lake Oahe, today, east winds 10 to 15 miles per hour. Chance of showers early in the morning. Chance of thunderstorms through the day. Showers likely late in the afternoon. Mostly cloudy. Highs in the mid-80s. Tonight, north winds 10 to 15 miles per hour. Chance of thunderstorms in the evening. Slight chance of showers in the late evening and overnight. Mostly cloudy in the evening, then becoming partly cloudy. Lows in the lower 60s. Here are the weather conditions at 7 a.m. Central Daylight Time. Bismarck, mostly cloudy. Temperature 72 degrees, relative humidity 76%. Wind northwest at 7 miles an hour. Pressure 29.88 inches and rising. Mendham, mostly cloudy. 70 degrees, relative humidity 88%. Wind northwest at 9 miles an hour. Hazen, mostly cloudy. 63 degrees, relative humidity 82%. Harvey, fog was reported. 68 degrees, relative humidity 100%. Minot, partly cloudy. 65 degrees, relative humidity 81%. Dickinson, mostly cloudy. 68 degrees, relative humidity 78%. Elsewhere around North Dakota, at Williston, fog was reported, with a temperature of 66. It was 65 at Garrison. At Devil's Lake, it was partly cloudy, with a temperature of 76. It was mostly cloudy, with a temperature of 73 at Jamestown, and 74 at Fargo. At Grand Forks, it was cloudy, with a temperature of 75. In northern South Dakota, skies ranged from partly cloudy to mostly cloudy. It was 71 at Mobridge, and 74 at Aberdeen. In eastern Montana, skies ranged from mostly cloudy to cloudy. It was 71 at Mile City, 70 at Glendive, and 68 at Sydney. Once again, at Bismarck, the temperature was 72 degrees under mostly cloudy skies. The Bismarck, North Dakota climate summary for yesterday, July 29, 2026. Yesterday's high temperature was 104 degrees. This high was 18 degrees above the normal high of 86. The high ties the previous 104 degrees, which was last set in 1999. Yesterday's low temperature was 63 degrees. This low was 4 degrees above the normal low of 59. The record low is 41 degrees, which was set in 1899. 0.32 inches of precipitation fell yesterday, which brings the monthly total to 0.96 inches. The total precipitation for the year now stands at 7.72 inches. There were no heating degree days yesterday. The yearly total since July 1st is zero. There were 19 cooling degree days yesterday. The yearly total since January 1st is 482. The normal high

Temperature for today is 86 degrees, and the normal low is 59. The record high for today is 112, which occurred in 2006, and the record low is 35, which occurred in 1971. Sunrise today is at 6:21 a.m. and sunset is at 9:17 p.m. The regional weather forecast from your National Weather Service office in Bismarck. Scattered showers and thunderstorms are likely across the southern two-thirds of the state today. A few storms could be severe and produce locally heavy rainfall. It will be cooler but humid today before becoming very hot again over the weekend. Much cooler temperatures are then anticipated to start the following work week, with highs mostly in the 70s and 80s. The detailed forecast for North Dakota, today, mostly cloudy. Scattered showers and thunderstorms. Highs in the 80s. Tonight, decreasing clouds. Chance of showers and thunderstorms, mainly in the evening. Lows in the mid-50s to mid-60s. Friday, mostly sunny. Slight chance of afternoon and evening showers and thunderstorms west and north central. Highs in the mid-80s to mid-90s. Saturday, mostly sunny. Lows in the mid-50s to mid-60s. Highs from the mid and upper 80s east to around 100 southwest. Here is the forecast for the Bismarck, Menden listening area. Today, mostly cloudy with a chance of thunderstorms. A chance of showers in the morning, then showers likely in the afternoon. Not as warm. Highs in the mid-80s. East winds around 10 miles per hour. Chance of rain 60%. Tonight, mostly cloudy with a chance of showers and thunderstorms in the evening, then partly cloudy after midnight. Lows in the lower 60s. North winds 5 to 10 miles per hour. Chance of rain 30%. Friday, sunny. Highs in the upper 80s. East winds 5 to 10 miles per hour. Friday night, mostly clear. Lows in the lower 60s. Southeast winds 5 to 10 miles per hour. Saturday, sunny. Highs in the mid-90s. South winds 5 to 15 miles per hour with gusts up to 25 miles per hour. Saturday night, mostly clear. Lows in the mid-60s. Sunday, sunny. Highs around 101. Sunday night, mostly clear in the evening, then partly cloudy with a chance of showers and a slight chance of thunderstorms after midnight. Lows in the mid-60s. Chance of rain 40%. Monday, partly sunny with a slight chance of showers and thunderstorms in the morning, then sunny in the afternoon. Highs in the upper 80s. Chance of rain 20%. Monday night, mostly clear. Lows in the mid-50s. Tuesday, sunny. Highs around 80. Tuesday night, mostly clear. Lows in the mid-50s. Wednesday, sunny. Highs in the upper 80s. For Western Lake Sakakawea, today, northeast winds 10 to 20 miles per hour. Slight chance of thunderstorms in the late morning and afternoon. Mostly cloudy. Highs in the upper 80s. Tonight, east winds 10 to 20 miles per hour. Mostly cloudy in the evening, then becoming partly cloudy. Lows in the lower 60s. For Eastern Lake Sakakawea, today, light winds becoming north 10 to 15 miles per hour. Chance of thunderstorms in the late morning and afternoon. Mostly cloudy. Highs in the mid-80s. Tonight, northeast winds 10 to 15 miles per hour. Slight chance of thunderstorms. Mostly cloudy in the evening, then clearing. Lows in the upper 50s. For Northern Lake Oahe, today, east winds 10 to 15 miles per hour. Chance of showers early in the morning. Chance of thunderstorms through the day. Showers likely late in the afternoon. Mostly cloudy. Highs in the mid-80s. Tonight, north winds 10 to 15 miles per hour. Chance of thunderstorms in the evening. Slight chance of showers in the late evening and overnight. Mostly cloudy in the evening, then becoming partly cloudy. Lows in the lower 60s. Here are the weather conditions at 7 a.m. Central Daylight Time. Bismarck, mostly cloudy. Temperature 72 degrees, relative humidity 76%. Wind northwest at 7 miles an hour. Pressure 29.88 inches and rising. Menden, mostly cloudy. 70 degrees.

degrees. Relative humidity 88%. Wind northwest at 9 miles an hour. Hazen, mostly cloudy. 63 degrees. Relative humidity 82%. Harvey, fog was reported. 68 degrees. Relative humidity 100%. Minot, partly cloudy. 65 degrees. Relative humidity 81%. Dickinson, mostly cloudy. 68 degrees. Relative humidity 78%. Elsewhere around North Dakota, at Williston, fog was reported with a temperature of 66. It was 65 at Garrison. At Devil's Lake, it was partly cloudy with a temperature of 76. It was mostly cloudy with a temperature of 73 at Jamestown and 74 at Fargo. At Grand Forks, it was cloudy with a temperature of 75. In northern South Dakota, skies ranged from partly cloudy to mostly cloudy. It was 71 at Mobridge and 74 at Aberdeen. In eastern Montana, skies ranged from mostly cloudy to cloudy. It was 71 at Miles City, 70 at Glendive, and 68 at Sydney. Once again, at Bismarck, the temperature was 72 degrees under mostly cloudy skies. The Bismarck, North Dakota climate summary for yesterday, July 29, 2026. Yesterday's high temperature was 104 degrees. This high was 18 degrees above the normal high of 86. The high ties the previous 104 degrees, which was last set in 1999. Yesterday's low temperature was 63 degrees. This low was 4 degrees above the normal low of 59. The record low is 41 degrees, which was set in 1899. 0.32 inches of precipitation fell yesterday, which brings the monthly total to 0.96 inches. The total precipitation for the year now stands at 7.72 inches. There were no heating degree days yesterday. The yearly total since July 1st is zero. There were 19 cooling degree days yesterday. The yearly total since January 1st is 482. The normal high temperature for today is 86 degrees, and the normal low is 59. The record high for today is 112, which occurred in 2006, and the record low is 35, which occurred in 1971. Sunrise today is at 6:21 a.m. and sunset is at 9:17 p.m. The regional weather forecast from your National Weather Service office in Bismarck. Scattered showers and thunderstorms are likely across the southern two-thirds of the state today. A few storms could be severe and produce locally heavy rainfall. It will be cooler but humid today before becoming very hot again over the weekend. Much cooler temperatures are then anticipated to start the following work week, with highs mostly in the 70s and 80s. The detailed forecast for North Dakota, today, mostly cloudy. Scattered showers and thunderstorms. Highs in the 80s. Tonight, decreasing clouds. Chance of showers and thunderstorms, mainly in the evening. Lows in the mid-50s to mid-60s. Friday, mostly sunny. Slight chance of afternoon and evening showers and thunderstorms west and north central. Highs in the mid-80s to mid-90s. Saturday, mostly sunny. Lows in the mid-50s to mid-60s. Highs from the mid and upper 80s east to around 100 southwest. Here is the forecast for the Bismarck, Menden listening area. Today, mostly cloudy with a chance of thunderstorms. A chance of showers in the morning, then showers likely in the afternoon. Not as warm. Highs in the mid-80s. East winds around 10 miles per hour. Chance of rain 60%. Tonight, mostly cloudy with a chance of showers and thunderstorms in the evening, then partly cloudy after midnight. Lows in the lower 60s. North winds 5 to 10 miles per hour. Chance of rain 30%. Friday, sunny. Highs in the upper 80s. East winds 5 to 10 miles per hour. Friday night, mostly clear. Lows in the lower 60s. Southeast winds 5 to 10 miles per hour. Saturday, sunny. Highs in the mid-90s. South winds 5 to 15 miles per hour with gusts up to 25 miles per hour. Saturday night, mostly clear. Lows in the mid-60s. Sunday, sunny. Highs around 101. Sunday night, mostly clear in the evening, then partly cloudy with a chance of showers.

and a slight chance of thunderstorms after midnight. Lows in the mid-60s. Chance of rain 40%. Monday, partly sunny with a slight chance of showers and thunderstorms in the morning, then sunny in the afternoon. Highs in the upper 80s. Chance of rain 20%. Monday night, mostly clear. Lows in the mid-50s. Tuesday, sunny. Highs around 80. Tuesday night, mostly clear. Lows in the mid-50s. Wednesday, sunny. Highs in the upper 80s. For Western Lake Sakakawea, today, northeast winds 10 to 20 miles per hour. Slight chance of thunderstorms in the late morning and afternoon. Mostly cloudy. Highs in the upper 80s. Tonight, east winds 10 to 20 miles per hour. Mostly cloudy in the evening, then becoming partly cloudy. Lows in the lower 60s. For Eastern Lake Sakakawea, today, light winds becoming north 10 to 15 miles per hour. Chance of thunderstorms in the late morning and afternoon. Mostly cloudy. Highs in the mid-80s. Tonight, northeast winds 10 to 15 miles per hour. Slight chance of thunderstorms. Mostly cloudy in the evening, then clearing. Lows in the upper 50s. For Northern Lake Oahe, today, east winds 10 to 15 miles per hour. Chance of showers early in the morning. Chance of thunderstorms through the day. Showers likely late in the afternoon. Mostly cloudy. Highs in the mid-80s. Tonight, north winds 10 to 15 miles per hour. Chance of thunderstorms in the evening. Slight chance of showers in the late evening and overnight. Mostly cloudy in the evening, then becoming partly cloudy. Lows in the lower 60s. Here are the weather conditions at 7 a.m. Central Daylight Time. Bismarck, mostly cloudy. Temperature 72 degrees, relative humidity 76%. Wind northwest at 7 miles an hour. Pressure 29.88 inches and rising. Mendham, mostly cloudy. 70 degrees, relative humidity 88%. Wind northwest at 9 miles an hour. Hazen, mostly cloudy. 63 degrees, relative humidity 82%. Harvey, fog was reported. 68 degrees, relative humidity 100%. Minot, partly cloudy. 65 degrees, relative humidity 81%. Dickinson, mostly cloudy. 68 degrees, relative humidity 78%. Elsewhere around North Dakota, at Williston, fog was reported with a temperature of 66. It was 65 at Garrison. At Devil's Lake, it was partly cloudy with a temperature of 76. It was mostly cloudy with a temperature of 73 at Jamestown and 74 at Fargo. At Grand Forks, it was cloudy with a temperature of 75. In northern South Dakota, skies ranged from partly cloudy to mostly cloudy. It was 71 at Mobridge and 74 at Aberdeen. In eastern Montana, skies ranged from mostly cloudy to cloudy. It was 71 at Miles City, 70 at Glendive, and 68 at Sydney. Once again, at Bismarck, the temperature was 72 degrees under mostly cloudy skies. The Bismarck, North Dakota climate summary for yesterday, July 29, 2026. Yesterday's high temperature was 104 degrees. This high was 18 degrees above the normal high of 86. The high ties the previous 104 degrees, which was last set in 1999. Yesterday's low temperature was 63 degrees. This low was 4 degrees above the normal low of 59. The record low is 41 degrees, which was set in 1899. 0.32 inches of precipitation fell yesterday, which brings the monthly total to 0.96 inches. The total precipitation for the year now stands at 7.72 inches. There were no heating degree days yesterday. The yearly total since July 1st is zero. There were 19 cooling degree days yesterday. The yearly total since January 1st is 482. The normal high temperature for today is 86 degrees, and the normal low is 59. The record high for today is 112, which occurred in 2006, and the record low is 35, which occurred in 1971. Sunrise today is at 6:21 a.m. and sunset is at 9:17 p.m.

the regional weather forecast from your National Weather Service office in Bismarck. Scattered showers and thunderstorms are likely across the southern two-thirds of the state today. A few storms could be severe and produce locally heavy rainfall. It will be cooler but humid today before becoming very hot again over the weekend. Much cooler temperatures are then anticipated to start the following work week, with highs mostly in the 70s and 80s. The detailed forecast for North Dakota, today, mostly cloudy. Scattered showers and thunderstorms. Highs in the 80s. Tonight, decreasing clouds. Chance of showers and thunderstorms, mainly in the evening. Lows in the mid-50s to mid-60s. Friday, mostly sunny. Slight chance of afternoon and evening showers and thunderstorms west and north central. Highs in the mid-80s to mid-90s. Saturday, mostly sunny. Lows in the mid-50s to mid-60s. Highs from the mid and upper 80s east to around 100 southwest. 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Providing weather information 24 hours a day from your National Weather Service office in Bismarck. Here is the forecast for the Bismarck Minden listening area. Today, mostly cloudy with a chance of thunderstorms. A chance of showers in the morning, then showers likely in the afternoon. Not as warm. Highs in the mid-80s. East winds around 10 miles per hour. Chance of rain 60%. Tonight, mostly cloudy with a chance of showers and thunderstorms in the evening, then partly cloudy after midnight. Lows in the lower 60s. North winds 5 to 10 miles per hour. Chance of rain 30%. Friday, sunny. Highs in the upper 80s. East winds 5 to 10 miles per hour. Friday night, mostly clear. Lows in the lower 60s. Southeast winds 5 to 10 miles per hour. Saturday, sunny. Highs in the mid-90s. South winds 5 to 15 miles per hour with gusts up to 25 miles per hour. Saturday night, mostly clear. Lows in the mid-60s. Sunday, sunny. Highs around 101. Sunday night, mostly clear in the evening, then partly cloudy with a chance of showers and a slight chance of thunderstorms after midnight. Lows in the mid-60s. Chance of rain 40%. Monday, partly sunny with a slight chance of showers and thunderstorms in the morning, then sunny in the afternoon. Highs in the upper 80s. Chance of rain 20%. Monday night, mostly clear. Lows in the mid-50s. Tuesday, sunny. Highs around 80. Tuesday night, mostly clear. Lows in the mid-50s. Wednesday, sunny. Highs in the upper 80s. For Western Lake Sakakawea, today, northeast winds 10 to 20 miles per hour. Slight chance of thunderstorms in the late morning and afternoon. Mostly cloudy. Highs in the upper 80s. Tonight, east winds 10 to 20 miles per hour. Mostly cloudy in the evening, then becoming partly cloudy. Lows in the low, highs in the upper 80s. Tonight, east winds 10 to 20 miles per hour. Mostly cloudy in the evening, then becoming partly cloudy. Lows in the lower 60s. For Eastern Lake Sakakawea, today, light winds becoming north 10 to 15 miles per hour. Chance of thunderstorms in the late morning and afternoon. Mostly cloudy. Highs in the mid-80s. Tonight, northeast winds 10 to 15 miles per hour. Slight chance of thunderstorms. Mostly cloudy in the evening, then clearing. Lows in the upper 50s. For Northern Lake Oahe, today, east winds 10 to 15 miles per hour. Chance of showers early in the morning. Chance of thunderstorms through the day. Showers likely late in the afternoon. Mostly cloudy. Highs in the mid-80s. Tonight, north winds 10 to 15 miles per hour. Chance of thunderstorms in the evening. Slight chance of showers in the late evening and overnight. Mostly cloudy in the evening, then becoming partly cloudy. Lows in the lower 60s. Here are the weather conditions at 7 a.m. Central Daylight Time. Bismarck, mostly cloudy. Temperature 72 degrees, relative humidity 76%. Wind northwest at 7 miles an hour.

pressure 29.88 inches and rising. Mandan, mostly cloudy. 70 degrees, relative humidity 88%. Wind northwest at 9 miles an hour. Hazen, mostly cloudy. 63 degrees, relative humidity 82%. Harvey, fog was reported. 68 degrees, relative humidity 100%. Minot, partly cloudy. 65 degrees, relative humidity 81%. Dickinson, mostly cloudy. 68 degrees, relative humidity 78%. Elsewhere around North Dakota, at Williston, fog was reported with a temperature of 66. It was 65 at Garrison. At Devil's Lake, it was partly cloudy with a temperature of 76. It was mostly cloudy with a temperature of 73 at Jamestown and 74 at Fargo. At Grand Forks, it was cloudy with a temperature of 75. In northern South Dakota, skies ranged from partly cloudy to mostly cloudy. It was 71 at Mobridge and 74 at Aberdeen. In eastern Montana, skies ranged from mostly cloudy to cloudy. It was 71 at Miles City, 70 at Glendive, and 68 at Sydney. Once again, at Bismarck, the temperature was 72 degrees under mostly cloudy skies. The Bismarck, North Dakota climate summary for yesterday, July 29, 2026. Yesterday's high temperature was 104 degrees. This high was 18 degrees above the normal high of 86. The high ties the previous 104 degrees, which was last set in 1999. Yesterday's low temperature was 63 degrees. This low was 4 degrees above the normal low of 59. The record low is 41 degrees, which was set in 1899. 0.32 inches of precipitation fell yesterday, which brings the monthly total to 0.96 inches. The total precipitation for the year now stands at 7.72 inches. There were no heating degree days yesterday. The yearly total since July 1st is zero. There were 19 cooling degree days yesterday. The yearly total since January 1st is 482. The normal high temperature for today is 86 degrees, and the normal low is 59. The record high for today is 112, which occurred in 2006, and the record low is 35, which occurred in 1971. Sunrise today is at 6:21 a.m. and sunset is at 9:17 p.m. The regional weather forecast from your National Weather Service office in Bismarck. Scattered showers and thunderstorms are likely across the southern two-thirds of the state today. A few storms could be severe and produce locally heavy rainfall. It will be cooler but humid today before becoming very hot again over the weekend. Much cooler temperatures are then anticipated to start the following work week, with highs mostly in the 70s and 80s. The detailed forecast for North Dakota, today, mostly cloudy. Scattered showers and thunderstorms. Highs in the 80s. Tonight, decreasing clouds. Chance of showers and thunderstorms, mainly in the evening. Lows in the mid-50s to mid-60s. Friday, mostly sunny. Slight chance of afternoon and evening showers and thunderstorms west and north central. Highs in the mid-80s to mid-90s. Saturday, mostly sunny. Lows in the mid-50s to mid-60s. Highs from the mid and upper 80s east to around 100 southwest. Here is the forecast for the Bismarck-Mandan listening area. Today, mostly cloudy with a chance of thunderstorms. A chance of showers in the morning, then showers likely in the afternoon. Not as warm. Highs in the mid-80s. East winds 5 to 10 miles per hour. Chance of rain 60%. Tonight, mostly cloudy with a chance of showers and thunderstorms in the evening, then partly cloudy after midnight. Lows in the lower 60s. North winds 5 to 10 miles per hour. Chance of rain 30%. Friday, sunny. Highs in the upper 80s. East winds 5 to 10 miles per hour. Friday night, mostly clear. Lows in the lower 60s. Southeast winds 5 to 10 miles per hour. Saturday, sunny. Highs in the mid-90s. South winds 5 to 15 miles per hour with gusts up to 25 miles per hour. Saturday night, mostly clear. Lows in the mid-60s. Sunday, sunny.

highs around 101. Sunday night, mostly clear in the evening, then partly cloudy with a chance of showers and a slight chance of thunderstorms after midnight. Lows in the mid-60s. Chance of rain 40%. Monday, partly sunny with a slight chance of showers and thunderstorms in the morning, then sunny in the afternoon. Highs in the upper 80s. Chance of rain 20%. Monday night, mostly clear. Lows in the mid-50s. Tuesday, sunny. Highs around 80. Tuesday night, mostly clear. Lows in the mid-50s. Wednesday, sunny. Highs in the upper 80s. For Western Lake Sakakawea, today, northeast winds 10 to 20 miles per hour. Slight chance of thunderstorms in the late morning and afternoon. Mostly cloudy. Highs in the upper 80s. Tonight, east winds 10 to 20 miles per hour. Mostly cloudy in the evening, then becoming partly cloudy. Lows in the lower 60s. For Eastern Lake Sakakawea, today, light winds becoming north 10 to 15 miles per hour. Chance of thunderstorms in the late morning and afternoon. Mostly cloudy. Highs in the mid-80s. Tonight, northeast winds 10 to 15 miles per hour. Slight chance of thunderstorms. Mostly cloudy in the evening, then clearing. Lows in the upper 50s. For Northern Lake Oahe, today, east winds 10 to 15 miles per hour. Chance of showers early in the morning. Chance of thunderstorms through the day. Showers likely late in the afternoon. Mostly cloudy. Highs in the mid-80s. Tonight, north winds 10 to 15 miles per hour. Chance of thunderstorms in the evening. Slight chance of showers in the late evening and overnight. Mostly cloudy in the evening, then becoming partly cloudy. Lows in the lower 60s. Here are the weather conditions at 7 a.m. Central Daylight Time. Bismarck, mostly cloudy. Temperature 72 degrees, relative humidity 76%. Wind northwest at 7 miles an hour. Pressure 29.88 inches and rising. Mendon, mostly cloudy. 70 degrees, relative humidity 88%. Wind northwest at 9 miles an hour. Hazen, mostly cloudy. 63 degrees, relative humidity 82%. Harvey, fog was reported. 68 degrees, relative humidity 100%. Minot, partly cloudy. 65 degrees, relative humidity 81%. Dickinson, mostly cloudy. 68 degrees, relative humidity 78%. Elsewhere around North Dakota, at Williston, fog was reported, with a temperature of 66. It was 65 at Garrison. At Devil's Lake, it was partly cloudy, with a temperature of 76. It was mostly cloudy, with a temperature of 73 at Jamestown, and 74 at Fargo. At Grand Forks, it was cloudy, with a temperature of 75. In northern South Dakota, skies ranged from partly cloudy to mostly cloudy. It was 71 at Mobridge, and 74 at Aberdeen. In eastern Montana, skies ranged from mostly cloudy to cloudy. It was 71 at Miles City, 70 at Glendive, and 68 at Sydney. Once again, at Bismarck, the temperature was 72 degrees under mostly cloudy skies. The Bismarck, North Dakota climate summary for yesterday, July 29, 2026. Yesterday's high temperature was 104 degrees. This high was 18 degrees above the normal high of 86. The high ties the previous 104 degrees, which was last set in 1999. Yesterday's low temperature was 63 degrees. This low was 4 degrees above the normal low of 59. The record low is 41 degrees, which was set in 1899. 0.32 inches of precipitation fell yesterday, which brings the monthly total to 0.96 inches. The total precipitation for the year now stands at 7.72 inches. There were no heating degree days yesterday. The yearly total since July 1st is zero. There were 19 cooling degree days yesterday. The yearly total since January 1st is 482. The normal high temperature for today is 86 degrees, and the normal low is 59. The record high for today is 112, which occurred in 2006, and the record low is 35, which occurred in 1970.

sunrise today is at 6:21 a.m. and sunset is at 9:17 p.m. The regional weather forecast from your National Weather Service office in Bismarck. Scattered showers and thunderstorms are likely across the southern two-thirds of the state today. A few storms could be severe and produce locally heavy rainfall. It will be cooler but humid today before becoming very hot again over the weekend. Much cooler temperatures are then anticipated to start the following work week, with highs mostly in the 70s and 80s. The detailed forecast for North Dakota, today, mostly cloudy. Scattered showers and thunderstorms. Highs in the 80s. Tonight, decreasing clouds. Chance of showers and thunderstorms, mainly in the evening. Lows in the mid-50s to mid-60s. Friday, mostly sunny. Slight chance of afternoon and evening showers and thunderstorms west and north central. Highs in the mid-80s to mid-90s. Saturday, mostly sunny. Lows in the mid-50s to mid-60s. Highs from the mid and upper 80s east to around 100 southwest. Here is the forecast for the Bismarck Minden listening area. Today, mostly cloudy with a chance of thunderstorms. A chance of showers in the morning, then showers likely in the afternoon. Not as warm. Highs in the mid-80s. East winds 5 to 10 miles per hour. Chance of rain 60%. Tonight, mostly cloudy with a chance of showers and thunderstorms in the evening, then partly cloudy after midnight. Lows in the lower 60s. North winds 5 to 10 miles per hour. Chance of rain 30%. Friday, sunny. Highs in the upper 80s. East winds 5 to 10 miles per hour. Friday night, mostly clear. Lows in the lower 60s. Southeast winds 5 to 10 miles per hour. Saturday, sunny. Highs in the mid-90s. South winds 5 to 15 miles per hour with gusts up to 25 miles per hour. Saturday night, mostly clear. Lows in the mid-60s. Sunday, sunny. Highs around 101. Sunday night, mostly clear in the evening, then partly cloudy with a chance of showers and a slight chance of thunderstorms after midnight. Lows in the mid-60s. Chance of rain 40%. Monday, partly sunny with a slight chance of showers and thunderstorms in the morning, then sunny in the afternoon. Highs in the upper 80s. Chance of rain 20%. Monday night, mostly clear. Lows in the mid-50s. Tuesday, sunny. Highs around 80. Tuesday night, mostly clear. Lows in the mid-50s. Wednesday, sunny. Highs in the upper 80s. For Western Lake Sakakawea, today, northeast winds 10 to 20 miles per hour. Slight chance of thunderstorms in the late morning and afternoon. Mostly cloudy. Highs in the upper 80s. Tonight, east winds 10 to 20 miles per hour. Mostly cloudy in the evening, then becoming partly cloudy. Lows in the lower 60s. For Eastern Lake Sakakawea, today, light winds becoming north 10 to 15 miles per hour. Chance of thunderstorms in the late morning and afternoon. Mostly cloudy. Highs in the mid-80s. Tonight, northeast winds 10 to 15 miles per hour. Slight chance of thunderstorms. Mostly cloudy in the evening, then clearing. Lows in the upper 50s. For Northern Lake Oahe, today, east winds 10 to 15 miles per hour. Chance of showers early in the morning. Chance of thunderstorms through the day. Showers likely late in the afternoon. Mostly cloudy. Highs in the mid-80s. Tonight, north winds 10 to 15 miles per hour. Chance of thunderstorms in the evening. Slight chance of showers in the late evening and overnight. Mostly cloudy in the evening, then becoming partly cloudy. Lows in the lower 60s. Here are the weather conditions at 7 a.m. Central Daylight Time. Bismarck, mostly cloudy. Temperature 72 degrees, relative humidity 76%. Wind northwest at 7 miles an hour. Pressure 29.88 inches and rising. Minden, mostly cloudy. 70 degrees, relative humidity 88%. Wind northwest at 9 miles an hour. Hazen, mostly cloudy. 63 degrees, relative humidity 82%. Harvey,
fog was reported. 68 degrees, relative humidity 100%. Minot, partly cloudy. 65 degrees, relative humidity 81%. Dickinson, mostly cloudy. 68 degrees, relative humidity 78%. Elsewhere around North Dakota, at Williston, fog was reported, with a temperature of 66. It was 65 at Garrison. At Devil's Lake, it was partly cloudy, with a temperature of 76. It was mostly cloudy, with a temperature of 73 at Jamestown, and 74 at Fargo. At Grand Forks, it was cloudy, with a temperature of 75. In northern South Dakota, skies ranged from partly cloudy to mostly cloudy. It was 71 at Mobridge, and 74 at Aberdeen. In eastern Montana, skies ranged from mostly cloudy to cloudy. It was 71 at Miles City, 70 at Glendive, and 68 at Sydney. Once again, at Bismarck, the temperature was 72 degrees under mostly cloudy skies. The Bismarck, North Dakota climate summary for yesterday, July 29, 2026. Yesterday's high temperature was 104 degrees. This high was 18 degrees above the normal high of 86. The high ties the previous 104 degrees, which was last set in 1999. Yesterday's low temperature was 63 degrees. This low was 4 degrees above the normal low of 59. The record low is 41 degrees, which was set in 1899. 0.32 inches of precipitation fell yesterday, which brings the monthly total to 0.96 inches. The total precipitation for the year now stands at 7.72 inches. There were no heating degree days yesterday. The yearly total since July 1st is zero. There were 19 cooling degree days yesterday. The yearly total since January 1st is 482. The normal high temperature for today is 86 degrees, and the normal low is 59. The record high for today is 112, which occurred in 2006, and the record low is 35, which occurred in 1971. Sunrise today is at 6:21 a.m. and sunset is at 9:17 p.m. The regional weather forecast from your National Weather Service office in Bismarck. Scattered showers and thunderstorms are likely across the southern two-thirds of the state today. A few storms could be severe and produce locally heavy rainfall. It will be cooler but humid today before becoming very hot again over the weekend. Much cooler temperatures are then anticipated to start the following work week, with highs mostly in the 70s and 80s. The detailed forecast for North Dakota, today, mostly cloudy. Scattered showers and thunderstorms. Highs in the 80s. Tonight, decreasing clouds. Chance of showers and thunderstorms, mainly in the evening. Lows in the mid-50s to mid-60s. Friday, mostly sunny. Slight chance of afternoon and evening showers and thunderstorms west and north central. Highs in the mid-80s to mid-90s. Saturday, mostly sunny. Lows in the mid-50s to mid-60s. Highs from the mid and upper 80s east to around 100 southwest. Here is the forecast for the Bismarck, Menden listening area. Today, mostly cloudy with a chance of thunderstorms. A chance of showers in the morning, then showers likely in the afternoon. Not as warm. Highs in the mid-80s. East winds 5 to 10 miles per hour. Chance of rain 60%. Tonight, mostly cloudy with a chance of showers and thunderstorms in the evening, then partly cloudy after midnight. Lows in the lower 60s. North winds 5 to 10 miles per hour. Chance of rain 30%. Friday, sunny. Highs in the upper 80s. East winds 5 to 10 miles per hour. Friday night, mostly clear. Lows in the lower 60s. Southeast winds 5 to 10 miles per hour. Saturday, sunny. Highs in the mid-90s. South winds 5 to 15 miles per hour with gusts up to 25 miles per hour. Saturday night, mostly clear. Lows in the mid-60s. Sunday, sunny. Highs around 101. Sunday night, mostly clear in the evening, then partly cloudy with a chance of showers and a slight chance of thunderstorms after midnight. Lows in the mid-60s. Chance of rain 40%. Monday, partly sunny with a slight chance of showers and thunderstorms in the morning.

then sunny in the afternoon. Highs in the upper 80s. Chance of rain 20%. Monday night, mostly clear. Lows in the mid-50s. Tuesday, sunny. Highs around 80. Tuesday night, mostly clear. Lows in the mid-50s. Wednesday, sunny. Highs in the upper 80s. For Western Lake Sakakawea, today, northeast winds 10 to 20 miles per hour. Slight chance of thunderstorms in the late morning and afternoon. Mostly cloudy. Highs in the upper 80s. Tonight, east winds 10 to 20 miles per hour. Mostly cloudy in the evening, then becoming partly cloudy. Lows in the lower 60s. For Eastern Lake Sakakawea, today, light winds becoming north 10 to 15 miles per hour. Chance of thunderstorms in the late morning and afternoon. Mostly cloudy. Highs in the mid-80s. Tonight, northeast winds 10 to 15 miles per hour. Slight chance of thunderstorms. Mostly cloudy in the evening, then clearing. Lows in the upper 50s. For Northern Lake Oahe, today, east winds 10 to 15 miles per hour. Chance of showers early in the morning. Chance of thunderstorms through the day. Showers likely late in the afternoon. Mostly cloudy. Highs in the mid-80s. Tonight, north winds 10 to 15 miles per hour. Chance of thunderstorms in the evening. Slight chance of showers in the late evening and overnight. Mostly cloudy in the evening, then becoming partly cloudy. Lows in the lower 60s. Here are the weather conditions at 7 a.m. Central Daylight Time. Bismarck, mostly cloudy. Temperature 72 degrees, relative humidity 76%. Wind northwest at 7 miles an hour. Pressure 29.88 inches and rising. Mendham, mostly cloudy. 70 degrees, relative humidity 88%. Wind northwest at 9 miles an hour. Hazen, mostly cloudy. 63 degrees, relative humidity 82%. Harvey, fog was reported. 68 degrees, relative humidity 100%. Minot, partly cloudy. 65 degrees, relative humidity 81%. Dickinson, mostly cloudy. 68 degrees, relative humidity 78%. Elsewhere around North Dakota, at Williston, fog was reported with a temperature of 66. It was 65 at Garrison. At Devil's Lake, it was partly cloudy with a temperature of 76. It was mostly cloudy with a temperature of 73 at Jamestown and 74 at Fargo. At Grand Forks, it was cloudy with a temperature of 75. In northern South Dakota, skies ranged from partly cloudy to mostly cloudy. It was 71 at Mobridge and 74 at Aberdeen. In eastern Montana, skies ranged from mostly cloudy to cloudy. It was 71 at Miles City, 70 at Glendive, and 68 at Sydney. Once again, at Bismarck, the temperature was 72 degrees under mostly cloudy skies. The Bismarck, North Dakota climate summary for yesterday, July 29, 2026. Yesterday's high temperature was 104 degrees. This high was 18 degrees above the normal high of 86. The high ties the previous 104 degrees, which was last set in 1999. Yesterday's low temperature was 63 degrees. This low was 4 degrees above the normal low of 59. The record low is 41 degrees, which was set in 1899. 0.32 inches of precipitation fell yesterday, which brings the monthly total to 0.96 inches. The total precipitation for the year now stands at 7.72 inches. There were no heating degree days yesterday. The yearly total since July 1st is zero. There were 19 cooling degree days yesterday. The yearly total since January 1st is 482. The normal high temperature for today is 86 degrees, and the normal low is 59. The record high for today is 112, which occurred in 2006, and the record low is 35, which occurred in 1971. Sunrise today is at 6:21 a.m. and sunset is at 9:17 p.m. This is a special weather statement. An area of strong thunderstorms will impact central and eastern Wells County until 8:15 a.m. Central Daylight Time. At 7:56 a.m. Central Daylight

Torrential rainfall is also occurring with this storm and may lead to flash flooding. Do not drive your vehicle through flooded roadways. 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The regional weather forecast from your National Weather Service office in Bismarck. Scattered showers and thunderstorms are likely across the southern two-thirds of the state today. A few storms could be severe and produce locally heavy rainfall. It will be cooler but humid today before becoming very hot again over the weekend. Much cooler temperatures are then anticipated to start the following work week, with highs mostly in the 70s and 80s. The detailed forecast for North Dakota, today, mostly cloudy. Scattered showers and thunderstorms. Highs in the 80s. Tonight, decreasing clouds. Chance of showers and thunderstorms, mainly in the evening. Lows in the mid-50s to mid-60s. Friday, mostly sunny. Slight chance of afternoon and evening showers and thunderstorms west and north central. Highs in the mid-80s to mid-90s. Saturday, mostly sunny. Lows in the mid-50s to mid-60s. Highs from the mid and upper 80s east to around 100 southwest. Here is the forecast for the Bismarck, Menden listening area. Today, mostly cloudy with a chance of thunderstorms. A chance of showers in the morning, then showers likely in the afternoon. Not as warm. Highs in the mid-80s. East wind 5 to 10 miles per hour. Chance of rain 60%. Tonight, mostly cloudy with a chance of showers and thunderstorms in the evening, then partly cloudy after midnight. Lows in the lower 60s. North winds 5 to 10 miles per hour. Chance of rain 30%. Friday, sunny. Highs in the upper 80s. East winds 5 to 10 miles per hour. Friday night, mostly clear. Lows in the lower 60s. Southeast winds 5 to 10 miles per hour. Saturday, sunny. Highs in the mid-90s. South winds 5 to 15 miles per hour with gusts up to 25 miles per hour. Saturday night, mostly clear. Lows in the mid-60s. Sunday, sunny. Highs around 101. Sunday night, mostly clear in the evening, then partly cloudy with a chance of showers and a slight chance of thunderstorms after midnight. Lows in the mid-60s. Chance of rain 40%. Monday, partly sunny with a slight chance of showers and thunderstorms in the morning, then sunny in the afternoon. Highs in the upper 80s. Chance of rain 20%. Monday night, mostly clear. Lows in the mid-50s. Tuesday, sunny. Highs around 80. Tuesday night, mostly clear. Lows in the mid-50s. Wednesday, sunny. Highs in the upper 80s. For Western Lake Sakakawea, today, northeast winds 10 to 20 miles per hour. Slight chance of thunderstorms in the late morning and afternoon. Mostly cloudy. Highs in the upper 80s. Tonight, east winds 10 to 20 miles per hour. Mostly cloudy in the evening, then becoming partly cloudy. Lows in the lower 60s. For Eastern Lake Sakakawea, today, light winds becoming north 10 to 15 miles per hour. Chance of thunderstorms in the late morning and afternoon. Mostly cloudy. Highs in the mid-80s. Tonight, northeast winds 10 to 15 miles per hour. Slight chance of thunderstorms. Mostly cloudy in the evening, then clearing. Lows in the upper 50s. For Northern Lake Oahe, today, east winds 10 to 15 miles per hour. Chance of showers early in the morning. Chance of thunderstorms through the day. Showers likely late in the afternoon. Mostly cloudy. Highs in the mid-80s. Tonight, north winds 10 to 15 miles per hour. Chance of thunderstorms in the evening. Slight chance of showers in the late evening and overnight. Mostly cloudy in the evening, then becoming partly cloudy. Lows in the lower 60s. Here are the weather conditions at 8 a.m. Central Daylight Time. Bismarck, mostly sunny. Temperature 73 degrees, relative humidity 75%. Wind southwest at 8 miles an hour. Pressure 29.91 inches and rising.

wind and partly sunny. 72 degrees, relative humidity 88%. Wind northwest at 7 miles an hour. Hazen, mostly sunny. 70 degrees, relative humidity 68%. Harvey, partly sunny. 70 degrees, relative humidity 100%. Wind south at 10 miles an hour. Minot, sunny. 67 degrees, relative humidity 81%. Wind northwest at 7 miles an hour. Dickinson, mostly sunny. 67 degrees, relative humidity 87%. Wind east at 7 miles an hour. Elsewhere around North Dakota, it was 68 at Garrison. It was mostly sunny, with a temperature of 68 at Williston and 75 at Fargo. It was partly sunny, with a temperature of 74 at Jamestown, 76 at Grand Forks, and 78 at Devil's Lake. In northern South Dakota, skies ranged from mostly sunny to partly sunny. It was 74 at Mobridge and 76 at Aberdeen. In eastern Montana, skies ranged from partly sunny to cloudy. It was 72 at Miles City, 72 at Glendive, and 71 at Sydney. Once again, at Bismarck, the temperature was 73 degrees under mostly sunny skies. The Bismarck, North Dakota climate summary for yesterday, July 29, 2026. Yesterday's high temperature was 104 degrees. This high was 18 degrees above the normal high of 86. The high ties the previous 104 degrees, which was last set in 1999. Yesterday's low temperature was 63 degrees. This low was 4 degrees above the normal low of 59. The record low is 41 degrees, which was set in 1899. 0.32 inches of precipitation fell yesterday, which brings the monthly total to 0.96 inches. The total precipitation for the year now stands at 7.72 inches. There were no heating degree days yesterday. The yearly total since July 1st is zero. There were 19 cooling degree days yesterday. The yearly total since January 1st is 482. The normal high temperature for today is 86 degrees, and the normal low is 59. The record high for today is 112, which occurred in 2006, and the record low is 35, which occurred in 1971. Sunrise today is at 6:21 a.m. and sunset is at 9:17 p.m. This is a special weather statement. An area of strong thunderstorms will impact central and eastern Wells County until 8:15 a.m. Central Daylight Time. At 7:56 a.m. Central Daylight Time, Doppler radar was tracking an area of strong thunderstorms generally along a line from near Hertzfield and Chesley stretching northeastward through Fessenden, Hamburg, and Bremen. The storms were moving northeast at 20 miles per hour. Expected hazards include wind gusts up to 40 miles per hour and penny-sized hail, along with locally heavy rainfall. This is a radar-indicated threat. The following impacts are expected. Gusty winds could blow around unsecured objects. Minor damage to outdoor objects is possible. Locations impacted include Fessenden, Boden, Heimdall, Bremen, Manfred, Chesley, Hamburg, and Emmerich. Monitor the weather situation closely and be alert for threatening weather conditions. Torrential rainfall is also occurring with this storm and may lead to flash flooding. Do not drive your vehicle through flooded roadways. The regional weather forecast from your National Weather Service office in Bismarck. Scattered showers and thunderstorms are likely across the southern two-thirds of the state today. A few storms could be severe and produce locally heavy rainfall. It will be cooler but humid today before becoming very hot again over the weekend. Much cooler temperatures are then anticipated to start the following work week, with highs mostly in the 70s and 80s. The detailed forecast for North Dakota, today, mostly cloudy. Scattered showers and thunderstorms. Highs in the 80s. Tonight, decreasing clouds. Chance of showers and thunderstorms, mainly in the evening. Lows in the mid-50s to mid-60s. Friday, mostly sunny. Slight chance of afternoon and evening showers and thunderstorms west and north central. Highs in the mid-80s to mid-90s. Saturday, mostly sunny. Lows in the mid-50s to mid-60s. Highs from the mid and upper 80s east to around 100 southwest. Here is the forecast for the Bismarck Minden listening area.

Today, mostly cloudy with a chance of thunderstorms. A chance of showers in the morning, then showers likely in the afternoon. Not as warm. Highs in the mid-80s. East winds 5 to 10 miles per hour. Chance of rain 60%. Tonight, mostly cloudy with a chance of showers and thunderstorms in the evening, then partly cloudy after midnight. Lows in the lower 60s. North winds 5 to 10 miles per hour. Chance of rain 30%. Friday, sunny. Highs in the upper 80s. East winds 5 to 10 miles per hour. Friday night, mostly clear. Lows in the lower 60s. Southeast winds 5 to 10 miles per hour. Saturday, sunny. Highs in the mid-90s. South winds 5 to 15 miles per hour with gusts up to 25 miles per hour. Saturday night, mostly clear. Lows in the mid-60s. Sunday, sunny. Highs around 101. Sunday night, mostly clear in the evening, then partly cloudy with a chance of showers and a slight chance of thunderstorms after midnight. Lows in the mid-60s. Chance of rain 40%. Monday, partly sunny with a slight chance of showers and thunderstorms in the morning, then sunny in the afternoon. Highs in the upper 80s. Chance of rain 20%. Monday night, mostly clear. Lows in the mid-50s. Tuesday, sunny. Highs around 80. Tuesday night, mostly clear. Lows in the mid-50s. Wednesday, sunny. Highs in the upper 80s. For Western Lake Sakakawea, today, northeast winds 10 to 20 miles per hour. Slight chance of thunderstorms in the late morning and afternoon. Mostly cloudy. Highs in the upper 80s. Tonight, east winds 10 to 20 miles per hour. Mostly cloudy in the evening, then becoming partly cloudy. Lows in the lower 60s. For Eastern Lake Sakakawea, today, light winds becoming north 10 to 15 miles per hour. Chance of thunderstorms in the late morning and afternoon. Mostly cloudy. Highs in the mid-80s. Tonight, northeast winds 10 to 15 miles per hour. Slight chance of thunderstorms. Mostly cloudy in the evening, then clearing. Lows in the upper 50s. For Northern Lake Oahe, today, east winds 10 to 15 miles per hour. Chance of showers early in the morning. Chance of thunderstorms through the day. Showers likely late in the afternoon. Mostly cloudy. Highs in the mid-80s. Tonight, north winds 10 to 15 miles per hour. Chance of thunderstorms in the evening. Slight chance of showers in the late evening and overnight. Mostly cloudy in the evening, then becoming partly cloudy. Lows in the lower 60s. Here are the weather conditions at 8 a.m. Central Daylight Time. Bismarck, partly sunny. Temperature 73 degrees, relative humidity 75%. Wind southwest at 8 miles an hour. Pressure 29.91 inches and rising. Mendon, partly sunny. 72 degrees, relative humidity 88%. Wind northwest at 7 miles an hour. Hazen, mostly sunny. 70 degrees. Relative humidity 68%. Harvey, partly sunny. 70 degrees, relative humidity 100%. Wind south at 10 miles an hour. Minot, sunny. 67 degrees, relative humidity 81%. Wind northwest at 7 miles an hour. Dickinson, mostly sunny. 67 degrees, relative humidity 87%. Wind east at 7 miles an hour. Elsewhere around North Dakota, it was 68 at Garrison. It was mostly sunny, with a temperature of 68 at Williston, 75 at Fargo, and 78 at Devil's Lake. It was partly sunny, with a temperature of 74 at Jamestown, and 76 at Grand Forks. In northern South Dakota, it was mostly sunny. It was 74 at Mobridge, and 76 at Aberdeen. In eastern Montana, skies ranged from mostly sunny to partly sunny. It was 72 at Miles City, 72 at Glendive, and 71 at Sydney. Once again, at Bismarck, the temperature was 73 degrees under partly sunny skies. The Bismarck, North Dakota climate summary for yesterday, July 29, 2026. Yesterday's high temperature was

104 degrees. This high was 18 degrees above the normal high of 86. The high ties the previous 104 degrees, which was last set in 1999. Yesterday's low temperature was 63 degrees. This low was 4 degrees above the normal low of 59. The record low is 41 degrees, which was set in 1899. 0.32 inches of precipitation fell yesterday, which brings the monthly total to 0.96 inches. The total precipitation for the year now stands at 7.72 inches. There were no heating degree days yesterday. The yearly total since July 1st is zero. There were 19 cooling degree days yesterday. The yearly total since January 1st is 482. The normal high temperature for today is 86 degrees, and the normal low is 59. The record high for today is 112, which occurred in 2006, and the record low is 35, which occurred in 1971. Sunrise today is at 6:21 a.m. and sunset is at 9:17 p.m. The regional weather forecast from your National Weather Service office in Bismarck. Scattered showers and thunderstorms are likely across the southern two-thirds of the state today. A few storms could be severe and produce locally heavy rainfall. It will be cooler but humid today before becoming very hot again over the weekend. Much cooler temperatures are then anticipated to start the following work week, with highs mostly in the 70s and 80s. The detailed forecast for North Dakota, today, mostly cloudy. Scattered showers and thunderstorms. Highs in the 80s. Tonight, decreasing clouds. Chance of showers and thunderstorms, mainly in the evening. Lows in the mid-50s to mid-60s. Friday, mostly sunny. Slight chance of afternoon and evening showers and thunderstorms west and north central. Highs in the mid-80s to mid-90s. Saturday, mostly sunny. Lows in the mid-50s to mid-60s. Highs from the mid and upper 80s east to around 100 southwest. Here is the forecast for the Bismarck Menden listening area. Today, mostly cloudy with a chance of thunderstorms. A chance of showers in the morning, then showers likely in the afternoon. Not as warm. Highs in the mid-80s. East winds 5 to 10 miles per hour. Chance of rain 60%. Tonight, mostly cloudy with a chance of showers and thunderstorms in the evening, then partly cloudy after midnight. Lows in the lower 60s. North winds 5 to 10 miles per hour. Chance of rain 30%. Friday, sunny. Highs in the upper 80s. East winds 5 to 10 miles per hour. Friday night, mostly clear. Lows in the lower 60s. Southeast winds 5 to 10 miles per hour. Saturday, sunny. Highs in the mid-90s. South winds 5 to 15 miles per hour with gusts up to 25 miles per hour. Saturday night, mostly clear. Lows in the mid-60s. Sunday, sunny. Highs around 101. Sunday night, mostly clear in the evening, then partly cloudy with a chance of showers and a slight chance of thunderstorms after midnight. Lows in the mid-60s. Chance of rain 40%. Monday, partly sunny with a slight chance of showers and thunderstorms in the morning, then sunny in the afternoon. Highs in the upper 80s. Chance of rain 20%. Monday night, mostly clear. Lows in the mid-50s. Tuesday, sunny. Highs around 80. Tuesday night, mostly clear. Lows in the mid-50s. Wednesday, sunny. Highs in the upper 80s. For Western Lake Sakakawea, today, northeast winds 10 to 20 miles per hour. Slight chance of thunderstorms in the late morning and afternoon. Mostly cloudy. Highs in the upper 80s. Tonight, east winds 10 to 20 miles per hour. Mostly cloudy in the evening, then becoming partly cloudy. Lows in the lower 60s. For Eastern Lake Sakakawea, today, light winds becoming north 10 to 15 miles per hour. Chance of thunderstorms in the late morning and afternoon. Mostly cloudy. Highs in the mid-80s. Tonight, northeast winds 10 to 15 miles per hour. Slight chance of thunderstorms. Mostly cloudy in the evening, then clearing. Lows in the upper 50s. For Northern Lake Olahi, today, east winds 10 to 15 miles per hour.
chance of showers early in the morning. Chance of thunderstorms through the day. Showers likely late in the afternoon. Mostly cloudy. Highs in the mid-80s. Tonight, north winds 10 to 15 miles per hour. Chance of thunderstorms in the evening. Slight chance of showers in the late evening and overnight. Mostly cloudy in the evening, then becoming partly cloudy. Lows in the lower 60s. Here are the weather conditions at 8 a.m. Central Daylight Time. Bismarck, partly sunny. Temperature 73 degrees, relative humidity 75%. Wind southwest at 8 miles an hour. Pressure 29.91 inches and rising. Mendon, partly sunny. 72 degrees, relative humidity 88%. Wind northwest at 7 miles an hour. Hazen, mostly sunny. 70 degrees, relative humidity 68%. Harvey, partly sunny. 70 degrees, relative humidity 100%. Wind south at 10 miles an hour. Minot, sunny. 67 degrees, relative humidity 81%. Wind northwest at 7 miles an hour. Dickinson, mostly sunny. 67 degrees, relative humidity 87%. Wind east at 7 miles an hour. Elsewhere around North Dakota, it was 68 at Garrison. It was mostly sunny, with a temperature of 68 at Williston, 75 at Fargo, and 78 at Devil's Lake. It was partly sunny, with a temperature of 74 at Jamestown, and 76 at Grand Forks. In northern South Dakota, it was mostly sunny. It was 74 at Mobridge, and 76 at Aberdeen. In eastern Montana, skies ranged from mostly sunny to partly sunny. It was 72 at Miles City, 72 at Glendive, and 71 at Sydney. Once again, at Bismarck, the temperature was 73 degrees under partly sunny skies. The Bismarck, North Dakota climate summary for yesterday, July 29, 2026. Yesterday's high temperature was 104 degrees. This high was 18 degrees above the normal high of 86. The high ties the previous 104 degrees, which was last set in 1999. Yesterday's low temperature was 63 degrees. This low was 4 degrees above the normal low of 59. The record low is 41 degrees, which was set in 1899. 0.32 inches of precipitation fell yesterday, which brings the monthly total to 0.96 inches. The total precipitation for the year now stands at 7.72 inches. There were no heating degree days yesterday. The yearly total since July 1st is zero. There were 19 cooling degree days yesterday. The yearly total since January 1st is 482. The normal high temperature for today is 86 degrees, and the normal low is 59. The record high for today is 112, which occurred in 2006, and the record low is 35, which occurred in 1971. Sunrise today is at 6:21 a.m. and sunset is at 9:17 p.m. The regional weather forecast from your National Weather Service office in Bismarck. Scattered showers and thunderstorms are likely across the southern two-thirds of the state today. A few storms could be severe and produce locally heavy rainfall. It will be cooler but humid today before becoming very hot again over the weekend. Much cooler temperatures are then anticipated to start the following work week, with highs mostly in the 70s and 80s. The detailed forecast for North Dakota, today, mostly cloudy. Scattered showers and thunderstorms. Highs in the 80s. Tonight, decreasing clouds. Chance of showers and thunderstorms, mainly in the evening. Lows in the mid-50s to mid-60s. Friday, mostly sunny. Slight chance of afternoon and evening showers and thunderstorms west and north central. Highs in the mid-80s to mid-90s. Saturday, mostly sunny. Lows in the mid-50s to mid-60s. Highs from the mid and upper 80s east to around 100 southwest. Here is the forecast for the Bismarck, Mendon listening area. Today, mostly cloudy with a chance of thunderstorms. A chance of showers in the morning, then showers likely in the afternoon. Not as warm. Highs in the mid-80s. East winds 5 to 10 miles per hour. Chance of rain 60%. Tonight, mostly cloudy with a chance of showers and thunderstorms in the evening, then partly

partly cloudy after midnight. Lows in the lower 60s. North winds 5 to 10 miles per hour. Chance of rain 30%. Friday, sunny. Highs in the upper 80s. East winds 5 to 10 miles per hour. Friday night, mostly clear. Lows in the lower 60s. Southeast winds 5 to 10 miles per hour. Saturday, sunny. Highs in the mid-90s. South winds 5 to 15 miles per hour with gusts up to 25 miles per hour. Saturday night, mostly clear. Lows in the mid-60s. Sunday, sunny. Highs around 101. Sunday night, mostly clear in the evening, then partly cloudy with a chance of showers and a slight chance of thunderstorms after midnight. Lows in the mid-60s. Chance of rain 40%. Monday, partly sunny with a slight chance of showers and thunderstorms in the morning, then sunny in the afternoon. Highs in the upper 80s. Chance of rain 20%. Monday night, mostly clear. Lows in the mid-50s. Tuesday, sunny. Highs around 80. Tuesday night, mostly clear. Lows in the mid-50s. Wednesday, sunny. Highs in the upper 80s. For Western Lake Sakakawea, today, northeast winds 10 to 20 miles per hour. Slight chance of thunderstorms in the late morning and afternoon. Mostly cloudy. Highs in the upper 80s. Tonight, east winds 10 to 20 miles per hour. Mostly cloudy in the evening, then becoming partly cloudy. Lows in the lower 60s. For Eastern Lake Sakakawea, today, light winds becoming north 10 to 15 miles per hour. Chance of thunderstorms in the late morning and afternoon. Mostly cloudy. Highs in the mid-80s. Tonight, northeast winds 10 to 15 miles per hour. Slight chance of thunderstorms. Mostly cloudy in the evening, then clearing. Lows in the upper 50s. For Northern Lake Oahe, today, east winds 10 to 15 miles per hour. Chance of showers early in the morning. Chance of thunderstorms through the day. Showers likely late in the afternoon. Mostly cloudy. Highs in the mid-80s. Tonight, north winds 10 to 15 miles per hour. Chance of thunderstorms in the evening. Slight chance of showers in the late evening and overnight. Mostly cloudy in the evening, then becoming partly cloudy. Lows in the lower 60s. Here are the weather conditions at 8 a.m. Central Daylight Time. Bismarck, partly sunny. Temperature 73 degrees, relative humidity 75%. Wind southwest at 8 miles an hour. Pressure 29.91 inches and rising. Mendham, partly sunny. 72 degrees, relative humidity 88%. Wind northwest at 7 miles an hour. Hazen, mostly sunny. 70 degrees, relative humidity 68%. Harvey, partly sunny. 70 degrees, relative humidity 100%. Wind south at 10 miles an hour. Minot, sunny. 67 degrees, relative humidity 81%. Wind northwest at 7 miles an hour. Dickinson, mostly sunny. 67 degrees, relative humidity 87%. Wind east at 7 miles an hour. Elsewhere around North Dakota, it was 68 at Garrison. It was mostly sunny, with a temperature of 68 at Williston, 75 at Fargo, and 78 at Devil's Lake. It was partly sunny, with a temperature of 74 at Jamestown, and 76 at Grand Forks. In northern South Dakota, it was mostly sunny. It was 74 at Mobridge, and 76 at Aberdeen. In eastern Montana, skies ranged from mostly sunny to partly sunny. It was 72 at Miles City, 72 at Glendive, and 71 at Sydney. Once again, at Bismarck, the temperature was 73 degrees under partly sunny skies. The Bismarck, North Dakota climate summary for yesterday, July 29, 2026. Yesterday's high temperature was 104 degrees. This high was 18 degrees above the normal high of 86. The high ties the previous 104 degrees, which was last set in 1999. Yesterday's low temperature was 63 degrees. This low was 4 degrees above the normal low of 59. The record low is 41 degrees, which was set in 1899.

0.32 inches of precipitation fell yesterday, which brings the monthly total to 0.96 inches. The total precipitation for the year now stands at 7.72 inches. There were no heating degree days yesterday. The yearly total since July 1st is zero. There were 19 cooling degree days yesterday. The yearly total since January 1st is 482. The normal high temperature for today is 86 degrees, and the normal low is 59. The record high for today is 112, which occurred in 2006, and the record low is 35, which occurred in 1971. Sunrise today is at 6:21 a.m. and sunset is at 9:17 p.m. This is NOAA Weather Radio Station WXL78 in Bismarck, North Dakota, operating on a frequency of 162.475 MHz. Providing weather information 24 hours a day from your National Weather Service office in Bismarck. The regional weather forecast from your National Weather Service office in Bismarck. Scattered showers and thunderstorms are likely across the southern two-thirds of the state today. A few storms could be severe and produce locally heavy rainfall. It will be cooler but humid today before becoming very hot again over the weekend. Much cooler temperatures are then anticipated to start the following work week, with highs mostly in the 70s and 80s. The detailed forecast for North Dakota, today, mostly cloudy. Scattered showers and thunderstorms. Highs in the 80s. Tonight, decreasing clouds. Chance of showers and thunderstorms, mainly in the evening. Lows in the mid-50s to mid-60s. Friday, mostly sunny. Slight chance of afternoon and evening showers and thunderstorms west and north central. Highs in the mid-80s to mid-90s. Saturday, mostly sunny. Lows in the mid-50s to mid-60s. Highs from the mid and upper 80s east to around 100 southwest. Here is the forecast for the Bismarck Mainland listening area. Today, mostly cloudy with a chance of thunderstorms. A chance of showers in the morning, then showers likely in the afternoon. Not as warm. Highs in the mid-80s. East wind 5 to 10 miles per hour. Chance of rain 60%. Tonight, mostly cloudy with a chance of showers and thunderstorms in the evening, then partly cloudy after midnight. Lows in the lower 60s. North winds 5 to 10 miles per hour. Chance of rain 30%. Friday, sunny. Highs in the upper 80s. East wind 5 to 10 miles per hour. Friday night, mostly clear. Lows in the lower 60s. Southeast wind 5 to 10 miles per hour. Saturday, sunny. Highs in the mid-90s. Friday night, mostly clear. Lows in the lower 60s. Southeast wind 5 to 10 miles per hour. Saturday, sunny. Highs in the mid-90s. South winds 5 to 15 miles per hour with gusts up to 25 miles per hour. Saturday night, mostly clear. Lows in the mid-60s. Sunday, sunny. Highs around 101. Sunday night, mostly clear in the evening, then partly cloudy with a chance of showers and a slight chance of thunderstorms after midnight. Lows in the mid-60s. Chance of rain 40%. Monday, partly sunny with a slight chance of showers and thunderstorms in the morning, then sunny in the afternoon. Highs in the upper 80s. Chance of rain 20%. Monday night, mostly clear. Lows in the mid-50s. Tuesday, sunny. Highs around 80. Tuesday night, mostly clear. Lows in the mid-50s. Wednesday, sunny. Highs in the upper 80s. For Western Lake Sakakawea, today, northeast winds 10 to 20 miles per hour. Slight chance of thunderstorms in the late morning and afternoon. Mostly cloudy. Highs in the upper 80s. Tonight, east winds 10 to 20 miles per hour. Mostly cloudy in the evening, then becoming partly cloudy. Lows in the lower 60s. For Eastern Lake Sakakawea, today, light winds becoming north 10 to 15 miles per hour. Chance of thunderstorms in the late morning and afternoon. Mostly cloudy. Highs in the mid-80s. Tonight, northeast winds 10 to 15 miles per hour. Slight chance of thunderstorms. Mostly cloudy in the evening, then clearing. Lows in the upper 50s.

for northern Lake Oahe. Today, east winds 10 to 15 miles per hour. Chance of showers early in the morning. Chance of thunderstorms through the day. Showers likely late in the afternoon. Mostly cloudy. Highs in the mid-80s. Tonight, north winds 10 to 15 miles per hour. Chance of thunderstorms in the evening. Slight chance of showers in the late evening and overnight. Mostly cloudy in the evening, then becoming partly cloudy. Lows in the lower 60s. Here are the weather conditions at 8 a.m. Central Daylight Time. Bismarck, partly sunny. Temperature 73 degrees, relative humidity 75%. Wind southwest at 8 miles an hour. Pressure 29.91 inches and rising. Mendon, partly sunny. 72 degrees, relative humidity 88%. Wind northwest at 7 miles an hour. Hazen, mostly sunny. 70 degrees, relative humidity 68%. Harvey, partly sunny. 70 degrees, relative humidity 100%. Wind south at 10 miles an hour. Minot, sunny. 67 degrees, relative humidity 81%. Wind northwest at 7 miles an hour. Dickinson, mostly sunny. 67 degrees, relative humidity 87%. Wind east at 7 miles an hour. Elsewhere around North Dakota, it was 68 at Garrison. It was mostly sunny, with a temperature of 68 at Williston, 75 at Fargo, and 78 at Devil's Lake. It was partly sunny, with a temperature of 74 at Jamestown, and 76 at Grand Forks. In northern South Dakota, it was mostly sunny. It was 74 at Mobridge, and 76 at Aberdeen. In eastern Montana, skies ranged from mostly sunny to partly sunny. It was 72 at Mile City, 72 at Glendive, and 71 at Sydney. Once again, at Bismarck, the temperature was 73 degrees under partly sunny skies. The Bismarck, North Dakota climate summary for yesterday, July 29, 2026. Yesterday's high temperature was 104 degrees. This high was 18 degrees above the normal high of 86. The high ties the previous 104 degrees, which was last set in 1999. Yesterday's low temperature was 63 degrees. This low was 4 degrees above the normal low of 59. The record low is 41 degrees, which was set in 1899. 0.32 inches of precipitation fell yesterday, which brings the monthly total to 0.96 inches. The total precipitation for the year now stands at 7.72 inches. There were no heating degree days yesterday. The yearly total since July 1st is zero. There were 19 cooling degree days yesterday. The yearly total since January 1st is 482. The normal high temperature for today is 86 degrees, and the normal low is 59. The record high for today is 112, which occurred in 2006, and the record low is 35, which occurred in 1971. Sunrise today is at 6:21 a.m. and sunset is at 9:17 p.m. The regional weather forecast from your National Weather Service office in Bismarck. Scattered showers and thunderstorms are likely across the southern two-thirds of the state today. A few storms could be severe and produce locally heavy rainfall. It will be cooler but humid today before becoming very hot again over the weekend. Much cooler temperatures are then anticipated to start the following work week, with highs mostly in the 70s and 80s. The detailed forecast for North Dakota, today, mostly cloudy. Scattered showers and thunderstorms. Highs in the 80s. Tonight, decreasing clouds. Chance of showers and thunderstorms, mainly in the evening. Lows in the mid-50s to mid-60s. Friday, mostly sunny. Slight chance of afternoon and evening showers and thunderstorms west and north central. Highs in the mid-80s to mid-90s. Saturday, mostly sunny. Lows in the mid-50s to mid-60s. Highs from the mid and upper 80s east to around 100 southwest. Here is the forecast for the Bismarck, Mendon listening area. Today, mostly cloudy with a chance of thunderstorms. A chance of showers in the morning, then showers likely in the afternoon. Not as warm. Highs in the mid-80s. East winds 5 to 10 miles per hour. Chance of rain 60%.

Night, mostly cloudy with a chance of showers and thunderstorms in the evening, then partly cloudy after midnight. Lows in the lower 60s. North winds 5 to 10 miles per hour. Chance of rain 30%. Friday, sunny. Highs in the upper 80s. East winds 5 to 10 miles per hour. Friday night, mostly clear. Lows in the lower 60s. Southeast winds 5 to 10 miles per hour. Saturday, sunny. Highs in the mid-90s. South winds 5 to 15 miles per hour with gusts up to 25 miles per hour. Saturday night, mostly clear. Lows in the mid-60s. Sunday, sunny. Highs around 101. Sunday night, mostly clear in the evening, then partly cloudy with a chance of showers and a slight chance of thunderstorms after midnight. Lows in the mid-60s. Chance of rain 40%. Monday, partly sunny with a slight chance of showers and thunderstorms in the morning, then sunny in the afternoon. Highs in the upper 80s. Chance of rain 20%. Monday night, mostly clear. Lows in the mid-50s. Tuesday, sunny. Highs around 80. Tuesday night, mostly clear. Lows in the mid-50s. Wednesday, sunny. Highs in the upper 80s. For Western Lake Sakakawea, today, northeast winds 10 to 20 miles per hour. Slight chance of thunderstorms in the late morning and afternoon. Mostly cloudy. Highs in the upper 80s. Tonight, east winds 10 to 20 miles per hour. Mostly cloudy in the evening, then becoming partly cloudy. Lows in the lower 60s. For Eastern Lake Sakakawea, today, light winds becoming north 10 to 15 miles per hour. Chance of thunderstorms in the late morning and afternoon. Mostly cloudy. Highs in the mid-80s. Tonight, northeast winds 10 to 15 miles per hour. Slight chance of thunderstorms. Mostly cloudy in the evening, then clearing. Lows in the upper 50s. For Northern Lake Oahe, today, east winds 10 to 15 miles per hour. Chance of showers early in the morning. Chance of thunderstorms through the day. Showers likely late in the afternoon. Mostly cloudy. Highs in the mid-80s. Tonight, north winds 10 to 15 miles per hour. Chance of thunderstorms in the evening. Slight chance of showers in the late evening and overnight. Mostly cloudy in the evening, then becoming partly cloudy. Lows in the lower 60s. Here are the weather conditions at 8 a.m. Central Daylight Time. Bismarck, partly sunny. Temperature 73 degrees, relative humidity 75%. Wind southwest at 8 miles an hour. Pressure 29.91 inches and rising. Mendon, partly sunny. 72 degrees, relative humidity 88%. Wind northwest at 7 miles an hour. Hazen, mostly sunny. 70 degrees, relative humidity 68%. Harvey, partly sunny. 70 degrees, relative humidity 100%. Wind south at 10 miles an hour. Minot, sunny. 67 degrees, relative humidity 81%. Wind northwest at 7 miles an hour. Dickinson, mostly sunny. 67 degrees, relative humidity 87%. Wind east at 7 miles an hour. Elsewhere around North Dakota, it was 68 at Garrison. It was mostly sunny, with a temperature of 68 at Williston, 75 at Fargo, and 78 at Devil's Lake. It was partly sunny, with a temperature of 74 at Jamestown, and 76 at Grand Forks. In northern South Dakota, it was mostly sunny. It was 74 at Mobridge, and 76 at Aberdeen. In eastern Montana, skies ranged from mostly sunny to partly sunny. It was 72 at Miles City, 72 at Glendive, and 71 at Sydney. Once again, at Bismarck, the temperature was 73 degrees under partly sunny skies. The Bismarck, North Dakota climate summary for yesterday, July 29, 2026. Yesterday's high temperature was 104 degrees. This high was 18 degrees above the normal high of 86. The high ties the previous 104 degrees, which was last set in 1999. Yesterday's low temperature was 63 degrees.
This low with 4 degrees above the normal low of 59.

record low is 41 degrees, which was set in 1899. 0.32 inches of precipitation fell yesterday, which brings the monthly total to 0.96 inches. The total precipitation for the year now stands at 7.72 inches. There were no heating degree days yesterday. The yearly total since July 1st is zero. There were 19 cooling degree days yesterday. The yearly total since January 1st is 482. The normal high temperature for today is 86 degrees, and the normal low is 59. The record high for today is 112, which occurred in 2006, and the record low is 35, which occurred in 1971. Sunrise today is at 6:21 a.m. and sunset is at 9:17 p.m. The regional weather forecast from your National Weather Service office in Bismarck. Scattered showers and thunderstorms are likely across the southern two-thirds of the state today. A few storms could be severe and produce locally heavy rainfall. It will be cooler but humid today before becoming very hot again over the weekend. Much cooler temperatures are then anticipated to start the following work week, with highs mostly in the 70s and 80s. The detailed forecast for North Dakota, today, mostly cloudy. Scattered showers and thunderstorms. Highs in the 80s. Tonight, decreasing clouds. Chance of showers and thunderstorms, mainly in the evening. Lows in the mid-50s to mid-60s. Friday, mostly sunny. Slight chance of afternoon and evening showers and thunderstorms west and north central. Highs in the mid-80s to mid-90s. Saturday, mostly sunny. Lows in the mid-50s to mid-60s. Highs from the mid and upper 80s east to around 100 southwest. Here is the forecast for the Bismarck Minden listening area. Today, mostly cloudy with a chance of thunderstorms. A chance of showers in the morning, then showers likely in the afternoon. Not as warm. Highs in the mid-80s. East winds 5 to 10 miles per hour. Chance of rain 60%. Tonight, mostly cloudy with a chance of showers and thunderstorms in the evening, then partly cloudy after midnight. Lows in the lower 60s. North winds 5 to 10 miles per hour. Chance of rain 30%. Friday, sunny. Highs in the upper 80s. East winds 5 to 10 miles per hour. Friday night, mostly clear. Lows in the lower 60s. Southeast winds 5 to 10 miles per hour. Saturday, sunny. Highs in the mid-90s. South winds 5 to 15 miles per hour with gusts up to 25 miles per hour. Saturday night, mostly clear. Lows in the mid-60s. Sunday, sunny. Highs around 101. Sunday night, mostly clear in the evening, then partly cloudy with a chance of showers and a slight chance of thunderstorms after midnight. Lows in the mid-60s. Chance of rain 40%. Monday, partly sunny with a slight chance of showers and thunderstorms in the morning, then sunny in the afternoon. Highs in the upper 80s. Chance of rain 20%. Monday night, mostly clear. Lows in the mid-50s. Tuesday, sunny. Highs around 80. Tuesday night, mostly clear. Lows in the mid-50s. Wednesday, sunny. Highs in the upper 80s. For Western Lake Sakakawea, today, northeast winds 10 to 20 miles per hour. Slight chance of thunderstorms in the late morning and afternoon. Mostly cloudy. Highs in the upper 80s. Tonight, east winds 10 to 20 miles per hour. Mostly cloudy in the evening, then becoming partly cloudy. Lows in the lower 60s. For Eastern Lake Sakakawea, today, light winds becoming north 10 to 15 miles per hour. Chance of thunderstorms in the late morning and afternoon. Mostly cloudy. Highs in the mid-80s. Tonight, northeast winds 10 to 15 miles per hour. Slight chance of thunderstorms. Mostly cloudy in the evening, then clearing. Lows in the upper 50s. For Northern Lake Oahe, today, east winds 10 to 15 miles per hour. Chance of showers early in the morning. Chance of thunderstorms through the day. Showers likely late in the afternoon. Mostly cloudy. Highs in the mid-80s. Tonight, north winds 10 to 15 miles per hour. Chance of thunderstorms in the evening.
slight chance of showers in the late evening and overnight. Mostly cloudy in the evening, then becoming partly cloudy. Lows in the lower 60s. Here are the weather conditions at 8 a.m. Central Daylight Time. Bismarck, partly sunny. Temperature 73 degrees, relative humidity 75%. Wind southwest at 8 miles an hour. Pressure 29.91 inches and rising. Mendham, partly sunny. 72 degrees, relative humidity 88%. Wind northwest at 7 miles an hour. Hazen, mostly sunny. 70 degrees, relative humidity 68%. Harvey, partly sunny. 70 degrees, relative humidity 100%. Wind south at 10 miles an hour. Minot, sunny. 67 degrees, relative humidity 81%. Wind northwest at 7 miles an hour. Dickinson, mostly sunny. 67 degrees, relative humidity 87%. Wind east at 7 miles an hour. Elsewhere around North Dakota, it was 68 at Garrison. It was mostly sunny, with a temperature of 68 at Williston, 75 at Fargo, and 78 at Devil's Lake. It was partly sunny, with a temperature of 74 at Jamestown, and 76 at Grand Forks. In northern South Dakota, it was mostly sunny. It was 74 at Mobridge, and 76 at Aberdeen. In eastern Montana, skies ranged from mostly sunny to partly sunny. It was 72 at Miles City, 72 at Glendive, and 71 at Sydney. Once again, at Bismarck, the temperature was 73 degrees under partly sunny skies. The Bismarck, North Dakota climate summary for yesterday, July 29, 2026. Yesterday's high temperature was 104 degrees. This high was 18 degrees above the normal high of 86. The high ties the previous 104 degrees, which was last set in 1999. Yesterday's low temperature was 63 degrees. This low was 4 degrees above the normal low of 59. The record low is 41 degrees, which was set in 1899. 0.32 inches of precipitation fell yesterday, which brings the monthly total to 0.96 inches. The total precipitation for the year now stands at 7.72 inches. There were no heating degree days yesterday. The yearly total since July 1st is zero. There were 19 cooling degree days yesterday. The yearly total since January 1st is 482. The normal high temperature for today is 86 degrees, and the normal low is 59. The record high for today is 112, which occurred in 2006, and the record low is 35, which occurred in 1971. Sunrise today is at 6:21 a.m. and sunset is at 9:17 p.m. The regional weather forecast from your National Weather Service office in Bismarck. Scattered showers and thunderstorms are likely across the southern two-thirds of the state today. A few storms could be severe and produce locally heavy rainfall. It will be cooler but humid today before becoming very hot again over the weekend. Much cooler temperatures are then anticipated to start the following work week, with highs mostly in the 70s and 80s. The detailed forecast for North Dakota, today, mostly cloudy. Scattered showers and thunderstorms. Highs in the 80s. Tonight, decreasing clouds. Chance of showers and thunderstorms, mainly in the evening. Lows in the mid-50s to mid-60s. Friday, mostly sunny. Slight chance of afternoon and evening showers and thunderstorms west and north central. Highs in the mid-80s to mid-90s. Saturday, mostly sunny. Lows in the mid-50s to mid-60s. Highs from the mid and upper 80s east to around 100 southwest. Here is the forecast for the Bismarck, Mendham listening area. Today, mostly cloudy with a chance of thunderstorms. A chance of showers in the morning, then showers likely in the afternoon. Not as warm. Highs in the mid-80s. East winds 5 to 10 miles per hour. Chance of rain 60%. Tonight, mostly cloudy with a chance of showers and thunderstorms in the evening, then partly cloudy after midnight. Lows in the lower 60s. North winds 5 to 10 miles per hour. Chance of rain 30%. Friday, sunny. Highs in the upper 80s. East winds 5 to 10 miles per hour. Friday night, mostly cloudy.

southeast winds 5 to 10 miles per hour. Saturday, sunny. Highs in the mid-90s. South winds 5 to 15 miles per hour with gusts up to 25 miles per hour. Saturday night, mostly clear. Lows in the mid-60s. Sunday, sunny. Highs around 101. Sunday night, mostly clear in the evening, then partly cloudy with a chance of showers and a slight chance of thunderstorms after midnight. Lows in the mid-60s. Chance of rain 40%. Monday, partly sunny with a slight chance of showers and thunderstorms in the morning, then sunny in the afternoon. Highs in the upper 80s. Chance of rain 20%. Monday night, mostly clear. Lows in the mid-50s. Tuesday, sunny. Highs around 80. Tuesday night, mostly clear. Lows in the mid-50s. Wednesday, sunny. Highs in the upper 80s. For Western Lake Sakakawea, today, northeast winds 10 to 20 miles per hour. Slight chance of thunderstorms in the late morning and afternoon. Mostly cloudy. Highs in the upper 80s. Tonight, east winds 10 to 20 miles per hour. Mostly cloudy in the evening, then becoming partly cloudy. Lows in the lower 60s. For Eastern Lake Sakakawea, today, light winds becoming north 10 to 15 miles per hour. Chance of thunderstorms in the late morning and afternoon. Mostly cloudy. Highs in the mid-80s. Tonight, northeast winds 10 to 15 miles per hour. Slight chance of thunderstorms. Mostly cloudy in the evening and clearing. Lows in the upper 50s. For Northern Lake Oahe, today, east winds 10 to 15 miles per hour. Chance of showers early in the morning. Chance of thunderstorms through the day. Showers likely late in the afternoon. Mostly cloudy. Highs in the mid-80s. Tonight, north winds 10 to 15 miles per hour. Chance of thunderstorms in the evening. Slight chance of showers in the late evening and overnight. Mostly cloudy in the evening, then becoming partly cloudy. Lows in the lower 60s. Here are the weather conditions at 8 a.m. Central Daylight Time. Bismarck, partly sunny. Temperature 73 degrees, relative humidity 75%. Wind southwest at 8 miles an hour. Pressure 29.91 inches and rising. Mangan, partly sunny. 72 degrees, relative humidity 88%. Wind northwest at 7 miles an hour. Hazen, mostly sunny. 70 degrees, relative humidity 68%. Harvey, partly sunny. 70 degrees, relative humidity 100%. Wind south at 10 miles an hour. Minot, sunny. 67 degrees, relative humidity 81%. Wind northwest at 7 miles an hour. Dickinson, mostly sunny. 67 degrees, relative humidity 87%. Wind east at 7 miles an hour. Elsewhere around North Dakota, it was 68 at Garrison. It was mostly sunny, with a temperature of 68 at Williston, 75 at Fargo, and 78 at Devil's Lake. It was partly sunny, with a temperature of 74 at Jamestown, and 76 at Grand Forks. In northern South Dakota, it was mostly sunny. It was 74 at Mobridge, and 76 at Aberdeen. In eastern Montana, skies ranged from mostly sunny to partly sunny. It was 72 at Miles City, 72 at Glendive, and 71 at Sydney. Once again, at Bismarck, the temperature was 73 degrees under partly sunny skies. The Bismarck, North Dakota climate summary for yesterday, July 29, 2026. Yesterday's high temperature was 104 degrees. This high was 18 degrees above the normal high of 86. The high ties the previous 104 degrees, which was last set in 1999. Yesterday's low temperature was 63 degrees. This low was 4 degrees above the normal low of 59. The record low is 41 degrees, which was set in 1899. 0.32 inches of precipitation fell yesterday, which brings the monthly total to 0.96 inches. The total precipitation for the year now stands at 7.72 inches. There were no heating degree days yesterday. The yearly total since July 1st is zero.

Weather Service office in Bismarck. Scattered showers and thunderstorms are likely across the southern two-thirds of the state today. A few storms could be severe and produce locally heavy rainfall. It will be cooler but humid today before becoming very hot again over the weekend. Much cooler temperatures are then anticipated to start the following work week, with highs mostly in the 70s and 80s. The detailed forecast for North Dakota, today, mostly cloudy. Scattered showers and thunderstorms. Highs in the 80s. Tonight, decreasing clouds. Chance of showers and thunderstorms, mainly in the evening. Lows in the mid-50s to mid-60s. Friday, mostly sunny. Slight chance of afternoon and evening showers and thunderstorms west and north central. Highs in the mid-80s to mid-90s. Saturday, mostly sunny. Lows in the mid-50s to mid-60s. Highs from the mid and upper 80s east to around 100 southwest. Here is the forecast for the Bismarck Mend and listening area. Today, mostly cloudy with a chance of thunderstorms. A chance of showers in the morning, then showers likely in the afternoon. Not as warm. Highs in the mid-80s. East wind 5 to 10 miles per hour. Chance of rain 60%. Tonight, mostly cloudy with a chance of showers and thunderstorms in the evening, then partly cloudy after midnight. Lows in the lower 60s. North winds 5 to 10 miles per hour. Chance of rain 30%. Friday, sunny. Highs in the upper 80s. East winds 5 to 10 miles per hour. Friday night, mostly clear. Lows in the lower 60s. Southeast winds 5 to 10 miles per hour. Saturday, sunny. Highs in the mid-90s. South winds 5 to 15 miles per hour with gusts up to 25 miles per hour. Saturday night, mostly clear. Lows in the mid-60s. Sunday, sunny. Highs around 101. Sunday night, mostly clear in the evening, then partly cloudy with a chance of showers and a slight chance of thunderstorms after midnight. Lows in the mid-60s. Chance of rain 40%. Monday, partly sunny with a slight chance of showers and thunderstorms in the morning, then sunny in the afternoon. Highs in the upper 80s. Chance of rain 20%. Monday night, mostly clear. Lows in the mid-50s. Tuesday, sunny. Highs around 80. Tuesday night, mostly clear. Lows in the mid-50s. Wednesday, sunny. Highs in the upper 80s. For Western Lake Sakakawea, today, northeast winds 10 to 20 miles per hour. Slight chance of thunderstorms in the late morning and afternoon. Mostly cloudy. Highs in the upper 80s. Tonight, east winds 10 to 20 miles per hour. Mostly cloudy in the evening, then becoming partly cloudy. Lows in the lower 60s. For Eastern Lake Sakakawea, today, light winds becoming north 10 to 15 miles per hour. Chance of thunderstorms in the late morning and afternoon. Mostly cloudy. Highs in the mid-80s. Tonight, northeast winds 10 to 15 miles per hour. Slight chance of thunderstorms. Mostly cloudy in the evening, then clearing. Lows in the upper 50s. For Northern Lake Oahe, today, east winds 10 to 15 miles per hour. Chance of showers early in the morning. Chance of thunderstorms through the day. Showers likely late in the afternoon. Mostly cloudy. Highs in the mid-80s. Tonight, north winds 10 to 15 miles per hour. Chance of thunderstorms in the evening. Slight chance of showers in the late evening and overnight. Mostly cloudy in the evening, then becoming partly cloudy. Lows in the lower 60s. Here are the weather conditions at 9 a.m. Central Daylight Time. Bismarck, mostly sunny. Temperature 75 degrees, relative humidity 70%. Wind north at 8 miles an hour. Pressure 29.90 inches and falling. Mendon, mostly sunny. 77 degrees, relative humidity 73%. Wind north at 7 miles an hour. Hazen, partly sunny. 75 degrees, relative humidity 53%. Harvey, cloudy. 73 degrees, relative humidity 83%. Wind southeast at 15 miles an hour.

sunny. 70 degrees, relative humidity 76%. Dickinson, partly sunny. 70 degrees, relative humidity 78%. Elsewhere around North Dakota, it was 73 at Garrison. At Fargo, it was mostly sunny, with a temperature of 79. It was partly sunny, with a temperature of 70 at Williston, 76 at Jamestown, 79 at Grand Forks, and 77 at Devil's Lake. In northern South Dakota, it was mostly sunny. It was 77 at Mobridge, and 78 at Aberdeen. In eastern Montana, at Miles City, a thunderstorm was reported, with a temperature of 71. At Sydney, it was partly sunny, with a temperature of 74. At Glendive, it was cloudy, with a temperature of 73. Once again, at Bismarck, the temperature was 75 degrees under mostly sunny skies. The Bismarck, North Dakota climate summary for yesterday, July 29, 2026. Yesterday's high temperature was 104 degrees. This high was 18 degrees above the normal high of 86. The high ties the previous 104 degrees, which was last set in 1999. Yesterday's low temperature was 63 degrees. This low was 4 degrees above the normal low of 59. The record low is 41 degrees, which was set in 1899. 0.32 inches of precipitation fell yesterday, which brings the monthly total to 0.96 inches. The total precipitation for the year now stands at 7.72 inches. There were no heating degree days yesterday. The yearly total since July 1st is zero. There were 19 cooling degree days yesterday. The yearly total since January 1st is 482. The normal high temperature for today is 86 degrees, and the normal low is 59. The record high for today is 112, which occurred in 2006, and the record low is 35, which occurred in 1971. Sunrise today is at 6:21 a.m. and sunset is at 9:17 p.m. The regional weather forecast from your National Weather Service office in Bismarck. Scattered showers and thunderstorms are likely across the southern two-thirds of the state today. A few storms could be severe and produce locally heavy rainfall. It will be cooler but humid today before becoming very hot again over the weekend. Much cooler temperatures are then anticipated to start the following work week, with highs mostly in the 70s and 80s. The detailed forecast for North Dakota, today, mostly cloudy. Scattered showers and thunderstorms. Highs in the 80s. Tonight, decreasing clouds. Chance of showers and thunderstorms, mainly in the evening. Lows in the mid-50s to mid-60s. Friday, mostly sunny. Slight chance of afternoon and evening showers and thunderstorms west and north central. Highs in the mid-80s to mid-90s. Saturday, mostly sunny. Lows in the mid-50s to mid-60s. Highs from the mid and upper 80s east to around 100 southwest. Here is the forecast for the Bismarck Minden listening area. Today, mostly cloudy with a chance of thunderstorms. A chance of showers in the morning, then showers likely in the afternoon. Not as warm. Highs in the mid-80s. East winds 5 to 10 miles per hour. Chance of rain 60%. Tonight, mostly cloudy with a chance of showers and thunderstorms in the evening, then partly cloudy after midnight. Lows in the lower 60s. North winds 5 to 10 miles per hour. Chance of rain 30%. Friday, sunny. Highs in the upper 80s. East winds 5 to 10 miles per hour. Friday night, mostly clear. Lows in the lower 60s. Southeast winds 5 to 10 miles per hour. Saturday, sunny. Highs in the mid-90s. South winds 5 to 15 miles per hour with gusts up to 25 miles per hour. Saturday night, mostly clear. Lows in the mid-60s. Sunday, sunny. Highs around 101. Sunday night, mostly clear in the evening, then partly cloudy with a chance of showers and a slight chance of thunderstorms after midnight. Lows in the mid-60s. Chance of rain 40%. Monday, partly sunny with a slight chance of showers and thunderstorms in the morning.

Tuesday, sunny. Highs around 80. Tuesday night, mostly clear. Lows in the mid-50s. Wednesday, sunny. Highs in the upper 80s. For Western Lakes of Costa Rica, today, northeast winds 10 to 20 miles per hour. Slight chance of thunderstorms in the late morning and afternoon. Mostly cloudy. Highs in the upper 80s. Tonight, east winds 10 to 20 miles per hour. Mostly cloudy in the evening and becoming partly cloudy. Lows in the lower 60s. For Eastern Lake Sakakawea, today, light winds becoming north 10 to 15 miles per hour. Chance of thunderstorms in the late morning and afternoon. Mostly cloudy. Highs in the mid-80s. Tonight, northeast winds 10 to 15 miles per hour. Slight chance of thunderstorms. Mostly cloudy in the evening and clearing. Lows in the upper 50s. For Northern Lake Oahe, today, east winds 10 to 15 miles per hour. Chance of showers early in the morning. Chance of thunderstorms through the day. Showers likely late in the afternoon. Mostly cloudy. Highs in the mid-80s. Tonight, north winds 10 to 15 miles per hour. Chance of thunderstorms in the evening. Slight chance of showers in the late evening and overnight. Mostly cloudy in the evening and becoming partly cloudy. Lows in the lower 60s. Here are the weather conditions at 9 a.m. Central Daylight Time. Bismarck, mostly sunny. Temperature 75 degrees. Relative humidity 70%. Wind north at 8 miles an hour. Pressure 29.90 inches and falling. Mendham, partly sunny. 77 degrees. Relative humidity 73%. Wind north at 7 miles an hour. Hazel, partly sunny. 75 degrees. Relative humidity 53%. Harvey, cloudy. 73 degrees. Relative humidity 83%. Wind southeast at 15 miles an hour. Minot, mostly sunny. 70 degrees. Relative humidity 76%. Dickinson, partly sunny. 70 degrees. Relative humidity 78%. Elsewhere around North Dakota, it was 73 at Garrison. It was mostly sunny, with a temperature of 70 at Williston and 79 at Fargo. It was partly sunny, with a temperature of 76 at Jamestown, 79 at Grand Forks, and 77 at Devil's Lake. In northern South Dakota, it was mostly sunny. It was 77 at Mobridge and 78 at Aberdeen. In eastern Montana, at Miles City, a thunderstorm was reported with a temperature of 71. At Sydney, it was partly sunny, with a temperature of 74. At Glendive, it was cloudy, with a temperature of 73. Once again, at Bismarck, the temperature was 75 degrees under mostly sunny skies. The Bismarck, North Dakota climate summary for yesterday, July 29, 2026. Yesterday's high temperature was 104 degrees. This high was 18 degrees above the normal high of 86. The high tide for previous 104 degrees, which was last set in 1999. Yesterday's low temperature was 63 degrees. This low was 4 degrees above the normal low of 59. The record low is 41 degrees, which was set in 1899. 0.32 inches of precipitation fell yesterday, which brings the monthly total to 0.96 inches. The total precipitation for the year now stands at 7.72 inches. There were no heating degree days yesterday. The yearly total since July 1st is zero. There were 19 cooling degree days yesterday. The yearly total since January 1st is 482. The normal high temperature for today is 86 degrees, and the normal low is 59. The record high for today is 112, which occurred in 2006, and the record low is 35, which occurred in 1971. Sunrise today is at 6:21 a.m. and sunset is at 9:17 p.m. The regional weather forecast from your National Weather Service office in Bismarck. Scattered showers and thunderstorms are likely across the southern two-thirds of the state today. A few storms could be severe and produce locally heavy rainfall. It will be cooler but humid today before becoming very hot again over the weekend. Much cooler temperatures are then anticipated to start the following work week, with highs

degrees and 80s. The detailed forecast for North Dakota. Today, mostly cloudy. Scattered showers and thunderstorms. Highs in the 80s. Tonight, decreasing clouds. Chance of showers and thunderstorms, mainly in the evening. Lows in the mid-50s to mid-60s. Friday, mostly sunny. Slight chance of afternoon and evening showers and thunderstorms west and north central. Highs in the mid-80s to mid-90s. Saturday, mostly sunny. Lows in the mid-50s to mid-60s. Highs from the mid and upper 80s east of around 100 southwest. Here is the forecast for the Bismarck Mid and listening area. Today, mostly cloudy with a chance of thunderstorms. A chance of showers in the morning, then showers likely in the afternoon. Not as warm. Highs in the mid-80s. East wind 5 to 10 miles per hour. Chance of rain 60%. Tonight, mostly cloudy with a chance of showers and thunderstorms in the evening, then partly cloudy after midnight. Lows in the lower 60s. North winds 5 to 10 miles per hour. Chance of rain 30%. Friday, sunny. Highs in the upper 80s. East winds 5 to 10 miles per hour. Friday night, mostly clear. Lows in the lower 60s. Southeast winds 5 to 10 miles per hour. Saturday, sunny. Highs in the mid-90s. South winds 5 to 15 miles per hour with gusts up to 25 miles per hour. Saturday night, mostly clear. Lows in the mid-60s. Sunday, sunny. Highs around 101. Sunday night, mostly clear in the evening, then partly cloudy with a chance of showers and a slight chance of thunderstorms after midnight. Lows in the mid-60s. Chance of rain 40%. Monday, partly sunny with a slight chance of showers and thunderstorms in the morning, then sunny in the afternoon. Highs in the upper 80s. Chance of rain 20%. Monday night, mostly clear. Lows in the mid-50s. Tuesday, sunny. Highs around 80. Tuesday night, mostly clear. Lows in the mid-50s. Wednesday, sunny. Highs in the upper 80s. For Western Lake Sakakawea, today, northeast winds 10 to 20 miles per hour. Slight chance of thunderstorms in the late morning and afternoon. Mostly cloudy. Highs in the upper 80s. Tonight, east winds 10 to 20 miles per hour. Mostly cloudy in the evening, then becoming partly cloudy. Lows in the lower 60s. For Eastern Lake Sakakawea, today, light winds becoming north 10 to 15 miles per hour. Chance of thunderstorms in the late morning and afternoon. Mostly cloudy. Highs in the mid-80s. Tonight, northeast winds 10 to 15 miles per hour. Slight chance of thunderstorms. Mostly cloudy in the evening and clearing. Lows in the upper 50s. For Northern Lake Oahe, today, east winds 10 to 15 miles per hour. Chance of showers early in the morning. Chance of thunderstorms through the day. Showers likely late in the afternoon. Mostly cloudy. Highs in the mid-80s. Tonight, north winds 10 to 15 miles per hour. Chance of thunderstorms in the evening. Slight chance of showers in the late evening and overnight. Mostly cloudy in the evening, then becoming partly cloudy. Lows in the lower 60s. Here are the weather conditions at 9 a.m. Central Daylight Time. Bismarck, mostly sunny. Temperature 75 degrees, relative humidity 70%. Wind north at 8 miles an hour. Pressure 29.90 inches and falling. Mendham, partly sunny. 77 degrees, relative humidity 73%. Wind north at 7 miles an hour. Hazen, partly sunny. 75 degrees, relative humidity 53%. Harvey, cloudy. 73 degrees, relative humidity 83%. Wind southeast at 15 miles an hour. Minot, mostly sunny. 70 degrees, relative humidity 76%. Dickinson, partly sunny. 70 degrees, relative humidity 78%. Elsewhere around North Dakota, it was 73 at Garrison. It was mostly sunny, with a temperature of 70 at Williston and 79 at Fargo.
76 at Jamestown, 79 at Grand Fort, and 77 at Devil's Lake. In northern South Dakota, it was mostly sunny. It was 77 at Mobridge, and 78 at Aberdeen. In eastern Montana, at Miles City, a thunderstorm was reported with a temperature of 71. At Sydney, it was partly sunny with a temperature of 74. At Glendive, it was cloudy with a temperature of 73. Once again, at Bismarck, the temperature was 75 degrees under mostly sunny skies. The Bismarck, North Dakota climate summary for yesterday, July 29, 2026. Yesterday's high temperature was 104 degrees. This high was 18 degrees above the normal high of 86. The high ties the previous 104 degrees, which was last set in 1999. Yesterday's low temperature was 63 degrees. This low was 4 degrees above the normal low of 59. The record low is 41 degrees, which was set in 1899. 0.32 inches of precipitation fell yesterday, which brings the monthly total to 0.96 inches. The total precipitation for the year now stands at 7.72 inches. There were no heating degree days yesterday. The yearly total since July 1st is zero. There were 19 cooling degree days yesterday. The yearly total since January 1st is 482. The normal high temperature for today is 86 degrees, and the normal low is 59. The record high for today is 112, which occurred in 2006, and the record low is 35, which occurred in 1971. Sunrise today is at 6:21 a.m. and sunset is at 9:17 p.m. The regional weather forecast from your National Weather Service office in Bismarck. Scattered showers and thunderstorms are likely across the southern two-thirds of the state today. A few storms could be severe and produce locally heavy rainfall. It will be cooler but humid today before becoming very hot again over the weekend. Much cooler temperatures are then anticipated to start the following work week, with highs mostly in the 70s and 80s. The detailed forecast for North Dakota, today, mostly cloudy. Scattered showers and thunderstorms. Highs in the 80s. Tonight, decreasing clouds. Chance of showers and thunderstorms, mainly in the evening. Lows in the mid-50s to mid-60s. Friday, mostly sunny. Slight chance of afternoon and evening showers and thunderstorms west and north central. Highs in the mid-80s to mid-90s. Saturday, mostly sunny. Lows in the mid-50s to mid-60s. Highs from the mid and upper 80s east to around 100 southwest. Here is the forecast for the Bismarck, Minn, and listening area. Today, mostly cloudy with a chance of thunderstorms. A chance of showers in the morning, then showers likely in the afternoon. Not as warm. Highs in the mid-80s. East wind 5 to 10 miles per hour. Chance of rain 60%. Tonight, mostly cloudy with a chance of showers and thunderstorms in the evening, then partly cloudy after midnight. Lows in the lower 60s. North winds 5 to 10 miles per hour. Chance of rain 30%. Friday, sunny. Highs in the upper 80s. East winds 5 to 10 miles per hour. Friday night, mostly clear. Lows in the lower 60s. Southeast winds 5 to 10 miles per hour. Saturday, sunny. Highs in the mid-90s. South winds 5 to 15 miles per hour with gusts up to 25 miles per hour. Saturday night, mostly clear. Lows in the mid-60s. Sunday, sunny. Highs around 101. Sunday night, mostly clear in the evening, then partly cloudy with a chance of showers and a slight chance of thunderstorms after midnight. Lows in the mid-60s. Chance of rain 40%. Monday, partly sunny with a slight chance of showers and thunderstorms in the morning, then sunny in the afternoon. Highs in the upper 80s. Chance of rain 20%. Monday night, mostly clear. Lows in the mid-50s. Tuesday, sunny. Highs around 80. Tuesday night, mostly clear. Lows in the mid-50s.

afternoon. Mostly cloudy. Highs in the upper 80s. Tonight, east winds 10 to 20 miles per hour. Mostly cloudy in the evening and becoming partly cloudy. Lows in the lower 60s. For eastern Lake Sakakawea, today, light winds becoming north 10 to 15 miles per hour. Chance of thunderstorms in the late morning and afternoon. Mostly cloudy. Highs in the mid 80s. Tonight, northeast winds 10 to 15 miles per hour. Slight chance of thunderstorms. Mostly cloudy in the evening and clearing. Lows in the upper 50s. For northern Lake Oahe, today, east winds 10 to 15 miles per hour. Chance of showers early in the morning. Chance of thunderstorms through the day. Showers likely late in the afternoon. Mostly cloudy. Highs in the mid 80s. Tonight, north winds 10 to 15 miles per hour. Chance of thunderstorms in the evening. Slight chance of showers in the late evening and overnight. Mostly cloudy in the evening and becoming partly cloudy. Lows in the lower 60s. Here are the weather conditions at 9 a.m. Central Daylight Time. Bismarck, mostly sunny. Temperature 75 degrees, relative humidity 70%. Wind north at 8 miles an hour. Pressure 29.90 inches and falling. Mandan, partly sunny. 77 degrees, relative humidity 73%. Wind north at 7 miles an hour. Hazel, partly sunny. 75 degrees, relative humidity 53%. Harvey, cloudy. 73 degrees, relative humidity 83%. Wind southeast at 15 miles an hour. Minot, mostly sunny. 70 degrees, relative humidity 76%. Dickinson, partly sunny. 70 degrees, relative humidity 78%. Elsewhere around North Dakota, it was 73 at Garrison. It was mostly sunny, with a temperature of 70 at Williston and 79 at Fargo. It was partly sunny, with a temperature of 76 at Jamestown, 79 at Grand Forks, and 77 at Devil's Lake. In northern South Dakota, it was mostly sunny. It was 77 at Mobridge, and 78 at Aberdeen. In eastern Montana, at Miles City, a thunderstorm was reported, with a temperature of 71. At Sydney, it was partly sunny, with a temperature of 74. At Glenive, it was cloudy, with a temperature of 73. Once again, at Bismarck, the temperature was 75 degrees under mostly sunny skies. The Bismarck, North Dakota climate summary for yesterday, July 29, 2026. Yesterday's high temperature was 104 degrees. This high was 18 degrees above the normal high of 86. The high tide for previous 104 degrees, which was last set in 1999. Yesterday's low temperature was 63 degrees. This low was 4 degrees above the normal low of 59. The record low is 41 degrees, which was set in 1899. 0.32 inches of precipitation fell yesterday, which brings the monthly total to 0.96 inches. The total precipitation for the year now stands at 7.72 inches. There were no heating degree days yesterday. The yearly total since July 1st is zero. There were 19 cooling degree days yesterday. The yearly total since January 1st is 482. The normal high temperature for today is 86 degrees, and the normal low is 59. The record high for today is 112, which occurred in 2006, and the record low is 35, which occurred in 1971. Sunrise today is at 6:21 a.m., and sunset is at 9:17 p.m. This is NOAA Weather Radio Station WXL78 in Bismarck, North Dakota, operating on a frequency of 162.475 MHz. Providing weather information 24 hours a day from your National Weather Service office in Bismarck. The regional weather forecast from your National Weather Service office in Bismarck. Scattered showers and thunderstorms are likely across the southern two-thirds of the state today. A few storms could be severe and produce locally heavy rainfall. It will be cooler but humid today before becoming very hot again over the weekend. Much cooler temperatures are then anticipated to start the following work week, with highs mostly in the 70s and 80s. The detailed forecast for North Dakota, today,

cloudy. Scattered showers and thunderstorms. Highs in the 80s. Tonight, decreasing clouds. Chance of showers and thunderstorms, mainly in the evening. Lows in the mid-50s to mid-60s. Friday, mostly sunny. Slight chance of afternoon and evening showers and thunderstorms west and north central. Highs in the mid-80s to mid-90s. Saturday, mostly sunny. Lows in the mid-50s to mid-60s. Highs from mid and upper 80s east to around 100 southwest. Here is the forecast for the Bismarck Mainland and listening area. Today, mostly cloudy with a chance of thunderstorms. A chance of showers in the morning, then showers likely in the afternoon. Not as warm. Highs in the mid-80s. East winds 5 to 10 miles per hour. Chance of rain 60%. Tonight, mostly cloudy with a chance of showers and thunderstorms in the evening, then partly cloudy after midnight. Lows in the lower 60s. North winds 5 to 10 miles per hour. Chance of rain 30%. Friday, sunny. Highs in the upper 80s. East winds 5 to 10 miles per hour. Friday night, mostly clear. Lows in the lower 60s. Southeast winds 5 to 10 miles per hour. Saturday, sunny. Highs in the mid-90s. South winds 5 to 15 miles per hour with gusts up to 25 miles per hour. Saturday night, mostly clear. Lows in the mid-60s. Sunday, sunny. Highs around 101. Sunday night, mostly clear in the evening, then partly cloudy with a chance of showers and a slight chance of thunderstorms after midnight. Lows in the mid-60s. Chance of rain 40%. Monday, partly sunny with a slight chance of showers and thunderstorms in the morning, then sunny in the afternoon. Highs in the upper 80s. Chance of rain 20%. Monday night, mostly clear. Lows in the mid-50s. Tuesday, sunny. Highs around 80. Tuesday night, mostly clear. Lows in the mid-50s. Wednesday, sunny. Highs in the highs around 80. Tuesday night, mostly clear. Lows in the mid-50s. Wednesday, sunny. Highs in the upper 80s. For Western Lake Sakakawea, today, northeast winds 10 to 20 miles per hour. Slight chance of thunderstorms through the day. Mostly cloudy. Highs in the mid-80s. Tonight, east winds 10 to 20 miles per hour. Mostly cloudy in the evening and becoming partly cloudy. Lows in the lower 60s. For Eastern Lake Sakakawea, today, north winds 10 to 15 miles per hour. Chance of thunderstorms in the late morning and afternoon. Mostly cloudy. Highs in the mid-80s. Tonight, northeast winds 10 to 15 miles per hour. Slight chance of thunderstorms. Mostly cloudy in the evening and clearing. Lows in the upper 50s. For Northern Lake Oahe, today, east winds 10 to 15 miles per hour. Chance of thunderstorms through the day. Showers likely late in the afternoon. Mostly cloudy. Highs in the lower 80s. Tonight, north winds 10 to 15 miles per hour. Chance of thunderstorms in the evening. Slight chance of showers in the late evening and overnight. Mostly cloudy in the evening, then becoming partly cloudy. Lows in the lower 60s. Here are the weather conditions at 9 a.m. Central Daylight Time. Bismarck, mostly sunny. Temperature 75 degrees, relative humidity 70%. Wind north at 8 miles an hour. Pressure 29.90 inches and falling. Mandan, partly sunny. 77 degrees, relative humidity 73%. Wind north at 7 miles an hour. Hazen, partly sunny. 75 degrees, relative humidity 53%. Harvey, cloudy. 73 degrees, relative humidity 83%. Wind southeast at 15 miles an hour. Minot, mostly sunny. 70 degrees, relative humidity 76%. Dickinson, partly sunny. 70 degrees, relative humidity 78%. Elsewhere around North Dakota, it was 73 at Garrison. It was mostly sunny, with a temperature of 70 at Williston and 79 at Fargo.

storms are likely across the southern two-thirds of the state today. A few storms could be severe and produce locally heavy rainfall. It will be cooler but humid today before becoming very hot again over the weekend. Much cooler temperatures are then anticipated to start the following work week, with highs mostly in the 70s and 80s. The detailed forecast for North Dakota today, mostly cloudy. Scattered showers and thunderstorms. Highs in the 80s. Tonight, decreasing clouds. Chance of showers and thunderstorms, mainly in the evening. Lows in the mid-50s to mid-60s. Friday, mostly sunny. Slight chance of afternoon and evening showers and thunderstorms west and north central. Highs in the mid-80s to mid-90s. Saturday, mostly sunny. Lows in the mid-50s to mid-60s. Highs from the mid and upper 80s east to around 100 southwest. Here is the forecast for the Bismarck, Maine, and listening area. Today, mostly cloudy with a chance of thunderstorms. A chance of showers in the morning, then showers likely in the afternoon. Not as warm. Highs in the mid-80s. East wind 5 to 10 miles per hour. Chance of rain 60%. Tonight, mostly cloudy with a chance of showers and thunderstorms in the evening, then partly cloudy after midnight. Lows in the lower 60s. North winds 5 to 10 miles per hour. Chance of rain 30%. Friday, sunny. Highs in the upper 80s. East wind 5 to 10 miles per hour. Friday night, mostly clear. Lows in the lower 60s. Southeast winds 5 to 10 miles per hour. Saturday, sunny. Highs in the mid-90s. South winds 5 to 15 miles per hour with gusts up to 25 miles per hour. Saturday night, mostly clear. Lows in the mid-60s. Sunday, sunny. Highs around 101. Sunday night, mostly clear in the evening, then partly cloudy with a chance of showers and a slight chance of thunderstorms after midnight. Lows in the mid-60s. Chance of rain 40%. Monday, partly sunny with a slight chance of showers and thunderstorms in the morning, then sunny in the afternoon. Highs in the upper 80s. Chance of rain 20%. Monday night, mostly clear. Lows in the mid-50s. Tuesday, sunny. Highs around 80. Tuesday night, mostly clear. Lows in the mid-50s. Wednesday, sunny. Highs in the upper 80s. Here is the forecast for the Bismarck, Maine, and listening area. West of today, mostly cloudy with a chance of thunderstorms. A chance of showers early in the morning, then showers likely in the afternoon. Not as warm. Highs in the mid-80s. South winds 5 to 10 miles per hour, becoming northeast in the afternoon. Chance of rain 60%. Tonight, mostly cloudy with a chance of showers and thunderstorms in the evening, then partly cloudy after midnight. Lows in the lower 60s. North winds 5 to 10 miles per hour. Chance of rain 30%. Friday, sunny. Highs in the upper 80s. East winds 5 to 10 miles per hour. Friday night, mostly clear. Lows in the lower 60s. Southeast winds 5 to 10 miles per hour. Saturday, sunny. Highs in the mid-90s. South winds 5 to 15 miles per hour with gusts up to 25 miles per hour. Saturday night, mostly clear. Lows in the mid-60s. Sunday,

sunny with a slight chance of showers and thunderstorms in the morning, then sunny in the afternoon. Highs in the upper 80s. Chance of rain 20%. Monday night, mostly clear. Lows in the mid-50s. Tuesday, sunny. Highs around 80. Tuesday night, mostly clear. Lows in the mid-50s. Wednesday, sunny. Highs in the upper 80s. For Western Lake Sakakawea, today, northeast winds 10 to 20 miles per hour. Slight chance of thunderstorms through the day. Mostly cloudy. Highs in the mid-80s. Tonight, east winds 10 to 20 miles per hour. Mostly cloudy in the evening, then becoming partly cloudy. Lows in the lower 60s. For Eastern Lake Sakakawea, today, north winds 10 to 15 miles per hour. Chance of thunderstorms in the late morning and afternoon. Mostly cloudy. Highs in the mid-80s. Tonight, northeast winds 10 to 15 miles per hour. Slight chance of thunderstorms. Mostly cloudy in the evening and clearing. Lows in the upper 50s. For Northern Lake Oahe, today, east winds 10 to 15 miles per hour. Chance of thunderstorms through the day. Showers likely late in the afternoon. Mostly cloudy. Highs in the lower 80s. Tonight, north winds 10 to 15 miles per hour. Chance of thunderstorms in the evening. Slight chance of showers in the late evening and overnight. Mostly cloudy in the evening and becoming partly cloudy. Lows in the lower 60s. Here are the weather conditions at 9 a.m. Central Daylight Time. Bismarck, mostly sunny. Temperature 75 degrees. Relative humidity 70%. Wind north at 8 miles an hour. Pressure 29.90 inches and falling. Mandan, partly sunny. 77 degrees. Relative humidity 73%. Wind north at 7 miles an hour. Hazen, partly sunny. 75 degrees. Relative humidity 53%. Harvey, cloudy. 73 degrees. Relative humidity 83%. Wind southeast at 15 miles an hour. Minot, mostly sunny. 70 degrees. Relative humidity 76%. Dickinson, partly sunny. 70 degrees. Relative humidity 78%. Elsewhere around North Dakota, it was 73 at Garrison. It was mostly sunny, with a temperature of 70 at Williston and 79 at Fargo. It was partly sunny, with a temperature of 76 at Jamestown, 79 at Grand Forks, and 77 at Devil's Lake. In northern South Dakota, it was mostly sunny. It was 77 at Mobridge and 78 at Aberdeen. In eastern Montana, at Miles City, a thunderstorm was reported with a temperature of 71. At Sydney, it was partly sunny with a temperature of 74. At Glendive, it was cloudy with a temperature of 73. Once again, at Bismarck, the temperature was 75 degrees under mostly sunny skies. The regional weather forecast from your National Weather Service office in Bismarck. Scattered showers and thunderstorms are likely across the southern two-thirds of the state today. A few storms could be severe and produce locally heavy rainfall. It will be cooler but humid today before becoming very hot again over the weekend. Much cooler temperatures are then anticipated to start the following work week, with highs mostly in the 70s and 80s. The detailed forecast for North Dakota, today, mostly cloudy. Scattered showers and thunderstorms. Highs in the 80s. Tonight, decreasing clouds. Chance of showers and thunderstorms, mainly in the evening. Lows in the mid-50s to mid-60s. Friday, mostly sunny. Slight chance of afternoon and evening showers and thunderstorms west and north central. Highs in the mid-80s to mid-90s. Saturday, mostly sunny. Lows in the mid-50s to mid-60s. Highs from the mid and upper 80s east to around 100 southwest. Here is the forecast for the Bismarck, Minden listening area. Rest of today, mostly cloudy with a chance of thunderstorms. A chance of showers early in the morning, then showers likely in the afternoon. Not as warm. Highs in the mid-80s. South winds 5 to 10 miles per hour, becoming northeast in the afternoon. Chance of rain 60%.

tonight. Mostly cloudy with a chance of showers and thunderstorms in the evening, then partly cloudy after midnight. Lows in the lower 60s. North winds 5 to 10 miles per hour. Chance of rain 30%. Friday, sunny. Highs in the upper 80s. East winds 5 to 10 miles per hour. Friday night, mostly clear. Lows in the lower 60s. Southeast winds 5 to 10 miles per hour. Saturday, sunny. Highs in the mid-90s. South winds 5 to 15 miles per hour with gusts up to 25 miles per hour. Saturday night, mostly clear. Lows in the mid-60s. Sunday, sunny. Highs around 101. Sunday night, mostly clear in the evening, then partly cloudy with a chance of showers and a slight chance of thunderstorms after midnight. Lows in the mid-60s. Chance of rain 40%. Monday, partly sunny with a slight chance of showers and thunderstorms in the morning, then sunny in the afternoon. Highs in the upper 80s. Chance of rain 20%. Monday night, mostly clear. Lows in the mid-50s. Tuesday, sunny. Highs around 80. Tuesday night, mostly clear. Lows in the mid-50s. Wednesday, sunny. Highs in the upper 80s. For Western Lake Sakakawea, today, northeast winds 10 to 20 miles per hour. Slight chance of thunderstorms through the day. Mostly cloudy. Highs in the mid-80s. Tonight, east winds 10 to 20 miles per hour. Mostly cloudy in the evening, then becoming partly cloudy. Lows in the lower 60s. For Eastern Lake Sakakawea, today, north winds 10 to 15 miles per hour. Chance of thunderstorms in the late morning and afternoon. Mostly cloudy. Highs in the mid-80s. Tonight, northeast winds 10 to 15 miles per hour. Slight chance of thunderstorms. Mostly cloudy in the evening, then clearing. Lows in the upper 50s. For Northern Lake Oahe, today, east winds 10 to 15 miles per hour. Chance of thunderstorms through the day. Showers likely late in the afternoon. Mostly cloudy. Highs in the lower 80s. Tonight, north winds 10 to 15 miles per hour. Chance of thunderstorms in the evening. Slight chance of showers in the late evening and overnight. Mostly cloudy in the evening, then becoming partly cloudy. Lows in the lower 60s. Here are the weather conditions at 9 a.m. Central Daylight Time. Bismarck, mostly sunny. Temperature 75 degrees, relative humidity 70%. Wind north at 8 miles an hour. Pressure 29.90 inches and falling. Mendham, partly sunny. 77 degrees, relative humidity 73%. Wind north at 7 miles an hour. Hazen, partly sunny. 75 degrees, relative humidity 53%. Harvey, cloudy. 73 degrees, relative humidity 83%. Wind southeast at 15 miles an hour. Minot, mostly sunny. 70 degrees, relative humidity 76%. Dickinson, partly sunny. 70 degrees, relative humidity 78%. Elsewhere around North Dakota, it was 73 at Garrison. It was mostly sunny, with a temperature of 70 at Williston, and 79 at Fargo. It was partly sunny, with a temperature of 76 at Jamestown, 79 at Grand Forks, and 77 at Devil's Lake. In northern South Dakota, it was mostly sunny. It was 77 at Mobridge, and 78 at Aberdeen. In eastern Montana, at Mile City, a thunderstorm was reported, with a temperature of 71. At Sydney, it was partly sunny, with a temperature of 74. At Glendive, it was cloudy, with a temperature of 73. Once again, at Bismarck, the temperature was 75 degrees under mostly sunny skies. The regional weather forecast from your National Weather Service office in Bismarck. Scattered showers and thunderstorms are likely across the southern two-thirds of the state today. A few storms could be severe and produce locally heavy rainfall. It will be cooler but humid today before becoming very hot again over the weekend. Much cooler temperatures are then anticipated to start the following work week, with highs mostly in the 70s and 80s. The detailed forecast for North Dakota, today,

mostly cloudy. Scattered showers and thunderstorms. Highs in the 80s. Tonight, decreasing clouds. Chance of showers and thunderstorms, mainly in the evening. Lows in the mid-50s to mid-60s. Friday, mostly sunny. Slight chance of afternoon and evening showers and thunderstorms west and north central. Highs in the mid-80s to mid-90s. Saturday, mostly sunny. Lows in the mid-50s to mid-60s. Highs from the mid and upper 80s east to around 100 southwest. Here is the forecast for the Bismarck Menden listening area. Rest of today, mostly cloudy with a chance of thunderstorms. A chance of showers early in the morning, then showers likely in the afternoon. Not as warm. Highs in the mid-80s. South winds 5 to 10 miles per hour, becoming northeast in the afternoon. Chance of rain 60%. Tonight, mostly cloudy with a chance of showers and thunderstorms in the evening, then partly cloudy after midnight. Lows in the lower 60s. North winds 5 to 10 miles per hour. Chance of rain 30%. Friday, sunny. Highs in the upper 80s. East wind 5 to 10 miles per hour. Friday night, mostly clear. Lows in the lower 60s. Southeast winds 5 to 10 miles per hour. Saturday, sunny. Highs in the mid-90s. South winds 5 to 15 miles per hour with gusts up to 25 miles per hour. Saturday night, mostly clear. Lows in the mid-60s. Sunday, sunny. Highs around 101. Sunday night, mostly clear in the evening, then partly cloudy with a chance of showers and a slight chance of thunderstorms after midnight. Lows in the mid-60s. Chance of rain 40%. Monday, partly sunny with a slight chance of showers and thunderstorms in the morning, then sunny in the afternoon. Highs in the upper 80s. Chance of rain 20%. Monday night, mostly clear. Lows in the mid-50s. Tuesday, sunny. Highs around 80. Tuesday night, mostly clear. Lows in the mid-50s. Wednesday, sunny. Highs in the upper 80s. For Western Lake Sakakawea, today, northeast winds 10 to 20 miles per hour. Slight chance of thunderstorms through the day. Mostly cloudy. Highs in the mid-80s. Tonight, east winds 10 to 20 miles per hour. Mostly cloudy in the evening, then becoming partly cloudy. Lows in the lower 60s. For Eastern Lake Sakakawea, today, north winds 10 to 15 miles per hour. Chance of thunderstorms in the late morning and afternoon. Mostly cloudy. Highs in the mid-80s. Tonight, northeast winds 10 to 15 miles per hour. Slight chance of thunderstorms. Mostly cloudy in the evening, then clearing. Lows in the upper 50s. For Northern Lake Oahe, today, east winds 10 to 15 miles per hour. Chance of thunderstorms through the day. Showers likely late in the afternoon. Mostly cloudy. Highs in the lower 80s. Tonight, north winds 10 to 15 miles per hour. Chance of thunderstorms in the evening. Slight chance of showers in the late evening and overnight. Mostly cloudy in the evening, then becoming partly cloudy. Lows in the lower 60s. Here are the weather conditions at 9 a.m. Central Daylight Time. Bismarck, mostly sunny. Temperature 75 degrees, relative humidity 70%. Wind north at 8 miles an hour. Pressure 29.90 inches and falling. Menden, partly sunny. 77 degrees, relative humidity 73%. Wind north at 7 miles an hour. Hazen, partly sunny. 75 degrees, relative humidity 53%. Harvey, cloudy. 73 degrees, relative humidity 83%. Wind southeast at 15 miles an hour. Minot, mostly sunny. 70 degrees, relative humidity 76%. Dickinson, partly sunny. 70 degrees, relative humidity 78%. Elsewhere around North Dakota, it was 73 at Garrison. It was mostly sunny, with a temperature of 70 at Williston and 79 at Fargo. It was partly sunny, with a temperature of 76 at Jamestown, 79 at Grand Forks, and 76.

7 at Devil's Lake. In northern South Dakota, it was mostly sunny. It was 77 at Mobridge and 78 at Aberdeen. In eastern Montana, at Miles City, a thunderstorm was reported with a temperature of 71. At Sydney, it was partly sunny with a temperature of 74. At Glendive, it was cloudy with a temperature of 73. Once again, at Bismarck, the temperature was 75 degrees under mostly sunny skies. The regional weather forecast from your National Weather Service office in Bismarck. Scattered showers and thunderstorms are likely across the southern two-thirds of the state today. A few storms could be severe and produce locally heavy rainfall. It will be cooler but humid today before becoming very hot again over the weekend. Much cooler temperatures are then anticipated to start the following work week, with highs mostly in the 70s and 80s. The detailed forecast for North Dakota, today, mostly cloudy. Scattered showers and thunderstorms. Highs in the 80s. Tonight, decreasing clouds. Chance of showers and thunderstorms, mainly in the evening. Lows in the mid-50s to mid-60s. Friday, mostly sunny. Slight chance of afternoon and evening showers and thunderstorms west and north central. Highs in the mid-80s to mid-90s. Saturday, mostly sunny. Lows in the mid-50s to mid-60s. Highs from the mid and upper 80s east to around 100 southwest. Here is the forecast for the Bismarck, Menden listening area. Rest of today, mostly cloudy with a chance of thunderstorms. A chance of showers early in the morning, then showers likely in the afternoon. Not as warm. Highs in the mid-80s. South winds 5 to 10 miles per hour, becoming northeast in the afternoon. Chance of rain 60%. Tonight, mostly cloudy with a chance of showers and thunderstorms in the evening, then partly cloudy after midnight. Lows in the lower 60s. North winds 5 to 10 miles per hour. Chance of rain 30%. Friday, sunny. Highs in the upper 80s. East winds 5 to 10 miles per hour. Friday night, mostly clear. Lows in the lower 60s. Southeast winds 5 to 10 miles per hour. Saturday, sunny. Highs in the mid-90s. South winds 5 to 15 miles per hour with gusts up to 25 miles per hour. Saturday night, mostly clear. Lows in the mid-60s. Sunday, sunny. Highs around 101. Sunday night, mostly clear in the evening, then partly cloudy with a chance of showers and a slight chance of thunderstorms after midnight. Lows in the mid-60s. Chance of rain 40%. Monday, partly sunny with a slight chance of showers and thunderstorms in the morning, then sunny in the afternoon. Highs in the upper 80s. Chance of rain 20%. Monday night, mostly clear. Lows in the mid-50s. Tuesday, sunny. Highs around 80. Tuesday night, mostly clear. Lows in the mid-50s. Wednesday, sunny. Highs in the upper 80s. For Western Lake Sakakawea, today, northeast winds 10 to 20 miles per hour. Slight chance of thunderstorms through the day. Mostly cloudy. Highs in the mid-80s. Tonight, east winds 10 to 20 miles per hour. Mostly cloudy in the evening, then becoming partly cloudy. Lows in the lower 60s. For Eastern Lake Sakakawea, today, north winds 10 to 15 miles per hour. Chance of thunderstorms in the late morning and afternoon. Mostly cloudy. Highs in the mid-80s. Tonight, northeast winds 10 to 15 miles per hour. Slight chance of thunderstorms. Mostly cloudy in the evening, then clearing. Lows in the upper 50s. For Northern Lake Oahe, today, east winds 10 to 15 miles per hour. Chance of thunderstorms through the day. Showers likely late in the afternoon. Mostly cloudy. Highs in the lower 80s. Tonight, north winds 10 to 15 miles per hour. Chance of thunderstorms in the evening. Slight chance of showers in the late evening and overnight. Mostly cloudy in the evening, then becoming partly cloudy. Lows in the lower 60s. 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

Wind southeast at 15 miles an hour. Minot, mostly sunny. 70 degrees, relative humidity 76%. Dickinson, partly sunny. 70 degrees, relative humidity 78%. Elsewhere around North Dakota, it was 73 at Garrison. It was mostly sunny, with a temperature of 70 at Williston and 79 at Fargo. It was partly sunny, with a temperature of 76 at Jamestown, 79 at Grand Forks, and 77 at Devil's Lake. In northern South Dakota, it was mostly sunny. It was 77 at Mobridge, and 78 at Aberdeen. In eastern Montana, at Mile City, a thunderstorm was reported, with a temperature of 71. At Sydney, it was partly sunny, with a temperature of 74. At Glendive, it was cloudy, with a temperature of 73. Once again, at Bismarck, the temperature was 75 degrees under mostly sunny skies. Here are the weather conditions at 10 a.m. Central Daylight Time. Bismarck, mostly sunny. Temperature 79 degrees, relative humidity 62%. Pressure 29.90 inches and steady. Mendon, mostly sunny. 79 degrees, relative humidity 69%. Wind northeast at 7 miles an hour. Hazen, partly sunny. 81 degrees, relative humidity 41%. Harvey, partly sunny. 75 degrees, relative humidity 78%. Wind east at 12 miles an hour. Minot, mostly sunny. 76 degrees, relative humidity 62%. Dickinson, mostly sunny. 77 degrees, relative humidity 57%. Wind east at 7 miles an hour. Elsewhere around North Dakota, at Devil's Lake, rain was falling with a temperature of 73. It was 77 at Garrison. At Fargo, it was mostly sunny with a temperature of 81. It was partly sunny with a temperature of 74 at Williston, 79 at Jamestown, and 79 at Grand Forks. In northern South Dakota, skies ranged from mostly sunny to partly sunny. It was 80 at Mobridge and 79 at Aberdeen. In eastern Montana, at Mile City, rain was falling with a temperature of 69. At Sydney, it was partly sunny with a temperature of 75. At Glendive, it was cloudy with a temperature of 75. Once again, at Bismarck, the temperature was 79 degrees under mostly sunny skies. The regional weather forecast from your National Weather Service office in Bismarck. Scattered showers and thunderstorms are likely across the southern two-thirds of the state today. A few storms could be severe and produce locally heavy rainfall. It will be cooler but humid today before becoming very hot again over the weekend. Much cooler temperatures are then anticipated to start the following work week, with highs mostly in the 70s and 80s. The detailed forecast for North Dakota, today, mostly cloudy. Scattered showers and thunderstorms. Highs in the 80s. Tonight, decreasing clouds. Chance of showers and thunderstorms, mainly in the evening. Lows in the mid-50s to mid-60s. Friday, mostly sunny. Slight chance of afternoon and evening showers and thunderstorms west and north central. Highs in the mid-80s to mid-90s. Saturday, mostly sunny. Lows in the mid-50s to mid-60s. Highs from the mid and upper 80s east to around 100 southwest. Here is the forecast for the Bismarck-Mendon listening area. Rest of today, mostly cloudy with a chance of thunderstorms. A chance of showers early in the morning, then showers likely in the afternoon. Not as warm. Highs in the mid-80s. South winds 5 to 10 miles per hour, becoming northeast in the afternoon. Chance of rain 60%. Tonight, mostly cloudy with a chance of showers and thunderstorms in the evening, then partly cloudy after midnight. Lows in the lower 60s. North winds 5 to 10 miles per hour. Chance of rain 30%. Friday, sunny. Highs in the upper 80s. East winds 5 to 10 miles per hour. Friday night, mostly clear. Lows in the lower 60s. Southeast winds 5 to 10 miles per hour. Saturday, sunny. Highs in the mid-90s. South winds 5 to 15 miles per hour with gusts up to 25 miles per hour. Saturday night, mostly clear.

Clear. Lows in the mid-60s. Sunday, sunny. Highs around 101. Sunday night, mostly clear in the evening, then partly cloudy with a chance of showers and a slight chance of thunderstorms after midnight. Lows in the mid-60s. Chance of rain 40%. Monday, partly sunny with a slight chance of showers and thunderstorms in the morning, then sunny in the afternoon. Highs in the upper 80s. Chance of rain 20%. Monday night, mostly clear. Lows in the mid-50s. Tuesday, sunny. Highs around 80. Tuesday night, mostly clear. Lows in the mid-50s. Wednesday, sunny. Highs in the upper 80s. For Western Lake Sakakawea, today, northeast winds 10 to 20 miles per hour. Slight chance of thunderstorms through the day. Mostly cloudy. Highs in the mid-80s. Tonight, east winds 10 to 20 miles per hour. Mostly cloudy in the evening, then becoming partly cloudy. Lows in the lower 60s. For Eastern Lake Sakakawea, today, north winds 10 to 15 miles per hour. Chance of thunderstorms in the late morning and afternoon. Mostly cloudy. Highs in the mid-80s. Tonight, northeast winds 10 to 15 miles per hour. Slight chance of thunderstorms. Mostly cloudy in the evening, then clearing. Lows in the upper 50s. For Northern Lake Oahe, today, east winds 10 to 15 miles per hour. Chance of thunderstorms through the day. Showers likely late in the afternoon. Mostly cloudy. Highs in the lower 80s. Tonight, north winds 10 to 15 miles per hour. Chance of thunderstorms in the evening. Slight chance of showers in the late evening and overnight. Mostly cloudy in the evening, then becoming partly cloudy. Lows in the lower 60s. Here are the weather conditions at 10 a.m. Central Daylight Time. Bismarck, mostly sunny. Temperature 79 degrees, relative humidity 62%. Pressure 29.90 inches and steady. Mendham, mostly sunny. 79 degrees, relative humidity 69%. Wind northeast at 7 miles an hour. Hazen, partly sunny. 81 degrees, relative humidity 41%. Harvey, partly sunny. 75 degrees, relative humidity 78%. Wind east at 12 miles an hour. Minot, mostly sunny. 76 degrees, relative humidity 62%. Dickinson, mostly sunny. 77 degrees, relative humidity 57%. Wind east at 7 miles an hour. Elsewhere around North Dakota, at Devil's Lake, rain was falling with a temperature of 73. It was 77 at Garrison. At Fargo, it was mostly sunny with a temperature of 81. It was partly sunny with a temperature of 74 at Williston, 79 at Jamestown, and 79 at Grand Forks. In northern South Dakota, skies ranged from mostly sunny to partly sunny. It was 80 at Mobridge and 79 at Aberdeen. In eastern Montana, at Miles City, rain was falling with a temperature of 69. At Sydney, it was partly sunny with a temperature of 75. At Glendive, it was cloudy with a temperature of 75. Once again, at Bismarck, the temperature was 79 degrees under mostly sunny skies. The regional weather forecast from your National Weather Service office in Bismarck. Scattered showers and thunderstorms are likely across the southern two-thirds of the state today. A few storms could be severe and produce locally heavy rainfall. It will be cooler but humid today before becoming very hot again over the weekend. Much cooler temperatures are then anticipated to start the following work week, with highs mostly in the 70s and 80s. The detailed forecast for North Dakota, today, mostly cloudy. Scattered showers and thunderstorms. Highs in the 80s. Tonight, decreasing clouds. Chance of showers and thunderstorms, mainly in the evening. Lows in the mid-50s to mid-60s. Friday, mostly sunny. Slight chance of afternoon and evening showers and thunderstorms west and north central. Highs in the mid-80s to mid-90s. Saturday, mostly sunny. Lows in the mid-50s to mid-60s. Highs from the mid and upper 80s east to around 100 southwest. Here is the forecast.

of the Bismarck Mountain listening area. Rest of today, mostly cloudy with a chance of thunderstorms. A chance of showers early in the morning, then showers likely in the afternoon. Not as warm. Highs in the mid-80s. South winds 5 to 10 miles per hour, becoming northeast in the afternoon. Chance of rain 60%. Tonight, mostly cloudy with a chance of showers and thunderstorms in the evening, then partly cloudy after midnight. Lows in the lower 60s. North winds 5 to 10 miles per hour. Chance of rain 30%. Friday, sunny. Highs in the upper 80s. East wind 5 to 10 miles per hour. Friday night, mostly clear. Lows in the lower 60s. Southeast wind 5 to 10 miles per hour. Saturday, sunny. Highs in the mid-90s. South winds 5 to 15 miles per hour with gusts up to 25 miles per hour. Saturday night, mostly clear. Lows in the mid-60s. Sunday, sunny. Highs around 101. Sunday night, mostly clear in the evening, then partly cloudy with a chance of showers and a slight chance of thunderstorms after midnight. Lows in the mid-60s. Chance of rain 40%. Monday, partly sunny with a slight chance of showers and thunderstorms in the morning, then sunny in the afternoon. Highs in the upper 80s. Chance of rain 20%. Monday night, mostly clear. Lows in the mid-50s. Tuesday, sunny. Highs around 80. Tuesday night, mostly clear. Lows in the mid-50s. Wednesday, sunny. Highs in the upper 80s. For Western Lake Sakakawea, today, northeast winds 10 to 20 miles per hour. Slight chance of thunderstorms through the day. Mostly cloudy. Highs in the mid-80s. Tonight, east winds 10 to 20 miles per hour. Mostly cloudy in the evening, then becoming partly cloudy. Lows in the lower 60s. For Eastern Lake Sakakawea, today, north winds 10 to 15 miles per hour. Chance of thunderstorms in the late morning and afternoon. Mostly cloudy. Highs in the mid-80s. Tonight, northeast winds 10 to 15 miles per hour. Slight chance of thunderstorms. Mostly cloudy in the evening, then clearing. Lows in the upper 50s. For Northern Lake Oahe, today, east winds 10 to 15 miles per hour. Chance of thunderstorms through the day. Showers likely late in the afternoon. Mostly cloudy. Highs in the lower 80s. Tonight, north winds 10 to 15 miles per hour. Chance of thunderstorms in the evening. Slight chance of showers in the late evening and overnight. Mostly cloudy in the evening, then becoming partly cloudy. Lows in the lower 60s. Here are the weather conditions at 10 a.m. Central Daylight Time. Bismarck, mostly sunny. Temperature 79 degrees, relative humidity 62%. Pressure 29.90 inches and steady. Mandan, mostly sunny. 79 degrees, relative humidity 69%. Wind northeast at 7 miles an hour. Hazen, partly sunny. 81 degrees, relative humidity 41%. Harvey, partly sunny. 75 degrees, relative humidity 78%. Wind east at 12 miles an hour. Minot, mostly sunny. 76 degrees, relative humidity 62%. Dickinson, partly sunny. 77 degrees, relative humidity 57%. Wind east at 7 miles an hour. Elsewhere around North Dakota, at Devil's Lake, rain was falling, with a temperature of 73. It was 77 at Garrison. At Fargo, it was mostly sunny, with a temperature of 81. It was partly sunny, with a temperature of 74 at Williston, and 79 at Jamestown. At Grand Forks, it was cloudy, with a temperature of 79. In northern South Dakota, skies ranged from mostly sunny to partly sunny. It was 80 at Mobridge, and 79 at Aberdeen. In eastern Montana, at Miles City, rain was falling, with a temperature of 69. At Sydney, it was partly sunny, with a temperature of 75. At Glendive, it was cloudy, with a temperature of 75. Once again, at Bismarck, the temperature was 79 degrees under mostly sunny skies. The regional

weather forecast from your National Weather Service office in Bismarck. Scattered showers and thunderstorms are likely across the southern two-thirds of the state today. A few storms could be severe and produce locally heavy rainfall. It will be cooler but humid today before becoming very hot again over the weekend. Much cooler temperatures are then anticipated to start the following work week, with highs mostly in the 70s and 80s. The detailed forecast for North Dakota, today, mostly cloudy. Scattered showers and thunderstorms. Highs in the 80s. Tonight, decreasing clouds. Chance of showers and thunderstorms, mainly in the evening. Lows in the mid-50s to mid-60s. Friday, mostly sunny. Slight chance of afternoon and evening showers and thunderstorms west and north central. Highs in the mid-80s to mid-90s. Saturday, mostly sunny. Lows in the mid-50s to mid-60s. Highs from the mid and upper 80s east to around 100 southwest. Here is the forecast for the Bismarck, Minden listening area. Rest of today, mostly cloudy with a chance of thunderstorms. A chance of showers early in the morning, then showers likely in the afternoon. Not as warm. Highs in the mid-80s. South winds 5 to 10 miles per hour, becoming northeast in the afternoon. Chance of rain 60%. Tonight, mostly cloudy with a chance of showers and thunderstorms in the evening, then partly cloudy after midnight. Lows in the lower 60s. North winds 5 to 10 miles per hour. Chance of rain 30%. Friday, sunny. Highs in the upper 80s. East winds 5 to 10 miles per hour. Friday night, mostly clear. Lows in the lower 60s. Southeast winds 5 to 10 miles per hour. Saturday, sunny. Highs in the mid-90s. South winds 5 to 15 miles per hour with gusts up to 25 miles per hour. Saturday night, mostly clear. Lows in the mid-60s. Sunday, sunny. Highs around 101. Sunday night, mostly clear in the evening, then partly cloudy with a chance of showers and a slight chance of thunderstorms after midnight. Lows in the mid-60s. Chance of rain 40%. Monday, partly sunny with a slight chance of showers and thunderstorms in the morning, then sunny in the afternoon. Highs in the upper 80s. Chance of rain 20%. Monday night, mostly clear. Lows in the mid-50s. Tuesday, sunny. Highs around 80. Tuesday night, mostly clear. Lows in the mid-50s. Wednesday, sunny. Highs in the upper 80s. For Western Lake Sakakawea, today, northeast winds 10 to 20 miles per hour. Slight chance of thunderstorms through the day. Mostly cloudy. Highs in the mid-80s. Tonight, east winds 10 to 20 miles per hour. Mostly cloudy in the evening, then becoming partly cloudy. Lows in the lower 60s. For Eastern Lake Sakakawea, today, north winds 10 to 15 miles per hour. Chance of thunderstorms in the late morning and afternoon. Mostly cloudy. Highs in the mid-80s. Tonight, northeast winds 10 to 15 miles per hour. Slight chance of thunderstorms. Mostly cloudy in the evening, then clearing. Lows in the upper 50s. For Northern Lake Oahe, today, east winds 10 to 15 miles per hour. Chance of thunderstorms through the day. Showers likely late in the afternoon. Mostly cloudy. Highs in the lower 80s. Tonight, north winds 10 to 15 miles per hour. Chance of thunderstorms in the evening. Slight chance of showers in the late evening and overnight. Mostly cloudy in the evening, then becoming partly cloudy. Lows in the lower 60s. Here are the weather conditions at 10 a.m. Central Daylight Time. Bismarck, mostly sunny. Temperature 79 degrees, relative humidity 62%. Pressure 29.90 inches and steady. Minden, mostly sunny. 79 degrees, relative humidity 69%. Wind northeast at 7 miles an hour. Hazen, partly sunny. 81 degrees, relative humidity 41%. Harvey, partly sunny. 75 degrees, relative humidity 78%. Wind east at 12 miles an hour. Minot, mostly sunny. 76 degrees.

Relative humidity 62%. Dickinson, partly sunny. 77 degrees. Relative humidity 57%. Wind east at 7 miles an hour. Elsewhere around North Dakota, at Devil's Lake, rain was falling with a temperature of 73. It was 77 at Garrison. At Fargo, it was mostly sunny with a temperature of 81. It was partly sunny with a temperature of 74 at Williston and 79 at Jamestown. At Grand Forks, it was cloudy with a temperature of 79. In northern South Dakota, skies ranged from mostly sunny to partly sunny. It was 80 at Mobridge and 79 at Aberdeen. In eastern Montana, at Mile City, rain was falling with a temperature of 69. At Sydney, it was partly sunny with a temperature of 75. At Glendive, it was cloudy with a temperature of 75. Once again, at Bismarck, the temperature was 79 degrees under mostly sunny skies. The regional weather forecast from your National Weather Service office in Bismarck. Scattered showers and thunderstorms are likely across the southern two-thirds of the state today. A few storms could be severe and produce locally heavy rainfall. It will be cooler but humid today before becoming very hot again over the weekend. Much cooler temperatures are then anticipated to start the following work week, with highs mostly in the 70s and 80s. The detailed forecast for North Dakota, today, mostly cloudy. Scattered showers and thunderstorms. Highs in the 80s. Tonight, decreasing clouds. Chance of showers and thunderstorms, mainly in the evening. Lows in the mid-50s to mid-60s. Friday, mostly sunny. Slight chance of afternoon and evening showers and thunderstorms west and north central. Highs in the mid-80s to mid-90s. Saturday, mostly sunny. Lows in the mid-50s to mid-60s. Highs from the mid and upper 80s east to around 100 southwest. Here is the forecast for the Bismarck, Menden listening area. Rest of today, mostly cloudy with a chance of thunderstorms. A chance of showers early in the morning, then showers likely in the afternoon. Not as warm. Highs in the mid-80s. South winds 5 to 10 miles per hour, becoming northeast in the afternoon. Chance of rain 60%. Tonight, mostly cloudy with a chance of showers and thunderstorms in the evening, then partly cloudy after midnight. Lows in the lower 60s. North winds 5 to 10 miles per hour. Chance of rain 30%. Friday, sunny. Highs in the upper 80s. East winds 5 to 10 miles per hour. Friday night, mostly clear. Lows in the lower 60s. Southeast winds 5 to 10 miles per hour. Saturday, sunny. Highs in the mid-90s. South winds 5 to 15 miles per hour with gusts up to 25 miles per hour. Saturday night, mostly clear. Lows in the mid-60s. Sunday, sunny. Highs around 101. Sunday night, mostly clear in the evening, then partly cloudy with a chance of showers and a slight chance of thunderstorms after midnight. Lows in the mid-60s. Chance of rain 40%. Monday, partly sunny with a slight chance of showers and thunderstorms in the morning, then sunny in the afternoon. Highs in the upper 80s. Chance of rain 20%. Monday night, mostly clear. Lows in the mid-50s. Tuesday, sunny. Highs around 80. Tuesday night, mostly clear. Lows in the mid-50s. Wednesday, sunny. Highs in the upper 80s. For Western Lake Sakakawea, today, northeast winds 10 to 20 miles per hour. Slight chance of thunderstorms through the day. Mostly cloudy. Highs in the mid-80s. Tonight, east winds 10 to 20 miles per hour. Mostly cloudy in the evening, then becoming partly cloudy. Lows in the lower 60s. For Eastern Lake Sakakawea, today, north winds 10 to 15 miles per hour. Chance of thunderstorms in the late morning and afternoon. Mostly cloudy. Highs in the mid-80s. Tonight, northeast winds 10 to 15 miles per hour. Slight chance of thunderstorms. Mostly cloudy in the evening, then clearing. Lows in the upper 50s. For Northern Lake Oahe, today, east winds 10 to 15 miles per hour. Chance of thunderstorms through the day.

showers, likely late in the afternoon. Mostly cloudy. Highs in the lower 80s. Tonight, north winds 10 to 15 miles per hour. Chance of thunderstorms in the evening. Slight chance of showers in the late evening and overnight. Mostly cloudy in the evening, then becoming partly cloudy. Lows in the lower 60s. Here are the weather conditions at 10 a.m. Central Daylight Time. Bismarck, mostly sunny. Temperature 79 degrees, relative humidity 62%. Pressure 29.90 inches and steady. Mendham, mostly sunny. 79 degrees, relative humidity 69%. Wind northeast at 7 miles an hour. Hazen, partly sunny. 81 degrees, relative humidity 41%. Harvey, partly sunny. 75 degrees, relative humidity 78%. Wind east at 12 miles an hour. Minot, mostly sunny. 76 degrees, relative humidity 62%. Dickinson, partly sunny. 77 degrees, relative humidity 57%. Wind east at 7 miles an hour. Elsewhere around North Dakota, at Devil's Lake, rain was falling with a temperature of 73. It was 77 at Garrison. At Fargo, it was mostly sunny with a temperature of 81. It was partly sunny with a temperature of 74 at Williston and 79 at Jamestown. At Grand Forks, it was cloudy with a temperature of 79. In northern South Dakota, skies ranged from mostly sunny to partly sunny. It was 80 at Mobridge and 79 at Aberdeen. In eastern Montana, at Mile City, rain was falling with a temperature of 69. At Sydney, it was partly sunny with a temperature of 75. At Glendive, it was cloudy with a temperature of 75. Once again, at Bismarck, the temperature was 79 degrees under mostly sunny skies. The regional weather forecast from your National Weather Service office in Bismarck. Scattered showers and thunderstorms are likely across the southern two-thirds of the state today. A few storms could be severe and produce locally heavy rainfall. It will be cooler but humid today before becoming very hot again over the weekend. Much cooler temperatures are then anticipated to start the following work week, with highs mostly in the 70s and 80s. The detailed forecast for North Dakota, today, mostly cloudy. Scattered showers and thunderstorms. Highs in the 80s. Tonight, decreasing clouds. Chance of showers and thunderstorms, mainly in the evening. Lows in the mid-50s to mid-60s. Friday, mostly sunny. Slight chance of afternoon and evening showers and thunderstorms west and north central. Highs in the mid-80s to mid-90s. Saturday, mostly sunny. Lows in the mid-50s to mid-60s. Highs from the mid and upper 80s east to around 100 southwest. Here is the forecast for the Bismarck-Mendham listening area. Rest of today, mostly cloudy with a chance of thunderstorms. A chance of showers early in the morning, then showers likely in the afternoon. Not as warm. Highs in the mid-80s. South winds 5 to 10 miles per hour, becoming northeast in the afternoon. Chance of rain 60%. Tonight, mostly cloudy with a chance of showers and thunderstorms in the evening, then partly cloudy after midnight. Lows in the lower 60s. North winds 5 to 10 miles per hour. Chance of rain 30%. Friday, sunny. Highs in the upper 80s. East winds 5 to 10 miles per hour. Friday night, mostly clear. Lows in the lower 60s. Southeast winds 5 to 10 miles per hour. Saturday, sunny. Highs in the mid-90s. South winds 5 to 15 miles per hour with gusts up to 25 miles per hour. Saturday night, mostly clear. Lows in the mid-60s. Sunday, sunny. Highs around 101. Sunday night, mostly clear in the evening, then partly cloudy with a chance of showers and a slight chance of thunderstorms after midnight. Lows in the mid-60s. Chance of rain 40%. Monday, partly sunny with a slight chance of showers and thunderstorms in the morning, then sunny in the afternoon. Highs in the upper 80s. Chance of rain 20%. Monday night, mostly clear. Lows in the mid-50s. Tuesday, sunny.

highs around 80. Tuesday night, mostly clear. Lows in the mid-50s. Wednesday, sunny. Highs in the upper 80s. 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Providing weather information 24 hours a day from your National Weather Service office in Bismarck. For Western Lake Sakakawea, today, northeast winds 10 to 20 miles per hour. Slight chance of thunderstorms through the day. Mostly cloudy. Highs in the mid-80s. Tonight, east winds 10 to 20 miles per hour. Mostly cloudy in the evening, then becoming partly cloudy. Lows in the lower 60s. For Eastern Lake Sakakawea, today, north winds 10 to 15 miles per hour. Chance of thunderstorms in the late morning and afternoon. Mostly cloudy. Highs in the mid-80s. Tonight, northeast winds 10 to 15 miles per hour. Slight chance of thunderstorms. Mostly cloudy in the evening, then clearing. Lows in the upper 50s. For Northern Lake Oahe, today, east winds 10 to 15 miles per hour. Chance of thunderstorms through the day. Showers likely late in the afternoon. Mostly cloudy. Highs in the lower 80s. Tonight, north winds 10 to 15 miles per hour. Chance of thunderstorms in the evening. Slight chance of showers in the late evening and overnight. Mostly cloudy in the evening, then becoming partly cloudy. Lows in the lower 60s. Here are the weather conditions at 10 a.m. Central Daylight Time. Bismarck, mostly sunny. Temperature 79 degrees, lows in the lower 60s. Here are the weather conditions at 10 a.m. Central Daylight Time. Bismarck, mostly sunny. Temperature 79 degrees, relative humidity 62%. Pressure 29.90 inches and steady. Mendham, mostly sunny. 79 degrees, relative humidity 69%. Wind northeast at 7 miles an hour. Hazen, partly sunny. 81 degrees, relative humidity 41%. Harvey, partly sunny. 75 degrees, relative humidity 78%. Wind east at 12 miles an hour. Minot, mostly sunny. 76 degrees, relative humidity 62%. Dickinson, partly sunny. 77 degrees, relative humidity 57%. Wind east at 7 miles an hour. Elsewhere around North Dakota, at Devil's Lake, rain was falling with a temperature of 73. It was 77 at Garrison. At Fargo, it was mostly sunny with a temperature of 81. It was partly sunny with a temperature of 74 at Williston and 79 at Jamestown. At Grand Forks, it was cloudy with a temperature of 79. In northern South Dakota, skies ranged from mostly sunny to partly sunny. It was 80 at Mobridge and 79 at Aberdeen. In eastern Montana, at Miles City, rain was falling with a temperature of 69. At Sydney, it was partly sunny with a temperature of 75. At Glendive, it was cloudy with a temperature of 75. Once again, at Bismarck, the temperature was 79 degrees under mostly sunny skies. The regional weather forecast from your National Weather Service office in Bismarck. Scattered showers and thunderstorms are likely across the southern two-thirds of the state today. A few storms could be severe and produce locally heavy rainfall. It will be cooler but humid today before becoming very hot again over the weekend. Much cooler temperatures are then anticipated to start the following work week, with highs mostly in the 70s and 80s. The detailed forecast for North Dakota, today, mostly cloudy. Scattered showers and thunderstorms. Highs in the 80s. Tonight, decreasing clouds. Chance of showers and thunderstorms, mainly in the evening. Lows in the mid-50s to mid-60s. Friday, mostly sunny. Slight chance of afternoon and evening showers and thunderstorms west and north central. Highs in the mid-80s to mid-90s. Saturday, mostly sunny. Lows in the mid-50s to mid-60s. Highs from the mid and upper 80s east to around 100 southwest. Here is the forecast for the Bismarck-Mendham listening area. Rest of today, mostly cloudy with a chance of thunderstorms. A chance of showers early.

the morning, then showers likely in the afternoon. Not as warm. Highs in the mid-80s. South winds 5 to 10 miles per hour, becoming northeast in the afternoon. Chance of rain 60%. Tonight, mostly cloudy with a chance of showers and thunderstorms in the evening, then partly cloudy after midnight. Lows in the lower 60s. North winds 5 to 10 miles per hour. Chance of rain 30%. Friday, sunny. Highs in the upper 80s. East winds 5 to 10 miles per hour. Friday night, mostly clear. Lows in the lower 60s. Southeast winds 5 to 10 miles per hour. Saturday, sunny. Highs in the mid-90s. South winds 5 to 15 miles per hour with gusts up to 25 miles per hour. Saturday night, mostly clear. Lows in the mid-60s. Sunday, sunny. Highs around 101. Sunday night, mostly clear in the evening, then partly cloudy with a chance of showers and a slight chance of thunderstorms after midnight. Lows in the mid-60s. Chance of rain 40%. Monday, partly sunny with a slight chance of showers and thunderstorms in the morning, then sunny in the afternoon. Highs in the upper 80s. Chance of rain 20%. Monday night, mostly clear. Lows in the mid-50s. Tuesday, sunny. Highs around 80. Tuesday night, mostly clear. Lows in the mid-50s. Wednesday, sunny. Highs in the upper 80s. Here is the forecast for the Bismarck Menden listening area. Rest of today, mostly cloudy with a chance of thunderstorms. A chance of showers late in the morning, then showers likely in the afternoon. Not as warm. Highs in the mid-80s. South winds around 5 miles per hour, becoming northeast in the afternoon. Chance of rain 60%. Tonight, mostly cloudy with a chance of showers and thunderstorms in the evening, then partly cloudy after midnight. Lows in the lower 60s. North winds 5 to 10 miles per hour. Chance of rain 30%. Friday, sunny. Highs in the upper 80s. East winds 5 to 10 miles per hour. Friday night, mostly clear. Lows in the lower 60s. Southeast winds 5 to 10 miles per hour. Saturday, sunny. Highs in the mid-90s. South winds 5 to 15 miles per hour with gusts up to 25 miles per hour. Saturday night, mostly clear. Lows in the mid-60s. Sunday, sunny. Highs around 101. Sunday night, mostly clear in the evening, then partly cloudy with a chance of showers and a slight chance of thunderstorms after midnight. Lows in the mid-60s. Chance of rain 40%. Monday, partly sunny with a slight chance of showers and thunderstorms in the morning, then sunny in the afternoon. Highs in the upper 80s. Chance of rain 20%. Monday night, mostly clear. Lows in the mid-50s. Tuesday, sunny. Highs around 80. Tuesday night, mostly clear. Lows in the mid-50s. Wednesday, sunny. Highs in the upper 80s. For Western Lake Sakakawea, today, northeast winds 10 to 20 miles per hour. Slight chance of thunderstorms through the day. Mostly cloudy. Highs in the mid-80s. Tonight, east winds 10 to 20 miles per hour. Mostly cloudy in the evening, then becoming partly cloudy. Lows in the lower 60s. For Eastern Lake Sakakawea, today, north winds 10 to 15 miles per hour. Chance of thunderstorms in the late morning and afternoon. Mostly cloudy. Highs in the mid-80s. Tonight, northeast winds 10 to 15 miles per hour. Slight chance of thunderstorms. Mostly cloudy in the evening, then clearing. Lows in the upper 50s. For Northern Lake Oahe, today, east winds 10 to 15 miles per hour. Chance of thunderstorms through the day. Showers likely late in the afternoon. Mostly cloudy. Highs in the lower 80s. Tonight, north winds 10 to 15 miles per hour. Chance of thunderstorms in the evening. Slight chance of showers in the late evening and overnight. Mostly cloudy in the evening, then becoming partly cloudy. Lows in the lower 60s. Here are the weather conditions at 10 a.m. Central Daylight Time.

Bismarck, mostly sunny. Temperature 79 degrees, relative humidity 62%. Pressure 29.90 inches and steady. Mendham, mostly sunny. 79 degrees, relative humidity 69%. Wind northeast at 7 miles an hour. Hazen, partly sunny. 81 degrees, relative humidity 41%. Harvey, partly sunny. 75 degrees, relative humidity 78%. Wind east at 12 miles an hour. Minot, mostly sunny. 76 degrees, relative humidity 62%. Dickinson, partly sunny. 77 degrees, relative humidity 57%. Wind east at 7 miles an hour. Elsewhere around North Dakota, at Devil's Lake, rain was falling with a temperature of 73. It was 77 at Garrison. At Fargo, it was mostly sunny with a temperature of 81. It was partly sunny with a temperature of 74 at Williston and 79 at Jamestown. At Grand Forks, it was cloudy with a temperature of 79. In northern South Dakota, skies ranged from mostly sunny to partly sunny. It was 80 at Mobridge and 79 at Aberdeen. In eastern Montana, at Mile City, rain was falling with a temperature of 69. At Sydney, it was partly sunny with a temperature of 75. At Glendive, it was cloudy with a temperature of 75. Once again, at Bismarck, the temperature was 79 degrees under mostly sunny skies. The regional weather forecast from your National Weather Service office in Bismarck. Scattered showers and thunderstorms are likely across the southern two-thirds of the state today. A few storms could be severe and produce locally heavy rainfall. It will be cooler but humid today before becoming very hot again over the weekend. Much cooler temperatures are then anticipated to start the following work week, with highs mostly in the 70s and 80s. The detailed forecast for North Dakota, today, mostly cloudy. Scattered showers and thunderstorms. Highs in the 80s. Tonight, decreasing clouds. Chance of showers and thunderstorms, mainly in the evening. Lows in the mid-50s to mid-60s. Friday, mostly sunny. Slight chance of afternoon and evening showers and thunderstorms west and north central. Highs in the mid-80s to mid-90s. Saturday, mostly sunny. Lows in the mid-50s to mid-60s. Highs from the mid and upper 80s east to around 100 southwest. Here is the forecast for the Bismarck-Mendham listening area. Rest of today, mostly cloudy with a chance of thunderstorms. A chance of showers late in the morning, then showers likely in the afternoon. Not as warm. Highs in the mid-80s. South winds around 5 miles per hour, becoming northeast in the afternoon. Chance of rain 60%. Tonight, mostly cloudy with a chance of showers and thunderstorms in the evening, then partly cloudy after midnight. Lows in the lower 60s. North winds 5 to 10 miles per hour. Chance of rain 30%. Friday, sunny. Highs in the upper 80s. East winds 5 to 10 miles per hour. Friday night, mostly clear. Lows in the lower 60s. Southeast winds 5 to 10 miles per hour. Saturday, sunny. Highs in the mid-90s. South winds 5 to 15 miles per hour with gusts up to 25 miles per hour. Saturday night, mostly clear. Lows in the mid-60s. Sunday, sunny. Highs around 101. Sunday night, mostly clear in the evening, then partly cloudy with a chance of showers and a slight chance of thunderstorms after midnight. Lows in the mid-60s. Chance of rain 40%. Monday, partly sunny with a slight chance of showers and thunderstorms in the morning, then sunny in the afternoon. Highs in the upper 80s. Chance of rain 20%. Monday night, mostly clear. Lows in the mid-50s. Tuesday, sunny. Highs around 80. Tuesday night, mostly clear. Lows in the mid-50s. Wednesday, sunny. Highs in the upper 80s. For Western Lake Sakakawea, today, northeast winds 10 to 20 miles per hour. Slight chance of thunderstorms through the day. Mostly cloudy. Highs in the mid-80s. Tonight, east winds 10 to 20 miles per hour.

are. Mostly cloudy in the evening, then becoming partly cloudy. Lows in the lower 60s. For eastern Lake Sakakawea, today, north winds 10 to 15 miles per hour. Chance of thunderstorms in the late morning and afternoon. Mostly cloudy. Highs in the mid-80s. Tonight, northeast winds 10 to 15 miles per hour. Slight chance of thunderstorms. Mostly cloudy in the evening, then clearing. Lows in the upper 50s. For northern Lake Oahe, today, east winds 10 to 15 miles per hour. Chance of thunderstorms through the day. Showers likely late in the afternoon. Mostly cloudy. Highs in the lower 80s. Tonight, north winds 10 to 15 miles per hour. Chance of thunderstorms in the evening. Slight chance of showers in the late evening and overnight. Mostly cloudy in the evening, then becoming partly cloudy. Lows in the lower 60s. Here are the weather conditions at 10 a.m. Central Daylight Time. Bismarck, mostly sunny. Temperature 79 degrees, relative humidity 62%. Pressure 29.90 inches and steady. Mendham, mostly sunny. 79 degrees, relative humidity 69%. Wind northeast at 7 miles an hour. Hazen, partly sunny. 81 degrees, relative humidity 41%. Harvey, partly sunny. 75 degrees, relative humidity 78%. Wind east at 12 miles an hour. Minot, mostly sunny. 76 degrees, relative humidity 62%. Dickinson, partly sunny. 77 degrees, relative humidity 57%. Wind east at 7 miles an hour. Elsewhere around North Dakota, at Devil's Lake, rain was falling with a temperature of 73. It was 77 at Garrison. At Fargo, it was mostly sunny with a temperature of 81. It was partly sunny with a temperature of 74 at Williston and 79 at Jamestown. At Grand Forks, it was cloudy with a temperature of 79. In northern South Dakota, skies ranged from mostly sunny to partly sunny. It was 80 at Mobridge and 79 at Aberdeen. In eastern Montana, at Miles City, rain was falling with a temperature of 69. At Sydney, it was partly sunny with a temperature of 75. At Glendive, it was cloudy with a temperature of 75. Once again, at Bismarck, the temperature was 79 degrees under mostly sunny skies. The regional weather forecast from your National Weather Service office in Bismarck. Scattered showers and thunderstorms are likely across the southern two-thirds of the state today. A few storms could be severe and produce locally heavy rainfall. It will be cooler but humid today before becoming very hot again over the weekend. Much cooler temperatures are then anticipated to start the following work week, with highs mostly in the 70s and 80s. The detailed forecast for North Dakota, today, mostly cloudy. Scattered showers and thunderstorms. Highs in the 80s. Tonight, decreasing clouds. Chance of showers and thunderstorms, mainly in the evening. Lows in the mid-50s to mid-60s. Friday, mostly sunny. Slight chance of afternoon and evening showers and thunderstorms west and north central. Highs in the mid-80s to mid-90s. Saturday, mostly sunny. Lows in the mid-50s to mid-60s. Highs from the mid and upper 80s east to around 100 southwest. Here is the forecast for the Bismarck-Mendham listening area. Rest of today, mostly cloudy with a chance of thunderstorms. A chance of showers late in the morning, then showers likely in the afternoon. Not as warm. Highs in the mid-80s. South winds around 5 miles per hour, becoming northeast in the afternoon. Chance of rain 60%. Tonight, mostly cloudy with a chance of showers and thunderstorms in the evening, then partly cloudy after midnight. Lows in the lower 60s. North winds 5 to 10 miles per hour. Chance of rain 30%. Friday, sunny. Highs in the upper 80s. East winds 5 to 10 miles per hour. Friday night, mostly clear. Lows in the lower 60s. Southeast winds 5 to 10 miles per hour. Saturday, sunny. Highs in the mid-90s. South winds 5 to 15 miles per hour with gusts up to 25 miles per hour.

Saturday night, mostly clear. Lows in the mid-60s. Sunday, sunny. Highs around 101. Sunday night, mostly clear in the evening, then partly cloudy with a chance of showers and a slight chance of thunderstorms after midnight. Lows in the mid-60s. Chance of rain 40%. Monday, partly sunny with a slight chance of showers and thunderstorms in the morning, then sunny in the afternoon. Highs in the upper 80s. Chance of rain 20%. Monday night, mostly clear. Lows in the mid-50s. Tuesday, sunny. Highs around 80. Tuesday night, mostly clear. Lows in the mid-50s. Wednesday, sunny. Highs in the upper 80s. For Western Lake Sakakawea, today, northeast winds 10 to 20 miles per hour. Slight chance of thunderstorms through the day. Mostly cloudy. Highs in the mid-80s. Tonight, east winds 10 to 20 miles per hour. Mostly cloudy in the evening, then becoming partly cloudy. Lows in the lower 60s. For Eastern Lake Sakakawea, today, north winds 10 to 15 miles per hour. Chance of thunderstorms in the late morning and afternoon. Mostly cloudy. Highs in the mid-80s. Tonight, northeast winds 10 to 15 miles per hour. Slight chance of thunderstorms. Mostly cloudy in the evening, then clearing. Lows in the upper 50s. For Northern Lake Oahe, today, east winds 10 to 15 miles per hour. Chance of thunderstorms through the day. Showers likely late in the afternoon. Mostly cloudy. Highs in the lower 80s. Tonight, north winds 10 to 15 miles per hour. Chance of thunderstorms in the evening. Slight chance of showers in the late evening and overnight. Mostly cloudy in the evening, then becoming partly cloudy. Lows in the lower 60s. Here are the weather conditions at 10 a.m. Central Daylight Time. Bismarck, mostly sunny. Temperature 79 degrees, relative humidity 62%. Pressure 29.90 inches and steady. Mendon, mostly sunny. 79 degrees, relative humidity 69%. Wind northeast at 7 miles an hour. Hazen, partly sunny. 81 degrees, relative humidity 41%. Harvey, partly sunny. 75 degrees, relative humidity 78%. Wind east at 12 miles an hour. Minot, mostly sunny. 76 degrees, relative humidity 62%. Dickinson, partly sunny. 77 degrees, relative humidity 57%. Wind east at 7 miles an hour. Elsewhere around North Dakota, at Devil's Lake, rain was falling, with a temperature of 73. It was 77 at Garrison. At Fargo, it was mostly sunny, with a temperature of 81. It was partly sunny, with a temperature of 74 at Williston, and 79 at Jamestown. At Grand Forks, it was cloudy, with a temperature of 79. In northern South Dakota, skies ranged from mostly sunny to partly sunny. It was 80 at Mobridge, and 79 at Aberdeen. In eastern Montana, at Mile City, rain was falling, with a temperature of 69. At Sydney, it was partly sunny, with a temperature of 75. At Glendive, it was cloudy, with a temperature of 75. Once again, at Bismarck, the temperature was 79 degrees under mostly sunny skies. The regional weather forecast from your National Weather Service office in Bismarck. Scattered showers and thunderstorms are likely across the southern two-thirds of the state today. A few storms could be severe and produce locally heavy rainfall. It will be cooler but humid today before becoming very hot again over the weekend. Much cooler temperatures are then anticipated to start the following work week, with highs mostly in the 70s and 80s. The detailed forecast for North Dakota, today, mostly cloudy. Scattered showers and thunderstorms. Highs in the 80s. Tonight, decreasing clouds. Chance of showers and thunderstorms, mainly in the evening. Lows in the mid-50s to mid-60s. Friday, mostly sunny. Slight chance of afternoon and evening showers and thunderstorms west and north central. Highs in the mid-80s to mid-90s. Saturday, mostly sunny. Lows in the mid-50s to mid-60s. Highs from the mid and upper 80s east.

around 100 southwest. Here is the forecast for the Bismarck Minden listening area. Rest of today, mostly cloudy with a chance of thunderstorms. A chance of showers late in the morning, then showers likely in the afternoon. Not as warm. Highs in the mid-80s. South winds around 5 miles per hour, becoming northeast in the afternoon. Chance of rain 60%. Tonight, mostly cloudy with a chance of showers and thunderstorms in the evening, then partly cloudy after midnight. Lows in the lower 60s. North winds 5 to 10 miles per hour. Chance of rain 30%. Friday, sunny. Highs in the upper 80s. East winds 5 to 10 miles per hour. Friday night, mostly clear. Lows in the lower 60s. Southeast winds 5 to 10 miles per hour. Saturday, sunny. Highs in the mid-90s. South winds 5 to 15 miles per hour with gusts up to 25 miles per hour. Saturday night, mostly clear. Lows in the mid-60s. Sunday, sunny. Highs around 101. Sunday night, mostly clear in the evening, then partly cloudy with a chance of showers and a slight chance of thunderstorms after midnight. Lows in the mid-60s. Chance of rain 40%. Monday, partly sunny with a slight chance of showers and thunderstorms in the morning, then sunny in the afternoon. Highs in the upper 80s. Chance of rain 20%. Monday night, mostly clear. Lows in the mid-50s. Tuesday, sunny. Highs around 80. Tuesday night, mostly clear. Lows in the mid-50s. Wednesday, sunny. Highs in the upper 80s. For Western Lake Sakakawea, today, northeast winds 10 to 20 miles per hour. Slight chance of thunderstorms through the day. Mostly cloudy. Highs in the mid-80s. Tonight, east winds 10 to 20 miles per hour. Mostly cloudy in the evening, then becoming partly cloudy. Lows in the lower 60s. For Eastern Lake Sakakawea, today, north winds 10 to 15 miles per hour. Chance of thunderstorms in the late morning and afternoon. Mostly cloudy. Highs in the mid-80s. Tonight, northeast winds 10 to 15 miles per hour. Slight chance of thunderstorms. Mostly cloudy in the evening, then clearing. Lows in the upper 50s. For Northern Lake Oahe, today, east winds 10 to 15 miles per hour. Chance of thunderstorms through the day. Showers likely late in the afternoon. Mostly cloudy. Highs in the lower 80s. Tonight, north winds 10 to 15 miles per hour. Chance of thunderstorms in the evening. Slight chance of showers in the late evening and overnight. Mostly cloudy in the evening, then becoming partly cloudy. Lows in the lower 60s. Here are the weather conditions at 10 a.m. Central Daylight Time. Bismarck, mostly sunny. Temperature 79 degrees, relative humidity 62%. Pressure 29.90 inches and steady. Minden, mostly sunny. 79 degrees, relative humidity 69%. Wind northeast at 7 miles an hour. Hazen, partly sunny. 81 degrees, relative humidity 41%. Harvey, partly sunny. 75 degrees, relative humidity 78%. Wind east at 12 miles an hour. Minot, mostly sunny. 76 degrees, relative humidity 62%. Dickinson, partly sunny. 77 degrees, relative humidity 57%. Wind east at 7 miles an hour. Elsewhere around North Dakota, at Devil's Lake, rain was falling, with a temperature of 73. It was 77 at Garrison. At Fargo, it was mostly sunny, with a temperature of 81. It was partly sunny, with a temperature of 74 at Williston, and 79 at Jamestown. At Grand Forks, it was cloudy, with a temperature of 79. In northern South Dakota, skies ranged from mostly sunny to partly sunny. It was 80 at Mobridge, and 79 at Aberdeen. In eastern Montana, at Miles City, rain was falling, with a temperature of 69. At Sydney, it was partly sunny, with a temperature of 75. At Glendive, it was cloudy, with a temperature of 75. Once again, at Bismarck, the temperature was

Dakota. Today, mostly cloudy. Scattered showers and thunderstorms. Highs in the 80s. Tonight, decreasing clouds. Chance of showers and thunderstorms, mainly in the evening. Lows in the mid-50s to mid-60s. Friday, mostly sunny. Slight chance of afternoon and evening showers and thunderstorms west and north central. Highs in the mid-80s to mid-90s. Saturday, mostly sunny. Lows in the mid-50s to mid-60s. Highs from the mid and upper 80s east to around 100 southwest. Here is the forecast for the Bismarck Menden listening area. Rest of today, mostly cloudy with a chance of thunderstorms. A chance of showers late in the morning, then showers likely in the afternoon. Not as warm. Highs in the mid-80s. South winds around 5 miles per hour, becoming northeast in the afternoon. Chance of rain 60%. Tonight, mostly cloudy with a chance of showers and thunderstorms in the evening, then partly cloudy after midnight. Lows in the lower 60s. North winds 5 to 10 miles per hour. Chance of rain 30%. Friday, sunny. Highs in the upper 80s. East winds 5 to 10 miles per hour. Friday night, mostly clear. Lows in the lower 60s. Southeast winds 5 to 10 miles per hour. Saturday, sunny. Highs in the mid-90s. South winds 5 to 15 miles per hour with gusts up to 25 miles per hour. Saturday night, mostly clear. Lows in the mid-60s. Sunday, sunny. Highs around 101. Sunday night, mostly clear in the evening, then partly cloudy with a chance of showers and a slight chance of thunderstorms after midnight. Lows in the mid-60s. Chance of rain 40%. Monday, partly sunny with a slight chance of showers and thunderstorms in the morning, then sunny in the afternoon. Highs in the upper 80s. Chance of rain 20%. Monday night, mostly clear. Lows in the mid-50s. Tuesday, sunny. Highs around 80. Tuesday night, mostly clear. Lows in the mid-50s. Wednesday, sunny. Highs in the upper 80s. For Western Lake Sakakawea, today, northeast winds 10 to 20 miles per hour. Slight chance of thunderstorms through the day. Mostly cloudy. Highs in the mid-80s. Tonight, east winds 10 to 20 miles per hour. Mostly cloudy in the evening, then becoming partly cloudy. Lows in the lower 60s. For Eastern Lake Sakakawea, today, north winds 10 to 15 miles per hour. Chance of thunderstorms in the late morning and afternoon. Mostly cloudy. Highs in the mid-80s. Tonight, northeast winds 10 to 15 miles per hour. Slight chance of thunderstorms. Mostly cloudy in the evening, then clearing. Lows in the upper 50s. For Northern Lake Oahe, today, east winds 10 to 15 miles per hour. Chance of thunderstorms through the day. Showers likely late in the afternoon. Mostly cloudy. Highs in the lower 80s. Tonight, north winds 10 to 15 miles per hour. Chance of thunderstorms in the evening. Slight chance of showers in the late evening and overnight. Mostly cloudy in the evening, then becoming partly cloudy. Lows in the lower 60s. Here are the weather conditions at 11 a.m. Central Daylight Time. Bismarck, partly sunny. Temperature 85 degrees, relative humidity 49%. Pressure 29.91 inches and rising. Menden, partly sunny. 82 degrees, relative humidity 61%. Hazen, partly sunny. 81 degrees, relative humidity 41%. Harvey, partly sunny. 81 degrees, relative humidity 65%. Minot, mostly sunny. 80 degrees, relative humidity 59%. Wind north at 9 miles an hour. Dickinson, mostly sunny. 81 degrees, relative humidity 47%. Elsewhere around North Dakota, at Devil's Lake, rain was falling with a temperature of 72. It was 81 at Garrison. It was partly sunny, with a temperature of 81 at Jamestown and 83 at Fargo. It was cloudy, with a temperature of 75 at Williston and 81 at Grand Forks. In northern South Dakota,

from mostly sunny to partly sunny. It was 84 at Mobridge and 82 at Aberdeen. In eastern Montana, at Miles City, rain was falling with a temperature of 68. It was partly sunny with a temperature of 75 in Glendive and 77 at Sydney. Once again, at Bismarck, the temperature was 85 degrees under partly sunny skies. The regional weather forecast from your National Weather Service office in Bismarck. Scattered showers and thunderstorms are likely across the southern two-thirds of the state today. A few storms could be severe and produce locally heavy rainfall. It will be cooler but humid today before becoming very hot again over the weekend. Much cooler temperatures are then anticipated to start the following work week, with highs mostly in the 70s and 80s. The detailed forecast for North Dakota, today, mostly cloudy. Scattered showers and thunderstorms. Highs in the 80s. Tonight, decreasing clouds. Chance of showers and thunderstorms, mainly in the evening. Lows in the mid-50s to mid-60s. Friday, mostly sunny. Slight chance of afternoon and evening showers and thunderstorms west and north central. Highs in the mid-80s to mid-90s. Saturday, mostly sunny. Lows in the mid-50s to mid-60s. Highs from the mid and upper 80s east to around 100 southwest. Here is the forecast for the Bismarck, Minden listening area. Rest of today, mostly cloudy with a chance of thunderstorms. A chance of showers late in the morning, then showers likely in the afternoon. Not as warm. Highs in the mid-80s. South winds around 5 miles per hour, becoming northeast in the afternoon. Chance of rain 60%. Tonight, mostly cloudy with a chance of showers and thunderstorms in the evening, then partly cloudy after midnight. Lows in the lower 60s. North winds 5 to 10 miles per hour. Chance of rain 30%. Friday, sunny. Highs in the upper 80s. East winds 5 to 10 miles per hour. Friday night, mostly clear. Lows in the lower 60s. Southeast winds 5 to 10 miles per hour. Saturday, sunny. Highs in the mid-90s. South winds 5 to 15 miles per hour with gusts up to 25 miles per hour. Saturday night, mostly clear. Lows in the mid-60s. Sunday, sunny. Highs around 101. Sunday night, mostly clear in the evening, then partly cloudy with a chance of showers and a slight chance of thunderstorms after midnight. Lows in the mid-60s. Chance of rain 40%. Monday, partly sunny with a slight chance of showers and thunderstorms in the morning, then sunny in the afternoon. Highs in the upper 80s. Chance of rain 20%. Monday night, mostly clear. Lows in the mid-50s. Tuesday, sunny. Highs around 80. Tuesday night, mostly clear. Lows in the mid-50s. Wednesday, sunny. Highs in the upper 80s. For Western Lake Sakakawea, today, northeast winds 10 to 20 miles per hour. Slight chance of thunderstorms through the day. Mostly cloudy. Highs in the mid-80s. Tonight, east winds 10 to 20 miles per hour. Mostly cloudy in the evening, then becoming partly cloudy. Lows in the lower 60s. For Eastern Lake Sakakawea, today, north winds 10 to 15 miles per hour. Chance of thunderstorms in the late morning and afternoon. Mostly cloudy. Highs in the mid-80s. Tonight, northeast winds 10 to 15 miles per hour. Slight chance of thunderstorms. Mostly cloudy in the evening, then clearing. Lows in the upper 50s. For Northern Lake Oahe, today, east winds 10 to 15 miles per hour. Chance of thunderstorms through the day. Showers likely late in the afternoon. Mostly cloudy. Highs in the lower 80s. Tonight, north winds 10 to 15 miles per hour. Chance of thunderstorms in the evening. Slight chance of showers in the late evening and overnight. Mostly cloudy in the evening, then becoming partly cloudy. Lows in the lower 60s. Here are the weather conditions at 11 a.m. Central Daylight Time. Bismarck, partly sunny. Temperature 85 degrees, relative humidity 49%. Pressure 29.91 inches and rising. Minden, partly sunny. 82 degrees.

Breeze, relative humidity 61%. Hazen, partly sunny. 81 degrees, relative humidity 41%. Harvey, partly sunny. 81 degrees, relative humidity 65%. Minot, mostly sunny. 80 degrees, relative humidity 59%. Wind north at 9 miles an hour. Dickinson, partly sunny. 81 degrees, relative humidity 47%. Elsewhere around North Dakota, at Devil's Lake, rain was falling with a temperature of 72. It was 81 at Garrison. At Jamestown, it was partly sunny with a temperature of 81. It was cloudy with a temperature of 75 at Williston, 83 at Fargo, and 81 at Grand Forks. In northern South Dakota, skies ranged from mostly sunny to partly sunny. It was 84 at Mobridge and 82 at Aberdeen. In eastern Montana, at Miles City, rain was falling with a temperature of 68. It was partly sunny with a temperature of 75 at Glendive and 77 at Sydney. Once again, at Bismarck, the temperature was 85 degrees under partly sunny skies. The regional weather forecast from your National Weather Service office in Bismarck. Scattered showers and thunderstorms are likely across the southern two-thirds of the state today. A few storms could be severe and produce locally heavy rainfall. It will be cooler but humid today before becoming very hot again over the weekend. Much cooler temperatures are then anticipated to start the following work week, with highs mostly in the 70s and 80s. The detailed forecast for North Dakota, today, mostly cloudy. Scattered showers and thunderstorms. Highs in the 80s. Tonight, decreasing clouds. Chance of showers and thunderstorms, mainly in the evening. Lows in the mid-50s to mid-60s. Friday, mostly sunny. Slight chance of afternoon and evening showers and thunderstorms west and north central. Highs in the mid-80s to mid-90s. Saturday, mostly sunny. Lows in the mid-50s to mid-60s. Highs from the mid and upper 80s east to around 100 southwest. Here is the forecast for the Bismarck Menden listening area. Rest of today, mostly cloudy with a chance of thunderstorms. A chance of showers late in the morning, then showers likely in the afternoon. Not as warm. Highs in the mid-80s. South winds around 5 miles per hour, becoming northeast in the afternoon. Chance of rain 60%. Tonight, mostly cloudy with a chance of showers and thunderstorms in the evening, then partly cloudy after midnight. Lows in the lower 60s. North winds 5 to 10 miles per hour. Chance of rain 30%. Friday, sunny. Highs in the upper 80s. East winds 5 to 10 miles per hour. Friday night, mostly clear. Lows in the lower 60s. Southeast winds 5 to 10 miles per hour. Saturday, sunny. Highs in the mid-90s. South winds 5 to 15 miles per hour with gusts up to 25 miles per hour. Saturday night, mostly clear. Lows in the mid-60s. Sunday, sunny. Highs around 101. Sunday night, mostly clear in the evening, then partly cloudy with a chance of showers and a slight chance of thunderstorms after midnight. Lows in the mid-60s. Chance of rain 40%. Monday, partly sunny with a slight chance of showers and thunderstorms in the morning, then sunny in the afternoon. Highs in the upper 80s. Chance of rain 20%. Monday night, mostly clear. Lows in the mid-50s. Tuesday, sunny. Highs around 80. Tuesday night, mostly clear. Lows in the mid-50s. Wednesday, sunny. Highs in the upper 80s. For Western Lake Sakakawea, today, northeast winds 10 to 20 miles per hour. Slight chance of thunderstorms through the day. Mostly cloudy. Highs in the mid-80s. Tonight, east winds 10 to 20 miles per hour. Mostly cloudy in the evening, then becoming partly cloudy. Lows in the lower 60s. For Eastern Lake Sakakawea, today, north winds 10 to 15 miles per hour. Chance of thunderstorms in the late morning and afternoon. Mostly cloudy. Highs in the mid-80s. Tonight, northeast winds 10 to 15 miles per hour. Slight chance of thunderstorms. Mostly

cloudy in the evening, then clearing. Lows in the upper 50s. For northern Lake Oahe, today, east winds 10 to 15 miles per hour. Chance of thunderstorms through the day. Showers likely late in the afternoon. Mostly cloudy. Highs in the lower 80s. Tonight, north winds 10 to 15 miles per hour. Chance of thunderstorms in the evening. Slight chance of showers in the late evening and overnight. Mostly cloudy in the evening, then becoming partly cloudy. Lows in the lower 60s. Here are the weather conditions at 11 a.m. Central Daylight Time. Bismarck, partly sunny. Temperature 85 degrees, relative humidity 49%. Pressure 29.91 inches and rising. Mendham, partly sunny. 82 degrees, relative humidity 61%. Hazen, partly sunny. 81 degrees, relative humidity 41%. Harvey, partly sunny. 81 degrees, relative humidity 65%. Minot, mostly sunny. 80 degrees, relative humidity 59%. Wind north at 9 miles an hour. Dickinson, partly sunny. 81 degrees, relative humidity 47%. Elsewhere around North Dakota, at Devil's Lake, rain was falling with a temperature of 72. It was 81 at Garrison. At Jamestown, it was partly sunny with a temperature of 81. It was cloudy with a temperature of 75 at Williston, 83 at Fargo, and 81 at Grand Forks. In northern South Dakota, skies ranged from mostly sunny to partly sunny. It was 84 at Mobridge and 82 at Aberdeen. In eastern Montana, at Miles City, rain was falling with a temperature of 68. It was partly sunny with a temperature of 75 at Glendive and 77 at Sydney. Once again, at Bismarck, the temperature was 85 degrees under partly sunny skies. The regional weather forecast from your National Weather Service office in Bismarck. Scattered showers and thunderstorms are likely across the southern two-thirds of the state today. A few storms could be severe and produce locally heavy rainfall. It will be cooler but humid today before becoming very hot again over the weekend. Much cooler temperatures are then anticipated to start the following work week, with highs mostly in the 70s and 80s. The detailed forecast for North Dakota, today, mostly cloudy. Scattered showers and thunderstorms. Highs in the 80s. Tonight, decreasing clouds. Chance of showers and thunderstorms, mainly in the evening. Lows in the mid-50s to mid-60s. Friday, mostly sunny. Slight chance of afternoon and evening showers and thunderstorms west and north central. Highs in the mid-80s to mid-90s. Saturday, mostly sunny. Lows in the mid-50s to mid-60s. Highs from the mid and upper 80s east to around 100 southwest. Here is the forecast for the Bismarck-Mendham listening area. Rest of today, mostly cloudy with a chance of thunderstorms. A chance of showers late in the morning, then showers likely in the afternoon. Not as warm. Highs in the mid-80s. South winds around 5 miles per hour, becoming northeast in the afternoon. Chance of rain 60%. Tonight, mostly cloudy with a chance of showers and thunderstorms in the evening, then partly cloudy after midnight. Lows in the lower 60s. North winds 5 to 10 miles per hour. Chance of rain 30%. Friday, sunny. Highs in the upper 80s. East winds 5 to 10 miles per hour. Friday night, mostly clear. Lows in the lower 60s. Southeast winds 5 to 10 miles per hour. Saturday, sunny. Highs in the mid-90s. South winds 5 to 15 miles per hour with gusts up to 25 miles per hour. Saturday night, mostly clear. Lows in the mid-60s. Sunday, sunny. Highs around 101. Sunday night, mostly clear in the evening, then partly cloudy with a chance of showers and a slight chance of thunderstorms after midnight. Lows in the mid-60s. Chance of rain 40%. Monday, partly sunny with a slight chance of showers and thunderstorms in the morning, then sunny in the afternoon. Highs in the upper 80s. Chance of rain 20%. Monday night, mostly clear. Lows in the mid-50s. Tuesday, sunny. Highs around

80. Tuesday night, mostly clear. Lows in the mid-50s. Wednesday, sunny. Highs in the upper 80s. For Western Lake Sakakawea, today, northeast winds 10 to 20 miles per hour. Slight chance of thunderstorms through the day. Mostly cloudy. Highs in the mid-80s. Tonight, east winds 10 to 20 miles per hour. Mostly cloudy in the evening, then becoming partly cloudy. Lows in the lower 60s. For Eastern Lake Sakakawea, today, north winds 10 to 15 miles per hour. Chance of thunderstorms in the late morning and afternoon. Mostly cloudy. Highs in the mid-80s. Tonight, northeast winds 10 to 15 miles per hour. Slight chance of thunderstorms. Mostly cloudy in the evening, then clearing. Lows in the upper 50s. For Northern Lake Oahe, today, east winds 10 to 15 miles per hour. Chance of thunderstorms through the day. Showers likely late in the afternoon. Mostly cloudy. Highs in the lower 80s. Tonight, north winds 10 to 15 miles per hour. Chance of thunderstorms in the evening. Slight chance of showers in the late evening and overnight. Mostly cloudy in the evening, then becoming partly cloudy. Lows in the lower 60s. Here are the weather conditions at 11 a.m. Central Daylight Time. Bismarck, partly sunny. Temperature 85 degrees, relative humidity 49%. Pressure 29.91 inches and rising. Mendon, partly sunny. 82 degrees, relative humidity 61%. Hazen, partly sunny. 81 degrees, relative humidity 41%. Harvey, partly sunny. 81 degrees, relative humidity 65%. Minot, mostly sunny. 80 degrees, relative humidity 59%. Wind north at 9 miles an hour. Dickinson, partly sunny. 81 degrees, relative humidity 47%. Elsewhere around North Dakota, at Devil's Lake, rain was falling, with a temperature of 72. It was 81 at Garrison. At Jamestown, it was partly sunny, with a temperature of 81. It was cloudy, with a temperature of 75 at Williston, 83 at Fargo, and 81 at Grand Forks. In northern South Dakota, skies ranged from mostly sunny to partly sunny. It was 84 at Mobridge, and 82 at Aberdeen. In eastern Montana, at Mile City, rain was falling, with a temperature of 68. It was partly sunny, with a temperature of 75 at Glendive, and 77 at Sydney. Once again, at Bismarck, the temperature was 85 degrees under partly sunny skies. The regional weather forecast from your National Weather Service office in Bismarck. Scattered showers and thunderstorms are likely across the southern two-thirds of the state today. A few storms could be severe and produce locally heavy rainfall. It will be cooler but humid today before becoming very hot again over the weekend. Much cooler temperatures are then anticipated to start the following work week, with highs mostly in the 70s and 80s. The detailed forecast for North Dakota, today, mostly cloudy. Scattered showers and thunderstorms. Highs in the 80s. Tonight, decreasing clouds. Chance of showers and thunderstorms, mainly in the evening. Lows in the mid-50s to mid-60s. Friday, mostly sunny. Slight chance of afternoon and evening showers and thunderstorms west and north central. Highs in the mid-80s to mid-90s. Saturday, mostly sunny. Lows in the mid-50s to mid-60s. Highs from the mid and upper 80s east to around 100 southwest. Here is the forecast for the Bismarck Mendon listening area. Rest of today, mostly cloudy with a chance of thunderstorms. A chance of showers late in the morning, then showers likely in the afternoon. Not as warm. Highs in the mid-80s. South winds around 5 miles per hour, becoming northeast in the afternoon. Chance of rain 60%. Tonight, mostly cloudy with a chance of showers and thunderstorms in the evening, then partly cloudy after midnight. Lows in the lower 60s. North winds 5 to 10 miles per hour. Chance of rain 30%. Friday, sunny. Highs in the upper 80s. East winds 5 to 10 miles per hour. Friday night, mostly clear. Lows in the lower 60s.

Southeast winds 5 to 10 miles per hour. Saturday, sunny. Highs in the mid-90s. South winds 5 to 15 miles per hour with gusts up to 25 miles per hour. Saturday night, mostly clear. Lows in the mid-60s. Sunday, sunny. Highs around 101. Sunday night, mostly clear in the evening, then partly cloudy with a chance of showers and a slight chance of thunderstorms after midnight. Lows in the mid-60s. Chance of rain 40%. Monday, partly sunny with a slight chance of showers and thunderstorms in the morning, then sunny in the afternoon. Highs in the upper 80s. Chance of rain 20%. Monday night, mostly clear. Lows in the mid-50s. Tuesday, sunny. Highs around 80. Tuesday night, mostly clear. Lows in the mid-50s. Wednesday, sunny. Highs in the upper 80s. For Western Lake Sakakawea, today, northeast winds 10 to 20 miles per hour. Slight chance of thunderstorms through the day. Mostly cloudy. Highs in the mid-80s. Tonight, east winds 10 to 20 miles per hour. Mostly cloudy in the evening, then becoming partly cloudy. Lows in the lower 60s. For Eastern Lake Sakakawea, today, north winds 10 to 15 miles per hour. Chance of thunderstorms in the late morning and afternoon. Mostly cloudy. Highs in the mid-80s. Tonight, northeast winds 10 to 15 miles per hour. Slight chance of thunderstorms. Mostly cloudy in the evening, then clearing. Lows in the upper 50s. For Northern Lake Oahe, today, east winds 10 to 15 miles per hour. Chance of thunderstorms through the day. Showers likely late in the afternoon. Mostly cloudy. Highs in the lower 80s. Tonight, north winds 10 to 15 miles per hour. Chance of thunderstorms in the evening. Slight chance of showers in the late evening and overnight. Mostly cloudy in the evening, then becoming partly cloudy. Lows in the lower 60s. Here are the weather conditions at 11 a.m. Central Daylight Time. Bismarck, partly sunny. Temperature 85 degrees, relative humidity 49%. Pressure 29.91 inches and rising. Menden, partly sunny. 82 degrees, relative humidity 61%. Hazen, partly sunny. 81 degrees, relative humidity 41%. Harvey, partly sunny. 81 degrees, relative humidity 65%. Minot, mostly sunny. 80 degrees, relative humidity 59%. Wind north at 9 miles an hour. Dickinson, partly sunny. 81 degrees, relative humidity 47%. Elsewhere around North Dakota, at Devil's Lake, rain was falling, with a temperature of 72. It was 81 at Garrison. At Jamestown, it was partly sunny, with a temperature of 81. It was cloudy, with a temperature of 75 at Williston, 83 at Fargo, and 81 at Grand Forks. In northern South Dakota, skies ranged from mostly sunny to partly sunny. It was 84 at Mobridge, and 82 at Aberdeen. In eastern Montana, at Miles City, rain was falling, with a temperature of 68. It was partly sunny, with a temperature of 75 at Glendive, and 77 at Sydney. Once again, at Bismarck, the temperature was 85 degrees under partly sunny skies. 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Providing weather information 24 hours a day from your National Weather Service office in Bismarck. The regional weather forecast from your National Weather Service office in Bismarck. Scattered showers and thunderstorms are likely across the southern two-thirds of the state today. A few storms could be severe and produce locally heavy rainfall. It will be cooler but humid today before becoming very hot again over the weekend. Much cooler temperatures are then anticipated to start the following work week, with highs mostly in the 70s and 80s. The detailed forecast for North Dakota, today, mostly cloudy. Scattered showers and thunderstorms. Highs in the 80s. Tonight, decreasing clouds. Chance of showers and thunderstorms, mainly in the evening. Lows in the mid-50s to mid-60s. Friday, mostly sunny.

Tonight's chance of afternoon and evening showers and thunderstorms west and north central. Highs in the mid-80s to mid-90s. Saturday, mostly sunny. Lows in the mid-50s to mid-60s. Highs from the mid and upper 80s east to around 100 southwest. Here is the forecast for the Bismarck Mainland listening area. Rest of today, mostly cloudy with a chance of thunderstorms. A chance of showers late in the morning, then showers likely in the afternoon. Not as warm. Highs in the mid-80s. South winds around 5 miles per hour, becoming northeast in the afternoon. Chance of rain 60%. Tonight, mostly cloudy with a chance of showers and thunderstorms in the evening, then partly cloudy after midnight. Lows in the lower 60s. North winds 5 to 10 miles per hour. Chance of rain 30%. Friday, sunny. Highs in the upper 80s. East winds 5 to 10 miles per hour. Friday night, mostly clear. Lows in the lower 60s. Southeast winds 5 to 10 miles per hour. Saturday, sunny. Highs in the mid-90s. South, lows in the lower 60s. Southeast winds 5 to 10 miles per hour. Saturday, sunny. Highs in the mid-90s. South winds 5 to 15 miles per hour with gusts up to 25 miles per hour. Saturday night, mostly clear. Lows in the mid-60s. Sunday, sunny. Highs around 101. Sunday night, mostly clear in the evening, then partly cloudy with a chance of showers and a slight chance of thunderstorms after midnight. Lows in the mid-60s. Chance of rain 40%. Monday, partly sunny with a slight chance of showers and thunderstorms in the morning, then sunny in the afternoon. Highs in the upper 80s. Chance of rain 20%. Monday night, mostly clear. Lows in the mid-50s. Tuesday, sunny. Highs around 80. Tuesday night, mostly clear. Lows in the mid-50s. Wednesday, sunny. Highs in the upper 80s. Here is the forecast for the Bismarck Mainland listening area. Rest of today, decreasing clouds. A chance of thunderstorms. A chance of showers late in the morning, then showers likely in the afternoon. Not as warm. Highs in the mid-80s. South winds around 5 miles per hour, becoming northeast in the afternoon. Chance of rain 60%. Tonight, mostly cloudy with a chance of showers in the evening, then partly cloudy after midnight. Lows in the lower 60s. North winds 5 to 10 miles per hour. Chance of rain 40%. Friday, sunny. Highs in the upper 80s. Northeast winds 5 to 10 miles per hour. Friday night, mostly clear. Lows in the lower 60s. Southeast winds 5 to 10 miles per hour. Saturday, sunny. Highs in the mid-90s. South winds 5 to 15 miles per hour with gusts up to 25 miles per hour. Saturday night, mostly clear. Lows in the mid-60s. Sunday, sunny. Highs around 101. Sunday night, mostly clear in the evening, then partly cloudy with a chance of showers and a slight chance of thunderstorms after midnight. Lows in the mid-60s. Chance of rain 40%. Monday, partly sunny with a slight chance of showers and thunderstorms in the morning, then sunny in the afternoon. Highs in the upper 80s. Chance of rain 20%. Monday night, mostly clear. Lows in the mid-50s. Tuesday, sunny. Highs around 80. Tuesday night, mostly clear. Lows in the mid-50s. Wednesday, sunny. Highs in the upper 80s. For Western Lake Sakakawea, today, northeast winds 10 to 20 miles per hour. Slight chance of thunderstorms through the day. Mostly cloudy. Highs in the mid-80s. Tonight, east winds 10 to 20 miles per hour. Mostly cloudy in the evening, then becoming partly cloudy. Lows in the lower 60s. For Eastern Lake Sakakawea, today, north winds 10 to 15 miles per hour. Chance of thunderstorms in the late morning and afternoon. Mostly cloudy. Highs in the mid-80s. Tonight, northeast winds 10 to 15 miles per hour. Slight chance of thunderstorms. Mostly cloudy in the evening.

then clearing. Lows in the upper 50s. For northern Lake Oahe, today, east winds 10 to 15 miles per hour. Chance of thunderstorms through the day. Showers likely late in the afternoon. Mostly cloudy. Highs in the lower 80s. Tonight, north winds 10 to 15 miles per hour. Chance of thunderstorms in the evening. Slight chance of showers in the late evening and overnight. Mostly cloudy in the evening, then becoming partly cloudy. Lows in the lower 60s. Here are the weather conditions at 11 a.m. Central Daylight Time. Bismarck, partly sunny. Temperature 85 degrees, relative humidity 49%. Pressure 29.91 inches and rising. Menden, partly sunny. 82 degrees, relative humidity 61%. Hazen, partly sunny. 81 degrees, relative humidity 41%. Harvey, partly sunny. 81 degrees, relative humidity 65%. Minot, mostly sunny. 80 degrees, relative humidity 59%. Wind north at 9 miles an hour. Dickinson, partly sunny. 81 degrees, relative humidity 47%. Elsewhere around North Dakota, at Devil's Lake, rain was falling, with a temperature of 72. It was 81 at Garrison. At Jamestown, it was partly sunny, with a temperature of 81. It was cloudy, with a temperature of 75 at Williston, 83 at Fargo, and 81 at Grand Forks. In northern South Dakota, skies ranged from mostly sunny to partly sunny. It was 84 at Mobridge, and 82 at Aberdeen. In eastern Montana, at Miles City, rain was falling, with a temperature of 68. It was partly sunny, with a temperature of 75 at Glendive, and 77 at Sydney. Once again, at Bismarck, the temperature was 85 degrees under partly sunny skies. The regional weather forecast from your National Weather Service office in Bismarck. Scattered showers and thunderstorms are likely across the southern two-thirds of the state today. A few storms could be severe and produce locally heavy rainfall. It will be cooler but humid today before becoming very hot again over the weekend. Much cooler temperatures are then anticipated to start the following work week, with highs mostly in the 70s and 80s. The detailed forecast for North Dakota, today, mostly cloudy. Scattered showers and thunderstorms. Highs in the 80s. Tonight, decreasing clouds. Chance of showers and thunderstorms, mainly in the evening. Lows in the mid-50s to mid-60s. Friday, mostly sunny. Slight chance of afternoon and evening showers and thunderstorms west and north central. Highs in the mid-80s to mid-90s. Saturday, mostly sunny. Lows in the mid-50s to mid-60s. Highs from the mid and upper 80s east to around 100 southwest. Here is the forecast for the Bismarck Menden listening area. Rest of today, decreasing clouds. A chance of thunderstorms. A chance of showers late in the morning, then showers likely in the afternoon. Not as warm. Highs in the mid-80s. South winds around 5 miles per hour, becoming northeast in the afternoon. Chance of rain 60%. Tonight, mostly cloudy with a chance of showers in the evening, then partly cloudy after midnight. Lows in the lower 60s. North winds 5 to 10 miles per hour. Chance of rain 40%. Friday, sunny. Highs in the upper 80s. Northeast winds 5 to 10 miles per hour. Friday night, mostly clear. Lows in the lower 60s. Southeast winds 5 to 10 miles per hour. Saturday, sunny. Highs in the mid-90s. South winds 5 to 15 miles per hour with gusts up to 25 miles per hour. Saturday night, mostly clear. Lows in the mid-60s. Sunday, sunny. Highs around 101. Sunday night, mostly clear in the evening, then partly cloudy with a chance of showers and a slight chance of thunderstorms after midnight. Lows in the mid-60s. Chance of rain 40%. Monday, partly sunny with a slight chance of showers and thunderstorms in the morning, then sunny in the afternoon. Highs in the upper 80s. Chance of rain 20%. Monday night, mostly clear. Lows in the mid-50s. Tuesday, sunny. Highs around 80.

Tuesday night, mostly clear. Lows in the mid-50s. Wednesday, sunny. Highs in the upper 80s. For Western Lake Sakakawea, today, northeast winds 10 to 20 miles per hour. Slight chance of thunderstorms through the day. Mostly cloudy. Highs in the mid-80s. Tonight, east winds 10 to 20 miles per hour. Mostly cloudy in the evening, then becoming partly cloudy. Lows in the lower 60s. For Eastern Lake Sakakawea, today, north winds 10 to 15 miles per hour. Chance of thunderstorms in the late morning and afternoon. Mostly cloudy. Highs in the mid-80s. Tonight, northeast winds 10 to 15 miles per hour. Slight chance of thunderstorms. Mostly cloudy in the evening, then clearing. Lows in the upper 50s. For Northern Lake Oahe, today, east winds 10 to 15 miles per hour. Chance of thunderstorms through the day. Showers likely late in the afternoon. Mostly cloudy. Highs in the lower 80s. Tonight, north winds 10 to 15 miles per hour. Chance of thunderstorms in the evening. Slight chance of showers in the late evening and overnight. Mostly cloudy in the evening, then becoming partly cloudy. Lows in the lower 60s. Here are the weather conditions at 11 a.m. Central Daylight Time. Bismarck, partly sunny. Temperature 85 degrees, relative humidity 49%. Pressure 29.91 inches and rising. Mendon, partly sunny. 82 degrees, relative humidity 61%. Hazen, partly sunny. 81 degrees, relative humidity 41%. Harvey, partly sunny. 81 degrees, relative humidity 65%. Minot, mostly sunny. 80 degrees, relative humidity 59%. Wind north at 9 miles an hour. Dickinson, partly sunny. 81 degrees, relative humidity 47%. Elsewhere around North Dakota, at Devil's Lake, rain was falling, with a temperature of 72. It was 81 at Garrison. At Jamestown, it was partly sunny, with a temperature of 81. It was cloudy, with a temperature of 75 at Williston, 83 at Fargo, and 81 at Grand Forks. In northern South Dakota, skies ranged from mostly sunny to partly sunny. It was 84 at Mobridge, and 82 at Aberdeen. In eastern Montana, at Miles City, rain was falling, with a temperature of 68. It was partly sunny, with a temperature of 75 at Glendive, and 77 at Sydney. Once again, at Bismarck, the temperature was 85 degrees under partly sunny skies. The regional weather forecast from your National Weather Service office in Bismarck. Scattered showers and thunderstorms are likely across the southern two-thirds of the state today. A few storms could be severe and produce locally heavy rainfall. It will be cooler but humid today before becoming very hot again over the weekend. Much cooler temperatures are then anticipated to start the following work week, with highs mostly in the 70s and 80s. The detailed forecast for North Dakota, today, mostly cloudy. Scattered showers and thunderstorms. Highs in the 80s. Tonight, decreasing clouds. Chance of showers and thunderstorms, mainly in the evening. Lows in the mid-50s to mid-60s. Friday, mostly sunny. Slight chance of afternoon and evening showers and thunderstorms west and north central. Highs in the mid-80s to mid-90s. Saturday, mostly sunny. Lows in the mid-50s to mid-60s. Highs from the mid and upper 80s east to around 100 southwest. Here is the forecast for the Bismarck Mendon listening area. Rest of today, decreasing clouds. A chance of thunderstorms. A chance of showers late in the morning, then showers likely in the afternoon. Not as warm. Highs in the mid-80s. South winds around 5 miles per hour, becoming northeast in the afternoon. Chance of rain 60%. Tonight, mostly cloudy with a chance of showers in the evening, then partly cloudy after midnight. Lows in the lower 60s. North winds 5 to 10 miles per hour. Chance of rain 40%. Friday, sunny. Highs in the upper 80s. Northeast winds 5 to 10 miles per hour. Friday night, mostly clear. Lows in the lower 60s.
southeast winds 5 to 10 miles per hour. Saturday, sunny. Highs in the mid-90s. South winds 5 to 15 miles per hour with gusts up to 25 miles per hour. Saturday night, mostly clear. Lows in the mid-60s. Sunday, sunny. Highs around 101. Sunday night, mostly clear in the evening, then partly cloudy with a chance of showers and a slight chance of thunderstorms after midnight. Lows in the mid-60s. Chance of rain 40%. Monday, partly sunny with a slight chance of showers and thunderstorms in the morning, then sunny in the afternoon. Highs in the upper 80s. Chance of rain 20%. Monday night, mostly clear. Lows in the mid-50s. Tuesday, sunny. Highs around 80. Tuesday night, mostly clear. Lows in the mid-50s. Wednesday, sunny. Highs in the upper 80s. For Western Lake Sakakawea, today, northeast winds 10 to 20 miles per hour. Slight chance of thunderstorms through the day. Mostly cloudy. Highs in the mid-80s. Tonight, east winds 10 to 20 miles per hour. Mostly cloudy in the evening, then becoming partly cloudy. Lows in the lower 60s. For Eastern Lake Sakakawea, today, north winds 10 to 15 miles per hour. Chance of thunderstorms in the late morning and afternoon. Mostly cloudy. Highs in the mid-80s. Tonight, northeast winds 10 to 15 miles per hour. Slight chance of thunderstorms. Mostly cloudy in the evening, then clearing. Lows in the upper 50s. For Northern Lake Oahe, today, east winds 10 to 15 miles per hour. Chance of thunderstorms through the day. Showers likely late in the afternoon. Mostly cloudy. Highs in the lower 80s. Tonight, north winds 10 to 15 miles per hour. Chance of thunderstorms in the evening. Slight chance of showers in the late evening and overnight. Mostly cloudy in the evening, then becoming partly cloudy. Lows in the lower 60s. Here are the weather conditions at 11 a.m. Central Daylight Time. Bismarck, partly sunny. Temperature 85 degrees, relative humidity 49%. Pressure 29.91 inches and rising. Mendon, partly sunny. 82 degrees, relative humidity 61%. Hazen, partly sunny. 81 degrees, relative humidity 41%. Harvey, partly sunny. 81 degrees, relative humidity 65%. Minot, mostly sunny. 80 degrees, relative humidity 59%. Wind north at 9 miles an hour. Dickinson, partly sunny. 81 degrees, relative humidity 47%. Elsewhere around North Dakota, at Devil's Lake, rain was falling with a temperature of 72. It was 81 at Garrison. At Jamestown, it was partly sunny, with a temperature of 81. It was cloudy, with a temperature of 75 at Williston, 83 at Fargo, and 81 at Grand Forks. In northern South Dakota, skies ranged from mostly sunny to partly sunny. It was 84 at Mobridge, and 82 at Aberdeen. In eastern Montana, at Miles City, rain was falling, with a temperature of 68. It was partly sunny, with a temperature of 75 in Glendive, and 77 at Sydney. Once again, at Bismarck, the temperature was 85 degrees under partly sunny skies. The regional weather forecast from your National Weather Service office in Bismarck. Scattered showers and thunderstorms are likely across the southern two-thirds of the state today. A few storms could be severe and produce locally heavy rainfall. It will be cooler but humid today before becoming very hot again over the weekend. Much cooler temperatures are then anticipated to start the following work week, with highs mostly in the 70s and 80s. The detailed forecast for North Dakota, today, mostly cloudy. Scattered showers and thunderstorms. Highs in the 80s. Tonight, decreasing clouds. Chance of showers and thunderstorms, mainly in the evening. Lows in the mid-50s to mid-60s. Friday, mostly sunny. Slight chance of afternoon and evening showers and thunderstorms west and north central. Highs in the mid-80s to mid-90s. Saturday, mostly sunny. Lows in the mid-50s to mid-60s.
Highs from the mid and upper 80s east to around 100 south.

west. Here is the forecast for the Bismarck Mainland listening area. Rest of today, decreasing clouds. A chance of thunderstorms. A chance of showers late in the morning, then showers likely in the afternoon. Not as warm. Highs in the mid-80s. South winds around 5 miles per hour, becoming northeast in the afternoon. Chance of rain 60%. Tonight, mostly cloudy with a chance of showers in the evening, then partly cloudy after midnight. Lows in the lower 60s. North winds 5 to 10 miles per hour. Chance of rain 40%. Friday, sunny. Highs in the upper 80s. Northeast winds 5 to 10 miles per hour. Friday night, mostly clear. Lows in the lower 60s. Southeast winds 5 to 10 miles per hour. Saturday, sunny. Highs in the mid-90s. South winds 5 to 15 miles per hour with gusts up to 25 miles per hour. Saturday night, mostly clear. Lows in the mid-60s. Sunday, sunny. Highs around 101. Sunday night, mostly clear in the evening, then partly cloudy with a chance of showers and a slight chance of thunderstorms after midnight. Lows in the mid-60s. Chance of rain 40%. Monday, partly sunny with a slight chance of showers and thunderstorms in the morning, then sunny in the afternoon. Highs in the upper 80s. Chance of rain 20%. Monday night, mostly clear. Lows in the mid-50s. Tuesday, sunny. Highs around 80. Tuesday night, mostly clear. Lows in the mid-50s. Wednesday, sunny. Highs in the upper 80s. For Western Lake Sakakawea, today, northeast winds 10 to 20 miles per hour. Slight chance of thunderstorms through the day. Mostly cloudy. Highs in the mid-80s. Tonight, east winds 10 to 20 miles per hour. Mostly cloudy in the evening, then becoming partly cloudy. Lows in the lower 60s. For Eastern Lake Sakakawea, today, north winds 10 to 15 miles per hour. Chance of thunderstorms in the late morning and afternoon. Mostly cloudy. Highs in the mid-80s. Tonight, northeast winds 10 to 15 miles per hour. Slight chance of thunderstorms. Mostly cloudy in the evening, then clearing. Lows in the upper 50s. For Northern Lake Oahe, today, east winds 10 to 15 miles per hour. Chance of thunderstorms through the day. Showers likely late in the afternoon. Mostly cloudy. Highs in the lower 80s. Tonight, north winds 10 to 15 miles per hour. Chance of thunderstorms in the evening. Slight chance of showers in the late evening and overnight. Mostly cloudy in the evening, then becoming partly cloudy. Lows in the lower 60s. Here are the weather conditions at 11 a.m. Central Daylight Time. Bismarck, partly sunny. Temperature 85 degrees, relative humidity 49%. Pressure 29.91 inches and rising. Mendham, partly sunny. 82 degrees, relative humidity 61%. Hazen, partly sunny. 81 degrees, relative humidity 41%. Harvey, partly sunny. 81 degrees, relative humidity 65%. Minot, mostly sunny. 80 degrees, relative humidity 59%. Wind north at 9 miles an hour. Dickinson, partly sunny. 81 degrees, relative humidity 47%. Elsewhere around North Dakota, at Devil's Lake, rain was falling, with a temperature of 72. It was 81 at Garrison. At Jamestown, it was partly sunny, with a temperature of 81. It was cloudy, with a temperature of 75 at Williston, 83 at Fargo, and 81 at Grand Forks. In northern South Dakota, skies ranged from mostly sunny to partly sunny. It was 84 at Mobridge, and 82 at Aberdeen. In eastern Montana, at Miles City, rain was falling, with a temperature of 68. It was partly sunny, with a temperature of 75 in Glendive, and 77 at Sydney. Once again, at Bismarck, the temperature was 85 degrees under partly sunny skies. The regional weather forecast from your National Weather Service office in Bismarck. Scattered showers and thunderstorms are likely across the southern two-thirds of the state today.

few storms could be severe and produce locally heavy rainfall. It will be cooler but humid today before becoming very hot again over the weekend. Much cooler temperatures are then anticipated to start the following work week, with highs mostly in the 70s and 80s. The detailed forecast for North Dakota, today, mostly cloudy. Scattered showers and thunderstorms. Highs in the 80s. Tonight, decreasing clouds. Chance of showers and thunderstorms, mainly in the evening. Lows in the mid-50s to mid-60s. Friday, mostly sunny. Slight chance of afternoon and evening showers and thunderstorms west and north central. Highs in the mid-80s to mid-90s. Saturday, mostly sunny. Lows in the mid-50s to mid-60s. Highs from the mid and upper 80s east to around 100 southwest. Here is the forecast for the Bismarck Mandan listening area. Rest of today, decreasing clouds. A chance of thunderstorms. A chance of showers late in the morning, then showers likely in the afternoon. Not as warm. Highs in the mid-80s. South winds around 5 miles per hour, becoming northeast in the afternoon. Chance of rain 60%. Tonight, mostly cloudy with a chance of showers in the evening, then partly cloudy after midnight. Lows in the lower 60s. North winds 5 to 10 miles per hour. Chance of rain 40%. Friday, sunny. Highs in the upper 80s. Northeast winds 5 to 10 miles per hour. Friday night, mostly clear. Lows in the lower 60s. Southeast winds 5 to 10 miles per hour. Saturday, sunny. Highs in the mid-90s. South winds 5 to 15 miles per hour with gusts up to 25 miles per hour. Saturday night, mostly clear. Lows in the mid-60s. Sunday, sunny. Highs around 101. Sunday night, mostly clear in the evening, then partly cloudy with a chance of showers and a slight chance of thunderstorms after midnight. Lows in the mid-60s. Chance of rain 40%. Monday, partly sunny with a slight chance of showers and thunderstorms in the morning, then sunny in the afternoon. Highs in the upper 80s. Chance of rain 20%. Monday night, mostly clear. Lows in the mid-50s. Tuesday, sunny. Highs around 80. Tuesday night, mostly clear. Lows in the mid-50s. Wednesday, sunny. Highs in the upper 80s. For Western Lake Sakakawea, today, northeast winds 10 to 20 miles per hour. Slight chance of thunderstorms through the day. Mostly cloudy. Highs in the mid-80s. Tonight, east winds 10 to 20 miles per hour. Mostly cloudy in the evening, then becoming partly cloudy. Lows in the lower 60s. For Eastern Lake Sakakawea, today, north winds 10 to 15 miles per hour. Chance of thunderstorms in the late morning and afternoon. Mostly cloudy. Highs in the mid-80s. Tonight, northeast winds 10 to 15 miles per hour. Slight chance of thunderstorms. Mostly cloudy in the evening, then clearing. Lows in the upper 50s. For Northern Lake Oahe, today, east winds 10 to 15 miles per hour. Chance of thunderstorms through the day. Showers likely late in the afternoon. Mostly cloudy. Highs in the lower 80s. Tonight, north winds 10 to 15 miles per hour. Chance of thunderstorms in the evening. Slight chance of showers in the late evening and overnight. Mostly cloudy in the evening, then becoming partly cloudy. Lows in the lower 60s. 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Providing weather information 24 hours a day from your National Weather Service office in Bismarck. Here are the weather conditions at 11 a.m. Central Daylight Time. Bismarck, partly sunny. Temperature 85 degrees, relative humidity 49%. Pressure 29.91 inches and rising. Mandan, partly sunny. 82 degrees, relative humidity 61%. Hazen, partly sunny. 81 degrees, relative humidity 41%. Harvey, partly sunny. 81 degrees, relative humidity 65%. Minot, mostly sunny. 80 degrees, relative humidity.

It was partly sunny, with a temperature of 75 in Glendive and 77 at Sydney. Once again, at Bismarck, the temperature was 85 degrees under partly sunny skies. Here are the weather conditions at noon Central Daylight Time. Bismarck, cloudy. Temperature 84 degrees, relative humidity 58%. Wind southwest at 7 miles an hour. Pressure 29.91 inches and steady. Mendon, cloudy. 82 degrees, relative humidity 65%. Wind southeast at 6 miles an hour. Hazen, partly sunny. 82 degrees, relative humidity 39%. Parvi, partly sunny. 84 degrees, relative humidity 58%. Wind southwest at 6 miles an hour. Minot, light rain was falling. 82 degrees, relative humidity 56%. Wind northeast at 8 miles an hour. Dickinson, mostly sunny. 82 degrees, relative humidity 45%. Wind east at 8 miles an hour. Elsewhere around North Dakota, at Grand Forks, haze was reported with a temperature of 81. It was 82 at Garrison. It was partly sunny, with a temperature of 84 at Jamestown, 87 at Fargo, and 75 at Devil's Lake. At Williston, it was cloudy, with a temperature of 76. In northern South Dakota, skies ranged from mostly sunny to partly sunny. It was 84 at Mobridge, and 82 at Aberdeen. In eastern Montana, skies ranged from partly sunny to cloudy. It was 72 at Miles City, 77 at Glendive, and 79 at Sydney. Once again, at Bismarck, the temperature was 84 degrees under cloudy skies. The regional weather forecast from your National Weather Service office in Bismarck. Scattered showers and thunderstorms are likely across the southern two-thirds of the state today. A few storms could be severe and produce locally heavy rainfall. It will be cooler but humid today before becoming very hot again over the weekend. Much cooler temperatures are then anticipated to start the following work week, with highs mostly in the 70s and 80s. The detailed forecast for North Dakota, today, mostly cloudy. Scattered showers and thunderstorms. Highs in the 80s. Tonight, decreasing clouds. Chance of showers and thunderstorms, mainly in the evening. Lows in the mid-50s to mid-60s. Friday, mostly sunny. Slight chance of afternoon and evening showers and thunderstorms west and north central. Highs in the mid-80s to mid-90s. Saturday, mostly sunny. Lows in the mid-50s to mid-60s. Highs from the mid and upper 80s east to around 100 southwest. Here is the forecast for the Bismarck Mendon listening area. Rest of today, decreasing clouds. A chance of thunderstorms. A chance of showers late in the morning, then showers likely in the afternoon. Not as warm. Highs in the mid-80s. South winds around 5 miles per hour, becoming northeast in the afternoon. Chance of rain 60%. Tonight, mostly cloudy with a chance of showers in the evening, then partly cloudy after midnight. Lows in the lower 60s. North winds 5 to 10 miles per hour. Chance of rain 40%. Friday, sunny. Highs in the upper 80s. Northeast winds 5 to 10 miles per hour. Friday night, mostly clear. Lows in the lower 60s. Southeast winds 5 to 10 miles per hour. Saturday, sunny. Highs in the mid-90s. South winds 5 to 15 miles per hour with gusts up to 25 miles per hour. Saturday night, mostly clear. Lows in the mid-60s. Sunday, sunny. Highs around 101. Sunday night, mostly clear in the evening, then partly cloudy with a chance of showers and a slight chance of thunderstorms after midnight. Lows in the mid-60s. Chance of rain 40%. Monday, partly sunny with a slight chance of showers and thunderstorms in the morning, then sunny in the afternoon. Highs in the upper 80s. Chance of rain 20%. Monday night, mostly clear. Lows in the mid-50s. Tuesday, sunny. Highs around 80. Tuesday night, mostly clear. Lows in the mid-50s. Wednesday, sunny. Highs in the upper 80s. For Western Lakes,

GOEA, today, northeast winds 10 to 20 miles per hour. Slight chance of thunderstorms through the day. Mostly cloudy. Highs in the mid-80s. Tonight, east winds 10 to 20 miles per hour. Mostly cloudy in the evening, then becoming partly cloudy. Lows in the lower 60s. For eastern Lake Sakakawea, today, north winds 10 to 15 miles per hour. Chance of thunderstorms in the late morning and afternoon. Mostly cloudy. Highs in the mid-80s. Tonight, northeast winds 10 to 15 miles per hour. Slight chance of thunderstorms. Mostly cloudy in the evening, then clearing. Lows in the upper 50s. For northern Lake Oahe, today, east winds 10 to 15 miles per hour. Chance of thunderstorms through the day. Showers likely late in the afternoon. Mostly cloudy. Highs in the lower 80s. Tonight, north winds 10 to 15 miles per hour. Chance of thunderstorms in the evening. Slight chance of showers in the late evening and overnight. Mostly cloudy in the evening, then becoming partly cloudy. Lows in the lower 60s. Here are the weather conditions at noon Central Daylight Time. Bismarck, cloudy. Temperature 84 degrees, relative humidity 58%. Wind southwest at 7 miles an hour. Pressure 29.91 inches and steady. Mendon, cloudy. 82 degrees, relative humidity 65%. Wind southeast at 6 miles an hour. Hazen, partly sunny. 82 degrees, relative humidity 39%. Harvey, partly sunny. 84 degrees, relative humidity 58%. Wind southwest at 6 miles an hour. Minot, light rain was falling. 82 degrees, relative humidity 56%. Wind northeast at 8 miles an hour. Dickinson, mostly sunny. 82 degrees, relative humidity 45%. Wind east at 8 miles an hour. Elsewhere around North Dakota, at Grand Forks, haze was reported with a temperature of 81. It was 82 at Garrison. It was partly sunny with a temperature of 84 at Jamestown, 87 at Fargo, and 75 at Devil's Lake. At Williston, it was cloudy with a temperature of 76. In northern South Dakota, skies ranged from mostly sunny to partly sunny. It was 84 at Mobridge and 82 at Aberdeen. In eastern Montana, skies ranged from partly sunny to cloudy. It was 72 at Mile City, 77 at Glendive, and 79 at Sydney. Once again, at Bismarck, the temperature was 84 degrees under cloudy skies. The regional weather forecast from your National Weather Service office in Bismarck. Scattered showers and thunderstorms are likely across the southern two-thirds of the state today. A few storms could be severe and produce locally heavy rainfall. It will be cooler but humid today before becoming very hot again over the weekend. Much cooler temperatures are then anticipated to start the following work week, with highs mostly in the 70s and 80s. The detailed forecast for North Dakota, today, mostly cloudy. Scattered showers and thunderstorms. Highs in the 80s. Tonight, decreasing clouds. Chance of showers and thunderstorms, mainly in the evening. Lows in the mid-50s to mid-60s. Friday, mostly sunny. Slight chance of afternoon and evening showers and thunderstorms west and north central. Highs in the mid-80s to mid-90s. Saturday, mostly sunny. Lows in the mid-50s to mid-60s. Highs from the mid and upper 80s east to around 100 southwest. Here is the forecast for the Bismarck Mendon listening area. Rest of today, decreasing clouds. A chance of thunderstorms. A chance of showers late in the morning, then showers likely in the afternoon. Not as warm. Highs in the mid-80s. South winds around 5 miles per hour, becoming northeast in the afternoon. Chance of rain 60%. Tonight, mostly cloudy with a chance of showers in the evening, then partly cloudy after midnight. Lows in the lower 60s. North winds 5 to 10 miles per hour. Chance of rain 40%. Friday, sunny. Highs in the upper 80s. Northeast winds 5 to 10 miles per hour. Friday night, mostly clear. Lows in the lower 60s. Southeast winds 5 to 10 miles per hour.

10 miles per hour. Saturday, sunny. Highs in the mid-90s. South winds 5 to 15 miles per hour with gusts up to 25 miles per hour. Saturday night, mostly clear. Lows in the mid-60s. Sunday, sunny. Highs around 101. Sunday night, mostly clear in the evening, then partly cloudy with a chance of showers and a slight chance of thunderstorms after midnight. Lows in the mid-60s. Chance of rain 40%. Monday, partly sunny with a slight chance of showers and thunderstorms in the morning, then sunny in the afternoon. Highs in the upper 80s. Chance of rain 20%. Monday night, mostly clear. Lows in the mid-50s. Tuesday, sunny. Highs around 80. Tuesday night, mostly clear. Lows in the mid-50s. Wednesday, sunny. Highs in the upper 80s. For Western Lake Sakakawea, today, northeast winds 10 to 20 miles per hour. Slight chance of thunderstorms through the day. Mostly cloudy. Highs in the mid-80s. Tonight, east winds 10 to 20 miles per hour. Mostly cloudy in the evening, then becoming partly cloudy. Lows in the lower 60s. For Eastern Lake Sakakawea, today, north winds 10 to 15 miles per hour. Chance of thunderstorms in the late morning and afternoon. Mostly cloudy. Highs in the mid-80s. Tonight, northeast winds 10 to 15 miles per hour. Slight chance of thunderstorms. Mostly cloudy in the evening, then clearing. Lows in the upper 50s. For Northern Lake Orahi, today, east winds 10 to 15 miles per hour. Chance of thunderstorms through the day. Showers likely late in the afternoon. Mostly cloudy. Highs in the lower 80s. Tonight, north winds 10 to 15 miles per hour. Chance of thunderstorms in the evening. Slight chance of showers in the late evening and overnight. Mostly cloudy in the evening, then becoming partly cloudy. Lows in the lower 60s. Here are the weather conditions at noon Central Daylight Time. Bismarck, partly sunny. Temperature 84 degrees, relative humidity 58%. Wind southwest at 7 miles an hour. Pressure 29.91 inches and steady. Mendon, partly sunny. 82 degrees, relative humidity 65%. Wind southeast at 6 miles an hour. Hazen, partly sunny. 82 degrees, relative humidity 39%. Harvey, partly sunny. 84 degrees, relative humidity 58%. Wind southwest at 6 miles an hour. Minot, light rain was falling. 82 degrees, relative humidity 56%. Wind northeast at 8 miles an hour. Dickinson, partly sunny. 82 degrees, relative humidity 45%. Wind east at 8 miles an hour. Elsewhere around North Dakota, at Grand Forks, haze was reported, with a temperature of 81. It was 82 at Garrison. It was partly sunny, with a temperature of 84 at Jamestown, and 87 at Fargo. It was cloudy, with a temperature of 76 at Williston, and 75 at Devil's Lake. In northern South Dakota, skies ranged from mostly sunny to partly sunny. It was 84 at Mobridge, and 82 at Aberdeen. In eastern Montana, skies ranged from partly sunny to cloudy. It was 72 at Miles City, 77 at Glendive, and 79 at Sydney. Once again, at Bismarck, the temperature was 84 degrees under partly sunny skies. The regional weather forecast from your National Weather Service office in Bismarck. Scattered showers and thunderstorms are likely across the southern two-thirds of the state today. A few storms could be severe and produce locally heavy rainfall. It will be cooler but humid today before becoming very hot again over the weekend. Much cooler temperatures are then anticipated to start the following work week, with highs mostly in the 70s and 80s. The detailed forecast for North Dakota, today, mostly cloudy. Scattered showers and thunderstorms. Highs in the 80s. Tonight, decreasing clouds. Chance of showers and thunderstorms. Mainly in the evening. Lows in the mid-50s to mid-60s. Friday, mostly sunny. Slight chance of afternoon and evening showers and thunderstorms west and north central. Highs in

mid-80s to mid-90s. Saturday, mostly sunny. Lows in the mid-50s to mid-60s. Highs from the mid and upper 80s east to around 100 southwest. Here is the forecast for the Bismarck Minden listening area. Rest of today, decreasing clouds. A chance of thunderstorms. A chance of showers late in the morning, then showers likely in the afternoon. Not as warm. Highs in the mid-80s. South winds around 5 miles per hour, becoming northeast in the afternoon. Chance of rain 60%. Tonight, mostly cloudy with a chance of showers in the evening, then partly cloudy after midnight. Lows in the lower 60s. North winds 5 to 10 miles per hour. Chance of rain 40%. Friday, sunny. Highs in the upper 80s. Northeast winds 5 to 10 miles per hour. Friday night, mostly clear. Lows in the lower 60s. Southeast winds 5 to 10 miles per hour. Saturday, sunny. Highs in the mid-90s. South winds 5 to 15 miles per hour with gusts up to 25 miles per hour. Saturday night, mostly clear. Lows in the mid-60s. Sunday, sunny. Highs around 101. Sunday night, mostly clear in the evening, then partly cloudy with a chance of showers and a slight chance of thunderstorms after midnight. Lows in the mid-60s. Chance of rain 40%. Monday, partly sunny with a slight chance of showers and thunderstorms in the morning, then sunny in the afternoon. Highs in the upper 80s. Chance of rain 20%. Monday night, mostly clear. Lows in the mid-50s. Tuesday, sunny. Highs around 80. Tuesday night, mostly clear. Lows in the mid-50s. Wednesday, sunny. Highs in the upper 80s. For Western Lake Sakakawea, today, northeast winds 10 to 20 miles per hour. Slight chance of thunderstorms through the day. Mostly cloudy. Highs in the mid-80s. Tonight, east winds 10 to 20 miles per hour. Mostly cloudy in the evening, then becoming partly cloudy. Lows in the lower 60s. For Eastern Lake Sakakawea, today, north winds 10 to 15 miles per hour. Chance of thunderstorms in the late morning and afternoon. Mostly cloudy. Highs in the mid-80s. Tonight, northeast winds 10 to 15 miles per hour. Slight chance of thunderstorms. Mostly cloudy in the evening, then clearing. Lows in the upper 50s. For Northern Lake Oahe, today, east winds 10 to 15 miles per hour. Chance of thunderstorms through the day. Showers likely late in the afternoon. Mostly cloudy. Highs in the lower 80s. Tonight, north winds 10 to 15 miles per hour. Chance of thunderstorms in the evening. Slight chance of showers in the late evening and overnight. Mostly cloudy in the evening, then becoming partly cloudy. Lows in the lower 60s. Here are the weather conditions at noon Central Daylight Time. Bismarck, partly sunny. Temperature 84 degrees, relative humidity 58%. Wind southwest at 7 miles an hour. Pressure 29.91 inches and steady. Minden, partly sunny. 82 degrees, relative humidity 65%. Wind southeast at 6 miles an hour. Hazen, partly sunny. 82 degrees, relative humidity 39%. Harvey, partly sunny. 84 degrees, relative humidity 58%. Wind southwest at 6 miles an hour. Minot, light rain was falling. 82 degrees, relative humidity 56%. Wind northeast at 8 miles an hour. Dickinson, partly sunny. 82 degrees, relative humidity 45%. Wind east at 8 miles an hour. Elsewhere around North Dakota, at Grand Forks, haze was reported with a temperature of 81. It was 82 at Garrison. It was partly sunny with a temperature of 84 at Jamestown and 87 at Fargo. It was cloudy with a temperature of 76 at Williston and 75 at Devil's Lake. In northern South Dakota, skies ranged from mostly sunny to partly sunny. It was 84 at Mobridge and 82 at Aberdeen. In eastern Montana, skies ranged from partly sunny to cloudy. It was 70.

72 at Mile City, 77 at Glendive, and 79 at Sydney. Once again, at Bismarck, the temperature was 84 degrees under partly sunny skies. The regional weather forecast from your National Weather Service office in Bismarck. Scattered showers and thunderstorms are likely across the southern two-thirds of the state today. A few storms could be severe and produce locally heavy rainfall. It will be cooler but humid today before becoming very hot again over the weekend. Much cooler temperatures are then anticipated to start the following work week, with highs mostly in the 70s and 80s. The detailed forecast for North Dakota, today, mostly cloudy. Scattered showers and thunderstorms. Highs in the 80s. Tonight, decreasing clouds. Chance of showers and thunderstorms, mainly in the evening. Lows in the mid-50s to mid-60s. Friday, mostly sunny. Slight chance of afternoon and evening showers and thunderstorms west and north central. Highs in the mid-80s to mid-90s. Saturday, mostly sunny. Lows in the mid-50s to mid-60s. Highs from the mid and upper 80s east to around 100 southwest. Here is the forecast for the Bismarck Menden listening area. Rest of today, decreasing clouds. A chance of thunderstorms. A chance of showers late in the morning, then showers likely in the afternoon. Not as warm. Highs in the mid-80s. South winds around 5 miles per hour, becoming northeast in the afternoon. Chance of rain 60%. Tonight, mostly cloudy with a chance of showers in the evening, then partly cloudy after midnight. Lows in the lower 60s. North winds 5 to 10 miles per hour. Chance of rain 40%. Friday, sunny. Highs in the upper 80s. Northeast winds 5 to 10 miles per hour. Friday night, mostly clear. Lows in the lower 60s. Southeast winds 5 to 10 miles per hour. Saturday, sunny. Highs in the mid-90s. South winds 5 to 15 miles per hour with gusts up to 25 miles per hour. Saturday night, mostly clear. Lows in the mid-60s. Sunday, sunny. Highs around 101. Sunday night, mostly clear in the evening, then partly cloudy with a chance of showers and a slight chance of thunderstorms after midnight. Lows in the mid-60s. Chance of rain 40%. Monday, partly sunny with a slight chance of showers and thunderstorms in the morning, then sunny in the afternoon. Highs in the upper 80s. Chance of rain 20%. Monday night, mostly clear. Lows in the mid-50s. Tuesday, sunny. Highs around 80. Tuesday night, mostly clear. Lows in the mid-50s. Wednesday, sunny. Highs in the upper 80s. For Western Lake Sakakawea, today, northeast winds 10 to 20 miles per hour. Slight chance of thunderstorms through the day. Mostly cloudy. Highs in the mid-80s. Tonight, east winds 10 to 20 miles per hour. Mostly cloudy in the evening, then becoming partly cloudy. Lows in the lower 60s. For Eastern Lake Sakakawea, today, north winds 10 to 15 miles per hour. Chance of thunderstorms in the late morning and afternoon. Mostly cloudy. Highs in the mid-80s. Tonight, northeast winds 10 to 15 miles per hour. Slight chance of thunderstorms. Mostly cloudy in the evening, then clearing. Lows in the upper 50s. For Northern Lake Oahe, today, east winds 10 to 15 miles per hour. Chance of thunderstorms through the day. Showers likely late in the afternoon. Mostly cloudy. Highs in the lower 80s. Tonight, north winds 10 to 15 miles per hour. Chance of thunderstorms in the evening. Slight chance of showers in the late evening and overnight. Mostly cloudy in the evening, then becoming partly cloudy. Lows in the lower 60s. Here are the weather conditions at noon Central Daylight Time. Bismarck, partly sunny. Temperature 84 degrees, relative humidity 58%. Wind southwest at 7 miles an hour. Pressure 29.91 inches and steady. Menden, partly sunny. 82 degrees, relative humidity 65%. Wind southeast at 6 miles an hour. Hazen, partly sunny. 82 degrees, relative humidity

39%. Harvey, partly sunny. 84 degrees, relative humidity 58%. Wind southwest at 6 miles an hour. Minot, light rain was falling. 82 degrees, relative humidity 56%. Wind northeast at 8 miles an hour. Dickinson, partly sunny. 82 degrees, relative humidity 45%. Wind east at 8 miles an hour. Elsewhere around North Dakota, at Grand Forks, haze was reported with a temperature of 81. It was 82 at Garrison. It was partly sunny, with a temperature of 84 at Jamestown and 87 at Fargo. It was cloudy, with a temperature of 76 at Williston and 75 at Devil's Lake. In northern South Dakota, skies ranged from mostly sunny to partly sunny. It was 84 at Mobridge and 82 at Aberdeen. In eastern Montana, skies ranged from partly sunny to cloudy. It was 72 at Miles City, 77 at Glendive, and 79 at Sydney. Once again, at Bismarck, the temperature was 84 degrees under partly sunny skies. The regional weather forecast from your National Weather Service office in Bismarck. Scattered showers and thunderstorms are likely across the southern two-thirds of the state today. A few storms could be severe and produce locally heavy rainfall. It will be cooler but humid today before becoming very hot again over the weekend. Much cooler temperatures are then anticipated to start the following work week, with highs mostly in the 70s and 80s. The detailed forecast for North Dakota, today, mostly cloudy. Scattered showers and thunderstorms. Highs in the 80s. Tonight, decreasing clouds. Chance of showers and thunderstorms, mainly in the evening. Lows in the mid-50s to mid-60s. Friday, mostly sunny. Slight chance of afternoon and evening showers and thunderstorms west and north central. Highs in the mid-80s to mid-90s. Saturday, mostly sunny. Lows in the mid-50s to mid-60s. Highs from the mid and upper 80s east to around 100 southwest. Here is the forecast for the Bismarck, Minden listening area. Rest of today, decreasing clouds. A chance of thunderstorms. A chance of showers late in the morning, then showers likely in the afternoon. Not as warm. Highs in the mid-80s. South winds around 5 miles per hour, becoming northeast in the afternoon. Chance of rain 60%. Tonight, mostly cloudy with a chance of showers in the evening, then partly cloudy after midnight. Lows in the lower 60s. North winds 5 to 10 miles per hour. Chance of rain 40%. Friday, sunny. Highs in the upper 80s. Northeast winds 5 to 10 miles per hour. Friday night, mostly clear. Lows in the lower 60s. Southeast winds 5 to 10 miles per hour. Saturday, sunny. Highs in the mid-90s. South winds 5 to 15 miles per hour with gusts up to 25 miles per hour. Saturday night, mostly clear. Lows in the mid-60s. Sunday, sunny. Highs around 101. Sunday night, mostly clear in the evening, then partly cloudy with a chance of showers and a slight chance of thunderstorms after midnight. Lows in the mid-60s. Chance of rain 40%. Monday, partly sunny with a slight chance of showers and thunderstorms in the morning, then sunny in the afternoon. Highs in the upper 80s. Chance of rain 20%. Monday night, mostly clear. Lows in the mid-50s. Tuesday, sunny. Highs around 80. Tuesday night, mostly clear. Lows in the mid-50s. Wednesday, sunny. Highs in the upper 80s. 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Providing weather information 24 hours a day from your National Weather Service office in Bismarck. For Western Lake Sakakawea, rest of today, northeast winds 10 to 20 miles per hour. Slight chance of thunderstorms through the day. Mostly cloudy. Highs in the mid-80s. Tonight, east winds 10 to 20 miles per hour. Mostly cloudy in the evening then clearing. Lows in the upper 50s. For Eastern Lake Sakakawea, rest of today, light winds becoming northeast 10 to 15 miles per hour in the afternoon.

chance of thunderstorms. Partly sunny. Highs in the mid-80s. Tonight, north winds 10 to 15 miles per hour. Slight chance of thunderstorms in the evening. Slight chance of showers in the late evening and overnight. Mostly cloudy in the evening, then clearing. Lows in the upper 50s. For northern Lake Oahe, rest of today, light winds becoming east 10 to 15 miles per hour in the afternoon. Chance of showers late in the morning. Chance of thunderstorms through the day. Showers likely late in the afternoon. Partly sunny. Highs in the upper 80s. Tonight, north winds 10 to 15 miles per hour. Chance of thunderstorms through the day. Showers likely late in the afternoon. Partly sunny. Highs in the upper 80s. Tonight, north winds 10 to 15 miles per hour. Slight chance of thunderstorms early in the evening. Chance of showers through the night. Mostly cloudy. Lows in the lower 60s. Here are the weather conditions at noon Central Daylight Time. Bismarck, partly sunny. Temperature 84 degrees, relative humidity 58%. Wind southwest at 7 miles an hour. Pressure 29.91 inches and steady. Mendon, partly sunny. 82 degrees, relative humidity 65%. Wind southeast at 6 miles an hour. Hazen, partly sunny. 82 degrees, relative humidity 39%. Harvey, partly sunny. 84 degrees, relative humidity 58%. Wind southwest at 6 miles an hour. Minot, light rain was falling. 82 degrees, relative humidity 56%. Wind northeast at 8 miles an hour. Dickinson, partly sunny. 82 degrees, relative humidity 45%. Wind east at 8 miles an hour. Elsewhere around North Dakota, at Grand Forks, haze was reported with a temperature of 81. It was 82 at Garrison. It was partly sunny with a temperature of 84 at Jamestown and 87 at Fargo. It was cloudy with a temperature of 76 at Williston and 75 at Devil's Lake. In northern South Dakota, skies ranged from mostly sunny to partly sunny. It was 84 at Mobridge and 82 at Aberdeen. In eastern Montana, skies ranged from partly sunny to cloudy. It was 72 at Miles City, 77 at Glendive, and 79 at Sydney. Once again, at Bismarck, the temperature was 84 degrees under partly sunny skies. The regional weather forecast from your National Weather Service office in Bismarck. Scattered showers and thunderstorms are likely across the southern two-thirds of the state today. A few storms could be severe and produce locally heavy rainfall. It will be cooler but humid today before becoming very hot again over the weekend. Much cooler temperatures are then anticipated to start the following work week, with highs mostly in the 70s and 80s. The detailed forecast for North Dakota, today, mostly cloudy. Scattered showers and thunderstorms. Highs in the 80s. Tonight, decreasing clouds. Chance of showers and thunderstorms, mainly in the evening. Lows in the mid-50s to mid-60s. Friday, mostly sunny. Slight chance of afternoon and evening showers and thunderstorms west and north central. Highs in the mid-80s to mid-90s. Saturday, mostly sunny. Lows in the mid-50s to mid-60s. Highs from the mid and upper 80s east to around 100 southwest. Here is the forecast for the Bismarck-Mendon listening area. Rest of today, partly sunny. A chance of showers and a slight chance of thunderstorms late in the morning, then showers likely and a chance of thunderstorms in the afternoon. Not as warm. Highs in the upper 80s. Temperature falling to around 80 in the afternoon. South winds around 5 miles per hour, becoming northeast in the afternoon. Chance of rain 60%. Tonight, mostly cloudy with a chance of showers in the evening, then partly cloudy after midnight. Lows around 60. North winds 5 to 10 miles per hour. Chance of rain 40%. Friday, sunny. Highs in the upper 80s. Northeast winds 5 to 10 miles per hour. Friday night, mostly clear. Lows in the lower 60s. Southeast winds 5 to 10 miles per hour. Saturday, sunny. Highs in the mid-90s.

south, winds 5 to 15 miles per hour with gusts up to 25 miles per hour. Saturday night, mostly clear. Lows in the mid-60s. Sunday, sunny. Highs around 101. Sunday night, mostly clear in the evening, then partly cloudy with a chance of showers and a slight chance of thunderstorms after midnight. Lows in the mid-60s. Chance of rain 40%. Monday, partly sunny with a slight chance of showers and thunderstorms in the morning, then sunny in the afternoon. Highs in the upper 80s. Chance of rain 20%. Monday night, mostly clear. Lows in the mid-50s. Tuesday, sunny. Highs around 80. Tuesday night, mostly clear. Lows in the mid-50s. Wednesday, sunny. Highs in the upper 80s. For Western Lake Sakakawea, rest of today, northeast winds 10 to 20 miles per hour. Slight chance of thunderstorms through the day. Mostly cloudy. Highs in the mid-80s. Tonight, east winds 10 to 20 miles per hour. Mostly cloudy in the evening, then clearing. Lows in the upper 50s. For Eastern Lake Sakakawea, rest of today, light winds becoming northeast 10 to 15 miles per hour in the afternoon. Chance of thunderstorms. Partly sunny. Highs in the mid-80s. Tonight, north winds 10 to 15 miles per hour. Slight chance of thunderstorms in the evening. Slight chance of showers in the late evening and overnight. Mostly cloudy in the evening, then clearing. Lows in the upper 50s. For Northern Lake Oahe, rest of today, light winds becoming east 10 to 15 miles per hour in the afternoon. Chance of showers late in the morning. Chance of thunderstorms through the day. Showers likely late in the afternoon. Partly sunny. Highs in the upper 80s. Tonight, north winds 10 to 15 miles per hour. Slight chance of thunderstorms early in the evening. Chance of showers through the night. Mostly cloudy. Lows in the lower 60s. Here are the weather conditions at noon Central Daylight Time. Bismarck, partly sunny. Temperature 84 degrees, relative humidity 58%. Wind southwest at 7 miles an hour. Pressure 29.91 inches and steady. Mendan, partly sunny. 82 degrees, relative humidity 65%. Wind southeast at 6 miles an hour. Hazen, partly sunny. 82 degrees, relative humidity 39%. Harvey, partly sunny. 84 degrees, relative humidity 58%. Wind southwest at 6 miles an hour. Minot, light rain was falling. 82 degrees, relative humidity 56%. Wind northeast at 8 miles an hour. Dickinson, partly sunny. 82 degrees, relative humidity 45%. Wind east at 8 miles an hour. Elsewhere around North Dakota, at Grand Forks, haze was reported with a temperature of 81. It was 82 at Garrison. It was partly sunny with a temperature of 84 at Jamestown and 87 at Fargo. It was cloudy with a temperature of 76 at Williston and 75 at Devil's Lake. In northern South Dakota, skies ranged from mostly sunny to partly sunny. It was 84 at Mobridge and 82 at Aberdeen. In eastern Montana, skies ranged from partly sunny to cloudy. It was 72 at Miles City, 77 at Glendive, and 79 at Sydney. Once again, at Bismarck, the temperature was 84 degrees under partly sunny skies. The regional weather forecast from your National Weather Service office in Bismarck. Scattered showers and thunderstorms are likely across the southern two-thirds of the state today. A few storms could be severe and produce locally heavy rainfall. It will be cooler but humid today before becoming very hot again over the weekend. Much cooler temperatures are then anticipated to start the following work week, with highs mostly in the 70s and 80s. The detailed forecast for North Dakota, today, mostly cloudy. Scattered showers and thunderstorms. Highs in the 80s. Tonight, decreasing clouds. Chance of showers and thunderstorms, mainly in the evening. Lows in the mid-50s to mid-60s. Friday, mostly sunny. Slight chance of afternoon and evening showers and thunderstorms west and north central. Highs in the mid-80s to mid-60s.

90s. Saturday, mostly sunny. Lows in the mid-50s to mid-60s. Highs from the mid and upper 80s east to around 100 southwest. Here is the forecast for the Bismarck Minden listening area. Rest of today, partly sunny. A chance of showers and a slight chance of thunderstorms late in the morning, then showers likely and a chance of thunderstorms in the afternoon. Not as warm. Highs in the upper 80s. Temperature falling to around 80 in the afternoon. South winds around 5 miles per hour, becoming northeast in the afternoon. Chance of rain 60%. Tonight, mostly cloudy with a chance of showers in the evening, then partly cloudy after midnight. Lows around 60. North winds 5 to 10 miles per hour. Chance of rain 40%. Friday, sunny. Highs in the upper 80s. Northeast winds 5 to 10 miles per hour. Friday night, mostly clear. Lows in the lower 60s. Southeast winds 5 to 10 miles per hour. Saturday, sunny. Highs in the mid-90s. South winds 5 to 15 miles per hour with gusts up to 25 miles per hour. Saturday night, mostly clear. Lows in the mid-60s. Sunday, sunny. Highs around 101. Sunday night, mostly clear in the evening, then partly cloudy with a chance of showers and a slight chance of thunderstorms after midnight. Lows in the mid-60s. Chance of rain 40%. Monday, partly sunny with a slight chance of showers and thunderstorms in the morning, then sunny in the afternoon. Highs in the upper 80s. Chance of rain 20%. Monday night, mostly clear. Lows in the mid-50s. Tuesday, sunny. Highs around 80. Tuesday night, mostly clear. Lows in the mid-50s. Wednesday, sunny. Highs in the upper 80s. For Western Lake Sakakawea, rest of today, northeast winds 10 to 20 miles per hour. Slight chance of thunderstorms through the day. Mostly cloudy. Highs in the mid-80s. Tonight, east winds 10 to 20 miles per hour. Mostly cloudy in the evening, then clearing. Lows in the upper 50s. For Eastern Lake Sakakawea, rest of today, light winds becoming northeast 10 to 15 miles per hour in the afternoon. Chance of thunderstorms. Partly sunny. Highs in the mid-80s. Tonight, north winds 10 to 15 miles per hour. Slight chance of thunderstorms in the evening. Slight chance of showers in the late evening and overnight. Mostly cloudy in the evening, then clearing. Lows in the upper 50s. For Northern Lake Oahe, rest of today, light winds becoming east 10 to 15 miles per hour in the afternoon. Chance of showers late in the morning. Chance of thunderstorms through the day. Showers likely late in the afternoon. Partly sunny. Highs in the upper 80s. Tonight, north winds 10 to 15 miles per hour. Slight chance of thunderstorms early in the evening. Chance of showers through the night. Mostly cloudy. Lows in the lower 60s. Here are the weather conditions at noon Central Daylight Time. Bismarck, partly sunny. Temperature 84 degrees, relative humidity 58%. Wind southwest at 7 miles an hour. Pressure 29.91 inches and steady. Minden, partly sunny. 82 degrees, relative humidity 65%. Wind southeast at 6 miles an hour. Hazen, partly sunny. 82 degrees, relative humidity 39%. Harvey, partly sunny. 84 degrees, relative humidity 58%. Wind southwest at 6 miles an hour. Minot, light rain was falling. 82 degrees, relative humidity 56%. Wind northeast at 8 miles an hour. Dickinson, partly sunny. 82 degrees, relative humidity 45%. Wind east at 8 miles an hour. Elsewhere around North Dakota, at Grand Forks, haze was reported with a temperature of 81. It was 82 at Garrison. It was partly sunny, with a temperature of 84 at Jamestown and 87 at Fargo. It was cloudy, with a temperature of 76 at Williston and 75 at Devil's Lake. In northern South Dakota, skies ranged from mostly sunny to partly sunny.
It was 84 at Mobridge and 82 at Aberdeen. In eastern Montana, skies ranged from partly sunny to cloudy. It was 72 at Miles City, 77 at Glendive, and 79 at Sydney. Once again, at Bismarck, the temperature was 84 degrees under partly sunny skies. The regional weather forecast from your National Weather Service office in Bismarck. Scattered showers and thunderstorms are likely across the southern two-thirds of the state today. A few storms could be severe and produce locally heavy rainfall. It will be cooler but humid today before becoming very hot again over the weekend. Much cooler temperatures are then anticipated to start the following work week, with highs mostly in the 70s and 80s. The detailed forecast for North Dakota, today, mostly cloudy. Scattered showers and thunderstorms. Highs in the 80s. Tonight, decreasing clouds. Chance of showers and thunderstorms, mainly in the evening. Lows in the mid-50s to mid-60s. Friday, mostly sunny. Slight chance of afternoon and evening showers and thunderstorms west and north central. Highs in the mid-80s to mid-90s. Saturday, mostly sunny. Lows in the mid-50s to mid-60s. Highs from the mid and upper 80s east to around 100 southwest. Here is the forecast for the Bismarck, Menden listening area. Rest of today, partly sunny. A chance of showers and a slight chance of thunderstorms late in the morning, then showers likely and a chance of thunderstorms in the afternoon. Not as warm. Highs in the upper 80s. Temperature falling to around 80 in the afternoon. South winds around 5 miles per hour, becoming northeast in the afternoon. Chance of rain 60%. Tonight, mostly cloudy with a chance of showers in the evening, then partly cloudy after midnight. Lows around 60. North winds 5 to 10 miles per hour. Chance of rain 40%. Friday, sunny. Highs in the upper 80s. Northeast winds 5 to 10 miles per hour. Friday night, mostly clear. Lows in the lower 60s. Southeast winds 5 to 10 miles per hour. Saturday, sunny. Highs in the mid-90s. South winds 5 to 15 miles per hour with gusts up to 25 miles per hour. Saturday night, mostly clear. Lows in the mid-60s. Sunday, sunny. Highs around 101. Sunday night, mostly clear in the evening, then partly cloudy with a chance of showers and a slight chance of thunderstorms after midnight. Lows in the mid-60s. Chance of rain 40%. Monday, partly sunny with a slight chance of showers and thunderstorms in the morning, then sunny in the afternoon. Highs in the upper 80s. Chance of rain 20%. Monday night, mostly clear. Lows in the mid-50s. Tuesday, sunny. Highs around 80. Tuesday night, mostly clear. Lows in the mid-50s. Wednesday, sunny. Highs in the upper 80s. For Western Lake Sakakawea, rest of today, northeast winds 10 to 20 miles per hour. Slight chance of thunderstorms through the day. Mostly cloudy. Highs in the mid-80s. Tonight, east winds 10 to 20 miles per hour. Mostly cloudy in the evening then clearing. Lows in the upper 50s. For Eastern Lake Sakakawea, rest of today, light winds becoming northeast 10 to 15 miles per hour in the afternoon. Chance of thunderstorms. Partly sunny. Highs in the mid-80s. Tonight, north winds 10 to 15 miles per hour. Slight chance of thunderstorms in the evening. Slight chance of showers in the late evening and overnight. Mostly cloudy in the evening then clearing. Lows in the upper 50s. For Northern Lake Oahe, rest of today, light winds becoming east 10 to 15 miles per hour in the afternoon. Chance of showers late in the morning. Chance of thunderstorms through the day. Showers likely late in the afternoon. Partly sunny. Highs in the upper 80s. Tonight, north winds 10 to 15 miles per hour. Slight chance of thunderstorms early in the evening. Chance of showers through the night. Mostly cloudy. Lows in the lower 60s. Here are the weather conditions at noon Central Daylight Time. Bismarck, partly sunny. Temperature 84 degrees, relative humidity 58%. Wind southwest at 7 miles an hour.
pressure 29.91.

clear and steady. Mandan, partly sunny. 82 degrees, relative humidity 65%. Wind southeast at 6 miles an hour. Hazen, partly sunny. 82 degrees, relative humidity 39%. Harvey, partly sunny. 84 degrees, relative humidity 58%. Wind southwest at 6 miles an hour. Minot, light rain was falling. 82 degrees, relative humidity 56%. Wind northeast at 8 miles an hour. Dickinson, partly sunny. 82 degrees, relative humidity 45%. Wind east at 8 miles an hour. Elsewhere around North Dakota, at Grand Forks, haze was reported with a temperature of 81. It was 82 at Garrison. It was partly sunny with a temperature of 84 at Jamestown and 87 at Fargo. It was cloudy with a temperature of 76 at Williston and 75 at Devil's Lake. In northern South Dakota, skies ranged from mostly sunny to partly sunny. It was 84 at Mobridge and 82 at Aberdeen. In eastern Montana, skies ranged from partly sunny to cloudy. It was 72 at Miles City, 77 at Glendive, and 79 at Sydney. Once again, at Bismarck, the temperature was 84 degrees under partly sunny skies. The regional weather forecast from your National Weather Service office in Bismarck. Scattered showers and thunderstorms are likely across the southern two-thirds of the state today. A few storms could be severe and produce locally heavy rainfall. It will be cooler but humid today before becoming very hot again over the weekend. Much cooler temperatures are then anticipated to start the following work week, with highs mostly in the 70s and 80s. The detailed forecast for North Dakota, today, mostly cloudy. Scattered showers and thunderstorms. Highs in the 80s. Tonight, decreasing clouds. Chance of showers and thunderstorms, mainly in the evening. Lows in the mid-50s to mid-60s. Friday, mostly sunny. Slight chance of afternoon and evening showers and thunderstorms west and north central. Highs in the mid-80s to mid-90s. Saturday, mostly sunny. Lows in the mid-50s to mid-60s. Highs from the mid and upper 80s east to around 100 southwest. Here is the forecast for the Bismarck-Mandan listening area. Rest of today, partly sunny. A chance of showers and a slight chance of thunderstorms late in the morning, then showers likely and a chance of thunderstorms in the afternoon. Not as warm. Highs in the upper 80s. Temperature falling to around 80 in the afternoon. South winds around 5 miles per hour, becoming northeast in the afternoon. Chance of rain 60%. Tonight, mostly cloudy with a chance of showers in the evening, then partly cloudy after midnight. Lows around 60. North winds 5 to 10 miles per hour. Chance of rain 40%. Friday, sunny. Highs in the upper 80s. Northeast winds 5 to 10 miles per hour. Friday night, mostly clear. Lows in the lower 60s. Southeast winds 5 to 10 miles per hour. Saturday, sunny. Highs in the mid-90s. South winds 5 to 15 miles per hour with gusts up to 25 miles per hour. Saturday night, mostly clear. Lows in the mid-60s. Sunday, sunny. Highs around 101. Sunday night, mostly clear in the evening, then partly cloudy with a chance of showers and a slight chance of thunderstorms after midnight. Lows in the mid-60s. Chance of rain 40%. Monday, partly sunny with a slight chance of showers and thunderstorms in the morning, then sunny in the afternoon. Highs in the upper 80s. Chance of rain 20%. Monday night, mostly clear. Lows in the mid-50s. Tuesday, sunny. Highs around 80. Tuesday night, mostly clear. Lows in the mid-50s. Wednesday, sunny. Highs in the upper 80s. For Western Lake Sakakawea, rest of today, northeast winds 10 to 20 miles per hour. Slight chance of thunderstorms through the day. Mostly cloudy. Highs in the mid-80s. Tonight, east winds 10 to 20 miles per hour. Mostly cloudy in the evening then clearing. Lows in the upper 50s. For Eastern Lake Sakakawea, rest of today, light winds.

becoming northeast 10 to 15 miles per hour in the afternoon. Chance of thunderstorms. Partly sunny. Highs in the mid-80s. Tonight, north winds 10 to 15 miles per hour. Slight chance of thunderstorms in the evening. Slight chance of showers in the late evening and overnight. Mostly cloudy in the evening, then clearing. Lows in the upper 50s. For northern Lake Oahe, rest of today, light winds becoming east 10 to 15 miles per hour in the afternoon. Chance of showers late in the morning. Chance of thunderstorms through the day. Showers likely late in the afternoon. Partly sunny. Highs in the upper 80s. Tonight, north winds 10 to 15 miles per hour. Slight chance of thunderstorms early in the evening. Chance of showers through the night. Mostly cloudy. Lows in the lower 60s. Here are the weather conditions at noon Central Daylight Time. Bismarck, partly sunny. Temperature 84 degrees, relative humidity 58%. Wind southwest at 7 miles an hour. Pressure 29.91 inches and steady. Mendon, partly sunny. 82 degrees, relative humidity 65%. Wind southeast at 6 miles an hour. Hazen, partly sunny. 82 degrees, relative humidity 39%. Harvey, partly sunny. 84 degrees, relative humidity 58%. Wind southwest at 6 miles an hour. Minot, light rain was falling. 82 degrees, relative humidity 56%. Wind northeast at 8 miles an hour. Dickinson, partly sunny. 82 degrees, relative humidity 45%. Wind east at 8 miles an hour. Elsewhere around North Dakota, at Grand Forks, haze was reported with a temperature of 81. It was 82 at Garrison. It was partly sunny, with a temperature of 84 at Jamestown, and 87 at Fargo. It was cloudy, with a temperature of 76 at Williston, and 75 at Devil's Lake. In northern South Dakota, skies ranged from mostly sunny to partly sunny. It was 84 at Mobridge, and 82 at Aberdeen. In eastern Montana, skies ranged from partly sunny to cloudy. It was 72 at Miles City, 77 at Glendive, and 79 at Sydney. Once again, at Bismarck, the temperature was 84 degrees under partly sunny skies. This is NOAA Weather Radio Station WXL78 in Bismarck, North Dakota, operating on a frequency of 162.475 MHz. Providing weather information 24 hours a day from your National Weather Service office in Bismarck. The regional weather forecast from your National Weather Service office in Bismarck. Scattered showers and thunderstorms are likely across the southern two-thirds of the state today. A few storms could be severe and produce locally heavy rainfall. It will be cooler but humid today before becoming very hot again over the weekend. Much cooler temperatures are then anticipated to start the following work week, with highs mostly in the 70s and 80s. The detailed forecast for North Dakota, today, mostly cloudy. Scattered showers and thunderstorms. Highs in the 80s. Tonight, decreasing clouds. Chance of showers and thunderstorms, mainly in the evening. Lows in the mid-50s to mid-60s. Friday, mostly sunny. Slight chance of afternoon and evening showers and thunderstorms west and north central. Highs in the mid-80s to mid-90s. Saturday, mostly sunny. Lows in the mid-50s to mid-60s. Highs from the mid and upper 80s east to around 100 southwest. Here is the forecast for the Bismarck-Mendon listening area. Rest of today, partly sunny. A chance of showers and a slight chance of thunderstorms late in the morning, then showers likely and a chance of thunderstorms in the afternoon. Not as warm. Highs in the upper 80s. Temperature falling to around 80 in the afternoon. South winds around 5 miles per hour, becoming northeast in the afternoon. Chance of rain 60%. Tonight, mostly cloudy with a chance of showers in the evening, then partly cloudy after midnight. Lows around 60. North winds 5 to 10 miles per hour. Chance of rain 40%. Friday, sunny. Highs in the upper 80s. Northeast winds 5 to 10 miles per hour. Friday night, mostly clear. Lows in the lower 60s. Southeast winds

is in the mid-50s. Tuesday, sunny. Highs around 80. Tuesday night, mostly clear. Lows in the mid-50s. Wednesday, sunny. Highs in the upper 80s. For Western Lake Sakakawea, rest of today, northeast winds 10 to 20 miles per hour. Slight chance of thunderstorms through the day. Mostly cloudy. Highs in the mid-80s. Tonight, east winds 10 to 20 miles per hour. Mostly cloudy in the evening, then clearing. Lows in the upper 50s. For Eastern Lake Sakakawea, rest of today, light winds becoming northeast 10 to 15 miles per hour in the afternoon. Chance of thunderstorms. Partly sunny. Highs in the mid-80s. Tonight, north winds 10 to 15 miles per hour. Slight chance of thunderstorms in the evening. Slight chance of showers in the late evening and overnight. Mostly cloudy in the evening, then clearing. Lows in the upper 50s. For Northern Lake Orahi, rest of today, light winds becoming east 10 to 15 miles per hour in the afternoon. Chance of showers late in the morning. Chance of thunderstorms through the day. Showers likely late in the afternoon. Partly sunny. Highs in the upper 80s. Tonight, north winds 10 to 15 miles per hour. Slight chance of thunderstorms early in the evening. Chance of showers through the night. Mostly cloudy. Lows in the lower 60s. Here are the weather conditions at 1 p.m. Central Daylight Time. Bismarck, partly sunny. Temperature 84 degrees, relative humidity 58%. Pressure 29.90 inches and falling. Mendham, partly sunny. 84 degrees, relative humidity 65%. Wind northeast at 6 miles an hour. Hazen, cloudy. 86 degrees, relative humidity 32%. Wind west at 6 miles an hour. Harvey, partly sunny. 88 degrees, relative humidity 45%. Wind west at 6 miles an hour. Minot, partly sunny. 74 degrees, relative humidity 87%. Wind northwest at 9 miles an hour. Dickinson, partly sunny. 83 degrees, relative humidity 44%. Wind south at 7 miles an hour. Elsewhere around North Dakota, it was 84 at Garrison. It was partly sunny, with a temperature of 86 at Jamestown, 88 at Fargo, and 78 at Devil's Lake. It was cloudy, with a temperature of 77 at Williston, and 81 at Grand Forks. In northern South Dakota, it was partly sunny, and the temperatures were 84 degrees. In eastern Montana, skies ranged from partly sunny to cloudy. It was 76 at Miles City, 71 at Glendive, and 79 at Sydney. Once again, at Bismarck, the temperature was 84 degrees under partly sunny skies. The regional weather forecast from your National Weather Service office in Bismarck. Scattered showers and thunderstorms are likely across the southern two-thirds of the state today. A few storms could be severe and produce locally heavy rainfall. It will be cooler but humid today before becoming very hot again over the weekend. Much cooler temperatures are then anticipated to start the following work week, with highs mostly in the 70s and 80s. The detailed forecast for North Dakota, today, mostly cloudy. Scattered showers and thunderstorms. Highs in the 80s. Tonight, decreasing clouds. Chance of showers and thunderstorms, mainly in the evening. Lows in the mid-50s to mid-60s. Friday, mostly sunny. Slight chance of afternoon and evening showers and thunderstorms west and north central. Highs in the mid-80s to mid-90s. Saturday, mostly sunny. Lows in the mid-50s to mid-60s. Highs from the mid and upper 80s east to around 100 southwest. Here is the forecast for the Bismarck Mendham listening area. Rest of today, partly sunny. A chance of showers and a slight chance of thunderstorms late in the morning, then showers likely and a chance of thunderstorms in the afternoon. Not as warm. Highs in the upper 80s. Temperature falling to around 80 in the afternoon. South winds around 5 miles per hour, becoming northeast in the afternoon. Chance of rain 60%. Tonight, mostly cloudy with a chance of showers in the evening, then partly cloudy after midnight. Lows around 60. North winds

5 to 10 miles per hour. Chance of rain 40%. Friday, sunny. Highs in the upper 80s. Northeast winds 5 to 10 miles per hour. Friday night, mostly clear. Lows in the lower 60s. Southeast winds 5 to 10 miles per hour. Saturday, sunny. Highs in the mid-90s. South winds 5 to 15 miles per hour with gusts up to 25 miles per hour. Saturday night, mostly clear. Lows in the mid-60s. Sunday, sunny. Highs around 101. Sunday night, mostly clear in the evening, then partly cloudy with a chance of showers and a slight chance of thunderstorms after midnight. Lows in the mid-60s. Chance of rain 40%. Monday, partly sunny with a slight chance of showers and thunderstorms in the morning, then sunny in the afternoon. Highs in the upper 80s. Chance of rain 20%. Monday night, mostly clear. Lows in the mid-50s. Tuesday, sunny. Highs around 80. Tuesday night, mostly clear. Lows in the mid-50s. Wednesday, sunny. Highs in the upper 80s. For Western Lake Sakakawea, rest of today, northeast winds 10 to 20 miles per hour. Slight chance of thunderstorms through the day. Mostly cloudy. Highs in the mid-80s. Tonight, east winds 10 to 20 miles per hour. Mostly cloudy in the evening, then clearing. Lows in the upper 50s. For Eastern Lake Sakakawea, rest of today, light winds becoming northeast 10 to 15 miles per hour in the afternoon. Chance of thunderstorms. Partly sunny. Highs in the mid-80s. Tonight, north winds 10 to 15 miles per hour. Slight chance of thunderstorms in the evening. Slight chance of showers in the late evening and overnight. Mostly cloudy in the evening, then clearing. Lows in the upper 50s. For Northern Lake Oahe, rest of today, light winds becoming east 10 to 15 miles per hour in the afternoon. Chance of showers late in the morning. Chance of thunderstorms through the day. Showers likely late in the afternoon. Partly sunny. Highs in the upper 80s. Tonight, north winds 10 to 15 miles per hour. Slight chance of thunderstorms early in the evening. Chance of showers through the night. Mostly cloudy. Lows in the lower 60s. Here are the weather conditions at 1 p.m. Central Daylight Time. Bismarck, partly sunny. Temperature 84 degrees, relative humidity 58%. Pressure 29.90 inches and falling. Mendham, partly sunny. 84 degrees, relative humidity 65%. Wind northeast at 6 miles an hour. Hazen, cloudy. 86 degrees, relative humidity 32%. Wind west at 6 miles an hour. Harvey, partly sunny. 88 degrees, relative humidity 45%. Wind west at 6 miles an hour. Minot, partly sunny. 74 degrees, relative humidity 87%. Wind northwest at 9 miles an hour. Dickinson, partly sunny. 83 degrees, relative humidity 44%. Wind south at 7 miles an hour. Elsewhere around North Dakota, it was 84 at Garrison. It was partly sunny, with a temperature of 86 at Jamestown, 88 at Fargo, and 78 at Devil's Lake. It was cloudy, with a temperature of 77 at Williston, and 81 at Grand Forks. In northern South Dakota, it was partly sunny, and the temperatures were 84 degrees. In eastern Montana, skies ranged from partly sunny to cloudy. It was 76 at Miles City, 71 at Glendive, and 79 at Sydney. Once again, at Bismarck, the temperature was 84 degrees under partly sunny skies. Here are the weather conditions at 1 p.m. Central Daylight Time. Bismarck, cloudy. Temperature 84 degrees, relative humidity 58%. Pressure 29.90 inches and falling. Mendham, cloudy. 84 degrees, relative humidity 65%. Wind northeast at 6 miles an hour. Hazen, cloudy. 86 degrees, relative humidity 32%. Wind west at 6 miles an hour. Harvey, partly sunny. 88 degrees, relative humidity 45%.

Wind west at 6 miles an hour. Minot, partly sunny. 74 degrees, relative humidity 87%. Wind northwest at 9 miles an hour. Dickinson, partly sunny. 83 degrees, relative humidity 44%. Wind south at 7 miles an hour. Elsewhere around North Dakota, it was 84 at Garrison. It was partly sunny, with a temperature of 86 at Jamestown, 89 at Fargo, and 78 at Devil's Lake. It was cloudy, with a temperature of 77 at Williston, and 81 at Grand Forks. In northern South Dakota, it was partly sunny, and the temperatures were 84 degrees. In eastern Montana, skies ranged from partly sunny to cloudy. It was 76 at Miles City, 71 at Glendive, and 79 at Sydney. Once again, at Bismarck, the temperature was 84 degrees under cloudy skies. The regional weather forecast from your National Weather Service office in Bismarck. Scattered showers and thunderstorms are likely across the southern two-thirds of the state today. A few storms could be severe and produce locally heavy rainfall. It will be cooler but humid today before becoming very hot again over the weekend. Much cooler temperatures are then anticipated to start the following work week, with highs mostly in the 70s and 80s. The detailed forecast for North Dakota, today, mostly cloudy. Scattered showers and thunderstorms. Highs in the 80s. Tonight, decreasing clouds. Chance of showers and thunderstorms, mainly in the evening. Lows in the mid-50s to mid-60s. Friday, mostly sunny. Slight chance of afternoon and evening showers and thunderstorms west and north central. Highs in the mid-80s to mid-90s. Saturday, mostly sunny. Lows in the mid-50s to mid-60s. Highs from the mid and upper 80s east to around 100 southwest. Here is the forecast for the Bismarck, Minden listening area. Rest of today, partly sunny. A chance of showers and a slight chance of thunderstorms late in the morning, then showers likely and a chance of thunderstorms in the afternoon. Not as warm. Highs in the upper 80s. Temperature falling to around 80 in the afternoon. South winds around 5 miles per hour, becoming northeast in the afternoon. Chance of rain 60%. Tonight, mostly cloudy with a chance of showers in the evening, then partly cloudy after midnight. Lows around 60. North winds 5 to 10 miles per hour. Chance of rain 40%. Friday, sunny. Highs in the upper 80s. Northeast winds 5 to 10 miles per hour. Friday night, mostly clear. Lows in the lower 60s. Southeast winds 5 to 10 miles per hour. Saturday, sunny. Highs in the mid-90s. South winds 5 to 15 miles per hour with gusts up to 25 miles per hour. Saturday night, mostly clear. Lows in the mid-60s. Sunday, sunny. Highs around 101. Sunday night, mostly clear in the evening, then partly cloudy with a chance of showers and a slight chance of thunderstorms after midnight. Lows in the mid-60s. Chance of rain 40%. Monday, partly sunny with a slight chance of showers and thunderstorms in the morning, then sunny in the afternoon. Highs in the upper 80s. Chance of rain 20%. Monday night, mostly clear. Lows in the mid-50s. Tuesday, sunny. Highs around 80. Tuesday night, mostly clear. Lows in the mid-50s. Wednesday, sunny. Highs in the upper 80s. For Western Lake Sakakawea, rest of today, northeast winds 10 to 20 miles per hour. Slight chance of thunderstorms through the day. Mostly cloudy. Highs in the mid-80s. Tonight, east winds 10 to 20 miles per hour. Mostly cloudy in the evening, then clearing. Lows in the upper 50s. For Eastern Lake Sakakawea, rest of today, light winds becoming northeast 10 to 15 miles per hour in the afternoon. Chance of thunderstorms. Partly sunny. Highs in the mid-80s. Tonight, north winds 10 to 15 miles per hour. Slight chance of thunderstorms in the evening. Slight chance of showers in the late evening and overnight. Mostly cloudy in the evening, then clearing. Lows in the upper 50s. For northern Lake Oahe, rest of today, light winds becoming east 10 to 15 miles per

hour in the afternoon. Chance of showers late in the morning. Chance of thunderstorms through the day. Showers likely late in the afternoon. Partly sunny. Highs in the upper 80s. Tonight, north winds 10 to 15 miles per hour. Slight chance of thunderstorms early in the evening. Chance of showers through the night. Mostly cloudy. Lows in the lower 60s. Here are the weather conditions at 1 p.m. Central Daylight Time. Bismarck, cloudy. Temperature 84 degrees, relative humidity 58%. Pressure 29.90 inches and falling. Mendham, cloudy. 84 degrees, relative humidity 65%. Wind northeast at 6 miles an hour. Hazen, cloudy. 86 degrees, relative humidity 32%. Wind west at 6 miles an hour. Harvey, partly sunny. 88 degrees, relative humidity 45%. Wind west at 6 miles an hour. Minot, partly sunny. 74 degrees, relative humidity 87%. Wind northwest at 9 miles an hour. Dickinson, partly sunny. 83 degrees, relative humidity 44%. Wind south at 7 miles an hour. Elsewhere around North Dakota, it was 84 at Garrison. It was partly sunny, with a temperature of 86 at Jamestown, 89 at Fargo, and 78 at Devil's Lake. It was cloudy, with a temperature of 77 at Williston, and 81 at Grand Forks. In northern South Dakota, it was partly sunny, and the temperatures were 84 degrees. In eastern Montana, skies ranged from partly sunny to cloudy. It was 76 at Miles City, 71 at Glendive, and 79 at Sydney. Once again, at Bismarck, the temperature was 84 degrees under cloudy skies. The regional weather forecast from your National Weather Service office in Bismarck. Scattered showers and thunderstorms are likely across the southern two-thirds of the state today. A few storms could be severe and produce locally heavy rainfall. It will be cooler but humid today before becoming very hot again over the weekend. Much cooler temperatures are then anticipated to start the following work week, with highs mostly in the 70s and 80s. The detailed forecast for North Dakota, today, mostly cloudy. Scattered showers and thunderstorms. Highs in the 80s. Tonight, decreasing clouds. Chance of showers and thunderstorms, mainly in the evening. Lows in the mid-50s to mid-60s. Friday, mostly sunny. Slight chance of afternoon and evening showers and thunderstorms west and north central. Highs in the mid-80s to mid-90s. Saturday, mostly sunny. Lows in the mid-50s to mid-60s. Highs from the mid and upper 80s east to around 100 southwest. Here is the forecast for the Bismarck Mendham listening area. Rest of today, partly sunny. A chance of showers and a slight chance of thunderstorms late in the morning, then showers likely and a chance of thunderstorms in the afternoon. Not as warm. Highs in the upper 80s. Temperature falling to around 80 in the afternoon. South winds around 5 miles per hour, becoming northeast in the afternoon. Chance of rain 60%. Tonight, mostly cloudy with a chance of showers in the evening, then partly cloudy after midnight. Lows around 60. North winds 5 to 10 miles per hour. Chance of rain 40%. Friday, sunny. Highs in the upper 80s. Northeast winds 5 to 10 miles per hour. Friday night, mostly clear. Lows in the lower 60s. Southeast winds 5 to 10 miles per hour. Saturday, sunny. Highs in the mid-90s. South winds 5 to 15 miles per hour with gusts up to 25 miles per hour. Saturday night, mostly clear. Lows in the mid-60s. Sunday, sunny. Highs around 101. Sunday night, mostly clear in the evening, then partly cloudy with a chance of showers and a slight chance of thunderstorms after midnight. Lows in the mid-60s. Chance of rain 40%. Monday, partly sunny with a slight chance of showers and thunderstorms in the morning, then sunny in the afternoon. Highs in the upper 80s. Chance of rain 20%. Monday night, mostly clear. Lows in the mid-50s. Tuesday, sunny. Highs around 80. Tuesday night.

mostly clear. Lows in the mid-50s. Wednesday, sunny. Highs in the upper 80s. For Western Lake Sakakawea, rest of today, northeast winds 10 to 20 miles per hour. Slight chance of thunderstorms through the day. Mostly cloudy. Highs in the mid-80s. Tonight, east winds 10 to 20 miles per hour. Mostly cloudy in the evening, then clearing. Lows in the upper 50s. For Eastern Lake Sakakawea, rest of today, light winds becoming northeast 10 to 15 miles per hour in the afternoon. Chance of thunderstorms. Partly sunny. Highs in the mid-80s. Tonight, north winds 10 to 15 miles per hour. Slight chance of thunderstorms in the evening. Slight chance of showers in the late evening and overnight. Mostly cloudy in the evening, then clearing. Lows in the upper 50s. For northern Lake Oahe, rest of today, light winds becoming east 10 to 15 miles per hour in the afternoon. Chance of showers late in the morning. Chance of thunderstorms through the day. Showers likely late in the afternoon. Partly sunny. Highs in the upper 80s. Tonight, north winds 10 to 15 miles per hour. Slight chance of thunderstorms early in the evening. Chance of showers through the night. Mostly cloudy. Lows in the lower 60s. Here are the weather conditions at 1 p.m. Central Daylight Time. Bismarck, cloudy. Temperature 84 degrees, relative humidity 58%. Pressure 29.90 inches and falling. Mendham, cloudy. 84 degrees, relative humidity 65%. Wind northeast at 6 miles an hour. Hazen, cloudy. 86 degrees, relative humidity 32%. Wind west at 6 miles an hour. Harvey, partly sunny. 88 degrees, relative humidity 45%. Wind west at 6 miles an hour. Minot, partly sunny. 74 degrees, relative humidity 87%. Wind northwest at 9 miles an hour. Dickinson, partly sunny. 83 degrees, relative humidity 44%. Wind south at 7 miles an hour. Elsewhere around North Dakota, it was 84 at Garrison. It was partly sunny, with a temperature of 86 at Jamestown, 89 at Fargo, and 78 at Devil's Lake. It was cloudy, with a temperature of 77 at Williston, and 81 at Grand Forks. In northern South Dakota, it was partly sunny, and the temperatures were 84 degrees. In eastern Montana, skies ranged from partly sunny to cloudy. It was 76 at Miles City, 71 at Glendive, and 79 at Sydney. Once again, at Bismarck, the temperature was 84 degrees under cloudy skies. The regional weather forecast from your National Weather Service office in Bismarck. Scattered showers and thunderstorms are likely across the southern two-thirds of the state today. A few storms could be severe and produce locally heavy rainfall. It will be cooler but humid today before becoming very hot again over the weekend. Much cooler temperatures are then anticipated to start the following work week, with highs mostly in the 70s and 80s. The detailed forecast for North Dakota, today, mostly cloudy. Scattered showers and thunderstorms. Highs in the 80s. Tonight, decreasing clouds. Chance of showers and thunderstorms, mainly in the evening. Lows in the mid-50s to mid-60s. Friday, mostly sunny. Slight chance of afternoon and evening showers and thunderstorms west and north central. Highs in the mid-80s to mid-90s. Saturday, mostly sunny. Lows in the mid-50s to mid-60s. Highs from the mid and upper 80s east to around 100 southwest. Here is the forecast for the Bismarck-Mendham listening area. Rest of today, partly sunny. A chance of showers and a slight chance of thunderstorms late in the morning, then showers likely and a chance of thunderstorms in the afternoon. Not as warm. Highs in the upper 80s. Temperature falling to around 80 in the afternoon. South winds around 5 miles per hour, becoming northeast in the afternoon. Chance of rain 60%. Tonight, mostly cloudy with a chance of showers in the evening, then partly cloudy after midnight. Lows around 60. North winds 5 to 10 miles per hour. Chance of rain 40%. Friday, sunny. Highs in the

upper 80s. Northeast winds 5 to 10 miles per hour. Friday night, mostly clear. Lows in the lower 60s. Southeast winds 5 to 10 miles per hour. Saturday, sunny. Highs in the mid-90s. South winds 5 to 15 miles per hour with gusts up to 25 miles per hour. Saturday night, mostly clear. Lows in the mid-60s. Sunday, sunny. Highs around 101. Sunday night, mostly clear in the evening, then partly cloudy with a chance of showers and a slight chance of thunderstorms after midnight. Lows in the mid-60s. Chance of rain 40%. Monday, partly sunny with a slight chance of showers and thunderstorms in the morning, then sunny in the afternoon. Highs in the upper 80s. Chance of rain 20%. Monday night, mostly clear. Lows in the mid-50s. Tuesday, sunny. Highs around 80. Tuesday night, mostly clear. Lows in the mid-50s. Wednesday, sunny. Highs in the upper 80s. For Western Lake Sakakawea, rest of today, northeast winds 10 to 20 miles per hour. Slight chance of thunderstorms through the day. Mostly cloudy. Highs in the mid-80s. Tonight, east winds 10 to 20 miles per hour. Mostly cloudy in the evening, then clearing. Lows in the upper 50s. For Eastern Lake Sakakawea, rest of today, light winds becoming northeast 10 to 15 miles per hour in the afternoon. Chance of thunderstorms. Partly sunny. Highs in the mid-80s. Tonight, north winds 10 to 15 miles per hour. Slight chance of thunderstorms in the evening. Slight chance of showers in the late evening and overnight. Mostly cloudy in the evening, then clearing. Lows in the upper 50s. For Northern Lake Oahe, rest of today, light winds becoming east 10 to 15 miles per hour in the afternoon. Chance of showers late in the morning. Chance of thunderstorms through the day. Showers likely late in the afternoon. Partly sunny. Highs in the upper 80s. Tonight, north winds 10 to 15 miles per hour. Slight chance of thunderstorms early in the evening. Chance of showers through the night. Mostly cloudy. Lows in the lower 60s. 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Providing weather information 24 hours a day from your National Weather Service office in Bismarck. Here are the weather conditions at 1 p.m. Central Daylight Time. Bismarck, cloudy. Temperature 84 degrees, relative humidity 58%. Pressure 29.90 inches and falling. Mendham, cloudy. 84 degrees, relative humidity 65%. Wind northeast at 6 miles an hour. Hazen, cloudy. 86 degrees, relative humidity 32%. Wind west at 6 miles an hour. Harvey, partly sunny. 88 degrees, relative humidity 45%. Wind west at 6 miles an hour. Minot, partly sunny. 74 degrees, relative humidity 87%. Wind northwest at 9 miles an hour. Dickinson, partly sunny. 83 degrees, relative humidity 44%. Wind south at 7 miles an hour. Elsewhere around North Dakota, it was 84 at Garrison. It was partly sunny, with a temperature of 86 at Jamestown, 89 at Fargo, and 78 at Devil's Lake. It was cloudy, with a temperature of 77 at Williston, and 81 at Grand Forks. In northern South Dakota, it was partly sunny, and the temperatures were 84 degrees. In eastern Montana, skies ranged from partly sunny to cloudy. It was 76 at Miles City, 71 at Glendive, and 79 at Sydney. Once again, at Bismarck, the temperature was 84 degrees under cloudy skies. The regional weather forecast from your National Weather Service office in Bismarck. Scattered showers and thunderstorms are likely across the southern two-thirds of the state today. A few storms could be severe and produce locally heavy rainfall. It will be cooler but humid today before becoming very hot again over the weekend. Much cooler temperatures are then anticipated to start the following work week, with highs mostly in the 70s and 80s. The detailed forecast for North Dakota, today, mostly cloudy.

scattered showers and thunderstorms. Highs in the 80s. Tonight, decrease mostly in the 70s and 80s. The detailed forecast for North Dakota. Today, mostly cloudy. Scattered showers and thunderstorms. Highs in the 80s. Tonight, decreasing clouds. Chance of showers and thunderstorms, mainly in the evening. Lows in the mid-50s to mid-60s. Friday, mostly sunny. Slight chance of afternoon and evening showers and thunderstorms west and north central. Highs in the mid-80s to mid-90s. Saturday, mostly sunny. Lows in the mid-50s to mid-60s. Highs from the mid and upper 80s east to around 100 southwest. Here is the forecast for the Bismarck Mandan listening area. Rest of today, showers likely and a chance of thunderstorms. Not as warm. Highs in the upper 80s. Temperature falling to around 80 in the afternoon. Northeast winds 5 to 10 miles per hour. Chance of rain 60%. Tonight, mostly cloudy with a chance of showers in the evening, then partly cloudy after midnight. Lows around 60. North winds 5 to 10 miles per hour. Chance of rain 40%. Friday, sunny. Highs in the mid-80s. Northeast winds 5 to 10 miles per hour. Friday night, increasing clouds. Lows in the upper 50s. Southeast winds around 5 miles per hour. Saturday, sunny. Highs in the lower 90s. South winds 5 to 10 miles per hour, increasing to around 15 miles per hour in the afternoon. Saturday night, mostly clear. Lows in the mid-60s. Sunday, sunny. Highs in the upper 90s. Sunday night, mostly clear. A chance of showers and thunderstorms after midnight. Lows in the mid-60s. Chance of rain 30%. Monday, partly sunny with a slight chance of showers and thunderstorms in the morning, then sunny in the afternoon. Highs in the mid-80s. Chance of rain 20%. Monday night, mostly clear with a slight chance of showers and thunderstorms in the evening, then partly cloudy after midnight. Lows in the lower 50s. Chance of rain 20%. Tuesday, sunny. Highs in the upper 70s. Tuesday night, mostly clear. Lows in the lower 50s. Wednesday, sunny. Highs in the mid-80s. For Western Lake Sakakawea, rest of today, northeast winds 10 to 20 miles per hour. Slight chance of thunderstorms through the day. Mostly cloudy. Highs in the mid-80s. Tonight, east winds 10 to 20 miles per hour. Mostly cloudy in the evening then clearing. Lows in the upper 50s. For Eastern Lake Sakakawea, rest of today, light winds becoming northeast 10 to 15 miles per hour in the afternoon. Chance of thunderstorms. Partly sunny. Highs in the mid-80s. Tonight, north winds 10 to 15 miles per hour. Slight chance of thunderstorms in the evening. Slight chance of showers in the late evening and overnight. Mostly cloudy in the evening then clearing. Lows in the upper 50s. For Northern Lake Oahe, rest of today, light winds becoming east 10 to 15 miles per hour in the afternoon. Chance of showers late in the morning. Chance of thunderstorms through the day. Showers likely late in the afternoon. Partly sunny. Highs in the upper 80s. Tonight, north winds 10 to 15 miles per hour. Slight chance of thunderstorms early in the evening. Chance of showers through the night. Mostly cloudy. Lows in the lower 60s. Here are the weather conditions at 1 p.m. Central Daylight Time. Bismarck, cloudy. Temperature 84 degrees, relative humidity 58%. Pressure 29.90 inches and falling. Mandan, cloudy. 84 degrees, relative humidity 65%. Wind northeast at 6 miles an hour. Hazen, cloudy. 86 degrees, relative humidity 32%. Wind west at 6 miles an hour. Harvey, partly sunny. 88 degrees, relative humidity 45%. Wind west at 6 miles an hour. Minot, partly sunny. 74 degrees, relative humidity 87%. Wind northwest at 9 miles an hour. Dickinson, partly sunny.

83 degrees, relative humidity 44%. Wind south at 7 miles an hour. Elsewhere around North Dakota, it was 84 at Garrison. It was partly sunny, with a temperature of 86 at Jamestown, 89 at Fargo, and 78 at Devil's Lake. It was cloudy, with a temperature of 77 at Williston, and 81 at Grand Forks. In northern South Dakota, it was partly sunny, and the temperatures were 84 degrees. In eastern Montana, skies ranged from partly sunny to cloudy. It was 76 at Miles City, 71 at Glendive, and 79 at Sydney. Once again, at Bismarck, the temperature was 84 degrees under cloudy skies. The regional weather forecast from your National Weather Service office in Bismarck. Scattered showers and thunderstorms are likely across the southern two-thirds of the state today. A few storms could be severe and produce locally heavy rainfall. It will be cooler but humid today before becoming very hot again over the weekend. Much cooler temperatures are then anticipated to start the following work week, with highs mostly in the 70s and 80s. The detailed forecast for North Dakota, today, mostly cloudy. Scattered showers and thunderstorms. Highs in the 80s. Tonight, decreasing clouds. Chance of showers and thunderstorms, mainly in the evening. Lows in the mid-50s to mid-60s. Friday, mostly sunny. Slight chance of afternoon and evening showers and thunderstorms west and north central. Highs in the mid-80s to mid-90s. Saturday, mostly sunny. Lows in the mid-50s to mid-60s. Highs from the mid and upper 80s east to around 100 southwest. Here is the forecast for the Bismarck Minden listening area. Rest of today, showers likely and a chance of thunderstorms. Not as warm. Highs in the upper 80s. Temperature falling to around 80 in the afternoon. Northeast wind 5 to 10 miles per hour. Chance of rain 60%. Tonight, mostly cloudy with a chance of showers in the evening, then partly cloudy after midnight. Lows around 60. North winds 5 to 10 miles per hour. Chance of rain 40%. Friday, sunny. Highs in the mid-80s. Northeast wind 5 to 10 miles per hour. Friday night, increasing clouds. Lows in the upper 50s. Southeast winds around 5 miles per hour. Saturday, sunny. Highs in the lower 90s. South winds 5 to 10 miles per hour, increasing to around 15 miles per hour in the afternoon. Saturday night, mostly clear. Lows in the mid-60s. Sunday, sunny. Highs in the upper 90s. Sunday night, mostly clear. A chance of showers and thunderstorms after midnight. Lows in the mid-60s. Chance of rain 30%. Monday, partly sunny with a slight chance of showers and thunderstorms in the morning, then sunny in the afternoon. Highs in the mid-80s. Chance of rain 20%. Monday night, mostly clear with a slight chance of showers and thunderstorms in the evening, then partly cloudy after midnight. Lows in the lower 50s. Chance of rain 20%. Tuesday, sunny. Highs in the upper 70s. Tuesday night, mostly clear. Lows in the lower 50s. Wednesday, sunny. Highs in the mid-80s. For Western Lake Sakakawea, rest of today, northeast winds 10 to 20 miles per hour. Slight chance of thunderstorms through the day. Mostly cloudy. Highs in the mid-80s. Tonight, east winds 10 to 20 miles per hour. Mostly cloudy in the evening then clearing. Lows in the upper 50s. For Eastern Lake Sakakawea, rest of today, light winds becoming northeast 10 to 15 miles per hour in the afternoon. Chance of thunderstorms. Partly sunny. Highs in the mid-80s. Tonight, north winds 10 to 15 miles per hour. Slight chance of thunderstorms in the evening. Slight chance of showers in the late evening and overnight. Mostly cloudy in the evening then clearing. Lows in the upper 50s. For northern Lake Oahe, rest of today, light winds becoming east 10 to 15 miles per hour in the afternoon. Chance of showers late in the morning. Chance of thunderstorms through the day. Showers likely late in the afternoon. Partly sunny. Highs in the upper 80s. Tonight, north winds 10 to 15 miles per hour.

slight chance of thunderstorms early in the evening. Chance of showers through the night. Mostly cloudy. Lows in the lower 60s. Here are the weather conditions at 1 p.m. Central Daylight Time. Bismarck, cloudy. Temperature 84 degrees, relative humidity 58%. Pressure 29.90 inches and falling. Mendham, cloudy. 84 degrees, relative humidity 65%. Wind northeast at 6 miles an hour. Hazen, cloudy. 86 degrees, relative humidity 32%. Wind west at 6 miles an hour. Harvey, partly sunny. 88 degrees, relative humidity 45%. Wind west at 6 miles an hour. Minot, partly sunny. 74 degrees, relative humidity 87%. Wind northwest at 9 miles an hour. Dickinson, partly sunny. 83 degrees, relative humidity 44%. Wind south at 7 miles an hour. Elsewhere around North Dakota, it was 84 at Garrison. It was partly sunny, with a temperature of 86 at Jamestown, 89 at Fargo, and 78 at Devil's Lake. It was cloudy, with a temperature of 77 at Williston and 81 at Grand Forks. In northern South Dakota, it was partly sunny, and the temperatures were 84 degrees. In eastern Montana, skies ranged from partly sunny to cloudy. It was 76 at Miles City, 71 at Glendive, and 79 at Sydney. Once again, at Bismarck, the temperature was 84 degrees under cloudy skies. The regional weather forecast from your National Weather Service office in Bismarck. Scattered showers and thunderstorms are likely across the southern two-thirds of the state today. A few storms could be severe and produce locally heavy rainfall. It will be cooler but humid today before becoming very hot again over the weekend. Much cooler temperatures are then anticipated to start the following work week, with highs mostly in the 70s and 80s. The detailed forecast for North Dakota, today, mostly cloudy. Scattered showers and thunderstorms. Highs in the 80s. Tonight, decreasing clouds. Chance of showers and thunderstorms, mainly in the evening. Lows in the mid-50s to mid-60s. Friday, mostly sunny. Slight chance of afternoon and evening showers and thunderstorms west and north central. Highs in the mid-80s to mid-90s. Saturday, mostly sunny. Lows in the mid-50s to mid-60s. Highs from the mid and upper 80s east to around 100 southwest. Here is the forecast for the Bismarck-Mendham listening area. Rest of today, showers likely and a chance of thunderstorms. Not as warm. Highs in the upper 80s. Temperature falling to around 80 in the afternoon. Northeast winds 5 to 10 miles per hour. Chance of rain 60%. Tonight, mostly cloudy with a chance of showers in the evening, then partly cloudy after midnight. Lows around 60. North winds 5 to 10 miles per hour. Chance of rain 40%. Friday, sunny. Highs in the mid-80s. Northeast winds 5 to 10 miles per hour. Friday night, increasing clouds. Lows in the upper 50s. Southeast winds around 5 miles per hour. Saturday, sunny. Highs in the lower 90s. South winds 5 to 10 miles per hour, increasing to around 15 miles per hour in the afternoon. Saturday night, mostly clear. Lows in the mid-60s. Sunday, sunny. Highs in the upper 90s. Sunday night, mostly clear. A chance of showers and thunderstorms after midnight. Lows in the mid-60s. Chance of rain 30%. Monday, partly sunny with a slight chance of showers and thunderstorms in the morning, then sunny in the afternoon. Highs in the mid-80s. Chance of rain 20%. Monday night, mostly clear with a slight chance of showers and thunderstorms in the evening, then partly cloudy after midnight. Lows in the lower 50s. Chance of rain 20%. Tuesday, sunny. Highs in the upper 70s. Tuesday night, mostly clear. Lows in the lower 50s. Wednesday, sunny. Highs in the mid-80s. For Western Lake Sakakawea, rest of today, northeast winds 10 to 20 miles per hour. Slight chance of thunderstorms through the day.
mostly cloudy. Highs in the mid-80s. Tonight, east winds 10 to 20 miles per hour. Mostly cloudy in the evening, then clearing. Lows in the upper 50s. For eastern Lake Sakakawea, rest of today, light winds becoming northeast 10 to 15 miles per hour in the afternoon. Chance of thunderstorms. Partly sunny. Highs in the mid-80s. Tonight, north winds 10 to 15 miles per hour. Slight chance of thunderstorms in the evening. Slight chance of showers in the late evening and overnight. Mostly cloudy in the evening, then clearing. Lows in the upper 50s. For northern Lake Oahe, rest of today, light winds becoming east 10 to 15 miles per hour in the afternoon. Chance of showers late in the morning. Chance of thunderstorms through the day. Showers likely late in the afternoon. Partly sunny. Highs in the upper 80s. Tonight, north winds 10 to 15 miles per hour. Slight chance of thunderstorms early in the evening. Chance of showers through the night. Mostly cloudy. Lows in the lower 60s. Here are the weather conditions at 1 p.m. Central Daylight Time. Bismarck, cloudy. Temperature 84 degrees, relative humidity 58%. Pressure 29.90 inches and falling. Mendham, cloudy. 84 degrees, relative humidity 65%. Wind northeast at 6 miles an hour. Hazen, cloudy. 86 degrees, relative humidity 32%. Wind west at 6 miles an hour. Harvey, partly sunny. 88 degrees, relative humidity 45%. Wind west at 6 miles an hour. Minot, partly sunny. 74 degrees, relative humidity 87%. Wind northwest at 9 miles an hour. Dickinson, partly sunny. 83 degrees, relative humidity 44%. Wind south at 7 miles an hour. Elsewhere around North Dakota, it was 84 at Garrison. It was partly sunny, with a temperature of 86 at Jamestown, 89 at Fargo, and 78 at Devil's Lake. It was cloudy, with a temperature of 77 at Williston, and 81 at Grand Forks. In northern South Dakota, it was partly sunny, and the temperatures were 84 degrees. In eastern Montana, skies ranged from partly sunny to cloudy. It was 76 at Miles City, 71 at Glendive, and 79 at Sydney. Once again, at Bismarck, the temperature was 84 degrees under cloudy skies. Here is the forecast for the Bismarck Mendham listening area. Rest of today, showers likely and a chance of thunderstorms. Not as warm. Highs in the upper 80s. Temperature falling to around 80 in the afternoon. Northeast winds 5 to 10 miles per hour. Chance of rain 60%. Tonight, mostly cloudy with a chance of showers in the evening, then partly cloudy after midnight. Lows around 60. North winds 5 to 10 miles per hour. Chance of rain 40%. Friday, sunny. Highs in the mid-80s. Northeast winds 5 to 10 miles per hour. Friday night, increasing clouds. Lows in the upper 50s. Southeast winds around 5 miles per hour. Saturday, sunny. Highs in the lower 90s. South winds 5 to 10 miles per hour, increasing to around 15 miles per hour in the afternoon. Saturday night, mostly clear. Lows in the mid-60s. Sunday, sunny. Highs in the upper 90s. Sunday night, mostly clear. A chance of showers and thunderstorms after midnight. Lows in the mid-60s. Chance of rain 30%. Monday, partly sunny with a slight chance of showers and thunderstorms in the morning, then sunny in the afternoon. Highs in the mid-80s. Chance of rain 20%. Monday night, mostly clear with a slight chance of showers and thunderstorms in the evening, then partly cloudy after midnight. Lows in the lower 50s. Chance of rain 20%. Tuesday, sunny. Highs in the upper 70s. Tuesday night, mostly clear. Lows in the lower 50s. Wednesday, sunny. Highs in the mid-80s. For western Lake Sakakawea, rest of today, northeast winds 10 to 20 miles per hour. Slight chance of thunderstorms through the day. Mostly cloudy.

Highs in the mid-80s. Tonight, east winds 10 to 20 miles per hour. Mostly cloudy in the evening, then clearing. Lows in the upper 50s. For eastern Lake Sakakawea, rest of today, light winds becoming northeast 10 to 15 miles per hour in the afternoon. Chance of thunderstorms. Partly sunny. Highs in the mid-80s. Tonight, north winds 10 to 15 miles per hour. Slight chance of thunderstorms in the evening. Slight chance of showers in the late evening and overnight. Mostly cloudy in the evening, then clearing. Lows in the upper 50s. For northern Lake Oahe, rest of today, light winds becoming east 10 to 15 miles per hour in the afternoon. Chance of showers late in the morning. Chance of thunderstorms through the day. Showers likely late in the afternoon. Partly sunny. Highs in the upper 80s. Tonight, north winds 10 to 15 miles per hour. Slight chance of thunderstorms early in the evening. Chance of showers through the night. Mostly cloudy. Lows in the lower 60s. Here are the weather conditions at 1 p.m. Central Daylight Time. Bismarck, cloudy. Temperature 84 degrees, relative humidity 58%. Pressure 29.90 inches and falling. Mendon, cloudy. 84 degrees, relative humidity 65%. Wind northeast at 6 miles an hour. Hazen, cloudy. 86 degrees, relative humidity 32%. Wind west at 6 miles an hour. Harvey, partly sunny. 88 degrees, relative humidity 45%. Wind west at 6 miles an hour. Minot, partly sunny. 74 degrees, relative humidity 87%. Wind northwest at 9 miles an hour. Dickinson, partly sunny. 83 degrees, relative humidity 44%. Wind south at 7 miles an hour. Elsewhere around North Dakota, it was 84 at Garrison. It was partly sunny, with a temperature of 86 at Jamestown, 89 at Fargo, and 78 at Devil's Lake. It was cloudy, with a temperature of 77 at Williston, and 81 at Grand Forks. In northern South Dakota, it was partly sunny, and the temperatures were 84 degrees. In eastern Montana, skies ranged from partly sunny to cloudy. It was 76 at Miles City, 71 at Glendive, and 79 at Sydney. Once again, at Bismarck, the temperature was 84 degrees under cloudy skies. The regional weather forecast from your National Weather Service office in Bismarck. Scattered showers and thunderstorms will linger into this evening. A few storms could be severe and produce locally heavy rainfall. Temperatures will be on the rise to end the week, becoming very hot again over the weekend. Much cooler temperatures are then anticipated to start the following work week, with highs mostly in the 70s and 80s. The detailed forecast for North Dakota, tonight, mostly cloudy in the evening then decreasing clouds. Scattered showers and thunderstorms. Lows in the mid-50s to mid-60s. Friday, sunny. Highs in the 80s to lower 90s. Friday night, mostly clear. Slight chance of showers and thunderstorms northwest and north central. Lows in the mid-50s to mid-60s. Saturday, sunny. Highs in the 80s east, 90 to around 100 central and west. Here is the forecast for the Bismarck-Mendon listening area. Rest of today, showers likely and a chance of thunderstorms. Not as warm. Highs in the upper 80s. Temperature falling to around 80 in the afternoon. Northeast winds 5 to 10 miles per hour. Chance of rain 60%. Tonight, mostly cloudy with a chance of showers in the evening, then partly cloudy after midnight. Lows around 60. North winds 5 to 10 miles per hour. Chance of rain 40%. Friday, sunny. Highs in the mid-80s. Northeast winds 5 to 10 miles per hour. Friday night, increasing clouds. Lows in the upper 50s. Southeast winds around 5 miles per hour. Saturday, sunny. Highs in the lower 90s. South winds 5 to 10 miles per hour, increasing to around 15 miles per hour in the afternoon. Saturday night, mostly clear. Lows in the mid-60s. Sunday, sunny. Highs in the upper 90s. Sunday night, mostly clear.

Clear. A chance of showers and thunderstorms after midnight. Lows in the mid-60s. Chance of rain 30%. Monday, partly sunny with a slight chance of showers and thunderstorms in the morning, then sunny in the afternoon. Highs in the mid-80s. Chance of rain 20%. Monday night, mostly clear with a slight chance of showers and thunderstorms in the evening, then partly cloudy after midnight. Lows in the lower 50s. Chance of rain 20%. Tuesday, sunny. Highs in the upper 70s. Tuesday night, mostly clear. Lows in the lower 50s. Wednesday, sunny. Highs in the mid-80s. For Western Lake Sakakawea, rest of today, northeast winds 10 to 20 miles per hour. Slight chance of thunderstorms through the day. Mostly cloudy. Highs in the mid-80s. Tonight, east winds 10 to 20 miles per hour. Mostly cloudy in the evening then clearing. Lows in the upper 50s. For Eastern Lake Sakakawea, rest of today, light winds becoming northeast 10 to 15 miles per hour in the afternoon. Chance of thunderstorms. Partly sunny. Highs in the mid-80s. Tonight, north winds 10 to 15 miles per hour. Slight chance of thunderstorms in the evening. Slight chance of showers in the late evening and overnight. Mostly cloudy in the evening then clearing. Lows in the upper 50s. For Northern Lake Oahe, rest of today, light winds becoming east 10 to 15 miles per hour in the afternoon. Chance of showers late in the morning. Chance of thunderstorms through the day. Showers likely late in the afternoon. Partly sunny. Highs in the upper 80s. Tonight, north winds 10 to 15 miles per hour. Slight chance of thunderstorms early in the evening. Chance of showers through the night. Mostly cloudy. Lows in the lower 60s. 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Providing weather information 24 hours a day from your National Weather Service office in Bismarck. Here are the weather conditions at 1 p.m. Central Daylight Time. Bismarck, cloudy. Temperature 84 degrees, relative humidity 58%. Pressure 29.90 inches and falling. Mendon, cloudy. 84 degrees, relative humidity 65%. Wind northeast at 6 miles an hour. Hazen, cloudy. 86 degrees, relative humidity 32%. Wind west at 6 miles an hour. Harvey, partly sunny. 88 degrees, relative humidity 45%. Wind west at 6 miles an hour. Minot, partly sunny. 74 degrees, relative humidity 87%. Wind northwest at 9 miles an hour. Dickinson, partly sunny. 83 degrees, relative humidity 44%. Wind south at 7 miles an hour. Elsewhere around North Dakota, it was 84 at Garrison. It was partly sunny, with a temperature of 86 at Jamestown, 89 at Fargo, and 78 at Devil's Lake. It was cloudy, with a temperature of 77 at Williston, and 81 at Grand Forks. In northern South Dakota, it was partly sunny, and the temperatures were 84 degrees. In eastern Montana, skies ranged from partly sunny to cloudy. It was 76 at Miles City, 71 at Glendive, and 79 at Sydney. Once again, at Bismarck, the temperature was 84 degrees under cloudy skies. The regional weather forecast from your National Weather Service office in Bismarck. Scattered showers and thunderstorms will linger into this evening. A few storms could be severe and produce locally heavy rainfall. Temperatures will be on the rise to end the week, becoming very hot again over the weekend. Much cooler temperatures are then anticipated to start the following work week, with highs mostly in the 70s and 80s. The detailed forecast for North Dakota, tonight, mostly cloudy in the evening then decreasing clouds. Scattered showers and thunderstorms. Lows in the mid-50s to mid-60s. Friday, sunny. Highs in the 80s to lower 90s. Friday night, mostly clear. Slight chance of showers and thunderstorms northwest and north central. Lows in the mid-50s to mid-60s. Saturday, sunny. Highs in the 80s east, 90 to around 100 central and west.

southeast winds around 5 miles per hour. Saturday, sunny. Highs in the lower 90s. South winds 5 to 10 miles per hour, increasing to around 15 miles per hour in the afternoon. Saturday night, mostly clear. Lows in the mid-60s. Sunday, sunny. Highs in the upper 90s. Sunday night, mostly clear. A chance of showers and thunderstorms after midnight. Lows in the mid-60s. Chance of rain 30%. Monday, partly sunny with a slight chance of showers and thunderstorms in the morning, then sunny in the afternoon. Highs in the mid-80s. Chance of rain 20%. Monday night, mostly clear with a slight chance of showers and thunderstorms in the evening, then partly cloudy after midnight. Lows in the lower 50s. Chance of rain 20%. Tuesday, sunny. Highs in the upper 70s. Tuesday night, mostly clear. Lows in the lower 50s. Wednesday, sunny. Highs in the mid-80s. For Western Lake Sakakawea, rest of today, northeast winds 10 to 20 miles per hour. Slight chance of thunderstorms through the day. Mostly cloudy. Highs in the mid-80s. Tonight, east winds 10 to 20 miles per hour. Mostly cloudy in the evening then clearing. Lows in the upper 50s. For Eastern Lake Sakakawea, rest of today, light winds becoming northeast 10 to 15 miles per hour in the afternoon. Chance of thunderstorms. Partly sunny. Highs in the mid-80s. Tonight, north winds 10 to 15 miles per hour. Slight chance of thunderstorms in the evening. Slight chance of showers in the late evening and overnight. Mostly cloudy in the evening then clearing. Lows in the upper 50s. For Northern Lake Oahe, rest of today, light winds becoming east 10 to 15 miles per hour in the afternoon. Chance of showers late in the morning. Chance of thunderstorms through the day. Showers likely late in the afternoon. Partly sunny. Highs in the upper 80s. Tonight, north winds 10 to 15 miles per hour. Slight chance of thunderstorms early in the evening. Chance of showers through the night. Mostly cloudy. Lows in the lower 60s. Here are the weather conditions at 2 p.m. Central Daylight Time. Bismarck, partly sunny. Temperature 86 degrees, relative humidity 49%. Wind north at 6 miles an hour. Pressure 29.90 inches and steady. Mendham, partly sunny. 86 degrees, relative humidity 58%, heat index 90. Hazen, partly sunny. 86 degrees, relative humidity 37%. Wind north at 14 miles an hour, gusting to 20. Harvey, partly sunny. 86 degrees, relative humidity 54%. Minot, cloudy. 79 degrees, relative humidity 69%. Wind northwest at 9 miles an hour. Dickinson, light rain was falling. 82 degrees, relative humidity 45%. Elsewhere around North Dakota, at Fargo, a thunderstorm was reported with a temperature of 78. It was 79 at Garrison. It was partly sunny, with a temperature of 86 at Jamestown, 83 at Grand Forks, and 80 at Devil's Lake. At Williston, it was cloudy, with a temperature of 78. In northern South Dakota, it was partly sunny. It was 82 at Mobridge, and 87 at Aberdeen. In eastern Montana, rain was falling, with a temperature of 74 at Miles City, and 71 at Glendive. At Sydney, it was partly sunny, with a temperature of 78. Once again, at Bismarck, the temperature was 86 degrees under partly sunny skies. The regional weather forecast from your National Weather Service office in Bismarck. Scattered showers and thunderstorms will linger into this evening. A few storms could be severe and produce locally heavy rainfall. Temperatures will be on the rise to end the week, becoming very hot again over the weekend. Much cooler temperatures are then anticipated to start the following work week, with highs mostly in the 70s and 80s. The detailed forecast for North Dakota, tonight, mostly cloudy in the evening then decreasing clouds. Scattered showers and thunderstorms. Lows in the mid-50s to mid-60s. Friday, sunny. Highs in the 80s to lower 90s. Friday night, mostly clear.

slight chance of showers and thunderstorms northwest and north central. Lows in the mid-50s to mid-60s. Saturday, sunny. Highs in the 80s east, 90 to around 100 central and west. Here is the forecast for the Bismarck Mainland listening area. Rest of today, showers likely and a chance of thunderstorms. Not as warm. Highs in the upper 80s. Temperature falling to around 80 in the afternoon. Northeast winds 5 to 10 miles per hour. Chance of rain 60%. Tonight, mostly cloudy with a chance of showers in the evening, then partly cloudy after midnight. Lows around 60. North winds 5 to 10 miles per hour. Chance of rain 40%. Friday, sunny. Highs in the mid-80s. Northeast winds 5 to 10 miles per hour. Friday night, increasing clouds. Lows in the upper 50s. Southeast winds around 5 miles per hour. Saturday, sunny. Highs in the lower 90s. South winds 5 to 10 miles per hour, increasing to around 15 miles per hour in the afternoon. Saturday night, mostly clear. Lows in the mid-60s. Sunday, sunny. Highs in the upper 90s. Sunday night, mostly clear. A chance of showers and thunderstorms after midnight. Lows in the mid-60s. Chance of rain 30%. Monday, partly sunny with a slight chance of showers and thunderstorms in the morning, then sunny in the afternoon. Highs in the mid-80s. Chance of rain 20%. Monday night, mostly clear with a slight chance of showers and thunderstorms in the evening, then partly cloudy after midnight. Lows in the lower 50s. Chance of rain 20%. Tuesday, sunny. Highs in the upper 70s. Tuesday night, mostly clear. Lows in the lower 50s. Wednesday, sunny. Highs in the mid-80s. For Western Lake Sakakawea, rest of today, northeast winds 10 to 20 miles per hour. Slight chance of thunderstorms through the day. Mostly cloudy. Highs in the mid-80s. Tonight, east winds 10 to 20 miles per hour. Mostly cloudy in the evening then clearing. Lows in the upper 50s. For Eastern Lake Sakakawea, rest of today, light winds becoming northeast 10 to 15 miles per hour in the afternoon. Chance of thunderstorms. Partly sunny. Highs in the mid-80s. Tonight, north winds 10 to 15 miles per hour. Slight chance of thunderstorms in the evening. Slight chance of showers in the late evening and overnight. Mostly cloudy in the evening then clearing. Lows in the upper 50s. For Northern Lake Oahe, rest of today, light winds becoming east 10 to 15 miles per hour in the afternoon. Chance of showers late in the morning. Chance of thunderstorms through the day. Showers likely late in the afternoon. Partly sunny. Highs in the upper 80s. Tonight, north winds 10 to 15 miles per hour. Slight chance of thunderstorms early in the evening. Chance of showers through the night. Mostly cloudy. Lows in the lower 60s. Here are the weather conditions at 2 p.m. Central Daylight Time. Bismarck, cloudy. Temperature 86 degrees, relative humidity 49%. Wind north at 6 miles an hour. Pressure 29.90 inches and steady. Mendham, cloudy. 86 degrees, relative humidity 58%, heat index 90. Hazen, cloudy. 86 degrees, relative humidity 37%. Wind north at 14 miles an hour, gusting to 20. Harvey, partly sunny. 86 degrees, relative humidity 54%. Minot, partly sunny. 79 degrees, relative humidity 69%. Wind northwest at 9 miles an hour. Dickinson, light rain was falling. 82 degrees, relative humidity 45%. Elsewhere around North Dakota, at Fargo, a thunderstorm was reported with a temperature of 78. It was 79 at Garrison. It was partly sunny, with a temperature of 86 at Jamestown, 83 at Grand Forks, and 80 at Devil's Lake. At Williston, it was cloudy, with a temperature of 78. In northern South Dakota, skies ranged from mostly sunny to partly sunny. It was 82 at Mobridge, and 87 at Aberdeen.

In eastern Montana, rain was falling with a temperature of 74 at Miles City and 71 at Glendive. At Sydney, it was partly sunny with a temperature of 78. Once again, at Bismarck, the temperature was 86 degrees under cloudy skies. The regional weather forecast from your National Weather Service office in Bismarck. Scattered showers and thunderstorms will linger into this evening. A few storms could be severe and produce locally heavy rainfall. Temperatures will be on the rise to end the week, becoming very hot again over the weekend. Much cooler temperatures are then anticipated to start the following work week, with highs mostly in the 70s and 80s. The detailed forecast for North Dakota, tonight, mostly cloudy in the evening then decreasing clouds. Scattered showers and thunderstorms. Lows in the mid-50s to mid-60s. Friday, sunny. Highs in the 80s to lower 90s. Friday night, mostly clear. Slight chance of showers and thunderstorms northwest and north central. Lows in the mid-50s to mid-60s. Saturday, sunny. Highs in the 80s east, 90 to around 100 central and west. Here is the forecast for the Bismarck Menden listening area. Rest of today, showers likely and a chance of thunderstorms. Not as warm. Highs in the upper 80s. Temperature falling to around 80 in the afternoon. Northeast winds 5 to 10 miles per hour. Chance of rain 60%. Tonight, mostly cloudy with a chance of showers in the evening, then partly cloudy after midnight. Lows around 60. North winds 5 to 10 miles per hour. Chance of rain 40%. Friday, sunny. Highs in the mid-80s. Northeast winds 5 to 10 miles per hour. Friday night, increasing clouds. Lows in the upper 50s. Southeast winds around 5 miles per hour. Saturday, sunny. Highs in the lower 90s. South winds 5 to 10 miles per hour, increasing to around 15 miles per hour in the afternoon. Saturday night, mostly clear. Lows in the mid-60s. Sunday, sunny. Highs in the upper 90s. Sunday night, mostly clear. A chance of showers and thunderstorms after midnight. Lows in the mid-60s. Chance of rain 30%. Monday, partly sunny with a slight chance of showers and thunderstorms in the morning, then sunny in the afternoon. Highs in the mid-80s. Chance of rain 20%. Monday night, mostly clear with a slight chance of showers and thunderstorms in the evening, then partly cloudy after midnight. Lows in the lower 50s. Chance of rain 20%. Tuesday, sunny. Highs in the upper 70s. Tuesday night, mostly clear. Lows in the lower 50s. Wednesday, sunny. Highs in the mid-80s. For Western Lake Sakakawea, rest of today, northeast winds 10 to 20 miles per hour. Slight chance of thunderstorms through the day. Mostly cloudy. Highs in the mid-80s. Tonight, east winds 10 to 20 miles per hour. Mostly cloudy in the evening then clearing. Lows in the upper 50s. For Eastern Lake Sakakawea, rest of today, light winds becoming northeast 10 to 15 miles per hour in the afternoon. Chance of thunderstorms. Partly sunny. Highs in the mid-80s. Tonight, north winds 10 to 15 miles per hour. Slight chance of thunderstorms in the evening. Slight chance of showers in the late evening and overnight. Mostly cloudy in the evening then clearing. Lows in the upper 50s. For Northern Lake Oahe, rest of today, light winds becoming east 10 to 15 miles per hour in the afternoon. Chance of showers late in the morning. Chance of thunderstorms through the day. Showers likely late in the afternoon. Partly sunny. Highs in the upper 80s. Tonight, north winds 10 to 15 miles per hour. Slight chance of thunderstorms early in the evening. Chance of showers through the night. Mostly cloudy. Lows in the lower 60s. Here are the weather conditions at 2 p.m. Central Daylight Time. Bismarck, cloudy. Temperature 86 degrees, relative humidity 49%. Wind north at 6 miles an hour. Pressure 29.90 inches and steady. Menden, cloudy. 86 degrees,
relative humidity 58%, heat index 90.

Hazen, cloudy. 86 degrees, relative humidity 37%. Wind north at 14 miles an hour, gusting to 20. Harvey, partly sunny. 86 degrees, relative humidity 54%. Minot, partly sunny. 79 degrees, relative humidity 69%. Wind northwest at 9 miles an hour. Dickinson, light rain was falling. 82 degrees, relative humidity 45%. Elsewhere around North Dakota, at Fargo, a thunderstorm was reported with a temperature of 78. It was 79 at Garrison. It was partly sunny, with a temperature of 86 at Jamestown, 83 at Grand Forks, and 80 at Devil's Lake. At Williston, it was cloudy, with a temperature of 78. In northern South Dakota, skies ranged from mostly sunny to partly sunny. It was 82 at Mobridge, and 87 at Aberdeen. In eastern Montana, rain was falling, with a temperature of 74 at Miles City, and 71 at Glendive. At Sydney, it was partly sunny, with a temperature of 78. Once again, at Bismarck, the temperature was 86 degrees under cloudy skies. The regional weather forecast from your National Weather Service office in Bismarck. Scattered showers and thunderstorms will linger into this evening. A few storms could be severe and produce locally heavy rainfall. Temperatures will be on the rise to end the week, becoming very hot again over the weekend. Much cooler temperatures are then anticipated to start the following work week, with highs mostly in the 70s and 80s. The detailed forecast for North Dakota, tonight, mostly cloudy in the evening then decreasing clouds. Scattered showers and thunderstorms. Lows in the mid-50s to mid-60s. Friday, sunny. Highs in the 80s to lower 90s. Friday night, mostly clear. Slight chance of showers and thunderstorms northwest and north central. Lows in the mid-50s to mid-60s. Saturday, sunny. Highs in the 80s east, 90 to around 100 central and west. Here is the forecast for the Bismarck, Menden listening area. Rest of today, showers likely and a chance of thunderstorms. Not as warm. Highs in the upper 80s. Temperature falling to around 80 in the afternoon. Northeast winds 5 to 10 miles per hour. Chance of rain 60%. Tonight, mostly cloudy with a chance of showers in the evening, then partly cloudy after midnight. Lows around 60. North winds 5 to 10 miles per hour. Chance of rain 40%. Friday, sunny. Highs in the mid-80s. Northeast winds 5 to 10 miles per hour. Friday night, increasing clouds. Lows in the upper 50s. Southeast winds around 5 miles per hour. Saturday, sunny. Highs in the lower 90s. South winds 5 to 10 miles per hour, increasing to around 15 miles per hour in the afternoon. Saturday night, mostly clear. Lows in the mid-60s. Sunday, sunny. Highs in the upper 90s. Sunday night, mostly clear. A chance of showers and thunderstorms after midnight. Lows in the mid-60s. Chance of rain 30%. Monday, partly sunny with a slight chance of showers and thunderstorms in the morning, then sunny in the afternoon. Highs in the mid-80s. Chance of rain 20%. Monday night, mostly clear with a slight chance of showers and thunderstorms in the evening, then partly cloudy after midnight. Lows in the lower 50s. Chance of rain 20%. Tuesday, sunny. Highs in the upper 70s. Tuesday night, mostly clear. Lows in the lower 50s. Wednesday, sunny. Highs in the mid-80s. For Western Lake Sakakawea, rest of today, northeast winds 10 to 20 miles per hour. Slight chance of thunderstorms through the day. Mostly cloudy. Highs in the mid-80s. Tonight, east winds 10 to 20 miles per hour. Mostly cloudy in the evening then clearing. Lows in the upper 50s. For Eastern Lake Sakakawea, rest of today, light winds becoming northeast 10 to 15 miles per hour in the afternoon. Chance of thunderstorms. Partly sunny. Highs in the mid-80s. Tonight, north winds 10 to 15 miles per hour. Slight chance of thunderstorms in the evening. Slight chance of showers in the late

evening and overnight. Mostly cloudy in the evening, then clearing. Lows in the upper 50s. For northern Lake Oahe, rest of today, light winds becoming east 10 to 15 miles per hour in the afternoon. Chance of showers late in the morning. Chance of thunderstorms through the day. Showers likely late in the afternoon. Partly sunny. Highs in the upper 80s. Tonight, north winds 10 to 15 miles per hour. Slight chance of thunderstorms early in the evening. Chance of showers through the night. Mostly cloudy. Lows in the lower 60s. Here are the weather conditions at 2 p.m. Central Daylight Time. Bismarck, cloudy. Temperature 86 degrees, relative humidity 49%. Wind north at 6 miles an hour. Pressure 29.90 inches and steady. Mendham, cloudy. 86 degrees, relative humidity 58%, heat index 90. Hazen, cloudy. 86 degrees, relative humidity 37%. Wind north at 14 miles an hour, gusting to 20. Harvey, partly sunny. 86 degrees, relative humidity 54%. Minot, partly sunny. 79 degrees, relative humidity 69%. Wind northwest at 9 miles an hour. Dickinson, light rain was falling. 82 degrees, relative humidity 45%. Elsewhere around North Dakota, at Fargo, a thunderstorm was reported with a temperature of 78. It was 79 at Garrison. It was partly sunny, with a temperature of 86 at Jamestown, 83 at Grand Forks, and 80 at Devil's Lake. At Williston, it was cloudy, with a temperature of 78. In northern South Dakota, skies ranged from mostly sunny to partly sunny. It was 82 at Mobridge, and 87 at Aberdeen. In eastern Montana, rain was falling, with a temperature of 74 at Miles City, and 71 at Glendive. At Sydney, it was partly sunny, with a temperature of 78. Once again, at Bismarck, the temperature was 86 degrees under cloudy skies. The regional weather forecast from your National Weather Service office in Bismarck. Scattered showers and thunderstorms will linger into this evening. A few storms could be severe and produce locally heavy rainfall. Temperatures will be on the rise to end the week, becoming very hot again over the weekend. Much cooler temperatures are then anticipated to start the following work week, with highs mostly in the 70s and 80s. The detailed forecast for North Dakota, tonight, mostly cloudy in the evening then decreasing clouds. Scattered showers and thunderstorms. Lows in the mid-50s to mid-60s. Friday, sunny. Highs in the 80s to lower 90s. Friday night, mostly clear. Slight chance of showers and thunderstorms northwest and north central. Lows in the mid-50s to mid-60s. Saturday, sunny. Highs in the 80s east, 90 to around 100 central and west. Here is the forecast for the Bismarck Mendham listening area. Rest of today, showers likely and a chance of thunderstorms. Not as warm. Highs in the upper 80s. Temperature falling to around 80 in the afternoon. Northeast winds 5 to 10 miles per hour. Chance of rain 60%. Tonight, mostly cloudy with a chance of showers in the evening, then partly cloudy after midnight. Lows around 60. North winds 5 to 10 miles per hour. Chance of rain 40%. Friday, sunny. Highs in the mid-80s. Northeast winds 5 to 10 miles per hour. Friday night, increasing clouds. Lows in the upper 50s. Southeast winds around 5 miles per hour. Saturday, sunny. Highs in the lower 90s. South winds 5 to 10 miles per hour, increasing to around 15 miles per hour in the afternoon. Saturday night, mostly clear. Lows in the mid 60s. Sunday, sunny. Highs in the upper 90s. Sunday night, mostly clear. A chance of showers and thunderstorms after midnight. Lows in the mid-60s. Chance of rain 30%. Monday, partly sunny with a slight chance of showers and thunderstorms in the morning, then sunny in the afternoon. Highs in the mid-80s. Chance of rain 20%. Monday night, mostly clear with a slight chance of showers and thunderstorms in the evening, then partly cloudy after midnight.

lows in the lower 50s. Chance of rain 20%. Tuesday, sunny. Highs in the upper 70s. Tuesday night, mostly clear. Lows in the lower 50s. Wednesday, sunny. Highs in the mid-80s. For Western Lake Sakakawea, rest of today, northeast winds 10 to 20 miles per hour. Slight chance of thunderstorms through the day. Mostly cloudy. Highs in the mid-80s. Tonight, east winds 10 to 20 miles per hour. Mostly cloudy in the evening, then clearing. Lows in the upper 50s. For Eastern Lake Sakakawea, rest of today, light winds becoming northeast 10 to 15 miles per hour in the afternoon. Chance of thunderstorms. Partly sunny. Highs in the mid-80s. Tonight, north winds 10 to 15 miles per hour. Slight chance of thunderstorms in the evening. Slight chance of showers in the late evening and overnight. Mostly cloudy in the evening, then clearing. Lows in the upper 50s. For Northern Lake Orahi, rest of today, light winds becoming east 10 to 15 miles per hour in the afternoon. Chance of showers late in the morning. Chance of thunderstorms through the day. Showers likely late in the afternoon. Partly sunny. Highs in the upper 80s. Tonight, north winds 10 to 15 miles per hour. Slight chance of thunderstorms early in the evening. Chance of showers through the night. Mostly cloudy. Lows in the lower 60s. 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Providing weather information 24 hours a day from your National Weather Service office in Bismarck. Here are the weather conditions at 2 p.m. Central Daylight Time. Bismarck, cloudy. Temperature 86 degrees, relative humidity 49%. Wind north at 6 miles an hour. Pressure 29.90 inches and steady. Mendham, cloudy. 86 degrees, relative humidity 58%, heat index 90. Hazen, cloudy. 86 degrees, relative humidity 37%. Wind north at 14 miles an hour, gusting to 20. Harvey, partly sunny. 86 degrees, relative humidity 54%. Minot, partly sunny. 79 degrees, relative humidity 69%. Wind northwest at 9 miles an hour. Dickinson, light rain was falling. 82 degrees, relative humidity 45%. Elsewhere around North Dakota, at Fargo, a thunderstorm was reported with a temperature of 78. It was 79 at Garrison. It was partly sunny, with a temperature of 86 at Jamestown, 83 at Grand Forks, and 80 at Devil's Lake. At Williston, it was cloudy, with a temperature of 78. In northern South Dakota, skies ranged from mostly sunny to partly sunny. It was 82 at Mobridge, and 87 at Aberdeen. In eastern Montana, rain was falling, with a temperature of 74 at Mile City, and 71 at Glendive. At Sydney, it was partly sunny, with a temperature of 78. Once again, at Bismarck, the temperature was 86 degrees under cloudy skies. The regional weather forecast from your National Weather Service office in Bismarck. Scattered showers and thunderstorms will linger into this evening. A few storms could be severe and produce locally heavy rainfall. Temperatures will be on the rise to end the week, becoming very hot again over the weekend. Much cooler temperatures are then anticipated to start the following work week, with highs mostly in the 70s and 80s. The detailed forecast for North Dakota, tonight, mostly cloudy in the evening then decreasing clouds. Scattered showers and thunderstorms. Lows in the mid-50s to mid-60s. Friday, sunny. Highs in the 80s to lower 90s. Friday night, mostly clear. Slight chance of showers and thunderstorms northwest and north central. Sunny. Highs in the 80s to lower 90s. Friday night, mostly clear. Slight chance of showers and thunderstorms northwest and north central. Lows in the mid-50s to mid-60s. Saturday, sunny. Highs in the 80s east, 90 to around 100 central and west. Here is the forecast for the Bismarck-Mendham listening area. Rest of today, showers likely and a chance of thunderstorms.

not as warm. Highs in the upper 80s. Temperature falling to around 80 in the afternoon. Northeast wind 5 to 10 miles per hour. Chance of rain 60%. Tonight, mostly cloudy with a chance of showers in the evening, then partly cloudy after midnight. Lows around 60. North winds 5 to 10 miles per hour. Chance of rain 40%. Friday, sunny. Highs in the mid-80s. Northeast wind 5 to 10 miles per hour. Friday night, increasing clouds. Lows in the upper 50s. Southeast winds around 5 miles per hour. Saturday, sunny. Highs in the lower 90s. South winds 5 to 10 miles per hour, increasing to around 15 miles per hour in the afternoon. Saturday night, mostly clear. Lows in the mid-60s. Sunday, sunny. Highs in the upper 90s. Sunday night, mostly clear. A chance of showers and thunderstorms after midnight. Lows in the mid-60s. Chance of rain 30%. Monday, partly sunny with a slight chance of showers and thunderstorms in the morning, then sunny in the afternoon. Highs in the mid-80s. Chance of rain 20%. Monday night, mostly clear with a slight chance of showers and thunderstorms in the evening, then partly cloudy after midnight. Lows in the lower 50s. Chance of rain 20%. Tuesday, sunny. Highs in the upper 70s. Tuesday night, mostly clear. Lows in the lower 50s. Wednesday, sunny. Highs in the mid-80s. For Western Lake Sakakawea, rest of today, northeast winds 10 to 20 miles per hour. Slight chance of thunderstorms through the day. Mostly cloudy. Highs in the mid-80s. Tonight, east winds 10 to 20 miles per hour. Mostly cloudy in the evening, then clearing. Lows in the upper 50s. For Eastern Lake Sakakawea, rest of today, light winds becoming northeast 10 to 15 miles per hour in the afternoon. Chance of thunderstorms. Partly sunny. Highs in the mid-80s. Tonight, north winds 10 to 15 miles per hour. Slight chance of thunderstorms in the evening. Slight chance of showers in the late evening and overnight. Mostly cloudy in the evening, then clearing. Lows in the upper 50s. For Northern Lake Oahe, rest of today, light winds becoming east 10 to 15 miles per hour in the afternoon. Chance of showers late in the morning. Chance of thunderstorms through the day. Showers likely late in the afternoon. Partly sunny. Highs in the upper 80s. Tonight, north winds 10 to 15 miles per hour. Slight chance of thunderstorms early in the evening. Chance of showers through the night. Mostly cloudy. Lows in the lower 60s. Here are the weather conditions at 2 p.m. Central Daylight Time. Bismarck, cloudy. Temperature 86 degrees, relative humidity 49%. Wind north at 6 miles an hour. Pressure 29.90 inches and steady. Mendon, cloudy. 86 degrees, relative humidity 58%, heat index 90. Hazen, cloudy. 86 degrees, relative humidity 37%. Wind north at 14 miles an hour, gusting to 20. Harvey, partly sunny. 86 degrees, relative humidity 54%. Minot, partly sunny. 79 degrees, relative humidity 69%. Wind northwest at 9 miles an hour. Dickinson, light rain was falling. 82 degrees, relative humidity 45%. Elsewhere around North Dakota, at Fargo, a thunderstorm was reported with a temperature of 78. It was 79 at Garrison. It was partly sunny, with a temperature of 86 at Jamestown, 83 at Grand Forks, and 80 at Devil's Lake. At Williston, it was cloudy, with a temperature of 78. In northern South Dakota, skies ranged from mostly sunny to partly sunny. It was 82 at Mobridge, and 87 at Aberdeen. In eastern Montana, rain was falling, with a temperature of 74 at Miles City, and 71 at Glendive. At Sydney, it was partly sunny, with a temperature of 78. Once again, at Bismarck, the temperature was 86 degrees under cloudy skies. The regional weather forecast from your National Weather Service office in Bismarck.
scattered showers and thunderstorms will linger into this evening. A few storms could be severe and produce locally heavy rainfall. Temperatures will be on the rise to end the week, becoming very hot again over the weekend. Much cooler temperatures are then anticipated to start the following work week, with highs mostly in the 70s and 80s. The detailed forecast for North Dakota, tonight, mostly cloudy in the evening then decreasing clouds. Scattered showers and thunderstorms. Lows in the mid-50s to mid-60s. Friday, sunny. Highs in the 80s to lower 90s. Friday night, mostly clear. Slight chance of showers and thunderstorms northwest and north central. Lows in the mid-50s to mid-60s. Saturday, sunny. Highs in the 80s east, 90 to around 100 central and west. Here is the forecast for the Bismarck Menden listening area. Rest of today, showers likely and a chance of thunderstorms. Not as warm. Highs in the upper 80s. Temperature falling to around 80 in the afternoon. Northeast winds 5 to 10 miles per hour. Chance of rain 60%. Tonight, mostly cloudy with a chance of showers in the evening, then partly cloudy after midnight. Lows around 60. North winds 5 to 10 miles per hour. Chance of rain 40%. Friday, sunny. Highs in the mid-80s. Northeast winds 5 to 10 miles per hour. Friday night, increasing clouds. Lows in the upper 50s. Southeast winds around 5 miles per hour. Saturday, sunny. Highs in the lower 90s. South winds 5 to 10 miles per hour, increasing to around 15 miles per hour in the afternoon. Saturday night, mostly clear. Lows in the mid-60s. Sunday, sunny. Highs in the upper 90s. Sunday night, mostly clear. A chance of showers and thunderstorms after midnight. Lows in the mid-60s. Chance of rain 30%. Monday, partly sunny with a slight chance of showers and thunderstorms in the morning, then sunny in the afternoon. Highs in the mid-80s. Chance of rain 20%. Monday night, mostly clear with a slight chance of showers and thunderstorms in the evening, then partly cloudy after midnight. Lows in the lower 50s. Chance of rain 20%. Tuesday, sunny. Highs in the upper 70s. Tuesday night, mostly clear. Lows in the lower 50s. Wednesday, sunny. Highs in the mid-80s. For Western Lake Sakakawea, rest of today, northeast winds 10 to 20 miles per hour. Slight chance of thunderstorms through the day. Mostly cloudy. Highs in the mid-80s. Tonight, east winds 10 to 20 miles per hour. Mostly cloudy in the evening then clearing. Lows in the upper 50s. For Eastern Lake Sakakawea, rest of today, light winds becoming northeast 10 to 15 miles per hour in the afternoon. Chance of thunderstorms. Partly sunny. Highs in the mid-80s. Tonight, north winds 10 to 15 miles per hour. Slight chance of thunderstorms in the evening. Slight chance of showers in the late evening and overnight. Mostly cloudy in the evening then clearing. Lows in the upper 50s. For Northern Lake Oahe, rest of today, light winds becoming east 10 to 15 miles per hour in the afternoon. Chance of showers late in the morning. Chance of thunderstorms through the day. Showers likely late in the afternoon. Partly sunny. Highs in the upper 80s. Tonight, north winds 10 to 15 miles per hour. Slight chance of thunderstorms early in the evening. Chance of showers through the night. Mostly cloudy. Lows in the lower 60s. Here are the weather conditions at 2 p.m. Central Daylight Time. Bismarck, cloudy. Temperature 86 degrees, relative humidity 49%. Wind north at 6 miles an hour. Pressure 29.90 inches and steady. Menden, cloudy. 86 degrees, relative humidity 58%, heat index 90. Hazen, cloudy. 86 degrees, relative humidity 37%. Wind north at 14 miles an hour, gusting to 20. Harvey, partly sunny. 86 degrees, relative humidity 54%. Minot, partly sunny. 79 degrees, relative humidity 69%.

Wind northwest at 9 miles an hour. Dickinson, light rain was falling. 82 degrees, relative humidity 45%. Elsewhere around North Dakota, at Fargo, a thunderstorm was reported with a temperature of 78. It was 79 at Garrison. It was partly sunny, with a temperature of 86 at Jamestown, 83 at Grand Forks, and 80 at Devil's Lake. At Williston, it was cloudy, with a temperature of 78. In northern South Dakota, skies ranged from mostly sunny to partly sunny. It was 82 at Mobridge, and 87 at Aberdeen. In eastern Montana, rain was falling, with a temperature of 74 at Miles City, and 71 at Glendive. At Sydney, it was partly sunny, with a temperature of 78. Once again, at Bismarck, the temperature was 86 degrees under cloudy skies. The regional weather forecast from your National Weather Service office in Bismarck. Scattered showers and thunderstorms will linger into this evening. A few storms could be severe and produce locally heavy rainfall. Temperatures will be on the rise to end the week, becoming very hot again over the weekend. Much cooler temperatures are then anticipated to start the following work week, with highs mostly in the 70s and 80s. The detailed forecast for North Dakota, tonight, mostly cloudy in the evening then decreasing clouds. Scattered showers and thunderstorms. Lows in the mid-50s to mid-60s. Friday, sunny. Highs in the 80s to lower 90s. Friday night, mostly clear. Slight chance of showers and thunderstorms northwest and north central. Lows in the mid-50s to mid-60s. Saturday, sunny. Highs in the 80s east, 90 to around 100 central and west. Here is the forecast for the Bismarck, Menden listening area. Rest of today, showers likely and a chance of thunderstorms. Not as warm. Highs in the upper 80s. Temperature falling to around 80 in the afternoon. Northeast winds 5 to 10 miles per hour. Chance of rain 60%. Tonight, mostly cloudy with a chance of showers in the evening, then partly cloudy after midnight. Lows around 60. North winds 5 to 10 miles per hour. Chance of rain 40%. Friday, sunny. Highs in the mid-80s. Northeast winds 5 to 10 miles per hour. Friday night, increasing clouds. Lows in the upper 50s. Southeast winds around 5 miles per hour. Saturday, sunny. Highs in the lower 90s. South winds 5 to 10 miles per hour, increasing to around 15 miles per hour in the afternoon. Saturday night, mostly clear. Lows in the mid-60s. Sunday, sunny. Highs in the upper 90s. Sunday night, mostly clear. A chance of showers and thunderstorms after midnight. Lows in the mid-60s. Chance of rain 30%. Monday, partly sunny with a slight chance of showers and thunderstorms in the morning, then sunny in the afternoon. Highs in the mid-80s. Chance of rain 20%. Monday night, mostly clear with a slight chance of showers and thunderstorms in the evening, then partly cloudy after midnight. Lows in the lower 50s. Chance of rain 20%. Tuesday, sunny. Highs in the upper 70s. Tuesday night, mostly clear. Lows in the lower 50s. Wednesday, sunny. Highs in the mid-80s. For western Lake Sakakawea, rest of today, northeast winds 10 to 20 miles per hour. Slight chance of thunderstorms through the day. Mostly cloudy. Highs in the mid-80s. Tonight, east winds 10 to 20 miles per hour. Mostly cloudy in the evening then clearing. Lows in the upper 50s. For eastern Lake Sakakawea, rest of today, light winds becoming northeast 10 to 15 miles per hour in the afternoon. Chance of thunderstorms. Partly sunny. Highs in the mid-80s. Tonight, north winds 10 to 15 miles per hour. Slight chance of thunderstorms in the evening. Slight chance of showers in the late evening and overnight. Mostly cloudy in the evening then clearing. Lows in the upper 50s. For northern Lake Oahe, rest of today, light winds becoming east 10 to 15 miles per hour in the afternoon. Chance of showers late in the morning. Chance of thunderstorms through the day. Showers likely late in the afternoon. Partly sunny.
Highs in the

Upper 80s. Tonight, north winds 10 to 15 miles per hour. Slight chance of thunderstorms early in the evening. Chance of showers through the night. Mostly cloudy. Lows in the lower 60s. Here are the weather conditions at 2 p.m. Central Daylight Time. Bismarck, cloudy. Temperature 86 degrees, relative humidity 49%. Wind north at 6 miles an hour. Pressure 29.90 inches and steady. Mendham, cloudy. 86 degrees, relative humidity 58%, heat index 90. Hazen, cloudy. 86 degrees, relative humidity 37%. Wind north at 14 miles an hour, gusting to 20. Harvey, partly sunny. 86 degrees, relative humidity 54%. Minot, partly sunny. 79 degrees, relative humidity 69%. Wind northwest at 9 miles an hour. Dickinson, light rain was falling. 82 degrees, relative humidity 45%. Elsewhere around North Dakota, at Fargo, a thunderstorm was reported with a temperature of 78. It was 79 at Garrison. It was partly sunny, with a temperature of 86 at Jamestown, 83 at Grand Forks, and 80 at Devil's Lake. At Williston, it was cloudy, with a temperature of 78. In northern South Dakota, skies ranged from mostly sunny to partly sunny. It was 82 at Mobridge, and 87 at Aberdeen. In eastern Montana, rain was falling, with a temperature of 74 at Mile City, and 71 at Glendive. At Sydney, it was partly sunny, with a temperature of 78. Once again, at Bismarck, the temperature was 86 degrees under cloudy skies. The regional weather forecast from your National Weather Service office in Bismarck. Scattered showers and thunderstorms will linger into this evening. A few storms could be severe and produce locally heavy rainfall. Temperatures will be on the rise to end the week, becoming very hot again over the weekend. Much cooler temperatures are then anticipated to start the following work week, with highs mostly in the 70s and 80s. The detailed forecast for North Dakota, tonight, mostly cloudy in the evening then decreasing clouds. Scattered showers and thunderstorms. Lows in the mid-50s to mid-60s. Friday, sunny. Highs in the 80s to lower 90s. Friday night, mostly clear. Slight chance of showers and thunderstorms northwest and north central. Lows in the mid-50s to mid-60s. Saturday, sunny. Highs in the 80s east, 90 to around 100 central and west. Here is the forecast for the Bismarck Mendham listening area. Rest of today, showers likely and a chance of thunderstorms. Not as warm. Highs in the upper 80s. Temperature falling to around 80 in the afternoon. Northeast winds 5 to 10 miles per hour. Chance of rain 60%. Tonight, mostly cloudy with a chance of showers in the evening, then partly cloudy after midnight. Lows around 60. North winds 5 to 10 miles per hour. Chance of rain 40%. Friday, sunny. Highs in the mid-80s. Northeast winds 5 to 10 miles per hour. Friday night, increasing clouds. Lows in the upper 50s. Southeast winds around 5 miles per hour. Saturday, sunny. Highs in the lower 90s. South winds 5 to 10 miles per hour, increasing to around 15 miles per hour in the afternoon. Saturday night, mostly clear. Lows in the mid-60s. Sunday, sunny. Highs in the upper 90s. Sunday night, mostly clear. A chance of showers and thunderstorms after midnight. Lows in the mid-60s. Chance of rain 30%. Monday, partly sunny with a slight chance of showers and thunderstorms in the morning, then sunny in the afternoon. Highs in the mid-80s. Chance of rain 20%. Monday night, mostly clear with a slight chance of showers and thunderstorms in the evening, then partly cloudy after midnight. Lows in the lower 50s. Chance of rain 20%. Tuesday, sunny. Highs in the upper 70s. Tuesday night, mostly clear. Lows in the lower 50s. Wednesday, sunny. Highs in the mid-80s.
For western Lake Sakakawea, rest of today, northeast winds 10 to 20 miles per hour. Slight chance of thunderstorms through the day. Mostly cloudy. Highs in the mid-80s. Tonight, east winds 10 to 20 miles per hour. Mostly cloudy in the evening, then clearing. Lows in the upper 50s. For eastern Lake Sakakawea, rest of today, light winds becoming northeast 10 to 15 miles per hour in the afternoon. Chance of thunderstorms. Partly sunny. Highs in the mid-80s. Tonight, north winds 10 to 15 miles per hour. Slight chance of thunderstorms in the evening. Slight chance of showers in the late evening and overnight. Mostly cloudy in the evening, then clearing. Lows in the upper 50s. For northern Lake Oahe, rest of today, light winds becoming east 10 to 15 miles per hour in the afternoon. Chance of showers late in the morning. Chance of thunderstorms through the day. Showers likely late in the afternoon. Partly sunny. Highs in the upper 80s. Tonight, north winds 10 to 15 miles per hour. Slight chance of thunderstorms early in the evening. Chance of showers through the night. Mostly cloudy. Lows in the lower 60s. Here are the weather conditions at 2 p.m. Central Daylight Time. Bismarck, cloudy. Temperature 86 degrees, relative humidity 49%. Wind north at 6 miles an hour. Pressure 29.90 inches and steady. Mendham, cloudy. 86 degrees, relative humidity 58%, heat index 90. Hazen, cloudy. 86 degrees, relative humidity 37%. Wind north at 14 miles an hour, gusting to 20. Harvey, partly sunny. 86 degrees, relative humidity 54%. Minot, partly sunny. 79 degrees, relative humidity 69%. Wind northwest at 9 miles an hour. Dickinson, light rain was falling. 82 degrees, relative humidity 45%. Elsewhere around North Dakota, at Fargo, a thunderstorm was reported with a temperature of 78. It was 79 at Garrison. It was partly sunny, with a temperature of 86 at Jamestown, 83 at Grand Forks, and 80 at Devil's Lake. At Williston, it was cloudy, with a temperature of 78. In northern South Dakota, skies ranged from mostly sunny to partly sunny. It was 82 at Mobridge, and 87 at Aberdeen. In eastern Montana, rain was falling, with a temperature of 74 at Miles City, and 71 at Glendive. At Sydney, it was partly sunny, with a temperature of 78. Once again, at Bismarck, the temperature was 86 degrees under cloudy skies. The regional weather forecast from your National Weather Service office in Bismarck. Scattered showers and thunderstorms will linger into this evening. A few storms could be severe and produce locally heavy rainfall. Temperatures will be on the rise to end the week, becoming very hot again over the weekend. Much cooler temperatures are then anticipated to start the following work week, with highs mostly in the 70s and 80s. The detailed forecast for North Dakota, tonight, mostly cloudy in the evening, then decreasing clouds. Scattered showers and thunderstorms. Lows in the mid-50s to mid-60s. Friday, sunny. Highs in the 80s to lower 90s. Friday night, mostly clear. Slight chance of showers and thunderstorms northwest and north central. Lows in the mid-50s to mid-60s. Saturday, sunny. Highs in the 80s east, 90 to around 100 central and west. Here is the forecast for the Bismarck-Mendham listening area. Rest of today, showers likely and a chance of thunderstorms. Not as warm. Highs in the upper 80s. Temperature falling to around 80 in the afternoon. Northeast winds 5 to 10 miles per hour. Chance of rain 60%. Tonight, mostly cloudy with a chance of showers in the evening, then partly cloudy after midnight. Lows around 60. North winds 5 to 10 miles per hour. Chance of rain 40%. Friday, sunny. Highs in the mid-80s. Northeast winds 5 to 10 miles per hour. Friday night, increasing clouds. Lows in the upper 50s. Southeast winds around 5 miles per hour. Saturday, sunny. Highs in the lower 90s.
south winds 5 to 10 miles per hour, increasing to around 15 miles per hour.

the afternoon. Saturday night, mostly clear. Lows in the mid-60s. Sunday, sunny. Highs in the upper 90s. Sunday night, mostly clear. A chance of showers and thunderstorms after midnight. Lows in the mid-60s. Chance of rain 30%. Monday, partly sunny with a slight chance of showers and thunderstorms in the morning, then sunny in the afternoon. Highs in the mid-80s. Chance of rain 20%. Monday night, mostly clear with a slight chance of showers and thunderstorms in the evening, then partly cloudy after midnight. Lows in the lower 50s. Chance of rain 20%. Tuesday, sunny. Highs in the upper 70s. Tuesday night, mostly clear. Lows in the lower 50s. Wednesday, sunny. Highs in the mid-80s. For Western Lake Sakakawea, rest of today, northeast winds 10 to 20 miles per hour. Slight chance of thunderstorms through the day. Mostly cloudy. Highs in the mid-80s. Tonight, east winds 10 to 20 miles per hour. Mostly cloudy in the evening, then clearing. Lows in the upper 50s. For Eastern Lake Sakakawea, rest of today, light winds becoming northeast 10 to 15 miles per hour in the afternoon. Chance of thunderstorms. Partly sunny. Highs in the mid-80s. Tonight, north winds 10 to 15 miles per hour. Slight chance of thunderstorms in the evening. Slight chance of showers in the late evening and overnight. Mostly cloudy in the evening, then clearing. Lows in the upper 50s. For Northern Lake Oahe, rest of today, light winds becoming east 10 to 15 miles per hour in the afternoon. Chance of showers late in the morning. Chance of thunderstorms through the day. Showers likely late in the afternoon. Partly sunny. Highs in the upper 80s. Tonight, north winds 10 to 15 miles per hour. Slight chance of thunderstorms early in the evening. Chance of showers through the night. Mostly cloudy. Lows in the lower 60s. 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Providing weather information 24 hours a day from your National Weather Service office in Bismarck. Here are the weather conditions at 2 p.m. Central Daylight Time. Bismarck, cloudy. Temperature 86 degrees, relative humidity 49%. Wind north at 6 miles an hour. Pressure 29.90 inches and steady. Mendham, cloudy. 86 degrees, relative humidity 58%, heat index 90. Hazen, cloudy. 86 degrees, relative humidity 37%. Wind north at 14 miles an hour, gusting to 20. Harvey, partly sunny. 86 degrees, relative humidity 54%. Minot, partly sunny. 79 degrees, relative humidity 69%. Wind northwest at 9 miles an hour. Dickinson, light rain was falling. 82 degrees, relative humidity 45%. Elsewhere around North Dakota, at Fargo, a thunderstorm was reported with a temperature of 78. It was 79 at Garrison. It was partly sunny, with a temperature of 86 at Jamestown, 83 at Grand Forks, and 80 at Devil's Lake. At Williston, it was cloudy, with a temperature of 78. In northern South Dakota, skies ranged from mostly sunny to partly sunny. It was 82 at Mobridge, and 87 at Aberdeen. In eastern Montana, rain was falling, with a temperature of 74 at Miles City, and 71 at Glendive. At Sydney, it was partly sunny, with a temperature of 78. Once again, at Bismarck, the temperature was 86 degrees under cloudy skies. Here are the weather conditions at 3 p.m. Central Daylight Time. Bismarck, cloudy. Temperature 86 degrees, relative humidity 41%. Wind northwest at 8 miles an hour. Pressure 29.90 inches and steady. Mendham, cloudy. 84 degrees, relative humidity 58%. Wind north at 10 miles an hour. Hazen, light rain was falling. 72 degrees, relative humidity 73%. Wind north at 8 miles an hour. Harvey, partly sunny. 88 degrees,

It was partly sunny, with a temperature of 84. In eastern Montana, at Glendive, rain was falling, with a temperature of 69. It was partly sunny, with a temperature of 74 at Miles City, and 79 at Sydney. Once again, at Bismarck, the temperature was 86 degrees under cloudy skies. The regional weather forecast from your National Weather Service office in Bismarck. Scattered showers and thunderstorms will linger into this evening. A few storms could be severe and produce locally heavy rainfall. Temperatures will be on the rise to end the week, becoming very hot again over the weekend. Much cooler temperatures are then anticipated to start the following work week, with highs mostly in the 70s and 80s. The detailed forecast for North Dakota, tonight, mostly cloudy in the evening then decreasing clouds. Scattered showers and thunderstorms. Lows in the mid-50s to mid-60s. Friday, sunny. Highs in the 80s to lower 90s. Friday night, mostly clear. Slight chance of showers and thunderstorms northwest and north central. Lows in the mid-50s to mid-60s. Saturday, sunny. Highs in the 80s east, 90 to around 100 central and west. Here is the forecast for the Bismarck Minden listening area. Rest of today, showers likely and a chance of thunderstorms. Not as warm. Highs in the upper 80s. Temperature falling to around 80 in the afternoon. Northeast winds 5 to 10 miles per hour. Chance of rain 60%. Tonight, mostly cloudy with a chance of showers in the evening, then partly cloudy after midnight. Lows around 60. North winds 5 to 10 miles per hour. Chance of rain 40%. Friday, sunny. Highs in the mid-80s. Northeast winds 5 to 10 miles per hour. Friday night, increasing clouds. Lows in the upper 50s. Southeast winds around 5 miles per hour. Saturday, sunny. Highs in the lower 90s. South winds 5 to 10 miles per hour, increasing to around 15 miles per hour in the afternoon. Saturday night, mostly clear. Lows in the mid-60s. Sunday, sunny. Highs in the upper 90s. Sunday night, mostly clear. A chance of showers and thunderstorms after midnight. Lows in the mid-60s. Chance of rain 30%. Monday, partly sunny with a slight chance of showers.

Lows in the mid-50s to mid-60s. Saturday, sunny. Highs in the 80s east, 90 to around 100 central and west. Here is the forecast for the Bismarck Mainland listening area. Rest of today, showers likely and a chance of thunderstorms. Not as warm. Highs in the upper 80s. Temperature falling to around 80 in the afternoon. Northeast wind 5 to 10 miles per hour. Chance of rain 60%. Tonight, mostly cloudy with a chance of showers in the evening, then partly cloudy after midnight. Lows around 60. North winds 5 to 10 miles per hour. Chance of rain 40%. Friday, sunny. Highs in the mid-80s. Northeast winds 5 to 10 miles per hour. Friday night, increasing clouds. Lows in the upper 50s. Southeast winds around 5 miles per hour. Saturday, sunny. Highs in the lower 90s. South winds 5 to 10 miles per hour, increasing to around 15 miles per hour in the afternoon. Saturday night, mostly clear. Lows in the mid-60s. Sunday, sunny. Highs in the upper 90s. Sunday night, mostly clear. A chance of showers and thunderstorms after midnight. Lows in the mid-60s. Chance of rain 30%. Monday, partly sunny with a slight chance of showers and thunderstorms in the morning, then sunny in the afternoon. Highs in the mid-80s. Chance of rain 20%. Monday night, mostly clear with a slight chance of showers and thunderstorms in the evening, then partly cloudy after midnight. Lows in the lower 50s. Chance of rain 20%. Tuesday, sunny. Highs in the upper 70s. Tuesday night, mostly clear. Lows in the lower 50s. Wednesday, sunny. Highs in the mid-80s. For Western Lake Sakakawea, rest of today, northeast winds 10 to 20 miles per hour. Slight chance of thunderstorms through the day. Mostly cloudy. Highs in the mid-80s. Tonight, east winds 10 to 20 miles per hour. Mostly cloudy in the evening then clearing. Lows in the upper 50s. For Eastern Lake Sakakawea, rest of today, light winds becoming northeast 10 to 15 miles per hour in the afternoon. Chance of thunderstorms. Partly sunny.

Highs in the mid-80s. Tonight, north winds 10 to 15 miles per hour. Slight chance of thunderstorms in the evening. Slight chance of showers in the late evening and overnight. Mostly cloudy in the evening, then clearing. Lows in the upper 50s. For northern Lake Oahe, rest of today, light winds becoming east 10 to 15 miles per hour in the afternoon. Chance of showers late in the morning. Chance of thunderstorms through the day. Showers likely late in the afternoon. Partly sunny. Highs in the upper 80s. Tonight, north winds 10 to 15 miles per hour. Slight chance of thunderstorms early in the evening. Chance of showers through the night. Mostly cloudy. Lows in the lower 60s. Here are the weather conditions at 3 p.m. Central Daylight Time. Bismarck, cloudy. Temperature 86 degrees, relative humidity 41%. Wind northwest at 8 miles an hour. Pressure 29.90 inches and steady. Mendham, cloudy. 84 degrees, relative humidity 58%. Wind north at 10 miles an hour. Hazen, light rain was falling. 72 degrees, relative humidity 73%. Wind north at 8 miles an hour. Harvey, partly sunny. 88 degrees, relative humidity 48%, heat index 90. Minot, partly sunny. 81 degrees, relative humidity 62%. Wind north at 7 miles an hour. Dickinson, cloudy. 80 degrees, relative humidity 48%. Wind northwest at 15 miles an hour. Elsewhere around North Dakota, at Fargo, rain was falling, with a temperature of 72. At Grand Forks, smoke was reported, with a temperature of 82. It was 71 at Garrison. It was partly sunny, with a temperature of 79 at Williston, 87 at Jamestown, and 81 at Devil's Lake. In northern South Dakota, at Aberdeen, rain was falling, with a temperature of 75. At Mobridge, it was partly sunny, with a temperature of 84. In eastern Montana, at Glendive, rain was falling, with a temperature of 69. It was partly sunny, with a temperature of 74 at Miles City, and 79 at Sydney. Once again, at Bismarck, the temperature was 86 degrees under cloudy skies. The regional weather forecast from your National Weather Service office in Bismarck. Scattered showers and thunderstorms will linger into this evening. A few storms could be severe and produce locally heavy rainfall. Temperatures will be on the rise to end the week, becoming very hot again over the weekend. Much cooler temperatures are then anticipated to start the following work week, with highs mostly in the 70s and 80s. The detailed forecast for North Dakota, tonight, mostly cloudy in the evening then decreasing clouds. Scattered showers and thunderstorms. Lows in the mid-50s to mid-60s. Friday, sunny. Highs in the 80s to lower 90s. Friday night, mostly clear. Slight chance of showers and thunderstorms northwest and north central. Lows in the mid-50s to mid-60s. Saturday, sunny. Highs in the 80s east, 90 to around 100 central and west. Here is the forecast for the Bismarck Mendon listening area. Rest of today, showers likely and a chance of thunderstorms. Not as warm. Highs in the upper 80s. Temperature falling to around 80 in the afternoon. Northeast winds 5 to 10 miles per hour. Chance of rain 60%. Tonight, mostly cloudy with a chance of showers in the evening, then partly cloudy after midnight. Lows around 60. North winds 5 to 10 miles per hour. Chance of rain 40%. Friday, sunny. Highs in the mid-80s. Northeast winds 5 to 10 miles per hour. Friday night, increasing clouds. Lows in the upper 50s. Southeast winds around 5 miles per hour. Saturday, sunny. Highs in the lower 90s. South winds 5 to 10 miles per hour, increasing to around 15 miles per hour in the afternoon. Saturday night, mostly clear. Lows in the mid-60s. Sunday, sunny. Highs in the upper 90s. Sunday night, mostly clear. A chance of showers and thunderstorms after midnight. Lows in the mid-60s. Chance of rain 30%. Monday,

sunny with a slight chance of showers and thunderstorms in the morning, then sunny in the afternoon. Highs in the mid-80s. Chance of rain 20%. Monday night, mostly clear with a slight chance of showers and thunderstorms in the evening, then partly cloudy after midnight. Lows in the lower 50s. Chance of rain 20%. Tuesday, sunny. Highs in the upper 70s. Tuesday night, mostly clear. Lows in the lower 50s. Wednesday, sunny. Highs in the mid-80s. For Western Lake Sakakawea, rest of today, northeast winds 10 to 20 miles per hour. Slight chance of thunderstorms through the day. Mostly cloudy. Highs in the mid-80s. Tonight, east winds 10 to 20 miles per hour. Mostly cloudy in the evening, then clearing. Lows in the upper 50s. For Eastern Lake Sakakawea, rest of today, light winds becoming northeast 10 to 15 miles per hour in the afternoon. Chance of thunderstorms. Partly sunny. Highs in the mid-80s. Tonight, north winds 10 to 15 miles per hour. Slight chance of thunderstorms in the evening. Slight chance of showers in the late evening and overnight. Mostly cloudy in the evening, then clearing. Lows in the upper 50s. For Northern Lake Oahe, rest of today, light winds becoming east 10 to 15 miles per hour in the afternoon. Chance of showers late in the morning. Chance of thunderstorms through the day. Showers likely late in the afternoon. Partly sunny. Highs in the upper 80s. Tonight, north winds 10 to 15 miles per hour. Slight chance of thunderstorms early in the evening. Chance of showers through the night. Mostly cloudy. Lows in the lower 60s. Here are the weather conditions at 3 p.m. Central Daylight Time. Bismarck, cloudy. Temperature 86 degrees, relative humidity 41%. Wind northwest at 8 miles an hour. Pressure 29.90 inches and steady. Mendham, cloudy. 84 degrees, relative humidity 58%. Wind north at 10 miles an hour. Hazen, light rain was falling. 72 degrees, relative humidity 73%. Wind north at 8 miles an hour. Harvey, partly sunny. 88 degrees, relative humidity 48%, heat index 90. Minot, partly sunny. 81 degrees, relative humidity 62%. Wind north at 7 miles an hour. Dickinson, cloudy. 80 degrees, relative humidity 48%. Wind northwest at 15 miles an hour. Elsewhere around North Dakota, at Fargo, rain was falling, with a temperature of 72. At Grand Forks, smoke was reported, with a temperature of 82. It was 71 at Garrison. It was partly sunny, with a temperature of 79 at Williston, 87 at Jamestown, and 81 at Devil's Lake. In northern South Dakota, at Aberdeen, rain was falling, with a temperature of 75. At Mobridge, it was partly sunny, with a temperature of 84. In eastern Montana, at Glendive, rain was falling, with a temperature of 69. It was partly sunny, with a temperature of 74 at Miles City, and 79 at Sydney. Once again, at Bismarck, the temperature was 86 degrees under cloudy skies. The regional weather forecast from your National Weather Service office in Bismarck. Scattered showers and thunderstorms will linger into this evening. A few storms could be severe and produce locally heavy rainfall. Temperatures will be on the rise to end the week, becoming very hot again over the weekend. Much cooler temperatures are then anticipated to start the following work week, with highs mostly in the 70s and 80s. The detailed forecast for North Dakota, tonight, mostly cloudy in the evening then decreasing clouds. Scattered showers and thunderstorms. Lows in the mid-50s to mid-60s. Friday, sunny. Highs in the 80s to lower 90s. Friday night, mostly clear. Slight chance of showers and thunderstorms northwest and north-central. Lows in the mid-50s to mid-60s. Saturday, sunny. Highs in the 80s east, 90 to around 100 central and west. Here is the forecast for the Bismarck Mendham listening area. Rest of today, showers likely and a chance of thunderstorms. Not as warm. Highs in the upper 80s. Temperature

Calling to around 80 in the afternoon. Northeast wind 5 to 10 miles per hour. Chance of rain 60%. Tonight, mostly cloudy with a chance of showers in the evening, then partly cloudy after midnight. Lows around 60. North winds 5 to 10 miles per hour. Chance of rain 40%. Friday, sunny. Highs in the mid-80s. Northeast winds 5 to 10 miles per hour. Friday night, increasing clouds. Lows in the upper 50s. Southeast winds around 5 miles per hour. Saturday, sunny. Highs in the lower 90s. South winds 5 to 10 miles per hour, increasing to around 15 miles per hour in the afternoon. Saturday night, mostly clear. Lows in the mid-60s. Sunday, sunny. Highs in the upper 90s. Sunday night, mostly clear. A chance of showers and thunderstorms after midnight. Lows in the mid-60s. Chance of rain 30%. Monday, partly sunny with a slight chance of showers and thunderstorms in the morning, then sunny in the afternoon. Highs in the mid-80s. Chance of rain 20%. Monday night, mostly clear with a slight chance of showers and thunderstorms in the evening, then partly cloudy after midnight. Lows in the lower 50s. Chance of rain 20%. Tuesday, sunny. Highs in the upper 70s. Tuesday night, mostly clear. Lows in the lower 50s. Wednesday, sunny. Highs in the mid-80s. For Western Lake Sakakawea, rest of today, northeast winds 10 to 20 miles per hour. Slight chance of thunderstorms through the day. Mostly cloudy. Highs in the mid-80s. Tonight, east winds 10 to 20 miles per hour. Mostly cloudy in the evening, then clearing. Lows in the upper 50s. For Eastern Lake Sakakawea, rest of today, light winds becoming northeast 10 to 15 miles per hour in the afternoon. Chance of thunderstorms. Partly sunny. Highs in the mid-80s. Tonight, north winds 10 to 15 miles per hour. Slight chance of thunderstorms in the evening. Slight chance of showers in the late evening and overnight. Mostly cloudy in the evening, then clearing. Lows in the upper 50s. For Northern Lake Oahe, rest of today, light winds becoming east 10 to 15 miles per hour in the afternoon. Chance of showers late in the morning. Chance of thunderstorms through the day. Showers likely late in the afternoon. Partly sunny. Highs in the upper 80s. Tonight, north winds 10 to 15 miles per hour. Slight chance of thunderstorms early in the evening. Chance of showers through the night. Mostly cloudy. Lows in the lower 60s. Here are the weather conditions at 3 p.m. Central Daylight Time. Bismarck, cloudy. Temperature 86 degrees, relative humidity 41%. Wind northwest at 8 miles an hour. Pressure 29.90 inches and steady. Mendham, cloudy. 84 degrees, relative humidity 58%. Wind north at 10 miles an hour. Hazen, light rain was falling. 72 degrees, relative humidity 73%. Wind north at 8 miles an hour. Harvey, partly sunny. 88 degrees, relative humidity 48%, heat index 90. Minot, partly sunny. 81 degrees, relative humidity 62%. Wind north at 7 miles an hour. Dickinson, cloudy. 80 degrees, relative humidity 48%. Wind northwest at 15 miles an hour. Elsewhere around North Dakota, at Fargo, rain was falling, with a temperature of 72. At Grand Forks, smoke was reported, with a temperature of 82. It was 71 at Garrison. It was partly sunny, with a temperature of 79 at Williston, 87 at Jamestown, and 81 at Devil's Lake. In northern South Dakota, at Aberdeen, rain was falling, with a temperature of 75. At Mobridge, it was partly sunny, with a temperature of 84. In eastern Montana, at Glendive, rain was falling, with a temperature of 69. It was partly sunny, with a temperature of 74 at Miles City, and 79 at Sydney. Once again, at Bismarck, the temperature was 86 degrees under cloudy skies. The regional weather forecast from your National Weather Service office in

Mark. Scattered showers and thunderstorms will linger into this evening. A few storms could be severe and produce locally heavy rainfall. Temperatures will be on the rise to end the week, becoming very hot again over the weekend. Much cooler temperatures are then anticipated to start the following work week, with highs mostly in the 70s and 80s. The detailed forecast for North Dakota, tonight, mostly cloudy in the evening then decreasing clouds. Scattered showers and thunderstorms. Lows in the mid-50s to mid-60s. Friday, sunny. Highs in the 80s to lower 90s. Friday night, mostly clear. Slight chance of showers and thunderstorms northwest and north central. Lows in the mid-50s to mid-60s. Saturday, sunny. Highs in the 80s east, 90 to around 100 central and west. 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Providing weather information 24 hours a day from your National Weather Service office in Bismarck. Here is the forecast for the Bismarck Minden listening area. Rest of today, showers likely and a chance of thunderstorms. Not as warm. Highs in the upper 80s. Temperature falling to around 80 in the afternoon. Northeast winds 5 to 10 miles per hour. Chance of rain 60%. Tonight, mostly cloudy with a chance of showers in the evening, then partly cloudy after midnight. Lows around 60. North winds 5 to 10 miles per hour. Chance of rain 40%. Friday, sunny. Highs in the mid-80s. Northeast winds 5 to 10 miles per hour. Friday night, increasing clouds. Lows in the upper 50s. Southeast winds around 5 miles per hour. Saturday, sunny. Highs in the lower 90s. South winds 5 to 10 miles per hour, increasing to around 15 miles per hour in the afternoon. Saturday night, mostly clear. Lows in the mid-60s. Sunday, sunny. Highs in the upper 90s. Sunday night, mostly clear. A chance of showers and thunderstorms after midnight. Lows in the mid-60s. Chance of rain 30%. Monday, partly sunny with a slight chance of showers and thunderstorms in the morning, then sunny in the afternoon. Highs in the mid-80s. Chance of rain 20%. Monday night, mostly clear with a slight chance of showers and thunderstorms in the evening, then partly cloudy after midnight. Lows in the lower 50s. Chance of rain 20%. Tuesday, sunny. Highs in the upper 70s. Tuesday night, mostly clear. Lows in the lower 50s. Wednesday, sunny. Highs in the mid-80s. For Western Lake Sakakawea, rest of today, northeast winds 10 to 20 miles per hour. Slight chance of thunderstorms through the day. Mostly cloudy. Highs in the mid-80s. Tonight, east winds 10 to 20 miles per hour. Mostly cloudy in the evening then clearing. Lows in the upper 50s. For Eastern Lake Sakakawea, rest of today, light winds becoming northeast 10 to 15 miles per hour in the afternoon. Chance of thunderstorms. Partly sunny. Highs in the mid-80s. Tonight, north winds 10 to 15 miles per hour. Slight chance of thunderstorms in the evening. Slight chance of showers in the late evening and overnight. Mostly sunny. Tonight, north winds 10 to 15 miles per hour. Slight chance of thunderstorms in the evening. Slight chance of showers in the late evening and overnight. Mostly cloudy in the evening then clearing. Lows in the upper 50s. For Northern Lake Oahe, rest of today, light winds becoming east 10 to 15 miles per hour in the afternoon. Chance of showers late in the morning. Chance of thunderstorms through the day. Showers likely late in the afternoon. Partly sunny. Highs in the upper 80s. Tonight, north winds 10 to 15 miles per hour. Slight chance of thunderstorms early in the evening. Chance of showers through the night. Mostly cloudy. Lows in the lower 60s. Here are the weather conditions at 3 p.m. Central Daylight Time. Bismarck, cloudy. Temperature 86 degrees, relative humidity 41%. Wind northwest at 8 miles an hour. Pressure 29.90 inches and steady. Minden, cloudy.

84 degrees, relative humidity 58%. Wind north at 10 miles an hour. Hazen, light rain was falling. 72 degrees, relative humidity 73%. Wind north at 8 miles an hour. Harvey, partly sunny. 88 degrees, relative humidity 48%, heat index 90. Minot, partly sunny. 81 degrees, relative humidity 62%. Wind north at 7 miles an hour. Dickinson, cloudy. 80 degrees, relative humidity 48%. Wind northwest at 15 miles an hour. Elsewhere around North Dakota, at Fargo, rain was falling, with a temperature of 72. At Grand Forks, smoke was reported, with a temperature of 82. It was 71 at Garrison. It was partly sunny, with a temperature of 79 at Williston, 87 at Jamestown, and 81 at Devil's Lake. In northern South Dakota, at Aberdeen, rain was falling, with a temperature of 75. At Mobridge, it was partly sunny, with a temperature of 84. In eastern Montana, at Glendive, rain was falling, with a temperature of 69. It was partly sunny, with a temperature of 74 at Miles City, and 79 at Sydney. Once again, at Bismarck, the temperature was 86 degrees under cloudy skies. The regional weather forecast from your National Weather Service office in Bismarck. Scattered showers and thunderstorms will linger into this evening. A few storms could be severe and produce locally heavy rainfall. Temperatures will be on the rise to end the week, becoming very hot again over the weekend. Much cooler temperatures are then anticipated to start the following work week, with highs mostly in the 70s and 80s. The detailed forecast for North Dakota, tonight, mostly cloudy in the evening then decreasing clouds. Scattered showers and thunderstorms. Lows in the mid-50s to mid-60s. Friday, sunny. Highs in the 80s to lower 90s. Friday night, mostly clear. Slight chance of showers and thunderstorms northwest and north central. Lows in the mid-50s to mid-60s. Saturday, sunny. Highs in the 80s east, 90 to around 100 central and west. Here is the forecast for the Bismarck, Menden listening area. Rest of today, showers likely and a chance of thunderstorms. Not as warm. Highs in the upper 80s. Temperature falling to around 80 in the afternoon. Northeast winds 5 to 10 miles per hour. Chance of rain 60%. Tonight, mostly cloudy with a chance of showers in the evening, then partly cloudy after midnight. Lows around 60. North winds 5 to 10 miles per hour. Chance of rain 40%. Friday, sunny. Highs in the mid-80s. Northeast winds 5 to 10 miles per hour. Friday night, increasing clouds. Lows in the upper 50s. Southeast winds around 5 miles per hour. Saturday, sunny. Highs in the lower 90s. South winds 5 to 10 miles per hour, increasing to around 15 miles per hour in the afternoon. Saturday night, mostly clear. Lows in the mid-60s. Sunday, sunny. Highs in the upper 90s. Sunday night, mostly clear. A chance of showers and thunderstorms after midnight. Lows in the mid-60s. Chance of rain 30%. Monday, partly sunny with a slight chance of showers and thunderstorms in the morning, then sunny in the afternoon. Highs in the mid-80s. Chance of rain 20%. Monday night, mostly clear with a slight chance of showers and thunderstorms in the evening, then partly cloudy after midnight. Lows in the lower 50s. Chance of rain 20%. Tuesday, sunny. Highs in the upper 70s. Tuesday night, mostly clear. Lows in the lower 50s. Wednesday, sunny. Highs in the mid-80s. Here is the forecast for the Bismarck, Menden listening area. Rest of today, showers likely and a chance of thunderstorms. Not as warm. Highs in the upper 80s. Temperature falling into the lower 80s late. Northeast winds around 10 miles per hour with gusts up to 20 miles per hour. Chance of rain 60%. Tonight, mostly cloudy with a chance of showers in the evening, then partly cloudy after midnight. Lows around 60. North winds 5 to 10 miles per hour.
chance of rain 40%. Friday, sunny. Highs in the mid-80s. Northeast winds 5 to 10 miles per hour. Friday night, increasing clouds. Lows in the upper 50s. Southeast winds around 5 miles per hour. Saturday, sunny. Highs in the lower 90s. South winds 5 to 10 miles per hour, increasing to around 15 miles per hour in the afternoon. Saturday night, mostly clear. Lows in the mid-60s. Sunday, sunny. Highs in the upper 90s. Sunday night, mostly clear. A chance of showers and thunderstorms after midnight. Lows in the mid-60s. Chance of rain 30%. Monday, partly sunny with a slight chance of showers and thunderstorms in the morning, then sunny in the afternoon. Highs in the mid-80s. Chance of rain 20%. Monday night, mostly clear with a slight chance of showers and thunderstorms in the evening, then partly cloudy after midnight. Lows in the lower 50s. Chance of rain 20%. Tuesday, sunny. Highs in the upper 70s. Tuesday night, mostly clear. Lows in the lower 50s. Wednesday, sunny. Highs in the mid-80s. For Western Lake Sakakawea, rest of today, northeast winds 10 to 20 miles per hour. Slight chance of thunderstorms through the day. Mostly cloudy. Highs in the mid-80s. Tonight, east winds 10 to 20 miles per hour. Mostly cloudy in the evening, then clearing. Lows in the upper 50s. For Eastern Lake Sakakawea, rest of today, light winds becoming northeast 10 to 15 miles per hour in the afternoon. Chance of thunderstorms. Partly sunny. Highs in the mid-80s. Tonight, north winds 10 to 15 miles per hour. Slight chance of thunderstorms in the evening. Slight chance of showers in the late evening and overnight. Mostly cloudy in the evening, then clearing. Lows in the upper 50s. For Northern Lake Orahi, rest of today, light winds becoming east 10 to 15 miles per hour in the afternoon. Chance of showers late in the morning. Chance of thunderstorms through the day. Showers likely late in the afternoon. Partly sunny. Highs in the upper 80s. Tonight, north winds 10 to 15 miles per hour. Slight chance of thunderstorms early in the evening. Chance of showers through the night. Mostly cloudy. Lows in the lower 60s. Here are the weather conditions at 3 p.m. Central Daylight Time. Bismarck, cloudy. Temperature 86 degrees, relative humidity 41%. Wind northwest at 8 miles an hour. Pressure 29.90 inches and steady. Mendham, cloudy. 84 degrees, relative humidity 58%. Wind north at 10 miles an hour. Hazen, light rain was falling. 72 degrees, relative humidity 73%. Wind north at 8 miles an hour. Harvey, partly sunny. 88 degrees, relative humidity 48%, heat index 90. Minot, partly sunny. 81 degrees, relative humidity 62%. Wind north at 7 miles an hour. Dickinson, cloudy. 80 degrees, relative humidity 48%. Wind northwest at 15 miles an hour. Elsewhere around North Dakota, at Fargo, rain was falling, with a temperature of 72. At Grand Forks, smoke was reported, with a temperature of 82. It was 71 at Garrison. It was partly sunny, with a temperature of 79 at Williston, 87 at Jamestown, and 81 at Devil's Lake. In northern South Dakota, at Aberdeen, rain was falling, with a temperature of 75. At Mobridge, it was partly sunny, with a temperature of 84. In eastern Montana, at Glendive, rain was falling, with a temperature of 69. It was partly sunny, with a temperature of 74 at Miles City, and 79 at Sydney. Once again, at Bismarck, the temperature was 86 degrees under cloudy skies. The regional weather forecast from your National Weather Service office in Bismarck. Scattered showers and thunderstorms will linger into this evening. A few storms could be severe and produce locally heavy rainfall. Temperatures will be on the rise to end the week, becoming very hot again over the weekend. Much cooler temperatures are then anticipated to start the following work week.

with highs mostly in the 70s and 80s. The detailed forecast for North Dakota, tonight, mostly cloudy in the evening, then decreasing clouds. Scattered showers and thunderstorms. Lows in the mid-50s to mid-60s. Friday, sunny. Highs in the 80s to lower 90s. Friday night, mostly clear. Slight chance of showers and thunderstorms northwest and north central. Lows in the mid-50s to mid-60s. Saturday, sunny. Highs in the 80s east, 90 to around 100 central and west. Here is the forecast for the Bismarck Mandan listening area. Rest of today, showers likely and a chance of thunderstorms. Not as warm. Highs in the upper 80s. Temperature falling in the lower 80s late. Northeast winds around 10 miles per hour with gusts up to 20 miles per hour. Chance of rain 60%. Tonight, mostly cloudy with a chance of showers in the evening, then partly cloudy after midnight. Lows around 60. North winds 5 to 10 miles per hour. Chance of rain 40%. Friday, sunny. Highs in the mid-80s. Northeast winds 5 to 10 miles per hour. Friday night, increasing clouds. Lows in the upper 50s. Southeast winds around 5 miles per hour. Saturday, sunny. Highs in the lower 90s. South winds 5 to 10 miles per hour, increasing to around 15 miles per hour in the afternoon. Saturday night, mostly clear. Lows in the mid-60s. Sunday, sunny. Highs in the upper 90s. Sunday night, mostly clear. A chance of showers and thunderstorms after midnight. Lows in the mid-60s. Chance of rain 30%. Monday, partly sunny with a slight chance of showers and thunderstorms in the morning, then sunny in the afternoon. Highs in the mid-80s. Chance of rain 20%. Monday night, mostly clear with a slight chance of showers and thunderstorms in the evening, then partly cloudy after midnight. Lows in the lower 50s. Chance of rain 20%. Tuesday, sunny. Highs in the upper 70s. Tuesday night, mostly clear. Lows in the lower 50s. Wednesday, sunny. Highs in the mid-80s. For western Lake Sakakawea, rest of today, northeast winds 10 to 20 miles per hour. Slight chance of thunderstorms through the day. Mostly cloudy. Highs in the mid-80s. Tonight, east winds 10 to 20 miles per hour. Mostly cloudy in the evening, then clearing. Lows in the upper 50s. For eastern Lake Sakakawea, rest of today, light winds becoming northeast 10 to 15 miles per hour in the afternoon. Chance of thunderstorms. Partly sunny. Highs in the mid-80s. Tonight, north winds 10 to 15 miles per hour. Slight chance of thunderstorms in the evening. Slight chance of showers in the late evening and overnight. Mostly cloudy in the evening, then clearing. Lows in the upper 50s. For northern Lake Oahe, rest of today, light winds becoming east 10 to 15 miles per hour in the afternoon. Chance of showers late in the morning. Chance of thunderstorms through the day. Showers likely late in the afternoon. Partly sunny. Highs in the upper 80s. Tonight, north winds 10 to 15 miles per hour. Slight chance of thunderstorms early in the evening. Chance of showers through the night. Mostly cloudy. Lows in the lower 60s. Here are the weather conditions at 3 p.m. Central Daylight Time. Bismarck, cloudy. Temperature 86 degrees, relative humidity 41%. Wind northwest at 8 miles an hour. Pressure 29.90 inches and steady. Mandan, cloudy. 84 degrees, relative humidity 58%. Wind north at 10 miles an hour. Hazen, light rain was falling. 72 degrees, relative humidity 73%. Wind north at 8 miles an hour. Harvey, partly sunny. 88 degrees, relative humidity 48%, heat index 90. Minot, partly sunny. 81 degrees, relative humidity 62%. Wind north at 7 miles an hour. Dickinson, cloudy. 80 degrees, relative humidity 48%. Wind northwest at 15 miles an hour.
Elsewhere around North Dakota, at Fargo, rain was falling with a temperature of 72. At Grand Forks, smoke was reported with a temperature of 82. It was 71 at Garrison. It was partly sunny with a temperature of 79 at Williston, 87 at Jamestown, and 81 at Devil's Lake. In northern South Dakota, at Aberdeen, rain was falling with a temperature of 75. At Mobridge, it was partly sunny with a temperature of 84. In eastern Montana, at Glendive, rain was falling with a temperature of 69. It was partly sunny with a temperature of 74 at Mile City and 79 at Sydney. Once again, at Bismarck, the temperature was 86 degrees under cloudy skies. The regional weather forecast from your National Weather Service office in Bismarck. Scattered showers and thunderstorms will linger into this evening. A few storms could be severe and produce locally heavy rainfall. Temperatures will be on the rise to end the week, becoming very hot again over the weekend. Much cooler temperatures are then anticipated to start the following work week, with highs mostly in the 70s and 80s. The detailed forecast for North Dakota, tonight, mostly cloudy in the evening then decreasing clouds. Scattered showers and thunderstorms. Lows in the mid-50s to mid-60s. Friday, sunny. Highs in the 80s to lower 90s. Friday night, mostly clear. Slight chance of showers and thunderstorms northwest and north-central. Lows in the mid-50s to mid-60s. Saturday, sunny. Highs in the 80s east, 90 to around 100 central and west. Here is the forecast for the Bismarck, Minden listening area. Rest of today, showers likely and a chance of thunderstorms. Not as warm. Highs in the upper 80s. Temperature falling into the in the lower 80s late. Northeast winds around 10 miles per hour with gusts up to 20 miles per hour. Chance of rain 60%. Tonight, mostly cloudy with a chance of showers in the evening, then partly cloudy after midnight. Lows around 60. North winds 5 to 10 miles per hour. Chance of rain 40%. Friday, sunny. Highs in the mid-80s. Northeast winds 5 to 10 miles per hour. Friday night, increasing clouds. Lows in the upper 50s. Southeast winds around 5 miles per hour. Saturday, sunny. Highs in the lower 90s. South winds 5 to 10 miles per hour, increasing to around 15 miles per hour in the afternoon. Saturday night, mostly clear. Lows in the mid-60s. Sunday, sunny. Highs in the upper 90s. Sunday night, mostly clear. A chance of showers and thunderstorms after midnight. Lows in the mid-60s. Chance of rain 30%. Monday, partly sunny with a slight chance of showers and thunderstorms in the morning, then sunny in the afternoon. Highs in the mid-80s. Chance of rain 20%. Monday night, mostly clear with a slight chance of showers and thunderstorms in the evening, then partly cloudy after midnight. Lows in the lower 50s. Chance of rain 20%. Tuesday, sunny. Highs in the upper 70s. Tuesday night, mostly clear. Lows in the lower 50s. Wednesday, sunny. Highs in the mid-80s. For western Lake Sakakawea, rest of today, northeast winds 10 to 20 miles per hour. Slight chance of thunderstorms through the day. Mostly cloudy. Highs in the mid-80s. Tonight, east winds 10 to 20 miles per hour. Mostly cloudy in the evening then clearing. Lows in the upper 50s. For eastern Lake Sakakawea, rest of today, light winds becoming northeast 10 to 15 miles per hour in the afternoon. Chance of thunderstorms. Partly sunny. Highs in the mid-80s. Tonight, north winds 10 to 15 miles per hour. Slight chance of thunderstorms in the evening. Slight chance of showers in the late evening and overnight. Mostly cloudy in the evening then clearing. Lows in the upper 50s. For northern Lake Oahe, rest of today, light winds becoming east 10 to 15 miles per hour in the afternoon. Chance of showers late in the morning. Chance of thunderstorms through the day. Showers likely late in the afternoon. Partly sunny. Highs in the upper 80s. Tonight, north winds 10 to 15 miles per hour. Slight chance of thunderstorms.

Early in the evening. Chance of showers through the night. Mostly cloudy. Lows in the lower 60s. Here are the weather conditions at 3 p.m. Central Daylight Time. Bismarck, cloudy. Temperature 86 degrees, relative humidity 41%. Wind northwest at 8 miles an hour. Pressure 29.90 inches and steady. Mendon, cloudy. 84 degrees, relative humidity 58%. Wind north at 10 miles an hour. Hazen, light rain was falling. 72 degrees, relative humidity 73%. Wind north at 8 miles an hour. Harvey, partly sunny. 88 degrees, relative humidity 48%, heat index 90. Minot, partly sunny. 81 degrees, relative humidity 62%. Wind north at 7 miles an hour. Dickinson, cloudy. 80 degrees, relative humidity 48%. Wind northwest at 15 miles an hour. Elsewhere around North Dakota, at Fargo, rain was falling, with a temperature of 72. At Grand Forks, smoke was reported, with a temperature of 82. It was 71 at Garrison. It was partly sunny, with a temperature of 79 at Williston, 87 at Jamestown, and 81 at Devil's Lake. In northern South Dakota, at Aberdeen, rain was falling, with a temperature of 75. At Mobridge, it was partly sunny, with a temperature of 84. In eastern Montana, at Glendive, rain was falling, with a temperature of 69. It was partly sunny, with a temperature of 74 at Miles City, and 79 at Sydney. Once again, at Bismarck, the temperature was 86 degrees under cloudy skies. The regional weather forecast from your National Weather Service office in Bismarck. Scattered showers and thunderstorms will linger into this evening. A few storms could be severe and produce locally heavy rainfall. Temperatures will be on the rise to end the week, becoming very hot again over the weekend. Much cooler temperatures are then anticipated to start the following work week, with highs mostly in the 70s and 80s. The detailed forecast for North Dakota, tonight, mostly cloudy in the evening then decreasing clouds. Scattered showers and thunderstorms. Lows in the mid-50s to mid-60s. Friday, sunny. Highs in the 80s to lower 90s. Friday night, mostly clear. Slight chance of showers and thunderstorms northwest and north-central. Lows in the mid-50s to mid-60s. Saturday, sunny. Highs in the 80s east, 90 to around 100 central and west. Here is the forecast for the Bismarck-Mendon listening area. Rest of today, showers likely and a chance of thunderstorms. Not as warm. Highs in the upper 80s. Temperature falling into the in the lower 80s late. Northeast winds around 10 miles per hour with gusts up to 20 miles per hour. Chance of rain 60%. Tonight, mostly cloudy with a chance of showers in the evening, then partly cloudy after midnight. Lows around 60. North winds 5 to 10 miles per hour. Chance of rain 40%. Friday, sunny. Highs in the mid-80s. Northeast winds 5 to 10 miles per hour. Friday night, increasing clouds. Lows in the upper 50s. Southeast winds around 5 miles per hour. Saturday, sunny. Highs in the lower 90s. South winds 5 to 10 miles per hour, increasing to around 15 miles per hour in the afternoon. Saturday night, mostly clear. Lows in the mid-60s. Sunday, sunny. Highs in the upper 90s. Sunday night, mostly clear. A chance of showers and thunderstorms after midnight. Lows in the mid-60s. Chance of rain 30%. Monday, partly sunny with a slight chance of showers and thunderstorms in the morning, then sunny in the afternoon. Highs in the mid-80s. Chance of rain 20%. Monday night, mostly clear with a slight chance of showers and thunderstorms in the evening, then partly cloudy after midnight. Lows in the lower 50s. Chance of rain 20%. Tuesday, sunny. Highs in the upper 70s. Tuesday night, mostly clear. Lows in the lower 50s. Wednesday, sunny. Highs in the mid-80s.
For western Lake Secaucawea, rest of today, northeast winds.

10 to 20 miles per hour. Slight chance of thunderstorms through the day. Mostly cloudy. Highs in the mid-80s. Tonight, east winds 10 to 20 miles per hour. Mostly cloudy in the evening, then clearing. Lows in the upper 50s. For eastern Lake Sakakawea, rest of today, light winds becoming northeast 10 to 15 miles per hour in the afternoon. Chance of thunderstorms. Partly sunny. Highs in the mid-80s. Tonight, north winds 10 to 15 miles per hour. Slight chance of thunderstorms in the evening. Slight chance of showers in the late evening and overnight. Mostly cloudy in the evening, then clearing. Lows in the upper 50s. For northern Lake Oahe, rest of today, light winds becoming east 10 to 15 miles per hour in the afternoon. Chance of showers late in the morning. Chance of thunderstorms through the day. Showers likely late in the afternoon. Partly sunny. Highs in the upper 80s. Tonight, north winds 10 to 15 miles per hour. Slight chance of thunderstorms early in the evening. Chance of showers through the night. Mostly cloudy. Lows in the lower 60s. 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Providing weather information 24 hours a day from your National Weather Service office in Bismarck. Here are the weather conditions at 3 p.m. Central Daylight Time. Bismarck, cloudy. Temperature 86 degrees, relative humidity 41%. Wind northwest at 8 miles an hour. Pressure 29.90 inches and steady. Mendon, cloudy. 84 degrees, relative humidity 58%. Wind north at 10 miles an hour. Hazen, light rain was falling. 72 degrees, relative humidity 73%. Wind north at 8 miles an hour. Harvey, partly sunny. 88 degrees, relative humidity 48%, heat index 90. Minot, partly sunny. 81 degrees, relative humidity 62%. Wind north at 7 miles an hour. Dickinson, cloudy. 80 degrees, relative humidity 48%. Wind northwest at 15 miles an hour. Elsewhere around North Dakota, at Fargo, rain was falling, with a temperature of 72. At Grand Forks, smoke was reported, with a temperature of 82. It was 71 at Garrison. It was partly sunny, with a temperature of 79 at Williston, 87 at Jamestown, and 81 at Devil's Lake. In northern South Dakota, at Aberdeen, rain was falling, with a temperature of 75. At Mobridge, it was partly sunny, with a temperature of 84. In eastern Montana, at Glendive, rain was falling, with a temperature of 69. It was partly sunny, with a temperature of 74 at Miles City, and 79 at Sydney. Once again, at Bismarck, the temperature was 86 degrees under cloudy skies. Here are the weather conditions at 4 p.m. Central Daylight Time. Bismarck, partly sunny. Temperature 86 degrees, relative humidity 42%. Wind north at 12 miles an hour. Pressure 29.90 inches and steady. Mendon, partly sunny. 84 degrees, relative humidity 54%. Wind north at 10 miles an hour. Hazen, partly sunny. 75 degrees, relative humidity 64%. Wind north at 6 miles an hour. Harvey, partly sunny. 88 degrees, relative humidity 55%, heat index 92. Minot, partly sunny. 81 degrees, relative humidity 67%. Wind northwest at 9 miles an hour. Dickinson, light rain and fog were reported. 70 degrees, relative humidity 90%. Wind north at 15 miles an hour. Elsewhere around North Dakota, it was 71 at Garrison. It was partly sunny, with a temperature of 80 at Williston, 87 at Jamestown, 75 at Fargo, and 82 at Devil's Lake. At Grand Forks, thunder and smoke were reported, with a temperature of 82. In northern South Dakota, at Aberdeen, thunder was reported, with a temperature of 74. At Mobridge, it was partly sunny, with a temperature of 83. In eastern Montana, at Glendive, rain was falling, with a temperature of 69.

in the mid-50s to mid-60s. Friday, sunny. Highs in the 80s to lower 90s. Friday night, mostly clear. Slight chance of showers and thunderstorms northwest and north-central. Lows in the mid-50s to mid-60s. Saturday, sunny. Highs in the 80s east, 90 to around 100 central and west. Here is the forecast for the Bismarck, Minden listening area. Rest of today, showers likely and a chance of thunderstorms. Not as warm. Highs in the upper 80s. Temperature falling into the in the lower 80s late. Northeast winds around 10 miles per hour with gusts up to 20 miles per hour. Chance of rain 60%. Tonight, mostly cloudy with a chance of showers in the evening, then partly cloudy after midnight. Lows around 60. North winds 5 to 10 miles per hour. Chance of rain 40%. Friday, sunny. Highs in the mid-80s. Northeast winds 5 to 10 miles per hour. Friday night, increasing clouds. Lows in the upper 50s. Southeast winds around 5 miles per hour. Saturday, sunny. Highs in the lower 90s. South winds 5 to 10 miles per hour, increasing to around 15 miles per hour in the afternoon. Saturday night, mostly clear. Lows in the mid-60s. Sunday, sunny. Highs in the upper 90s. Sunday night, mostly clear. A chance of showers and thunderstorms after midnight. Lows in the mid-60s. Chance of rain 30%. Monday, partly sunny with a slight chance of showers and thunderstorms in the morning, then sunny in the afternoon. Highs in the mid-80s. Chance of rain 20%. Monday night, mostly clear with a slight chance of showers and thunderstorms in the evening, then partly cloudy after midnight. Lows in the lower 50s. Chance of rain 20%. Tuesday, sunny. Highs in the upper 70s. Tuesday night, mostly clear. Lows in the lower 50s. Wednesday, sunny. Highs in the mid-80s. For Western Lake Sakakawea, rest of today, northeast winds 10 to 20 miles per hour. Slight chance of thunderstorms through the day. Mostly cloudy. Highs in the mid-80s. Tonight, east winds 10 to 20 miles per hour. Mostly cloudy in the evening then clearing. Lows in the upper 50s. For Eastern Lake Sakakawea, rest of today, light winds becoming northeast 10 to 15 miles per hour in the afternoon. Chance of thunderstorms. Partly sunny. Highs in the mid-80s. Tonight, north winds 10 to 15 miles per hour. Slight chance of thunderstorms in the evening. Slight chance of showers in the late evening and overnight. Mostly cloudy in the evening then clearing. Lows in the upper 50s. For Northern Lake Oahe, rest of today, light winds becoming east 10 to 15 miles per hour in the afternoon. Chance of showers late in the morning. Chance of thunderstorms through the day. Showers likely late in the afternoon. Partly sunny. Highs in the upper 80s. Tonight, north winds 10 to 15 miles per hour. Slight chance of thunderstorms early in the evening. Chance of showers through the night. Mostly cloudy. Lows in the lower 60s. Here are the weather conditions at 4 p.m. Central Daylight Time. Bismarck, partly sunny. Temperature 86 degrees, relative humidity 42%. Wind north at 12 miles an hour. Pressure 29.90 inches and steady. Minden, partly sunny. 84 degrees, relative humidity 54%. Wind north at 10 miles an hour. Hazen, partly sunny. 75 degrees, relative humidity 64%. Wind north at 6 miles an hour. Harvey, partly sunny. 88 degrees, relative humidity 55%, heat index 92. Minot, partly sunny. 81 degrees, relative humidity 67%. Wind northwest at 9 miles an hour. Dickinson, light rain and fog were reported. 70 degrees, relative humidity 90%. Wind north at 15 miles an hour. Elsewhere around North Dakota, it was 71 at Garrison. It was partly sunny, with a temperature of 80 at Williston, 87 at Jamestown, 75 at Fargo, and 82 at Devil's Lake.

at Grand Forks, thunder and smoke were reported with a temperature of 82. In northern South Dakota, at Aberdeen, thunder was reported with a temperature of 74. At Mobridge, it was partly sunny with a temperature of 83. In eastern Montana, at Glendive, rain was falling with a temperature of 69. It was partly sunny with a temperature of 75 at Miles City and 80 at Sydney. Once again, at Bismarck, the temperature was 86 degrees under partly sunny skies. The regional weather forecast from your National Weather Service office in Bismarck. Scattered showers and thunderstorms will linger into this evening. A few storms could be severe and produce locally heavy rainfall. Temperatures will be on the rise to end the week, becoming very hot again over the weekend. Much cooler temperatures are then anticipated to start the following work week, with highs mostly in the 70s and 80s. The detailed forecast for North Dakota, tonight, mostly cloudy in the evening then decreasing clouds. Scattered showers and thunderstorms. Lows in the mid-50s to mid-60s. Friday, sunny. Highs in the 80s to lower 90s. Friday night, mostly clear. Slight chance of showers and thunderstorms northwest and north central. Lows in the mid-50s to mid-60s. Saturday, sunny. Highs in the 80s east, 90 to around 100 central and west. Here is the forecast for the Bismarck Minden listening area. Rest of today, showers likely and a chance of thunderstorms. Not as warm. Highs in the upper 80s. Temperature falling into the lower 80s late. Northeast winds around 10 miles per hour with gusts up to 20 miles per hour. Chance of rain 60%. Tonight, mostly cloudy with a chance of showers in the evening, then partly cloudy after midnight. Lows around 60. North winds 5 to 10 miles per hour. Chance of rain 40%. Friday, sunny. Highs in the mid-80s. Northeast winds 5 to 10 miles per hour. Friday night, increasing clouds. Lows in the upper 50s. Southeast winds around 5 miles per hour. Saturday, sunny. Highs in the lower 90s. South winds 5 to 10 miles per hour, increasing to around 15 miles per hour in the afternoon. Saturday night, mostly clear. Lows in the mid-60s. Sunday, sunny. Highs in the upper 90s. Sunday night, mostly clear. A chance of showers and thunderstorms after midnight. Lows in the mid-60s. Chance of rain 30%. Monday, partly sunny with a slight chance of showers and thunderstorms in the morning, then sunny in the afternoon. Highs in the mid-80s. Chance of rain 20%. Monday night, mostly clear with a slight chance of showers and thunderstorms in the evening, then partly cloudy after midnight. Lows in the lower 50s. Chance of rain 20%. Tuesday, sunny. Highs in the upper 70s. Tuesday night, mostly clear. Lows in the lower 50s. Wednesday, sunny. Highs in the mid-80s. For western Lake Sakakawea, rest of today, northeast winds 10 to 20 miles per hour. Slight chance of thunderstorms through the day. Mostly cloudy. Highs in the mid-80s. Tonight, east winds 10 to 20 miles per hour. Mostly cloudy in the evening then clearing. Lows in the upper 50s. For eastern Lake Sakakawea, rest of today, light winds becoming northeast 10 to 15 miles per hour in the afternoon. Chance of thunderstorms. Partly sunny. Highs in the mid-80s. Tonight, north winds 10 to 15 miles per hour. Slight chance of thunderstorms in the evening. Slight chance of showers in the late evening and overnight. Mostly cloudy in the evening then clearing. Lows in the upper 50s. For northern Lake Oahe, rest of today, light winds becoming east 10 to 15 miles per hour in the afternoon. Chance of showers late in the morning. Chance of thunderstorms through the day. Showers likely late in the afternoon. Partly sunny. Highs in the upper 80s. Tonight, north winds 10 to 15 miles per hour. Slight chance of thunderstorms early in the evening. Chance of showers through the night. Mostly cloudy. Lows in the lower 60s. Here are the weather conditions at 4 p.m. Central Daylight Time. Bismarck, partly sunny.

temperature 86 degrees, relative humidity 42%. Wind north at 12 miles an hour. Pressure 29.90 inches and steady. Mendan, partly sunny. 84 degrees, relative humidity 54%. Wind north at 10 miles an hour. Hazen, partly sunny. 75 degrees, relative humidity 64%. Wind north at 6 miles an hour. Harvey, cloudy. 88 degrees, relative humidity 55%, heat index 92. Minot, partly sunny. 81 degrees, relative humidity 67%. Wind northwest at 9 miles an hour. Dickinson, light rain and fog were reported. 70 degrees, relative humidity 90%. Wind north at 15 miles an hour. Elsewhere around North Dakota, it was 71 at Garrison. It was partly sunny, with a temperature of 80 at Williston, 87 at Jamestown, 75 at Fargo, and 82 at Devil's Lake. At Grand Forks, thunder and smoke were reported, with a temperature of 82. In northern South Dakota, skies ranged from partly sunny to cloudy. It was 83 at Mobridge, and 72 at Aberdeen. In eastern Montana, at Glendive, rain was falling, with a temperature of 69. It was partly sunny, with a temperature of 75 at Miles City, and 80 at Sydney. Once again, at Bismarck, the temperature was 86 degrees under partly sunny skies. The regional weather forecast from your National Weather Service office in Bismarck. Scattered showers and thunderstorms will linger into this evening. A few storms could be severe and produce locally heavy rainfall. Temperatures will be on the rise to end the week, becoming very hot again over the weekend. Much cooler temperatures are then anticipated to start the following work week, with highs mostly in the 70s and 80s. The detailed forecast for North Dakota, tonight, mostly cloudy in the evening then decreasing clouds. Scattered showers and thunderstorms. Lows in the mid-50s to mid-60s. Friday, sunny. Highs in the 80s to lower 90s. Friday night, mostly clear. Slight chance of showers and thunderstorms northwest and north central. Lows in the mid-50s to mid-60s. Saturday, sunny. Highs in the 80s east, 90 to around 100 central and west. Here is the forecast for the Bismarck Mendon listening area. Rest of today, showers likely and a chance of thunderstorms. Not as warm. Highs in the upper 80s. Temperature falling into the in the lower 80s late. Northeast winds around 10 miles per hour with gusts up to 20 miles per hour. Chance of rain 60%. Tonight, mostly cloudy with a chance of showers in the evening, then partly cloudy after midnight. Lows around 60. North winds 5 to 10 miles per hour. Chance of rain 40%. Friday, sunny. Highs in the mid-80s. Northeast winds 5 to 10 miles per hour. Friday night, increasing clouds. Lows in the upper 50s. Southeast winds around 5 miles per hour. Saturday, sunny. Highs in the lower 90s. South winds 5 to 10 miles per hour, increasing to around 15 miles per hour in the afternoon. Saturday night, mostly clear. Lows in the mid-60s. Sunday, sunny. Highs in the upper 90s. Sunday night, mostly clear. A chance of showers and thunderstorms after midnight. Lows in the mid-60s. Chance of rain 30%. Monday, partly sunny with a slight chance of showers and thunderstorms in the morning, then sunny in the afternoon. Highs in the mid-80s. Chance of rain 20%. Monday night, mostly clear with a slight chance of showers and thunderstorms in the evening, then partly cloudy after midnight. Lows in the lower 50s. Chance of rain 20%. Tuesday, sunny. Highs in the upper 70s. Tuesday night, mostly clear. Lows in the lower 50s. Wednesday, sunny. Highs in the mid-80s. For Western Lake Sakakawea, rest of today, northeast winds 10 to 20 miles per hour. Slight chance of thunderstorms through the day. Mostly cloudy. Highs in the mid-80s. Tonight, east winds 10 to 20 miles per hour. Mostly cloudy in the evening then clearing. Lows in the upper 50s. For Eastern

across Awea. Rest of today, light winds becoming northeast 10 to 15 miles per hour in the afternoon. Chance of thunderstorms. Partly sunny. Highs in the mid-80s. Tonight, north winds 10 to 15 miles per hour. Slight chance of thunderstorms in the evening. Slight chance of showers in the late evening and overnight. Mostly cloudy in the evening, then clearing. Lows in the upper 50s. For northern Lake Oahe, rest of today, light winds becoming east 10 to 15 miles per hour in the afternoon. Chance of showers late in the morning. Chance of thunderstorms through the day. Showers likely late in the afternoon. Partly sunny. Highs in the upper 80s. Tonight, north winds 10 to 15 miles per hour. Slight chance of thunderstorms early in the evening. Chance of showers through the night. Mostly cloudy. Lows in the lower 60s. Here are the weather conditions at 4 p.m. Central Daylight Time. Bismarck, partly sunny. Temperature 86 degrees, relative humidity 42%. Wind north at 12 miles an hour. Pressure 29.90 inches and steady. Mendham, partly sunny. 84 degrees, relative humidity 54%. Wind north at 10 miles an hour. Hazen, partly sunny. 75 degrees, relative humidity 64%. Wind north at 6 miles an hour. Harvey, cloudy. 88 degrees, relative humidity 55%, heat index 92. Minot, partly sunny. 81 degrees, relative humidity 67%. Wind northwest at 9 miles an hour. Dickinson, light rain and fog were reported. 70 degrees, relative humidity 90%. Wind north at 15 miles an hour. Elsewhere around North Dakota, it was 71 at Garrison. It was partly sunny, with a temperature of 80 at Williston, 87 at Jamestown, 75 at Fargo, and 82 at Devil's Lake. At Grand Forks, thunder and smoke were reported, with a temperature of 82. In northern South Dakota, skies ranged from partly sunny to cloudy. It was 83 at Mobridge, and 72 at Aberdeen. In eastern Montana, at Glendive, rain was falling, with a temperature of 69. It was partly sunny, with a temperature of 75 at Miles City, and 80 at Sydney. Once again, at Bismarck, the temperature was 86 degrees under partly sunny skies. The regional weather forecast from your National Weather Service office in Bismarck. Scattered showers and thunderstorms will linger into this evening. A few storms could be severe and produce locally heavy rainfall. Temperatures will be on the rise to end the week, becoming very hot again over the weekend. Much cooler temperatures are then anticipated to start the following work week, with highs mostly in the 70s and 80s. The detailed forecast for North Dakota, tonight, mostly cloudy in the evening then decreasing clouds. Scattered showers and thunderstorms. Lows in the mid-50s to mid-60s. Friday, sunny. Highs in the 80s to lower 90s. Friday night, mostly clear. Slight chance of showers and thunderstorms northwest and north central. Lows in the mid-50s to mid-60s. Saturday, sunny. Highs in the 80s east, 90 to around 100 central and west. Here is the forecast for the Bismarck-Mendham listening area. Rest of today, showers likely and a chance of thunderstorms. Not as warm. Highs in the upper 80s. Temperature falling into the lower 80s late. Northeast winds around 10 miles per hour with gusts up to 20 miles per hour. Chance of rain 60%. Tonight, mostly cloudy with a chance of showers in the evening, then partly cloudy after midnight. Lows around 60. North winds 5 to 10 miles per hour. Chance of rain 40%. Friday, sunny. Highs in the mid-80s. Northeast winds 5 to 10 miles per hour. Friday night, increasing clouds. Lows in the upper 50s. Southeast winds around 5 miles per hour. Saturday, sunny. Highs in the lower 90s. South winds 5 to 10 miles per hour, increasing to around 15 miles per hour in the afternoon. Saturday night, mostly clear. Lows in the mid-60s. Sunday, sunny. Highs in the upper 90s. Sunday night, mostly clear.
a chance of showers and thunderstorms after midnight. Lows in the mid-60s. Chance of rain 30%. Monday, partly sunny with a slight chance of showers and thunderstorms in the morning, then sunny in the afternoon. Highs in the mid-80s. Chance of rain 20%. Monday night, mostly clear with a slight chance of showers and thunderstorms in the evening, then partly cloudy after midnight. Lows in the lower 50s. Chance of rain 20%. Tuesday, sunny. Highs in the upper 70s. Tuesday night, mostly clear. Lows in the lower 50s. Wednesday, sunny. Highs in the mid-80s. For Western Lake Sakakawea, rest of today, northeast winds 10 to 20 miles per hour. Slight chance of thunderstorms through the day. Mostly cloudy. Highs in the mid-80s. Tonight, east winds 10 to 20 miles per hour. Mostly cloudy in the evening, then clearing. Lows in the upper 50s. For Eastern Lake Sakakawea, rest of today, light winds becoming northeast 10 to 15 miles per hour in the afternoon. Chance of thunderstorms. Partly sunny. Highs in the mid-80s. Tonight, north winds 10 to 15 miles per hour. Slight chance of thunderstorms in the evening. Slight chance of showers in the late evening and overnight. Mostly cloudy in the evening, then clearing. Lows in the upper 50s. For Northern Lake Oahe, rest of today, light winds becoming east 10 to 15 miles per hour in the afternoon. Chance of showers late in the morning. Chance of thunderstorms through the day. Showers likely late in the afternoon. Partly sunny. Highs in the upper 80s. Tonight, north winds 10 to 15 miles per hour. Slight chance of thunderstorms early in the evening. Chance of showers through the night. Mostly cloudy. Lows in the lower 60s. Here are the weather conditions at 4 p.m. Central Daylight Time. Bismarck, partly sunny. Temperature 86 degrees, relative humidity 42%. Wind north at 12 miles an hour. Pressure 29.90 inches and steady. Mendon, partly sunny. 84 degrees, relative humidity 54%. Wind north at 10 miles an hour. Hazen, partly sunny. 75 degrees, relative humidity 64%. Wind north at 6 miles an hour. Harvey, cloudy. 88 degrees, relative humidity 55%, heat index 92. Minot, partly sunny. 81 degrees, relative humidity 67%. Wind northwest at 9 miles an hour. Dickinson, light rain and fog were reported. 70 degrees, relative humidity 90%. Wind north at 15 miles an hour. Elsewhere around North Dakota, it was 71 at Garrison. It was partly sunny, with a temperature of 80 at Williston, 87 at Jamestown, 75 at Fargo, and 82 at Devil's Lake. At Grand Forks, thunder and smoke were reported, with a temperature of 82. In northern South Dakota, skies ranged from partly sunny to cloudy. It was 83 at Mobridge, and 72 at Aberdeen. In eastern Montana, at Glendive, rain was falling, with a temperature of 69. It was partly sunny, with a temperature of 75 at Miles City, and 80 at Sydney. Once again, at Bismarck, the temperature was 86 degrees under partly sunny skies. The regional weather forecast from your National Weather Service office in Bismarck. Scattered showers and thunderstorms will linger into this evening. A few storms could be severe and produce locally heavy rainfall. Temperatures will be on the rise to end the week, becoming very hot again over the weekend. Much cooler temperatures are then anticipated to start the following work week, with highs mostly in the 70s and 80s. The detailed forecast for North Dakota, tonight, mostly cloudy in the evening then decreasing clouds. Scattered showers and thunderstorms. Lows in the mid-50s to mid-60s. Friday, sunny. Highs in the 80s to lower 90s. Friday night, mostly clear. Slight chance of showers and thunderstorms northwest and north central. Lows in the mid-50s to mid-60s. Saturday, sunny. Highs in the 80s east, 90 to around 100 central and west. Here is the forecast for the Bismarck-Mendon listening area. Rest of today,
showers likely and a chance of thunderstorms.

as warm. Highs in the upper 80s. Temperature falling into the lower 80s late. Northeast winds around 10 miles per hour with gusts up to 20 miles per hour. Chance of rain 60%. Tonight, mostly cloudy with a chance of showers in the evening, then partly cloudy after midnight. Lows around 60. North winds 5 to 10 miles per hour. Chance of rain 40%. Friday, sunny. Highs in the mid-80s. Northeast winds 5 to 10 miles per hour. Friday night, increasing clouds. Lows in the upper 50s. Southeast winds around 5 miles per hour. Saturday, sunny. Highs in the lower 90s. South winds 5 to 10 miles per hour, increasing to around 15 miles per hour in the afternoon. Saturday night, mostly clear. Lows in the mid-60s. Sunday, sunny. Highs in the upper 90s. Sunday night, mostly clear. A chance of showers and thunderstorms after midnight. Lows in the mid-60s. Chance of rain 30%. Monday, partly sunny with a slight chance of showers and thunderstorms in the morning, then sunny in the afternoon. Highs in the mid-80s. Chance of rain 20%. Monday night, mostly clear with a slight chance of showers and thunderstorms in the evening, then partly cloudy after midnight. Lows in the lower 50s. Chance of rain 20%. Tuesday, sunny. Highs in the upper 70s. Tuesday night, mostly clear. Lows in the lower 50s. Wednesday, sunny. Highs in the mid-80s. 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Providing weather information 24 hours a day from your National Weather Service office in Bismarck. For Western Lake Sakakawea, tonight, east winds 10 to 20 miles per hour. Mostly cloudy in the evening, then clearing. Lows in the upper 50s. Friday, south winds 10 to 20 miles per hour. Sunny. Highs in the upper 80s. For Eastern Lake Sakakawea, tonight, north winds 10 to 15 miles per hour. Slight chance of thunderstorms in the evening. Slight chance of showers in the late evening and overnight. Mostly cloudy in the evening, then clearing. Lows in the upper 50s. Friday, southeast winds around 10 miles per hour. Sunny. Highs in the mid-80s. For northern Lake Oahe, tonight, north winds 10 to 15 miles per hour. Slight chance of thunderstorms early in the evening. Chance of showers through the night. Mostly cloudy. Lows in the lower 60s. Friday, northeast winds 10 to 15 miles per hour. Sunny. Highs in the mid-80s. Here are the weather conditions at 4 p.m. Friday. Northeast winds 10 to 15 miles per hour. Sunny. Highs in the mid-80s. Here are the weather conditions at 4 p.m. Central Daylight Time. Bismarck, partly sunny. Temperature 86 degrees, relative humidity 42%. Wind north at 12 miles an hour. Pressure 29.90 inches and steady. Mendham, partly sunny. 84 degrees, relative humidity 54%. Wind north at 10 miles an hour. Hazen, partly sunny. 75 degrees, relative humidity 64%. Wind north at 6 miles an hour. Harvey, cloudy. 88 degrees, relative humidity 55%, heat index 92. Minot, partly sunny. 81 degrees, relative humidity 67%. Wind northwest at 9 miles an hour. Dickinson, light rain and fog were reported. 70 degrees, relative humidity 90%. Wind north at 15 miles an hour. Elsewhere around North Dakota, it was 71 at Garrison. It was partly sunny, with a temperature of 80 at Williston, 87 at Jamestown, 75 at Fargo, and 82 at Devil's Lake. At Grand Forks, thunder and smoke were reported, with a temperature of 82. In northern South Dakota, skies ranged from partly sunny to cloudy. It was 83 at Mobridge, and 72 at Aberdeen. In eastern Montana, at Glendive, rain was falling, with a temperature of 69. It was partly sunny, with a temperature of 75 at Miles City, and 80 at Sydney.

Once again, at Bismarck, the temperature was 86 degrees under partly sunny skies. The regional weather forecast from your National Weather Service office in Bismarck. Scattered showers and thunderstorms will linger into this evening. A few storms could be severe and produce locally heavy rainfall. Temperatures will be on the rise to end the week, becoming very hot again over the weekend. Much cooler temperatures are then anticipated to start the following work week, with highs mostly in the 70s and 80s. The detailed forecast for North Dakota, tonight, mostly cloudy in the evening then decreasing clouds. Scattered showers and thunderstorms. Lows in the mid-50s to mid-60s. Friday, sunny. Highs in the 80s to lower 90s. Friday night, mostly clear. Slight chance of showers and thunderstorms northwest and north central. Lows in the mid-50s to mid-60s. Saturday, sunny. Highs in the 80s east, 90 to around 100 central and west. Here is the forecast for the Bismarck Minden listening area. Rest of today, showers likely and a chance of thunderstorms. Not as warm. Highs in the upper 80s. Temperature falling into the lower 80s late. Northeast winds around 10 miles per hour with gusts up to 20 miles per hour. Chance of rain 60%. Tonight, mostly cloudy with a chance of showers in the evening, then partly cloudy after midnight. Lows around 60. North winds 5 to 10 miles per hour. Chance of rain 40%. Friday, sunny. Highs in the mid-80s. Northeast winds 5 to 10 miles per hour. Friday night, increasing clouds. Lows in the upper 50s. Southeast winds around 5 miles per hour. Saturday, sunny. Highs in the lower 90s. South winds 5 to 10 miles per hour, increasing to around 15 miles per hour in the afternoon. Saturday night, mostly clear. Lows in the mid-60s. Sunday, sunny. Highs in the upper 90s. Sunday night, mostly clear. A chance of showers and thunderstorms after midnight. Lows in the mid-60s. Chance of rain 30%. Monday, partly sunny with a slight chance of showers and thunderstorms in the morning, then sunny in the afternoon. Highs in the mid-80s. Chance of rain 20%. Monday night, mostly clear with a slight chance of showers and thunderstorms in the evening, then partly cloudy after midnight. Lows in the lower 50s. Chance of rain 20%. Tuesday, sunny. Highs in the upper 70s. Tuesday night, mostly clear. Lows in the lower 50s. Wednesday, sunny. Highs in the mid-80s. Here is the forecast for the Bismarck Minden listening area. Rest of today, showers likely and a chance of thunderstorms. Not as warm. Highs in the upper 80s. Temperature falling into the lower 80s late. North winds 10 to 15 miles per hour. Chance of rain 60%. Tonight, mostly cloudy with a chance of showers in the evening, then partly cloudy after midnight. Lows around 60. North winds 5 to 10 miles per hour. Chance of rain 40%. Friday, sunny. Highs in the mid-80s. Northeast winds 5 to 10 miles per hour. Friday night, increasing clouds. Lows in the upper 50s. Southeast winds around 5 miles per hour. Saturday, sunny. Highs in the lower 90s. South winds 5 to 10 miles per hour, increasing to around 15 miles per hour in the afternoon. Saturday night, mostly clear. Lows in the mid-60s. Sunday, sunny. Highs in the upper 90s. Sunday night, mostly clear. A chance of showers and thunderstorms after midnight. Lows in the mid-60s. Chance of rain 30%. Monday, partly sunny with a slight chance of showers and thunderstorms in the morning, then sunny in the afternoon. Highs in the mid-80s. Chance of rain 20%. Monday night, mostly clear with a slight chance of showers and thunderstorms in the evening, then partly cloudy after midnight. Lows in the lower 50s. Chance of rain 20%. Tuesday, sunny. Highs in the upper 70s. Tuesday night, mostly clear. Lows in the lower 50s. Wednesday, sunny. Highs in the mid-80s.
western Lake Sakakawea, tonight, east winds 10 to 20 miles per hour. Mostly cloudy in the evening, then clearing. Lows in the upper 50s. Friday, south winds 10 to 20 miles per hour. Sunny. Highs in the upper 80s. For eastern Lake Sakakawea, tonight, north winds 10 to 15 miles per hour. Slight chance of thunderstorms in the evening. Slight chance of showers in the late evening and overnight. Mostly cloudy in the evening, then clearing. Lows in the upper 50s. Friday, southeast winds around 10 miles per hour. Sunny. Highs in the mid-80s. For northern Lake Oahe, tonight, north winds 10 to 15 miles per hour. Slight chance of thunderstorms early in the evening. Chance of showers through the night. Mostly cloudy. Lows in the lower 60s. Friday, northeast winds 10 to 15 miles per hour. Sunny. Highs in the mid-80s. Here are the weather conditions at 4 p.m. Central Daylight Time. Bismarck, partly sunny. Temperature 86 degrees, relative humidity 42%. Wind north at 12 miles an hour. Pressure 29.90 inches and steady. Mendon, partly sunny. 84 degrees, relative humidity 54%. Wind north at 10 miles an hour. Hazen, partly sunny. 75 degrees, relative humidity 64%. Wind north at 6 miles an hour. Harvey, cloudy. 88 degrees, relative humidity 55%, heat index 92. Minot, partly sunny. 81 degrees, relative humidity 67%. Wind northwest at 9 miles an hour. Dickinson, light rain and fog were reported. 70 degrees, relative humidity 90%. Wind north at 15 miles an hour. Elsewhere around North Dakota, it was 71 at Garrison. It was partly sunny, with a temperature of 80 at Williston, 87 at Jamestown, 75 at Fargo, and 82 at Devil's Lake. At Grand Forks, thunder and smoke were reported, with a temperature of 82. In northern South Dakota, skies ranged from partly sunny to cloudy. It was 83 at Mobridge, and 72 at Aberdeen. In eastern Montana, at Glendive, rain was falling, with a temperature of 69. It was partly sunny, with a temperature of 75 at Miles City and 80 at Sydney. Once again, at Bismarck, the temperature was 86 degrees under partly sunny skies. The regional weather forecast from your National Weather Service office in Bismarck. Scattered showers and thunderstorms will linger into this evening. A few storms could be severe and produce locally heavy rainfall. Temperatures will be on the rise to end the week, becoming very hot again over the weekend. Much cooler temperatures are then anticipated to start the following work week, with highs mostly in the 70s and 80s. The detailed forecast for North Dakota, tonight, mostly cloudy in the evening then decreasing clouds. Scattered showers and thunderstorms. Lows in the mid-50s to mid-60s. Friday, sunny. Highs in the 80s to lower 90s. Friday night, mostly clear. Slight chance of showers and thunderstorms northwest and north central. Lows in the mid-50s to mid-60s. Saturday, sunny. Highs in the 80s east, 90 to around 100 central and west. Here is the forecast for the Bismarck Mendon listening area. Rest of today, showers likely and a chance of thunderstorms. Not as warm. Highs in the upper 80s. Temperature falling into the in the lower 80s late. North winds 10 to 15 miles per hour. Chance of rain 60%. Tonight, mostly cloudy with a chance of showers in the evening, then partly cloudy after midnight. Lows around 60. North winds 5 to 10 miles per hour. Chance of rain 40%. Friday, sunny. Highs in the mid-80s. Northeast winds 5 to 10 miles per hour. Friday night, increasing clouds. Lows in the upper 50s. Southeast winds around 5 miles per hour. Saturday, sunny. Highs in the lower 90s. South winds 5 to 10 miles per hour, increasing to around 15 miles per hour in the afternoon. Saturday night, mostly clear. Lows in the mid-60s. Sunday, sunny. Highs in the upper 90s. Sunday night,

mostly clear. A chance of showers and thunderstorms after midnight. Lows in the mid-60s. Chance of rain 30%. Monday, partly sunny with a slight chance of showers and thunderstorms in the morning, then sunny in the afternoon. Highs in the mid-80s. Chance of rain 20%. Monday night, mostly clear with a slight chance of showers and thunderstorms in the evening, then partly cloudy after midnight. Lows in the lower 50s. Chance of rain 20%. Tuesday, sunny. Highs in the upper 70s. Tuesday night, mostly clear. Lows in the lower 50s. Wednesday, sunny. Highs in the mid-80s. For western Lake Sakakawea, tonight, east winds 10 to 20 miles per hour. Mostly cloudy in the evening, then clearing. Lows in the upper 50s. Friday, south winds 10 to 20 miles per hour. Sunny. Highs in the upper 80s. For eastern Lake Sakakawea, tonight, north winds 10 to 15 miles per hour. Slight chance of thunderstorms in the evening. Slight chance of showers in the late evening and overnight. Mostly cloudy in the evening, then clearing. Lows in the upper 50s. Friday, southeast winds around 10 miles per hour. Sunny. Highs in the mid-80s. For northern Lake Oahe, tonight, north winds 10 to 15 miles per hour. Slight chance of thunderstorms early in the evening. Chance of showers through the night. Mostly cloudy. Lows in the lower 60s. Friday, northeast winds 10 to 15 miles per hour. Sunny. Highs in the mid-80s. Here are the weather conditions at 4 p.m. Central Daylight Time. Bismarck, partly sunny. Temperature 86 degrees, relative humidity 42%. Wind north at 12 miles an hour. Pressure 29.90 inches and steady. Mandan, partly sunny. 84 degrees, relative humidity 54%. Wind north at 10 miles an hour. Hazen, partly sunny. 75 degrees, relative humidity 64%. Wind north at 6 miles an hour. Harvey, cloudy. 88 degrees, relative humidity 55%, heat index 92. Minot, partly sunny. 81 degrees, relative humidity 67%. Wind northwest at 9 miles an hour. Dickinson, light rain and fog were reported. 70 degrees, relative humidity 90%. Wind north at 15 miles an hour. Elsewhere around North Dakota, it was 71 at Garrison. It was partly sunny, with a temperature of 80 at Williston, 87 at Jamestown, 75 at Fargo, and 82 at Devil's Lake. At Grand Forks, thunder and smoke were reported, with a temperature of 82. In northern South Dakota, skies ranged from partly sunny to cloudy. It was 83 at Mobridge, and 72 at Aberdeen. In eastern Montana, at Glendive, rain was falling, with a temperature of 69. It was partly sunny, with a temperature of 75 at Miles City and 80 at Sydney. Once again, at Bismarck, the temperature was 86 degrees under partly sunny skies. The regional weather forecast from your National Weather Service office in Bismarck. Scattered showers and thunderstorms will linger into this evening. A few storms could be severe and produce locally heavy rainfall. Temperatures will be on the rise to end the week, becoming very hot again over the weekend. Much cooler temperatures are then anticipated to start the following work week, with highs mostly in the 70s and 80s. The detailed forecast for North Dakota, tonight, mostly cloudy in the evening then decreasing clouds. Scattered showers and thunderstorms. Lows in the mid-50s to mid-60s. Friday, sunny. Highs in the 80s to lower 90s. Friday night, mostly clear. Slight chance of showers and thunderstorms northwest and north central. Lows in the mid-50s to mid-60s. Saturday, sunny. Highs in the 80s east, 90 to around 100 central and west. Here is the forecast for the Bismarck-Mandan listening area. Rest of today, showers likely and a chance of thunderstorms. Not as warm. Highs in the upper 80s. Temperature falling into the in the lower 80s late. North winds 10 to 15 miles per hour. Chance of rain 60%. Tonight, mostly cloudy with a chance of showers in the evening.
then partly cloudy after midnight. Lows around 60. North winds 5 to 10 miles per hour. Chance of rain 40%. Friday, sunny. Highs in the mid-80s. Northeast winds 5 to 10 miles per hour. Friday night, increasing clouds. Lows in the upper 50s. Southeast winds around 5 miles per hour. Saturday, sunny. Highs in the lower 90s. South winds 5 to 10 miles per hour, increasing to around 15 miles per hour in the afternoon. Saturday night, mostly clear. Lows in the mid-60s. Sunday, sunny. Highs in the upper 90s. Sunday night, mostly clear. A chance of showers and thunderstorms after midnight. Lows in the mid-60s. Chance of rain 30%. Monday, partly sunny with a slight chance of showers and thunderstorms in the morning, then sunny in the afternoon. Highs in the mid-80s. Chance of rain 20%. Monday night, mostly clear with a slight chance of showers and thunderstorms in the evening, then partly cloudy after midnight. Lows in the lower 50s. Chance of rain 20%. Tuesday, sunny. Highs in the upper 70s. Tuesday night, mostly clear. Lows in the lower 50s. Wednesday, sunny. Highs in the mid-80s. For Western Lake Sakakawea, tonight, east winds 10 to 20 miles per hour. Mostly cloudy in the evening, then clearing. Lows in the upper 50s. Friday, south winds 10 to 20 miles per hour. Sunny. Highs in the upper 80s. For Eastern Lake Sakakawea, tonight, north winds 10 to 15 miles per hour. Slight chance of thunderstorms in the evening. Slight chance of showers in the late evening and overnight. Mostly cloudy in the evening, then clearing. Lows in the upper 50s. Friday, southeast winds around 10 miles per hour. Sunny. Highs in the mid-80s. For Northern Lake Oahe, tonight, north winds 10 to 15 miles per hour. Slight chance of thunderstorms early in the evening. Chance of showers through the night. Mostly cloudy. Lows in the lower 60s. Friday, northeast winds 10 to 15 miles per hour. Sunny. Highs in the mid-80s. Here are the weather conditions at 4 p.m. Central Daylight Time. Bismarck, partly sunny. Temperature 86 degrees, relative humidity 42%. Wind north at 12 miles an hour. Pressure 29.90 inches and steady. Mandan, partly sunny. 84 degrees, relative humidity 54%. Wind north at 10 miles an hour. Hazen, partly sunny. 75 degrees, relative humidity 64%. Wind north at 6 miles an hour. Harvey, cloudy. 88 degrees, relative humidity 55%, heat index 92. Minot, partly sunny. 81 degrees, relative humidity 67%. Wind northwest at 9 miles an hour. Dickinson, light rain and fog were reported. 70 degrees, relative humidity 90%. Wind north at 15 miles an hour. Elsewhere around North Dakota, it was 71 at Garrison. It was partly sunny, with a temperature of 80 at Williston, 87 at Jamestown, 75 at Fargo, and 82 at Devil's Lake. At Grand Forks, thunder and smoke were reported, with a temperature of 82. In northern South Dakota, skies ranged from partly sunny to cloudy. It was 83 at Mobridge, and 72 at Aberdeen. In eastern Montana, at Glendive, rain was falling, with a temperature of 69. It was partly sunny, with a temperature of 75 at Miles City, and 80 at Sydney. Once again, at Bismarck, the temperature was 86 degrees under partly sunny skies. The regional weather forecast from your National Weather Service office in Bismarck. Scattered showers and thunderstorms will linger into this evening. A few storms could be severe and produce locally heavy rainfall. Temperatures will be on the rise to end the week, becoming very hot again over the weekend. Much cooler temperatures are then anticipated to start the following work week, with highs mostly in the 70s and 80s. The detailed forecast for North Dakota, tonight, mostly cloudy in the evening then decreasing clouds. Scattered showers and thunderstorms. Lows in the mid-50s to mid-60s.

Friday, sunny. Highs in the 80s to lower 90s. Friday night, mostly clear. Slight chance of showers and thunderstorms northwest and north central. Lows in the mid-50s to mid-60s. Saturday, sunny. Highs in the 80s east, 90 to around 100 central and west. Here is the forecast for the Bismarck Minden listening area. Rest of today, showers likely and a chance of thunderstorms. Not as warm. Highs in the upper 80s. Temperature falling in the lower 80s late. North winds 10 to 15 miles per hour. Chance of rain 60%. Tonight, mostly cloudy with a chance of showers in the evening, then partly cloudy after midnight. Lows around 60. North winds 5 to 10 miles per hour. Chance of rain 40%. Friday, sunny. Highs in the mid-80s. Northeast winds 5 to 10 miles per hour. Friday night, increasing clouds. Lows in the upper 50s. Southeast winds around 5 miles per hour. Saturday, sunny. Highs in the lower 90s. South winds 5 to 10 miles per hour, increasing to around 15 miles per hour in the afternoon. Saturday night, mostly clear. Lows in the mid-60s. Sunday, sunny. Highs in the upper 90s. Sunday night, mostly clear. A chance of showers and thunderstorms after midnight. Lows in the mid-60s. Chance of rain 30%. Monday, partly sunny with a slight chance of showers and thunderstorms in the morning, then sunny in the afternoon. Highs in the mid-80s. Chance of rain 20%. Monday night, mostly clear with a slight chance of showers and thunderstorms in the evening, then partly cloudy after midnight. Lows in the lower 50s. Chance of rain 20%. Tuesday, sunny. Highs in the upper 70s. Tuesday night, mostly clear. Lows in the lower 50s. Wednesday, sunny. Highs in the mid-80s. For Western Lake Sakakawea, tonight, east winds 10 to 20 miles per hour. Mostly cloudy in the evening then clearing. Lows in the upper 50s. Friday, south winds 10 to 20 miles per hour. Sunny. Highs in the upper 80s. For Eastern Lake Sakakawea, tonight, north winds 10 to 15 miles per hour. Slight chance of thunderstorms in the evening. Slight chance of showers in the late evening and overnight. Mostly cloudy in the evening then clearing. Lows in the upper 50s. Friday, southeast winds around 10 miles per hour. Sunny. Highs in the mid-80s. For northern Lake Oahe, tonight, north winds 10 to 15 miles per hour. Slight chance of thunderstorms early in the evening. Chance of showers through the night. Mostly cloudy. Lows in the lower 60s. Friday, northeast winds 10 to 15 miles per hour. Sunny. Highs in the mid-80s. Here are the weather conditions at 4 p.m. Central Daylight Time. Bismarck, partly sunny. Temperature 86 degrees, relative humidity 42%. Wind north at 12 miles an hour. Pressure 29.90 inches and steady. Minden, partly sunny. 84 degrees, relative humidity 54%. Wind north at 10 miles an hour. Hazen, partly sunny. 75 degrees, relative humidity 64%. Wind north at 6 miles an hour. Harvey, cloudy. 88 degrees, relative humidity 55%, heat index 92. Minot, partly sunny. 81 degrees, relative humidity 67%. Wind northwest at 9 miles an hour. Dickinson, light rain and fog were reported. 70 degrees, relative humidity 90%. Wind north at 15 miles an hour. Elsewhere around North Dakota, it was 71 at Garrison. It was partly sunny, with a temperature of 80 at Williston, 87 at Jamestown, 75 at Fargo, and 82 at Devil's Lake. At Grand Forks, thunder and smoke were reported, with a temperature of 82. In northern South Dakota, skies ranged from partly sunny to cloudy. It was 83 at Mobridge, and 72 at Aberdeen. In eastern Montana, at Glendive, rain was falling, with a temperature of 69. It was partly sunny, with a temperature of 75.

at Miles City and 80 at Sydney. Once again, at Bismarck, the temperature was 86 degrees under partly sunny skies. 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Providing weather information 24 hours a day from your National Weather Service office in Bismarck. The regional weather forecast from your National Weather Service office in Bismarck. Scattered showers and thunderstorms will linger into this evening. A few storms could be severe and produce locally heavy rainfall. Temperatures will be on the rise to end the week, becoming very hot again over the weekend. Much cooler temperatures are then anticipated to start the following work week, with highs mostly in the 70s and 80s. The detailed forecast for North Dakota, tonight, mostly cloudy in the evening then decreasing clouds. Scattered showers and thunderstorms. Lows in the mid-50s to mid-60s. Friday, sunny. Highs in the 80s to lower 90s. Friday night, mostly clear. Slight chance of showers and thunderstorms northwest and north central. Lows in the mid-50s to mid-60s. Saturday, sunny. Highs in the 80s east, 90 to around 100 central and west. Here is the forecast for the Bismarck, Menden listening area. Rest of today, showers likely and a chance of thunderstorms. Not as warm. Highs in the upper 80s. Temperature falling into the in the lower 80s late. North winds 10 to 15 miles per hour. Chance of rain 60%. Tonight, mostly cloudy with a chance of showers in the evening, then partly cloudy after midnight. Lows around 60. North winds 5 to 10 miles per hour. Chance of rain 40%. Friday, sunny. Highs in the mid-80s. Northeast winds 5 to 10 miles per hour. Friday night, increasing clouds. Lows in the upper 50s. Southeast winds around 5 miles per hour. Saturday, sunny. Highs in the lower 90s. South winds 5 to 10 miles per hour, increasing to around 15 miles per hour in the afternoon. Saturday night, mostly clear. Lows in the mid-60s. Sunday, sunny. Highs in the upper 90s. Sunday night, mostly clear. A chance of showers and thunderstorms after midnight. Lows in the mid-60s. Chance of rain 30%. Monday, partly sunny with a slight chance of showers and thunderstorms in the morning, then sunny in the afternoon. Highs in the mid-80s. Chance of rain 20%. Monday night, mostly clear with a slight chance of showers and thunderstorms in the evening, then partly cloudy after midnight. Lows in the lower 50s. Chance of rain 20%. Tuesday, sunny. Highs in the upper 70s. Tuesday night, mostly clear. Lows in the lower 50s. Wednesday, sunny. Highs in the mid-80s. For Western Lake Sakakawea, tonight, east winds 10 to 20 miles per hour. Mostly cloudy in the evening then clearing. Lows in the upper 50s. Friday, south winds 10 to 20 miles per hour. Sunny. Highs in the upper 80s. For Eastern Lake Sakakawea, tonight, north winds 10 to 15 miles per hour. Slight chance of thunderstorms in the evening. Slight chance of showers in the late evening and overnight. Mostly cloudy in the evening then clearing. Lows in the upper 50s. Friday, southeast winds around 10 miles per hour. Sunny. Highs in the mid-80s. For Northern Lake Oahe, tonight, north winds 10 to 15 miles per hour. Slight chance of thunderstorms early in the evening. Chance of showers through the night. Mostly cloudy. Lows in the lower 60s. Friday, northeast winds 10 to 15 miles per hour. Sunny. Highs in the mid-80s. Here are the weather conditions at 5 p.m. Central Daylight Time. Bismarck, partly sunny. Temperature 85 degrees, relative humidity 39%. Wind northwest at 13 miles an hour, gusting to 25. Pressure 29.90 inches and steady. Menden, partly sunny. 82 degrees, relative humidity 54%. Wind northwest at 14 miles an hour, gusting to 23. Hazen, light rain was falling. 75 degrees, relative humidity

It was partly sunny, with a temperature of 80 at Williston, 77 at Jamestown, 74 at Fargo, and 84 at Devil's Lake. In northern South Dakota, at Aberdeen, a thunderstorm was reported, with a temperature of 69. At Mobridge, it was mostly sunny, with a temperature of 86. In eastern Montana, it was partly sunny. It was 77 at Miles City, 70 at Glendive, and 80 at Sydney. Once again, at Bismarck, the temperature was 85 degrees under partly sunny skies. The regional weather forecast from your National Weather Service office in Bismarck. Scattered showers and thunderstorms will linger into this evening. A few storms could be severe and produce locally heavy rainfall. Temperatures will be on the rise to end the week, becoming very hot again over the weekend. Much cooler temperatures are then anticipated to start the following work week, with highs mostly in the 70s and 80s. The detailed forecast for North Dakota, tonight, mostly cloudy in the evening then decreasing clouds. Scattered showers and thunderstorms. Lows in the mid-50s to mid-60s. Friday, sunny. Highs in the 80s to lower 90s. Friday night, mostly clear. Slight chance of showers and thunderstorms northwest and north central. Lows in the mid-50s to mid-60s. Saturday, sunny. Highs in the 80s east, 90 to around 100 central and west. Here is the forecast for the Bismarck Menden listening area. Rest of today, showers likely and a chance of thunderstorms. Not as warm. Highs in the upper 80s. Temperature falling into the in the lower 80s late. North winds 10 to 15 miles per hour. Chance of rain 60%. Tonight, mostly cloudy with a chance of showers in the evening, then partly cloudy after midnight. Lows around 60. North winds 5 to 10 miles per hour. Chance of rain 40%. Friday, sunny. Highs in the mid-80s. Northeast winds 5 to 10 miles per hour. Friday night, increasing clouds. Lows in the upper 50s. Southeast winds around 5 miles per hour. Saturday, sunny. Highs in the lower 90s. South winds 5 to 10 miles per hour, increasing to around 15 miles per hour in the afternoon. Saturday night, mostly clear. Lows in the mid-60s. Sunday, sunny. Highs in the upper 90s. Sunday night, mostly clear. A chance of showers and thunderstorms after midnight. Lows in the mid-60s. Chance of rain 30%. Monday, partly sunny with a slight chance of showers and thunderstorms in the morning, then sunny in the afternoon. Highs in the mid-80s. Chance of rain 20%. Monday night, mostly clear with a slight chance of showers and thunderstorms in the evening, then partly cloudy after midnight. Lows in the lower 50s. Chance of rain 20%. Tuesday, sunny. Highs in the upper 70s. Tuesday night, mostly clear. Lows in the lower 50s. Wednesday, sunny. Highs in the mid-80s. For Western Lake Sakakawea, tonight, east winds 10 to 20 miles per hour. Mostly cloudy in the evening then clearing. Lows in the upper 50s. Friday, south winds 10 to 20 miles per hour. Sunny. Highs in the upper 80s. For Eastern Lake Sakakawea, tonight, north winds 10 to 15 miles per hour. Slight chance of thunderstorms in the evening. Slight chance of showers in the late evening and overnight. Mostly cloudy in the evening then clearing. Lows in the upper 50s. Friday, southeast winds around 10 miles per hour. Sunny. Highs in the mid-80s. For Northern Lake Oahe, tonight, north winds 10 to 15 miles per hour. Slight chance of thunderstorms early in the evening. Chance of showers through the night. Mostly cloudy. Lows in the lower 60s. Friday, northeast winds 10 to 15 miles per hour. Sunny. Highs in the mid-80s. Here are the weather conditions at 5 p.m. Central Daylight Time. Bismarck, partly sunny. Temperature 85 degrees, relative humidity 39%. Wind northwest at 13 miles an hour, gusting to 25. Pressure 29.90 inches and steady. Menden, partly sunny. 82 degrees, relative humidity 54%.

Wind northwest at 14 miles an hour, gusting to 23. Hazen, light rain was falling. 75 degrees, relative humidity 64%. Wind north at 8 miles an hour. Harvey, partly sunny. 86 degrees, relative humidity 58%, heat index 90. Wind southeast at 6 miles an hour. Minot, partly sunny. 78 degrees, relative humidity 71%. Wind north at 13 miles an hour. Dickinson, light rain and fog were reported. 69 degrees, relative humidity 86%. Wind northwest at 15 miles an hour. Elsewhere around North Dakota, at Grand Forks, a thunderstorm was reported with a temperature of 71. It was 75 at Garrison. It was partly sunny, with a temperature of 80 at Williston, 77 at Jamestown, 74 at Fargo, and 84 at Devil's Lake. In northern South Dakota, at Aberdeen, a thunderstorm was reported with a temperature of 69. At Mobridge, it was mostly sunny, with a temperature of 86. In eastern Montana, it was partly sunny. It was 77 at Miles City, 70 at Glendive, and 80 at Sydney. Once again, at Bismarck, the temperature was 85 degrees under partly sunny skies. Here are the weather conditions at 5 p.m. Central Daylight Time. Bismarck, partly sunny. Temperature 85 degrees, relative humidity 39%. Wind northwest at 13 miles an hour, gusting to 25. Pressure 29.90 inches and steady. Mendon, partly sunny. 82 degrees, relative humidity 54%. Wind northwest at 14 miles an hour, gusting to 23. Hazen, light rain was falling. 75 degrees, relative humidity 64%. Wind north at 8 miles an hour. Harvey, partly sunny. 86 degrees, relative humidity 58%, heat index 90. Wind southeast at 6 miles an hour. Minot, partly sunny. 78 degrees, relative humidity 71%. Wind north at 13 miles an hour. Dickinson, light rain and fog were reported. 69 degrees, relative humidity 86%. Wind northwest at 15 miles an hour. Elsewhere around North Dakota, at Grand Forks, a thunderstorm was reported with a temperature of 71. It was 75 at Garrison. At Fargo, it was mostly sunny, with a temperature of 74. It was partly sunny, with a temperature of 80 at Williston and 84 at Devil's Lake. At Jamestown, it was cloudy, with a temperature of 76. In northern South Dakota, at Mobridge, it was partly sunny, with a temperature of 86. At Aberdeen, rain and fog were reported, with a temperature of 69. In eastern Montana, it was partly sunny. It was 77 at Miles City, 70 at Glendive, and 80 at Sydney. Once again, at Bismarck, the temperature was 85 degrees under partly sunny skies. The regional weather forecast from your National Weather Service office in Bismarck. Scattered showers and thunderstorms will linger into this evening. A few storms could be severe and produce locally heavy rainfall. Temperatures will be on the rise to end the week, becoming very hot again over the weekend. Much cooler temperatures are then anticipated to start the following work week, with highs mostly in the 70s and 80s. The detailed forecast for North Dakota, tonight, mostly cloudy in the evening then decreasing clouds. Scattered showers and thunderstorms. Lows in the mid-50s to mid-60s. Friday, sunny. Highs in the 80s to lower 90s. Friday night, mostly clear. Slight chance of showers and thunderstorms northwest and north central. Lows in the mid-50s to mid-60s. Saturday, sunny. Highs in the 80s east, 90 to around 100 central and west. Here is the forecast for the Bismarck-Mendon listening area. Rest of today, showers likely and a chance of thunderstorms. Not as warm. Highs in the upper 80s. Temperature falling into the in the lower 80s late. North winds 10 to 15 miles per hour. Chance of rain 60%. Tonight, mostly cloudy with a chance of showers in the evening, then partly cloudy after midnight. Lows around 60. North winds 5 to 10 miles per hour.

chance of rain 40%. Friday, sunny. Highs in the mid-80s. Northeast winds 5 to 10 miles per hour. Friday night, increasing clouds. Lows in the upper 50s. Southeast winds around 5 miles per hour. Saturday, sunny. Highs in the lower 90s. South winds 5 to 10 miles per hour, increasing to around 15 miles per hour in the afternoon. Saturday night, mostly clear. Lows in the mid-60s. Sunday, sunny. Highs in the upper 90s. Sunday night, mostly clear. A chance of showers and thunderstorms after midnight. Lows in the mid-60s. Chance of rain 30%. Monday, partly sunny with a slight chance of showers and thunderstorms in the morning, then sunny in the afternoon. Highs in the mid-80s. Chance of rain 20%. Monday night, mostly clear with a slight chance of showers and thunderstorms in the evening, then partly cloudy after midnight. Lows in the lower 50s. Chance of rain 20%. Tuesday, sunny. Highs in the upper 70s. Tuesday night, mostly clear. Lows in the lower 50s. Wednesday, sunny. Highs in the mid-80s. For Western Lake Sakakawea, tonight, east winds 10 to 20 miles per hour. Mostly cloudy in the evening then clearing. Lows in the upper 50s. Friday, south winds 10 to 20 miles per hour. Sunny. Highs in the upper 80s. For Eastern Lake Sakakawea, tonight, north winds 10 to 15 miles per hour. Slight chance of thunderstorms in the evening. Slight chance of showers in the late evening and overnight. Mostly cloudy in the evening then clearing. Lows in the upper 50s. Friday, southeast winds around 10 miles per hour. Sunny. Highs in the mid-80s. For Northern Lake Oahe, tonight, north winds 10 to 15 miles per hour. Slight chance of thunderstorms early in the evening. Chance of showers through the night. Mostly cloudy. Lows in the lower 60s. Friday, northeast winds 10 to 15 miles per hour. Sunny. Highs in the mid-80s. Here are the weather conditions at 5 p.m. Central Daylight Time. Bismarck, partly sunny. Temperature 85 degrees, relative humidity 39%. Wind northwest at 13 miles an hour, gusting to 25. Pressure 29.90 inches and steady. Mendan, partly sunny. 82 degrees, relative humidity 54%. Wind northwest at 14 miles an hour, gusting to 23. Hazen, light rain was falling. 75 degrees, relative humidity 64%. Wind north at 8 miles an hour. Harvey, partly sunny. 86 degrees, relative humidity 58%, heat index 90. Wind southeast at 6 miles an hour. Minot, partly sunny. 78 degrees, relative humidity 71%. Wind north at 13 miles an hour. Dickinson, light rain and fog were reported. 69 degrees, relative humidity 86%. Wind northwest at 15 miles an hour. Elsewhere around North Dakota, at Grand Forks, a thunderstorm was reported with a temperature of 71. It was 75 at Garrison. At Fargo, it was mostly sunny with a temperature of 74. It was partly sunny with a temperature of 80 at Williston and 84 at Devil's Lake. At Jamestown, it was cloudy with a temperature of 76. In northern South Dakota, at Mobridge, it was partly sunny with a temperature of 86. At Aberdeen, rain and fog were reported with a temperature of 69. In eastern Montana, it was partly sunny. It was 77 at Miles City, 70 at Glendive, and 80 at Sydney. Once again, at Bismarck, the temperature was 85 degrees under partly sunny skies. The regional weather forecast from your National Weather Service office in Bismarck. Scattered showers and thunderstorms will linger into this evening. A few storms could be severe and produce locally heavy rainfall. Temperatures will be on the rise to end the week, becoming very hot again over the weekend. Much cooler temperatures are then anticipated to start the following work week, with highs mostly in the 70s and 80s. The detailed forecast for North Dakota, tonight, mostly cloudy in the evening then decreasing.

sudden clouds, scattered showers and thunderstorms. Lows in the mid-50s to mid-60s. Friday, sunny. Highs in the 80s to lower 90s. Friday night, mostly clear. Slight chance of showers and thunderstorms northwest and north-central. Lows in the mid-50s to mid-60s. Saturday, sunny. Highs in the 80s east, 90 to around 100 central and west. Here is the forecast for the Bismarck, Minden listening area. Rest of today, showers likely and a chance of thunderstorms. Not as warm. Highs in the upper 80s. Temperature falling into the in the lower 80s late. North winds 10 to 15 miles per hour. Chance of rain 60%. Tonight, mostly cloudy with a chance of showers in the evening, then partly cloudy after midnight. Lows around 60. North winds 5 to 10 miles per hour. Chance of rain 40%. Friday, sunny. Highs in the mid-80s. Northeast winds 5 to 10 miles per hour. Friday night, increasing clouds. Lows in the upper 50s. Southeast winds around 5 miles per hour. Saturday, sunny. Highs in the lower 90s. South winds 5 to 10 miles per hour, increasing to around 15 miles per hour in the afternoon. Saturday night, mostly clear. Lows in the mid-60s. Sunday, sunny. Highs in the upper 90s. Sunday night, mostly clear. A chance of showers and thunderstorms after midnight. Lows in the mid-60s. Chance of rain 30%. Monday, partly sunny with a slight chance of showers and thunderstorms in the morning, then sunny in the afternoon. Highs in the mid-80s. Chance of rain 20%. Monday night, mostly clear with a slight chance of showers and thunderstorms in the evening, then partly cloudy after midnight. Lows in the lower 50s. Chance of rain 20%. Tuesday, sunny. Highs in the upper 70s. Tuesday night, mostly clear. Lows in the lower 50s. Wednesday, sunny. Highs in the mid-80s. For Western Lake Sakakawea, tonight, east winds 10 to 20 miles per hour. Mostly cloudy in the evening then clearing. Lows in the upper 50s. Friday, south winds 10 to 20 miles per hour. Sunny. Highs in the upper 80s. For Eastern Lake Sakakawea, tonight, north winds 10 to 15 miles per hour. Slight chance of thunderstorms in the evening. Slight chance of showers in the late evening and overnight. Mostly cloudy in the evening then clearing. Lows in the upper 50s. Friday, southeast winds around 10 miles per hour. Sunny. Highs in the mid-80s. For Northern Lake Oahe, tonight, north winds 10 to 15 miles per hour. Slight chance of thunderstorms early in the evening. Chance of showers through the night. Mostly cloudy. Lows in the lower 60s. Friday, northeast winds 10 to 15 miles per hour. Sunny. Highs in the mid-80s. Here are the weather conditions at 5 p.m. Central Daylight Time. Bismarck, partly sunny. Temperature 85 degrees, relative humidity 39%. Wind northwest at 13 miles an hour, gusting to 25. Pressure 29.90 inches and steady. Minden, partly sunny. 82 degrees, relative humidity 54%. Wind northwest at 14 miles an hour, gusting to 23. Hazen, light rain was falling. 75 degrees, relative humidity 64%. Wind north at 8 miles an hour. Harvey, partly sunny. 86 degrees, relative humidity 58%, heat index 90. Wind southeast at 6 miles an hour. Minot, partly sunny. 78 degrees, relative humidity 71%. Wind north at 13 miles an hour. Dickinson, light rain and fog were reported. 69 degrees, relative humidity 86%. Wind northwest at 15 miles an hour. Elsewhere around North Dakota, at Grand Forks, a thunderstorm was reported with a temperature of 71. It was 75 at Garrison. At Fargo, it was mostly sunny, with a temperature of 74. It was partly sunny, with a temperature of 80 at Williston, and 84 at Devil's Lake.
In Jamestown, it was cloudy with a temperature of 76. In northern South Dakota, at Mobridge, it was partly sunny with a temperature of 86. At Aberdeen, rain and fog were reported with a temperature of 69. In eastern Montana, it was partly sunny. It was 77 at Miles City, 70 at Glendive, and 80 at Sydney. Once again, at Bismarck, the temperature was 85 degrees under partly sunny skies. The regional weather forecast from your National Weather Service office in Bismarck. Scattered showers and thunderstorms will linger into this evening. A few storms could be severe and produce locally heavy rainfall. Temperatures will be on the rise to end the week, becoming very hot again over the weekend. Much cooler temperatures are then anticipated to start the following work week, with highs mostly in the 70s and 80s. The detailed forecast for North Dakota, tonight, mostly cloudy in the evening then decreasing clouds. Scattered showers and thunderstorms. Lows in the mid-50s to mid-60s. Friday, sunny. Highs in the 80s to lower 90s. Friday night, mostly clear. Slight chance of showers and thunderstorms northwest and north central. Lows in the mid-50s to mid-60s. Saturday, sunny. Highs in the 80s east, 90 to around 100 central and west. Here is the forecast for the Bismarck Minden listening area. Rest of today, showers likely and a chance of thunderstorms. Not as warm. Highs in the upper 80s. Temperature falling into the in the lower 80s late. North winds 10 to 15 miles per hour. Chance of rain 60%. Tonight, mostly cloudy with a chance of showers in the evening, then partly cloudy after midnight. Lows around 60. North winds 5 to 10 miles per hour. Chance of rain 40%. Friday, sunny. Highs in the mid-80s. Northeast winds 5 to 10 miles per hour. Friday night, increasing clouds. Lows in the upper 50s. Southeast winds around 5 miles per hour. Saturday, sunny. Highs in the lower 90s. South winds 5 to 10 miles per hour, increasing to around 15 miles per hour in the afternoon. Saturday night, mostly clear. Lows in the mid-60s. Sunday, sunny. Highs in the upper 90s. Sunday night, mostly clear. A chance of showers and thunderstorms after midnight. Lows in the mid-60s. Chance of rain 30%. Monday, partly sunny with a slight chance of showers and thunderstorms in the morning, then sunny in the afternoon. Highs in the mid-80s. Chance of rain 20%. Monday night, mostly clear with a slight chance of showers and thunderstorms in the evening, then partly cloudy after midnight. Lows in the lower 50s. Chance of rain 20%. Tuesday, sunny. Highs in the upper 70s. Tuesday night, mostly clear. Lows in the lower 50s. Wednesday, sunny. Highs in the mid-80s. For western Lake Sakakawea, tonight, east winds 10 to 20 miles per hour. Mostly cloudy in the evening then clearing. Lows in the upper 50s. Friday, south winds 10 to 20 miles per hour. Sunny. Highs in the upper 80s. For eastern Lake Sakakawea, tonight, north winds 10 to 15 miles per hour. Slight chance of thunderstorms in the evening. Slight chance of showers in the late evening and overnight. Mostly cloudy in the evening then clearing. Lows in the upper 50s. Friday, southeast winds around 10 miles per hour. Sunny. Highs in the mid-80s. For northern Lake Oahe, tonight, north winds 10 to 15 miles per hour. Slight chance of thunderstorms early in the evening. Chance of showers through the night. Mostly cloudy. Lows in the lower 60s. Friday, northeast winds 10 to 15 miles per hour. Sunny. Highs in the mid-80s. 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Providing weather information 24 hours a day from your National Weather Service office in Bismarck. Here are the weather conditions at 5 p.m. Central Daylight Time. Bismarck, partly sunny. Temperature 85 degrees, relative humidity 39%.
Wind northwest at 13 miles an hour, gusting to 25.

pressure 29.90 inches and steady. Mandan, partly sunny. 82 degrees, relative humidity 54%. Wind northwest at 14 miles an hour, gusting to 23. Hazen, light rain was falling. 75 degrees, relative humidity 64%. Wind north at 8 miles an hour. Harvey, partly sunny. 86 degrees, relative humidity 58%, heat index 90. Wind southeast at 6 miles an hour. Minot, partly sunny. 78 degrees, relative humidity 71%. Wind north at 13 miles an hour. Dickinson, light rain and fog were reported. 69 degrees, relative humidity 86%. Wind northwest at 15 miles an hour. Elsewhere around North Dakota, at Grand Forks, a thunderstorm was reported with a temperature of 71. It was 75 at Garrison. At Fargo, it was mostly sunny with a temperature of 74. It was partly sunny with a temperature of 80 at Williston and 84 at Devil's Lake. At Jamestown, it was cloudy with a temperature of 76. In northern South Dakota, at Mobridge, it was partly sunny with a temperature of 86. At Aberdeen, rain and fog were reported with a temperature of 69. In eastern Montana, it was partly sunny. It was 77 at Miles City, 70 at Glendive, and 80 at Sydney. Once again, at Bismarck, the temperature was 85 degrees under partly sunny skies. The regional weather forecast from your National Weather Service office in Bismarck. Scattered showers and thunderstorms will linger into this evening. A few storms could be severe and produce locally heavy rainfall. Temperatures will be on the rise to end the week, becoming very hot again over the weekend. Much cooler temperatures are then anticipated to start the following work week, with highs mostly in the 70s and 80s. The detailed forecast for North Dakota, tonight, mostly cloudy in the evening then decreasing clouds. Scattered showers and thunderstorms. Lows in the mid-50s to mid-60s. Friday, sunny. Highs in the 80s to lower 90s. Friday night, mostly clear. Slight chance of showers and thunderstorms northwest and north central. Lows in the mid-50s to mid-60s. Saturday, sunny. Slight chance of showers and thunderstorms northwest and north central. Lows in the mid-50s to mid-60s. Saturday, sunny. Highs in the 80s east, 90 to around 100 central and west. Here is the forecast for the Bismarck-Mandan listening area. Rest of today, showers likely and a chance of thunderstorms. Not as warm. Highs in the upper 80s. Temperature falling in the lower 80s late. North winds 10 to 15 miles per hour. Chance of rain 60%. Tonight, mostly cloudy with a chance of showers in the evening, then partly cloudy after midnight. Lows around 60. North winds 5 to 10 miles per hour. Chance of rain 40%. Friday, sunny. Highs in the mid-80s. Northeast winds 5 to 10 miles per hour. Friday night, increasing clouds. Lows in the upper 50s. Southeast winds around 5 miles per hour. Saturday, sunny. Highs in the lower 90s. South winds 5 to 10 miles per hour, increasing to around 15 miles per hour in the afternoon. Saturday night, mostly clear. Lows in the mid-60s. Sunday, sunny. Highs in the upper 90s. Sunday night, mostly clear. A chance of showers and thunderstorms after midnight. Lows in the mid-60s. Chance of rain 30%. Monday, partly sunny with a slight chance of showers and thunderstorms in the morning, then sunny in the afternoon. Highs in the mid-80s. Chance of rain 20%. Monday night, mostly clear with a slight chance of showers and thunderstorms in the evening, then partly cloudy after midnight. Lows in the lower 50s. Chance of rain 20%. Tuesday, sunny. Highs in the upper 70s. Tuesday night, mostly clear. Lows in the lower 50s. Wednesday, sunny. Highs in the mid-80s. For Western Lake Sakakawea, tonight, east winds 10 to 20 miles per hour. Mostly cloudy in the evening then clearing. Lows in the

50s. Friday, south winds 10 to 20 miles per hour. Sunny. Highs in the upper 80s. For eastern Lake Sakakawea, tonight, north winds 10 to 15 miles per hour. Slight chance of thunderstorms in the evening. Slight chance of showers in the late evening and overnight. Mostly cloudy in the evening then clearing. Lows in the upper 50s. Friday, southeast winds around 10 miles per hour. Sunny. Highs in the mid-80s. For northern Lake Oahe, tonight, north winds 10 to 15 miles per hour. Slight chance of thunderstorms early in the evening. Chance of showers through the night. Mostly cloudy. Lows in the lower 60s. Friday, northeast winds 10 to 15 miles per hour. Sunny. Highs in the mid-80s. Here are the weather conditions at 5 p.m. Central Daylight Time. Bismarck, partly sunny. Temperature 85 degrees, relative humidity 39%. Wind northwest at 13 miles an hour, gusting to 25. Pressure 29.90 inches and steady. Mendham, partly sunny. 82 degrees, relative humidity 54%. Wind northwest at 14 miles an hour, gusting to 23. Hazen, light rain was falling. 75 degrees, relative humidity 64%. Wind north at 8 miles an hour. Harvey, partly sunny. 86 degrees, relative humidity 58%, heat index 90. Wind southeast at 6 miles an hour. Minot, partly sunny. 78 degrees, relative humidity 71%. Wind north at 13 miles an hour. Dickinson, light rain and fog were reported. 69 degrees, relative humidity 86%. Wind northwest at 15 miles an hour. Elsewhere around North Dakota, at Grand Forks, a thunderstorm was reported with a temperature of 71. It was 75 at Garrison. At Fargo, it was mostly sunny with a temperature of 74. It was partly sunny with a temperature of 80 at Williston and 84 at Devil's Lake. At Jamestown, it was cloudy with a temperature of 76. In northern South Dakota, at Mobridge, it was partly sunny with a temperature of 86. At Aberdeen, rain and fog were reported with a temperature of 69. In eastern Montana, it was partly sunny. It was 77 at Miles City, 70 at Glendive, and 80 at Sydney. Once again, at Bismarck, the temperature was 85 degrees under partly sunny skies. The regional weather forecast from your National Weather Service office in Bismarck. Scattered showers and thunderstorms will linger into this evening. A few storms could be severe and produce locally heavy rainfall. Temperatures will be on the rise to end the week, becoming very hot again over the weekend. Much cooler temperatures are then anticipated to start the following work week, with highs mostly in the 70s and 80s. The detailed forecast for North Dakota, tonight, mostly cloudy in the evening then decreasing clouds. Scattered showers and thunderstorms. Lows in the mid-50s to mid-60s. Friday, sunny. Highs in the 80s to lower 90s. Friday night, mostly clear. Slight chance of showers and thunderstorms northwest and north-central. Lows in the mid-50s to mid-60s. Saturday, sunny. Highs in the 80s east, 90 to around 100 central and west. Here is the forecast for the Bismarck Mendham listening area. Rest of today, showers likely and a chance of thunderstorms. Not as warm. Highs in the upper 80s. Temperature falling into the in the lower 80s late. North winds 10 to 15 miles per hour. Chance of rain 60%. Tonight, mostly cloudy with a chance of showers in the evening, then partly cloudy after midnight. Lows around 60. North winds 5 to 10 miles per hour. Chance of rain 40%. Friday, sunny. Highs in the mid-80s. Northeast winds 5 to 10 miles per hour. Friday night, increasing clouds. Lows in the upper 50s. Southeast winds around 5 miles per hour. Saturday, sunny. Highs in the lower 90s. South winds 5 to 10 miles per hour, increasing to around 15 miles per hour in the afternoon. Saturday night, mostly clear. Lows in the mid-60s. Sunday, sunny.
sunny. Highs in the upper 90s. Sunday night, mostly clear. A chance of showers and thunderstorms after midnight. Lows in the mid-60s. Chance of rain 30%. Monday, partly sunny with a slight chance of showers and thunderstorms in the morning, then sunny in the afternoon. Highs in the mid-80s. Chance of rain 20%. Monday night, mostly clear with a slight chance of showers and thunderstorms in the evening, then partly cloudy after midnight. Lows in the lower 50s. Chance of rain 20%. Tuesday, sunny. Highs in the upper 70s. Tuesday night, mostly clear. Lows in the lower 50s. Wednesday, sunny. Highs in the mid-80s. For Western Lake Sakakawea, tonight, east winds 10 to 20 miles per hour. Mostly cloudy in the evening, then clearing. Lows in the upper 50s. Friday, south winds 10 to 20 miles per hour. Sunny. Highs in the upper 80s. For Eastern Lake Sakakawea, tonight, north winds 10 to 15 miles per hour. Slight chance of thunderstorms in the evening. Slight chance of showers in the late evening and overnight. Mostly cloudy in the evening, then clearing. Lows in the upper 50s. Friday, southeast winds around 10 miles per hour. Sunny. Highs in the mid-80s. For Northern Lake Oahe, tonight, north winds 10 to 15 miles per hour. Slight chance of thunderstorms early in the evening. Chance of showers through the night. Mostly cloudy. Lows in the lower 60s. Friday, northeast winds 10 to 15 miles per hour. Sunny. Highs in the mid-80s. Here are the weather conditions at 5 p.m. Central Daylight Time. Bismarck, partly sunny. Temperature 85 degrees, relative humidity 39%. Wind northwest at 13 miles an hour, gusting to 25. Pressure 29.90 inches and steady. Mendham, partly sunny. 82 degrees, relative humidity 54%. Wind northwest at 14 miles an hour, gusting to 23. Hazen, light rain was falling. 75 degrees, relative humidity 64%. Wind north at 8 miles an hour. Harvey, partly sunny. 86 degrees, relative humidity 58%, heat index 90. Wind southeast at 6 miles an hour. Minot, partly sunny. 78 degrees, relative humidity 71%. Wind north at 13 miles an hour. Dickinson, light rain and fog were reported. 69 degrees, relative humidity 86%. Wind northwest at 15 miles an hour. Elsewhere around North Dakota, at Grand Forks, a thunderstorm was reported with a temperature of 71. It was 75 at Garrison. At Fargo, it was mostly sunny, with a temperature of 74. It was partly sunny, with a temperature of 80 at Williston, and 84 at Devil's Lake. At Jamestown, it was cloudy, with a temperature of 76. In northern South Dakota, at Mobridge, it was partly sunny, with a temperature of 86. At Aberdeen, rain and fog were reported, with a temperature of 69. In eastern Montana, it was partly sunny. It was 77 at Miles City, 70 at Glendive, and 80 at Sydney. Once again, at Bismarck, the temperature was 85 degrees under partly sunny skies. The regional weather forecast from your National Weather Service office in Bismarck. Scattered showers and thunderstorms will linger into this evening. A few storms could be severe and produce locally heavy rainfall. Temperatures will be on the rise to end the week, becoming very hot again over the weekend. Much cooler temperatures are then anticipated to start the following work week, with highs mostly in the 70s and 80s. The detailed forecast for North Dakota, tonight, mostly cloudy in the evening then decreasing clouds. Scattered showers and thunderstorms. Lows in the mid-50s to mid-60s. Friday, sunny. Highs in the 80s to lower 90s. Friday night, mostly clear. Slight chance of showers and thunderstorms northwest and north central. Lows in the mid-50s to mid-60s. Saturday, sunny. Highs in the 80s east, 90 to around 100 central and west. Here is the forecast for the Bismarck-Mendon listening area. Rest of today, shower.

likely in advance of thunderstorms. Not as warm. Highs in the upper 80s. Temperature falling into the lower 80s late. North winds 10 to 15 miles per hour. Chance of rain 60%. Tonight, mostly cloudy with a chance of showers in the evening, then partly cloudy after midnight. Lows around 60. North winds 5 to 10 miles per hour. Chance of rain 40%. Friday, sunny. Highs in the mid-80s. Northeast winds 5 to 10 miles per hour. Friday night, increasing clouds. Lows in the upper 50s. Southeast winds around 5 miles per hour. Saturday, sunny. Highs in the lower 90s. South winds 5 to 10 miles per hour, increasing to around 15 miles per hour in the afternoon. Saturday night, mostly clear. Lows in the mid-60s. Sunday, sunny. Highs in the upper 90s. Sunday night, mostly clear. A chance of showers and thunderstorms after midnight. Lows in the mid-60s. Chance of rain 30%. Monday, partly sunny with a slight chance of showers and thunderstorms in the morning, then sunny in the afternoon. Highs in the mid-80s. Chance of rain 20%. Monday night, mostly clear with a slight chance of showers and thunderstorms in the evening, then partly cloudy after midnight. Lows in the lower 50s. Chance of rain 20%. Tuesday, sunny. Highs in the upper 70s. Tuesday night, mostly clear. Lows in the lower 50s. Wednesday, sunny. Highs in the mid-80s. For Western Lake Sakakawea, tonight, east winds 10 to 20 miles per hour. Mostly cloudy in the evening then clearing. Lows in the upper 50s. Friday, south winds 10 to 20 miles per hour. Sunny. Highs in the upper 80s. For Eastern Lake Sakakawea, tonight, north winds 10 to 15 miles per hour. Slight chance of thunderstorms in the evening. Slight chance of showers in the late evening and overnight. Mostly cloudy in the evening then clearing. Lows in the upper 50s. Friday, southeast winds around 10 miles per hour. Sunny. Highs in the mid-80s. For northern Lake Oahe, tonight, north winds 10 to 15 miles per hour. Slight chance of thunderstorms early in the evening. Chance of showers through the night. Mostly cloudy. Lows in the lower 60s. Friday, northeast winds 10 to 15 miles per hour. Sunny. Highs in the mid-80s. Here are the weather conditions at 5 p.m. Central Daylight Time. Bismarck, partly sunny. Temperature 85 degrees, relative humidity 39%. Wind northwest at 13 miles an hour, gusting to 25. Pressure 29.90 inches and steady. Mendham, partly sunny. 82 degrees, relative humidity 54%. Wind northwest at 14 miles an hour, gusting to 23. Hazen, light rain was falling. 75 degrees, relative humidity 64%. Wind north at 8 miles an hour. Harvey, partly sunny. 86 degrees, relative humidity 58%, heat index 90. Wind southeast at 6 miles an hour. Minot, partly sunny. 78 degrees, relative humidity 71%. Wind north at 13 miles an hour. Dickinson, light rain and fog were reported. 69 degrees, relative humidity 86%. Wind northwest at 15 miles an hour. Elsewhere around North Dakota, at Grand Forks, a thunderstorm was reported with a temperature of 71. It was 75 at Garrison. At Fargo, it was mostly sunny with a temperature of 74. It was partly sunny with a temperature of 80 at Williston and 84 at Devil's Lake. At Jamestown, it was cloudy with a temperature of 76. In northern South Dakota, at Mobridge, it was partly sunny with a temperature of 86. At Aberdeen, rain and fog were reported with a temperature of 69. In eastern Montana, it was partly sunny. It was 77 at Miles City, 70 at Glendive, and 80 at Sydney. Once again, at Bismarck, the temperature was 85 degrees under partly sunny skies. The regional weather forecast from your National Weather Service office in Bismarck.
scattered showers and thunderstorms will linger into this evening. A few storms could be severe and produce locally heavy rainfall. Temperatures will be on the rise to end the week, becoming very hot again over the weekend. Much cooler temperatures are then anticipated to start the following work week, with highs mostly in the 70s and 80s. The detailed forecast for North Dakota, tonight, mostly cloudy in the evening then decreasing clouds. Scattered showers and thunderstorms. Lows in the mid-50s to mid-60s. Friday, sunny. Highs in the 80s to lower 90s. Friday night, mostly clear. Slight chance of showers and thunderstorms northwest and north central. Lows in the mid-50s to mid-60s. Saturday, sunny. Highs in the 80s east, 90 to around 100 central and west. Here is the forecast for the Bismarck Menden listening area. Rest of today, showers likely and a chance of thunderstorms. Not as warm. Highs in the upper 80s. Temperature falling into the in the lower 80s late. North winds 10 to 15 miles per hour. Chance of rain 60%. Tonight, mostly cloudy with a chance of showers in the evening, then partly cloudy after midnight. Lows around 60. North winds 5 to 10 miles per hour. Chance of rain 40%. Friday, sunny. Highs in the mid-80s. Northeast winds 5 to 10 miles per hour. Friday night, increasing clouds. Lows in the upper 50s. Southeast winds around 5 miles per hour. Saturday, sunny. Highs in the lower 90s. South winds 5 to 10 miles per hour, increasing to around 15 miles per hour in the afternoon. Saturday night, mostly clear. Lows in the mid-60s. Sunday, sunny. Highs in the upper 90s. Sunday night, mostly clear. A chance of showers and thunderstorms after midnight. Lows in the mid-60s. Chance of rain 30%. Monday, partly sunny with a slight chance of showers and thunderstorms in the morning, then sunny in the afternoon. Highs in the mid-80s. Chance of rain 20%. Monday night, mostly clear with a slight chance of showers and thunderstorms in the evening, then partly cloudy after midnight. Lows in the lower 50s. Chance of rain 20%. Tuesday, sunny. Highs in the upper 70s. Tuesday night, mostly clear. Lows in the lower 50s. Wednesday, sunny. Highs in the mid-80s. For Western Lake Sakakawea, tonight, east winds 10 to 20 miles per hour. Mostly cloudy in the evening then clearing. Lows in the upper 50s. Friday, south winds 10 to 20 miles per hour. Sunny. Highs in the upper 80s. For Eastern Lake Sakakawea, tonight, north winds 10 to 15 miles per hour. Slight chance of thunderstorms in the evening. Slight chance of showers in the late evening and overnight. Mostly cloudy in the evening then clearing. Lows in the upper 50s. Friday, southeast winds around 10 miles per hour. Sunny. Highs in the mid-80s. For Northern Lake Oahe, tonight, north winds 10 to 15 miles per hour. Slight chance of thunderstorms early in the evening. Chance of showers through the night. Mostly cloudy. Lows in the lower 60s. Friday, northeast winds 10 to 15 miles per hour. Sunny. Highs in the mid-80s. Here are the weather conditions at 5 p.m. Central Daylight Time. Bismarck, partly sunny. Temperature 85 degrees, relative humidity 39%. Wind northwest at 13 miles an hour, gusting to 25. Pressure 29.90 inches and steady. Menden, partly sunny. 82 degrees, relative humidity 54%. Wind northwest at 14 miles an hour, gusting to 23. Hazen, light rain was falling. 75 degrees, relative humidity 64%. Wind north at 8 miles an hour. Harvey, partly sunny. 86 degrees, relative humidity 58%, heat index 90. Wind southeast at 6 miles an hour. Minot, partly sunny. 78 degrees, relative humidity 71%. Wind north at 13 miles an hour. Dickinson, light rain and fog were reported. 69 degrees, relative humidity.

Humidity 86%. Wind northwest at 15 miles an hour. Elsewhere around North Dakota, at Grand Forks, a thunderstorm was reported with a temperature of 71. It was 75 at Garrison. At Fargo, it was mostly sunny with a temperature of 74. It was partly sunny with a temperature of 80 at Williston and 84 at Devil's Lake. At Jamestown, it was cloudy with a temperature of 76. In northern South Dakota, at Mobridge, it was partly sunny with a temperature of 86. At Aberdeen, rain and fog were reported with a temperature of 69. In eastern Montana, it was partly sunny. It was 77 at Miles City, 70 at Glendive, and 80 at Sydney. Once again, at Bismarck, the temperature was 85 degrees under partly sunny skies. The regional weather forecast from your National Weather Service office in Bismarck. Scattered showers and thunderstorms will linger into this evening. A few storms could be severe and produce locally heavy rainfall. Temperatures will be on the rise to end the week, becoming very hot again over the weekend. Much cooler temperatures are then anticipated to start the following work week, with highs mostly in the 70s and 80s. The detailed forecast for North Dakota, tonight, mostly cloudy in the evening then decreasing clouds. Scattered showers and thunderstorms. Lows in the mid-50s to mid-60s. Friday, sunny. Highs in the 80s to lower 90s. Friday night, mostly clear. Slight chance of showers and thunderstorms northwest and north central. Lows in the mid-50s to mid-60s. Saturday, sunny. Highs in the 80s east, 90 to around 100 central and west. Here is the forecast for the Bismarck, Minden listening area. Rest of today, showers likely and a chance of thunderstorms. Not as warm. Highs in the upper 80s. Temperature falling into the in the lower 80s late. North winds 10 to 15 miles per hour. Chance of rain 60%. Tonight, mostly cloudy with a chance of showers in the evening, then partly cloudy after midnight. Lows around 60. North winds 5 to 10 miles per hour. Chance of rain 40%. Friday, sunny. Highs in the mid-80s. Northeast winds 5 to 10 miles per hour. Friday night, increasing clouds. Lows in the upper 50s. Southeast winds around 5 miles per hour. Saturday, sunny. Highs in the lower 90s. South winds 5 to 10 miles per hour, increasing to around 15 miles per hour in the afternoon. Saturday night, mostly clear. Lows in the mid-60s. Sunday, sunny. Highs in the upper 90s. Sunday night, mostly clear. A chance of showers and thunderstorms after midnight. Lows in the mid-60s. Chance of rain 30%. Monday, partly sunny with a slight chance of showers and thunderstorms in the morning, then sunny in the afternoon. Highs in the mid-80s. Chance of rain 20%. Monday night, mostly clear with a slight chance of showers and thunderstorms in the evening, then partly cloudy after midnight. Lows in the lower 50s. Chance of rain 20%. Tuesday, sunny. Highs in the upper 70s. Tuesday night, mostly clear. Lows in the lower 50s. Wednesday, sunny. Highs in the mid-80s. For Western Lake Sakakawea, tonight, east winds 10 to 20 miles per hour. Mostly cloudy in the evening then clearing. Lows in the upper 50s. Friday, south winds 10 to 20 miles per hour. Sunny. Highs in the upper 80s. For Eastern Lake Sakakawea, tonight, north winds 10 to 15 miles per hour. Slight chance of thunderstorms in the evening. Slight chance of showers in the late evening and overnight. Mostly cloudy in the evening then clearing. Lows in the upper 50s. Friday, southeast winds around 10 miles per hour. Sunny. Highs in the mid-80s. For northern Lake Oahe, tonight, north winds 10 to 15 miles per hour. Slight chance of thunderstorms early in the evening. Chance of showers through the night. Mostly cloudy. Lows in the lower 60s. Friday, northeast winds 10 to 15 miles per hour. Sunny. Highs in the mid-80s. 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Operating

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Here are the weather conditions at 5 p.m. Central Daylight Time. Bismarck, partly sunny. Temperature 85 degrees, relative humidity 39%. Wind northwest at 13 miles an hour, gusting to 25. Pressure 29.90 inches and steady. Mendham, partly sunny. 82 degrees, relative humidity 54%. Wind northwest at 14 miles an hour, gusting to 23. Hazen, light rain was falling. 75 degrees, relative humidity 64%. Wind north at 8 miles an hour. Harvey, partly sunny. 86 degrees, relative humidity 58%, heat index 90. Wind southeast at 6 miles an hour. Minot, partly sunny. 78 degrees, relative humidity 71%. Wind north at 13 miles an hour. Dickinson, light rain and fog were reported. 69 degrees, relative humidity 86%. Wind northwest at 15 miles an hour. Elsewhere around North Dakota, at Grand Forks, a thunderstorm was reported with a temperature of 71. It was 75 at Garrison. At Fargo, it was mostly sunny with a temperature of 74. It was partly sunny with a temperature of 80 at Williston and 84 at Devil's Lake. At Jamestown, it was cloudy with a temperature of 76. In northern South Dakota, at Mobridge, it was partly sunny with a temperature of 86. At Aberdeen, rain and fog were reported with a temperature of 69. In eastern Montana, it was partly sunny. It was 77 at Miles City, 70 at Glendive, and 80 at Sydney. Once again, at Bismarck, the temperature was 85 degrees under partly sunny skies. Here are the weather conditions at 6 p.m. Central Daylight Time. Bismarck, partly sunny. Temperature 81 degrees, relative humidity 54%. Wind north at 18 miles an hour, gusting to 28. Pressure 29.89 inches and falling. Mendham, partly sunny. 79 degrees, relative humidity 69%. Wind north at 20 miles an hour. Hazen, light rain was falling. 73 degrees, relative humidity 83%. Wind northwest at 8 miles an hour. Harvey, partly sunny. 86 degrees, relative humidity 62%, heat index 92. Wind northeast at 8 miles an hour. Minot, partly sunny. 79 degrees, relative humidity 69%. Wind north at 13 miles an hour. Dickinson, cloudy. 69 degrees, relative humidity 90%. Wind west at 10 miles an hour. Elsewhere around North Dakota, at Grand Forks, rain was falling with a temperature of 72. It was 76 at Garrison. At Devil's Lake, it was mostly sunny with a temperature of 84. It was partly sunny with a temperature of 75 at Jamestown and 75 at Fargo. At Williston, it was cloudy with a temperature of 80. In northern South Dakota, at Aberdeen, rain was falling with a temperature of 70. At Mobridge, it was mostly sunny with a temperature of 87. In eastern Montana, skies ranged from mostly sunny to partly sunny. It was 80 at Miles City, 73 at Glendive, and 81 at Sydney. Once again, at Bismarck, the temperature was 81 degrees under partly sunny skies. The regional weather forecast from your National Weather Service office in Bismarck. Scattered showers and thunderstorms will linger into this evening. A few storms could be severe and produce locally heavy rainfall. Temperatures will be on the rise to end the week, becoming very hot again over the weekend. Much cooler temperatures are then anticipated to start the following work week, with highs mostly in the 70s and 80s. The detailed forecast for North Dakota, tonight, mostly cloudy in the evening then decreasing clouds. Scattered showers and thunderstorms. Lows in the mid-50s to mid-60s. Friday, sunny. Highs in the 80s to lower 90s. Friday night, mostly clear. Slight chance of showers and thunderstorms northwest and north central. Lows in the mid-50s to mid-60s.

to 10 miles per hour. Friday night, increasing clouds. Lows in the upper 50s. Southeast winds around 5 miles per hour. Saturday, sunny. Highs in the lower 90s. South winds 5 to 10 miles per hour, increasing to around 15 miles per hour in the afternoon. Saturday night, mostly clear. Lows in the mid-60s. Sunday, sunny. Highs in the upper 90s. Sunday night, mostly clear. A chance of showers and thunderstorms after midnight. Lows in the mid-60s. Chance of rain 30%. Monday, partly sunny with a slight chance of showers and thunderstorms in the morning, then sunny in the afternoon. Highs in the mid-80s. Chance of rain 20%. Monday night, mostly clear with a slight chance of showers and thunderstorms in the evening, then partly cloudy after midnight. Lows in the lower 50s. Chance of rain 20%. Tuesday, sunny. Highs in the upper 70s. Tuesday night, mostly clear. Lows in the lower 50s. Wednesday, sunny. Highs in the mid-80s. For Western Lake Sakakawea, tonight, east winds 10 to 20 miles per hour. Mostly cloudy in the evening and clearing. Lows in the upper 50s. Friday, south winds 10 to 20 miles per hour. Sunny. Highs in the upper 80s. For Eastern Lake Sakakawea, tonight, north winds 10 to 15 miles per hour. Slight chance of thunderstorms in the evening. Slight chance of showers in the late evening and overnight. Mostly cloudy in the evening and clearing. Lows in the upper 50s. Friday, southeast winds around 10 miles per hour. Sunny. Highs in the mid-80s. For Northern Lake Oahe, tonight, north winds 10 to 15 miles per hour. Slight chance of thunderstorms early in the evening. Chance of showers through the night. Mostly cloudy. Lows in the lower 60s. Friday, northeast winds 10 to 15 miles per hour. Sunny. Highs in the mid-80s. Here are the weather conditions at 6 p.m. Central Daylight Time. Bismarck, partly sunny. Temperature 81 degrees. Relative humidity 54%. Wind north at 18 miles an hour. Gusting to 28. Pressure 29.89 inches and falling. Mandan, partly sunny. 79 degrees, relative humidity 69%. Wind north at 20 miles an hour. Hazel, light rain was falling. 73 degrees, relative humidity 83%. Wind northwest at 8 miles an hour. Harvey, partly sunny. 86 degrees, relative humidity 62%, heat index 92. Wind northeast at 8 miles an hour. Minot, partly sunny. 79 degrees, relative humidity 69%. Wind north at 13 miles an hour. Dickinson, cloudy. 69 degrees, relative humidity 90%. Wind west at 10 miles an hour. Elsewhere around North Dakota, at Grand Forks, rain was falling with a temperature of 72. It was 76 at Garrison. At Devil's Lake, it was mostly sunny, with a temperature of 84. It was partly sunny, with a temperature of 75 at Jamestown, and 75 at Fargo. At Williston, it was cloudy, with a temperature of 80. In northern South Dakota, at Aberdeen, rain was falling, with a temperature of 70. At Mobridge, it was mostly sunny, with a temperature of 87. In eastern Montana, skies ranged from mostly sunny to partly sunny. It was 80 at Miles City, 73 at Glendive, and 81 at Sydney. Once again, at Bismarck, the temperature was 81 degrees under partly sunny skies. The regional weather forecast from your National Weather Service office in Bismarck. Scattered showers and thunderstorms will linger into this evening. A few storms could be severe and produce locally heavy rainfall. Temperatures will be on the rise to end the week, becoming very hot again over the weekend. Much cooler temperatures are then anticipated to start the following work week, with highs mostly in the 70s and 80s. The detailed forecast for North Dakota, tonight, mostly cloudy in the evening then decreasing clouds. Scattered showers and thunderstorms. Lows in the mid-50s to mid-60s. Friday, sunny. Highs in the 80s.

Friday night, mostly clear. Slight chance of showers and thunderstorms northwest and north central. Lows in the mid-50s to mid-60s. Saturday, sunny. Highs in the 80s east, 90 to around 100 central and west. Here is the forecast for the Bismarck Mainland listening area. Rest of today, showers likely and a chance of thunderstorms. Not as warm. Highs in the upper 80s. Temperature falling into the in the lower 80s late. North winds 10 to 15 miles per hour. Chance of rain 60%. Tonight, mostly cloudy with a chance of showers in the evening, then partly cloudy after midnight. Lows around 60. North winds 5 to 10 miles per hour. Chance of rain 40%. Friday, sunny. Highs in the mid-80s. Northeast winds 5 to 10 miles per hour. Friday night, increasing clouds. Lows in the upper 50s. Southeast winds around 5 miles per hour. Saturday, sunny. Highs in the lower 90s. South winds 5 to 10 miles per hour, increasing to around 15 miles per hour in the afternoon. Saturday night, mostly clear. Lows in the mid-60s. Sunday, sunny. Highs in the upper 90s. Sunday night, mostly clear. A chance of showers and thunderstorms after midnight. Lows in the mid-60s. Chance of rain 30%. Monday, partly sunny with a slight chance of showers and thunderstorms in the morning, then sunny in the afternoon. Highs in the mid-80s. Chance of rain 20%. Monday night, mostly clear with a slight chance of showers and thunderstorms in the evening, then partly cloudy after midnight. Lows in the lower 50s. Chance of rain 20%. Tuesday, sunny. Highs in the upper 70s. Tuesday night, mostly clear. Lows in the lower 50s. Wednesday, sunny. Highs in the mid-80s. For western Lake Sakakawea, tonight, east winds 10 to 20 miles per hour. Mostly cloudy in the evening then clearing. Lows in the upper 50s. Friday, south winds 10 to 20 miles per hour. Sunny. Highs in the upper 80s. For eastern Lake Sakakawea, tonight, north winds 10 to 15 miles per hour. Slight chance of thunderstorms in the evening. Slight chance of showers in the late evening and overnight. Mostly cloudy in the evening then clearing. Lows in the upper 50s. Friday, southeast winds around 10 miles per hour. Sunny. Highs in the mid-80s. For northern Lake Oahe, tonight, north winds 10 to 15 miles per hour. Slight chance of thunderstorms early in the evening. Chance of showers through the night. Mostly cloudy. Lows in the lower 60s. Friday, northeast winds 10 to 15 miles per hour. Sunny. Highs in the mid-80s. Here are the weather conditions at 6 p.m. Central Daylight Time. Bismarck, partly sunny. Temperature 81 degrees, relative humidity 54%. Wind north at 18 miles an hour, gusting to 28. Pressure 29.89 inches and falling. Mendon, partly sunny. 79 degrees, relative humidity 69%. Wind north at 20 miles an hour. Hazen, light rain was falling. 73 degrees, relative humidity 83%. Wind northwest at 8 miles an hour. Harvey, partly sunny. 86 degrees, relative humidity 62%, heat index 92. Wind northeast at 8 miles an hour. Minot, partly sunny. 79 degrees, relative humidity 69%. Wind north at 13 miles an hour. Dickinson, cloudy. 69 degrees, relative humidity 90%. Wind west at 10 miles an hour. Elsewhere around North Dakota, at Grand Forks, rain was falling with a temperature of 72. It was 76 at Garrison. At Devil's Lake, it was mostly sunny, with a temperature of 84. It was partly sunny, with a temperature of 80 at Williston, and 75 at Fargo. At Jamestown, it was cloudy, with a temperature of 75. In northern South Dakota, at Aberdeen, rain was falling, with a temperature of 70. At Mobridge, it was partly sunny, with a temperature of 87.

northeastern Montana, it was partly sunny. It was 80 at Miles City, 73 at Glendive, and 81 at Sydney. Once again, at Bismarck, the temperature was 81 degrees under partly sunny skies. The regional weather forecast from your National Weather Service office in Bismarck. Scattered showers and thunderstorms will linger into this evening. A few storms could be severe and produce locally heavy rainfall. Temperatures will be on the rise to end the week, becoming very hot again over the weekend. Much cooler temperatures are then anticipated to start the following work week, with highs mostly in the 70s and 80s. The detailed forecast for North Dakota, tonight, mostly cloudy in the evening then decreasing clouds. Scattered showers and thunderstorms. Lows in the mid-50s to mid-60s. Friday, sunny. Highs in the 80s to lower 90s. Friday night, mostly clear. Slight chance of showers and thunderstorms northwest and north central. Lows in the mid-50s to mid-60s. Saturday, sunny. Highs in the 80s east, 90 to around 100 central and west. Here is the forecast for the Bismarck Menden listening area. Rest of today, showers likely and a chance of thunderstorms. Not as warm. Highs in the upper 80s. Temperature falling into the in the lower 80s late. North winds 10 to 15 miles per hour. Chance of rain 60%. Tonight, mostly cloudy with a chance of showers in the evening, then partly cloudy after midnight. Lows around 60. North winds 5 to 10 miles per hour. Chance of rain 40%. Friday, sunny. Highs in the mid-80s. Northeast winds 5 to 10 miles per hour. Friday night, increasing clouds. Lows in the upper 50s. Southeast winds around 5 miles per hour. Saturday, sunny. Highs in the lower 90s. South winds 5 to 10 miles per hour, increasing to around 15 miles per hour in the afternoon. Saturday night, mostly clear. Lows in the mid-60s. Sunday, sunny. Highs in the upper 90s. Sunday night, mostly clear. A chance of showers and thunderstorms after midnight. Lows in the mid-60s. Chance of rain 30%. Monday, partly sunny with a slight chance of showers and thunderstorms in the morning, then sunny in the afternoon. Highs in the mid-80s. Chance of rain 20%. Monday night, mostly clear with a slight chance of showers and thunderstorms in the evening, then partly cloudy after midnight. Lows in the lower 50s. Chance of rain 20%. Tuesday, sunny. Highs in the upper 70s. Tuesday night, mostly clear. Lows in the lower 50s. Wednesday, sunny. Highs in the mid-80s. For Western Lake Sakakawea, tonight, east winds 10 to 20 miles per hour. Mostly cloudy in the evening then clearing. Lows in the upper 50s. Friday, south winds 10 to 20 miles per hour. Sunny. Highs in the upper 80s. For Eastern Lake Sakakawea, tonight, north winds 10 to 15 miles per hour. Slight chance of thunderstorms in the evening. Slight chance of showers in the late evening and overnight. Mostly cloudy in the evening then clearing. Lows in the upper 50s. Friday, southeast winds around 10 miles per hour. Sunny. Highs in the mid-80s. For Northern Lake Oahe, tonight, north winds 10 to 15 miles per hour. Slight chance of thunderstorms early in the evening. Chance of showers through the night. Mostly cloudy. Lows in the lower 60s. Friday, northeast winds 10 to 15 miles per hour. Sunny. Highs in the mid-80s. Here are the weather conditions at 6 p.m. Central Daylight Time. Bismarck, partly sunny. Temperature 81 degrees, relative humidity 54%. Wind north at 18 miles an hour, gusting to 28. Pressure 29.89 inches and falling. Menden, partly sunny. 79 degrees, relative humidity 69%. Wind north at 20 miles an hour. Hazen, light rain was falling. 73 degrees, relative humidity 83%. Wind northwest at 8 miles an hour. Harvey, partly sunny. 86 degrees, relative humidity 62%, heat index 92.

Wind northeast at 8 miles an hour. Minot, partly sunny. 79 degrees, relative humidity 69%. Wind north at 13 miles an hour. Dickinson, cloudy. 69 degrees, relative humidity 90%. Wind west at 10 miles an hour. Elsewhere around North Dakota, at Grand Forks, rain was falling, with a temperature of 72. It was 76 at Garrison. At Devil's Lake, it was mostly sunny, with a temperature of 84. It was partly sunny, with a temperature of 80 at Williston, and 75 at Fargo. At Jamestown, it was cloudy, with a temperature of 75. In northern South Dakota, at Aberdeen, rain was falling, with a temperature of 70. At Mobridge, it was partly sunny, with a temperature of 87. In eastern Montana, it was partly sunny. It was 80 at Miles City, 73 at Glendive, and 81 at Sydney. Once again, at Bismarck, the temperature was 81 degrees under partly sunny skies. The regional weather forecast from your National Weather Service office in Bismarck. Scattered showers and thunderstorms will linger into this evening. A few storms could be severe and produce locally heavy rainfall. Temperatures will be on the rise to end the week, becoming very hot again over the weekend. Much cooler temperatures are then anticipated to start the following work week, with highs mostly in the 70s and 80s. The detailed forecast for North Dakota, tonight, mostly cloudy in the evening then decreasing clouds. Scattered showers and thunderstorms. Lows in the mid-50s to mid-60s. Friday, sunny. Highs in the 80s to lower 90s. Friday night, mostly clear. Slight chance of showers and thunderstorms northwest and north central. Lows in the mid-50s to mid-60s. Saturday, sunny. Highs in the 80s east, 90 to around 100 central and west. Here is the forecast for the Bismarck, Minden listening area. Rest of today, showers likely and a chance of thunderstorms. Not as warm. Highs in the upper 80s. Temperature falling into the in the lower 80s late. North winds 10 to 15 miles per hour. Chance of rain 60%. Tonight, mostly cloudy with a chance of showers in the evening, then partly cloudy after midnight. Lows around 60. North winds 5 to 10 miles per hour. Chance of rain 40%. Friday, sunny. Highs in the mid-80s. Northeast winds 5 to 10 miles per hour. Friday night, increasing clouds. Lows in the upper 50s. Southeast winds around 5 miles per hour. Saturday, sunny. Highs in the lower 90s. South winds 5 to 10 miles per hour, increasing to around 15 miles per hour in the afternoon. Saturday night, mostly clear. Lows in the mid-60s. Sunday, sunny. Highs in the upper 90s. Sunday night, mostly clear. A chance of showers and thunderstorms after midnight. Lows in the mid-60s. Chance of rain 30%. Monday, partly sunny with a slight chance of showers and thunderstorms in the morning, then sunny in the afternoon. Highs in the mid-80s. Chance of rain 20%. Monday night, mostly clear with a slight chance of showers and thunderstorms in the evening, then partly cloudy after midnight. Lows in the lower 50s. Chance of rain 20%. Tuesday, sunny. Highs in the upper 70s. Tuesday night, mostly clear. Lows in the lower 50s. Wednesday, sunny. Highs in the mid-80s. For western Lake Sakakawea, tonight, east winds 10 to 20 miles per hour. Mostly cloudy in the evening then clearing. Lows in the upper 50s. Friday, south winds 10 to 20 miles per hour. Sunny. Highs in the upper 80s. For eastern Lake Sakakawea, tonight, north winds 10 to 15 miles per hour. Slight chance of thunderstorms in the evening. Slight chance of showers in the late evening and overnight. Mostly cloudy in the evening then clearing. Lows in the upper 50s. Friday, southeast winds around 10 miles per hour. Sunny. Highs in the mid-80s. For northern Lake Oahe, tonight, north winds 10 to 15 miles per hour. Slight chance of thunderstorms early in the evening. Chance of showers through the night. Mostly cloudy,

temperatures in the lower 60s. Friday, northeast winds 10 to 15 miles per hour. Sunny. Highs in the mid-80s. Here are the weather conditions at 6 p.m. Central Daylight Time. Bismarck, partly sunny. Temperature 81 degrees, relative humidity 54%. Wind north at 18 miles an hour, gusting to 28. Pressure 29.89 inches and falling. Mendon, partly sunny. 79 degrees, relative humidity 69%. Wind north at 20 miles an hour. Hazen, light rain was falling. 73 degrees, relative humidity 83%. Wind northwest at 8 miles an hour. Harvey, partly sunny. 86 degrees, relative humidity 62%, heat index 92. Wind northeast at 8 miles an hour. Minot, partly sunny. 79 degrees, relative humidity 69%. Wind north at 13 miles an hour. Dickinson, cloudy. 69 degrees, relative humidity 90%. Wind west at 10 miles an hour. Elsewhere around North Dakota, at Grand Forks, rain was falling with a temperature of 72. It was 76 at Garrison. At Devil's Lake, it was mostly sunny with a temperature of 84. It was partly sunny with a temperature of 80 at Williston and 75 at Fargo. At Jamestown, it was cloudy with a temperature of 75. In northern South Dakota, at Aberdeen, rain was falling with a temperature of 70. At Mobridge, it was partly sunny with a temperature of 87. In eastern Montana, it was partly sunny. It was 80 at Miles City, 73 at Glendive, and 81 at Sydney. Once again, at Bismarck, the temperature was 81 degrees under partly sunny skies. The regional weather forecast from your National Weather Service office in Bismarck. Scattered showers and thunderstorms will linger into this evening. A few storms could be severe and produce locally heavy rainfall. Temperatures will be on the rise to end the week, becoming very hot again over the weekend. Much cooler temperatures are then anticipated to start the following work week, with highs mostly in the 70s and 80s. The detailed forecast for North Dakota, tonight, mostly cloudy in the evening then decreasing clouds. Scattered showers and thunderstorms. Lows in the mid-50s to mid-60s. Friday, sunny. Highs in the 80s to lower 90s. Friday night, mostly clear. Slight chance of showers and thunderstorms northwest and north central. Lows in the mid-50s to mid-60s. Saturday, sunny. Highs in the 80s east, 90 to around 100 central and west. Here is the forecast for the Bismarck-Mendon listening area. Rest of today, showers likely and a chance of thunderstorms. Not as warm. Highs in the upper 80s. Temperature falling into the in the lower 80s late. North winds 10 to 15 miles per hour. Chance of rain 60%. Tonight, mostly cloudy with a chance of showers in the evening, then partly cloudy after midnight. Lows around 60. North winds 5 to 10 miles per hour. Chance of rain 40%. Friday, sunny. Highs in the mid-80s. Northeast winds 5 to 10 miles per hour. Friday night, increasing clouds. Lows in the upper 50s. Southeast winds around 5 miles per hour. Saturday, sunny. Highs in the lower 90s. South winds 5 to 10 miles per hour, increasing to around 15 miles per hour in the afternoon. Saturday night, mostly clear. Lows in the mid-60s. Sunday, sunny. Highs in the upper 90s. Sunday night, mostly clear. A chance of showers and thunderstorms after midnight. Lows in the mid-60s. Chance of rain 30%. Monday, partly sunny with a slight chance of showers and thunderstorms in the morning, then sunny in the afternoon. Highs in the mid-80s. Chance of rain 20%. Monday night, mostly clear with a slight chance of showers and thunderstorms in the evening, then partly cloudy after midnight. Lows in the lower 50s. Chance of rain 20%. Tuesday, sunny. Highs in the upper 70s. Tuesday night, mostly clear. Lows in the lower 50s. Wednesday, sunny. Highs in the mid-80s.

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Providing weather information 24 hours a day from your National Weather Service office in Bismarck. For Western Lake Sakakawea, tonight, east winds 10 to 20 miles per hour. Mostly cloudy in the evening, then clearing. Lows in the upper 50s. Friday, south winds 10 to 20 miles per hour. Sunny. Highs in the upper 80s. For Eastern Lake Sakakawea, tonight, north winds 10 to 15 miles per hour. Slight chance of thunderstorms in the evening. Slight chance of showers in the late evening and overnight. Mostly cloudy in the evening, then clearing. Lows in the upper 50s. Friday, southeast winds around 10 miles per hour. Sunny. Highs in the mid-80s. For Northern Lake Oahe, tonight, north winds 10 to 15 miles per hour. Slight chance of thunderstorms early in the evening. Chance of showers through the night. Mostly cloudy. Lows in the lower 60s. Friday, northeast winds 10 to 15 miles per hour. Sunny. Highs in the mid-80s. Here are the weather conditions at 6 p.m. Central Daylight Time. Bismarck, partly sunny. Temperature 81 degrees, relative humidity 54%. Wind north at 18 miles an hour, gusting to 28. Pressure 29.89 inches and falling. Mendon, partly sunny. 79 degrees, relative humidity 69%. Wind north at 20 miles an hour. Hazen, light rain was falling. 73 degrees, relative humidity 83%. Wind northwest at 8 miles an hour. Harvey, partly sunny. 86 degrees, relative humidity. 73 degrees, relative humidity 83%. Wind northwest at 8 miles an hour. Harvey, partly sunny. 86 degrees, relative humidity 62%, heat index 92. Wind northeast at 8 miles an hour. Minot, partly sunny. 79 degrees, relative humidity 69%. Wind north at 13 miles an hour. Dickinson, cloudy. 69 degrees, relative humidity 90%. Wind west at 10 miles an hour. Elsewhere around North Dakota, at Grand Forks, rain was falling with a temperature of 72. It was 76 at Garrison. At Devil's Lake, it was mostly sunny with a temperature of 84. It was partly sunny with a temperature of 80 at Williston and 75 at Fargo. At Jamestown, it was cloudy with a temperature of 75. In northern South Dakota, at Aberdeen, rain was falling with a temperature of 70. At Mobridge, it was partly sunny with a temperature of 87. In eastern Montana, it was partly sunny. It was 80 at Miles City, 73 at Glendive, and 81 at Sydney. Once again, at Bismarck, the temperature was 81 degrees under partly sunny skies. The regional weather forecast from your National Weather Service office in Bismarck. Scattered showers and thunderstorms will linger into this evening. A few storms could be severe and produce locally heavy rainfall. Temperatures will be on the rise to end the week, becoming very hot again over the weekend. Much cooler temperatures are then anticipated to start the following work week, with highs mostly in the 70s and 80s. The detailed forecast for North Dakota, tonight, mostly cloudy in the evening then decreasing clouds. Scattered showers and thunderstorms. Lows in the mid-50s to mid-60s. Friday, sunny. Highs in the 80s to lower 90s. Friday night, mostly clear. Slight chance of showers and thunderstorms northwest and north central. Lows in the mid-50s to mid-60s. Saturday, sunny. Highs in the 80s east, 90 to around 100 central and west. Here is the forecast for the Bismarck Mendon listening area. Rest of today, showers likely and a chance of thunderstorms. Not as warm. Highs in the upper 80s. Temperature falling into the in the lower 80s late. North winds 10 to 15 miles per hour. Chance of rain 60%. Tonight, mostly cloudy with a chance of showers in the evening, then partly cloudy after midnight. Lows around 60. North winds 5 to 10 miles per hour. Chance of rain 40%.

percent. Friday, sunny. Highs in the mid-80s. Northeast winds 5 to 10 miles per hour. Friday night, increasing clouds. Lows in the upper 50s. Southeast winds around 5 miles per hour. Saturday, sunny. Highs in the lower 90s. South winds 5 to 10 miles per hour, increasing to around 15 miles per hour in the afternoon. Saturday night, mostly clear. Lows in the mid-60s. Sunday, sunny. Highs in the upper 90s. Sunday night, mostly clear. A chance of showers and thunderstorms after midnight. Lows in the mid-60s. Chance of rain 30%. Monday, partly sunny with a slight chance of showers and thunderstorms in the morning, then sunny in the afternoon. Highs in the mid-80s. Chance of rain 20%. Monday night, mostly clear with a slight chance of showers and thunderstorms in the evening, then partly cloudy after midnight. Lows in the lower 50s. Chance of rain 20%. Tuesday, sunny. Highs in the upper 70s. Tuesday night, mostly clear. Lows in the lower 50s. Wednesday, sunny. Highs in the mid-80s. Here is the forecast for the Bismarck Minden listening area. Rest of today, showers likely and a chance of thunderstorms. Not as warm. Highs in the upper 80s. North winds 15 to 20 miles per hour with gusts up to 30 miles per hour. Chance of rain 60%. Tonight, mostly cloudy with a chance of showers in the evening, then partly cloudy after midnight. Lows around 60. North winds 5 to 15 miles per hour. Gusts up to 30 miles per hour in the evening. Chance of rain 40%. Friday, sunny. Highs in the mid-80s. Northeast winds 5 to 10 miles per hour. Friday night, increasing clouds. Lows in the upper 50s. Southeast winds around 5 miles per hour. Saturday, sunny. Highs in the lower 90s. South winds 5 to 10 miles per hour, increasing to around 15 miles per hour in the afternoon. Saturday night, mostly clear. Lows in the mid-60s. Sunday, sunny. Highs in the upper 90s. Sunday night, mostly clear. A chance of showers and thunderstorms after midnight. Lows in the mid-60s. Chance of rain 30%. Monday, partly sunny with a slight chance of showers and thunderstorms in the morning, then sunny in the afternoon. Highs in the mid-80s. Chance of rain 20%. Monday night, mostly clear with a slight chance of showers and thunderstorms in the evening, then partly cloudy after midnight. Lows in the lower 50s. Chance of rain 20%. Tuesday, sunny. Highs in the upper 70s. Tuesday night, mostly clear. Lows in the lower 50s. Wednesday, sunny. Highs in the mid-80s. For Western Lake Sakakawea, tonight, east winds 10 to 20 miles per hour. Mostly cloudy in the evening, then clearing. Lows in the upper 50s. Friday, south winds 10 to 20 miles per hour. Sunny. Highs in the upper 80s. For Eastern Lake Sakakawea, tonight, north winds 10 to 15 miles per hour. Slight chance of thunderstorms in the evening. Slight chance of showers in the late evening and overnight. Mostly cloudy in the evening, then clearing. Lows in the upper 50s. Friday, southeast winds around 10 miles per hour. Sunny. Highs in the mid-80s. For Northern Lake Orahi, tonight, north winds 10 to 15 miles per hour. Slight chance of thunderstorms early in the evening. Chance of showers through the night. Mostly cloudy. Lows in the lower 60s. Friday, northeast winds 10 to 15 miles per hour. Sunny. Highs in the mid-80s. Here are the weather conditions at 6 p.m. Central Daylight Time. Bismarck, partly sunny. Temperature 81 degrees, relative humidity 54%. Wind north at 18 miles an hour, gusting to 28. Pressure 29.89 inches and falling. Minden, partly sunny. 79 degrees, relative humidity 69%. Wind north at 20 miles an hour. Hazen, light rain was falling.
73 degrees, relative humidity 83%. Wind northwest at 8 miles an hour. Harvey, partly sunny. 86 degrees, relative humidity 62%, heat index 92. Wind northeast at 8 miles an hour. Minot, partly sunny. 79 degrees, relative humidity 69%. Wind north at 13 miles an hour. Dickinson, cloudy. 69 degrees, relative humidity 90%. Wind west at 10 miles an hour. Elsewhere around North Dakota, at Grand Forks, rain was falling with a temperature of 72. It was 76 at Garrison. At Devil's Lake, it was mostly sunny with a temperature of 84. It was partly sunny with a temperature of 80 at Williston and 75 at Fargo. At Jamestown, it was cloudy with a temperature of 75. In northern South Dakota, at Aberdeen, rain was falling with a temperature of 70. At Mobridge, it was partly sunny with a temperature of 87. In eastern Montana, it was partly sunny. It was 80 at Miles City, 73 at Glendive, and 81 at Sydney. Once again, at Bismarck, the temperature was 81 degrees under partly sunny skies. The regional weather forecast from your National Weather Service office in Bismarck. Scattered showers and thunderstorms will linger into this evening. A few storms could be severe and produce locally heavy rainfall. Temperatures will be on the rise to end the week, becoming very hot again over the weekend. Much cooler temperatures are then anticipated to start the following work week, with highs mostly in the 70s and 80s. The detailed forecast for North Dakota, tonight, mostly cloudy in the evening then decreasing clouds. Scattered showers and thunderstorms. Lows in the mid-50s to mid-60s. Friday, sunny. Highs in the 80s to lower 90s. Friday night, mostly clear. Slight chance of showers and thunderstorms northwest and north central. Lows in the mid-50s to mid-60s. Saturday, sunny. Highs in the 80s east, 90 to around 100 central and west. Here is the forecast for the Bismarck, Menden listening area. Rest of today, showers likely and a chance of thunderstorms. Not as warm. Highs in the upper 80s. North winds 15 to 20 miles per hour with gusts up to 30 miles per hour. Chance of rain 60%. Tonight, mostly cloudy with a chance of showers in the evening, then partly cloudy after midnight. Lows around 60. North winds 5 to 15 miles per hour. Gusts up to 30 miles per hour in the evening. Chance of rain 40%. Friday, sunny. Highs in the mid-80s. Northeast winds 5 to 10 miles per hour. Friday night, increasing clouds. Lows in the upper 50s. Southeast winds around 5 miles per hour. Saturday, sunny. Highs in the lower 90s. South winds 5 to 10 miles per hour, increasing to around 15 miles per hour in the afternoon. Saturday night, mostly clear. Lows in the mid-60s. Sunday, sunny. Highs in the upper 90s. Sunday night, mostly clear. A chance of showers and thunderstorms after midnight. Lows in the mid-60s. Chance of rain 30%. Monday, partly sunny with a slight chance of showers and thunderstorms in the morning, then sunny in the afternoon. Highs in the mid-80s. Chance of rain 20%. Monday night, mostly clear with a slight chance of showers and thunderstorms in the evening, then partly cloudy after midnight. Lows in the lower 50s. Chance of rain 20%. Tuesday, sunny. Highs in the upper 70s. Tuesday night, mostly clear. Lows in the lower 50s. Wednesday, sunny. Highs in the mid-80s. For Western Lake Sakakawea, tonight, east winds 10 to 20 miles per hour. Mostly cloudy in the evening then clearing. Lows in the upper 50s. Friday, south winds 10 to 20 miles per hour. Sunny. Highs in the upper 80s. For Eastern Lake Sakakawea, tonight, north winds 10 to 15 miles per hour. Slight chance of thunderstorms in the evening. Slight chance of showers in the late evening and overnight. Mostly cloudy in the evening then clearing. Lows in the upper 50s.
Friday, southeast winds around 10 miles per hour. Sunny.

highs in the mid-80s. For northern Lake Oahe, tonight, north winds 10 to 15 miles per hour. Slight chance of thunderstorms early in the evening. Chance of showers through the night. Mostly cloudy. Lows in the lower 60s. Friday, northeast winds 10 to 15 miles per hour. Sunny. Highs in the mid-80s. Here are the weather conditions at 6 p.m. Central Daylight Time. Bismarck, partly sunny. Temperature 81 degrees, relative humidity 54%. Wind north at 18 miles an hour, gusting to 28. Pressure 29.89 inches and falling. Mendon, partly sunny. 79 degrees, relative humidity 69%. Wind north at 20 miles an hour. Hazen, light rain was falling. 73 degrees, relative humidity 83%. Wind northwest at 8 miles an hour. Harvey, partly sunny. 86 degrees, relative humidity 62%, heat index 92. Wind northeast at 8 miles an hour. Minot, partly sunny. 79 degrees, relative humidity 69%. Wind north at 13 miles an hour. Dickinson, cloudy. 69 degrees, relative humidity 90%. Wind west at 10 miles an hour. Elsewhere around North Dakota, at Grand Forks, rain was falling with a temperature of 72. It was 76 at Garrison. At Devil's Lake, it was mostly sunny with a temperature of 84. It was partly sunny with a temperature of 80 at Williston and 75 at Fargo. At Jamestown, it was cloudy with a temperature of 75. In northern South Dakota, at Aberdeen, rain was falling with a temperature of 70. At Mobridge, it was partly sunny with a temperature of 87. In eastern Montana, it was partly sunny. It was 80 at Miles City, 73 at Glendive, and 81 at Sydney. Once again, at Bismarck, the temperature was 81 degrees under partly sunny skies. The regional weather forecast from your National Weather Service office in Bismarck. Scattered showers and thunderstorms will linger into this evening. A few storms could be severe and produce locally heavy rainfall. Temperatures will be on the rise to end the week, becoming very hot again over the weekend. Much cooler temperatures are then anticipated to start the following work week, with highs mostly in the 70s and 80s. The detailed forecast for North Dakota, tonight, mostly cloudy in the evening then decreasing clouds. Scattered showers and thunderstorms. Lows in the mid-50s to mid-60s. Friday, sunny. Highs in the 80s to lower 90s. Friday night, mostly clear. Slight chance of showers and thunderstorms northwest and north-central. Lows in the mid-50s to mid-60s. Saturday, sunny. Highs in the 80s east, 90 to around 100 central and west. Here is the forecast for the Bismarck-Mendon listening area. Rest of today, showers likely and a chance of thunderstorms. Not as warm. Highs in the upper 80s. North winds 15 to 20 miles per hour with gusts up to 30 miles per hour. Chance of rain 60%. Tonight, mostly cloudy with a chance of showers in the evening, then partly cloudy after midnight. Lows around 60. North winds 5 to 15 miles per hour. Gusts up to 30 miles per hour in the evening. Chance of rain 40%. Friday, sunny. Highs in the mid-80s. Northeast winds 5 to 10 miles per hour. Friday night, increasing clouds. Lows in the upper 50s. Southeast winds around 5 miles per hour. Saturday, sunny. Highs in the lower 90s. South winds 5 to 10 miles per hour, increasing to around 15 miles per hour in the afternoon. Saturday night, mostly clear. Lows in the mid-60s. Sunday, sunny. Highs in the upper 90s. Sunday night, mostly clear. A chance of showers and thunderstorms after midnight. Lows in the mid-60s. Chance of rain 30%. Monday, partly sunny with a slight chance of showers and thunderstorms in the morning, then sunny in the afternoon. Highs in the mid-80s. Chance of rain 20%. Monday night, mostly clear with a slight chance of showers and thunderstorms in the evening, then partly cloudy after midnight. Lows in

lower 50s. Chance of rain 20%. Tuesday, sunny. Highs in the upper 70s. Tuesday night, mostly clear. Lows in the lower 50s. Wednesday, sunny. Highs in the mid 80s. For Western Lake Sakakawea, tonight, east winds 10 to 20 miles per hour. Mostly cloudy in the evening, then clearing. Lows in the upper 50s. Friday, south winds 10 to 20 miles per hour. Sunny. Highs in the upper 80s. For Eastern Lake Sakakawea, tonight, north winds 10 to 15 miles per hour. Slight chance of thunderstorms in the evening. Slight chance of showers in the late evening and overnight. Mostly cloudy in the evening, then clearing. Lows in the upper 50s. Friday, southeast winds around 10 miles per hour. Sunny. Highs in the mid-80s. For Northern Lake Oahe, tonight, north winds 10 to 15 miles per hour. Slight chance of thunderstorms early in the evening. Chance of showers through the night. Mostly cloudy. Lows in the lower 60s. Friday, northeast winds 10 to 15 miles per hour. Sunny. Highs in the mid-80s. Here are the weather conditions at 6 p.m. Central Daylight Time. Bismarck, partly sunny. Temperature 81 degrees, relative humidity 54%. Wind north at 18 miles an hour, gusting to 28. Pressure 29.89 inches and falling. Mendham, partly sunny. 79 degrees, relative humidity 69%. Wind north at 20 miles an hour. Hazen, light rain was falling. 73 degrees, relative humidity 83%. Wind northwest at 8 miles an hour. Harvey, partly sunny. 86 degrees, relative humidity 62%, heat index 92. Wind northeast at 8 miles an hour. Minot, partly sunny. 79 degrees, relative humidity 69%. Wind north at 13 miles an hour. Dickinson, cloudy. 69 degrees, relative humidity 90%. Wind west at 10 miles an hour. Elsewhere around North Dakota, at Grand Forks, rain was falling with a temperature of 72. It was 76 at Garrison. At Devil's Lake, it was mostly sunny with a temperature of 84. It was partly sunny, with a temperature of 80 at Williston and 75 at Fargo. At Jamestown, it was cloudy, with a temperature of 75. In northern South Dakota, at Aberdeen, rain was falling, with a temperature of 70. At Mobridge, it was partly sunny, with a temperature of 87. In eastern Montana, it was partly sunny. It was 80 at Miles City, 73 at Glendive, and 81 at Sydney. Once again, at Bismarck, the temperature was 81 degrees under partly sunny skies. The regional weather forecast from your National Weather Service office in Bismarck. Scattered showers and thunderstorms will linger into this evening. A few storms could be severe and produce locally heavy rainfall. Temperatures will be on the rise to end the week, becoming very hot again over the weekend. Much cooler temperatures are then anticipated to start the following work week, with highs mostly in the 70s and 80s. The detailed forecast for North Dakota, tonight, mostly cloudy in the evening then decreasing clouds. Scattered showers and thunderstorms. Lows in the mid-50s to mid-60s. Friday, sunny. Highs in the 80s to lower 90s. Friday night, mostly clear. Slight chance of showers and thunderstorms northwest and north central. Lows in the mid-50s to mid-60s. Saturday, sunny. Highs in the 80s east, 90 to around 100 central and west. Here is the forecast for the Bismarck-Mendham listening area. Rest of today, showers likely and a chance of thunderstorms. Not as warm. Highs in the upper 80s. North winds 15 to 20 miles per hour with gusts up to 30 miles per hour. Chance of rain 60%. Tonight, mostly cloudy with a chance of showers in the evening, then partly cloudy after midnight. Lows around 60. North winds 5 to 15 miles per hour. Gusts up to 30 miles per hour in the evening. Chance of rain 40%. Friday, sunny. Highs in the mid-80s. Northeast winds 5 to 10 miles per hour.
Friday night, increasing clouds. Lows in the upper 50s. Southeast winds around 5 miles per hour. Saturday, sunny. Highs in the lower 90s. South winds 5 to 10 miles per hour, increasing to around 15 miles per hour in the afternoon. Saturday night, mostly clear. Lows in the mid-60s. Sunday, sunny. Highs in the upper 90s. Sunday night, mostly clear. A chance of showers and thunderstorms after midnight. Lows in the mid-60s. Chance of rain 30%. Monday, partly sunny with a slight chance of showers and thunderstorms in the morning, then sunny in the afternoon. Highs in the mid-80s. Chance of rain 20%. Monday night, mostly clear with a slight chance of showers and thunderstorms in the evening, then partly cloudy after midnight. Lows in the lower 50s. Chance of rain 20%. Tuesday, sunny. Highs in the upper 70s. Tuesday night, mostly clear. Lows in the lower 50s. Wednesday, sunny. Highs in the mid-80s. For Western Lake Sakakawea, tonight, east winds 10 to 20 miles per hour. Mostly cloudy in the evening, then clearing. Lows in the upper 50s. Friday, south winds 10 to 20 miles per hour. Sunny. Highs in the upper 80s. For Eastern Lake Sakakawea, tonight, north winds 10 to 15 miles per hour. Slight chance of thunderstorms in the evening. Slight chance of showers in the late evening and overnight. Mostly cloudy in the evening, then clearing. Lows in the upper 50s. Friday, southeast winds around 10 miles per hour. Sunny. Highs in the mid-80s. For northern Lake Oahe, tonight, north winds 10 to 15 miles per hour. Slight chance of thunderstorms early in the evening. Chance of showers through the night. Mostly cloudy. Lows in the lower 60s. Friday, northeast winds 10 to 15 miles per hour. Sunny. Highs in the mid-80s. Here are the weather conditions at 6 p.m. Central Daylight Time. Bismarck, partly sunny. Temperature 81 degrees, relative humidity 54%. Wind north at 18 miles an hour, gusting to 28. Pressure 29.89 inches and falling. Mendon, partly sunny. 79 degrees, relative humidity 69%. Wind north at 20 miles an hour. Hazen, light rain was falling. 73 degrees, relative humidity 83%. Wind northwest at 8 miles an hour. Harvey, partly sunny. 86 degrees, relative humidity 62%, heat index 92. Wind northeast at 8 miles an hour. Minot, partly sunny. 79 degrees, relative humidity 69%. Wind north at 13 miles an hour. Dickinson, cloudy. 69 degrees, relative humidity 90%. Wind west at 10 miles an hour. Elsewhere around North Dakota, at Grand Forks, rain was falling with a temperature of 72. It was 76 at Garrison. At Devil's Lake, it was mostly sunny, with a temperature of 84. It was partly sunny, with a temperature of 80 at Williston, and 75 at Fargo. At Jamestown, it was cloudy, with a temperature of 75. In northern South Dakota, at Aberdeen, rain was falling, with a temperature of 70. At Mobridge, it was partly sunny, with a temperature of 87. In eastern Montana, it was partly sunny. It was 80 at Miles City, 73 at Glendive, and 81 at Sydney. Once again, at Bismarck, the temperature was 81 degrees under partly sunny skies. 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Providing weather information 24 hours a day from your National Weather Service office in Bismarck. The regional weather forecast from your National Weather Service office in Bismarck. Scattered showers and thunderstorms will linger into this evening. A few storms could be severe and produce locally heavy rainfall. Temperatures will be on the rise to end the week, becoming very hot again over the weekend. Much cooler temperatures are then anticipated to start the following work week, with highs mostly in the 70s and 80s. The detailed forecast for North Dakota, tonight, mostly cloudy in the evening.